9:39 a.m. at -126 feet high tide. 11:58 a.m. at 4.49 feet. Here are the buoy observations for 4 p.m. Pacific Daylight Time. An offshore buoy 6 wind east at 6 knots, pressure 1,025.2 millibars. An offshore buoy 59 winds north at 19 knots, gusting to 23, water temperature 61, pressure 1,020.1 millibars. At Point Arena buoy, wind southwest 6 knots, water temperature 54, pressure 1,012.6 millibars, sea 7 feet, every 8 seconds. At buoy 13 near Bodega Bay, winds calm, pressure 1,012.5 millibars. At Point Reyes wave rider buoy, water temperature 58, sea 7 feet, every 9 seconds. At San Francisco Bar buoy, water temperature 56, seas 5 feet, every 15 seconds. At San Francisco buoy, wind southwest 2 knots, water temperature 55, pressure 1,012.4 millibars, seas 6 feet, every 9 seconds. At Half Moon Bay buoy, wind south 4 knots, water temperature 56, pressure 1,013.3 millibars, seas 4 feet, every 9 seconds. At Monterey Bay buoy, wind southwest 8 knots, water temperature 58, pressure 1,012.2 millibars, seas 6 feet, every 8 seconds. At Point Sur, wave rider buoy, water temperature 57, seas 7 feet, every 9 seconds. At Cape San Martin buoy, wind south 6 knots, water temperature 61, pressure 1,012.6 millibars, seas 5 feet, every 9 seconds. Here are the buoy observations for 5 p.m. Pacific Daylight Time. An offshore buoy 6 wind east at 8 knots, pressure 1,025.0 millibars. An offshore buoy 59 winds north at 70 knots, gusting to 23, water temperature 61, pressure 1,019.8 millibars. At buoy 14 near Point Arena, wind southwest at 6 knots, water temperature 53, pressure 1,011.7 millibars. At buoy 13 near Bodega Bay, wind southwest at 4 knots, pressure 1,012.6 millibars. At Point Reyes wave rider, buoy water temperature 58, sea 7 feet, every 8 seconds. At San Francisco Bar buoy, water temperature 55, seas 5 feet, every 14 seconds. At San Francisco buoy, wind southwest at 4 knots, water temperature 54, pressure 1,012.0 millibars. At Half Moon Bay buoy, wind south 4 knots, water temperature 56, pressure 1,013.1 millibars, seas 4 feet, every 10 seconds. At Monterey buoy, wind south at 8 knots, water temperature 59, pressure 1,011.7 millibars. At Point Sur, wave rider buoy, water temperature 59, seas 6 feet, every 10 seconds. At Cape San Martin buoy, wind south at 4 knots, water temperature 61, pressure 1,012.1 millibars. Synopsis for the Central California coast and bays, including the Monterey Bay, Greater Farallones, and Cordell Bank National Marine Sanctuaries. A gentle southerly breeze in moderate to rough seas with a low south-southwest swell persist across most of the coastal waters. However, small craft advisory conditions linger in the northern outer waters where winds remain northerly through Saturday morning. The winds will remain fairly consistent through the weekend as the seas subside. The marine forecast for San Pablo Bay, Susan Bay, the West Delta, and the San Francisco Bay north of the Bay Bridge. For today, southwest wind 5 to 10 knots, rising to 10 to 15 knots this afternoon. For tonight, southwest wind 10 to 15 knots, patchy dense fog after midnight. For Saturday, southwest wind 5 to 10 knots, rising to 10 to 15 knots in the afternoon. The marine forecast for Monterey Bay. For today, southwest wind around 5 knots, veering to west this afternoon. Seas 3 to 4 feet. Wave detail, northwest 4 feet at 10 seconds, south 2 feet at 14 seconds. Areas of dense fog early this morning. For tonight,

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Seize 3 to 4 feet. Wave detail, northwest 3 feet at 10 seconds and south 2 feet at 14 seconds. Taxi fog. For Saturday, southwest wind around 5 knots, clearing to west in the afternoon. Seas around 3 feet. Wave detail, northwest 3 feet at 10 seconds and south 2 feet at 14 seconds. Patchy dense fog in the morning. Areas of dense fog in the afternoon. The coastal waters forecast from Point Arena to Point Reyes out to 10 nautical miles. Today, southeast wind 5 to 10 knots, becoming west this afternoon. Seas 5 to 7 feet, wave detail. Northwest 6 feet at 9 seconds and south 2 feet at 15 seconds. Patchy fog this morning. Tonight, west wind around 5 knots, backing to southeast after midnight. Seas 5 to 7 feet, wave detail. Northwest 6 feet at 9 seconds and south 3 feet at 14 seconds. Patchy dense fog, Saturday southeast wind 5 to 10 knots, seas 4 to 6 feet, wave detail. Northwest 5 feet at 9 seconds and south 3 feet at 14 seconds. Patchy fog in the morning. Widespread dense fog in the afternoon. The coastal waters forecast from Point Marina to Point Reyes 10 to 60 nautical miles offshore. Small craft advisory in effect until 3 a.m. Pacific Daylight Time Saturday. Today, north wind 20 to 25 knots, becoming northeast 15 to 20 knots late this morning, then becoming north 10 to 15 knots early this afternoon, becoming northwest 15 to 20 knots late. Sea 7 to 10 feet, wave detail. Northwest 10 feet at 9 seconds, and south 3 feet at 15 seconds. Patchy fog this morning. Tonight, north wind 20 to 25 knots, easing to 15 to 20 knots after midnight. Seas 8 to 11 feet, wave detail. Northwest 10 feet at 9 seconds, and south 3 feet at 14 seconds. Patchy dense fog after midnight. Saturday, east wind 10 to 15 knots, easing to 5 to 10 knots in the afternoon. Sea 7 to 10 feet, wave detail. Northwest 9 feet at 9 seconds, and south 3 feet at 14 seconds. Patchy dense fog. San Francisco bar forecast. In the deep water channel, mixed seas of 4 to 6 feet at 14 to 16 seconds. Across the bar, swell can be more than twice as high across the bar than surrounding waters. Waves are also more prone to break, particularly during strong ebb currents. Maximum ebb current of 4.3 knots at 2, 50 a.m. Saturday at 1.1 knots at 3, 43 p.m. Saturday. The coastal waters forecast from Point Pinos to Point Quebras blunt is out to 10 nautical miles. Small craft advisory in effect from Saturday morning through Saturday evening. Today, south wind 5 to 10 knots, seas 5 to 6 feet, wave detail. Northwest 5 feet at 11 seconds and south 3 feet at 14 seconds. Areas of dense fog early this morning, then patchy fog late this morning. Tonight, southwest wind around 5 knots, backing to south after midnight. Seas 4 to 5 feet, wave detail. Northwest 4 feet at 10 seconds and south 3 feet at 14 seconds. Patchy fog, Saturday south wind 10 to 15 knots, seas 4 to 5 feet, wave detail. Northwest 4 feet at 10 seconds and south 4 feet at 15 seconds. Patchy dense fog, the coastal waters forecast from Pigeon Point to Point Pinos 10 to 60 nautical miles offshore. Today, south wind 5 to 10 knots, veering to southwest late. Sea 7 to 9 feet, subsiding to 6 to 7 feet this afternoon. Wave detail, northwest 8 feet at 10 seconds and south 3 feet at 15 seconds. Areas of dense fog early this morning. Patchy fog late this morning. Tonight, southwest wind 5 to 10 knots, seas 5 to 7 feet, wave detail. Northwest 6 feet at 9 seconds and south 3 feet at 14 seconds. Patchy dense fog, Saturday, south wind 5 to 10 knots, seas 6 to 7 feet, wave detail. Northwest 6 feet at 10 seconds and south 3 feet at 14 seconds. Patchy dense fog. The offshore waters forecast for the following marine location, Point Arena to Pigeon Point between 60 nautical miles and 150 nautical miles offshore.

started at 1:59 p.m. Pacific Daylight Time. Tonight, north winds 15 to 25 knots. Sea at 7 to 11 feet. Saturday, north winds 15 to 25 knots. Sea at 7 to 11 feet. Saturday night, north winds 10 to 20 knots. Sea at 6 to 9 feet. Sun, north winds 5 to 15 knots. Seas 5 to 8 feet. Sunday night, north winds 5 to 15 knots. Seas 5 to 7 feet. Monday, north to northeast wind 5 to 15 knots, becoming variable. Seas 5 to 7 feet. Monday night, north winds 5 to 15 knots. Seas 5 to 7 feet. Tuesday, north winds 10 to 20 knots. Seas 5 to 9 feet. Tuesday night, north winds 15 to 25 knots. Seas 6 to 10 feet. Wednesday, north winds 15 to 25 knots. Seas 7 to 12 feet. Wednesday night, north winds 15 to 25 knots. Seas 8 to 12 feet. The offshore waters forecast for the following marine location. Pigeon Point to Point Piedras Blunt is between 60 nautical miles and 150 nautical miles offshore. Issued at 1:59 p.m. Pacific Daylight Time. Tonight, north winds 10 to 20 knots. Seas 6 to 9 feet. Saturday, north winds 5 to 15 knots, becoming northwest. Seas 6 to 9 feet. Saturday night, north to northwest winds 5 to 15 knots, becoming variable. Seas 5 to 8 feet. Sun, variable winds less than 10 knots. Seas 5 to 7 feet. Sunday night, variable winds less than 5 knots. Seas 4 to 6 feet. Monday, variable winds less than 5 knots. Seas 4 to 5 feet. Monday night, variable winds less than 5 knots. Seas 4 to 5 feet. Tuesday, west to northwest winds 5 to 10 knots. Seas 4 to 6 feet. Tuesday night, north to northwest winds 5 to 15 knots. Seas 5 to 8 feet. Wednesday, north to northwest winds 10 to 20 knots, becoming 10 to 15 knots. Seas 6 to 10 feet. Wednesday night, north to northwest winds 10 to 20 knots. Seas 7 to 10 feet. The following is an important weather message from the National Weather Service. Issued at 11:55 a.m. Pacific Daylight Time. Coastal flood advisory in effect from 7 p.m. Saturday to 3 a.m. Pacific Daylight Time Tuesday. Beach hazard statement in effect from 3 a.m. Pacific Daylight Time Sunday through 3 a.m. Pacific Daylight Time Wednesday. What? For the coastal flood advisory, up to 2.0 feet of inundation above ground level is possible in low-lying areas near shorelines and tidal waterways. For the beach hazard statement, increased risk of major waves and stronger currents expected. Where? Pacific Coast beaches. When? For the coastal flood advisory, from 7 p.m. Pacific Daylight Time Saturday to 3 a.m. Pacific Daylight Time Tuesday. For the beach hazard statement, from 3 a.m. Pacific Daylight Time Sunday through 3 a.m. Pacific Daylight Time Wednesday. Impacts, high tank flooding of lofts, parks, and roads with only isolated road closures expected. Dangerous swimming and surfing conditions and localized beach erosion can be expected. Sneaker waves can sweep across the shoreline without warning, pulling people into the sea from rocks, jetties, and beaches. Additional details at the San Francisco tidal gauge. High tide is expected to be 1.9 feet above normal, 7.8 feet below low water at 10:20 p.m. on Saturday the 13th. 2.0 feet above normal, 7.8 feet below low water at 11:10 p.m. on Sunday the 14th. 1.9 feet above normal, 7.8 feet below low water at 12:02 a.m. on Tuesday the 16th. High tide varies up 90 minutes earlier or later along the Pacific coast and

property. 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The following is an important weather message from the National Weather Service, issued at 11:55 a.m. Pacific Daylight Time. Coastal flood advisory remains in effect until 3 a.m. Pacific Daylight Time Wednesday. Beach hazard statement in effect from 3 a.m. Pacific Daylight Time Sunday through 3 a.m. Pacific Daylight Time Wednesday. What? For the coastal flood advisory, up to 2.0 feet of inundation above ground level is possible in low-lying areas near shorelines and tidal waterways. For the beach hazard statement, increased risk of sneaker waves and strong rip currents expected. Where? San Francisco County. When? For the coastal flood advisory, until 3 a.m. Pacific Daylight Time Wednesday. For the beach hazard statement, from 3 a.m. Pacific Daylight Time Sunday through 3 a.m. Pacific Daylight Time Wednesday. Impacts, flooding of locks, parks, and roads with only isolated road closures expected. Dangerous conditions are forecast along the shoreline. Hazards include sneaker waves, strong currents, and large breaking waves. Additional details at the San Francisco tidal gauge. High tide is expected to be 1.7 feet above normal, 7.6 feet mean lower low water at 9:34 p.m. on Friday the 12th. 1.9 feet above normal, 7.8 feet mean lower low water at 10:20 p.m. on Saturday the 13th. 2.0 feet above normal, 7.8 feet mean lower low water at 11:10 p.m. on Sunday the 14th. 1.9 feet above normal, 7.8 feet mean lower low water at 12:02 a.m. on Tuesday the 16th, and 1.6 feet above normal, 7.4 feet mean lower low water at 12:56 p.m. on Wednesday the 17th. High tide varies up 90 minutes earlier or later along the Pacific coast and through San Francisco Bay, respectively. If travel is required, allow extra time as some roads may be closed. Do not drive around barricades or through water of unknown depth. 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Stay off of jetties, piers, rocks, and other waterside infrastructure. Remain out of the water to avoid hazardous surf and never turn your back on the ocean. Monitor local weather, surf and tide forecast at www.weather.gov/NTR. The following is an important weather message from the National Weather Service, issued at 11:55 a.m. Pacific Daylight Time. Coastal flood advisory remains in effect until 3 a.m. Pacific Daylight Time Wednesday. What? Up to 2.0 feet of inundation above ground level is possible in low-lying areas near shorelines and tidal waterways. Where? Low-lying beach or regions along the San Francisco and San Pablo Bays. When? Until 3 a.m. Pacific Daylight Time Wednesday. Impacts, flooding of locks, parks, and roads with only isolated road closures expected. Additional details at the San Francisco tidal gauge. High tide is expected to be 1.7 feet above normal, 7.6 feet mean lower low water at 9:34 p.m. on Friday the 12th. 1.9 feet above normal, 7.8 feet mean lower low water at 10:20 p.m. on Saturday the 13th. 2.0 feet above normal, 7.8 feet mean lower low water at 11:10 p.m. on Sunday the 14th. 1.9 feet above normal, 7.8 feet mean lower low water at 12:02 a.m. on Tuesday the 16th, and 1.6 feet above normal, 7.4 feet mean lower low water at 12:56 p.m. on Wednesday the 17th. High tide varies up 90 minutes earlier or later along the Pacific coast and through the San Francisco Bay, respectively. If travel is required, allow extra time as some roads may be closed. Do not drive around barricades or through water of unknown depth. Take the necessary actions to protect flood-prone property.

evidence of dense fog early this morning. Patchy fog late this morning. For tonight, south wind 5 to 10 knots. Seas 3 to 5 feet. Wind detail, northwest 4 feet at 9 seconds and south 2 feet at 14 seconds. Patchy dense fog. For Saturday, south wind 5 to 10 knots. Seas 3 to 5 feet. Wind detail, northwest 4 feet at 10 seconds and south 3 feet at 14 seconds. Patchy dense fog. The coastal waters forecast from Pigeon Point to Point Pinos out to 10 nautical miles. For today, south wind 5 to 10 knots, veering to southwest late. Seas 4 to 6 feet. Wind detail, northwest 5 feet at 10 seconds and south 2 feet at 15 seconds. Areas of dense fog early this morning, then patchy fog late this morning. For tonight, south wind around 5 knots, patchy to southeast after midnight. Seas 4 to 5 feet. Wind detail, northwest 4 feet at 9 seconds and south 2 feet at 14 seconds. Patchy fog. For Saturday, south wind 5 to 10 knots. Seas 4 to 5 feet. Wind detail, northwest 4 feet at 10 seconds and south 2 feet at 14 seconds. Patchy dense fog. Semi-sunset and tidal information for the San Francisco Bay Area for Friday, June 12th. The sunset tonight, 8:32 p.m. The sunrise tomorrow, 5:48 a.m. The sunset tomorrow, 8:32 p.m. Tidal data at the Golden Gate for the afternoon and evening hours today and the morning hours of tomorrow. Low tide, 03:09 p.m. at 2.59 feet. High tide, 9:34 p.m. at 6.73 feet. Low tide, 4:39 a.m. at -126 feet. High tide, 11:58 a.m. at 4.49 feet. Here are the buoy observations for 5 p.m. Pacific Daylight Time. At offshore buoy 6, wind east at 8 knots, pressure 1,025.0 millibars. At offshore buoy 59, winds north at 70 knots, gusting to 23, water temperature 61, pressure 1,019.8 millibars. At Point Reyes buoy, wind southwest 6 knots, water temperature 54, pressure 1,011.7 millibars, sea 7 feet, every 8 seconds. At buoy 13 near Bodega Bay, wind southwest at 4 knots, pressure 1,012.6 millibars. At Point Reyes wave rider buoy, water temperature 58, sea 6 feet, every 9 seconds. At San Francisco Bar buoy, water temperature 55, seas 5 feet, every 14 seconds. At San Francisco buoy, wind southwest at 4 knots, pressure 1,012.0 millibars, swell 6 feet, every 9 seconds. At Half Moon Bay buoy, wind south 4 knots, water temperature 56, pressure 1,013.1 millibars, seas 4 feet, every 10 seconds. At Monterey buoy with south at 8 knots, water temperature 59, pressure 1,011.7 millibars. At Point Sur, wave rider buoy water temperature 59, seas 6 feet, every 10 seconds. At Cape San Martin buoy with south at 4 knots, water temperature 61, pressure 1,012.1 millibars. 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This broadcast originates from the National Weather Service office located in Monterey, California, and serves the coastal marine waters, including San Francisco and Monterey Bay. Synopsis for the Central California coast and bays, including the Monterey Bay, Greater Farallones, and Cordell Bank National Marine Sanctuaries, a gentle southerly breeze in moderate to rough seas with a low south-southwest swell persist across most of the coastal waters. However, small craft advisory conditions linger in the northern outer waters where winds remain northerly through Saturday morning. The winds will remain fairly consistent through the weekend as the seas subside.

forecast for San Pablo Bay, Susan Bay, the West Delta, and the San Francisco Bay north of the Bay Bridge. For today, southwest with 5 to 10 knots, rising to 10 to 15 knots this afternoon. For tonight, southwest wind 10 to 15 knots. Patchy dense fog after midnight. For Saturday, southwest with 5 to 10 knots, rising to 10 to 15 knots in the afternoon. The marine forecast for Monterey Bay. For today, southwest wind around 5 knots, veering to west this afternoon. Seas 3 to 4 feet. Wave detail, northwest 4 feet at 10 seconds and south 2 feet at 14 seconds. Areas of dense fog early this morning. For tonight, west wind around 5 knots in the evening, becoming light and variable. Seas 3 to 4 feet. Wave detail, northwest 3 feet at 10 seconds and south 2 feet at 14 seconds. Patchy fog. For Saturday, southwest wind around 5 knots, veering to west in the afternoon. Seas around 3 feet. Wave detail, northwest 3 feet at 10 seconds and south 2 feet at 14 seconds. Patchy dense fog in the morning. Areas of dense fog in the afternoon. The coastal waters forecast from Point Arena to Point Reyes out to 10 nautical miles. Today, southeast wind 5 to 10 knots, becoming west this afternoon. Seas 5 to 7 feet, wave detail, northwest 6 feet at 9 seconds and south 2 feet at 15 seconds. Patchy fog this morning. Tonight, west wind around 5 knots, backing to southeast after midnight. Seas 5 to 7 feet, wave detail, northwest 6 feet at 9 seconds and south 3 feet at 14 seconds. Patchy dense fog, Saturday southeast wind 5 to 10 knots, seas 4 to 6 feet, wave detail, northwest 5 feet at 9 seconds and south 3 feet at 14 seconds. Patchy fog in the morning. Widespread dense fog in the afternoon. The coastal waters forecast from Point Arena to Point Reyes 10 to 60 nautical miles offshore. Small craft advisory in effect until 3 a.m. Pacific Daylight Time Saturday. Today, north wind 20 to 25 knots, becoming northeast 15 to 20 knots late this morning, then becoming north 10 to 15 knots early this afternoon, becoming northwest 15 to 20 knots late. Sea 7 to 10 feet, wave detail, northwest 10 feet at 9 seconds and south 3 feet at 15 seconds. Patchy fog this morning. Tonight, north wind 20 to 25 knots, easing to 15 to 20 knots after midnight. Seas 8 to 11 feet, wave detail, northwest 10 feet at 9 seconds and south 3 feet at 14 seconds. Patchy dense fog after midnight. Saturday, east wind 10 to 15 knots, easing to 5 to 10 knots in the afternoon. Seas 7 to 10 feet, wave detail, northwest 9 feet at 9 seconds and south 3 feet at 14 seconds. Patchy dense fog. San Francisco Bar forecast. In the deep water channel, mixed seas of 4 to 6 feet at 14 to 16 seconds. Across the bar, swell can be more than twice as high across the bar than surrounding waters. Waves are also more prone to break, particularly during strong ebb currents. Maximum ebb current of 4.3 knots at 2, 15 a.m. Saturday and 1.1 knots at 3, 43 p.m. Saturday. The coastal waters forecast from Point Pinos to Point Pedros blunts out to 10 nautical miles. Small craft advisory in effect from Saturday morning through Saturday evening. Today, south wind 5 to 10 knots, seas 5 to 6 feet, wave detail, northwest 5 feet at 11 seconds, and south 3 feet at 14 seconds. Areas of dense fog early this morning, then patchy fog late this morning. Tonight, southwest wind around 5 knots, backing to south after midnight. Seas 4 to 5 feet, wave detail, northwest 4 feet at 10 seconds, and south 3 feet at 14 seconds. Patchy fog, Saturday south wind 10 to 15 knots, seas 4 to 5 feet, wave detail, northwest 4 feet at 10 seconds and south 4 feet at 15 seconds. Patchy dense fog, the coastal waters forecast from Kitchen Point to Point Pinos 10 to 60 nautical miles offshore.

5 to 10 knots, veering to southwest late. Sea 7 to 9 feet, subsiding to 6 to 7 feet this afternoon. Wave detail, northwest 8 feet at 10 seconds, creep south 3 feet at 15 seconds. Areas of dense fog early this morning. Patchy fog late this morning. Tonight, southwest wind 5 to 10 knots, sea 5 to 7 feet. Wave detail, northwest 6 feet at 9 seconds, and south 3 feet at 14 seconds. Patchy dense fog, Saturday, south wind 5 to 10 knots, sea 6 to 7 feet. Wave detail, northwest 6 feet at 10 seconds, and south 3 feet at 14 seconds. Patchy dense fog. The offshore waters forecast. For the following marine location, Point Arena to Pigeon Point between 60 nautical miles and 150 nautical miles offshore. Issued at 1:59 p.m. Pacific Daylight Time. Tonight, north winds 15 to 25 knots. Sea 7 to 11 feet. Saturday, north winds 15 to 25 knots. Sea 7 to 11 feet. Saturday night, north winds 10 to 20 knots. Sea 6 to 9 feet. Sun, north winds 5 to 15 knots. Sea 5 to 8 feet. Sunday night, north winds 5 to 15 knots. Sea 5 to 7 feet. Monday, north to northeast winds 5 to 15 knots, becoming variable. Sea 5 to 7 feet. Monday night, north winds 5 to 15 knots. Sea 5 to 7 feet. Tuesday, north winds 10 to 20 knots. Sea 5 to 9 feet. Tuesday night, north winds 15 to 25 knots. Sea 6 to 10 feet. Wednesday, north winds 15 to 25 knots. Sea 7 to 12 feet. Wednesday night, north winds 15 to 25 knots. Seas 8 to 12 feet. The offshore waters forecast for the following marine location. Pigeon Point to Point Kivas lunges between 60 nautical miles and 150 nautical miles offshore. Issued at 1:59 p.m. Pacific Daylight Time. Tonight, north winds 10 to 20 knots. Seas 6 to 9 feet. Saturday, north winds 5 to 15 knots. Becoming 9 p.m. Pacific Daylight Time. Tonight, north winds 10 to 20 knots. Seas 6 to 9 feet. Saturday, north winds 5 to 15 knots. Becoming northwest. Seas 6 to 9 feet. Saturday night, north to northwest wind 5 to 15 knots. Becoming variable. Seas 5 to 8 feet. Sun, variable winds less than 10 knots. Seas 5 to 7 feet. Sunday night, variable winds less than 5 knots. Seas 4 to 6 feet. Monday, variable winds less than 5 knots. Seas 4 to 5 feet. Monday night, variable winds less than 5 knots. Seas 4 to 5 feet. Tuesday, west to northwest winds 5 to 10 knots. Seas 4 to 6 feet. Tuesday night, north to northwest winds 5 to 15 knots. Seas 5 to 8 feet. Wednesday, north to northwest winds 10 to 20 knots, becoming 10 to 15 knots. Seas 6 to 10 feet. Wednesday night, north to northwest winds 10 to 20 knots. Seas 7 to 10 feet. The following is an important weather message from the National Weather Service. Issued at 11:55 a.m. Pacific Daylight Time. Coastal flood advisory in effect from 7 p.m. Saturday to 3 a.m. Pacific Daylight Time Tuesday. Beach hazard statement in effect from 3 a.m. Pacific Daylight Time Sunday through 3 a.m. Pacific Daylight Time Wednesday. What? For the coastal flood advisory, up to 2.0 feet of inundation above ground level is possible in low-lying areas near shorelines and tidal waterways. For the beach hazard statement, increased risk of major waves and strong rip currents expected. Where? Pacific Coast beaches. When? For the coastal flood advisory, from 7 p.m. Pacific Daylight Time Saturday to 3 a.m. Pacific Daylight Time Tuesday. For the beach hazard statement, from 3 a.m. Pacific Daylight Time Sunday through 3 a.m. Pacific Daylight Time Wednesday.

flooding of lots, parks, and roads with only isolated road closures expected. Dangerous swimming and surfing conditions and localized beach erosion can be expected. Sneaker waves can sweep across the shoreline without warning, pulling people into the sea from rocks, jetties, and beaches. Additional details at the San Francisco tidal gauge. High tide is expected to be 1.9 feet above normal, 7.8 feet with lower low water at 10:20 p.m. on Saturday the 13th, 2.0 feet above normal, 7.8 feet with lower low water at 11:10 p.m. on Sunday the 14th, 1.9 feet above normal, 7.8 feet with lower low water at 12:02 a.m. on Tuesday the 16th. High tide carries up 90 minutes earlier or later along the Pacific coast and through the San Francisco Bay, respectively. If travel is required, allow extra time as some roads may be closed. Do not drive around barricades or through water of unknown depth. 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The following is an important weather message from the National Weather Service. 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Coastal flood advisory remains in effect until 3 a.m. Pacific Daylight Time Wednesday. Beach hazard statement in effect from 3 a.m. Pacific Daylight Time Sunday through 3 a.m. Pacific Daylight Time Wednesday. What? For the coastal flood advisory, up to 2.0 feet of inundation above ground level is possible in low-lying areas near shoreline and tidal waterways. For the beach hazard statement, increased risk of sneaker waves and strong rip currents expected. Where? San Francisco County. When? For the coastal flood advisory, until 3 a.m. Pacific Daylight Time Wednesday. For the beach hazard statement, from 3 a.m. Pacific Daylight Time Sunday through 3 a.m. Pacific Daylight Time Wednesday. Impacts, flooding of lots, parks, and roads with only isolated road closures expected. Dangerous conditions are forecast along the shoreline. Hazards include sneaker waves, strong currents, and large breaking waves. Additional details at the San Francisco tidal gauge. High tide is expected to be 1.7 feet above normal, 7.6 feet mean lower low water at 9:34 p.m. on Friday the 12th. 1.9 feet above normal, 7.8 feet mean lower low water at 10:20 p.m. on Saturday the 13th. 2.0 feet above normal, 7.8 feet mean lower low water at 11:10 p.m. on Sunday the 14th. 1.9 feet above normal, 7.8 feet mean lower low water at 12:02 a.m. on Tuesday the 16th, and 1.6 feet above normal, 7.4 feet mean lower low water at 12:56 p.m. on Wednesday the 17th. High tide carries up 90 minutes earlier or later along the Pacific coast and through the San Francisco Bay, respectively. If travel is required, allow extra time as some roads may be closed. Do not drive around barricades or through water of unknown depth. 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Monitor local weather, surf and tide forecast at www.weather.gov/NTR. The following is an important weather message from the National Weather Service. Issued at 11:55 a.m. Pacific Daylight Time. Coastal flood advisory remains in effect until 3 a.m. Pacific Daylight Time Wednesday. What? Up to 2.0 feet of inundation above ground level is possible in low-lying areas near shoreline and tidal waterways. Where? Low-lying beachfront regions along the San Francisco and San Pablo Bays. When? Until 3 a.m. Pacific Daylight Time Wednesday. Impacts, flooding of lots, parks, and roads with only isolated road closures expected. Additional details at the San Francisco tidal gauge. High tide is expected to be 1.7 feet above normal, 7.6 feet mean lower low water at 9:30.

protect flood-prone property. The coastal waters forecast from Point Reyes to Pigeon Point out to 10 nautical miles. For today, south wind 5 to 10 knots, veering to southwest late. Seas 4 to 6. Wave detail, northwest 6 feet at 10 seconds, from south 2 feet at 15 seconds. Areas of dense fog early this morning. Patchy fog late this morning. For tonight, south wind 5 to 10 knots. Seas 3 to 5 feet. Wave detail, northwest 4 feet at 9 seconds and south 2 feet at 14 seconds. Patchy dense fog. For Saturday, south wind 5 to 10 knots. Seas 3 to 5 feet. Wave detail, northwest 4 feet at 10 seconds and south 3 feet at 14 seconds. Patchy dense fog. The coastal waters forecast from Pigeon Point to Point Pinos out to 10 nautical miles. For today, south wind 5 to 10 knots, veering to southwest late. Seas 4 to 6 feet. Wave detail, northwest 5 feet at 10 seconds and south 2 feet at 15 seconds. Areas of dense fog early this morning, then patchy fog late this morning. For tonight, south wind around 5 knots, patchy to southeast after midnight. Seas 4 to 5 feet. Wave detail, northwest 4 feet at 9 seconds and south 2 feet at 14 seconds. Patchy fog. For Saturday, south wind 5 to 10 knots. Seas 4 to 5 feet. Wave detail, northwest 4 feet at 10 seconds and south 2 feet at 14 seconds. Patchy dense fog. Semi-sunset and tidal information for the San Francisco Bay Area for Friday, June 12th. The sunset tonight, 8:32 p.m. The sunrise tomorrow, 5:48 a.m. The sunset tomorrow, 8:32 p.m. Tidal data at the Golden Gate for the afternoon and evening hours today and the morning hours of tomorrow. Low tide, 03:09 p.m. at 2.59 feet. High tide, 9:34 p.m. at 6.73 feet. Low tide, 4:39 a.m. at -126 feet. High tide, 11:58 a.m. at 4.49 feet. Here are the buoy observations for 5 p.m. Pacific Daylight Time. An offshore buoy 6 wind east at 8 knots, pressure 1,025.0 millibars. An offshore buoy 59 winds north at 70 knots, gusting to 23, water temperature 61, pressure 1,019.8 millibars. In Point Arena buoy, wind southwest 6 knots, water temperature 54, pressure 1,011.7 millibars, C17, every 8 seconds. At buoy 13 near Bodega Bay, wind southwest at 4 knots, pressure 1,012.6 millibars. At Point Reyes, wave rider buoy, water temperature 58, seas 6 feet, every 9 seconds. At San Francisco Bar buoy, water temperature 55, seas 5 feet, every 14 seconds. At San Francisco buoy, wind southwest at 4 knots, pressure 1,012.0 millibars, swell 6 feet, every 9 seconds. At Half Moon Bay buoy, wind south 4 knots, water temperature 56, pressure 1,013.1 millibars, seas 4 feet, every 10 seconds. At Monterey buoy, wind south at 8 knots, water temperature 59, pressure 1,011.7 millibars. At Portsur, wave rider buoy, water temperature 59, seas 6 feet, every 10 seconds. At Cape San Martin buoy, wind south at 4 knots, water temperature 61, pressure 1,012.1 millibars. Synopsis for the Central California coast and bays, including the Monterey Bay, Greater Farallones, and Cordell Beck National Marine Sanctuaries. A gentle southerly breeze in moderate to rough seas with a low south-southwest swell persist across most of the coastal waters. However, small craft advisory conditions linger in the northern outer waters where winds remain northerly through Saturday morning. The winds will remain fairly consistent through the weekend as the seas

for San Pablo Bay, Susan Bay, the West Delta, and the San Francisco Bay north of the Bay Bridge. For today, southwest wind 5 to 10 knots, rising to 10 to 15 knots this afternoon. For tonight, southwest wind 10 to 15 knots. Patchy dense fog after midnight. For Saturday, southwest wind 5 to 10 knots, rising to 10 to 15 knots in the afternoon. The marine forecast for Monterey Bay. For today, southwest wind around 5 knots, veering to west this afternoon. Seas 3 to 4 feet. Wave detail, northwest 4 feet at 10 seconds and south 2 feet at 14 seconds. Areas of dense fog early this morning. For tonight, west wind around 5 knots in the evening, becoming light and variable. Seas 3 to 4 feet. Wave detail, northwest 3 feet at 10 seconds and south 2 feet at 14 seconds. Patchy fog. For Saturday, southwest wind around 5 knots, veering to west in the afternoon. Seas around 3 feet. Wave detail, northwest 3 feet at 10 seconds and south 2 feet at 14 seconds. Patchy dense fog in the morning. Areas of dense fog in the afternoon. The coastal waters forecast from Point Arena to Point Reyes out to 10 nautical miles. Today, southeast wind 5 to 10 knots, becoming west this afternoon. Seas 5 to 7 feet, wave detail, northwest 6 feet at 9 seconds and south 2 feet at 15 seconds. Patchy fog this morning. Tonight, west wind around 5 knots, backing to southeast after midnight. Seas 5 to 7 feet, wave detail, northwest 6 feet at 9 seconds and south 3 feet at 14 seconds. Patchy dense fog, Saturday southeast wind 5 to 10 knots, seas 4 to 6 feet, wave detail, northwest 5 feet at 9 seconds and south 3 feet at 14 seconds. Patchy fog in the morning. Widespread dense fog in the afternoon. The coastal waters forecast from Point Arena to Point Reyes 10 to 60 nautical miles offshore. Small craft advisory in effect until 3 a.m. Pacific Daylight Time Saturday. Today, north wind 20 to 25 knots, becoming northeast 15 to 20 knots late this morning, then becoming north 10 to 15 knots early this afternoon, becoming northwest 15 to 20 knots late. Seas 7 to 10 feet, wave detail, northwest 10 feet at 9 seconds and south 3 feet at 15 seconds. Patchy fog this morning. Tonight, north wind 20 to 25 knots, easing to 15 to 20 knots after midnight. Seas 8 to 11 feet, wave detail, northwest 10 feet at 9 seconds and south 3 feet at 14 seconds. Patchy dense fog after midnight. Saturday, east wind 10 to 15 knots, easing to 5 to 10 knots in the afternoon. Seas 7 to 10 feet, wave detail, northwest 9 feet at 9 seconds and south 3 feet at 14 seconds. Patchy dense fog. San Francisco Bar forecast. In the deep water channel, mixed seas of 4 to 6 feet at 14 to 16 seconds. Across the bar, swell can be more than twice as high across the bar than surrounding waters. Waves are also more prone to break, particularly during strong ebb currents. Maximum ebb current of 4.3 knots at 2:50 a.m. Saturday and 1.1 knots at 3:43 p.m. Saturday. The coastal waters forecast from Point Pinos to Point Piedras blunts out to 10 nautical miles. Small craft advisory in effect from Saturday morning through Saturday evening. Today, south wind 5 to 10 knots, seas 5 to 6 feet, wave detail, northwest 5 feet at 11 seconds and south 3 feet at 14 seconds. Areas of dense fog early this morning, then patchy fog late this morning. Tonight, southwest wind around 5 knots, backing to south after midnight. Seas 4 to 5 feet, wave detail, northwest 4 feet at 10 seconds and south 3 feet at 14 seconds. Patchy fog, Saturday, south wind 10 to 15 knots, seas 4 to 5 feet, wave detail, northwest 4 feet at 10 seconds and south 4 feet at 15 seconds. Patchy dense fog, the coastal waters forecast from Pigeon Point to Point Pinos 10 to 16 nautical miles off.

today, wind 5 to 10 knots, veering to southwest late. Sea 7, 9 feet, subsiding to 6 to 7 feet this afternoon. Wave detail, northwest 8 feet at 10 seconds, south 3 feet at 15 seconds. Areas of dense fog early this morning. Patchy fog late this morning. Tonight, southwest wind 5 to 10 knots, sea is 5 to 7 feet. Wave detail, northwest 6 feet at 9 seconds and south 3 feet at 14 seconds. Patchy dense fog, Saturday, south wind 5 to 10 knots, sea 6 to 7 feet. Wave detail, northwest 6 feet at 10 seconds and south 3 feet at 14 seconds. Patchy dense fog. The offshore waters forecast for the following marine location: Point Arena to Pigeon Point between 60 nautical miles and 150 nautical miles offshore. Beaches at 1, 59 p.m. Pacific Daylight Time. Tonight, north winds 15 to 25 knots. Sea at 7 to 11 feet. Saturday, north winds 15 to 25 knots. Sea at 7 to 11 feet. Saturday night, north winds 10 to 20 knots. Sea 6 to 9 feet. Sun, north winds 5 to 50 knots. Sea 5 to 8 feet. Sunday night, north winds 5 to 50 knots. Sea 5 to 7 feet. Monday, north to northeast winds 5 to 50 knots, becoming variable. Sea 5 to 7 feet. Monday night, north winds 5 to 50 knots. Seas 5 to 7 feet. Tuesday, north winds 10 to 20 knots. Seas 5 to 9 feet. Tuesday night, north winds 15 to 25 knots. Seas 6 to 10 feet. Wednesday, north winds 15 to 25 knots. Seas 7 to 12 feet. Wednesday night, north winds 15 to 25 knots. Seas 8 to 12 feet. The offshore waters forecast for the following marine location: Pigeon Point to Point Pedras, longest between 60 nautical miles and 150 nautical miles offshore. Issued at 1, 59 p.m. Pacific Daylight Time. Tonight, north winds 10 to 20 knots. Seas 6 to 9 feet. Saturday, north winds 5 to 50 knots, becoming northwest. Seas 6 to 9 feet. Saturday night, north to northwest wind 5 to 50 knots, becoming variable. Seas 5 to 8 feet. Sun, variable wind less than 10 knots. Seas 5 to 7 feet. Sunday night, variable winds less than 5 knots. Seas 4 to 6 feet. Monday, variable winds less than 5 knots. Seas 4 to 5 feet. Monday night, variable winds less than 5 knots. Seas 4 to 5 feet. Tuesday, west to northwest winds 5 to 10 knots. Seas 4 to 6 feet. Tuesday night, north to northwest winds 5 to 50 knots. Seas 5 to 8 feet. Wednesday, north to northwest winds 10 to 20 knots, becoming 10 to 50 knots. Seas 6 to 10 feet. Wednesday night, north to northwest winds 10 to 20 knots. Seas 7 to 10 feet. 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This broadcast originates from the National Weather Service office located in Monterey, California, and serves the coastal marine waters, including San Francisco and Monterey Bay. The following is an important weather message from the National Weather Service, issued at 11:55 a.m. Pacific Daylight Time. Coastal flood advisory in effect from 7 p.m. Saturday to 3 a.m. Pacific Daylight Time Tuesday. Beach hazard statement in effect from 3 a.m. Pacific Daylight Time Sunday through 3 a.m. Pacific Daylight Time Wednesday. What? For the coastal flood advisory, up to 2.0 feet of inundation above ground level is possible and low.

Pacific Daylight Time Tuesday. For the beach hazard statement, from 3 a.m. Pacific Daylight Time Sunday through 3 a.m. Pacific Daylight Time Wednesday. Impacts, high tide flooding of lawns, parks, and roads with only isolated road closures expected. Dangerous swimming and surfing conditions and localized beach erosion can be expected. Sneaker waves can sweep across the shoreline without warning, pulling people into the sea from rocks, jetties, and beaches. Additional details at the San Francisco tidal gauge. High tide is expected to be 1.9 feet above normal, 7.8 feet mean lower low water at 10:20 p.m. on Saturday the 13th. 2.0 feet above normal, 7.8 feet mean lower low water at 11:10 p.m. on Sunday the 14th. 1.9 feet above normal, 7.8 feet mean lower low water at 12:02 a.m. on Tuesday the 16th. High tide varies up 90 minutes earlier or later along the Pacific coast and through the San Francisco Bay, respectively. If travel is required, allow extra time as some roads may be closed. Do not drive around barricades or through water of unknown depth. 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Stay off of jetties, piers, rocks, and other waterside infrastructure. Remain out of the water to avoid hazardous surf and never turn your back on the ocean. Monitor local weather, surf, and time forecast at www.weather.gov/NPR. The following is an important weather message from the National Weather Service, issued at 11:55 a.m. Pacific Daylight Time. Coastal flood advisory remains in effect until 3 a.m. Pacific Daylight Time Wednesday. Beach hazard statement in effect from 3 a.m. Pacific Daylight Time Sunday through 3 a.m. Pacific Daylight Time Wednesday. What? For the coastal flood advisory, up to 2.0 feet of inundation above ground level is possible in low-lying areas near shoreline and tidal waterways. For the beach hazard statement, increased risk of sleeper waves and stronger currents expected. Where? San Francisco County. When? For the coastal flood advisory, until 3 a.m. Pacific Daylight Time Wednesday. For the beach hazard statement, from 3 a.m. Pacific Daylight Time Sunday through 3 a.m. Pacific Daylight Time Wednesday. Impacts, flooding of lawns, parks, and roads with only isolated road closures expected. Dangerous conditions are forecast along the shoreline. Hazards include sneaker waves, strong currents, and large breaking waves. Additional details at the San Francisco tidal gauge. High tide is expected to be 1.7 feet above normal, 7.6 feet mean lower low water at 9:34 p.m. on Friday the 12th. 1.9 feet above normal, 7.8 feet mean lower low water at 10:20 p.m. on Saturday the 13th. 2.0 feet above normal, 7.8 feet mean lower low water at 11:10 p.m. on Sunday the 14th. 1.9 feet above normal, 7.8 feet mean lower low water at 12:02 a.m. on Tuesday the 16th, and 1.6 feet above normal, 7.4 feet mean lower low water at 12:56 a.m. on Wednesday the 17th. High tide varies up 90 minutes earlier or later along the Pacific coast and through the San Francisco Bay, respectively. If travel is required, allow extra time as some roads may be closed. Do not drive around barricades or through water of unknown depth. 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Stay off of jetties, piers, rocks, and other waterside infrastructure. Remain out of the water to avoid hazardous surf and never turn your back on the ocean. Monitor local weather, surf, and tide forecast at www.weather.gov/NPR. The following is an important weather message from the National Weather Service, issued at 11:55 a.m. Pacific Daylight Time. Coastal flood advisory remains in effect until 3 a.m. Pacific Daylight Time Wednesday. What? Up to 2.0 feet of inundation above ground level is possible in low-lying areas near shorelines and tidal waterways. Where? Low-lying bayshore regions along the San Francisco and San Pablo Bays. When? Until 3 a.m. Pacific Daylight Time Wednesday. Impacts, flooding of lawns, parks, and roads with only isolated road closures expected.

additional details at the San Francisco tidal gauge. High tide is expected to be 1.7 feet above normal, 7.6 feet mean lower low water at 9:34 p.m. on Friday the 12th. 1.9 feet above normal, 7.8 feet mean lower low water at 10:20 p.m. on Saturday the 13th. 2.0 feet above normal, 7.8 feet mean lower low water at 11:10 p.m. on Sunday the 14th. 1.9 feet above normal, 7.8 feet mean lower low water at 12:02 a.m. on Tuesday the 16th. And 1.6 feet above normal, 7.4 feet mean lower low water at 12:56 p.m. on Wednesday the 17th. High tide varies up 90 minutes earlier or later along the Pacific coast and through the San Francisco Bay, respectively. If travel is required, allow extra time as some roads may be closed. Do not drive around barricades or through water of unknown depth. Take the necessary actions to protect flood-prone property. The coastal waters forecast from Point Reyes to Pigeon Point out to 10 nautical miles. For today, south wind 5 to 10 knots, veering to southwest late. Seas 4 to 6 feet. Wind detail, northwest 6 feet at 10 seconds and south 2 feet at 15 seconds. Areas of dense fog early this morning. Patchy fog late this morning. For tonight, south wind 5 to 10 knots. Seas 3 to 5 feet. Wind detail, northwest 4 feet at 9 seconds and south 2 feet at 14 seconds. Patchy dense fog. For Saturday, south wind 5 to 10 knots. Seas 3 to 5 feet. Wind detail, northwest 4 feet at 10 seconds and south 3 feet at 14 seconds. Patchy dense fog. The coastal waters forecast from Pigeon Point to Point Pinos out to 10 nautical miles. For today, south wind 5 to 10 knots, veering to southwest late. Seas 4 to 6 feet. Wind detail, northwest 5 feet at 10 seconds and south 2 feet at 15 seconds. Areas of dense fog early this morning, then patchy fog late this morning. For tonight, south wind around 5 knots, backing to southeast after midnight. Seas 4 to 5 feet. Wind detail, northwest 4 feet at 9 seconds and south 2 feet at 14 seconds. Patchy fog. For Saturday, south wind 5 to 10 knots. Seas 4 to 5 feet. Wind detail, northwest 4 feet at 10 seconds and south 2 feet at 14 seconds. Patchy dense fog. Semi-sunset and tidal information for the San Francisco Bay area for Friday, June 12th. The sunset tonight, 8:32 p.m. The sunrise tomorrow, 5:48 a.m. The sunset tomorrow, 8:32 p.m. Tidal data at the Golden Gate for the afternoon and evening hours today and the morning hours of tomorrow. Low tide, 03:09 p.m. at 2.59 feet. High tide, 9:34 p.m. at 6.73 feet. Low tide, 4:39 a.m. at -126 feet. High tide, 11:58 a.m. at 4.49 feet. Here are the buoy observations for 6 p.m. Pacific Daylight Time. An offshore buoy 6, winds east at 10 knots, pressure 1,024.7 millibars. An offshore buoy 59, winds north at 19 knots, gusting to 23, water temperature 62, pressure 1,019.6 millibars. At buoy 14 at Point Arena, winds northwest at 6 knots, water temperature 54, pressure 1,011.4 millibars. At buoy 13 near Bodega Bay, winds southwest at 4 knots, pressure 1,011.8 millibars. At Point Reyes, wave rider, buoy, water temperature 58, sea 7 feet, every 8 seconds. At San Francisco Bar, buoy, water temperature 58, seas 5 feet, every 15 seconds. At San Francisco Bay, wind southwest at 2 knots, pressure 1,011.7 millibars. At Half Moon Bay, buoy, wind south 2 knots, water temperature 56, pressure 1,012.8 millibars, seas 4 feet, every 10 seconds. At Monterey, buoy, wind southwest at 6

Water temperature 59. Pressure 1,011.8 millibars. Endpoint, sir. Wave rider buoy water temperature 58. Phase 6 feet every 9 seconds. At Cape San Martin, buoy wind southwest at 4 knots. Water temperature 61. Pressure 1,012.2 millibars. Swell 6 feet every 9 seconds. Synopsis for the Central California coast and bays, including the Monterey Bay, Greater Farallones, and Cordell Bank National Marine Sanctuaries. A gentle southerly breeze in moderate to rough seas with a low south-southwest swell persist across most of the coastal waters. However, small craft advisory conditions linger in the northern outer waters where winds remain northerly through Saturday morning. The winds will remain fairly consistent through the weekend as the seas subside. The marine forecast for San Pablo Bay, Suisun Bay, the West Delta, and the San Francisco Bay north of the Bay Bridge. For today, southwest wind 5 to 10 knots, rising to 10 to 15 knots this afternoon. For tonight, southwest wind 10 to 15 knots. Patchy dense fog after midnight. For Saturday, southwest wind 5 to 10 knots, rising to 10 to 15 knots in the afternoon. The marine forecast for Monterey Bay. For today, southwest wind around 5 knots, veering to west this afternoon. Seas 3 to 4 feet. Wave detail, northwest 4 feet at 10 seconds, reach south 2 feet at 14 seconds. Areas of dense fog early this morning. For tonight, west wind around 5 knots in the evening, becoming light and variable. Seas 3 to 4 feet. Wave detail, northwest 3 feet at 10 seconds and south 2 feet at 14 seconds. Patchy fog. For Saturday, southwest wind around 5 knots, veering to west in the afternoon. Seas around 3 feet. Wave detail, northwest 3 feet at 10 seconds and south 2 feet at 14 seconds. Patchy dense fog in the morning. Areas of dense fog in the afternoon. The coastal waters forecast from Point Marina to Point Reyes out to 10 nautical miles. Today, southeast wind 5 to 10 knots, becoming west this afternoon. Seas 5 to 7 feet, wave detail. Northwest 6 feet at 9 seconds and south 2 feet at 15 seconds. Patchy fog this morning. Tonight, west wind around 5 knots, backing to southeast after midnight. Seas 5 to 7 feet, wave detail. Northwest 6 feet at 9 seconds and south 3 feet at 14 seconds. Patchy dense fog, Saturday southeast wind 5 to 10 knots, seas 4 to 6 feet, wave detail. Northwest 5 feet at 9 seconds and south 3 feet at 14 seconds. Patchy fog in the morning. Widespread dense fog in the afternoon. The coastal waters forecast from Point Marina to Point Reyes 10 to 16 nautical miles offshore. Small craft advisory in effect until 3 a.m. Pacific Daylight Time Saturday. Today, north wind 20 to 25 knots, becoming northeast 15 to 20 knots late this morning, then becoming north 10 to 15 knots early this afternoon, becoming northwest 15 to 20 knots late. Sea 7 to 10 feet, wave detail. Northwest 10 feet at 9 seconds and south 3 feet at 15 seconds. Patchy fog this morning. Tonight, north wind 20 to 25 knots, easing to 15 to 20 knots after midnight. Seas 8 to 11 feet, wave detail. Northwest 10 feet at 9 seconds and south 3 feet at 14 seconds. Patchy dense fog after midnight. Saturday, east wind 10 to 15 knots, easing to 5 to 10 knots in the afternoon. Seas 7 to 10 feet, wave detail. Northwest 9 feet at 9 seconds and south 3 feet at 14 seconds. Patchy dense fog. San Francisco bar forecast. In the deep water channel, mixed seas of 4 to 6 feet at 14 to 16 seconds. Across the bar, swell can be more than twice as high across the bar than surrounding waters. Waves are also more prone to break, particularly during strong ebb currents. Maximum ebb current of 4.3 knots at 2:50 a.m. Saturday and 1.1 knots at 3:43 p.m. Saturday. The coastal waters forecast from Point Pinos to Point Tipas, Blanca Valley.

10 nautical miles. Small craft advisory in effect from Saturday morning through Saturday evening. Today, south wind 5 to 10 knots, seas 5 to 6 feet, wave detail. Northwest 5 feet at 11 seconds and south 3 feet at 14 seconds. Areas of dense fog early this morning, then patchy fog late this morning. Tonight, southwest wind around 5 knots, backing to south after midnight. Seas 4 to 5 feet, wave detail. Northwest 4 feet at 10 seconds and south 3 feet at 14 seconds. Patchy fog, Saturday south wind 10 to 15 knots, seas 4 to 5 feet, wave detail. Northwest 4 feet at 10 seconds and south 4 feet at 15 seconds. Patchy dense fog, the coastal waters forecast from Pigeon Point to Point Pinos 10 to 60 nautical miles offshore. Today, south wind 5 to 10 knots, veering to southwest late. Sea 7 to 9 feet, subsiding to 6 to 7 feet this afternoon. Wave detail, northwest 8 feet at 10 seconds and south 3 feet at 15 seconds. Areas of dense fog early this morning. Patchy fog late this morning. Tonight, southwest wind 5 to 10 knots, seas 5 to 7 feet, wave detail. Northwest 6 feet at 9 seconds and south 3 feet at 14 seconds. Patchy dense fog, Saturday south wind 5 to 10 knots, seas 6 to 7 feet, wave detail. Northwest 6 feet at 10 seconds and south 3 feet at 14 seconds. Patchy dense fog. The offshore waters forecast for the following marine location: Point Marina to Pigeon Point between 60 nautical miles and 150 nautical miles offshore. Issued at 1:59 p.m. Pacific Daylight Time. Tonight, north winds 15 to 25 knots. Sea 7 to 11 feet. Saturday, north winds 15 to 25 knots. Sea 7 to 11 feet. Saturday night, north winds 10 to 20 knots. Sea 6 to 9 feet. Sun, north winds 5 to 15 knots. Sea 5 to 8 feet. Sunday night, north winds 5 to 15 knots. Seas 5 to 7 feet. Monday, north to northeast wind 5 to 15 knots, becoming variable. Seas 5 to 7 feet. Monday night, north winds 5 to 15 knots. Seas 5 to 7 feet. Tuesday, north winds 10 to 20 knots. Seas 5 to 9 feet. Tuesday night, north winds 15 to 25 knots. Seas 6 to 10 feet. Wednesday, north winds 15 to 25 knots. Seas 7 to 12 feet. Wednesday night, north winds 15 to 25 knots. Seas 8 to 12 feet. The offshore waters forecast for the following marine location: Pigeon Point to Point Pedro's Blanc is between 60 nautical miles and 150 nautical miles offshore. Issued at 1:59 p.m. Pacific Daylight Time. Tonight, north winds 10 to 20 knots. Sea 6 to 9 feet. Saturday, north winds 5 to 15 knots, becoming northwest. Sea 6 to 9 feet. Saturday night, north to northwest winds 5 to 15 knots, becoming variable. Sea 5 to 8 feet. Sun, variable winds less than 10 knots. Sea 5 to 7 feet. Sunday night, variable winds less than 5 knots. Seas 4 to 6 feet. Monday, variable winds less than 5 knots. Seas 4 to 5 feet. Monday night, variable winds less than 5 knots. Seas 4 to 5 feet. Tuesday, west to northwest winds 5 to 10 knots. Seas 4 to 6 feet. Tuesday night, north to northwest winds 5 to 15 knots. Seas 5 to 8 feet. Wednesday, north to northwest winds 10 to 20 knots, becoming 10 to 15 knots. Seas 6 to 10 feet. Wednesday night, north to northwest winds 10 to 20 knots. Seas 7 to 10 feet. The following is an important weather message from the National Weather Service. Issued at 11:55 a.m. Pacific Daylight Time. Coastal flood advisory in effect from 7 p.m. Saturday to 3 a.m. Pacific Daylight Time Tuesday. Beach hazard.

is in effect from 3 a.m. Pacific Daylight Time Sunday through 3 a.m. Pacific Daylight Time Wednesday. What? For the coastal flood advisory, up to 2.0 feet of inundation above ground level is possible in low-lying areas near shoreline and tidal waterways. For the beach hazard statement, increased risk of major waves and stronger currents expected. Where? Pacific Coast beaches. When? For the coastal flood advisory, from 7 p.m. Pacific Daylight Time Saturday to 3 a.m. Pacific Daylight Time Tuesday. For the beach hazard statement, from 3 a.m. Pacific Daylight Time Sunday through 3 a.m. Pacific Daylight Time Wednesday. Impacts, high tank flooding of lofts, parks, and roads with only isolated road closures expected. Dangerous swimming and surfing conditions and localized beach erosion can be expected. Sneaker waves can sweep across the shoreline without warning, pulling people into the sea from rocks, jetties, and beaches. Additional details at the San Francisco tidal gauge. High tide is expected to be 1.9 feet above normal, 7.8 feet mean lower low water at 10:20 p.m. on Saturday the 13th. 2.0 feet above normal, 7.8 feet mean lower low water at 11:10 p.m. on Sunday the 14th. 1.9 feet above normal, 7.8 feet mean lower low water at 12:02 a.m. on Tuesday the 16th. High tide varies up to 90 minutes earlier or later along the Pacific Coast and through the San Francisco Bay, respectively. If travel is required, allow extra time as some roads may be closed. Do not drive around barricades or through water of unknown depth. 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Monitor local weather, surf and tide forecast at www.weather.gov/NPR. The following is an important weather message from the National Weather Service. Issued at 11:55 a.m. Pacific Daylight Time. Coastal flood advisory remains in effect until 3 a.m. Pacific Daylight Time Wednesday. Beach hazard statement in effect from 3 a.m. Pacific Daylight Time Sunday through 3 a.m. Pacific Daylight Time Wednesday. What? For the coastal flood advisory, up to 2.0 feet of inundation above ground level is possible in low-lying areas near shorelines and tidal waterways. For the beach hazard statement, increased risk of major waves and stronger currents expected. Where? San Francisco County. When? For the coastal flood advisory, until 3 a.m. Pacific Daylight Time Wednesday. For the beach hazard statement, from 3 a.m. Pacific Daylight Time Sunday through 3 a.m. Pacific Daylight Time Wednesday. Impacts, flooding of lofts, parks, and roads with only isolated road closures expected. Dangerous conditions are forecast along the shoreline. Hazards include sneaker waves, strong currents, and large breaking waves. Additional details at the San Francisco tidal gauge. High tide is expected to be 1.7 feet above normal, 7.6 feet mean lower low water at 9:34 p.m. on Friday the 12th. 1.9 feet above normal, 7.8 feet mean lower low water at 10:20 p.m. on Saturday the 13th. 2.0 feet above normal, 7.8 feet mean lower low water at 11:10 p.m. on Sunday the 14th. 1.9 feet above normal, 7.8 feet mean lower low water at 12:02 a.m. on Tuesday the 16th, and 1.6 feet above normal, 7.4 feet mean lower low water at 12:56 p.m. on Wednesday the 17th. High tide varies up to 90 minutes earlier or later along the Pacific Coast and through the San Francisco Bay, respectively. If travel is required, allow extra time as some roads may be closed. Do not drive around barricades or through water of unknown depth. 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Monitor local weather, surf and tide forecast at www.weather.gov/NPR. The following is an important weather message from the National Weather Service. Issued at 11:55 a.m. Pacific Daylight Time.

coast till flood advisory remains in effect until 3 a.m. Pacific Daylight Time Wednesday. What? Up to 2.0 feet of inundation above ground level is possible in low-lying areas near shorelines and tidal waterways. Where? Low-lying bayshore regions along the San Francisco and San Pablo Bays. When? Until 3 a.m. Pacific Daylight Time Wednesday. Impacts, flooding of lawns, parks, and roads with only isolated road closures expected. Additional details at the San Francisco tidal gauge. High tide is expected to be 1.7 feet above normal 7.6 feet mean low and low water at 9:34 p.m. on Friday the 12th. 1.9 feet above normal 7.8 feet mean low and low water at 10:20 p.m. on Saturday the 13th. 2.0 feet above normal 7.8 feet mean low and low water at 11:10 p.m. on Sunday the 14th. 1.9 feet above normal 7.8 feet mean low and low water at 12:02 a.m. on Tuesday the 16th, and 1.6 feet above normal 7.4 feet mean low and low water at 12:56 p.m. on Wednesday the 17th. High tide varies up 90 minutes earlier or later along the Pacific coast and through the San Francisco Bay, respectively. If travel is required, allow extra time as some roads may be closed. Do not drive around barricades or through water of unknown depths. Take the necessary actions to protect flood-prone property. The coastal waters forecast from Point Reyes to Pigeon Point out to 10 nautical miles. For today, southwind 5 to 10 knots, veering to southwest late. Seas 4 to 6 feet. Wave detail, northwest 6 feet at 10 seconds and south 2 feet at 15 seconds. Areas of dense fog early this morning. Patchy fog late this morning. For tonight, southwind 5 to 10 knots. Seas 3 to 5 feet. Wave detail, northwest 4 feet at 9 seconds and south 2 feet at 14 seconds. Patchy dense fog. For Saturday, southwind 5 to 10 knots. Seas 3 to 5 feet. Wave detail, northwest 4 feet at 10 seconds and south 3 feet at 14 seconds. Patchy dense fog. The coastal waters forecast from Pigeon Point to Point Pinos out to 10 nautical miles. For today, southwind 5 to 10 knots, veering to southwest late. Seas 4 to 6 feet. Wave detail, northwest 5 feet at 10 seconds and south 2 feet at 15 seconds. Areas of dense fog early this morning, then patchy fog late this morning. For tonight, southwind around 5 knots, backing to southeast after midnight. Seas 4 to 5 feet. Wave detail, northwest 4 feet at 9 seconds and south 2 feet at 14 seconds. Patchy fog. For Saturday, southwind 5 to 10 knots. Seas 4 to 5 feet. Wave detail, northwest 4 feet at 10 seconds and south 2 feet at 14 seconds. Patchy dense fog. 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This broadcast originates from the National Weather Service office located in Monterey, California, and serves the coastal marine waters, including San Francisco and Monterey Bay. Semi-sunset and tidal information for the San Francisco Bay area for Friday, June 12th. The sunset tonight, 8:32 p.m. The sunrise tomorrow, 5:48 a.m. The sunset tomorrow, 8:32 p.m. Tidal data at the Golden Gate for the afternoon and evening hours today and the morning hours of tomorrow. Low tide, 03:09 p.m. at 2.59 feet. High tide, 9:34 p.m. at 6.73 feet. Low tide, 4:39 a.m. at minus 1:26 feet. High tide, 11:58 a.m. at 4.49 feet. Here are the buoy observations for 6 p.m. Pacific Daylight Time. An offshore buoy 6 winds east at 10 knots, pressure 1,024.6 millibars. An offshore buoy 59 winds north at 19 knots, gusting to 23, water temperature 62, pressure 1,024.6 millibars.

of 19.3 millibars. And buoy 14 near Point Arena, winds northwest at 4 knots. Pressure 1,011.3 millibars. Swell 6 feet every 8 seconds. And buoy 13 near Bodega Bay, winds southwest at 4 knots. Pressure 1,012.3 millibars. Swell 5 feet every 8 seconds. At Point Reyes, wave rider, buoy water temperature 57, sea 7 feet every 8 seconds. At San Francisco, our buoy water temperature 58, sea 5 feet every 15 seconds. At San Francisco, buoy wind southwest at 2 knots, pressure 1,011.6 millibars, swell 6 feet every 9 seconds. At Half Moon Bay, buoy wind south 2 knots, water temperature 56, pressure 1,012.8 millibars, seas 4 feet every 10 seconds. At Monterey Bay, buoy wind southwest 6 knots, water temperature 59, pressure 1,011.6 millibars, seas 6 feet every 8 seconds. At Point Sur, wave rider, buoy water temperature 58, seas 6 feet every 9 seconds. At Cape San Martin, buoy winds west 6 knots, water temperature 61, pressure 1,011.9 millibars, seas 5 feet every 15 seconds. Synopsis for the Central California coast and bays, including the Monterey Bay, Greater Farallones, and Cordell Bank National Marine Sanctuaries, a gentle southerly breeze in moderate to rough seas with a low south-southwest swell persist across most of the coastal waters. However, small craft advisory conditions linger in the northern outer waters where winds remain northerly through Saturday morning. The winds will remain fairly consistent through the weekend as the seas subside. The marine forecast for San Pablo Bay, Susan Bay, the West Delta, and the San Francisco Bay north of the Bay Bridge. For today, southwest wind 5 to 10 knots, rising to 10 to 15 knots this afternoon. For tonight, southwest wind 10 to 15 knots. Patchy dense fog after midnight. For Saturday, southwest wind 5 to 10 knots, rising to 10 to 15 knots in the afternoon. The marine forecast for Monterey Bay. For today, southwest wind around 5 knots, veering to west this afternoon. Seas 3 to 4 feet. Wave detail, northwest 4 feet at 10 seconds, and south 2 feet at 14 seconds. Areas of dense fog early this morning. For tonight, west wind around 5 knots in the evening, becoming light and variable. Seas 3 to 4 feet. Wave detail, northwest 3 feet at 10 seconds and south 2 feet at 14 seconds. Patchy fog. For Saturday, southwest wind around 5 knots, veering to west in the afternoon. Seas around 3 feet. Wave detail, northwest 3 feet at 10 seconds and south 2 feet at 14 seconds. Patchy dense fog in the morning. Areas of dense fog in the afternoon. The coastal waters forecast from Point Arena to Point Reyes out to 10 nautical miles. Today, southeast wind 5 to 10 knots, becoming west this afternoon. Seas 5 to 7 feet, wave detail, northwest 6 feet at 9 seconds and south 2 feet at 15 seconds. Patchy fog this morning. Tonight, west wind around 5 knots, backing to southeast after midnight. Seas 5 to 7 feet, wave detail, northwest 6 feet at 9 seconds and south 3 feet at 14 seconds. Patchy dense fog, Saturday southeast wind 5 to 10 knots, seas 4 to 6 feet, wave detail, northwest 5 feet at 9 seconds and south 3 feet at 14 seconds. Patchy fog in the morning. Widespread dense fog in the afternoon. The coastal waters forecast from Point Arena to Point Reyes 10 to 16 nautical miles offshore. Small craft advisory in effect until 3 a.m. Pacific Daylight Time Saturday. Today, north wind 20 to 25 knots, becoming northeast 15 to 20 knots late this morning, then becoming north 10 to 15 knots early this afternoon, becoming northwest 15 to 20 knots late. Sea 7 to 10 feet, wave detail, northwest 10 feet at 9 seconds and south 3 feet at 15 seconds. Patchy fog this morning. Tonight, north wind 20 to 25 knots, easy

to midnight. Seas 8 to 11 feet wave detail. Northwest 10 feet at 9 seconds and south 3 feet at 14 seconds. Patchy dense fog after midnight. Saturday east wind 10 to 15 knots, easing to 5 to 10 knots in the afternoon. Seas 7 to 10 feet wave detail. Northwest 9 feet at 9 seconds and south 3 feet at 14 seconds. Patchy dense fog. San Francisco Bar forecast. In the deep water channel, mixed seas of 4 to 6 feet at 14 to 16 seconds. Across the bar, swell can be more than twice as high across the bar than surrounding waters. Waves are also more prone to break, particularly during strong ebb currents. Maximum ebb current of 4.3 knots at 2:50 a.m. Saturday and 1.1 knots at 3:43 p.m. Saturday. The coastal waters forecast from Point Pinos to Point Piedras blunt is out to 10 nautical miles. Small craft advisory in effect from Saturday morning through Saturday evening. Today, south wind 5 to 10 knots, seas 5 to 6 feet wave detail. Northwest 5 feet at 11 seconds and south 3 feet at 14 seconds. Areas of dense fog early this morning, then patchy fog late this morning. Tonight, southwest wind around 5 knots, backing to south after midnight. Seas 4 to 5 feet wave detail. Northwest 4 feet at 10 seconds and south 3 feet at 14 seconds. Patchy fog, Saturday south wind 10 to 15 knots, seas 4 to 5 feet wave detail. Northwest 4 feet at 10 seconds and south 4 feet at 15 seconds. Patchy dense fog, the coastal waters forecast from Pigeon Point to Point Pinos 10 to 60 nautical miles offshore. Today, south wind 5 to 10 knots, veering to southwest late. Sea 7 to 9 feet, subsiding to 6 to 7 to 10 knots, veering to southwest late. Sea 7 to 9 feet, subsiding to 6 to 7 feet this afternoon. Wave detail, northwest 8 feet at 10 seconds and south 3 feet at 15 seconds. Areas of dense fog early this morning. Patchy fog late this morning. Tonight, southwest wind 5 to 10 knots, seas 5 to 7 feet wave detail. Northwest 6 feet at 9 seconds and south 3 feet at 14 seconds. Patchy dense fog, Saturday south wind 5 to 10 knots, seas 6 to 7 feet wave detail. Northwest 6 feet at 10 seconds and south 3 feet at 14 seconds. Patchy dense fog. The offshore waters forecast for the following marine location: Point Arena to Pigeon Point between 60 nautical miles and 150 nautical miles offshore. Issued at 1:59 p.m. Pacific Daylight Time. Tonight, north winds 15 to 25 knots. Seas 7 to 11 feet. Saturday, north winds 15 to 25 knots. Seas 7 to 11 feet. Saturday night, north winds 10 to 20 knots. Seas 6 to 9 feet. Sun, north winds 5 to 15 knots. Seas 5 to 8 feet. Sunday night, north winds 5 to 15 knots. Seas 5 to 7 feet. Monday, north to northeast winds 5 to 15 knots, becoming variable. Seas 5 to 7 feet. Monday night, north winds 5 to 15 knots. Seas 5 to 7 feet. Tuesday, north winds 10 to 20 knots. Seas 5 to 9 feet. Tuesday night, north winds 15 to 25 knots. Seas 6 to 10 feet. Wednesday, north winds 15 to 25 knots. Seas 7 to 12 feet. Wednesday night, north winds 15 to 25 knots. Seas 8 to 12 feet. The offshore waters forecast for the following marine location: Pigeon Point to Point Piedras, blunt of between 60 nautical miles and 150

710 knots. Seas 5 to 7 feet. Sunday night, variable winds less than 5 knots. Seas 4 to 6 feet. Monday, variable winds less than 5 knots. Seas 4 to 5 feet. Monday night, variable winds less than 5 knots. Seas 4 to 5 feet. Tuesday, west to northwest winds 5 to 10 knots. Seas 4 to 6 feet. Tuesday night, north to northwest winds 5 to 15 knots. Seas 5 to 8 feet. Wednesday, north to northwest winds 10 to 20 knots, becoming 10 to 15 knots. Seas 6 to 10 feet. Wednesday night, north to northwest winds 10 to 20 knots. Seas 7 to 10 feet. The following is an important weather message from the National Weather Service, issued at 11:55 a.m. Pacific Daylight Time. Coastal flood advisory in effect from 7 p.m. Saturday to 3 a.m. Pacific Daylight Time Tuesday. Beach hazard statement in effect from 3 a.m. Pacific Daylight Time Sunday through 3 a.m. Pacific Daylight Time Wednesday. Watch for the coastal flood advisory. Up to 2.0 feet of inundation above ground level is possible in low-lying areas near shorelines and tidal waterways. For the beach hazard statement, increased risk of major waves and stronger currents expected. Where? Pacific Coast beaches. When? For the coastal flood advisory, from 7 p.m. Pacific Daylight Time Saturday to 3 a.m. Pacific Daylight Time Tuesday. For the beach hazard statement, from 3 a.m. Pacific Daylight Time Sunday through 3 a.m. Pacific Daylight Time Wednesday. Impacts, high tide flooding of lots, parks, and roads with only isolated road closures expected. Dangerous swimming and surfing conditions and localized beach erosion can be expected. Sneaker waves can sweep across the shoreline without warning, pulling people into the sea from rocks, jetties, and beaches. Additional details at the San Francisco tidal gauge. High tide is expected to be 1.9 feet above normal, 7.8 feet mean lower low water at 10:20 p.m. on Saturday the 13th. 2.0 feet above normal, 7.8 feet mean lower low water at 11:10 p.m. on Sunday the 14th. 1.9 feet above normal, 7.8 feet mean lower low water at 12:02 a.m. on Tuesday the 16th. High tide varies up 90 minutes earlier or later along the Pacific Coast and through the San Francisco Bay, respectively. If travel is required, allow extra time as some roads may be closed. Do not drive around barricades or through water of unknown depth. 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Stay off of jetties, piers, rocks, and other waterside infrastructure. Remain out of the water to avoid hazardous surf and never turn your back on the ocean. Monitor local weather, surf and tide forecast at www.weather.gov/NPR. The following is an important weather message from the National Weather Service, issued at 11:55 a.m. Pacific Daylight Time. Coastal flood advisory remains in effect until 3 a.m. Pacific Daylight Time Wednesday. Beach hazard statement in effect from 3 a.m. Pacific Daylight Time Sunday through 3 a.m. Pacific Daylight Time Wednesday. Watch for the coastal flood advisory. Up to 2.0 feet of inundation above ground level is possible in low-lying areas near shorelines and tidal waterways. For the beach hazard statement, increased risk of major waves and stronger currents expected. Where? San Francisco County. When? For the coastal flood advisory, until 3 a.m. Pacific Daylight Time Wednesday. For the beach hazard statement, from 3 a.m. Pacific Daylight Time Sunday through 3 a.m. Pacific Daylight Time Wednesday. Impacts, flooding of lots, parks, and roads with only isolated road closures expected. Dangerous conditions are forecast along the shoreline. Hazards include sneaker waves, strong currents, and large breaking waves. Additional details at the San Francisco tidal gauge. High tide is expected to be 1.7 feet above normal, 7.6 feet mean lower low water at 9:34 p.m. on Friday the 12th. 1.9 feet above normal, 7.8 feet mean lower low water at 10:20 p.m. on Saturday the 13th. 2.0 feet above normal, 7.8 feet mean lower

remain out of the water to avoid hazardous surf and never turn your back on the ocean. Monitor local weather, surf and time forecast at www.weather.gov/NTR. The following is an important weather message from the National Weather Service. Issued at 11:65 a.m. Pacific Daylight Time. Coastal flood advisory remains in effect until 3 a.m. Pacific Daylight Time Wednesday. 1. Up to 2.0 feet of inundation above ground level is possible in low-lying areas near shoreline and tidal waterways. Where? Low-lying nation or regions along the San Francisco and San Pablo Bays. When? Until 3 a.m. Pacific Daylight Time Wednesday. Impact. Flooding of locks, parks, and roads with only isolated road closures expected. Additional details at the San Francisco tidal gauge. High tide is expected to be 1.7 feet above normal, 7.6 feet mean lower low water at 9:34 p.m. on Friday the 12th. 1.9 feet above normal, 7.8 feet mean lower low water at 10:20 p.m. on Saturday the 13th. 2.0 feet above normal, 7.8 feet mean lower low water at 11:10 p.m. on Sunday the 14th. 1.9 feet above normal, 7.8 feet mean lower low water at 12:42 a.m. on Tuesday the 16th, and 1.6 feet above normal, 7.4 feet mean lower low water at 12:56 p.m. on Wednesday the 17th. High tide varies up 90 minutes earlier or later along the Pacific coast and through the San Francisco Bay, respectively. If travel is required, allow extra time as some roads may be closed. Do not drive around barricades or through water of unknown depth. Take the necessary actions to protect flood-prone property. The coastal waters forecast from Point Reyes to Pigeon Point out to 10 nautical miles. For today, south wind 5 to 10 knots, veering to southwest late. Seas 4 to 6 feet. Wave detail, northwest 60 to 10 seconds and south 2 feet at 15 seconds. Areas of dense fog early this morning. Patchy fog late this morning. For tonight, south wind 5 to 10 knots. Seas 3 to 5 feet. Wave detail, northwest 4 feet at 9 seconds and south 2 feet at 14 seconds. Patchy dense fog. For Saturday, south wind 5 to 10 knots. Seas 3 to 5 feet. Wave detail, northwest 4 feet at 10 seconds and south 3 feet at 14 seconds. Patchy dense fog. The coastal waters forecast from Pigeon Point to Point Pinos out to 10 nautical miles. For today, south wind 5 to 10 knots, veering to southwest late. Seas 4 to 6 feet. Wave detail, northwest 5 feet at 10 seconds and south 2 feet at 15 seconds. Areas of dense fog early this morning, then patchy fog late this morning. For tonight, south wind around 5 knots, backing to southeast after midnight. Seas 4 to 5 feet. Wave detail, northwest 4 feet at 9 seconds and south 2 feet at 14 seconds. Patchy fog. For Saturday, south wind 5 to 10 knots. Seas 4 to 5 feet. Wave detail, northwest 4 feet at 10 seconds and south 2 feet at 14 seconds. Patchy dense fog. Sunrise, sunset, and tidal information for the San Francisco Bay Area for Friday, June 12th. The sunset tonight, 8:32 p.m. The sunrise tomorrow, 5:48 a.m. The sunset tomorrow, 8:32 p.m. Tidal data at the Golden Gate for the afternoon and evening hours today and the morning hours of tomorrow. Low tide, 03:09 p.m. at 2.59 feet. High tide, 9:34 p.m. at 6.73 feet. Low tide, 4:39 a.m. at -126 feet. High tide, 11:58 a.m. at 4.49 feet. Here are the buoy observations for 6 p.m. Pacific Daylight Time. An offshore buoy 6 winds east at 10 knots, pressure 1,024.6 millibars. An offshore buoy 59 winds north at 19 knots, gusting to 23, water temperature 62.

to 1,019.3 millibars. At buoy 14 near Point Arena, winds northwest at 4 knots. Pressure 1,011.3 millibars. Swell 6 feet every 8 seconds. At buoy 13 near Bodega Bay, winds southwest at 4 knots. Pressure 1,012.3 millibars. Swell 5 feet every 8 seconds. At Point Reyes, wave rider, buoy water temperature 57, sea 7 feet every 8 seconds. At San Francisco, buoy water temperature 58, seas 5 feet every 15 seconds. At San Francisco, buoy wind southwest at 2 knots, pressure 1,011.6 millibars, swell 6 feet every 9 seconds. At Half Moon Bay, buoy wind south 2 knots, water temperature 56, pressure 1,012.8 millibars, seas 4 feet every 10 seconds. At Monterey Bay, buoy wind southwest 6 knots, water temperature 59, pressure 1,011.6 millibars, seas 6 feet every 8 seconds. At Point Sur, wave rider, buoy water temperature 58, seas 6 feet every 9 seconds. At Cape San Martin, buoy winds west 6 knots, water temperature 61, pressure 1,011.9 millibars, seas 5 feet every 15 seconds. Synopsis for the Central California coast and bays, including the Monterey Bay, Greater Farallones, and Cordell Bank National Marine Sanctuaries. A gentle southerly breeze in moderate to rough seas with a low south-southwest swell persist across most of the coastal waters. However, small craft advisory conditions linger in the northern outer waters where winds remain northerly through Saturday morning. The winds will remain fairly consistent through the weekend as the seas subside. The marine forecast for San Pablo Bay, Susan Bay, the West Delta, and the San Francisco Bay north of the Bay Bridge. For today, southwest wind 5 to 10 knots, rising to 10 to 15 knots this afternoon. For tonight, southwest wind 10 to 15 knots. Patchy dense fog after midnight. For Saturday, southwest wind 5 to 10 knots, rising to 10 to 15 knots in the afternoon. The marine forecast for Monterey Bay. For today, southwest wind around 5 knots, veering to west this afternoon. Seas 3 to 4 feet. Wave detail, northwest 4 feet at 10 seconds and south 2 feet at 14 seconds. Areas of dense fog early this morning. For tonight, west wind around 5 knots in the evening, becoming light and variable. Seas 3 to 4 feet. Wave detail, northwest 3 feet at 10 seconds and south 2 feet at 14 seconds. Patchy fog. For Saturday, southwest wind around 5 knots, veering to west in the afternoon. Seas around 3 feet. Wave detail, northwest 3 feet at 10 seconds and south 2 feet at 14 seconds. Patchy dense fog in the morning. Areas of dense fog in the afternoon. The coastal waters forecast from Point Arena to Point Reyes out to 10 nautical miles. Today, southeast wind 5 to 10 knots, becoming west this afternoon. Seas 5 to 7 feet, wave detail, northwest 6 feet at 9 seconds and south 2 feet at 15 seconds. Patchy fog this morning. Tonight, west wind around 5 knots, backing to southeast after midnight. Seas 5 to 7 feet, wave detail, northwest 6 feet at 9 seconds and south 3 feet at 14 seconds. Patchy dense fog, Saturday southeast wind 5 to 10 knots, seas 4 to 6 feet, wave detail, northwest 5 feet at 9 seconds and south 3 feet at 14 seconds. Patchy fog in the morning. Widespread dense fog in the afternoon. The coastal waters forecast from Point Arena to Point Reyes 10 to 60 nautical miles offshore. Small craft advisory in effect until 3 a.m. Pacific Daylight Time Saturday. Today, north wind 20 to 25 knots, becoming northeast 15 to 20 knots late this morning, then becoming north 10 to 15 knots early this afternoon, becoming northwest 15 to 20 knots late. Seas 7 to 10 feet, wave detail, northwest 10 feet at 9 seconds and south 3 feet at 15 seconds. Patchy fog this morning. Tonight, north wind 20 to 25 knots, easy.

14 seconds. Catchy dense fog after midnight. Saturday, east wind 10 to 15 knots. Easing to 5 to 10 knots in the afternoon. Sea at 7 to 10 feet. Wave detail. Northwest 19 at 9 seconds. Reach south 3 feet at 14 seconds. Catchy dense fog. San Francisco VAR forecast. In the deep water channel, mixed seas of 4 to 6 feet at 14 to 16 seconds. Across the bar, swell can be more than twice as high across the bar than surrounding waters. Waves are also more prone to break, particularly during strong ebb currents. Maximum ebb current of 4.3 knots at 2:50 a.m. Saturday and 1.1 knots at 3:43 p.m. Saturday. The coastal waters forecast from Point Pinos to Point Tigres blunt about to 10 nautical miles. Small craft advisory in effect from Saturday morning through Saturday evening. Today, south wind 5 to 10 knots, sea is 5 to 6 feet, wave detail. Northwest 5 feet at 11 seconds and south 3 feet at 14 seconds. Areas of dense fog early this morning, then patchy fog late this morning. Tonight, southwest wind around 5 knots, backing to south after midnight. Seas 4 to 5 feet, wave detail. Northwest 4 feet at 10 seconds and south 3 feet at 14 seconds. Patchy fog, Saturday south wind 10 to 15 knots, seas 4 to 5 feet, wave detail. Northwest 4 feet at 10 seconds and south 4 feet at 15 seconds. Patchy dense fog, the coastal waters forecast from Kitchen Point to Point Pinos 10 to 60 nautical miles offshore. Today, south wind 5 to 10 knots, veering to southwest late. Sea 7 to 9 feet, subsiding to 6 to 7 feet this afternoon. Wave detail, northwest 8 feet at 10 seconds and south 3 feet at 15 seconds. Areas of dense fog early this morning. Patchy fog late this morning. Tonight, southwest wind 5 to 10 knots, seas 5 to 7 feet, wave detail. Northwest 6 feet at 9 seconds and south 3 feet at 14 seconds. Patchy dense fog, Saturday south wind 5 to 10 knots, seas 6 to 7 feet, wave detail. Northwest 6 feet at 10 seconds and south 3 feet at 14 seconds. Patchy dense fog. 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This broadcast originates from the National Weather Service Office located in Monterey, California, and serves the coastal marine waters, including San Francisco and Monterey Bay. The offshore waters forecast for the following marine location: Point Marina to Pigeon Point between 60 nautical miles and 150 nautical miles offshore. Issued at 1:59 p.m. Pacific Daylight Time. Tonight, north winds 15 to 25 knots. Sea at 7 to 11 feet. Saturday, north winds 15 to 25 knots. Sea at 7 to 11 feet. Saturday night, north winds 10 to 20 knots. Sea 6 to 9 feet. Sun, north winds 5 to 15 knots. Sea 5 to 8 feet. Sunday night, north winds 5 to 15 knots. Sea 5 to 7 feet. Monday, north to northeast winds 5 to 15 knots, becoming variable. Sea 5 to 7 feet. Monday night, north winds 5 to 15 knots. Seas 5 to 7 feet. Tuesday, north winds 10 to 20 knots. Seas 5 to 9 feet. Tuesday night, north winds 15 to 25 knots. Seas 6 to 10 feet. Wednesday, north winds 15 to 25 knots. Seas 7 to 12 feet. Wednesday night, north winds 15 to 25 knots. Seas 8 to 12 feet. The offshore waters forecast for the following marine location: Pigeon Point to Point Pedras, blunt of between 60 nautical miles and 150 nautical miles offshore. Issued at 1:59 p.m. Pacific Daylight Time. Tonight, north winds 10 to 20 knots. Seas 6 to 9 feet. Saturday, north winds

5 to 50 knots, becoming northwest. Seas 6 to 9 feet. Saturday night, north to northwest, winds 5 to 50 knots, becoming variable. Seas 5 to 8 feet. Sun, variable winds less than 10 knots. Seas 5 to 7 feet. Sunday night, variable winds less than 5 knots. Seas 4 to 6 feet. Monday, variable winds less than 5 knots. Seas 4 to 5 feet. Monday night, variable winds less than 5 knots. Seas 4 to 5 feet. Tuesday, west to northwest, winds 5 to 10 knots. Seas 4 to 6 feet. Tuesday night, north to northwest, winds 5 to 50 knots. Seas 5 to 8 feet. Wednesday, north to northwest, winds 10 to 20 knots, becoming 10 to 50 knots. Seas 6 to 10 feet. Wednesday night, north to northwest, winds 10 to 20 knots. Seas 7 to 10 feet. The following is an important weather message from the National Weather Service. Issued at 11:55 a.m. Pacific Daylight Time. Coastal flood advisory in effect from 7 p.m. Saturday to 3 a.m. Pacific Daylight Time Tuesday. Beach hazard statement in effect from 3 a.m. Pacific Daylight Time Sunday through 3 a.m. Pacific Daylight Time Wednesday. What? For the coastal flood advisory, up to 2.0 feet of inundation above ground level is possible in low-lying areas near shorelines and tidal waterways. For the beach hazard statement, increased risk of sneaker waves and strong rip currents expected. Where? Pacific Coast beaches. When? For the coastal flood advisory, from 7 p.m. Pacific Daylight Time Saturday to 3 a.m. Pacific Daylight Time Tuesday. For the beach hazard statement, from 3 a.m. Pacific Daylight Time Sunday through 3 a.m. Pacific Daylight Time Wednesday. Impacts, high tide flooding of lots, parks, and roads with only isolated road closures expected. Dangerous swimming and surfing conditions and localized beach erosion can be expected. Sneaker waves can sweep across the shoreline without warning, pulling people into the sea from rocks, jetties, and beaches. Additional details, at the San Francisco tidal gauge, high tide is expected to be 1.9 feet above normal, 7.8 feet mean lower low water at 10:20 p.m. on Saturday the 13th, 2.0 feet above normal, 7.8 feet mean lower low water at 11:10 p.m. on Sunday the 14th, 1.9 feet above normal, 7.8 feet mean lower low water at 12:02 a.m. on Tuesday the 16th. High tide varies up 90 minutes earlier or later along the Pacific Coast and through the San Francisco Bay, respectively. If travel is required, allow extra time as some roads may be closed. Do not drive around barricades or through water of unknown depth. 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Monitor local weather, surf, and tide forecast at www.weather.gov/mtr. The following is an important weather message from the National Weather Service. Issued at 11:55 a.m. Pacific Daylight Time. Coastal flood advisory remains in effect until 3 a.m. Pacific Daylight Time Wednesday. Beach hazard statement in effect from 3 a.m. Pacific Daylight Time Sunday through 3 a.m. Pacific Daylight Time Wednesday. What? For the coastal flood advisory, up to 2.0 feet of inundation above ground level is possible in low-lying areas near shorelines and tidal waterways. For the beach hazard statement, increased risk of sneaker waves and strong rip currents expected. Where? San Francisco County. When? For the coastal flood advisory, until 3 a.m. Pacific Daylight Time Wednesday. For the beach hazard statement, from 3 a.m. Pacific Daylight Time Sunday through 3 a.m. Pacific Daylight Time Wednesday. Impacts, flooding of lots, parks, and roads with only isolated road closures expected. Dangerous conditions are forecast along the shoreline. Hazards include sneaker waves, strong rip currents, and large breaking waves. Additional details at the San Francisco tidal gauge. High tide is expected to be 1.7.

Mean above normal 7.6 feet, mean low and low water at 9:34 p.m. on Friday the 12th. 1.9 feet above normal 7.8 feet, mean low and low water at 10:20 p.m. on Saturday the 13th. 2.0 feet above normal 7.8 feet, mean low and low water at 11:10 p.m. on Sunday the 14th. 1.9 feet above normal 7.8 feet, mean low and low water at 12:428. On Tuesday the 16th, and 1.6 feet above normal 7.4 feet mean lower low water at 12:56 p.m. on Wednesday the 17th. High tide varies up 90 minutes earlier or later along the Pacific coast and through the San Francisco Bay, respectively. If travel is required, allow extra time as some roads may be closed. Do not drive around barricades or through water of unknown depth. 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Remain out of the water to avoid hazardous surf and never turn your back on the ocean. Monitor local weather, surf, and time forecast at www.weather.gov/NTR. The following is an important weather message from the National Weather Service. Issued at 11:55 a.m. Pacific Daylight Time. Coastal flood advisory remains in effect until 3 a.m. Pacific Daylight Time Wednesday. Wet, up to 2.0 feet of inundation above ground level is possible in low-lying areas near shorelines and tidal waterways. Where, low-lying bayshore regions along the San Francisco and San Pablo Bays. When, until 3 a.m. Pacific Daylight Time Wednesday. Impacts, flooding of lots, parks, and roads with only isolated road closures expected. Additional details at the San Francisco tidal gauge. High tide is expected to be 1.7 feet above normal 7.6 feet, mean lower low water at 9:34 p.m. on Friday the 12th. 1.9 feet above normal 7.8 feet, mean lower low water at 10:20 p.m. on Saturday the 13th. 2.0 feet above normal 7.8 feet, mean lower low water at 11:10 p.m. on Sunday the 14th. 1.9 feet above normal 7.8 feet, mean lower low water at 12:428 p.m. on Tuesday the 16th, and 1.6 feet above normal 7.4 feet mean lower low water at 12:56 p.m. on Wednesday the 17th. High tide varies up 90 minutes earlier or later along the Pacific coast and through the San Francisco Bay, respectively. If travel is required, allow extra time as some roads may be closed. Do not drive around barricades or through water of unknown depth. Take the necessary actions to protect flood-prone property. The coastal waters forecast from Point Reyes to Pigeon Point out to 10 nautical miles. For today, south wind 5 to 10 knots, veering to southwest late. Seas 4 to 6 feet. Wave detail, northwest 6 feet at 10 seconds, and south 2 feet at 15 seconds. Areas of dense fog early this morning. Patchy fog late this morning. For tonight, south wind 5 to 10 knots. Seas 3 to 5 feet. Wave detail, northwest 4 feet at 9 seconds and south 2 feet at 14 seconds. Patchy dense fog. For Saturday, south wind 5 to 10 knots. Seas 3 to 5 feet. Wave detail, northwest 4 feet at 10 seconds and south 3 feet at 14 seconds. Patchy dense fog. The coastal waters forecast from Pigeon Point to Point Pinos out to 10 nautical miles. For today, south wind 5 to 10 knots, veering to southwest late. Seas 4 to 6 feet. Wave detail, northwest 5 feet at 10 seconds and south 2 feet at 15 seconds. Areas of dense fog early this morning, then patchy fog late this morning. For tonight, south wind around 5 knots, backing to southeast after midnight. Seas 4 to 5 feet. Wave detail, northwest 4 feet at 9 seconds and south 2 feet at 14 seconds. Patchy fog. For Saturday, south wind 5 to 10 knots. Seas 4 to 5 feet. Wave detail, northwest 4 feet at 10 seconds and south 2 feet at 14 seconds. Patchy dense fog.

sunset and tidal information for the San Francisco Bay Area for Friday, June 12th. The sunset tonight, 8:32 p.m. The sunrise tomorrow, 5:48 a.m. The sunset tomorrow, 8:32 p.m. Tidal data at the Golden Gate for the afternoon and evening hours today and the morning hours of tomorrow. Low tide, 03:09 p.m. at 2.59 feet. High tide, 9:34 p.m. at 6.73 feet. Low tide, 4:39 a.m. at -126 feet. High tide, 11:58 a.m. at 4.49 feet. Here are the buoy observations for 7 p.m. Pacific Daylight Time. An offshore buoy 6 wind east at 8 knots, pressure 1,024.4 millibars. An offshore buoy 59 winds north at 19 knots, gusting to 23, water temperature 62, pressure 1,018.8 millibars. At buoy 14 near Point Arena, winds northwest at 6 knots, water temperature 53, pressure 1,011.2 millibars. At buoy 13 near Bodega Bay, winds west at 2 knots, pressure 1,011.4 millibars. At Point Reyes, wave rider, buoy water temperature 57, sea 7 feet, every 8 seconds. At San Francisco, our buoy water temperature 58, seas 5 feet, every 15 seconds. At San Francisco, buoy wind southwest at 4 knots, water temperature 54, pressure 1,011.3 millibars. At Half Moon Bay, buoy wind south 2 knots, water temperature 56, pressure 1,012.5 millibars, seas 4 feet, every 9 seconds. At Monterey, buoy wind southwest at 2 knots, water temperature 59, pressure 1,011.4 millibars. At Point Sur, wave rider, buoy water temperature 58, seas 5 feet, every 8 seconds. At Cape San Martin, buoy winds west at 4 knots, water temperature 61, pressure 1,011.7 millibars. Synopsis for the Central California coast and bays, including the Monterey Bay, Greater Farallon, and Cordell Bank National Marine Sanctuaries, a gentle southerly breeze in moderate to rough seas with a low south-southwest swell persist across most of the coastal waters. However, small craft advisory conditions linger in the northern outer waters where winds remain northerly through Saturday morning. The winds will remain fairly consistent through the weekend as the seas subside. The marine forecast for San Pablo Bay, Susan Bay, the West Delta, and the San Francisco Bay north of the Bay Bridge. For today, southwest winds 5 to 10 knots, rising to 10 to 15 knots this afternoon. For tonight, southwest wind 10 to 15 knots. Patchy dense fog after midnight. For Saturday, southwest wind 5 to 10 knots, rising to 10 to 15 knots in the afternoon. The marine forecast for Monterey Bay. For today, southwest wind around 5 knots, veering to west this afternoon. Seas 3 to 4 feet. Wave detail, northwest 4 feet at 10 seconds and south 2 feet at 14 seconds. Areas of dense fog early this morning. For tonight, west wind around 5 knots in the evening, becoming light and variable. Seas 3 to 4 feet. Wave detail, northwest 3 feet at 10 seconds and south 2 feet at 14 seconds. Patchy fog. For Saturday, southwest wind around 5 knots, veering to west in the afternoon. Seas around 3 feet. Wave detail, northwest 3 feet at 10 seconds and south 2 feet at 14 seconds. Patchy dense fog in the morning. Areas of dense fog in the afternoon. The coastal waters forecast from Point Arena to Point Reyes out to 10 nautical miles. Today, southeast wind 5 to 10 knots, becoming west this afternoon. Seas 5 to 7 feet, wave detail. Northwest 6 feet at 9 seconds and south 2 feet at 15 seconds. Patchy fog this morning. Tonight, west wind around 5 knots, backing to southeast after midnight. Seas 5 to 7 feet, wave detail. Northwest 6 feet at 9 seconds and south 3 feet at 14 seconds. Patchy dense fog, Saturday southeast.

open 5 to 10, not seas 4 to 6 feet. Wave detail. Northwest 5 feet at 9 seconds and south 3 feet at 14 seconds. Patchy fog in the morning. Widespread dense fog in the afternoon. The coastal waters forecast from Point Arena to Point Reyes 10 to 60 nautical miles offshore. Small craft advisory in effect until 3 a.m. Pacific Daylight Time Saturday. Today, north wind 20 to 25 knots, becoming northeast 15 to 20 knots late this morning, then becoming north 10 to 15 knots early this afternoon, becoming northwest 15 to 20 knots late. Sea 7 to 10 feet wave detail, northwest 10 feet at 9 seconds and south 3 feet at 15 seconds. Patchy fog this morning. Tonight, north wind 20 to 25 knots, easing to 15 to 20 knots after midnight. Seas 8 to 11 feet wave detail, northwest 10 feet at 9 seconds and south 3 feet at 14 seconds. Patchy dense fog after midnight. Saturday, east wind 10 to 15 knots, easing to 5 to 10 knots in the afternoon. Seas 7 to 10 feet wave detail, northwest 9 feet at 9 seconds and south 3 feet at 14 seconds. Patchy dense fog. San Francisco Bar forecast. In the deep water channel, mixed seas of 4 to 6 feet at 14 to 16 seconds. Across the bar, swell can be more than twice as high across the bar than surrounding waters. Waves are also more prone to break, particularly during strong ebb currents. Maximum ebb current of 4.3 knots at 2:50 a.m. Saturday and 1.1 knots at 3:43 p.m. Saturday. The coastal waters forecast from Point Pinos to Point Pedros blunts out to 10 nautical miles. Small craft advisory in effect from Saturday morning through Saturday evening. Today, south wind 5 to 10 knots, seas 5 to 6 feet, wave detail. Northwest 5 feet at 11 seconds and south 3 feet at 14 seconds. Areas of dense fog early this morning, then patchy fog late this morning. Tonight, southwest wind around 5 knots, backing to south after midnight. Seas 4 to 5 feet, wave detail. Northwest 4 feet at 10 seconds and south 3 feet at 14 seconds. Patchy fog, Saturday south wind 10 to 15 knots, seas 4 to 5 feet, wave detail. Northwest 4 feet at 10 seconds and south 4 feet at 15 seconds. Patchy dense fog, the coastal waters forecast from Pigeon Point to Point Pinos 10 to 60 nautical miles offshore. Today, south wind 5 to 10 knots, veering to southwest late. Sea 7 to 9 feet, subsiding to 6 to 7 feet this afternoon. Wave detail, northwest 8 feet at 10 seconds and south 3 feet at 15 seconds. Areas of dense fog early this morning. Patchy fog late this morning. Tonight, southwest wind 5 to 10 knots, seas 5 to 7 feet, wave detail. Northwest 6 feet at 9 seconds and south 3 feet at 14 seconds. Patchy dense fog, Saturday south wind 5 to 10 knots, seas 6 to 7 feet, wave detail. Northwest 6 feet at 10 seconds and south 3 feet at 14 seconds. Patchy dense fog. The offshore waters forecast. For the following marine location, Point Arena to Pigeon Point between 60 nautical miles and 150 nautical miles offshore. Issued at 1:59 p.m. Pacific Daylight Time. Tonight, north winds 15 to 25 knots. Sea 7 to 11 feet. Saturday, north winds 15 to 25 knots. Sea 7 to 11 feet. Saturday night, north winds 10 to 20 knots. Seas 6 to 9 feet. Sun, north winds 5 to 15 knots. Seas 5 to 8 feet. Sunday night, north winds 5 to 15 knots. Seas 5 to 7 feet. Monday, north to northeast winds 5 to 15 knots, becoming variable. Seas 5 to 7 feet. Monday night, north winds 5 to 15 knots. Seas 5 to 7 feet. Tuesday, north winds 10 to 20 knots. Seas 5 to 9 feet. Tuesday night, north winds 15 to 25 knots. Seas 6 to 10 feet. Wednesday, north winds 15 to 25 knots. Seas 7 to 12 feet.

Wednesday night, north winds 15 to 25 knots. Seas 8 to 12 feet. The offshore waters forecast for the following marine location: Pigeon Point to Point Pedras, winds of between 60 nautical miles and 150 nautical miles offshore. Issued at 1:59 p.m. Pacific Daylight Time. Tonight, north winds 10 to 20 knots. Seas 6 to 9 feet. Saturday, north winds 5 to 15 knots, becoming northwest. Seas 6 to 9 feet. Saturday night, north to northwest winds 5 to 15 knots, becoming variable. Seas 5 to 8 feet. Sun, variable winds less than 10 knots. Seas 5 to 7 feet. Sunday night, variable winds less than 5 knots. Seas 4 to 6 feet. Monday, variable winds less than 5 knots. Seas 4 to 5 feet. Monday night, variable winds less than 5 knots. Seas 4 to 5 feet. Tuesday, west to northwest winds 5 to 10 knots. Seas 4 to 6 feet. Tuesday night, north to northwest winds 5 to 15 knots. Seas 5 to 8 feet. Wednesday, north to northwest winds 10 to 20 knots, becoming 10 to 15 knots. Seas 6 to 10 feet. Wednesday night, north to northwest winds 10 to 20 knots. Seas 7 to 10 feet. The following is an important weather message from the National Weather Service. Issued at 11:55 a.m. Pacific Daylight Time. Coastal flood advisory in effect from 7 p.m. Saturday to 3 a.m. Pacific Daylight Time Tuesday. Beach hazard statement in effect from 3 a.m. Pacific Daylight Time Sunday through 3 a.m. Pacific Daylight Time Wednesday. What? For the coastal flood advisory, up to 2.0 feet of inundation above ground level is possible in low-lying areas near shorelines and tidal waterways. For the beach hazard statement, increased risk of sneaker waves and strong rip currents expected. Where? Pacific Coast beaches. When? For the coastal flood advisory, from 7 p.m. Pacific Daylight Time Saturday to 3 a.m. Pacific Daylight Time Tuesday. For the beach hazard statement, from 3 a.m. Pacific Daylight Time Sunday through 3 a.m. Pacific Daylight Time Wednesday. Impacts: high tide flooding of lofts, parks, and roads with only isolated road closures expected. Dangerous swimming and surfing conditions and localized beach erosion can be expected. Sneaker waves can sweep across the shoreline without warning, pulling people into the sea from rocks, jetties, and beaches. Additional details: at the San Francisco tidal gauge, high tide is expected to be 1.9 feet above normal, 7.8 feet mean lower low water at 10:20 p.m. on Saturday the 13th, 2.0 feet above normal, 7.8 feet mean lower low water at 11:10 p.m. on Sunday the 14th, 1.9 feet above normal, 7.8 feet mean lower low water at 12:02 a.m. on Tuesday the 16th. High tide varies up 90 minutes earlier or later along the Pacific Coast and through the San Francisco Bay, respectively. If travel is required, allow extra time as some roads may be closed. Do not drive around barricades or through water of unknown depth. 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Stay off of jetties, piers, rocks, and other waterside infrastructure. Remain out of the water to avoid hazardous surf and never turn your back on the ocean. Monitor local weather, surf, and tide forecast at www.weather.gov/NTR. The following is an important weather message from the National Weather Service. Issued at 11:55 a.m. Pacific Daylight Time. Coastal flood advisory remains in effect until 3 a.m. Pacific Daylight Time Wednesday. Beach hazard statement in effect from 3 a.m. Pacific Daylight Time Sunday through 3 a.m. Pacific Daylight Time Wednesday. What? For the coastal flood advisory, up to 2.0 feet of inundation above ground level is possible in low-lying areas near shorelines and tidal waterways. For the beach hazard statement, increased risk of sneaker waves and strong rip currents expected. Where? San Francisco County. When? For the coastal flood advisory, until 3 a.m. Pacific Daylight Time Wednesday.

Roger Stevens from 3 a.m. Pacific Daylight Time Sunday through 3 a.m. Pacific Daylight Time Wednesday. Impacts, flooding of locks, parks, and roads with only isolated road closures expected. Dangerous conditions are forecast along the shoreline. Hazards include sneaker waves, strong currents, and large breaking waves. Additional details at the San Francisco tidal gauge. High tide is expected to be 1.7 feet above normal, 7.6 feet mean lower low water at 9:34 p.m. on Friday the 12th. 1.9 feet above normal, 7.8 feet mean lower low water at 10:20 p.m. on Saturday the 13th. 2.0 feet above normal, 7.8 feet mean lower low water at 11:10 p.m. on Sunday the 14th. 1.9 feet above normal, 7.8 feet mean lower low water at 12:02 a.m. on Tuesday the 16th, and 1.6 feet above normal, 7.4 feet mean lower low water at 12:56 p.m. on Wednesday the 17th. High tide varies up to 90 minutes earlier or later along the Pacific Coast and through the San Francisco Bay, respectively. If travel is required, allow extra time as some roads may be closed. Do not drive around barricades or through water of unknown depth. 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Stay off of jetties, piers, rocks, and other waterside infrastructure. Remain out of the water to avoid hazardous surf and never turn your back on the ocean. Monitor local weather, surf, and tide forecast at www.weather.gov/NPR. The following is an important weather message from the National Weather Service. Issued at 11:55 a.m. Pacific Daylight Time. Coastal flood advisory remains in effect until 3 a.m. Pacific Daylight Time Wednesday. What? Up to 2.0 feet of inundation above ground level is possible in low-lying areas near shorelines and tidal waterways. Where? Low-lying bayshore reaches along the San Francisco and San Pablo Bays. When? Until 3 a.m. Pacific Daylight Time Wednesday. Impacts, flooding of locks, parks, and roads with only isolated road closures expected. Additional details at the San Francisco tidal gauge. High tide is expected to be 1.7 feet above normal, 7.6 feet mean lower low water at 9:34 p.m. on Friday the 12th. 1.9 feet above normal, 7.8 feet mean lower low water at 10:20 p.m. on Saturday the 13th. 2.0 feet above normal, 7.8 feet mean lower low water at 11:10 p.m. on Sunday the 14th. 1.9 feet above normal, 7.8 feet mean lower low water at 12:02 a.m. on Tuesday the 16th, and 1.6 feet above normal, 7.4 feet mean lower low water at 12:56 a.m. on Wednesday the 17th. High tide varies up to 90 minutes earlier or later along the Pacific Coast and through the San Francisco Bay, respectively. If travel is required, allow extra time as some roads may be closed. Do not drive around barricades or through water of unknown depth. Take the necessary actions to protect flood-prone property. 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This broadcast originates from the National Weather Service office located in Monterey, California, and serves the coastal marine waters, including San Francisco and Monterey Bay. The coastal waters forecast from Point Reyes to Pigeon Point out to 10 nautical miles. For today, south wind 5 to 10 knots, veering to southwest late. Seas 4 to 6 feet. Wave detail, northwest 6 feet at 10 seconds, and south 2 feet at 15 seconds. Areas of dense fog early this morning. Patchy fog late this morning. For tonight, south wind 5 to 10 knots. Seas 3 to 5 feet. Wave detail, northwest 4 feet at 9 seconds and south 2 feet at 14 seconds. Patchy dense fog. For Saturday, south wind 5 to 10 knots. Seas 3 to 5 feet. Wave detail, northwest 4 feet at 10 seconds and south 3 feet at 14 seconds. Patchy dense fog. The coastal waters forecast from Pigeon Point to Point Pinos out to 10 nautical miles.

for today. South wind 5 to 10 knots, veering to southwest late. Seas 4 to 6 feet. Wave detail, northwest 5 feet at 10 seconds and south 2 feet at 15 seconds. Areas of dense fog early this morning, then patchy fog late this morning. For tonight, south wind around 5 knots, backing to southeast after midnight. Seas 4 to 5 feet. Wave detail, northwest 4 feet at 9 seconds and south 2 feet at 14 seconds. Patchy fog. For Saturday, south wind 5 to 10 knots. Seas 4 to 5 feet. Wave detail, northwest 4 feet at 10 seconds and south 2 feet at 14 seconds. Patchy dense fog. Sunrise, sunset, and tidal information for the San Francisco Bay Area for Friday, June 12th. The sunset tonight, 8:32 p.m. The sunrise tomorrow, 5:48 a.m. The sunset tomorrow, 8:32 p.m. Tidal data at the Golden Gate for the afternoon and evening hours today and the morning hours of tomorrow. Low tide, 03:09 p.m. at 2.59 feet. High tide, 9:34 p.m. at 6.73 feet. Low tide, 4:39 a.m. at -126 feet. High tide, 11:58 a.m. at 4.49 feet. Here are the buoy observations for 7 p.m. Pacific Daylight Time. An offshore buoy 6 wind east at 10 knots, pressure 1,024.3 millibars. An offshore buoy 59 winds north at 19 knots, gusting to 23, water temperature 62, pressure 1,018.8 millibars. At buoy 14 near Point Arena, winds northwest at 6 knots, pressure 1,011.2 millibars, swell 6 feet every 8 seconds. At buoy 13 near Bodega Bay, winds west at 4 knots, pressure 1,011.4 millibars, swell 5 feet every 8 seconds. At Point Reyes, wave rider, buoy water temperature 57, sea 7 feet every 8 seconds. At San Francisco Bar, buoy water temperature 58, seas 5 feet every 15 seconds. At San Francisco Bay, wind southwest 4 knots, water temperature 54, pressure 1,011.2 millibars, seas 6 feet every 8 seconds. At Half Moon Bay, buoy wind south 2 knots, water temperature 56, pressure 1,012.5 millibars, seas 4 feet every 9 seconds. At Monterey Bay, buoy winds west 6 knots, water temperature 59, pressure 1,011.3 millibars, seas 6 feet every 15 seconds. At Pointer, wave rider, buoy water temperature 58, seas 5 feet every 8 seconds. At Cape San Martin, buoy winds west 4 knots, water temperature 61, pressure 1,011.7 millibars, seas 6 feet every 9 seconds. Synopsis for the Central California Coast and Bays, including the Monterey Bay, Greater Farallones, and Cordell Bank National Marine Sanctuaries. A gentle southerly breeze in moderate to rough seas with a low south-southwest swell persist across most of the coastal waters. However, small craft advisory conditions linger in the northern outer waters where winds remain northerly through Saturday morning. The winds will remain fairly consistent through the weekend as the seas subside. The marine forecast for San Pablo Bay, Susan Bay, the West Delta, and the San Francisco Bay north of the Bay Bridge. For today, southwest wind 5 to 10 knots, rising to 10 to 15 knots this afternoon. For tonight, southwest wind 10 to 15 knots. Patchy dense fog after midnight. For Saturday, southwest wind 5 to 10 knots, rising to 10 to 15 knots in the afternoon. The marine forecast for Monterey Bay. For today, southwest wind around 5 knots, veering to west this afternoon. Seas 3 to 4 feet. Wave detail, northwest 4 feet at 10 seconds and south 2 feet at 14 seconds. Areas of dense fog early this morning. For tonight, west wind around 5 knots in the evening, becoming light and variable. Seas 3 to 4 feet. Wave detail, northwest.

seconds and south 2 feet at 14 seconds. Patchy fog. For Saturday, southwest wind around 5 knots, veering to west in the afternoon. Seas around 3 feet. Wave detail, northwest 3 feet at 10 seconds and south 2 feet at 14 seconds. Patchy dense fog in the morning. Areas of dense fog in the afternoon. The coastal waters forecast from Point Arena to Point Reyes out to 10 nautical miles. Today, southeast wind 5 to 10 knots, becoming west this afternoon. Seas 5 to 7 feet, wave detail. Northwest 6 feet at 9 seconds and south 2 feet at 15 seconds. Patchy fog this morning. Tonight, west wind around 5 knots, backing to southeast after midnight. Seas 5 to 7 feet, wave detail. Northwest 6 feet at 9 seconds and south 3 feet at 14 seconds. Patchy dense fog, Saturday southeast wind 5 to 10 knots, seas 4 to 6 feet, wave detail. Northwest 5 feet at 9 seconds and south 3 feet at 14 seconds. Patchy fog in the morning. Widespread dense fog in the afternoon. The coastal waters forecast from Point Arena to Point Reyes 10 to 60 nautical miles offshore. Patchy fog in the morning. Widespread dense fog in the afternoon. The coastal waters forecast from Point Arena to Point Reyes 10 to 60 nautical miles offshore. Small craft advisory in effect until 3 a.m. Pacific Daylight Time Saturday. Today, north wind 20 to 25 knots, becoming northeast 15 to 20 knots late this morning, then becoming north 10 to 15 knots early this afternoon, becoming northwest 15 to 20 knots late. See 7 to 10 feet wave detail, northwest 10 feet at 9 seconds and south 3 feet at 15 seconds. Patchy fog this morning. Tonight, north wind 20 to 25 knots, easing to 15 to 20 knots after midnight. Seas 8 to 11 feet, wave detail, northwest 10 feet at 9 seconds and south 3 feet at 14 seconds. Patchy dense fog after midnight. Saturday, east wind 10 to 15 knots, easing to 5 to 10 knots in the afternoon. Seas 7 to 10 feet, wave detail, northwest 19 at 9 seconds and south 3 feet at 14 seconds. Patchy dense fog. San Francisco Bar forecast. In the deep water channel, mixed seas are 4 to 6 feet at 14 to 16 seconds. Across the bar, swell can be more than twice as high across the bar than surrounding waters. Waves are also more prone to break, particularly during strong ebb currents. Maximum ebb current of 4.3 knots at 2:50 a.m. Saturday and 1.1 knots at 3:43 p.m. Saturday. The coastal waters forecast from Point Pinos to Point Piedras blunts out to 10 nautical miles. Small craft advisory in effect from Saturday morning through Saturday evening. Today, south wind 5 to 10 knots, seas 5 to 6 feet, wave detail, northwest 5 feet at 11 seconds and south 3 feet at 14 seconds. Areas of dense fog early this morning, then patchy fog late this morning. Tonight, southwest wind around 5 knots, backing to south after midnight. Seas 4 to 5 feet, wave detail, northwest 4 feet at 10 seconds and south 3 feet at 14 seconds. Patchy fog, Saturday south wind 10 to 15 knots, seas 4 to 5 feet, wave detail, northwest 4 feet at 10 seconds and south 4 feet at 15 seconds. Patchy dense fog, the coastal waters forecast from Pigeon Point to Point Pinos 10 to 60 nautical miles offshore. Today, south wind 5 to 10 knots, veering to southwest late. Sea 7 to 9 feet, subsiding to 6 to 7 feet this afternoon. Wave detail, northwest 8 feet at 10 seconds and south 3 feet at 15 seconds. Areas of dense fog early this morning. Patchy fog late this morning. Tonight, southwest wind 5 to 10 knots, seas 5 to 7 feet, wave detail, northwest 6 feet at 9 seconds and south 3 feet at 14 seconds. Patchy dense fog, Saturday south wind 5 to 10 knots, seas 6 to 7 feet, wave detail, northwest 6 feet at 10 seconds and south 3 feet at 14 seconds. Patchy dense fog. The offshore waters forecast for the following marine location.

navigation point between 60 nautical miles and 150 nautical miles offshore. Issued at 1:59 p.m. Pacific Daylight Time. Tonight, north winds 15 to 25 knots. Sea 7 to 11 feet. Saturday, north winds 15 to 25 knots. Sea 7 to 11 feet. Saturday night, north winds 10 to 20 knots. Sea 6 to 9 feet. Sun, north winds 5 to 15 knots. Sea 5 to 8 feet. Sunday night, north winds 5 to 15 knots. Sea 5 to 7 feet. Monday, north to northeast wind 5 to 15 knots, becoming variable. Sea 5 to 7 feet. Monday night, north winds 5 to 15 knots. Sea 5 to 7 feet. Tuesday, north winds 10 to 20 knots. Sea 5 to 9 feet. Tuesday night, north winds 15 to 25 knots. Sea 6 to 10 feet. Wednesday, north winds 15 to 25 knots. Sea 7 to 12 feet. Wednesday night, north winds 15 to 25 knots. Sea 8 to 12 feet. The offshore waters forecast for the following marine location: Pigeon Point to Point Piedras Blancas between 60 nautical miles and 150 nautical miles offshore. Issued at 1:59 p.m. Pacific Daylight Time. Tonight, north winds 10 to 20 knots. Sea 6 to 9 feet. Saturday, north winds 5 to 15 knots, becoming northwest. Sea 6 to 9 feet. Saturday night, north to northwest wind 5 to 15 knots, becoming variable. Sea 5 to 8 feet. Sun, variable winds less than 10 knots. Sea 5 to 7 feet. Sunday night, variable winds less than 5 knots. Sea 4 to 6 feet. Monday, variable winds less than 5 knots. Sea 4 to 5 feet. Monday night, variable winds less than 5 knots. Sea 4 to 5 feet. Tuesday, west to northwest winds 5 to 10 knots. Sea 4 to 6 feet. Tuesday night, north to northwest winds 5 to 15 knots. Sea 5 to 8 feet. Wednesday, north to northwest winds 10 to 20 knots, becoming 10 to 15 knots. Sea 6 to 10 feet. Wednesday night, north to northwest winds 10 to 20 knots. Sea 7 to 10 feet. The following is an important weather message from the National Weather Service. Issued at 7:38 p.m. Pacific Daylight Time. Coastal flood advisory remains in effect until 3 a.m. Pacific Daylight Time Wednesday. Beach hazard statement remains in effect from late Saturday night through late Tuesday night. What? For the coastal flood advisory, up to 2.0 feet of inundation above ground level is possible in low-lying areas near shorelines and tidal waterways. For the beach hazard statement, increased risk of major waves and stronger currents expected. Where? San Francisco County. When? For the coastal flood advisory, until 3 a.m. Pacific Daylight Time Wednesday. For the beach hazard statement, from 3 a.m. Pacific Daylight Time Sunday through 3 a.m. Pacific Daylight Time Wednesday. Impacts, flooding of lots, parks, and roads with only isolated road closures expected. Dangerous conditions are forecast along the shoreline. Hazards include major waves, strong currents, and large breaking waves. Additional details at the San Francisco tidal gauge. High tide is expected to be 1.7 feet above normal, 7.6 feet mean lower low water at 9:34 p.m. on Friday the 12th. 1.9 feet above normal, 7.8 feet mean lower low water at 10:20 p.m. on Saturday the 13th. 2.0 feet above normal, 7.8 feet mean lower low water at 11:10 p.m. on Sunday the 14th. 1.9 feet above normal, 7.8 feet mean lower low water at 12:02 a.m. on Tuesday the 16th, and 1.6 feet above normal, 7.4 feet mean lower low water at 12:56 p.m. on Wednesday the 17th. High tide varies up to 90 minutes earlier or later along the Pacific coast and through the San Francisco Bay, respectively.

through late Tuesday night. What? For the coastal flood advisory, up to 2.0 feet of inundation above ground level is possible in low-lying areas near shorelines and tidal waterways. For the beach hazard statement, increased risk of major waves and strong rip currents expected. Where? Pacific Coast beaches. When? For the coastal flood advisory, from 7 p.m. Pacific Daylight Time Saturday to 3 a.m. Pacific Daylight Time Tuesday. For the beach hazard statement, from 3 a.m. Pacific Daylight Time Sunday through 3 a.m. Pacific Daylight Time Wednesday. Impacts, high tank flooding of lofts, parks, and roads with only isolated road closures expected. Dangerous swimming and surfing conditions and localized beach erosion can be expected. Sneaker waves can sweep across the shoreline without warning, pulling people into the sea from rocks, jetties, and beaches. Additional details at the San Francisco tidal gauge. High tide is expected to be 1.9 feet above normal, 7.8 feet mean lower low water at 10:20 p.m. on Saturday the 13th. 2.0 feet above normal, 7.8 feet mean lower low water at 11:10 p.m. on Sunday the 14th. 1.9 feet above normal, 7.8 feet mean lower low water at 12:02 a.m. on Tuesday the 16th. High tide varies up 90 minutes earlier or later along the Pacific coast and through the San Francisco Bay, respectively. If travel is required, allow extra time as some roads may be closed. Do not drive around barricades or through water of unknown depths. 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Monitor local weather, surf, and tide forecast at www.weather.gov/NPR. The following is an important weather message from the National Weather Service. Issued at 7:39 p.m. Pacific Daylight Time. Coastal flood advisory remains in effect until 3 a.m. Pacific Daylight Time Wednesday. What? Up to 2.0 feet of inundation above ground level is possible in low-lying areas near shorelines and tidal waterways. Where? Low-lying bay or regions along the San Francisco and San Pablo Bays. When? Until 3 a.m. Pacific Daylight Time Wednesday. Impacts, flooding of lofts, parks, and roads with only isolated road closures expected. Additional details at the San Francisco tidal gauge. High tide is expected to be 1.7 feet above normal, 7.6 feet mean lower low water at 9:34 p.m. on Friday the 12th. 1.9 feet above normal, 7.8 feet mean lower low water at 10:20 p.m. on Saturday the 13th. 2.0 feet above normal, 7.8 feet mean lower low water at 11:10 p.m. on Sunday the 14th. 1.9 feet above normal, 7.8 feet mean lower low water at 12:02 a.m. on Tuesday the 16th, and 1.6 feet above normal, 7.4 feet mean lower low water at 12:56 p.m. on Wednesday the 17th. High tide varies up 90 minutes earlier or later along the Pacific coast and through the San Francisco Bay, respectively. If travel is required, allow extra time as some roads may be closed. Do not drive around barricades or through water of unknown depths. Take the necessary actions to protect flood-prone property. The coastal waters forecast from Point Reyes to Pigeon Point out to 10 nautical miles. For today, south wind 5 to 10 knots, veering to southwest late. Seas 4 to 6 feet. Wave detail, northwest 6 feet at 10 seconds and south 2 feet at 15 seconds. Areas of dense fog early this morning. Patchy fog late this morning. For tonight, south wind 5 to 10 knots. Seas 3 to 5 feet. Wave detail, northwest 4 feet at 9 seconds and south 2 feet at 14 seconds. Patchy dense fog. For Saturday, south wind 5 to 10 knots. Seas 3 to 5 feet. Wave detail, northwest 4 feet at 10 seconds and south 3 feet at 14 seconds. Patchy dense fog. The coastal waters forecast from Pigeon Point to Point Pinos out to 10 nautical miles. For today, south wind

5 to 10 knots, veering to southwest late. 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Wind detail, northwest 5 feet at 10 seconds and south 2 feet at 15 seconds. Areas of dense fog early this morning, then patchy fog late this morning. For tonight, south wind around 5 knots, backing to southeast after midnight. Seas 4 to 5 feet. Wave detail, northwest 4 feet at 9 seconds and south 2 feet at 14 seconds. Patchy fog. For Saturday, south wind 5 to 10 knots. Seas 4 to 5 feet. Wave detail, northwest 4 feet at 10 seconds and south 2 feet at 14 seconds. Patchy dense fog. Sunrise, sunset, and tidal information for the San Francisco Bay Area for Friday, June 12th. The sunset tonight, 8:32 p.m. The sunrise tomorrow, 5:48 a.m. The sunset tomorrow, 8:32 p.m. Tidal data at the Golden Gate for the afternoon and evening hours today and the morning hours of tomorrow. Low tide, 03:09 p.m. at 2.59 feet. High tide, 9:34 p.m. at 6.73 feet. Low tide, 4:39 a.m. at -126 feet. High tide, 11:58 a.m. at 4.49 feet. Here are the buoy observations for 7 p.m. Pacific Daylight Time. An offshore buoy 6 wind east at 10 knots, pressure 1,024.3 millibars. An offshore buoy 59 winds north at 19 knots, gusting to 23, water temperature 62, pressure 1,018.8 millibars. A buoy 14 near Point Arena winds northwest at 6 knots, pressure 1,011.2 millibars, swell 6 feet every 8 seconds. A buoy 13 near Bodega Bay winds west at 4 knots, pressure 1,011.4 millibars, swell 5 feet every 8 seconds. At Point Reyes, wave rider buoy water temperature 57, sea 7 feet every 8 seconds. At San Francisco Bar Buoy, water temperature 58, seas 5 feet every 15 seconds. At San Francisco Buoy, wind southwest 4 knots, water temperature 54, pressure 1,011.2 millibars, seas 6 feet every 8 seconds. At Half Moon Bay Buoy, wind south 2 knots, water temperature 56, pressure 1,012.5 millibars, seas 4 feet every 9 seconds. At Monterey Bay Buoy, winds west 6 knots, water temperature 59, pressure 1,011.3 millibars, seas 6 feet every 15 seconds. At Pointer, wave rider buoy water temperature 58, seas 5 feet every 8 seconds. At Cape San Martin Buoy, winds west 4 knots, water temperature 61, pressure 1,011.7 millibars, seas 6 feet every 9 seconds. Synopsis for the Central California coast and bays, including the Monterey Bay, Greater Farallones, and Cordell Bank National Marine Sanctuaries. A gentle southerly breeze in moderate to rough seas with a low south-southwest swell persist across most of the coastal waters. However, small craft advisory conditions linger in the northern outer waters where winds remain northerly through Saturday morning. The winds will remain fairly consistent through the weekend as the seas subside. The marine forecast for San Pablo Bay, Suisun Bay, the West Delta, and the San Francisco Bay north of the Bay Bridge. For today, southwest wind 5 to 10 knots, rising to 10 to 15 knots this afternoon. For tonight, southwest wind 10 to 15 knots. Patchy dense fog after midnight. For Saturday, southwest wind 5 to 10 knots, rising to 10 to 15 knots in the afternoon. The marine forecast for Monterey Bay. For today, southwest wind around 5 knots, veering to west this afternoon. Seas 3 to 4 feet. Wave detail, northwest 4 feet at 10 seconds and south 2 feet at 14 seconds. Areas of dense fog early this morning. For tonight, west wind around 5 knots in the evening, becoming light and variable. Seas 3 to 4 feet. Wave detail, northwest 3 feet at 10 seconds and south 2 feet.

14 seconds. Patchy fog. For Saturday, southwest wind around 5 knots, veering to west in the afternoon. Seas around 3 feet. Wave detail, northwest 3 feet at 10 seconds and south 2 feet at 14 seconds. Patchy dense fog in the morning. Areas of dense fog in the afternoon. The coastal waters forecast from Point Arena to Point Reyes out to 10 nautical miles. Today, southeast wind 5 to 10 knots, becoming west this afternoon. Seas 5 to 7 feet, wave detail, northwest 6 feet at 9 seconds and south 2 feet at 15 seconds. Patchy fog this morning. Tonight, west wind around 5 knots, backing to southeast after midnight. Seas 5 to 7 feet, wave detail, northwest 6 feet at 9 seconds and south 3 feet at 14 seconds. Patchy dense fog, Saturday southeast wind 5 to 10 knots, seas 4 to 6 feet, wave detail, northwest 5 feet at 9 seconds and south 3 feet at 14 seconds. Patchy fog in the morning. Widespread dense fog in the afternoon. The coastal waters forecast from Point Arena to Point Reyes 10 to 60 nautical miles offshore. Small craft advisory in effect until 3 a.m. Pacific Daylight Time Saturday. Today, north wind 20 to 25 knots, becoming northeast 15 to 20 knots late this morning, then becoming north 10 to 15 knots early this afternoon, becoming northwest 15 to 20 knots late. Sea 7 to 10 feet, wave detail, northwest 10 feet at 9 seconds and south 3 feet at 15 seconds. Patchy fog this morning. Tonight, north wind 20 to 25 knots, easing to 15 to 20 knots after midnight. Seas 8 to 11 feet, wave detail, northwest 10 feet at 9 seconds and south 3 feet at 14 seconds. Patchy dense fog after midnight. Saturday, east wind 10 to 15 knots, easing to 5 to 10 knots in the afternoon. Seas 7 to 10 feet, wave detail, northwest 9 feet at 9 seconds and south 3 feet at 14 seconds. Patchy dense fog. 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This broadcast originates from the National Weather Service Office located in Monterey, California, and serves the coastal marine waters, including San Francisco and Monterey Bay. San Francisco Bar Forecast. In the deep water channel, mixed seas of 4 to 6 feet at 14 to 16 seconds. Across the bar, swell can be more than twice as high across the bar than surrounding waters. Waves are also more prone to break, particularly during strong ebb currents. Maximum ebb current of 4.3 knots at 2:50 a.m. Saturday and 1.1 knots at 3:43 p.m. Saturday. The coastal waters forecast from Point Pinos to Point Piedras blunts out to 10 nautical miles. Small craft advisory in effect from Saturday morning through Saturday evening. Today, south wind 5 to 10 knots, seas 5 to 6 feet, wave detail, northwest 5 feet at 11 seconds and south 3 feet at 14 seconds. Areas of dense fog early this morning, then patchy fog late this morning. Tonight, southwest wind around 5 knots, backing to south after midnight. Seas 4 to 5 feet, wave detail, northwest 4 feet at 10 seconds and south 3 feet at 14 seconds. Patchy fog, Saturday south wind 10 to 15 knots, seas 4 to 5 feet, wave detail, northwest 4 feet at 10 seconds and south 4 feet at 15 seconds. Patchy dense fog, the coastal waters forecast from Pigeon Point to Point Pinos 10 to 60 nautical miles offshore. Today, south wind 5 to 10 knots, veering to southwest late. Sea 7 to 9 feet, subsiding to 6 to 7 feet this afternoon. Wave detail, northwest 8 feet at 10 seconds and south 3 feet at 15 seconds. Areas of dense fog early this morning. Patchy fog late this morning. Tonight, southwest wind 5 to 10 knots, seas 5 to 7 feet, wave detail, northwest 6 feet at 9 seconds and south 3 feet at 14 seconds. Patchy dense fog, Saturday south wind 5 to 10 knots, seas 6 to 7 feet, wave detail, northwest 6 feet at 10 seconds and south 3 feet at 14 seconds.

and fog. The offshore waters forecast for the following marine location: Point Arena to Pigeon Point between 60 nautical miles and 150 nautical miles offshore. Issued at 1:59 p.m. Pacific Daylight Time. Tonight, north winds 16 to 25 knots. Sea 7 to 11 feet. Saturday, north winds 15 to 25 knots. Sea 7 to 11 feet. Saturday night, north winds 10 to 20 knots. Sea 6 to 9 feet. Sun, north winds 5 to 15 knots. Sea 5 to 8 feet. Sunday night, north winds 5 to 15 knots. Sea 5 to 7 feet. Monday, north to northeast winds 5 to 15 knots, becoming variable. Sea 5 to 7 feet. Monday night, north winds 5 to 15 knots. Sea 5 to 7 feet. Tuesday, north winds 10 to 20 knots. Sea 5 to 9 feet. Tuesday night, north winds 15 to 25 knots. Sea 6 to 10 feet. Wednesday, north winds 15 to 25 knots. Sea 7 to 12 feet. Wednesday night, north winds 15 to 25 knots. Seas 8 to 12 feet. The offshore waters forecast for the following marine location: Pigeon Point to Point Quiberas Blancas between 60 nautical miles and 150 nautical miles offshore. Issued at 1:59 p.m. Pacific Daylight Time. Tonight, north winds 10 to 20 knots. Seas 6 to 9 feet. Saturday, north winds 5 to 15 knots, becoming northwest. Sea 6 to 9 feet. Saturday night, north to northwest winds 5 to 15 knots, becoming variable. Sea 5 to 8 feet. Sun, variable winds less than 10 knots. Sea 5 to 7 feet. Sunday night, variable winds less than 5 knots. Sea 4 to 6 feet. Monday, variable winds less than 5 knots. Seas 4 to 5 feet. Monday night, variable winds less than 5 knots. Seas 4 to 5 feet. Tuesday, west to northwest winds 5 to 10 knots. Seas 4 to 6 feet. Tuesday night, north to northwest winds 5 to 15 knots. Seas 5 to 8 feet. Wednesday, north to northwest winds 10 to 20 knots, becoming 10 to 15 knots. Sea 6 to 10 feet. Wednesday night, north to northwest winds 10 to 20 knots. Sea 7 to 10 feet. The following is an important weather message from the National Weather Service. Issued at 7:38 p.m. Pacific Daylight Time. Coastal flood advisory remains in effect until 3 a.m. Pacific Daylight Time Wednesday. Beach hazard statement remains in effect from late Saturday night through late Tuesday night. What? For the coastal flood advisory, up to 2.0 feet of inundation above ground level is possible in low-lying areas near shorelines and tidal waterways. For the beach hazard statement, increased risk of sneaker waves and strong rip currents is expected. Where? San Francisco County. When? For the coastal flood advisory, until 3 a.m. Pacific Daylight Time Wednesday. For the beach hazard statement, from 3 a.m. Pacific Daylight Time Sunday through 3 a.m. Pacific Daylight Time Wednesday. Impacts, flooding of lots, parks, and roads with only isolated road closures expected. Dangerous conditions are forecast along the shoreline. Hazards include sneaker waves, strong wind currents, and large breaking waves. Additional details at the San Francisco tidal gauge. High tide is expected to be 1.7 feet above normal, 7.6 feet mean low and low water at 9:34 p.m. on Friday the 12th. 1.9 feet above normal, 7.8 feet mean low and low water at 10:20 p.m. on Saturday the 13th. 2.0 feet above normal, 7.8 feet mean low and low water at 11:10 p.m. on Sunday the 14th. 1.9 feet above normal, 7.8 feet mean low and low water at 12:02 a.m. on Tuesday the 16th, and 1.6 feet above normal, 7.4 feet mean lower low water at 12:56 p.m. on Wednesday the 17th.

along the Pacific Coast and through the San Francisco Bay, respectively. If travel is required, allow extra time as some roads may be closed. 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Remain out of the water to avoid hazardous surf and never turn your back on the ocean. Monitor local weather, surf, and tide forecast at www.weather.gov/mtr. The following is an important weather message from the National Weather Service. Issued at 7:38 p.m. Pacific Daylight Time. Coastal flood advisory remains in effect from 7 p.m. Saturday to 3 a.m. Pacific Daylight Time Tuesday. Beach hazard statement remains in effect from late Saturday night through late Tuesday night. What? For the coastal flood advisory, up to 2.0 feet of inundation above ground level is possible in low-lying areas near shorelines and tidal waterways. For the beach hazard statement, increased risk of major waves and stronger currents expected. Where? Pacific Coast beaches. When? For the coastal flood advisory, from 7 p.m. Pacific Daylight Time Saturday to 3 a.m. Pacific Daylight Time Tuesday. For the beach hazard statement, from 3 a.m. Pacific Daylight Time Sunday through 3 a.m. Pacific Daylight Time Wednesday. Impacts. High tide flooding of lots, parks, and roads with only isolated road closures expected. Dangerous swimming and surfing conditions and localized beach erosion can be expected. Sneaker waves can sweep across the shoreline without warning, pulling people into the sea from rocks, jetties, and beaches. Additional details at the San Francisco tidal gauge. High tide is expected to be 1.9 feet above normal, 7.8 feet mean low water at 10:20 p.m. on Saturday the 13th. 2.0 feet above normal, 7.8 feet mean low water at 11:10 p.m. on Sunday the 14th. 1.9 feet above normal, 7.8 feet mean low water at 12:02 a.m. on Tuesday the 16th. High tide varies up to 90 minutes earlier or later along the Pacific Coast and through the San Francisco Bay, respectively. If travel is required, allow extra time as some roads may be closed. Do not drive around barricades or through water of unknown depth. 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Stay off of jetties, piers, rocks, and other waterside infrastructure. Remain out of the water to avoid hazardous surf and never turn your back on the ocean. Monitor local weather, surf, and tide forecast at www.weather.gov/mtr. The following is an important weather message from the National Weather Service. Issued at 7:39 p.m. Pacific Daylight Time. Coastal flood advisory remains in effect until 3 a.m. Pacific Daylight Time Wednesday. What? Up to 2.0 feet of inundation above ground level is possible in low-lying areas near shorelines and tidal waterways. Where? Low-lying beachfront regions along the San Francisco and San Pablo Bays. When? Until 3 a.m. Pacific Daylight Time Wednesday. Impacts. Flooding of lots, parks, and roads with only isolated road closures expected. Additional details at the San Francisco tidal gauge. High tide is expected to be 1.7 feet above normal, 7.6 feet mean low water at 9:34 p.m. on Friday the 12th. 1.9 feet above normal, 7.8 feet mean low water at 10:20 p.m. on Saturday the 13th. 2.0 feet above normal, 7.8 feet mean low water at 11:10 p.m. on Sunday the 14th. 1.9 feet above normal, 7.8 feet mean low water at 12:02 a.m. on Tuesday the 16th, and 1.6 feet above normal, 7.4 feet mean low water at 12:56 a.m. on Wednesday the 17th. High tide varies up 90 minutes earlier or later along the Pacific Coast and through the San Francisco Bay, respectively. If travel is required, allow extra time as some roads may be closed. Do not drive around barricades or through water of unknown depth. Take the necessary actions to protect flood-prone property. The coastal waters forecast from Point Reyes to Pitch.

point out to 10 nautical miles. For today, southwind 5 to 10 knots, veering to southwesterly. Seas 4 to 6 feet. Wave detail, northwest 60 to 10 seconds, reach south 2 feet at 15 seconds. Areas of dense fog early this morning. Patchy fog late this morning. For tonight, southwind 5 to 10 knots. Seas 3 to 5 feet. Wave detail, northwest 4 feet at 9 seconds, and south 2 feet at 14 seconds. Patchy dense fog. For Saturday, southwind 5 to 10 knots. Seas 3 to 5 feet. Wave detail, northwest 4 feet at 10 seconds, and south 3 feet at 14 seconds. Patchy dense fog. The coastal waters forecast from Pigeon Point to Point Pinos out to 10 nautical miles. For today, southwind 5 to 10 knots, veering to southwest late. Seas 4 to 6 feet. Wave detail, northwest 5 feet at 10 seconds, and south 2 feet at 15 seconds. Areas of dense fog early this morning, then patchy fog late this morning. For tonight, southwind around 5 knots, backy to southeast after midnight. Seas 4 to 5 feet. Wave detail, northwest 4 feet at 9 seconds and south 2 feet at 14 seconds. Patchy fog. For Saturday, southwind 5 to 10 knots. Seas 4 to 5 feet. Wave detail, northwest 4 feet at 10 seconds and south 2 feet at 14 seconds. Patchy dense fog. Sunrise, sunset, and tidal information for the San Francisco Bay Area for Friday, June 12th. The sunset tonight, 8:32 p.m. The sunrise tomorrow, 5:48 a.m. The sunset tomorrow, 8:32 p.m. Tidal data at the Golden Gate for the afternoon and evening hours today and the morning hours of tomorrow. Low tide, 03:09 p.m. at 2.59 feet. High tide, 9:34 p.m. at 6.73 feet. Low tide, 4:39 a.m. at -126 feet. High tide, 11:58 a.m. at 4.49 feet. Here are the buoy observations for 8 p.m. Pacific Daylight Time. An offshore buoy 6 wind east at 8 knots, pressure 1,024.4 millibars. An offshore buoy 59 winds north at 19 knots, gusting to 23, water temperature 62, pressure 1,018.9 millibars. A buoy 14 near Point Arena winds northwest at 10 knots, water temperature 53, pressure 1,010.9 millibars. A buoy 13 near Bodega Bay winds west at 4 knots, pressure 1,011.3 millibars. Point Reyes Wave Rider buoy water temperature 57, sea 7 feet, every 8 seconds. At San Francisco Harbor Reef water temperature 56, seas 5 feet, every 14 seconds. At San Francisco buoy wind southwest at 4 knots, water temperature 53, pressure 1,011.1 millibars. At Half Moon Bay buoy wind south 2 knots, water temperature 56, pressure 1,012.1 millibars, seas 4 feet, every 9 seconds. At Monterey buoy wind southwest at 4 knots, pressure 1,011.3 millibars. At Pointer, wave rider buoy water temperature 58, seas 5 feet, every 9 seconds. At Cape San Martin buoy winds west at 4 knots, water temperature 61, pressure 1,011.6 millibars. Here are the buoy observations for 8 p.m. Pacific Daylight Time. An offshore buoy 6 winds east at 8 knots, pressure 1,024.4 millibars. An offshore buoy 59 winds north at 19 knots, gusting to 23, water temperature 62, pressure 1,018.9 millibars. At Point Arena buoy, winds north 10 knots, water temperature 52, pressure 1,011.0 millibars, seas 5 feet, every 8 seconds. At buoy 13 near Bodega Bay, winds west at 4 knots, pressure 1,011.3 millibars. At Point Reyes Wave Rider buoy, water temperature 57, seas 6 feet, every 8 seconds.

seconds. At San Francisco, our movie water temperature 56 sees 5 feet every 14 seconds. At San Francisco, blowing wind southwest at 4 knots, pressure 1,011.1 millibars, swell 6 feet every 9 seconds. At Half Moon Bay, blowing wind south 2 knots, water temperature 56, pressure 1,012.1 millibars, seas 4 feet every 9 seconds. At Monterey Bay, buoy width southwest 4 knots, water temperature 59, pressure 1,011.3 millibars, seas 6 feet every 15 seconds. At Pointzer, wave rider buoy water temperature 58, seas 5 feet every 9 seconds. At Cape San Martin, buoy winds west 4 knots, water temperature 60, pressure 1,011.5 millibars, seas 6 feet every 14 seconds. Synopsis for the Central California coast and bays, including the Monterey Bay, Greater Farallones, and Cordell Bank National Marine Sanctuaries, a gentle southerly breeze and moderate to rough seas with a low south-southwest swell persist across most of the coastal waters. However, small craft advisory conditions linger in the northern outer waters where winds remain northerly through Saturday morning. The winds will remain fairly consistent through the weekend as the seas subside. The marine forecast for San Pablo Bay, Susan Bay, the West Delta, and the San Francisco Bay north of the Bay Bridge. For today, southwest wind 5 to 10 knots, rising to 10 to 15 knots this afternoon. For tonight, southwest wind 10 to 15 knots. Patchy dense fog after midnight. For Saturday, southwest wind 5 to 10 knots, rising to 10 to 15 knots in the afternoon. The marine forecast for Monterey Bay. For today, southwest wind around 5 knots, veering to west this afternoon. Seas 3 to 4 feet. Wave detail, northwest 4 feet at 10 seconds, south 2 feet at 14 seconds. Areas of dense fog early this morning. For tonight, west wind around 5 knots in the evening, becoming light and variable. Seas 3 to 4 feet. Wave detail, northwest 3 feet at 10 seconds, south 2 feet at 14 seconds. Patchy fog. For Saturday, southwest wind around 5 knots, clearing to west in the afternoon. Seas around 3 feet. Wave detail, northwest 3 feet at 10 seconds, south 2 feet at 14 seconds. Patchy dense fog in the morning. Areas of dense fog in the afternoon. The coastal waters forecast from Point Arena to Point Reyes out to 10 nautical miles. Today, southeast wind 5 to 10 knots, becoming west this afternoon. Seas 5 to 7 feet, wave detail, northwest 6 feet at 9 seconds and south 2 feet at 15 seconds. Patchy fog this morning. Tonight, west wind around 5 knots, backing to southeast after midnight. Seas 5 to 7 feet, wave detail, northwest 6 feet at 9 seconds and south 3 feet at 14 seconds. Patchy dense fog, Saturday southeast wind 5 to 10 knots, seas 4 to 6 feet, wave detail, northwest 5 feet at 9 seconds and south 3 feet at 14 seconds. Patchy fog in the morning. Widespread dense fog in the afternoon. The coastal waters forecast from Point Arena to Point Reyes 10 to 60 nautical miles offshore. Small craft advisory in effect until 3 a.m. Pacific Daylight Time Saturday. Today, north wind 20 to 25 knots, becoming northeast 15 to 20 knots late this morning, then becoming north 10 to 15 knots early this afternoon, becoming northwest 15 to 20 knots late. Seas 7 to 10 feet, wave detail, northwest 10 feet at 9 seconds and south 3 feet at 15 seconds. Patchy fog this morning. Tonight, north wind 20 to 25 knots, easing to 15 to 20 knots after midnight. Seas 8 to 11 feet, wave detail, northwest 10 feet at 9 seconds and south 3 feet at 14 seconds. Patchy dense fog after midnight. Saturday, east wind 10 to 15 knots, easing to 5 to 10 knots in the afternoon. Seas 7 to 10 feet, wave detail, northwest 9 feet at 9 seconds and south 3 feet at 14 seconds. Patchy dense fog,

of our forecast. In the deep water channel, mixed seas of 4 to 6 feet at 14 to 16 seconds. Across the bar, swell can be more than twice as high across the bar than surrounding waters. Waves are also more prone to break, particularly during strong ebb currents. Maximum ebb current of 4.3 knots at 2:50 a.m. Saturday and 1.1 knots at 3:43 p.m. Saturday. The coastal waters forecast from Point Pinos to Point Piedras blunt is out to 10 nautical miles. Small craft advisory in effect from Saturday morning through Saturday evening. Today, south wind 5 to 10 knots, seas 5 to 6 feet wave detail, northwest 5 feet at 11 seconds, and south 3 feet at 14 seconds. Areas of dense fog early this morning, then patchy fog late this morning. Tonight, southwest wind around 5 knots, backing to south after midnight. Seas 4 to 5 feet wave detail, northwest 4 feet at 10 seconds, and south 3 feet at 14 seconds. Patchy fog, Saturday south wind 10 to 15 knots, seas 4 to 5 feet wave detail, northwest 4 feet at 10 seconds, and south 4 feet at 15 seconds. Patchy dense fog, the coastal waters forecast from Kitchen Point to Point Pinos 10 to 16 nautical miles offshore. Today, south wind 5 to 10 knots, veering to southwest late. Sea 7 to 9 feet, subsiding to 6 to 7 feet this afternoon. Wave detail, northwest 8 feet at 10 seconds and south 3 feet at 15 seconds. Areas of dense fog early this morning. Patchy fog late this morning. Tonight, southwest wind 5 to 10 knots, seas 5 to 7 feet wave detail, northwest 6 feet at 9 seconds and south 3 feet at 14 seconds. Patchy dense fog, Saturday south wind 5 to 10 knots, seas 6 to 7 feet wave detail, northwest 6 feet at 10 seconds and south 3 feet at 14 seconds. Patchy dense fog. The offshore waters forecast for the following marine location: Point Arena to Pigeon Point between 60 nautical miles and 150 nautical miles offshore. Issued at 1:59 p.m. Pacific Daylight Time. Tonight, north winds 15 to 25 knots. Seas 7 to 11 feet. Saturday, north winds 15 to 25 knots. Seas 7 to 11 feet. Saturday night, north winds 10 to 20 knots. Seas 6 to 9 feet. Sun, north winds 5 to 15 knots. Seas 5 to 8 feet. Sunday night, north winds 5 to 15 knots. Seas 5 to 7 feet. Monday, north to northeast winds 5 to 15 knots, becoming variable. Seas 5 to 7 feet. Monday night, north winds 5 to 15 knots. Seas 5 to 7 feet. Tuesday, north winds 10 to 20 knots. Seas 5 to 9 feet. Tuesday night, north winds 15 to 25 knots. Seas 6 to 10 feet. Wednesday, north winds 15 to 25 knots. Seas 7 to 12 feet. Wednesday night, north winds 15 to 25 knots. Seas 8 to 12 feet. The offshore waters forecast for the following marine location: Pigeon Point to Point Piedras Blunt is between 60 nautical miles and 150 nautical miles offshore. Issued at 1:59 p.m. Pacific Daylight Time. Tonight, north winds 10 to 20 knots. Seas 6 to 9 feet. Saturday, north winds 5 to 15 knots, becoming northwest. Seas 6 to 9 feet. Saturday night, north to northwest wind 5 to 15 knots, becoming variable. Seas 5 to 8 feet. Sun, variable winds less than 10 knots. Seas 5 to 7 feet. Sunday night, variable winds less than 5 knots. Seas 4 to 6 feet. Monday, variable winds less than 5 knots. Seas 4 to 5 feet. Monday night, variable winds less than 5 knots. Seas 4 to 5 feet. Tuesday, west to northwest winds 5 to 10 knots. Seas 4 to 6 feet. Tuesday night, north to northwest winds 5 to 15 knots.

5 to 8 feet. Wednesday, north to northwest wind 10 to 20 knots, becoming 10 to 15 knots. Seas 6 to 10 feet. Wednesday night, north to northwest wind 10 to 20 knots. Seas 7 to 10 feet. The following is an important weather message from the National Weather Service. Issued at 7:38 p.m. Pacific Daylight Time. Coastal flood advisory remains in effect until 3 a.m. Pacific Daylight Time Wednesday. Beach hazard statement remains in effect from late Saturday night through late Tuesday night. What? For the coastal flood advisory, up to 2.0 feet of inundation above ground level is possible in low-lying areas near shorelines and tidal waterways. For the beach hazard statement, increased risk of major waves and stronger currents expected. Where? San Francisco County. When? For the coastal flood advisory, until 3 a.m. Pacific Daylight Time Wednesday. For the beach hazard statement, from 3 a.m. Pacific Daylight Time Sunday through 3 a.m. Pacific Daylight Time Wednesday. Impacts, flooding of lots, parks, and roads with only isolated road closures expected. Dangerous conditions are forecast along the shoreline. Hazards include major waves, strong currents, and large breaking waves. Additional details at the San Francisco tidal gauge. High tide is expected to be 1.7 feet above normal, 7.6 feet mean low and low water at 9:34 p.m. on Friday the 12th. 1.9 feet above normal, 7.8 feet mean low and low water at 10:20 p.m. on Saturday the 13th. 2.0 feet above normal, 7.8 feet mean low and low water at 11:10 p.m. on Sunday the 14th. 1.9 feet above normal, 7.8 feet mean low and low water at 12:02 a.m. on Tuesday the 16th, and 1.6 feet above normal, 7.4 feet mean low or low water at 12:56 p.m. on Wednesday the 17th. High tide varies up 90 minutes earlier or later along the Pacific Coast and through San Francisco Bay, respectively. If travel is required, allow extra time as some roads may be closed. Do not drive around barricades or through water of unknown depth. 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Stay off of jetties, piers, rocks, and other waterside infrastructure. Remain out of the water to avoid hazardous surf and never turn your back on the ocean. Monitor local weather, surf, and time forecast at www.weather.gov/NTR. 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This broadcast originates from the National Weather Service office located in Monterey, California, and serves the coastal marine waters, including San Francisco and Monterey Bay. The following is an important weather message from the National Weather Service. Issued at 7:38 p.m. Pacific Daylight Time. Coastal flood advisory remains in effect from 7 p.m. Saturday to 3 a.m. Pacific Daylight Time Tuesday. Beach hazard statement remains in effect from late Saturday night through late Tuesday night. What? For the coastal flood advisory, up to 2.0 feet of inundation above ground level is possible in low-lying areas near shorelines and tidal waterways. For the beach hazard statement, increased risk of major waves and stronger currents expected. Where? Pacific Coast beaches. When? For the coastal flood advisory, from 7 p.m. Pacific Daylight Time Saturday to 3 a.m. Pacific Daylight Time Tuesday. For the beach hazard statement, from 3 a.m. Pacific Daylight Time Sunday through 3 a.m. Pacific Daylight Time Wednesday. Impacts, high tide flooding of lots, parks, and roads with only isolated road closures expected. Dangerous swimming and surfing conditions and localized beach erosion can be expected. Sneaker waves can sweep across the shoreline without warning, pulling people into the sea from rocks, jetties, and beaches. Additional details at the San Francisco tidal gauge. High tide is expected to be 1.9 feet above normal, 7.8 feet mean low or low water at 10:20 p.m. on Saturday the 13th. 2.0 feet above normal, 7.8 feet mean low or low water at 11:10 p.m. on Sunday the 14th. 1.9 feet above normal, 7.8 feet mean low or low water.

10:02 a.m. on Tuesday the 16th. High tide carries up 90 minutes earlier or later along the Pacific coast and through the San Francisco Bay, respectively. If travel is required, allow extra time as some roads may be closed. 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Remain out of the water to avoid hazard distress and never turn your back on the ocean. Monitor local weather, surf and tide forecast at www.weather.gov/NPR. The following is an important weather message from the National Weather Service. Issued at 7:39 p.m. Pacific Daylight Time. Coastal flood advisory remains in effect until 3 a.m. Pacific Daylight Time Wednesday. What? Up to 2.0 feet of inundation above ground level is possible in low-lying areas near shorelines and tidal waterways. Where? Low-lying bays or regions along the San Francisco and San Pablo Bays. When? Until 3 a.m. Pacific Daylight Time Wednesday. Impacts, flooding of lots, parks, and roads with only isolated road closures expected. Additional details at the San Francisco tidal gauge. High tide is expected to be 1.7 feet above normal, 7.6 feet mean lower low water at 9:34 p.m. on Friday the 12th. 1.9 feet above normal, 7.8 feet mean lower low water at 10:20 p.m. on Saturday the 13th. 2.0 feet above normal, 7.8 feet mean lower low water at 11:10 p.m. on Sunday the 14th. 1.9 feet above normal, 7.8 feet mean lower low water at 12:02 a.m. on Tuesday the 16th, and 1.6 feet above normal, 7.4 feet mean lower low water at 12:56 a.m. on Wednesday the 17th. High tide varies up 90 minutes earlier or later along the Pacific coast and through the San Francisco Bay, respectively. If travel is required, allow extra time as some roads may be closed. Do not drive around barricades or through water of unknown depth. Take the necessary actions to protect flood-prone property. The coastal waters forecast from Point Reyes to Pigeon Point out to 10 nautical miles. For today, south wind 5 to 10 knots, veering to southwest late. Seas 4 to 6 feet. Wave detail, northwest 6 feet at 10 seconds and south 2 feet at 15 seconds. Areas of dense fog early this morning. Patchy fog late this morning. For tonight, south wind 5 to 10 knots. Seas 3 to 5 feet. Wave detail, northwest 4 feet at 9 seconds and south 2 feet at 14 seconds. Patchy dense fog. For Saturday, south wind 5 to 10 knots. Seas 3 to 5 feet. Wave detail, northwest 4 feet at 10 seconds and south 3 feet at 14 seconds. Patchy dense fog. The coastal waters forecast from Pigeon Point to Point Pinos out to 10 nautical miles. For today, south wind 5 to 10 knots, veering to southwest late. Seas 4 to 6 feet. Wave detail, northwest 5 feet at 10 seconds and south 2 feet at 15 seconds. Areas of dense fog early this morning, then patchy fog late this morning. For tonight, south wind around 5 knots, backing to southeast after midnight. Seas 4 to 5 feet. Wave detail, northwest 4 feet at 9 seconds and south 2 feet at 14 seconds. Patchy fog. For Saturday, south wind 5 to 10 knots. Seas 4 to 5 feet. Wave detail, northwest 4 feet at 10 seconds and south 2 feet at 14 seconds. Patchy dense fog. Semi-sunset and tidal information for the San Francisco Bay Area for Friday, June 12th. The sunset tonight, 8:32 p.m. The sunrise tomorrow, 5:48 a.m. The sunset tomorrow, 8:32 p.m. Tidal data at the Golden Gate for the afternoon and evening hours today and the morning hours of tomorrow. Low tide, 03:09 p.m. at 2.59 feet. High tide, 9:34 p.m. at

6.73 feet. Low tide, 4:39 a.m. at -126 feet. High tide, 11:58 a.m. at 4.49 feet. Here are the buoy observations for 8 p.m. Pacific Daylight Time. An offshore buoy 6 wind east at 8 knots, pressure 1,024.4 millibars. An offshore buoy 59 winds north at 19 knots, gusting to 23, water temperature 62, pressure 1,018.9 millibars. At Point Arena buoy, winds north 10 knots, water temperature 52, pressure 1,011.0 millibars, seas 5 feet, every 8 feet. At Point Arena buoy, winds north 10 knots, water temperature 52, pressure 1,011.0 millibars, seas 5 feet, every 8 seconds. At buoy 13 near Bodega Bay, winds west at 4 knots, pressure 1,011.3 millibars. At Point Reyes Wave Rider buoy, water temperature 57, seas 6 feet, every 8 seconds. At San Francisco Bar buoy, water temperature 56, seas 5 feet, every 14 seconds. At San Francisco buoy, wind southwest at 4 knots, pressure 1,011.1 millibars, swell 6 feet, every 9 seconds. At Half Moon Bay buoy, wind south 2 knots, water temperature 56, pressure 1,012.1 millibars, seas 4 feet, every 9 seconds. At Monterey Bay buoy, wind southwest 4 knots, water temperature 59, pressure 1,011.3 millibars, seas 6 feet, every 15 seconds. At Point Sur, Wave Rider buoy, water temperature 58, seas 5 feet, every 9 seconds. At Cape San Martin buoy, winds west 4 knots, water temperature 60, pressure 1,011.5 millibars, seas 6 feet, every 14 seconds. Synopsis for the Central California coast and bays, including the Monterey Bay, Greater Farallones, and Cordell Bank National Marine Sanctuaries: a gentle southerly breeze in moderate to rough seas with a low south-southwest swell persist across most of the coastal waters. However, small craft advisory conditions linger in the northern outer waters where winds remain northerly through Saturday morning. The winds will remain fairly consistent through the weekend as the seas subside. The marine forecast for San Pablo Bay, Susan Bay, the West Delta, and the San Francisco Bay north of the Bay Bridge. For today, southwest wind 5 to 10 knots, rising to 10 to 15 knots this afternoon. For tonight, southwest wind 10 to 15 knots. Patchy dense fog after midnight. For Saturday, southwest wind 5 to 10 knots, rising to 10 to 15 knots in the afternoon. The marine forecast for Monterey Bay. For today, southwest wind around 5 knots, veering to west this afternoon. Seas 3 to 4 feet. Wave detail, northwest 4 feet at 10 seconds and south 2 feet at 14 seconds. Areas of dense fog early this morning. For tonight, west wind around 5 knots in the evening, becoming light and variable. Seas 3 to 4 feet. Wave detail, northwest 3 feet at 10 seconds and south 2 feet at 14 seconds. Patchy fog. For Saturday, southwest wind around 5 knots, veering to west in the afternoon. Seas around 3 feet. Wave detail, northwest 3 feet at 10 seconds and south 2 feet at 14 seconds. Patchy dense fog in the morning. Areas of dense fog in the afternoon. The coastal waters forecast from Point Arena to Point Reyes out to 10 nautical miles. Today, southeast wind 5 to 10 knots, becoming west this afternoon. Seas 5 to 7 feet, wave detail, northwest 6 feet at 9 seconds and south 2 feet at 15 seconds. Patchy fog this morning. Tonight, west wind around 5 knots, backing to southeast after midnight. Seas 5 to 7 feet, wave detail, northwest 6 feet at 9 seconds and south 3 feet at 14 seconds. Patchy dense fog, Saturday southeast wind 5 to 10 knots, seas 4 to 6 feet, wave detail, northwest 5 feet at 9 seconds and south 3 feet at 14 seconds. Patchy fog in the morning. Widespread dense

waters forecast from Point Arena to Point Reyes, 10 to 60 nautical miles offshore. Small craft advisory in effect until 3 a.m. Pacific Daylight Time Saturday. Today, north wind 20 to 25 knots, becoming northeast 15 to 20 knots late this morning, then becoming north 10 to 15 knots early this afternoon, becoming northwest 15 to 20 knots late. See 7 to 10 feet wave detail, northwest 10 feet at 9 seconds and south 3 feet at 15 seconds. Patchy fog this morning. Tonight, north wind 20 to 25 knots, easing to 15 to 20 knots after midnight. Seas 8 to 11 feet wave detail, northwest 10 feet at 9 seconds and south 3 feet at 14 seconds. Patchy dense fog after midnight. Saturday, east wind 10 to 15 knots, easing to 5 to 10 knots in the afternoon. Sea 7 to 10 feet wave detail, northwest 19 at 9 seconds and south 3 feet at 14 seconds. Patchy dense fog. San Francisco bar forecast. In the deep water channel, mixed seas of 4 to 6 feet at 14 to 16 seconds. Across the bar, swell can be more than twice as high across the bar than surrounding waters. Waves are also more prone to break, particularly during strong ebb currents. Maximum ebb current of 4.3 knots at 2:50 a.m. Saturday and 1.1 knots at 3:43 p.m. Saturday. The coastal waters forecast from Point Pinos to Point Quebras belong to about 10 nautical miles. Small craft advisory in effect from Saturday morning through Saturday evening. Today, south wind 5 to 10 knots, seas 5 to 6 feet wave detail, northwest 5 feet at 11 seconds and south 3 feet at 14 seconds. Areas of dense fog early this morning, then patchy fog late this morning. Tonight, southwest wind around 5 knots, backing to south after midnight. Seas 4 to 5 feet wave detail, northwest 4 feet at 10 seconds and south 3 feet at 14 seconds. Patchy fog, Saturday south wind 10 to 15 knots, seas 4 to 5 feet wave detail, northwest 4 feet at 10 seconds and south 4 feet at 15 seconds. Patchy dense fog, the coastal waters forecast from Pigeon Point to Point Pinos 10 to 60 nautical miles offshore. Today, south wind 5 to 10 knots, veering to southwest late. Sea 7 to 9 feet, subsiding to 6 to 7 feet this afternoon. Wave detail, northwest 8 feet at 10 seconds and south 3 feet at 15 seconds. Areas of dense fog early this morning. Patchy fog late this morning. Tonight, southwest wind 5 to 10 knots, seas 5 to 7 feet wave detail, northwest 6 feet at 9 seconds and south 3 feet at 14 seconds. Patchy dense fog, Saturday south wind 5 to 10 knots, seas 6 to 7 feet wave detail, northwest 6 feet at 10 seconds and south 3 feet at 14 seconds. Patchy dense fog. The offshore waters forecast for the following marine location, Point Arena to Pigeon Point between 60 nautical miles and 150 nautical miles offshore. Issued at 1:59 p.m. Pacific Daylight Time. Tonight, north winds 15 to 25 knots. Sea 7 to 11 feet. Saturday, north winds 15 to 25 knots. Sea 7 to 11 feet. Saturday night, north winds 10 to 20 knots. Sea 6 to 9 feet. Sun, north winds 5 to 15 knots. Seas 5 to 8 feet. Sunday night, north winds 5 to 15 knots. Seas 5 to 7 feet. Monday, north to northeast wind 5 to 15 knots, becoming variable. Seas 5 to 7 feet. Monday night, north winds 5 to 15 knots. Seas 5 to 7 feet. Tuesday, north winds 10 to 20 knots. Seas 5 to 9 feet. Tuesday night, north winds 15 to 25 knots. Seas 6 to 10 feet. Wednesday, north winds 15 to 25 knots. Seas 7 to 12 feet. Wednesday night, north winds 15 to 25 knots. Seas 8 to 12 feet. The offshore waters forecast for the following marine location, Pigeon Point.

variable winds less than 5 knots. Seas 4 to 5 feet. Monday night, variable winds less than 5 knots. Seas 4 to 5 feet. Tuesday, west to northwest winds 5 to 10 knots. Seas 4 to 6 feet. Tuesday night, north to northwest winds 5 to 15 knots. Seas 5 to 8 feet. Wednesday, north to northwest winds 10 to 20 knots, becoming 10 to 15 knots. Seas 6 to 10 feet. Wednesday night, north to northwest winds 10 to 20 knots. Seas 7 to 10 feet. The following is an important weather message from the National Weather Service. Issued at 7:38 p.m. Pacific Daylight Time. Coastal flood advisory remains in effect until 3 a.m. Pacific Daylight Time Wednesday. Beach hazard statement remains in effect from late Saturday night through late Tuesday night. What? For the coastal flood advisory, up to 2.0 feet of inundation above ground level is possible in low-lying areas near shorelines and tidal waterways. For the beach hazard statement, increased risk of major waves and strong rip currents expected. Where? San Francisco County. When? For the coastal flood advisory, until 3 a.m. Pacific Daylight Time Wednesday. For the beach hazard statement, from 3 a.m. Pacific Daylight Time Sunday through 3 a.m. Pacific Daylight Time Wednesday. Impacts, flooding of lawns, parks, and roads with only isolated road closures expected. Dangerous conditions are forecast along the shoreline. Hazards include major waves, strong recurrence, and large breaking waves. Additional details at the San Francisco tidal gauge. High tide is expected to be 1.7 feet above normal 7.6 feet mean lower low water at 9:34 p.m. on Friday the 12th. 1.9 feet above normal 7.8 feet mean lower low water at 10:20 p.m. on Saturday the 13th. 2.0 feet above normal 7.8 feet mean lower low water at 11:10 p.m. on Sunday the 14th. 1.9 feet above normal 7.8 feet mean lower low water at 12:42 a.m. on Tuesday the 16th, and 1.6 feet above normal 7.4 feet mean lower low water at 12:56 p.m. on Wednesday the 17th. High tide varies up 90 minutes earlier or later along the Pacific coast and through the San Francisco Bay, respectively. If travel is required, allow extra time as some roads may be closed. Do not drive around barricades or through water of unknown depth. 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Stay off of jetties, piers, rocks, and other waterside infrastructure. Remain out of the water to avoid hazardous surf and never turn your back on the ocean. Monitor local weather, surf, and tide forecast at www.weather.gov/NTR. The following is an important weather message from the National Weather Service. Issued at 7:38 p.m. Pacific Daylight Time. Coastal flood advisory remains in effect from 7 p.m. Saturday to 3 a.m. Pacific Daylight Time Tuesday. Beach hazard statement remains in effect from late Saturday night through late Tuesday night. What? For the coastal flood advisory, up to 2.0 feet of inundation above ground level is possible in low-lying areas near shorelines and tidal waterways. For the beach hazard statement, increased risk of major waves and strong rip currents expected. Where? Pacific Coast beaches. When? For the coastal flood advisory, from 7 p.m. Pacific Daylight Time Saturday to 3 a.m. Pacific Daylight Time Tuesday. For the beach hazard statement, from 3 a.m. Pacific Daylight Time Sunday through 3 a.m. Pacific Daylight Time Wednesday. Impacts, high tide flooding of lawns, parks, and roads with only isolated road closures expected. Dangerous swimming and surfing conditions and localized beach erosion can be expected. Sneaker waves can sweep across the shoreline without warning, pulling people into the sea from rocks, jetties, and beaches. Additional details at the San Francisco tidal gauge. High tide is expected to be 1.9 feet above normal 7.8 feet mean lower low water at 10:20 p.m. on Saturday the 13th. 2.0 feet above normal 7.8 feet mean lower low water at 11:10 p.m. on Sunday the 14th. 1.9 feet

with a normal 7.8 feet mean lower low water at 12:02 a.m. on Tuesday the 16th. High tide varies up 90 minutes earlier or later along the Pacific coast and through the San Francisco Bay, respectively. If travel is required, allow extra time as some roads may be closed. Do not drive around barricades or through water of unknown depth. 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Stay off of jetties, piers, rocks, and other waterside infrastructure. Remain out of the water to avoid hazard to surf and never turn your back on the ocean. Monitor local weather, surf and tide forecast at www.weather.gov/mtr. The following is an important weather message from the National Weather Service. Issued at 7:39 p.m. Pacific Daylight Time. Coastal flood advisory remains in effect until 3 a.m. Pacific Daylight Time Wednesday. What? Up to 2.0 feet of inundation above ground level is possible in low-lying areas near shorelines and tidal waterways. Where? Low-lying bayshore regions along the San Francisco and San Pablo Bays. When? Until 3 a.m. Pacific Daylight Time Wednesday. Impacts, flooding of lots, parks, and roads with only isolated road closures expected. Additional details at the San Francisco tidal gauge. High tide is expected to be 1.7 feet above normal 7.6 feet mean lower low water at 9:34 p.m. on Friday the 12th. 1.9 feet above normal 7.8 feet mean lower low water at 10:20 p.m. on Saturday the 13th. 2.0 feet above normal 7.8 feet mean lower low water at 11:10 p.m. on Sunday the 14th. 1.9 feet above normal 7.8 feet mean lower low water at 12:02 a.m. on Tuesday the 16th, and 1.6 feet above normal 7.4 feet mean lower low water at 12:56 p.m. on Wednesday the 17th. High tide varies up to 90 minutes earlier or later along the Pacific coast and through the San Francisco Bay, respectively. If travel is required, allow extra time as some roads may be closed. Do not drive around barricades or through water of unknown depth. Take the necessary actions to protect flood-prone property. The coastal waters forecast from Point Reyes to Pigeon Point out to 10 nautical miles. For today, south wind 5 to 10 knots, veering to southwest late. Seas 4 to 6 feet. Wave detail, northwest 6 feet at 10 seconds and south 2 feet at 15 seconds. Areas of dense fog early this morning. Patchy fog late this morning. For tonight, south wind 5 to 10 knots. Seas 3 to 5 feet. Wave detail, northwest 4 feet at 9 seconds and south 2 feet at 14 seconds. Patchy dense fog. For Saturday, south wind 5 to 10 knots. Seas 3 to 5 feet. Wave detail, northwest 4 feet at 10 seconds and south 3 feet at 14 seconds. Patchy dense fog. The coastal waters forecast from Pigeon Point to Point Pinos out to 10 nautical miles. For today, south wind 5 to 10 knots, veering to southwest late. Seas 4 to 6 feet. Wave detail, northwest 5 feet at 10 seconds and south 2 feet at 15 seconds. Areas of dense fog early this morning, then patchy fog late this morning. For tonight, south wind around 5 knots, backing to southeast after midnight. Seas 4 to 5 feet. Wave detail, northwest 4 feet at 9 seconds and south 2 feet at 14 seconds. Patchy fog. For Saturday, south wind 5 to 10 knots. Seas 4 to 5 feet. Wave detail, northwest 4 feet at 10 seconds and south 2 feet at 14 seconds. Patchy dense fog. Sunrise, sunset, and tidal information for the San Francisco Bay area for Friday, June 12th. The sunset tonight, 8:32 p.m. The sunrise tomorrow, 5:48 a.m. The sunset tomorrow, 8:32 p.m. Tidal data at the Golden Gate for the afternoon and evening hours today and the morning hours of tomorrow. Low tide, 03:09 p.m. at 2.59 feet.

high tide, 9:34 p.m. at 6.73 feet. 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High tide, 11:58 a.m. at 4.49 feet. Here are the buoy observations for 8 p.m. Pacific Daylight Time. An offshore buoy 6 winds east at 8 knots, pressure 1,024.4 millibars. An offshore buoy 59 winds north at 19 knots, gusting to 23, water temperature 62, pressure 1,018.9 millibars. At Point Reeve buoy, winds north 10 knots, water temperature 52, pressure 1,011.0 millibars, seas 5 feet every 8 seconds. At buoy 13 near Bodega Bay, winds west at 4 knots, pressure 1,011.3 millibars. At Point Reyes Wave Rider buoy, water temperature 57, seas 6 feet every 8 seconds. At San Francisco Bar buoy, water temperature 56, seas 5 feet every 14 seconds. At San Francisco buoy, wind southwest at 4 knots, pressure 1,011.1 millibars, swell 6 feet every 9 seconds. At Half Moon Bay buoy, wind south 2 knots, water temperature 56, pressure 1,012.1 millibars, seas 4 feet every 9 seconds. At Monterey Bay buoy, wind southwest 4 knots, water temperature 59, pressure 1,011.3 millibars, seas 6 feet every 15 seconds. At Pointer, Wave Rider buoy, water temperature 58, seas 5 feet every 9 seconds. At Cape San Martin buoy, winds west 4 knots, water temperature 60, pressure 1,011.5 millibars, seas 6 feet every 14 seconds. 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This broadcast originates from the National Weather Service office located in Monterey, California, and serves the coastal marine waters, including San Francisco and Monterey Bay. Synopsis for the Central California coast and bays, including the Monterey Bay, Greater Farallon, and Cordell Beck National Marine Sanctuaries, a gentle southerly breeze in moderate to rough seas with a low south-southwest swell persist across most of the coastal waters. However, small craft advisory conditions linger in the northern outer waters where winds remain northerly through Saturday morning. The winds will remain fairly consistent through the weekend as the seas subside. The marine forecast for San Pablo Bay, Suisun Bay, the West Delta, and the San Francisco Bay north of the Bay Bridge. For today, southwest wind 5 to 10 knots, rising to 10 to 15 knots this afternoon. For tonight, southwest wind 10 to 15 knots. Patchy dense fog after midnight. For Saturday, southwest wind 5 to 10 knots, rising to 10 to 15 knots in the afternoon. The marine forecast for Monterey Bay. For today, southwest wind around 5 knots, veering to west this afternoon. Seas 3 to 4 feet. Wave detail, northwest 4 feet at 10 seconds and south 2 feet at 14 seconds. Areas of dense fog early this morning. For tonight, west wind around 5 knots in the evening, becoming light and variable. Seas 3 to 4 feet. Wave detail, northwest 3 feet at 10 seconds and south 2 feet at 14 seconds. Patchy fog. For Saturday, southwest wind around 5 knots, veering to west in the afternoon. Seas around 3 feet. Wave detail, northwest 3 feet at 10 seconds and south 2 feet at 14 seconds. Patchy dense fog in the morning. Areas of dense fog in the afternoon. The coastal waters forecast from Point Arena to Point Reyes out to 10 nautical miles. Today, southeast wind 5 to 10 knots, becoming west this afternoon. Seas 5 to 7 feet, wave detail, northwest 6 feet at 9 seconds and south 2 feet at 15 seconds. Patchy fog this morning. Tonight, wet wind around 5 knots, backing to southeast after midnight. Seas 5 to 7 feet, wave detail, northwest 6 feet at 9 seconds and south 3 feet at 14 seconds.

fog. Saturday, southeast wind 5 to 10 knots, seas 4 to 6 feet. Wave detail. Northwest 5 feet at 9 seconds. South 3 feet at 14 seconds. Patchy fog in the morning. Widespread dense fog in the afternoon. The coastal waters forecast from Point Arena to Point Reyes 10 to 60 nautical miles offshore. Small craft advisory in effect until 3 a.m. Pacific Daylight Time Saturday. Today, north wind 20 to 25 knots, becoming northeast 15 to 20 knots late this morning, then becoming north 10 to 15 knots early this afternoon, becoming northwest 15 to 20 knots late. See 7 to 10 feet wave detail, northwest 10 feet at 9 seconds and south 3 feet at 15 seconds. Patchy fog this morning. Tonight, north wind 20 to 25 knots, easing to 15 to 20 knots after midnight. Seas 8 to 11 feet wave detail, northwest 10 feet at 9 seconds and south 3 feet at 14 seconds. Patchy dense fog after midnight. Saturday, east wind 10 to 15 knots, easing to 5 to 10 knots in the afternoon. Seas 7 to 10 feet wave detail, northwest 9 feet at 9 seconds and south 3 feet at 14 seconds. Patchy dense fog. San Francisco Bar forecast. In the deep water channel, mixed seas of 4 to 6 feet at 14 to 16 seconds. Across the bar, swell can be more than twice as high across the bar than surrounding waters. Waves are also more prone to break, particularly during strong ebb currents. Maximum ebb current of 4.3 knots at 2:50 a.m. Saturday and 1.1 knots at 3:43 p.m. Saturday. The coastal waters forecast from Point Pinos to Point Piedras blunts out to 10 nautical miles. Small craft advisory in effect from Saturday morning through Saturday evening. Tonight, southwest wind around 5 knots, backing to south after midnight. Seas 4 to 5 feet wave detail, northwest 4 feet at 10 seconds and south 3 feet at 14 seconds. Patchy dense fog, Saturday south wind 10 to 15 knots, seas 4 to 5 feet wave detail, northwest 4 feet at 10 seconds and south 4 feet at 15 seconds. Patchy dense fog, Saturday night. South wind 10 to 15 knots, becoming southeast 5 to 10 knots after midnight. Seas 4 to 5 feet wave detail, northwest 3 feet at 9 seconds and south 4 feet at 15 seconds. Patchy dense fog in the evening. The coastal waters forecast from Pigeon Point to Point Pinos 10 to 60 nautical miles offshore. Tonight, southwest wind 5 to 10 knots, seas 5 to 7 feet wave detail, northwest 6 feet at 9 seconds and south 3 feet at 14 seconds. Patchy dense fog, Saturday south wind 5 to 10 knots, seas 6 to 7 feet wave detail, northwest 6 feet at 10 seconds and south 3 feet at 14 seconds. Patchy dense fog, Saturday night. Southeast wind 5 to 10 knots, seas 5 to 6 feet wave detail, northwest 5 feet at 9 seconds and south 3 feet at 15 seconds. The offshore waters forecast for the following marine location: Point Arena to Pigeon Point between 60 nautical miles and 150 nautical miles offshore. Featured at 1:59 p.m. Pacific Daylight Time. Tonight, north winds 15 to 25 knots. Seas 7 to 11 feet. Saturday, north winds 15 to 25 knots. Seas 7 to 11 feet. Saturday night, north winds 10 to 20 knots. Seas 6 to 9 feet. Sun, north winds 5 to 15 knots. Seas 5 to 8 feet. Sunday night, north winds 5 to 15 knots. Seas 5 to 7 feet. Monday, north to northeast winds 5 to 15 knots, becoming variable. Seas 5 to 7 feet. Monday night, north winds 5 to 15 knots. Seas 5 to 7 feet. Tuesday, north winds 10 to 20 knots. Seas 5 to 9 feet. Tuesday night, north winds 15 to 25 knots.

offshore waters forecast. For the following marine location, Pigeon Point to Point Kiva's blunt is between 60 nautical miles and 150 nautical miles offshore. Issued at 1:59 p.m. Pacific Daylight Time. Tonight, north winds 10 to 20 knots. Seas 6 to 9 feet. Saturday, north winds 5 to 15 knots, becoming northwest. Seas 6 to 9 feet. Saturday night, north to northwest winds 5 to 15 knots, becoming variable. Seas 5 to 8 feet. Sun, variable wind plus them 10 knots. Seas 5 to 7 feet. Sunday night, variable winds less than 5 knots. Seas 4 to 6 feet. Monday, variable winds less than 5 knots. Seas 4 to 5 feet. Monday night, variable winds less than 5 knots. Seas 4 to 5 feet. Tuesday, west to northwest winds 5 to 10 knots. Seas 4 to 6 feet. Tuesday night, north to northwest winds 5 to 15 knots. Seas 5 to 8 feet. Wednesday, north to northwest winds 10 to 20 knots, becoming 10 to 15 knots. Seas 6 to 10 feet. Wednesday night, north to northwest winds 10 to 20 knots. Seas 7 to 10 feet. The following is an important weather message from the National Weather Service. Issued at 7:38 p.m. Pacific Daylight Time. Coastal flood advisory remains in effect until 3 a.m. Pacific Daylight Time Wednesday. Beach hazard statement remains in effect from late Saturday night through late Tuesday night. What? For the coastal flood advisory, up to 2.0 feet of inundation above ground level is possible in low-lying areas near shorelines and tidal waterways. For the beach hazard statement, increased risk of sneaker waves and strong rip currents expected. Where? San Francisco County. When? For the coastal flood advisory, until 3 a.m. Pacific Daylight Time Wednesday. For the beach hazard statement, from 3 a.m. Pacific Daylight Time Sunday through 3 a.m. Pacific Daylight Time Wednesday. Impacts, flooding of lots, parks, and roads with only isolated road closures expected. Dangerous conditions are forecast along the shoreline. Hazards include sneaker waves, strong currents, and large breaking waves. Additional details at the San Francisco tidal gauge. High tide is expected to be 1.7 feet above normal, 7.6 feet mean low water at 9:34 p.m. on Friday the 12th. 1.9 feet above normal, 7.8 feet mean low water at 10:20 p.m. on Saturday the 13th. 2.0 feet above normal, 7.8 feet mean low water at 11:10 p.m. on Sunday the 14th. 1.9 feet above normal, 7.8 feet mean low water at 12:02 a.m. on Tuesday the 16th, and 1.6 feet above normal, 7.4 feet mean low water at 12:56 p.m. on Wednesday the 17th. High tide varies up to 90 minutes earlier or later along the Pacific coast and through the San Francisco Bay, respectively. If travel is required, allow extra time as some roads may be closed. Do not drive around barricades or through water of unknown depth. 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Monitor local weather, surf, and tide forecast at www.weather.gov/NPR. The following is an important weather message from the National Weather Service. Issued at 7:38 p.m. Pacific Daylight Time. Coastal flood advisory remains in effect from 7 p.m. Saturday to 3 a.m. Pacific Daylight Time Tuesday. Beach hazard statement remains in effect from late Saturday night through late Tuesday night. What? For the coastal flood advisory, up to 2.0 feet of inundation above ground level is possible in low-lying areas near shorelines and tidal waterways. For the beach hazard statement, increased risk of sneaker waves and strong rip currents expected. Where? Pacific Coast beaches. When? For the coastal flood advisory, from 7 p.m. Pacific Daylight Time, Saturday to 3 a.m.

Pacific Daylight Time Tuesday. For the beach hazard statement, from 3 a.m. Pacific Daylight Time Sunday through 3 a.m. Pacific Daylight Time Wednesday. Impacts, high tide flooding at locks, parks, and roads with only isolated road closures expected. Dangerous swimming and surfing conditions and localized beach erosion can be expected. Sneaker waves can sweep across the shoreline without warning, pulling people into the sea from rocks, jetties, and beaches. Additional details at the San Francisco tidal gauge. High tide is expected to be 1.9 feet above normal, 7.8 feet mean lower low water at 10:20 p.m. on Saturday the 13th. 2.0 feet above normal, 7.8 feet mean lower low water at 11:10 p.m. on Sunday the 14th. 1.9 feet above normal, 7.8 feet mean lower low water at 12:02 a.m. on Tuesday the 16th. High tide varies up 90 minutes earlier or later along the Pacific coast and through the San Francisco Bay, respectively. If travel is required, allow extra time as some roads may be closed. Do not drive around barricades or through water of unknown depth. Take the necessary actions to protect flood-prone property. 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Monitor local weather, surf, and tide forecast at www.weather.gov/mtr. The following is an important weather message from the National Weather Service. Issued at 7:39 p.m. Pacific Daylight Time. Coastal flood advisory remains in effect until 3 a.m. Pacific Daylight Time Wednesday. What? Up to 2.0 feet of inundation above ground level is possible in low-lying areas near shorelines and tidal waterways. Where? Low-lying bayshore regions along the San Francisco and San Pablo Bays. When? Until 3 a.m. Pacific Daylight Time Wednesday. Impacts, flooding of locks, parks, and roads with only isolated road closures expected. Additional details at the San Francisco tidal gauge. High tide is expected to be 1.7 feet above normal, 7.6 feet mean lower low water at 9:34 p.m. on Friday the 12th. 1.9 feet above normal, 7.8 feet mean lower low water at 10:20 p.m. on Saturday the 13th. 2.0 feet above normal, 7.8 feet mean lower low water at 11:10 p.m. on Sunday the 14th. 1.9 feet above normal, 7.8 feet mean lower low water at 12:02 a.m. on Tuesday the 16th, and 1.6 feet above normal, 7.4 feet mean lower low water at 12:56 a.m. on Wednesday the 17th. High tide varies up 90 minutes earlier or later along the Pacific coast and through the San Francisco Bay, respectively. If travel is required, allow extra time as some roads may be closed. Do not drive around barricades or through water of unknown depth. Take the necessary actions to protect flood-prone property. The coastal waters forecast from Point Reyes to Pigeon's Point out to 10 nautical miles. For tonight, south wind 5 to 10 knots. Seas 3 to 5 feet. Wave detail, northwest 4 feet at 9 seconds and south 2 feet at 14 seconds. Patchy dense fog. For Saturday, south wind 5 to 10 knots. Seas 3 to 5 feet. Wave detail, northwest 4 feet at 10 seconds and south 3 feet at 14 seconds. Patchy dense fog. For Saturday night, south wind 5 to 10 knots. Seas 3 to 5 feet. Wave detail, west 3 feet at 9 seconds and south 3 feet at 12 seconds. Patchy dense fog in the evening. Widespread dense fog after midnight. The coastal waters forecast from Pigeon Point to Point Pinos out to 10 nautical miles. For tonight, southwest wind around 5 knots, backing to southeast late this evening, rising to 5 to 10 knots after midnight. Seas 4 to 5 feet. Wave detail, northwest 4 feet at 9 seconds and south 2 feet at 14 seconds. Patchy fog. For Saturday, south wind 5 to 10 knots. Seas 4 to 5 feet. Wave detail, northwest 4 feet at 10 seconds and south 2 feet at 14 seconds.

off. For Saturday night, south wind 5 to 10 knots. Seas 3 to 5 feet. Wind detail, west 4 feet at 9 seconds and south 3 feet at 14 seconds. Patchy dense fog in the evening. Sunrise, sunset, and tidal information for the San Francisco Bay Area for Friday, June 12th. The sunset tonight, 8:32 p.m. The sunrise tomorrow, 5:48 a.m. The sunset tomorrow, 8:32 p.m. Tidal data at the Golden Gate for the afternoon and evening hours today and the morning hours of tomorrow. Low tide, 03:09 p.m. at 2.59 feet. High tide, 9:34 p.m. at 6.73 feet. Low tide, 4:39 a.m. at -1.26 feet. High tide, 11:58 a.m. at 4.49 feet. Here are the buoy observations for 9 p.m. Pacific Daylight Time. An offshore buoy 6 winds east at 8 knots, pressure 1,024.3 millibars. An offshore buoy 59 winds north at 19 knots, gusting to 23, water temperature 61, pressure 1,018.9 millibars. A buoy 14 near Point Arena winds north at 8 knots, water temperature 53, pressure 1,011.0 millibars. A buoy 13 near Bodega Bay winds northwest at 2 knots, pressure 1,011.2 millibars. At Point Reyes Wave Rider, buoy water temperature 56, seas 6 feet every 14 seconds. At San Francisco Bar, buoy water temperature 56, seas 4 feet every 14 seconds. At San Francisco, buoy wind southwest 4 knots, water temperature 53, pressure 1,010.9 millibars, seas 5 feet every 9 seconds. At Half Moon Bay, buoy wind south 4 knots, water temperature 56, pressure 1,011.9 millibars, seas 4 feet every 11 seconds. At Monterey, buoy wind southwest at 2 knots, water temperature 59, pressure 1,011.3 millibars. At Pointzer, Wave Rider, buoy water temperature 58, seas 5 feet every 9 seconds. At Cape San Martin, buoy winds northwest 4 knots, water temperature 60, pressure 1,011.5 millibars, seas 6 feet every 8 seconds. Synopsis for the Central California coast and bays, including the Monterey Bay, Greater Farallones, and Cordell Bank National Marine Sanctuaries. A gentle southerly breeze in moderate to rough seas with a low south-southwest swell persist across most of the coastal waters. However, small craft advisory conditions linger in the northern outer waters where winds remain northerly through early Saturday morning. Otherwise, the winds will remain fairly consistent through the weekend as the sea subsides. The marine forecast for San Pablo Bay, Suisun Bay, the West Delta, and the San Francisco Bay north of the Bay Bridge. For tonight, southwest wind 10 to 15 knots, easing to 5 to 10 knots late. Widespread dense fog late. For Saturday, southwest wind 5 to 10 knots, rising to 10 to 15 knots in the afternoon. For Saturday night, southwest wind 10 to 15 knots. The marine forecast for Monterey Bay. For tonight, northwest wind around 5 knots this evening, becoming light and variable. Seas 3 to 4 feet. Wave detail, northwest 3 feet at 10 seconds and south 2 feet at 14 seconds. Patchy fog. For Saturday, southwest wind around 5 knots, veering to west in the afternoon. Seas around 3 feet. Wave detail, northwest 3 feet at 10 seconds and south 2 feet at 14 seconds. Patchy dense fog in the morning. Areas of dense fog in the afternoon. For Saturday night, west wind 5 to 10 knots, becoming southwest after midnight. Seas around 3 feet. Wave detail, west 2 feet at 9 seconds and southwest 3 feet at 11 seconds. The coastal waters forecast from Point Arena to Point Reyes out to 10 nautical miles. Tonight, west wind around 5 knots, backing to southeast late this evening and early morning, rising to 5 to 10 knots late.

5 to 7 feet wave detail, northwest 6 feet at 9 seconds, and south 3 feet at 14 seconds. Patchy dense fog late this evening and overnight. Saturday, southeast wind 5 to 10 knots, seas 4 to 6 feet wave detail, northwest 5 feet at 9 seconds, and south 3 feet at 14 seconds. Patchy fog in the morning. Widespread dense fog in the afternoon. Saturday night, south wind around 5 knots, seas 3 to 5 feet wave detail, northwest 4 feet at 9 seconds, and south 3 feet at 15 seconds. Widespread dense fog. The coastal waters forecast from Point Arena to Point Reyes 10 to 60 nautical miles offshore. Small craft advisory in effect until 3 a.m. Pacific Daylight Time Saturday. Tonight, north wind 20 to 25 knots, easing to 15 to 20 knots after midnight. Seas 8 to 11 feet wave detail, northwest 10 feet at 9 seconds and south 3 feet at 14 seconds. Patchy dense fog after midnight. Saturday, east wind 10 to 15 knots, easing to 5 to 10 knots in the afternoon. Seas 7 to 10 feet wave detail, northwest 9 feet at 9 seconds and south 3 feet at 14 seconds. Patchy dense fog Saturday night. Northeast wind 5 to 10 knots, seas 5 to 7 feet wave detail, northwest 6 feet at 9 seconds and south 3 feet at 15 seconds. Patchy dense fog in the evening. Widespread dense fog after midnight. San Francisco Bar forecast. In the deep water channel, mixed seas of 4 to 6 feet at 14 to 16 seconds. Across the bar, swell can be more than twice as high across the bar than surrounding waters. Waves are also more prone to break, particularly during strong ebb currents. Maximum ebb current of 4.3 knots at 2:50 a.m. Saturday and 1.1 knots at 3:43 p.m. Saturday. The coastal waters forecast from Point Pinos to Point Piedras Blanc is out to 10 nautical miles. Small craft advisory in effect from Saturday morning through Saturday evening. Tonight, southwest wind around 5 knots, backing to south after midnight. Seas 4 to 5 feet wave detail, northwest 4 feet at 10 seconds and south 3 feet at 14 seconds. Patchy dense fog, Saturday south wind 10 to 15 knots, seas 4 to 5 feet wave detail, northwest 4 feet at 10 seconds and south 4 feet at 15 seconds. Patchy dense fog, Saturday night. South wind 10 to 15 knots, becoming southeast 5 to 10 knots after midnight. Seas 4 to 5 feet wave detail, northwest 3 feet at 9 seconds and south 4 feet at 15 seconds. Patchy dense fog in the evening. The coastal waters forecast from Pigeon Point to Point Pinos 10 to 60 nautical miles offshore. Tonight, southwest wind 5 to 10 knots, seas 5 to 7 feet wave detail, northwest 6 feet at 9 seconds and south 3 feet at 14 seconds. Patchy dense fog, Saturday south wind 5 to 10 knots, seas 6 to 7 feet wave detail, northwest 6 feet at 10 seconds and south 3 feet at 14 seconds. Patchy dense fog, Saturday night. Southeast wind 5 to 10 knots, seas 5 to 6 feet wave detail, northwest 5 feet at 9 seconds and south 3 feet at 15 seconds. The offshore waters forecast for the following marine location, Point Arena to Pigeon Point between 60 nautical miles and 150 nautical miles offshore. Featured at 9, 12 p.m. Pacific Daylight Time. Tonight, north winds 15 to 25 knots. Seas 7 to 11 feet. Saturday, north winds 15 to 25 knots. Seas 7 to 11 feet. Saturday night, north winds 10 to 20 knots. Seas 6 to 9 feet. Sun, north winds 5 to 15 knots. Seas 5 to 7 feet. Sunday night, north to northeast wind 5 to 15 knots. Seas 5 to 7 feet. Monday, northeast winds less than 10 knots, becoming variable. Seas 5 to 6 feet. Monday night, north winds 5 to 15 knots, increasing to 10 to 20 knots. Seas 5 to 7 feet. Tuesday, north winds 10 to 20 knots. Seas 5 to 9 feet.

Tuesday night, north winds 15 to 25 knots. Sea 7 to 12 feet. Wednesday, north winds 15 to 25 knots. Seas 8 to 12 feet. Wednesday night, north winds 15 to 25 knots. Seas 8 to 12 feet. The offshore waters forecast for the following marine location: Pigeon Point to Point Pedras, Blunt is between 60 nautical miles and 150 nautical miles offshore. Issued at 9, 12 p.m. Pacific Daylight Time. Tonight, north winds 10 to 20 knots. Seas 6 to 9 feet. Saturday, north winds 5 to 15 knots, becoming northwest. Seas 6 to 9 feet. Saturday night, north to northwest wind 5 to 15 knots, becoming variable. Seas 6 to 8 feet. Sun, variable winds less than 10 knots. Seas 5 to 7 feet. Sunday night, variable winds less than 5 knots. Seas 5 to 6 feet. Monday, variable winds less than 5 knots. Seas 4 to 6 feet. Monday night, variable winds less than 5 knots, becoming northwest. Seas 4 to 5 feet. Tuesday, northwest winds 5 to 10 knots, becoming north to northwest 5 to 15 knots. Seas 5 to 6 feet. Tuesday night, north to northwest winds 5 to 15 knots, becoming north 10 to 20 knots. Seas 5 to 9 feet. Wednesday, north to northwest winds 10 to 20 knots. Seas 6 to 10 feet. Wednesday night, north to northwest winds 10 to 20 knots. Seas 7 to 10 feet. 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This broadcast originates from the National Weather Service office located in Monterey, California, and serves the coastal marine waters, including San Francisco and Monterey Bay. The following is an important weather message from the National Weather Service, issued at 7:38 p.m. Pacific Daylight Time. Coastal flood advisory remains in effect until 3 a.m. Pacific Daylight Time Wednesday. Beach hazard statement remains in effect from late Saturday night through late Tuesday night. What? For the coastal flood advisory, up to 2.0 feet of inundation above ground level is possible in low-lying areas near shorelines and tidal waterways. For the beach hazard statement, increased risk of sneaker waves and strong rip currents expected. Where? San Francisco County. When? For the coastal flood advisory, until 3 a.m. Pacific Daylight Time Wednesday. For the beach hazard statement, from 3 a.m. Pacific Daylight Time Sunday through 3 a.m. Pacific Daylight Time Wednesday. Impacts, flooding of lots, parks, and roads with only isolated road closures expected. Dangerous conditions are forecast along the shoreline. Hazards include sneaker waves, strong recurrence, and large breaking waves. Additional details at the San Francisco tidal gauge. High tide is expected to be 1.7 feet above normal, 7.6 feet mean lower low water at 9:34 p.m. on Friday the 12th. 1.9 feet above normal, 7.8 feet mean lower low water at 10:20 p.m. on Saturday the 13th. 2.0 feet above normal, 7.8 feet mean lower low water at 11:10 p.m. on Sunday the 14th. 1.9 feet above normal, 7.8 feet mean lower low water at 12:02 a.m. on Tuesday the 16th, and 1.6 feet above normal, 7.4 feet mean lower low water at 12:56 p.m. on Wednesday the 17th. High tide varies up 90 minutes earlier or later along the Pacific coast and through the San Francisco Bay, respectively. If travel is required, allow extra time as some roads may be closed. Do not drive around barricades or through water of unknown depth. 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Remain out of the water to avoid hazardous surf and never turn your back on the ocean. Monitor local weather, surf, and tank forecast at www.weather.gov/mtr. The following is an important weather message from the National
regular service. Issued at 7:38 p.m. Pacific Daylight Time. Coastal flood advisory remains in effect from 7 p.m. Saturday to 3 a.m. Pacific Daylight Time Tuesday. Beach hazard statement remains in effect from late Saturday night through late Tuesday night. What? For the coastal flood advisory, up to 2.0 feet of inundation above ground level is possible in low-lying areas near shorelines and tidal waterways. For the beach hazard statement, increased risk of sneaker waves and strong rip currents expected. Where? Pacific Coast beaches. When? For the coastal flood advisory, from 7 p.m. Pacific Daylight Time Saturday to 3 a.m. Pacific Daylight Time Tuesday. For the beach hazard statement, from 3 a.m. Pacific Daylight Time Sunday through 3 a.m. Pacific Daylight Time Wednesday. Impacts, high tide flooding of lofts, parks, and roads with only isolated road closures expected. Dangerous swimming and surfing conditions and localized beach erosion can be expected. Sneaker waves can sweep across the shoreline without warning, pulling people into the sea from rocks, jetties, and beaches. Additional details at the San Francisco tidal gauge. High tide is expected to be 1.9 feet above normal, 7.8 feet mean lower low water at 10:20 p.m. on Saturday the 13th. 2.0 feet above normal, 7.8 feet mean lower low water at 11:10 p.m. on Sunday the 14th. 1.9 feet above normal, 7.8 feet mean lower low water at 12:02 a.m. on Tuesday the 16th. High tide varies up 90 minutes earlier or later along the Pacific Coast and through the San Francisco Bay, respectively. If travel is required, allow extra time as some roads may be closed. Do not drive around barricades or through water of unknown depth. 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Stay off of jetties, piers, rocks, and other waterside infrastructure. Remain out of the water to avoid hazardous surf and never turn your back on the ocean. Monitor local weather, surf, and tide forecast at www.weather.gov/mtr. The following is an important weather message from the National Weather Service. Issued at 7:39 p.m. Pacific Daylight Time. Coastal flood advisory remains in effect until 3 a.m. Pacific Daylight Time Wednesday. What? Up to 2.0 feet of inundation above ground level is possible in low-lying areas near shorelines and tidal waterways. Where? Low-lying bayshore regions along the San Francisco and San Pablo Bays. When? Until 3 a.m. Pacific Daylight Time Wednesday. Impacts, flooding of lofts, parks, and roads with only isolated road closures expected. Additional details at the San Francisco tidal gauge. High tide is expected to be 1.7 feet above normal, 7.6 feet mean lower low water at 9:34 p.m. on Friday the 12th. 1.9 feet above normal, 7.8 feet mean lower low water at 10:20 p.m. on Saturday the 13th. 2.0 feet above normal, 7.8 feet mean lower low water at 11:10 p.m. on Sunday the 14th. 1.9 feet above normal, 7.8 feet mean lower low water at 12:02 a.m. on Tuesday the 16th, and 1.6 feet above normal, 7.4 feet mean lower low water at 12:56 a.m. on Wednesday the 17th. High tide varies up 90 minutes earlier or later along the Pacific Coast and through the San Francisco Bay, respectively. If travel is required, allow extra time as some roads may be closed. Do not drive around barricades or through water of unknown depth. Take the necessary actions to protect flood-prone property. The coastal waters forecast from Point Reyes to Pigeon Point out to 10 nautical miles. For tonight, south wind 5 to 10 knots. Seas 3 to 5 feet. Wave detail, northwest 4 feet at 9 seconds and south 2 feet at 14 seconds. Patchy dense fog. For Saturday, south wind 5 to 10 knots. Seas 3 to 5 feet. Wave detail, northwest 4 feet at 10 seconds and south 3 feet at 14 seconds. Patchy dense fog. For Saturday night, south wind 5 to 10 knots. Seas 3 to 5 feet. Wave detail, west 3 feet at 9 seconds and south 3 feet at 12 seconds.

expecting dense fog in the evening. Widespread dense fog after midnight. The coastal waters forecast from Pigeon Point to Point Pinos altitude 10 nautical fog in the evening. Widespread dense fog after midnight. The coastal waters forecast from Pigeon Point to Point Pinos altitude 10 nautical miles. For tonight, southwest wind around 5 knots, backing to southeast late this evening, rising to 5 to 10 knots after midnight. Seas 4 to 5 feet. Wave detail, northwest 4 feet at 9 seconds and south 2 feet at 14 seconds. Patchy fog. For Saturday, south wind 5 to 10 knots. Seas 4 to 5 feet. Wave detail, northwest 4 feet at 10 seconds and south 2 feet at 14 seconds. Patchy dense fog. For Saturday night, south wind 5 to 10 knots. Seas 3 to 5 feet. Wave detail, west 4 feet at 9 seconds and south 3 feet at 14 seconds. Patchy dense fog in the evening. Sunrise, sunset, and tidal information for the San Francisco Bay Area for Friday, June 12th. The sunset tonight, 8:32 p.m. The sunrise tomorrow, 5:48 a.m. The sunset tomorrow, 8:32 p.m. Tidal data at the Golden Gate for the afternoon and evening hours today and the morning hours of tomorrow. Low tide, 03:09 p.m. at 2.59 feet. High tide, 9:34 p.m. at 6.73 feet. Low tide, 4:39 a.m. at -126 feet. High tide, 11:58 a.m. at 4.49 feet. Here are the buoy observations for 9 p.m. Pacific Daylight Time. An offshore buoy 6 wind east at 8 knots, pressure 1,024.3 millibars. An offshore buoy 59 winds north at 19 knots, gusting to 23, water temperature 61, pressure 1,018.9 millibars. At buoy 14 near Point Arena, winds north at 8 knots, water temperature 53, pressure 1,011.0 millibars. At buoy 13 near Bodega Bay, winds northwest at 2 knots, pressure 1,011.2 millibars. At Point Reyes, wave rider, buoy water temperature 56, seas 6 feet every 14 seconds. At San Francisco Bar, buoy water temperature 56, seas 4 feet every 14 seconds. At San Francisco Bay, wind southwest 4 knots, water temperature 53, pressure 1,010.9 millibars, seas 5 feet every 9 seconds. At Half Moon Bay, buoy wind south 4 knots, water temperature 56, pressure 1,011.9 millibars, seas 4 feet every 11 seconds. At Monterey, buoy wind southwest at 2 knots, water temperature 59, pressure 1,011.3 millibars. At Pointer, wave rider, buoy water temperature 58, seas 5 feet every 9 seconds. At Cape San Martin, buoy wind northwest 4 knots, water temperature 60, pressure 1,011.5 millibars. Seas 6 feet every 8 seconds. Synopsis for the Central California coast and bays, including the Monterey Bay, Great Farallones, and Cordell Bank National Marine Sanctuaries. A gentle southerly breeze in moderate to rough seas with a low south-southwest swell persist across most of the coastal waters. However, small craft advisory conditions linger in the northern outer waters where winds remain northerly through early Saturday morning. Otherwise, the winds will remain fairly consistent through the weekend as the seas subside. The marine forecast for San Pablo Bay, Susan Bay, the West Delta, and the San Francisco Bay north of the Bay Bridge. For tonight, southwest wind 10 to 15 knots, easing to 5 to 10 knots late. Widespread dense fog late. For Saturday, southwest wind 5 to 10 knots, rising to 10 to 15 knots in the afternoon. For Saturday night, southwest wind 10 to 15 knots. The marine forecast for Monterey Bay. For tonight, northwest wind around 5 knots this evening, becoming light and variable. Seas 3 to 4 feet. Wave detail, northwest 3 feet at 10.

from South Dew Feet at 14 seconds. Patchy fog. For Saturday, southwest wind around 5 knots, veering to west in the afternoon. Seas around 3 feet. Wave detail, northwest 3 feet at 10 seconds and south 2 feet at 14 seconds. Patchy dense fog in the morning. Areas of dense fog in the afternoon. For Saturday night, west wind 5 to 10 knots, becoming southwest after midnight. Seas around 3 feet. Wave detail, west 2 feet at 9 seconds and southwest 3 feet at 11 seconds. The coastal waters forecast from Point Arena to Point Reyes out to 10 nautical miles. Tonight, west wind around 5 knots, backing to southeast late this evening and early morning, rising to 5 to 10 knots late. Seas 5 to 7 feet, wave detail, northwest 6 feet at 9 seconds and south 3 feet at 14 seconds. Patchy dense fog late this evening and overnight. Saturday, southeast wind 5 to 10 knots, seas 4 to 6 feet, wave detail, northwest 5 feet at 9 seconds and south 3 feet at 14 seconds. Patchy fog in the morning. Widespread dense fog in the afternoon. Saturday night, south wind around 5 knots, seas 3 to 5 feet, wave detail, northwest 4 feet at 9 seconds and south 3 feet at 15 seconds. Widespread dense fog, the coastal waters forecast from Point Arena to Point Reyes 10 to 60 nautical miles offshore. Small craft advisory in effect until 3 a.m. Pacific Daylight Time Saturday. Tonight, north wind 20 to 25 knots, easing to 15 to 20 knots after midnight. Seas 8 to 11 feet, wave detail, northwest 10 feet at 9 seconds and south 3 feet at 14 seconds. Patchy dense fog after midnight. Saturday, east wind 10 to 15 knots, easing to 5 to 10 knots in the afternoon. Seas 7 to 10 feet, wave detail, northwest 9 feet at 9 seconds and south 3 feet at 14 seconds. Patchy dense fog Saturday night. Northeast wind 5 to 10 knots, seas 5 to 7 feet, wave detail, northwest 6 feet at 9 seconds and south 3 feet at 15 seconds. Patchy dense fog in the evening. Widespread dense fog after midnight. San Francisco Bar forecast. In the deep water channel, mixed seas of 4 to 6 feet at 14 to 16 seconds. Across the bar, swell can be more than twice as high across the bar than surrounding waters. Waves are also more prone to break, particularly during strong ebb currents. Maximum ebb current of 4.3 knots at 2:50 a.m. Saturday and 1.1 knots at 3:43 p.m. Saturday. The coastal waters forecast from Point Pinos to Point Piedras blunts out to 10 nautical miles. Small craft advisory in effect from Saturday morning through Saturday evening. Tonight, southwest wind around 5 knots, backing to south after midnight. Seas 4 to 5 feet, wave detail, northwest 4 feet at 10 seconds and south 3 feet at 14 seconds. Patchy dense fog, Saturday south wind 10 to 15 knots, seas 4 to 5 feet, wave detail, northwest 4 feet at 10 seconds and south 4 feet at 15 seconds. Patchy dense fog Saturday night. South wind 10 to 15 knots, becoming southeast 5 to 10 knots after midnight. Seas 4 to 5 feet, wave detail, northwest 3 feet at 9 seconds and south 4 feet at 15 seconds. Patchy dense fog in the evening. The coastal waters forecast from Pigeon Point to Point Pinos 10 to 60 nautical miles offshore. Tonight, southwest wind 5 to 10 knots, seas 5 to 7 feet, wave detail, northwest 6 feet at 9 seconds and south 3 feet at 14 seconds. Patchy dense fog, Saturday south wind 5 to 10 knots, seas 6 to 7 feet, wave detail, northwest 6 feet at 10 seconds and south 3 feet at 14 seconds. Patchy dense fog, Saturday night. Southeast wind 5 to 10 knots, seas 5 to 6 feet, wave detail, northwest 5 feet at 9 seconds and south 3 feet at 15 seconds. The offshore waters forecast for the following marine location, Point Arena to Pigeon Point between 60 nautical miles and 150 nautical miles offshore. Issued at 9:12 p.m. Pacific Daylight Time.

to 9 feet. Tuesday night, north winds 15 to 25 knots. Sea 7 to 12 feet. Wednesday, north winds 15 to 25 knots. Seas 8 to 12 feet. Wednesday night, north winds 15 to 25 knots. Seas 8 to 12 feet. The offshore waters forecast for the following marine location. Pigeon Point to Point Kivra's Blanc is between 60 nautical miles and 150 nautical miles offshore. Issued at 9, 12 p.m. Pacific Daylight Time. Tonight, north winds 10 to 20 knots. Seas 6 to 9 feet. Saturday, north winds 5 to 15 knots, becoming northwest. Seas 6 to 9 feet. Saturday night, north to northwest wind 5 to 15 knots, becoming variable. Seas 6 to 8 feet. Sun, variable winds less than 10 knots. Seas 5 to 7 feet. Sunday night, variable winds less than 5 knots. Seas 5 to 6 feet. Monday, variable winds less than 5 knots. Seas 4 to 6 feet. Monday night, variable winds less than 5 knots, becoming northwest. Seas 4 to 5 feet. Tuesday, northwest wind 5 to 10 knots, becoming north to northwest 5 to 15 knots. Seas 5 to 6 feet. Tuesday night, north to northwest wind 5 to 15 knots, becoming north 10 to 20 knots. Seas 5 to 9 feet. Wednesday, north to northwest winds 10 to 20 knots. Seas 6 to 10 feet. Wednesday night, north to northwest winds 10 to 20 knots. Seas 7 to 10 feet. The following is an important weather message from the National Weather Service. Issued at 7:38 p.m. Pacific Daylight Time. Coastal flood advisory remains in effect until 3 a.m. Pacific Daylight Time Wednesday. Beach hazard statement remains in effect from late Saturday night through late Tuesday night. What? For the coastal flood advisory, up to 2.0 feet of inundation above ground level is possible in low-lying areas near shorelines and tidal waterways. For the beach hazard statement, increased risk of major waves and stronger currents expected. Where? San Francisco County. When? For the coastal flood advisory, until 3 a.m. Pacific Daylight Time Wednesday. For the beach hazard statement, from 3 a.m. Pacific Daylight Time Sunday through 3 a.m. Pacific Daylight Time Wednesday. Impacts, flooding of lots, parks, and roads with only isolated road closures expected. Dangerous conditions are forecast along the shoreline. Hazards include major waves, strong currents, and large breaking waves. Additional details at the San Francisco tidal gauge. High tide is expected to be 1.7 feet above normal, 7.6 feet mean lower low water at 9:34 p.m. on Friday the 12th. 1.9 feet above normal, 7.8 feet mean lower low water at 10:20 p.m. on Saturday the 13th. 2.0 feet above normal, 7.8 feet mean lower low water at 11:10 p.m. on Sunday the 14th. 1.9 feet above normal, 7.8 feet mean lower low water at 12:02 a.m. on Tuesday the 16th, and 1.6 feet above normal, 7.4 feet mean lower low water at 12:56 p.m. on Wednesday the 17th. High tide varies up 90 minutes earlier or later along the Pacific coast and through the San Francisco Bay, respectively. If travel is required, allow extra time as some roads may be closed. Do not drive around barricades or through water of unknown depth. 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Monitor local weather, surf, and tide forecast at www.weather.gov/NPR. The following is an important weather message from the National Weather Service. Issued at 7:38 p.m. Pacific Daylight Time. Coastal flood advisory remains in effect from 7 p.m. Saturday to 3 a.m. Pacific Daylight Time Tuesday. Beach hazard statement remains in effect from late Saturday night through late Tuesday night. What?

for the coastal flood advisory. Up to 2.0 feet of inundation above ground level is possible in low-lying areas near shorelines and tidal waterways. For the beach hazard statement, increased risk of major waves and stronger currents expected. Where? Pacific Coast beaches. When? For the coastal flood advisory, from 7 p.m. Pacific Daylight Time Saturday to 3 a.m. Pacific Daylight Time Tuesday. For the beach hazard statement, from 3 a.m. Pacific Daylight Time Sunday through 3 a.m. Pacific Daylight Time Wednesday. Impacts, high tide flooding of lofts, parks, and roads with only isolated road closures expected. Dangerous swimming and surfing conditions and localized beach erosion can be expected. Sneaker waves can sweep across the shoreline without warning, pulling people into the sea from rocks, jetties, and beaches. Additional details at the San Francisco tidal gauge. High tide is expected to be 1.9 feet above normal, 7.8 feet mean lower low water at 10:20 p.m. on Saturday the 13th. 2.0 feet above normal, 7.8 feet mean lower low water at 11:10 p.m. on Sunday the 14th. 1.9 feet above normal, 7.8 feet mean lower low water at 12:02 a.m. on Tuesday the 16th. High tide varies up 90 minutes earlier or later along the Pacific coast and through the San Francisco Bay, respectively. If travel is required, allow extra time as some roads may be closed. 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Monitor local weather, surf, and tide forecast at www.weather.gov/MPR. The following is an important weather message from the National Weather Service. Issued at 7:39 p.m. Pacific Daylight Time. Coastal flood advisory remains in effect until 3 a.m. Pacific Daylight Time Wednesday. What? Up to 2.0 feet of inundation above ground level is possible in low-lying areas near shorelines and tidal waterways. Where? Low-lying bay or regions along the San Francisco and San Pablo Bays. When? Until 3 a.m. Pacific Daylight Time Wednesday. Impacts, flooding of lofts, parks, and roads with only isolated road closures expected. Additional details at the San Francisco tidal gauge. High tide is expected to be 1.7 feet above normal, 7.6 feet mean lower low water at 9:34 p.m. on Friday the 12th. 1.9 feet above normal, 7.8 feet mean lower low water at 10:20 p.m. on Saturday the 13th. 2.0 feet above normal, 7.8 feet mean lower low water at 11:10 p.m. on Sunday the 14th. 1.9 feet above normal, 7.8 feet mean lower low water at 12:02 a.m. on Tuesday the 16th, and 1.6 feet above normal, 7.4 feet mean lower low water at 12:56 a.m. on Wednesday the 17th. High tide varies up 90 minutes earlier or later along the Pacific coast and through the San Francisco Bay, respectively. If travel is required, allow extra time as some roads may be closed. Do not drive around barricades or through water of unknown depth. Take the necessary actions to protect flood-prone property. The coastal waters forecast from Point Reyes to Pigeon Point out to 10 nautical miles. For tonight, south wind 5 to 10 knots, seas 3 to 5 feet. Wave detail, northwest 4 feet at 9 seconds and south 2 feet at 14 seconds. Patchy dense fog. For Saturday, south wind 5 to 10 knots, seas 3 to 5 feet. Wave detail, northwest 4 feet at 10 seconds and south 3 feet at 14 seconds. Patchy dense fog. For Saturday night, south wind 5 to 10 knots, seas 3 to 5 feet. Wave detail, west 3 feet at 9 seconds and south 3 feet at 12 seconds. Patchy dense fog in the evening. Widespread dense fog after midnight. The coastal waters forecast from Pigeon Point to Point Pinos out to 10 nautical miles. For tonight, southwest wind around 5 knots, backing to southeast late this evening, rising

5 to 10 knots after midnight. Seas 4 to 5 feet. Wave detail, northwest 4 feet at 9 seconds and south 2 feet at 14 seconds. Patchy fog. For Saturday, south wind 5 to 10 knots. Seas 4 to 5 feet. Wave detail, northwest 4 feet at 10 seconds and south 2 feet at 14 seconds. Patchy dense fog. For Saturday night, south wind 5 to 10 knots. Seas 3 to 5 feet. Wave detail, west 4 feet at 9 seconds and south 3 feet at 14 seconds. Patchy dense fog in the evening. 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This broadcast originates from the National Weather Service Office located in Monterey, California, and serves the coastal marine waters, including San Francisco and Monterey Bay. Sunrise, sunset, and tidal information for the San Francisco Bay area for Friday, June 12th. The sunset tonight, 8:32 p.m. The sunrise tomorrow, 5:48 a.m. The sunset tomorrow, 8:32 p.m. Tidal data at the Golden Gate for the afternoon and evening hours today and the morning hours of tomorrow. Low tide, 03:09 p.m. at 2.59 feet. High tide, 9:34 p.m. at 6.73 feet. Low tide, 4:39 a.m. at -126 feet. High tide, 11:58 a.m. at 4.49 feet. Here are the buoy observations for 9 p.m. Pacific Daylight Time. An offshore buoy 6 winds east at 8 knots, pressure 1,024.3 millibars. An offshore buoy 59 winds north at 19 knots, gusting to 23, water temperature 61, pressure 1,018.9 millibars. At buoy 14 near Point Arena, winds north at 8 knots, water temperature 53, pressure 1,011.0 millibars. At buoy 13 near Bodega Bay, winds northwest at 2 knots, pressure 1,011.2 millibars. At Point Reyes Wave Rider, buoy water temperature 56, seas 6 feet every 14 seconds. At San Francisco Bar, buoy water temperature 56, seas 4 feet every 14 seconds. At San Francisco Bay, wind southwest 4 knots, water temperature 53, pressure 1,010.9 millibars, seas 5 feet every 9 seconds. At Half Moon Bay, buoy wind south 4 knots, water temperature 56, pressure 1,011.9 millibars, seas 4 feet every 11 seconds. At Monterey, buoy wind southwest at 2 knots, water temperature 59, pressure 1,011.3 millibars. At Point Sur, wave rider, buoy water temperature 58, seas 5 feet every 9 seconds. At Cape San Martin, buoy winds northwest 4 knots, water temperature 60, pressure 1,011.5 millibars. Seas 6 feet every 8 seconds. Synopsis for the Central California Coast and Bays, including the Monterey Bay, Greater Farallones, and Cordell Bank National Marine Sanctuaries, a gentle southerly breeze in moderate to rough seas with a low south-southwest swell persist across most of the coastal waters. However, small craft advisory conditions linger in the northern outer waters where winds remain northerly through early Saturday morning. Otherwise, the winds will remain fairly consistent through the weekend as the seas subside. The marine forecast for San Pablo Bay, Susan Bay, the West Delta, and the San Francisco Bay north of the Bay Bridge. For tonight, southwest wind 10 to 15 knots, easing to 5 to 10 knots late. Widespread dense fog late. For Saturday, southwest wind 5 to 10 knots, rising to 10 to 15 knots in the afternoon. For Saturday night, southwest wind 10 to 15 knots. The marine forecast for Monterey Bay. For tonight, northwest wind around 5 knots this evening, becoming light and variable. Seas 3 to 4 feet. Wave detail, northwest 3 feet at 10 seconds and south 2 feet at 14 seconds. Patchy fog. For Saturday, southwest wind around

5 knots, clearing to west in the afternoon. Seas around 3 feet. Wave detail, northwest 3 feet at 10 seconds and south 2 feet at 14 seconds. Patchy dense fog in the morning. Areas of dense fog in the afternoon. For Saturday night, west wind 5 to 10 knots, becoming southwest after midnight. Seas around 3 feet. Wave detail, west 2 feet at 9 seconds and southwest 3 feet at 11 seconds. The coastal waters forecast from Point Arena to Point Reyes out to 10 nautical miles. Tonight, west wind around 5 knots, backing to southeast late this evening and early morning, rising to 5 to 10 knots late. Seas 5 to 7 feet, wave detail, northwest 6 feet at 9 seconds and south 3 feet at 14 seconds. Patchy dense fog late this evening and overnight. Saturday southeast wind 5 to 10 knots, seas 4 to 6 feet, wave detail, northwest 5 feet at 9 seconds and south 3 feet at 14 seconds. Patchy fog in the morning. Widespread dense fog in the afternoon. Saturday night. South wind around 5 knots, seas 3 to 5 feet, wave detail, northwest 4 feet at 9 seconds and south 3 feet at 15 seconds. Widespread dense fog, the coastal waters forecast from Point Arena to Point Reyes 10 to 60 nautical miles offshore. Small craft advisory in effect until 3 a.m. Pacific Daylight Time Saturday. Tonight, north wind 20 to 25 knots, easing to 15 to 20 knots after midnight. Seas 8 to 11 feet, wave detail, northwest 10 feet at 9 seconds and south 3 feet at 14 seconds. Patchy dense fog after midnight. Saturday east wind 10 to 15 knots, easing to 5 to 10 knots in the afternoon. Seas 7 to 10 feet, wave detail, northwest 9 feet at 9 seconds and south 3 feet at 14 seconds. Patchy dense fog Saturday night. Northeast wind 5 to 10 knots, seas 5 to 7 feet, wave detail, northwest 6 feet at 9 seconds and south 3 feet at 15 seconds. Patchy dense fog in the evening. Widespread dense fog after midnight. San Francisco Bar forecast. In the deep water channel, mixed seas of 4 to 6 feet at 14 to 16 seconds. Across the bar, swell can be more than twice as high across the bar than surrounding waters. Waves are also more prone to break, particularly during strong ebb currents. Maximum ebb current of 4.3 knots at 2:50 a.m. Saturday and 1.1 knots at 3:43 p.m. Saturday. The coastal waters forecast from Point Pinos to Point Quebras blunts out to 10 nautical miles. Small craft advisory in effect from Saturday morning through Saturday evening. Tonight, southwest wind around 5 knots, backing to south after midnight. Seas 4 to 5 feet, wave detail, northwest 4 feet at 10 seconds and south 3 feet at 14 seconds. Patchy dense fog, Saturday south wind 10 to 15 knots, seas 4 to 5 feet, wave detail, northwest 4 feet at 10 seconds and south 4 feet at 15 seconds. Patchy dense fog Saturday night. South wind 10 to 15 knots, becoming southeast 5 to 10 knots after midnight. Seas 4 to 5 feet, wave detail, northwest 3 feet at 9 seconds and south 4 feet at 15 seconds. Patchy dense fog in the evening. The coastal waters forecast from Pigeon Point to Point Pinos 10 to 60 nautical miles offshore. Tonight, southwest wind 5 to 10 knots, seas 5 to 7 feet, wave detail, northwest 6 feet at 9 seconds and south 3 feet at 14 seconds. Patchy dense fog, Saturday south wind 5 to 10 knots, seas 6 to 7 feet, wave detail, northwest 6 feet at 10 seconds and south 3 feet at 14 seconds. Patchy dense fog, Saturday night. Southeast wind 5 to 10 knots, seas 5 to 6 feet, wave detail, northwest 5 feet at 9 seconds and south 3 feet at 15 seconds. The offshore waters forecast for the following marine location, Point Arena to Pigeon Point between 60 nautical miles and 150 nautical miles offshore. Issued at 9, 12 p.m. Pacific Daylight Time. Tonight, north winds 15 to 25 knots. Seas 7 to 11 feet. Saturday.

five stocks. See 7 to 11 feet. Saturday night, north winds 10 to 20 knots. See 6 to 9 feet. Sun, north winds 5 to 15 knots. Seas 5 to 7 feet. Sunday night, north northeast wind 5 to 15 knots. Seas 5 to 7 feet. Monday, northeast winds less than 10 knots, becoming variable. Seas 5 to 6 feet. Monday night, north winds 5 to 15 knots, increasing to 10 to 20 knots. Seas 5 to 7 feet. Tuesday, north winds 10 to 20 knots. Seas 5 to 9 feet. Tuesday night, north winds 15 to 25 knots. Seas 7 to 12 feet. Wednesday, north winds 15 to 25 knots. Seas 8 to 12 feet. Wednesday night, north winds 15 to 25 knots. Seas 8 to 12 feet. The offshore waters forecast for the following marine location: Pigeon Point to Point Pedro, Blunt is between 60 nautical miles and 150 nautical miles offshore. Issued at 9:12 p.m. Pacific Daylight Time. Tonight, north winds 10 to 20 knots. Seas 6 to 9 feet. Saturday, north winds 5 to 15 knots, becoming northwest. Seas 6 to 9 feet. Saturday night, north to northwest wind 5 to 15 knots, becoming variable. Seas 6 to 8 feet. Sun, variable winds less than 10 knots. Seas 5 to 7 feet. Sunday night, variable winds less than 5 knots. Seas 5 to 6 feet. Monday, variable winds less than 5 knots. Seas 4 to 6 feet. Monday night, variable winds less than 5 knots, becoming northwest. Seas 4 to 5 feet. Tuesday, northwest winds 5 to 10 knots, becoming north to northwest 5 to 15 knots. Seas 5 to 6 feet. Tuesday night, north to northwest winds 5 to 15 knots, becoming north 10 to 20 knots. Seas 5 to 9 feet. Wednesday, north to northwest winds 10 to 20 knots. Seas 6 to 10 feet. Wednesday night, north to northwest winds 10 to 20 knots. Seas 7 to 10 feet. The following is an important weather message from the National Weather Service. Issued at 7:38 p.m. Pacific Daylight Time. Coastal flood advisory remains in effect until 3 a.m. Pacific Daylight Time Wednesday. Beach hazard statement remains in effect from late Saturday night through late Tuesday night. What? For the coastal flood advisory, up to 2.0 feet of inundation above ground level is possible in low-lying areas near shoreline and tidal waterways. For the beach hazard statement, increased risk of major waves and strong rip currents expected. Where? San Francisco County. When? For the coastal flood advisory, until 3 a.m. Pacific Daylight Time Wednesday. For the beach hazard statement, from 3 a.m. Pacific Daylight Time Sunday through 3 a.m. Pacific Daylight Time Wednesday. Impacts, flooding of lots, parks, and roads with only isolated road closures expected. Dangerous conditions are forecast along the shoreline. Hazards include major waves, strong currents, and large breaking waves. Additional details at the San Francisco tidal gauge. High tide is expected to be 1.7 feet above normal, 7.6 feet mean lower low water at 9:34 p.m. on Friday the 12th, 1.9 feet above normal, 7.8 feet mean lower low water at 10:20 p.m. on Saturday the 13th, 2.0 feet above normal, 7.8 feet mean lower low water at 11:10 p.m. on Sunday the 14th, 1.9 feet above normal, 7.8 feet mean lower low water at 12:02 a.m. on Tuesday the 16th, and 1.6 feet above normal, 7.4 feet mean lower low water at 12:56 a.m. on Wednesday the 17th. High tide varies up 90 minutes earlier or later along the Pacific coast and through the San Francisco Bay, respectively. If travel is required, allow extra time as some roads may be closed. Do not drive around barricades or through water of unknown depth. 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

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The following is an important weather message from the National Weather Service. 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Coastal flood advisory remains in effect from 7 p.m. Saturday to 3 a.m. Pacific Daylight Time Tuesday. Beach hazard statement remains in effect from late Saturday night through late Tuesday night. What? For the coastal flood advisory, up to 2.0 feet of inundation above ground level is possible in low-lying areas near shorelines and tidal waterways. For the beach hazard statement, increased risk of major waves and stronger currents expected. Where? Pacific Coast beaches. When? For the coastal flood advisory, from 7 p.m. Pacific Daylight Time Saturday to 3 a.m. Pacific Daylight Time Tuesday. For the beach hazard statement, from 3 a.m. Pacific Daylight Time Sunday through 3 a.m. Pacific Daylight Time Wednesday. Impacts, high tide flooding of lofts, parks, and roads with only isolated road closures expected. Dangerous swimming and surfing conditions and localized beach erosion can be expected. Sneaker waves can sweep across the shoreline without warning, pulling people into the sea from rocks, jetties, and beaches. Additional details at the San Francisco tidal gauge. High tide is expected to be 1.9 feet above normal, 7.8 feet mean lower low water at 10:20 p.m. on Saturday the 13th. 2.0 feet above normal, 7.8 feet mean lower low water at 11:10 p.m. on Sunday the 14th. 1.9 feet above normal, 7.8 feet mean lower low water at 12:02 a.m. on Tuesday the 16th. High tide varies up 90 minutes earlier or later along the Pacific Coast and through the San Francisco Bay, respectively. If travel is required, allow extra time as some roads may be closed. Do not drive around barricades or through water of unknown depth. 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Stay off of jetties, piers, rocks, and other waterside infrastructure. Remain out of the water to avoid hazardous surf and never turn your back on the ocean. Monitor local weather, surf, and tide forecast at www.weather.gov/mtr. The following is an important weather message from the National Weather Service. Issued at 7:39 p.m. Pacific Daylight Time. Coastal flood advisory remains in effect until 3 a.m. Pacific Daylight Time Wednesday. What? Up to 2.0 feet of inundation above ground level is possible in low-lying areas near shorelines and tidal waterways. Where? Low-lying bays or regions along the San Francisco and San Pablo Bays. When? Until 3 a.m. Pacific Daylight Time Wednesday. Impacts, flooding of lofts, parks, and roads with only isolated road closures expected. Additional details at the San Francisco tidal gauge. High tide is expected to be 1.7 feet above normal, 7.6 feet mean lower low water at 9:34 p.m. on Friday the 12th. 1.9 feet above normal, 7.8 feet mean lower low water at 10:20 p.m. on Saturday the 13th. 2.0 feet above normal, 7.8 feet mean lower low water at 11:10 p.m. on Sunday the 14th. 1.9 feet above normal, 7.8 feet mean lower low water at 12:02 a.m. on Tuesday the 16th, and 1.6 feet above normal, 7.4 feet mean lower low water at 12:56 p.m. on Wednesday the 17th. High tide varies up 90 minutes earlier or later along the Pacific Coast and through the San Francisco Bay, respectively. If travel is required, allow extra time as some roads may be closed. Do not drive around barricades or through water of unknown depth. Take the necessary actions to protect flood-prone property. The coastal waters forecast from Point Reyes to Pigeon Point out to 10 nautical miles. For tonight, south wind 5 to 10 knots. Seas 3 to 5 feet. Wave detail, northwest 4 feet at 9 seconds and south 2 feet at 14 seconds. Patchy dense fog. For Saturday.

South wind 5 to 10 knots. Seas 3 to 5 feet. Wave detail, northwest 4 feet at 10 seconds and south 3 feet at 14 seconds. Patchy dense fog. For Saturday night, south wind 5 to 10 knots. Seas 3 to 5 feet. Wave detail, west 3 feet at 9 seconds and south 3 feet at 12 seconds. Patchy dense fog in the evening. Widespread dense fog after midnight. The coastal waters forecast from Pigeon Point to Point Pinos out to 10 nautical miles. For tonight, southwest wind around 5 knots, backing to southeast late this evening, rising to 5 to 10 knots after midnight. Seas 4 to 5 feet. Wave detail, northwest 4 feet at 9 seconds and south 2 feet at 14 seconds. Patchy fog. For Saturday, south wind 5 to 10 knots. Seas 4 to 5 feet. Wave detail, northwest 4 feet at 10 seconds and south 2 feet at 14 seconds. Patchy dense fog. For Saturday night, south wind 5 to 10 knots. Seas 3 to 5 feet. Wave detail, west 4 feet at 9 seconds and south 3 feet at 14 seconds. Patchy dense fog in the evening. Sunrise, sunset, and tidal information for the San Francisco Bay Area for Friday, June 12th. The sunset tonight, 8:32 p.m. The sunrise tomorrow, 5:48 a.m. The sunset tomorrow, 8:32 p.m. Tidal data at the Golden Gate for the afternoon and evening hours today and the morning hours of tomorrow. Low tide, 03:09 p.m. at 2.59 feet. High tide, 9:34 p.m. at 6.73 feet. Low tide, 4:39 a.m. at -126 feet. High tide, 11:58 a.m. at 4.49 feet. Here are the buoy observations for 10 p.m. Pacific Daylight Time. An offshore buoy 6 winds east at 8 knots, pressure 1,024.5 millibars. An offshore buoy 59, winds north 19 knots, gusting to 25, water temperature 61, pressure 1,019.0 millibars, seas 3 feet every 14 seconds. At Point Arena buoy, winds north 6 knots, water temperature 52, pressure 1,011.3 millibars, seas 5 feet every 9 seconds. At buoy 13 near Bodega Bay, wind southwest at 4 knots, pressure 1,011.3 millibars, swell 5 feet every 8 seconds. At Point Reyes Wave Rider buoy, water temperature 56, seas 6 feet every 14 seconds. At San Francisco Bar buoy, water temperature 56, seas 4 feet every 15 seconds. At San Francisco buoy, wind southwest 4 knots, water temperature 54, pressure 1,011.4 millibars, seas 5 feet every 8 seconds. At Half Moon Bay buoy, wind south 4 knots, water temperature 56, pressure 1,011.9 millibars, seas 4 feet every 9 seconds. At Monterey Bay buoy, winds west 4 knots, water temperature 59, pressure 1,011.6 millibars, seas 6 feet every 14 seconds. At Pointer, Wave Rider buoy, water temperature 59, seas 5 feet every 9 seconds. At Cape San Martin buoy, winds calm, water temperature 60, pressure 1,012.0 millibars, seas 5 feet every 14 seconds. Synopsis for the Central California coast and bays, including the Monterey Bay, Greater Farallones, and Cordell Bank National Marine Sanctuaries. A gentle southerly breeze in moderate to rough seas with a low south-southwest swell persist across most of the coastal waters. However, small craft advisory conditions linger in the northern outer waters where winds remain northerly through early Saturday morning. Otherwise, the winds will remain fairly consistent through the weekend as the seas subside. The marine forecast for San Pablo Bay, Suisun Bay, the West Delta, and the San Francisco Bay north of the Bay Bridge. For tonight, southwest wind 10 to 15 knots, easing to 5 to 10 knots late. Widespread dense fog late. For Saturday,

southwest with 5 to 10 knots, rising to 10 to 15 knots in the afternoon. For Saturday night, southwest wind 10 to 15 knots. The marine forecast for Monterey Bay. For tonight, northwest wind around 5 knots this evening, becoming light and variable. Seas 3 to 4 feet. Wave detail, northwest 3 feet at 10 seconds and south 2 feet at 14 seconds. Patchy fog. For Saturday, southwest wind around 5 knots, veering to west in the afternoon. Seas around 3 feet. Wave detail, northwest 3 feet at 10 seconds and south 2 feet at 14 seconds. Patchy dense fog in the morning. Areas of dense fog in the afternoon. For Saturday night, west wind 5 to 10 knots, becoming southwest after midnight. Seas around 3 feet. Wave detail, west 2 feet at 9 seconds and southwest 3 feet at 11 seconds. The coastal waters forecast from Point Arena to Point Reyes out to 10 nautical miles. Tonight, west wind around 5 knots, backing to southeast late this evening and early morning, rising to 5 to 10 knots late. Seas 5 to 7 feet, wave detail, northwest 6 feet at 9 seconds and south 3 feet at 14 seconds. Patchy dense fog late this evening and overnight. Saturday, southeast wind 5 to 10 knots, seas 4 to 6 feet, wave detail, northwest 5 feet at 9 seconds and south 3 feet at 14 seconds. Patchy fog in the morning. Widespread dense fog in the afternoon. Saturday night. South wind around 5 knots, seas 3 to 5 feet, wave detail, northwest 4 feet at 9 seconds and south 3 feet at 15 seconds. Widespread dense fog, the coastal waters forecast from Point Arena to Point Reyes 10 to 60 nautical miles offshore. Small craft advisory in effect until 3 a.m. Pacific Daylight Time Saturday. Tonight, north wind 20 to 25 knots, easing to 15 to 20 knots after midnight. Seas 8 to 11 feet, wave detail, northwest 10 feet at 9 seconds and south 3 feet at 14 seconds. Patchy dense fog after midnight. Saturday, east wind 10 to 15 knots, easing to 5 to 10 knots in the afternoon. Seas 7 to 10 feet, wave detail, northwest 9 feet at 9 seconds and south 3 feet at 14 seconds. Patchy dense fog Saturday night. Northeast wind 5 to 10 knots, seas 5 to 7 feet, wave detail, northwest 6 feet at 9 seconds and south 3 feet at 15 seconds. Patchy dense fog in the evening. Widespread dense fog after midnight. San Francisco Bar forecast. In the deep water channel, mixed seas of 4 to 6 feet at 14 to 16 seconds. Across the bar, swell can be more than twice as high across the bar than surrounding waters. Waves are also more prone to break, particularly during strong ebb currents. Maximum ebb current of 4.3 knots at 2:50 a.m. Saturday and 1.1 knots at 3:43 p.m. Saturday. The coastal waters forecast from Point Pinos to Point Piedras blunts about to 10 nautical miles. Small craft advisory in effect from Saturday morning through Saturday evening. Tonight, southwest wind around 5 knots, backing to south after midnight. Seas 4 to 5 feet, wave detail, northwest 4 feet at 10 seconds and south 3 feet at 14 seconds. Patchy dense fog, Saturday south wind 10 to 15 knots, seas 4 to 5 feet, wave detail, northwest 4 feet at 10 seconds and south 4 feet at 15 seconds. Patchy dense fog, Saturday night. South wind 10 to 15 knots, becoming southeast 5 to 10 knots after midnight. Seas 4 to 5 feet, wave detail, northwest 3 feet at 9 seconds and south 4 feet at 15 seconds. Patchy dense fog in the evening. The coastal waters forecast from Pigeon Point to Point Pinos 10 to 60 nautical miles offshore. Tonight, southwest wind 5 to 10 knots, seas 5 to 7 feet, wave detail, northwest 6 feet at 9 seconds and south 3 feet at 14 seconds. Patchy dense fog, Saturday south wind 5 to 10 knots, seas 6 to 7 feet, wave detail, northwest 6 feet at 10 seconds and south 3 feet at 14 seconds. Patchy dense fog, Saturday night.

5s at Kanutsky is 5 to 6 feet way detail. Northwest 5 feet at 9 seconds and south 3 feet at 15 seconds. The offshore waters forecast for the following marine location: Point Arena to Pigeon Point between 60 nautical miles and 150 nautical miles offshore. Issued at 9, 12 p.m. Pacific Daylight Time. Tonight, north winds 15 to 25 knots. Sea at 7 to 11 feet. Saturday, north winds 15 to 25 knots. Sea at 7 to 11 feet. Saturday night, north winds 10 to 20 knots. Sea 6 to 9 feet. Sun, north winds 5 to 15 knots. Sea 5 to 7 feet. Sunday night, north to northeast winds 5 to 15 knots. Sea 5 to 7 feet. Monday, northeast winds less than 10 knots, becoming variable. Sea 5 to 6 feet. Monday night, north winds 5 to 15 knots, increasing to 10 to 20 knots. Seas 5 to 7 feet. Tuesday, north winds 10 to 20 knots. Seas 5 to 9 feet. Tuesday night, north winds 15 to 25 knots. Seas 7 to 12 feet. Wednesday, north winds 15 to 25 knots. Seas 8 to 12 feet. Wednesday night, north winds 15 to 25 knots. Seas 8 to 12 feet. 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This broadcast originates from the National Weather Service office located in Monterey, California, and serves the coastal marine waters, including San Francisco and Monterey Bay. The offshore waters forecast for the following marine location: Pigeon Point to Point Piedras Blancas between 60 nautical miles and 150 nautical miles offshore. Issued at 9, 12 p.m. Pacific Daylight Time. Tonight, north winds 10 to 20 knots. Seas 6 to 9 feet. Saturday, north winds 5 to 15 knots, becoming northwest. Seas 6 to 9 feet. Saturday night, north to northwest winds 5 to 15 knots, becoming variable. Seas 6 to 8 feet. Sun, variable winds less than 10 knots. Seas 5 to 7 feet. Sunday night, variable winds less than 5 knots. Seas 5 to 6 feet. Monday, variable winds less than 5 knots. Seas 4 to 6 feet. Monday night, variable winds less than 5 knots, becoming northwest. Seas 4 to 5 feet. Tuesday, northwest wind 5 to 10 knots, becoming north to northwest 5 to 15 knots. Seas 5 to 6 feet. Tuesday night, north to northwest wind 5 to 15 knots, becoming north 10 to 20 knots. Seas 5 to 9 feet. Wednesday, north to northwest winds 10 to 20 knots. Seas 6 to 10 feet. Wednesday night, north to northwest winds 10 to 20 knots. Seas 7 to 10 feet. The following is an important weather message from the National Weather Service. Issued at 7:38 p.m. Pacific Daylight Time. Coastal flood advisory remains in effect until 3 a.m. Pacific Daylight Time Wednesday. Beach hazard statement remains in effect from late Saturday night through late Tuesday night. What? For the coastal flood advisory, up to 2.0 feet of inundation above ground level is possible in low-lying areas near shorelines and tidal waterways. For the beach hazard statement, increased risk of sneaker waves and stronger currents expected. Where? San Francisco County. When? For the coastal flood advisory, until 3 a.m. Pacific Daylight Time Wednesday. For the beach hazard statement, from 3 a.m. Pacific Daylight Time Sunday through 3 a.m. Pacific Daylight Time Wednesday. Impacts, flooding of lawns, parks, and roads with only isolated road closures expected. Dangerous conditions are forecast along the shoreline. Hazards include sneaker waves, strong currents, and large breaking waves. Additional details at the San Francisco tidal gauge. High tide is expected to

7.7 feet above normal, 7.6 feet mean lower low water at 9:34 p.m. on Friday the 12th. 1.9 feet above normal, 7.8 feet mean lower low water at 10:20 p.m. on Saturday the 13th. 2.0 feet above normal, 7.8 feet mean lower low water at 11:10 p.m. on Sunday the 14th. 1.9 feet above normal, 7.8 feet mean lower low water at 12:02 a.m. on Tuesday the 16th. And 1.6 feet above normal, 7.4 feet mean lower low water at 12:56 p.m. on Wednesday the 17th. High tide varies up 90 minutes earlier or later along the Pacific coast and through the San Francisco Bay, respectively. If travel is required, allow extra time as some roads may be closed. Do not drive around barricades or through water of unknown depth. 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Monitor local weather, surf and tide forecast at www.weather.gov/mtr. The following is an important weather message from the National Weather Service. 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Coastal flood advisory remains in effect from 7 p.m. Saturday to 3 a.m. Pacific Daylight Time Tuesday. Beach hazard statement remains in effect from late Saturday night through late Tuesday night. What? For the coastal flood advisory, up to 2.0 feet of inundation above ground level is possible in low-lying areas near shorelines and tidal waterways. For the beach hazard statement, increased risk of sneaker waves and strong rip currents expected. Where? Pacific Coast beaches. When? For the coastal flood advisory, from 7 p.m. Pacific Daylight Time Saturday to 3 a.m. Pacific Daylight Time Tuesday. For the beach hazard statement, from 3 a.m. Pacific Daylight Time Sunday through 3 a.m. Pacific Daylight Time Wednesday. Impacts: high tide flooding of lofts, parks, and roads with only isolated road closures expected. Dangerous swimming and surfing conditions and localized beach erosion can be expected. Sneaker waves can sweep across the shoreline without warning, pulling people into the sea from rocks, jetties, and beaches. Additional details at the San Francisco tidal gauge. High tide is expected to be 1.9 feet above normal, 7.8 feet mean lower low water at 10:20 p.m. on Saturday the 13th. 2.0 feet above normal, 7.8 feet mean lower low water at 11:10 p.m. on Sunday the 14th. 1.9 feet above normal, 7.8 feet mean lower low water at 12:02 a.m. on Tuesday the 16th. High tide varies up 90 minutes earlier or later along the Pacific coast and through the San Francisco Bay, respectively. If travel is required, allow extra time as some roads may be closed. Do not drive around barricades or through water of unknown depth. 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Stay off of jetties, piers, rocks, and other waterside infrastructure. Remain out of the water to avoid hazard to surf and never turn your back on the ocean. Monitor local weather, surf and tide forecast at www.weather.gov/mtr. The following is an important weather message from the National Weather Service. Issued at 7:39 p.m. Pacific Daylight Time. Coastal flood advisory remains in effect until 3 a.m. Pacific Daylight Time Wednesday. What? Up to 2.0 feet of inundation above ground level is possible in low-lying areas near shorelines and tidal waterways. Where? Low-lying bayshore regions along the San Francisco and San Pablo Bays. When? Until 3 a.m. Pacific Daylight Time Wednesday. Impacts: flooding of lots, parks, and roads with only bayshore regions along the San Francisco and San Pablo Bays. When? Until 3 a.m. Pacific Daylight Time Wednesday. Impacts: flooding of lots, parks, and roads with only isolated road closures expected. Additional details at the San Francisco tidal gauge. High tide is expected to be 1.7 feet above normal, 7.6 feet mean lower low water at 9:34 p.m. on Friday the 12th. 1.9 feet above normal, 7.8 feet mean lower low water at 10:20 p.m. on

Saturday the 13th, 2.0 feet above normal, 7.8 feet below low water at 11:10 p.m. on Sunday the 14th, 1.9 feet above normal, 7.8 feet below low water at 12:02 a.m. on Tuesday the 16th, and 1.6 feet above normal, 7.4 feet mean lower low water at 12:56 p.m. on Wednesday the 17th. High tide varies up 90 minutes earlier or later along the Pacific coast and through the San Francisco Bay, respectively. If travel is required, allow extra time as some roads may be closed. Do not drive around barricades or through water of unknown depth. Take the necessary actions to protect flood-prone property. The coastal waters forecast from Point Reyes to Pigeon Point out to 10 nautical miles. For tonight, south wind 5 to 10 knots, seas 3 to 5 feet. Wave detail, northwest 4 feet at 9 seconds and south 2 feet at 14 seconds. Patchy dense fog. For Saturday, south wind 5 to 10 knots, seas 3 to 5 feet. Wave detail, northwest 4 feet at 10 seconds and south 3 feet at 14 seconds. Patchy dense fog. For Saturday night, south wind 5 to 10 knots, seas 3 to 5 feet. Wave detail, west 3 feet at 9 seconds and south 3 feet at 12 seconds. Patchy dense fog in the evening. Widespread dense fog after midnight. The coastal waters forecast from Pigeon Point to Point Pinos out to 10 nautical miles. For tonight, southwest wind around 5 knots, backing to southeast late this evening, rising to 5 to 10 knots after midnight. Seas 4 to 5 feet. Wave detail, northwest 4 feet at 9 seconds and south 2 feet at 14 seconds. Patchy fog. For Saturday, south wind 5 to 10 knots. Seas 4 to 5 feet. Wave detail, northwest 4 feet at 10 seconds and south 2 feet at 14 seconds. Patchy dense fog. For Saturday night, south wind 5 to 10 knots. Seas 3 to 5 feet. Wave detail, west 4 feet at 9 seconds and south 3 feet at 14 seconds. Patchy dense fog in the evening. Semi-sunset and tidal information for the San Francisco Bay Area for Friday, June 12th. The sunset tonight, 8:32 p.m. The sunrise tomorrow, 5:48 a.m. The sunset tomorrow, 8:32 p.m. Tidal data at the Golden Gate for the afternoon and evening hours today and the morning hours of tomorrow. Low tide, 03:09 p.m. at 2.59 feet. High tide, 9:34 p.m. at 6.73 feet. Low tide, 4:39 a.m. at -126 feet. High tide, 11:58 a.m. at 4.49 feet. Here are the buoy observations for 10 p.m. Pacific Daylight Time. An offshore buoy 6 winds east at 8 knots, pressure 1,024.5 millibars. An offshore buoy 59, winds north 19 knots, gusting to 25, water temperature 61, pressure 1,019.0 millibars, sea is 3 feet, every 14 seconds. At Point Arena buoy, winds north 6 knots, water temperature 52, pressure 1,011.3 millibars, sea is 5 feet, every 9 seconds. At buoy 13 near Bodega Bay, winds southwest at 4 knots, pressure 1,011.3 millibars, swell 5 feet, every 8 seconds. At Point Reyes Wave Rider buoy, water temperature 56, seas 6 feet, every 14 seconds. At San Francisco Bar buoy, water temperature 56, seas 4 feet, every 15 seconds. At San Francisco buoy, wind southwest 4 knots, water temperature 54, pressure 1,011.4 millibars, seas 5 feet, every 8 seconds. At Half Moon Bay buoy, wind south 4 knots, water temperature 56, pressure 1,011.9 millibars, seas 4 feet, every 9 seconds. At Monterey Bay buoy, winds west 4 knots, water temperature 59, pressure 1,011.6 millibars, seas 6 feet, every 14 seconds. At Pointer, wind
water temperature 59, seas 5 feet every 9 seconds. At Cape San Martin, buoy winds calm. Water temperature 60, pressure 1,012.0 millibars. Seas 5 feet every 14 seconds. Synopsis for the Central California coast and bays, including the Monterey Bay, Greater Farallones, and Cordell Bank National Marine Sanctuaries. A gentle southerly breeze in moderate to rough seas with a low south-southwest swell persist across most of the coastal waters. However, small craft advisory conditions linger in the northern outer waters where winds remain northerly through early Saturday morning. Otherwise, the winds will remain fairly consistent through the weekend as the seas subside. The marine forecast for San Pablo Bay, Susan Bay, the West Delta, and the San Francisco Bay north of the Bay Bridge. For tonight, southwest wind 10 to 15 knots, easing to 5 to 10 knots late. Widespread dense fog late. For Saturday, southwest wind 5 to 10 knots, rising to 10 to 15 knots in the afternoon. For Saturday night, southwest wind 10 to 15 knots. The marine forecast for Monterey Bay. For tonight, northwest wind around 5 knots this evening, becoming light and variable. Seas 3 to 4 feet. Wave detail, northwest 3 feet at 10 seconds and south 2 feet at 14 seconds. Patchy fog. For Saturday, southwest wind around 5 knots, veering to west in the afternoon. Seas around 3 feet. Wave detail, northwest 3 feet at 10 seconds and south 2 feet at 14 seconds. Patchy dense fog in the morning. Areas of dense fog in the afternoon. For Saturday night, west wind 5 to 10 knots, becoming southwest after midnight. Seas around 3 feet. Wave detail, west 2 feet at 9 seconds and southwest 3 feet at 11 seconds. The coastal waters forecast from Point Arena to Point Reyes out to 10 nautical miles. Tonight, west wind around 5 knots, backing to southeast late this evening and early morning, rising to 5 to 10 knots late. Seas 5 to 7 feet, wave detail, northwest 6 feet at 9 seconds and south 3 feet at 14 seconds. Patchy dense fog late this evening and overnight. Saturday, southeast wind 5 to 10 knots, seas 4 to 6 feet, wave detail, northwest 5 feet at 9 seconds and south 3 feet at 14 seconds. Patchy fog in the morning. Widespread dense fog in the afternoon. Saturday night. South wind around 5 knots, seas 3 to 5 feet, wave detail, northwest 4 feet at 9 seconds and south 3 feet at 15 seconds. Widespread dense fog, the coastal waters forecast from Point Arena to Point Reyes 10 to 60 nautical miles offshore. Small craft advisory in effect until 3 a.m. Pacific Daylight Time Saturday. Tonight, north wind 20 to 25 knots, easing to 15 to 20 knots after midnight. Seas 8 to 11 feet, wave detail, northwest 10 feet at 9 seconds and south 3 feet at 14 seconds. Patchy dense fog after midnight. Saturday, east wind 10 to 15 knots, easing to 5 to 10 knots in the afternoon. Seas 7 to 10 feet, wave detail, northwest 9 feet at 9 seconds and south 3 feet at 14 seconds. Patchy dense fog Saturday night. Northeast wind 5 to 10 knots, seas 5 to 7 feet, wave detail, northwest 6 feet at 9 seconds and south 3 feet at 15 seconds. Patchy dense fog in the evening. Widespread dense fog after midnight. San Francisco Bar forecast. In the deep water channel, mixed seas of 4 to 6 feet at 14 to 16 seconds. Across the bar, swell can be more than twice as high across the bar than surrounding waters. Waves are also more prone to break, particularly during strong ebb currents. Maximum ebb current of 4.3 knots at 2:50 a.m. Saturday and 1.1 knots at 3:43 p.m. Saturday. The coastal waters forecast from Point Pinos to Point Piedras blunts out to 10 nautical miles. Small craft advisory in effect from Saturday morning through Saturday evening. Tonight, southwest wind around 5 knots, backing to south after midnight.

west 6 feet at 10 seconds and south 3 feet at 14 seconds. Patchy dense fog Saturday night. Southeast wind 5 to 10 knots, seas 5 to 6 feet, wave detail. Northwest 5 feet at 9 seconds and south 3 feet at 15 seconds. The offshore waters forecast for the following marine location: Point Arena to Pigeon Point between 60 nautical miles and 150 nautical miles offshore. Issued at 9, 12 p.m. Pacific Daylight Time. Tonight, north winds 15 to 25 knots. Seas 7 to 11 feet. Saturday, north winds 15 to 25 knots. Seas 7 to 11 feet. Saturday night, north winds 10 to 20 knots. Seas 6 to 9 feet. Sun, north winds 5 to 15 knots. Seas 5 to 7 feet. Sunday night, northeast winds 5 to 15 knots. Seas 5 to 7 feet. Monday, northeast winds less than 10 knots, becoming variable. Seas 5 to 6 feet. Monday night, north winds 5 to 15 knots, increasing to 10 to 20 knots. Seas 5 to 7 feet. Tuesday, north winds 10 to 20 knots. Seas 5 to 9 feet. Tuesday night, north winds 15 to 25 knots. Seas 7 to 12 feet. Wednesday, north winds 15 to 25 knots. Seas 8 to 12 feet. Wednesday night, north winds 15 to 25 knots. Seas 8 to 12 feet. The offshore waters forecast for the following marine location: Pigeon Point to Point Pedras Blancos between 60 nautical miles and 150 nautical miles offshore. Issued at 9, 12 p.m. Pacific Daylight Time. Tonight, north winds 10 to 20 knots. Seas 6 to 9 feet. Saturday, north winds 5 to 15 knots, becoming northwest. Seas 6 to 9 feet. Saturday night, north to northwest winds 5 to 15 knots, becoming variable. Seas 6 to 8 feet. Sun, variable winds less than 10 knots. Seas 5 to 7 feet. Sunday night, variable winds less than 5 knots. Seas 5 to 6 feet. Monday, variable winds less than 5 knots. Seas 4 to 6 feet. Monday night, variable winds less than 5 knots, becoming northwest. Seas 4 to 5 feet. Tuesday, northwest winds 5 to 10 knots, becoming north to northwest 5 to 15 knots. Seas 5 to 6 feet. Tuesday night, north to northwest winds 5 to 15 knots, becoming north 10 to 20 knots. Seas 5 to 9 feet. Wednesday, north to northwest winds 10 to 20 knots. Seas 6 to 10 feet. Wednesday night, north to northwest winds 10 to 20 knots. Seas 7 to 10 feet. The following is an important weather message from the National Weather Service. Issued at 7:38 p.m. Pacific Daylight Time. Coastal flood advisory remains in effect until 3 a.m. Pacific Daylight Time Wednesday. Beach hazard statement remains in effect from late Saturday night through late Tuesday night. What? For the coastal flood advisory, up to 2.0 feet of inundation above ground level is possible in low-lying areas near shorelines and tidal waterways. For the beach hazard statement, increased risk of major waves and stronger currents expected. Where? San Francisco County. When? For the coastal flood advisory, until 3 a.m. Pacific Daylight Time Wednesday. For the beach hazard statement, from 3 a.m. Pacific Daylight Time Sunday through 3 a.m. Pacific Daylight Time Wednesday. Impacts, flooding of locks, parks, and roads with only isolated road closures expected. Dangerous conditions are forecast along the shoreline. Hazards include sneaker waves, strong currents, and large breaking waves. Additional details at the San Francisco tidal gauge. High tide is expected to be 1.7 feet above normal, 7.6 feet mean lower low water at 9:34 p.m. on Friday the 12th. 1.9 feet above normal, 7.8 feet mean lower low water at 10:20 p.m. on Saturday the 13th.

2.0 feet above normal, 7.8 feet mean lower low water at 11:10 p.m. on Sunday the 14th, 1.9 feet above normal, 7.8 feet mean lower low water at 12:42 a.m. on Tuesday the 16th, and 1.6 feet above normal, 7.4 feet mean lower low water at 12:56 a.m. on Wednesday the 17th. High tide varies up 90 minutes earlier or later along the Pacific coast and through the San Francisco Bay, respectively. If travel is required, allow extra time as some roads may be closed. Do not drive around barricades or through water of unknown depth. 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Stay off of jetties, piers, rocks, and other waterside infrastructure. Remain out of the water to avoid hazardous surf and never turn your back on the ocean. Monitor local weather, surf and tide forecast at www.weather.gov/mtr. The following is an important weather message from the National Weather Service. Issued at 7:38 p.m. Pacific Daylight Time. Coastal flood advisory remains in effect from 7 p.m. Saturday to 3 a.m. Pacific Daylight Time Tuesday. Beach hazard statement remains in effect from late Saturday night through late Tuesday night. What? For the coastal flood advisory, up to 2.0 feet of inundation above ground level is possible in low-lying areas near shorelines and tidal waterways. For the beach hazard statement, increased risk of sneaker waves and strong rip currents expected. Where? Pacific Coast beaches. When? For the coastal flood advisory, from 7 p.m. Pacific Daylight Time Saturday to 3 a.m. Pacific Daylight Time Tuesday. For the beach hazard statement, from 3 a.m. Pacific Daylight Time Sunday through 3 a.m. Pacific Daylight Time Wednesday. Impacts: high tide flooding of lofts, parks, and roads with only isolated road closures expected. Dangerous swimming and surfing conditions and localized beach erosion can be expected. Sneaker waves can sweep across the shoreline without warning, pulling people into the sea from rocks, jetties, and beaches. Additional details: at the San Francisco tidal gauge, high tide is expected to be 1.9 feet above normal, 7.8 feet mean lower low water at 10:20 p.m. on Saturday the 13th, 2.0 feet above normal, 7.8 feet mean lower low water at 11:10 p.m. on Sunday the 14th, 1.9 feet above normal, 7.8 feet mean lower low water at 12:02 a.m. on Tuesday the 16th. High tide varies up 90 minutes earlier or later along the Pacific coast and through the San Francisco Bay, respectively. If travel is required, allow extra time as some roads may be closed. Do not drive around barricades or through water of unknown depth. 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Stay off of jetties, piers, rocks, and other waterside infrastructure. Remain out of the water to avoid hazardous surf and never turn your back on the ocean. Monitor local weather, surf and tide forecast at www.weather.gov/mtr. The following is an important weather message from the National Weather Service. Issued at 7:39 p.m. Pacific Daylight Time. Coastal flood advisory remains in effect until 3 a.m. Pacific Daylight Time Wednesday. What? Up to 2.0 feet of inundation above ground level is possible in low-lying areas near shorelines and tidal waterways. Where? Low-lying bayshore regions along the San Francisco and San Pablo Bays. When? Until 3 a.m. Pacific Daylight Time Wednesday. Impacts: flooding of lofts, parks, and roads with only isolated road closures expected. Additional details: at the San Francisco tidal gauge, high tide is expected to be 1.7 feet above normal, 7.6 feet mean lower low water at 9:34 p.m. on Friday the 12th, 1.9 feet above normal, 7.8 feet mean lower low water at 10:20 p.m. on Saturday the 13th, 2.0 feet above normal, 7.8 feet mean lower low water at 11:10 p.m. on Sunday the 14th, 1.9 feet above normal, 7.8 feet mean lower low water at 12:02 a.m. on Tuesday the 16th, and 1.6 feet above normal, 7.4 feet mean lower low water at 12:56 p.m. on Wednesday the 17th. High tide varies up 90 minutes.

earlier or later along the Pacific coast and through the San Francisco Bay, respectively. If travel is required, allow extra time as some roads may be closed. Do not drive around barricades or through water of unknown depth. Take the necessary actions to protect flood-prone property. 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This broadcast originates from the National Weather Service office located in Monterey, California, and serves the coastal marine waters, including San Francisco and Monterey Bay. The coastal waters forecast from Point Reyes to Pigeon Point out to 10 nautical miles. For tonight, south wind 5 to 10 knots, seas 3 to 5 feet. Wave detail, northwest 4 feet at 9 seconds and south 2 feet at 14 seconds. Patchy dense fog. For Saturday, south wind 5 to 10 knots, seas 3 to 5 feet. Wave detail, northwest 4 feet at 10 seconds and south 3 feet at 14 seconds. Patchy dense fog. For Saturday night, south wind 5 to 10 knots, seas 3 to 5 feet. Wave detail, west 3 feet at 9 seconds and south 3 feet at 12 seconds. Patchy dense fog in the evening. Widespread dense fog after midnight. The coastal waters forecast from Pigeon Point to Point Pinos out to 10 nautical miles. For tonight, southwest wind around 5 knots, backing to southeast late this evening, rising to 5 to 10 knots after midnight. Seas 4 to 5 feet. Wave detail, northwest 4 feet at 9 seconds and south 2 feet at 14 seconds. Patchy fog. For Saturday, south wind 5 to 10 knots. Seas 4 to 5 feet. Wave detail, northwest 4 feet at 10 seconds and south 2 feet at 14 seconds. Patchy dense fog. For Saturday night, south wind 5 to 10 knots. Seas 3 to 5 feet. Wave detail, west 4 feet at 9 seconds and south 3 feet at 14 seconds. Patchy dense fog in the evening. Semi-sunset and tidal information for the San Francisco Bay area for Friday, June 12th. The sunset tonight, 8:32 p.m. The sunrise tomorrow, 5:48 a.m. The sunset tomorrow, 8:32 p.m. Tidal data at the Golden Gates for the afternoon and evening hours today and the morning hours of tomorrow. Low tide, 03:09 p.m. at 2.59 feet. High tide, 9:34 p.m. at 6.73 feet. Low tide, 4:39 a.m. at -1.26 feet. High tide, 11:58 a.m. at 4.49 feet. Here are the buoy observations for 10 p.m. Pacific Daylight Time. An offshore buoy 6 wind east at 8 knots, pressure 1,024.5 millibars. An offshore buoy 59, winds north 19 knots, gusting to 25, water temperature 61, pressure 1,019.0 millibars, sea is 3 feet every 14 seconds. At Point Arena buoy, winds north 6 knots, water temperature 52, pressure 1,011.3 millibars, sea is 5 feet every 9 seconds. At buoy 13 near Bodega Bay, winds southwest at 4 knots, pressure 1,011.3 millibars, swell 5 feet every 8 seconds. At Point Reyes Wave Rider buoy, water temperature 56, seas 6 feet every 14 seconds. At San Francisco Bar buoy, water temperature 56, seas 4 feet every 15 seconds. At San Francisco buoy, wind southwest 4 knots, water temperature 54, pressure 1,011.4 millibars, seas 5 feet every 8 seconds. At Half Moon Bay buoy, wind south 4 knots, water temperature 56, pressure 1,011.9 millibars, seas 4 feet every 9 seconds. At Monterey Bay buoy, winds west 4 knots, water temperature 59, pressure 1,011.6 millibars, seas 6 feet every 14 seconds. At Pointzer, Wave Rider buoy, water temperature 59, seas 5 feet every 9 seconds.

northern blue winds calm. Water temperature 60. Pressure 1,012.0 millibars. Seas 5 feet every 14 seconds. Synopsis for the Central California coast and bays, including the Monterey Bay, Greater Farallones, and Cordell Bank National Marine Sanctuaries. A gentle southerly breeze in moderate to rough seas with a low south-southwest swell persist across most of the coastal waters. However, small craft advisory conditions linger in the northern outer waters where winds remain northerly through early Saturday morning. Otherwise, the winds will remain fairly consistent through the weekend as the seas subside. The marine forecast for San Pablo Bay, Suisun Bay, the West Delta, and the San Francisco Bay north of the Bay Bridge. For tonight, southwest wind 10 to 15 knots, easing to 5 to 10 knots late. Widespread dense fog late. For Saturday, southwest wind 5 to 10 knots, rising to 10 to 15 knots in the afternoon. For Saturday night, southwest wind 10 to 15 knots. The marine forecast for Monterey Bay. For tonight, northwest wind around 5 knots this evening, becoming light and variable. Seas 3 to 4 feet. Wave detail, northwest 3 feet at 10 seconds and south 2 feet at 14 seconds. Patchy fog. For Saturday, southwest wind around 5 knots, veering to west in the afternoon. Seas around 3 feet. Wave detail, northwest 3 feet at 10 seconds and south 2 feet at 14 seconds. Patchy dense fog in the morning. Areas of dense fog in the afternoon. For Saturday night, west wind 5 to 10 knots, becoming southwest after midnight. Seas around 3 feet. Wave detail, west 2 feet at 9 seconds and southwest 3 feet at 11 seconds. The coastal waters forecast from Point Arena to Point Reyes out to 10 nautical miles. Tonight, west wind around 5 knots, backing to southeast late this evening and early morning, rising to 5 to 10 knots late. Seas 5 to 7 feet, wave detail, northwest 6 feet at 9 seconds and south 3 feet at 14 seconds. Patchy dense fog late this evening and overnight. Saturday, southeast wind 5 to 10 knots, seas 4 to 6 feet, wave detail, northwest 5 feet at 9 seconds and south 3 feet at 14 seconds. Patchy fog in the morning. Widespread dense fog in the afternoon. Saturday night, south wind around 5 knots, seas 3 to 5 feet, wave detail, northwest 4 feet at 9 seconds and south 3 feet at 15 seconds. Widespread dense fog, the coastal waters forecast from Point Arena to Point Reyes 10 to 60 nautical miles offshore. Small craft advisory in effect until 3 a.m. Pacific Daylight Time Saturday. Tonight, north wind 20 to 25 knots, easing to 15 to 20 knots after midnight. Seas 8 to 11 feet, wave detail, northwest 10 feet at 9 seconds and south 3 feet at 14 seconds. Patchy dense fog after midnight. Saturday, east wind 10 to 15 knots, easing to 5 to 10 knots in the afternoon. Seas 7 to 10 feet, wave detail, northwest 9 feet at 9 seconds and south 3 feet at 14 seconds. Patchy dense fog Saturday night. Northeast wind 5 to 10 knots, seas 5 to 7 feet, wave detail, northwest 6 feet at 9 seconds and south 3 feet at 15 seconds. Patchy dense fog in the evening. Widespread dense fog after midnight. San Francisco Bar forecast. In the deep water channel, mixed seas of 4 to 6 feet at 14 to 16 seconds. Across the bar, swell can be more than twice as high across the bar than surrounding waters. Waves are also more prone to break, particularly during strong ebb currents. Maximum ebb current of 4.3 knots at 2:50 a.m. Saturday and 1.1 knots at 3:43 p.m. Saturday. The coastal waters forecast from Point Pinos to Point Piedras blunts out to 10 nautical miles. Small craft advisory in effect from Saturday morning through Saturday evening. Tonight, southwest wind around 5 knots, backing to south after midnight. Seas 4 to 5 feet, wave detail, northwest 4 feet at 10.

seconds and south 3 feet at 14 seconds. Patchy dense fog, Saturday south wind 10 to 15 knots, seas 4 to 5 feet, wave detail. Northwest 4 feet at 10 seconds and south 4 feet at 15 seconds. Patchy dense fog, Saturday night. South wind 10 to 15 knots, becoming southeast 5 to 10 knots after midnight. Seas 4 to 5 feet, wave detail. Northwest 3 feet at 9 seconds and south 4 feet at 15 seconds. Patchy dense fog in the evening. The coastal waters forecast from Pigeon Point to Point Pinos 10 to 60 nautical miles offshore. Tonight, southwest wind 5 to 10 knots, seas 5 to 7 feet, wave detail. Northwest 6 feet at 9 seconds and south 3 feet at 14 seconds. Patchy dense fog, Saturday south wind 5 to 10 knots, seas 6 to 7 feet, wave detail. Northwest 6 feet at 10 seconds and south 3 feet at 14 seconds. Patchy dense fog, Saturday night. Southeast wind 5 to 10 knots, seas 5 to 6 feet, wave detail. Northwest 5 feet at 9 seconds and south 3 feet at 15 seconds. The offshore waters forecast for the following marine location: Point Arena to Pigeon Point between 60 nautical miles and 150 nautical miles offshore. Issued at 9, 12 p.m. Pacific Daylight Time. Tonight, north winds 15 to 25 knots. Sea 7 to 11 feet. Saturday, north winds 15 to 25 knots. Sea 7 to 11 feet. Saturday night, north winds 10 to 20 knots. Seas 6 to 9 feet. Sun, north winds 5 to 15 knots. Seas 5 to 7 feet. Sunday night, north to northeast wind 5 to 15 knots. Seas 5 to 7 feet. Monday, northeast winds less than 10 knots, becoming variable. Seas 5 to 6 feet. Monday night, north winds 5 to 15 knots, increasing to 10 to 20 knots. Seas 5 to 7 feet. Tuesday, north winds 10 to 20 knots. Seas 5 to 9 feet. Tuesday night, north winds 15 to 25 knots. Seas 7 to 12 feet. Wednesday, north winds 15 to 25 knots. Seas 8 to 12 feet. Wednesday night, north winds 15 to 25 knots. Seas 8 to 12 feet. The offshore waters forecast for the following marine location: Pigeon Point to Point Piedras Blancas between 60 nautical miles and 150 nautical miles offshore. Issued at 9, 12 p.m. Pacific Daylight Time. Tonight, north winds 10 to 20 knots. Seas 6 to 9 feet. Saturday, north winds 5 to 15 knots, becoming northwest. Seas 6 to 9 feet. Saturday night, north to northwest wind 5 to 15 knots, becoming variable. Seas 6 to 8 feet. Sun, variable winds less than 10 knots. Seas 5 to 7 feet. Sunday night, variable winds less than 5 knots. Seas 5 to 6 feet. Monday, variable winds less than 5 knots. Seas 4 to 6 feet. Monday night, variable winds less than 5 knots, becoming northwest. Seas 4 to 5 feet. Tuesday, northwest wind 5 to 10 knots, becoming north to northwest 5 to 15 knots. Seas 5 to 6 feet. Tuesday night, north to northwest wind 5 to 15 knots, becoming north 10 to 20 knots. Seas 5 to 9 feet. Wednesday, north to northwest winds 10 to 20 knots. Seas 6 to 10 feet. Wednesday night, north to northwest winds 10 to 20 knots. Seas 7 to 10 feet. The following is an important weather message from the National Weather Service. Issued at 7:38 p.m. Pacific Daylight Time. Coastal flood advisory remains in effect until 3 a.m. Pacific Daylight Time Wednesday. Beach hazard statement remains in effect from late Saturday night through late Tuesday night. What? For the coastal flood advisory, up to 2.0 feet of inundation above ground level is possible in low-lying areas near shorelines and tidal waterways. For the beach hazard statement, increased risk of

winds and strong rip currents expected. Where? San Francisco County. When? For the coastal flood advisory until 3 a.m. Pacific Daylight Time Wednesday. For the beach hazard statement from 3 a.m. Pacific Daylight Time Sunday through 3 a.m. Pacific Daylight Time Wednesday. Impacts, flooding of locks, parks, and roads with only isolated road closures expected. Dangerous conditions are forecast along the shoreline. Hazards include sneaker waves, strong rip currents, and large breaking waves. Additional details at the San Francisco tidal gauge. High tide is expected to be 1.7 feet above normal, 7.6 feet mean lower low water at 9:34 p.m. on Friday the 12th. 1.9 feet above normal, 7.8 feet mean lower low water at 10:20 p.m. on Saturday the 13th. 2.0 feet above normal, 7.8 feet mean lower low water at 11:10 p.m. on Sunday the 14th. 1.9 feet above normal, 7.8 feet mean lower low water at 12:02 a.m. on Tuesday the 16th, and 1.6 feet above normal, 7.4 feet mean lower low water at 12:56 p.m. on Wednesday the 17th. High tide varies up to 90 minutes earlier or later along the Pacific coast and through the San Francisco Bay, respectively. If travel is required, allow extra time as some roads may be closed. Do not drive around barricades or through water of unknown depth. 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Monitor local weather, surf, and tide forecast at www.weather.gov/mtr. The following is an important weather message from the National Weather Service. Issued at 7:38 p.m. Pacific Daylight Time. Coastal flood advisory remains in effect from 7 p.m. Saturday to 3 a.m. Pacific Daylight Time Tuesday. Beach hazard statement remains in effect from late Saturday night through late Tuesday night. What? For the coastal flood advisory, up to 2.0 feet of inundation above ground level is possible in low-lying areas near shorelines and tidal waterways. For the beach hazard statement, increased risk of sneaker waves and strong rip currents expected. Where? Pacific Coast beaches. When? For the coastal flood advisory, from 7 p.m. Pacific Daylight Time Saturday to 3 a.m. Pacific Daylight Time Tuesday. For the beach hazard statement, from 3 a.m. Pacific Daylight Time Sunday through 3 a.m. Pacific Daylight Time Wednesday. Impacts, high tide flooding of lots, parks, and roads with only isolated road closures expected. Dangerous swimming and surfing conditions and localized beach erosion can be expected. Sneaker waves can sweep across the shoreline without warning, pulling people into the sea from rocks, jetties, and beaches. Additional details at the San Francisco tidal gauge. High tide is expected to be 1.9 feet above normal, 7.8 feet mean lower low water at 10:20 p.m. on Saturday the 13th. 2.0 feet above normal, 7.8 feet mean lower low water at 11:10 p.m. on Sunday the 14th. 1.9 feet above normal, 7.8 feet mean lower low water at 12:02 a.m. on Tuesday the 16th. High tide varies up to 90 minutes earlier or later along the Pacific coast and through the San Francisco Bay, respectively. If travel is required, allow extra time as some roads may be closed. Do not drive around barricades or through water of unknown depth. 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Stay off of jetties, piers, rocks, and other waterside infrastructure. Remain out of the water to avoid hazardous surf and never turn your back on the ocean. Monitor local weather, surf, and tide forecast at www.weather.gov/mtr. The following is an important weather message from the National Weather Service. Issued at 7:39 p.m. Pacific Daylight Time. Coastal flood advisory remains in effect until 3 a.m. Pacific Daylight Time Wednesday. What? Up to 2.0 feet of inundation above ground level is possible in low-lying areas near shorelines and tidal waterways. Where? Low-lying bayshore regions along the San Francisco and San Pablo Bays,

When? Until 3 a.m. Pacific Daylight Time Wednesday. Impacts, flooding of lots, parks, and roads with only isolated road closures expected. Additional details at the San Francisco tidal gauge. High tide is expected to be 1.7 feet above normal, 7.6 feet mean lower low water at 9:34 p.m. on Friday the 12th. 1.9 feet above normal, 7.8 feet mean lower low water at 10:20 p.m. on Saturday the 13th. 2.0 feet above normal, 7.8 feet mean lower low water at 11:10 p.m. on Sunday the 14th. 1.9 feet above normal, 7.8 feet mean lower low water at 12:02 a.m. on Tuesday the 16th, and 1.6 feet above normal, 7.4 feet mean lower low water at 12:56 a.m. on Wednesday the 17th. High tide varies up 90 minutes earlier or later along the Pacific Coast and through the San Francisco Bay, respectively. If travel is required, allow extra time as some roads may be closed. Do not drive around barricades or through water of unknown depth. Take the necessary actions to protect flood-prone property. The coastal waters forecast from Point Reyes to Pigeon Point out to 10 nautical miles. For tonight, south wind 5 to 10 knots. Seas 3 to 5 feet. Wave detail, northwest 4 feet at 9 seconds and south 2 feet at 14 seconds. Patchy dense fog. For Saturday, south wind 5 to 10 knots. Seas 3 to 5 feet. Wave detail, northwest 4 feet at 10 seconds and south 3 feet at 14 seconds. Patchy dense fog. For Saturday night, south wind 5 to 10 knots. Seas 3 to 5 feet. Wave detail, west 3 feet at 9 seconds and south 3 feet at 12 seconds. Patchy dense fog in the evening. Widespread dense fog after midnight. The coastal waters forecast from Pigeon Point to Point Pinos out to 10 nautical miles. For tonight, southwest wind around 5 knots, backing to southeast late this evening, rising to 5 to 10 knots after midnight. Seas 4 to 5 feet. Wave detail, northwest 4 feet at 9 seconds and south 2 feet at 14 seconds. Patchy fog. For Saturday, south wind 5 to 10 knots. Seas 4 to 5 feet. Wave detail, northwest 4 feet at 10 seconds and south 2 feet at 14 seconds. Patchy dense fog. For Saturday night, south wind 5 to 10 knots. Seas 3 to 5 feet. Wave detail, west 4 feet at 9 seconds and south 3 feet at 14 seconds. Patchy dense fog in the evening. Sunrise, sunset, and tidal information for the San Francisco Bay Area for Friday, June 12th. The sunset tonight, 8:32 p.m. The sunrise tomorrow, 5:48 a.m. The sunset tomorrow, 8:32 p.m. Tidal data at the Golden Gate for the afternoon and evening hours today and the morning hours of tomorrow. Low tide, 03:09 p.m. at 2.59 feet. High tide, 9:34 p.m. at 6.73 feet. Low tide, 4:39 a.m. at -126 feet. High tide, 11:58 a.m. at 4.49 feet. Here are the buoy observations for 11 p.m. Pacific Daylight Time. An offshore buoy 6 wind east at 8 knots, pressure 1,024.8 millibars. An offshore buoy 59, winds north 70 knots, gusting to 21, water temperature 61, pressure 1,019.6 millibars, sea is 3 feet every 15 seconds. At buoy 14 near Point Arena, winds northwest at 12 knots, water temperature 52, pressure 1,011.2 millibars. At buoy 13 near Bodega Bay, winds south at 4 knots, pressure 1,011.4 millibars. At Point Reyes, wave rider, buoy water temperature 56, sea 7 feet, every 8 seconds. At San Francisco Bar, buoy water temperature 56, seas 4 feet, every 14 seconds. At San Francisco Bay, wind southwest at 4 knots, pressure 1,011.7 millibars, swell 5 feet every 8 seconds.

Bay wind south 4 knots. 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At Monterey, buoy winds calm. Water temperature 59. Pressure 1,011.8 millibars. At Pointzer, wave rider buoy water temperature 59. Seas 6 feet every 9 seconds. At Cape San Martin, buoy winds west 4 knots. Water temperature 61. 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Seas 5 feet every 14 seconds. Synopsis for the Central California coast and bays, including the Monterey Bay, Greater Farallones, and Cordell Bank National Marine Sanctuaries. A gentle southerly breeze in moderate to rough seas with a low south-southwest swell persist across most of the coastal waters. However, small craft advisory conditions linger in the northern outer waters where winds remain northerly through early Saturday morning. Otherwise, the winds will remain fairly consistent through the weekend as the seas subside. The marine forecast for San Pablo Bay, Suisun Bay, the West Delta, and the San Francisco Bay north of the Bay Bridge. For tonight, southwest wind 10 to 15 knots, easing to 5 to 10 knots late. Widespread dense fog late. For Saturday, southwest wind 5 to 10 knots, rising to 10 to 15 knots in the afternoon. For Saturday night, southwest wind 10 to 15 knots. The marine forecast for Monterey Bay. For tonight, northwest wind around 5 knots this evening, becoming light and variable. Seas 3 to 4 feet. Wave detail, northwest 3 feet at 10 seconds and south 2 feet at 14 seconds. Patchy fog. For Saturday, southwest wind around 5 knots, veering to west in the afternoon. Seas around 3 feet. Wave detail, northwest 3 feet at 10 seconds and south 2 feet at 14 seconds. Patchy dense fog in the morning. Areas of dense fog in the afternoon. For Saturday night, west wind 5 to 10 knots, becoming southwest after midnight. Seas around 3 feet. Wave detail, west 2 feet at 9 seconds and southwest 3 feet at 11 seconds. The coastal waters forecast from Point Arena to Point Reyes out to 10 nautical miles. Tonight, west wind around 5 knots, backing to southeast late this evening and early morning, rising to 5 to 10 knots late. Seas 5 to 7 feet, wave detail, northwest 6 feet at 9 seconds and south 3 feet at 14 seconds. Patchy dense fog late this evening and overnight. Saturday, southeast wind 5 to 10 knots, seas 4 to 6 feet, wave detail, northwest 5 feet at 9 seconds and south 3 feet at 14 seconds. Patchy fog in the morning. Widespread dense fog in the afternoon. Saturday night. South wind around 5 knots, seas 3 to 5 feet, wave detail, northwest 4 feet at 9 seconds and south 3 feet at 15 seconds. Widespread dense fog, the coastal waters forecast from Point Arena to Point Reyes 10 to 60 nautical miles offshore. Small craft advisory in effect until 3 a.m. Pacific Daylight Time Saturday. Tonight, north wind 20 to 25 knots, easing to 15 to 20 knots after midnight. Seas 8 to 11 feet, wave detail, northwest 10 feet at 9 seconds and south 3 feet at 14 seconds. Patchy dense fog after midnight. Saturday, east wind 10 to 15 knots, easing to 5 to 10 knots in the afternoon. Seas 7 to 10 feet, wave detail, northwest 9 feet at 9 seconds and south 3 feet at 14 seconds. Patchy dense fog Saturday night. Northeast wind 5 to 10 knots, seas 5 to 7 feet, wave detail, northwest 6 feet at 9 seconds and south 3 feet at 15 seconds. Patchy dense fog in the evening. Widespread dense fog after midnight. 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This broadcast originates from the National Weather Service office located in Monterey, California, and serves the coastal marine waters, including San Francisco and Monterey Bay. San Francisco VAR forecast. In the deep water channel, mixed seas of 4 to 6.

at 14 to 16 seconds. Across the bar, swell can be more than twice as high across the bar than surrounding waters. Waves are also more prone to break, particularly during strong ebb currents. Maximum ebb current of 4.3 knots at 2:50 a.m. Saturday and 1.1 knots at 3:43 p.m. Saturday. The coastal waters forecast from Point Pinos to Point Quebras belong to out to 10 nautical miles. Small craft advisory in effect from Saturday morning through Saturday evening. Tonight, southwest wind around 5 knots, backing to south after midnight. Seas 4 to 5 feet wave detail, northwest 4 feet at 10 seconds and south 3 feet at 14 seconds. Patchy dense fog, Saturday south wind 10 to 15 knots, seas 4 to 5 feet wave detail, northwest 4 feet at 10 seconds and south 4 feet at 15 seconds. Patchy dense fog, Saturday night. South wind at 10 to 15 knots, becoming southeast 5 to 10 knots after midnight. Seas 4 to 5 feet wave detail, northwest 3 feet at 9 seconds and south 4 feet at 15 seconds. Patchy dense fog in the evening. The coastal waters forecast from Pigeon Point to Point Pinos 10 to 16 nautical miles offshore. Tonight, southwest wind 5 to 10 knots, seas 5 to 7 feet wave detail, northwest 6 feet at 9 seconds and south 3 feet at 14 seconds. Patchy dense fog, Saturday south wind 5 to 10 knots, seas 6 to 7 feet wave detail, northwest 6 feet at 10 seconds and south 3 feet at 14 seconds. Patchy dense fog, Saturday night. Southeast wind 5 to 10 knots, seas 5 to 6 feet wave detail, northwest 5 feet at 9 seconds and south 3 feet at 15 seconds. The offshore waters forecast for the following marine location, Point Arena to Pigeon Point between 60 nautical miles and 150 nautical miles offshore. Eastern at 9, 12 p.m. Pacific Daylight Time. Tonight, north winds 15 to 25 knots. Seas 7 to 11 feet. Saturday, north winds 15 to 25 knots. Seas 7 to 11 feet. Saturday night, north winds 10 to 20 knots. Seas 6 to 9 feet. Sun, north winds 5 to 15 knots. Seas 5 to 7 feet. Sunday night, north to northeast winds 5 to 15 knots. Seas 5 to 7 feet. Monday, northeast winds less than 10 knots, becoming variable. Seas 5 to 6 feet. Monday night, north winds 5 to 15 knots, increasing to 10 to 20 knots. Seas 5 to 7 feet. Tuesday, north winds 10 to 20 knots. Seas 5 to 9 feet. Tuesday night, north winds 15 to 25 knots. Seas 7 to 12 feet. Wednesday, north winds 15 to 25 knots. Seas 8 to 12 feet. Wednesday night, north winds 15 to 25 knots. Seas 8 to 12 feet. The offshore waters forecast for the following marine location, Pigeon Point to Point Quebras belongs between 60 nautical miles and 150 nautical miles offshore. Issued at 9, 12 p.m. Pacific Daylight Time. Tonight, north winds 10 to 20 knots. Seas 6 to 9 feet. Saturday, north winds 5 to 15 knots, becoming northwest. Seas 6 to 9 feet. Saturday night, north to northwest winds 5 to 15 knots, becoming variable. Seas 6 to 8 feet. Sun, variable winds less than 10 knots. Seas 5 to 7 feet. Sunday night, variable winds less than 5 knots. Seas 5 to 6 feet. Monday, variable winds less than 5 knots. Seas 4 to 6 feet. Monday night, variable winds less than 5 knots, becoming northwest. Seas 4 to 5 feet. Tuesday, northwest winds 5 to 10 knots, becoming north to northwest 5 to 15 knots. Seas 5 to 6 feet. Tuesday night, north to northwest winds 5 to 15 knots, becoming north 10 to 20 knots. Seas 5 to 9 feet. Wednesday, north to northwest winds 10 to 20 knots.
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Issued at 7:38 p.m. Pacific Daylight Time. Coastal flood advisory remains in effect until 3 a.m. Pacific Daylight Time Wednesday. Beach hazard statement remains in effect from late Saturday night through late Tuesday night. What? For the coastal flood advisory, up to 2.0 feet of inundation above ground level is possible in low-lying areas near shorelines and tidal waterways. For the beach hazard statement, increased risk of sneaker waves and strong rip currents expected. Where? San Francisco County. When? For the coastal flood advisory, until 3 a.m. Pacific Daylight Time Wednesday. For the beach hazard statement, from 3 a.m. Pacific Daylight Time Sunday through 3 a.m. Pacific Daylight Time Wednesday. Impacts, flooding of locks, parks, and roads with only isolated road closures expected. Dangerous conditions are forecast along the shoreline. Hazards include sneaker waves, strong rip currents, and large breaking waves. Additional details at the San Francisco tidal gauge. High tide is expected to be 1.7 feet above normal, 7.6 feet mean low and low water at 9:34 p.m. on Friday the 12th. 1.9 feet above normal, 7.8 feet mean low and low water at 10:20 p.m. on Saturday the 13th. 2.0 feet above normal, 7.8 feet mean low and low water at 11:10 p.m. on Sunday the 14th. 1.9 feet above normal, 7.8 feet mean low and low water at 12:42 a.m. on Tuesday the 16th, and 1.6 feet above normal, 7.4 feet mean lower low water at 12:56 p.m. on Wednesday the 17th. High tide varies up 90 minutes earlier or later along the Pacific coast and through the San Francisco Bay, respectively. If travel is required, allow extra time as some roads may be closed. Do not drive around barricades or through water of unknown depth. 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Remain out of the water to avoid hazardous surf and never turn your back on the ocean. Monitor local weather, surf, and tide forecast at www.weather.gov/mtr. The following is an important weather message from the National Weather Service. Issued at 7:38 p.m. Pacific Daylight Time. Coastal flood advisory remains in effect from 7 p.m. Saturday to 3 a.m. Pacific Daylight Time Tuesday. Beach hazard statement remains in effect from late Saturday night through late Tuesday night. What? For the coastal flood advisory, up to 2.0 feet of inundation above ground level is possible in low-lying areas near shorelines and tidal waterways. For the beach hazard statement, increased risk of sneaker waves and strong rip currents expected. Where? Pacific Coast beaches. When? For the coastal flood advisory, from 7 p.m. Pacific Daylight Time Saturday to 3 a.m. Pacific Daylight Time Tuesday. Where? Pacific Coast beaches. When? For the coastal flood advisory, from 7 p.m. Pacific Daylight Time Saturday to 3 a.m. Pacific Daylight Time Tuesday. For the beach hazard statement, from 3 a.m. Pacific Daylight Time Sunday through 3 a.m. Pacific Daylight Time Wednesday. Impacts, high tide flooding of locks, parks, and roads with only isolated road closures expected. Dangerous swimming and surfing conditions and localized beach erosion can be expected. Sneaker waves can sweep across the shoreline without warning, pulling people into the sea from rocks, jetties, and beaches. Additional details at the San Francisco tidal gauge. High tide is expected to be 1.9 feet above normal, 7.8 feet mean low and low water at 10:20 p.m. on Saturday the 13th. 2.0 feet above normal, 7.8 feet mean low and low water at 11:10 p.m. on Sunday the 14th. 1.9 feet above normal, 7.8 feet mean low and low water at 12:02 a.m. on Tuesday the 16th. High tide varies up 90 minutes earlier or later along the Pacific coast and through the San Francisco Bay, respectively. If travel is required, allow extra time as some roads may be closed. Do not drive around barriers.

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The following is an important weather message from the National Weather Service. Issued at 7:39 p.m. Pacific Daylight Time. Coastal flood advisory remains in effect until 3 a.m. Pacific Daylight Time Wednesday. What? Up to 2.0 feet of inundation above ground level is possible in low-lying areas near shorelines and tidal waterways. Where? Low-lying beachfront regions along the San Francisco and San Pablo Bays. When? Until 3 a.m. Pacific Daylight Time Wednesday. Impact. Flooding of lots, parks, and roads with only isolated road closures expected. Additional details at the San Francisco tidal gauge. High tide is expected to be 1.7 feet above normal 7.6 feet mean lower low water at 9:34 p.m. on Friday the 12th. 1.9 feet above normal 7.8 feet mean lower low water at 10:20 p.m. on Saturday the 13th. 2.0 feet above normal 7.8 feet mean lower low water at 11:10 p.m. on Sunday the 14th. 1.9 feet above normal 7.8 feet mean lower low water at 12:02 a.m. on Tuesday the 16th, and 1.6 feet above normal 7.4 feet mean lower low water at 12:56 a.m. on Wednesday the 17th. High tide varies up 90 minutes earlier or later along the Pacific coast and through San Francisco Bay, respectively. If travel is required, allow extra time as some roads may be closed. Do not drive around barricades or through water of unknown depth. Take the necessary actions to protect flood-prone property. The coastal waters forecast from Point Reyes to Pigeon Point out to 10 nautical miles. For tonight, south wind 5 to 10 knots. Seas 3 to 5 feet. Wave detail, northwest 4 feet at 9 seconds and south 2 feet at 14 seconds. Patchy dense fog. For Saturday, south wind 5 to 10 knots. Seas 3 to 5 feet. Wave detail, northwest 4 feet at 10 seconds and south 3 feet at 14 seconds. Patchy dense fog. For Saturday night, south wind 5 to 10 knots. Seas 3 to 5 feet. Wave detail, west 3 feet at 9 seconds and south 3 feet at 12 seconds. Patchy dense fog in the evening. Widespread dense fog after midnight. The coastal waters forecast from Pigeon Point to Point Pinos out to 10 nautical miles. For tonight, southwest wind around 5 knots, backing to southeast late this evening, rising to 5 to 10 knots after midnight. Seas 4 to 5 feet. Wave detail, northwest 4 feet at 9 seconds and south 2 feet at 14 seconds. Patchy fog. For Saturday, south wind 5 to 10 knots. Seas 4 to 5 feet. Wave detail, northwest 4 feet at 10 seconds and south 2 feet at 14 seconds. Patchy dense fog. For Saturday night, south wind 5 to 10 knots. Seas 3 to 5 feet. Wave detail, west 4 feet at 9 seconds and south 3 feet at 14 seconds. Patchy dense fog in the evening. Sunrise, sunset, and tidal information for the San Francisco Bay Area for Friday, June 12th. The sunset tonight, 8:32 p.m. The sunrise tomorrow, 5:48 a.m. The sunset tomorrow, 8:32 p.m. Tidal data at the Golden Gate for the afternoon and evening hours today and the morning hours of tomorrow. Low tide, 03:09 p.m. at 2.59 feet. High tide, 9:34 p.m. at 6.73 feet. Low tide, 4:39 a.m. at -1.26 feet. High tide, 11:58 a.m. at 4.49 feet. Here are the buoy observations for 11 p.m. Pacific Daylight Time. An offshore buoy 6 wind east at 8 knots, pressure 1,000.
4.8 millibars. An offshore buoy 59, winds north 17 knots, gusting to 21, water temperature 61, pressure 1,019.6 millibars, sea is 3 feet every 15 seconds. At buoy 14 near Point Arena, winds northwest at 12 knots, water temperature 52, pressure 1,011.2 millibars. At buoy 13 near Bodega Bay, winds south at 4 knots, pressure 1,011.4 millibars. At Point Reyes, wave rider, buoy water temperature 56, sea 7 feet, every 8 seconds. At San Francisco, our buoy water temperature 56, sea 4 feet, every 14 seconds. At San Francisco, buoy wind southwest at 4 knots, pressure 1,011.7 millibars, swell 5 feet, every 8 seconds. At Half Moon Bay, buoy wind south 4 knots, water temperature 55, pressure 1,011.9 millibars, seas 4 feet, every 9 seconds. At Monterey, buoy wind calm, water temperature 59, pressure 1,011.8 millibars. At Point Sur, wave rider, buoy water temperature 59, seas 6 feet, every 9 seconds. At Cape San Martin, buoy winds west 4 knots, water temperature 61, pressure 1,012.5 millibars. Seas 5 feet, every 14 seconds. Synopsis for the Central California coast and bays, including the Monterey Bay, Greater Farallones, and Cordell Bank National Marine Sanctuaries. A gentle southerly breeze in moderate to rough seas with a low south-southwest swell persist across most of the coastal waters. However, small craft advisory conditions linger in the northern outer waters where winds remain northerly through early Saturday morning. Otherwise, the winds will remain fairly consistent through the weekend as the seas subside. The marine forecast for San Pablo Bay, Suisun Bay, the West Delta, and the San Francisco Bay north of the Bay Bridge. For tonight, southwest wind 10 to 15 knots, easing to 5 to 10 knots late. Widespread dense fog late. For Saturday, southwest wind 5 to 10 knots, rising to 10 to 15 knots in the afternoon. For Saturday night, southwest wind 10 to 15 knots. The marine forecast for Monterey Bay. For tonight, northwest wind around 5 knots this evening, becoming light and variable. Seas 3 to 4 feet. Wave detail, northwest 3 feet at 10 seconds and south 2 feet at 14 seconds. Patchy fog. For Saturday, southwest wind around 5 knots, veering to west in the afternoon. Seas around 3 feet. Wave detail, northwest 3 feet at 10 seconds and south 2 feet at 14 seconds. Patchy dense fog in the morning. Areas of dense fog in the afternoon. For Saturday night, west wind 5 to 10 knots, becoming southwest after midnight. Seas around 3 feet. Wave detail, west 2 feet at 9 seconds and southwest 3 feet at 11 seconds. The coastal waters forecast from Point Arena to Point Reyes out to 10 nautical miles. Tonight, west wind around 5 knots, backing to southeast late this evening and early morning, rising to 5 to 10 knots late. Seas 5 to 7 feet, wave detail, northwest 6 feet at 9 seconds and south 3 feet at 14 seconds. Patchy dense fog late this evening and overnight. Saturday, southeast wind 5 to 10 knots, seas 4 to 6 feet, wave detail, northwest 5 feet at 9 seconds and south 3 feet at 14 seconds. Patchy fog in the morning. Widespread dense fog in the afternoon. Saturday night. South wind around 5 knots, seas 3 to 5 feet, wave detail, northwest 4 feet at 9 seconds and south 3 feet at 15 seconds. Widespread dense fog, the coastal waters forecast from Point Arena to Point Reyes 10 to 60 nautical miles offshore. Small craft advisory in effect until 3 a.m. Pacific Daylight Time Saturday. Tonight, north wind 20 to 25 knots, easing to 15 to 20 knots after midnight. Seas 8 to 11 feet, wave detail, northwest 10 feet at 9 seconds and south 3 feet at 14 seconds. Patchy dense fog after midnight. Saturday, east wind 10 to 15 knots, easing to 5 to

particularly during strong ebb currents. Maximum ebb current of 4.3 knots at 2:15 a.m. Saturday and 1.1 knots at 3:43 p.m. Saturday. The coastal waters forecast from Point Pinos to Point Piedras belong to about 10 nautical miles. Small craft advisory in effect from Saturday morning through Saturday evening. Tonight, southwest wind around 5 knots, backing to south after midnight. Seas 4 to 5 feet wave detail, northwest 4 feet at 10 seconds and south 3 feet at 14 seconds. Patchy dense fog, Saturday south wind 10 to 15 knots, seas 4 to 5 feet wave detail, northwest 4 feet at 10 seconds and south 4 feet at 15 seconds. Patchy dense fog, Saturday night. South wind 10 to 15 knots, becoming southeast 5 to 10 knots after midnight. Seas 4 to 5 feet wave detail, northwest 3 feet at 9 seconds and south 4 feet at 15 seconds. Patchy dense fog in the evening. The coastal waters forecast from Pigeon Point to Point Pinos 10 to 16 nautical miles offshore. Tonight, southwest wind 5 to 10 knots, seas 5 to 7 feet wave detail, northwest 6 feet at 9 seconds and south 3 feet at 14 seconds. Patchy dense fog, Saturday south wind 5 to 10 knots, seas 6 to 7 feet wave detail, northwest 6 feet at 10 seconds and south 3 feet at 14 seconds. Patchy dense fog, Saturday night. Southeast wind 5 to 10 knots, seas 5 to 6 feet wave detail, northwest 5 feet at 9 seconds and south 3 feet at 15 seconds. The offshore waters forecast for the following marine location: Point Arena to Pigeon Point between 60 nautical miles and 150 nautical miles offshore. Issued at 9:12 p.m. Pacific Daylight Time. Tonight, north winds 15 to 25 knots. Seas 7 to 11 feet. Saturday, north winds 15 to 25 knots. Seas 7 to 11 feet. Saturday night, north winds 10 to 20 knots. Seas 6 to 9 feet. Sun, north winds 5 to 15 knots. Seas 5 to 7 feet. Sunday night, north to northeast winds 5 to 15 knots. Seas 5 to 7 feet. Monday, northeast winds less than 10 knots, becoming variable. Seas 5 to 6 feet. Monday night, north winds 5 to 15 knots, increasing to 10 to 20 knots. Seas 5 to 7 feet. Tuesday, north winds 10 to 20 knots. Seas 5 to 9 feet. Tuesday night, north winds 15 to 25 knots. Seas 7 to 12 feet. Wednesday, north winds 15 to 25 knots. Seas 8 to 12 feet. Wednesday night, north winds 15 to 25 knots. Seas 8 to 12 feet. The offshore waters forecast for the following marine location: Pigeon Point to Point Piedras belongs to between 60 nautical miles and 150 nautical miles offshore. Issued at 9:12 p.m. Pacific Daylight Time. Tonight, north winds 10 to 20 knots. Seas 6 to 9 feet. Saturday, north winds 5 to 15 knots, becoming northwest. Seas 6 to 9 feet. Saturday night, north to northwest winds 5 to 15 knots, becoming variable. Seas 6 to 8 feet. Sun, variable winds less than 10 knots. Seas 5 to 7 feet. Sunday night, variable winds less than 5 knots. Seas 5 to 6 feet. Monday, variable winds less than 5 knots. Seas 4 to 6 feet. Monday night, variable winds less than 5 knots, becoming northwest. Seas 4 to 5 feet. Tuesday, northwest wind 5 to 10 knots, becoming north to northwest 5 to 15 knots. Seas 5 to 6 feet. Tuesday night, north to northwest wind 5 to 15 knots, becoming north 10 to 20 knots. Seas 5 to 9 feet. Wednesday, north to northwest wind 10 to 20 knots. Seas 6 to 10 feet. Wednesday night, north to northwest wind 10 to 20 knots. Seas 7 to 10 feet.

important weather message from the National Weather Service. Issued at 7:38 p.m. Pacific Daylight Time. Coastal flood advisory remains in effect until 3 a.m. Pacific Daylight Time Wednesday. Beach hazard statement remains in effect from late Saturday night through late Tuesday night. West, for the coastal flood advisory, up to 2.0 feet of inundation above ground level is possible in low-lying areas near shorelines and tidal waterways. For the beach hazard statement, increased risk of future waves and stronger currents expected. Where? San Francisco County. When? For the coastal flood advisory, until 3 a.m. Pacific Daylight Time Wednesday. For the beach hazard statement, from 3 a.m. Pacific Daylight Time Sunday through 3 a.m. Pacific Daylight Time Wednesday. Impacts, flooding of lots, parks, and roads with only isolated road closures expected. Dangerous conditions are forecast along the shoreline. Hazards include sneaker waves, strong recurrence, and large breaking waves. Additional details at the San Francisco tidal gauge. High tide is expected to be 1.7 feet above normal, 7.6 feet mean lower low water at 9:34 p.m. on Friday the 12th. 1.9 feet above normal, 7.8 feet mean lower low water at 10:20 p.m. on Saturday the 13th. 2.0 feet above normal, 7.8 feet mean lower low water at 11:10 p.m. on Sunday the 14th. 1.9 feet above normal, 7.8 feet mean lower low water at 12:02 a.m. on Tuesday the 16th, and 1.6 feet above normal, 7.4 feet mean lower low water at 12:56 p.m. on Wednesday the 17th. High tide varies up 90 minutes earlier or later along the Pacific Coast and through the San Francisco Bay, respectively. If travel is required, allow extra time as some roads may be closed. 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Monitor local weather, surf and tide forecast at www.weather.gov/NTR. 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Coastal flood advisory remains in effect from 7 p.m. Saturday to 3 a.m. Pacific Daylight Time Tuesday. Beach hazard statement remains in effect from late Saturday night through late Tuesday night. What? For the coastal flood advisory, up to 2.0 feet of inundation above ground level is possible in low-lying areas near shorelines and tidal waterways. For the beach hazard statement, increased risk of sneaker waves and strong rip currents expected. Where? Pacific Coast beaches. When? For the coastal flood advisory, from 7 p.m. Pacific Daylight Time Saturday to 3 a.m. Pacific Daylight Time Tuesday. For the beach hazard statement, from 3 a.m. Pacific Daylight Time Sunday through 3 a.m. Pacific Daylight Time Wednesday. Impacts, high tide flooding of lots, parks, and roads with only isolated road closures expected. Dangerous swimming and surfing conditions and localized beach erosion can be expected. Sneaker waves can sweep across the shoreline without warning, pulling people into the sea from rocks, jetties, and beaches. Additional details at the San Francisco tidal gauge. High tide is expected to be 1.9 feet above normal, 7.8 feet mean lower low water at 10:20 p.m. on Saturday the 13th. 2.0 feet above normal, 7.8 feet mean lower low water at 11:10 p.m. on Sunday the 14th. 1.9 feet above normal, 7.8 feet mean lower low water at 12:02 a.m. on Tuesday the 16th. High tide varies up 90 minutes earlier or later along the Pacific Coast and through the San Francisco Bay, respectively. If travel is required, allow extra time as some roads may be closed. Do not drive around barricades or through water of unknown depth. Take the necessary actions to protect flood-prone property. Stay off of jetties, piers, rocks, and other waterside infrastructure. Remain out of the water to avoid hazards of surf and never turn your back on the ocean. Monitor local weather, surf and tide forecast at www.

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This broadcast originates from the National Weather Service office located in Monterey, California, and serves the coastal marine waters, including San Francisco and Monterey Bay. The following is an important weather message from the National Weather Service, issued at 7:39 p.m. Pacific Daylight Time. Coastal flood advisory remains in effect until 3 a.m. Pacific Daylight Time Wednesday. What? Up to 2.0 feet of inundation above ground level is possible in low-lying areas near shorelines and tidal waterways. Where? Low-lying bayshore regions along the San Francisco and San Pablo Bays. When? Until 3 a.m. Pacific Daylight Time Wednesday. Impacts, flooding of lots, parks, and roads with only isolated road closures expected. Additional details at the San Francisco tidal gauge. High tide is expected to be 1.7 feet above normal, 7.6 feet mean low and low water at 9:34 p.m. on Friday the 12th. 1.9 feet above normal, 7.8 feet mean low and low water at 10:20 p.m. on Saturday the 13th. 2.0 feet above normal, 7.8 feet mean low and low water at 11:10 p.m. on Sunday the 14th. 1.9 feet above normal, 7.8 feet mean low and low water at 12:02 a.m. on Tuesday the 16th, and 1.6 feet above normal, 7.4 feet mean low or low water at 12:56 p.m. on Wednesday the 17th. High tide varies up to 90 minutes earlier or later along the Pacific coast and through the San Francisco Bay, respectively. If travel is required, allow extra time as some roads may be closed. Do not drive around barricades or through water of unknown depth. Take the necessary actions to protect flood-prone property. The coastal waters forecast from Point Reyes to Pigeon Point out to 10 nautical miles. For tonight, south wind 5 to 10 knots, seas 3 to 5 feet. Wave detail, northwest 4 feet at 9 seconds and south 2 feet at 14 seconds. Patchy dense fog. For Saturday, south wind 5 to 10 knots, seas 3 to 5 feet. Wave detail, northwest 4 feet at 10 seconds and south 3 feet at 14 seconds. Patchy dense fog. For Saturday night, south wind 5 to 10 knots, seas 3 to 5 feet. Wave detail, west 3 feet at 9 seconds and south 3 feet at 12 seconds. Patchy dense fog in the evening. Widespread dense fog after midnight. The coastal waters forecast from Pigeon Point to Point Pinos out to 10 nautical miles. For tonight, southwest wind around 5 knots, backing to southeast late this evening, rising to 5 to 10 knots after midnight. Seas 4 to 5 feet. Wave detail, northwest 4 feet at 9 seconds and south 2 feet at 14 seconds. Patchy fog. For Saturday, south wind 5 to 10 knots. Seas 4 to 5 feet. Wave detail, northwest 4 feet at 10 seconds and south 2 feet at 14 seconds. Patchy dense fog. For Saturday night, south wind 5 to 10 knots. Seas 3 to 5 feet. Wave detail, west 4 feet at 9 seconds and south 3 feet at 14 seconds. Patchy dense fog in the evening. Sunrise, sunset, and tidal information for the San Francisco Bay Area for Friday, June 12th. The sunset tonight, 8:32 p.m. The sunrise tomorrow, 5:48 a.m. The sunset tomorrow, 8:32 p.m. Tidal data at the Golden Gate for the afternoon and evening hours today and the morning hours of tomorrow. Low tide, 03:09 p.m. at 2.59 feet. High tide, 9:34 p.m. at 6.73 feet. Low tide, 4:39 a.m. at minus 126 feet. High tide, 11:58 a.m. at 4.49 feet. Here are the buoy observations for 11 p.m. Pacific Daylight Time. An offshore buoy 6 wind east at 8 knots, pressure 1,020.

4.8 millibars. An offshore buoy 59, winds north 70 knots, gusting to 21, water temperature 61, pressure 1,019.6 millibars, sea at 3 feet every 15 seconds. At buoy 14 airport arena, winds northwest at 12 knots, water temperature 52, pressure 1,011.2 millibars. At buoy 13 near Bodega Bay, winds south at 4 knots, pressure 1,011.4 millibars. At Point Reyes, Weed Rider, buoy water temperature 56, sea 7 feet, every 8 seconds. At San Francisco, Mar buoy water temperature 56, sea 4 feet, every 14 seconds. At San Francisco, buoy wind southwest at 4 knots, pressure 1,011.7 millibars, swell 5 feet, every 8 seconds. At Half Moon Bay, buoy wind south 4 knots, water temperature 55, pressure 1,011.9 millibars, seas 4 feet, every 9 seconds. At Monterey, buoy wind calm, water temperature 59, pressure 1,011.8 millibars. At Point Sur, Weed Rider, buoy water temperature 59, seas 6 feet, every 9 seconds. At Cape San Martin, buoy winds west 4 knots, water temperature 61, pressure 1,012.5 millibars. Seas 5 feet, every 14 seconds. Here are the buoy observations for midnight Pacific Daylight Time. An offshore buoy 6 winds east at 10 knots, pressure 1,024.8 millibars. An offshore buoy 59 winds north at 70 knots, gusting to 21, water temperature 61, pressure 1,019.6 millibars. At buoy 14 near Point Arena, winds north at 10 knots, water temperature 52, pressure 1,011.1 millibars. At buoy 13 near Bodega Bay, winds south at 4 knots, pressure 1,011.2 millibars. At Point Reyes, Weed Rider, buoy water temperature 56, sea 7 feet, every 8 seconds. At San Francisco, Mar buoy water temperature 57, seas 4 feet, every 14 seconds. At San Francisco, buoy wind south at 4 knots, water temperature 53, pressure 1,011.5 millibars. At Half Moon Bay, buoy wind south 4 knots, water temperature 55, pressure 1,012.5 millibars, seas 4 feet, every 9 seconds. At Monterey, buoy wind south at 2 knots, water temperature 59, pressure 1,011.8 millibars. At Point Sur, Weed Rider, buoy water temperature 59, seas 5 feet, every 14 seconds. At Cape San Martin, buoy wind south at 2 knots, water temperature 61, pressure 1,012.8 millibars. Synopsis for the Central California coast and bays, including the Monterey Bay, Greater Farallones, and Cordell Beck National Marine Sanctuaries. A gentle southerly breeze and moderate to rough seas with a low south-southwest swell persist across most of the coastal waters. However, small craft advisory conditions linger in the northern outer waters where winds remain northerly through early Saturday morning. Otherwise, the winds will remain fairly consistent through the weekend as the seas subside. The marine forecast for San Pablo Bay, Suisun Bay, the West Delta, and the San Francisco Bay north of the Bay Bridge. For tonight, southwest wind 10 to 15 knots, easing to 5 to 10 knots late. Widespread dense fog late. For Saturday, southwest wind 5 to 10 knots, rising to 10 to 15 knots in the afternoon. For Saturday night, southwest wind 10 to 15 knots. The marine forecast for Monterey Bay. For tonight, northwest wind around 5 knots this evening, becoming light and variable. Seas 3 to 4 feet. Wave detail, northwest 3 feet at 10 seconds and south 2 feet at 14 seconds. Patchy fog. For Saturday, southwest wind around 5 knots, veering to west in the afternoon. Seas around 3 feet. Wave detail, northwest 3 feet at 10 seconds and south 2 feet at 14 seconds. Patchy dense fog in the morning. Areas of dense fog in the afternoon. For Saturday night, west wind 5 to 10 knots, becoming southwest after midnight.

around 3 feet. Wave detail, west 2 feet at 9 seconds and southwest 3 feet at 11 seconds. The coastal waters forecast from Point Arena to Point Reyes out to 10 nautical miles. Tonight, west wind around 5 knots. Back into southeast late this evening and early morning, rising to 5 to 10 knots late. Seas 5 to 7 feet, wave detail, northwest 6 feet at 9 seconds and south 3 feet at 14 seconds. Patchy dense fog late this evening and overnight. Saturday, southeast wind 5 to 10 knots, seas 4 to 6 feet, wave detail, northwest 5 feet at 9 seconds and south 3 feet at 14 seconds. Patchy fog in the morning. Widespread dense fog in the afternoon. Saturday night, south wind around 5 knots, seas 3 to 5 feet, wave detail, northwest 4 feet at 9 seconds and south 3 feet at 15 seconds. Widespread dense fog, the coastal waters forecast from Point Arena to Point Reyes 10 to 60 nautical miles offshore. Small craft advisory in effect until 3 a.m. Pacific Daylight Time Saturday. Tonight, north wind 20 to 25 knots, easing to 15 to 20 knots after midnight. Seas 8 to 11 feet, wave detail, northwest 10 feet at 9 seconds and south 3 feet at 14 seconds. Patchy dense fog after midnight. Saturday, east wind 10 to 15 knots, easing to 5 to 10 knots in the afternoon. Seas 7 to 10 feet, wave detail, northwest 9 feet at 9 seconds and south 3 feet at 14 seconds. Patchy dense fog Saturday night. Northeast wind 5 to 10 knots, seas 5 to 7 feet, wave detail, northwest 6 feet at 9 seconds and south 3 feet at 15 seconds. Patchy dense fog in the evening. Widespread dense fog after midnight. San Francisco bar forecast. In the deep water channel, mixed seas of 4 to 6 feet at 14 to 16 seconds. Across the bar, swell can be more than twice as high across the bar than surrounding waters. Waves are also more prone to break, particularly during strong ebb currents. Maximum ebb current of 4.3 knots at 2:50 a.m. Saturday and 1.1 knots at 3:43 p.m. Saturday. The coastal waters forecast from Point Pinos to Point Piedras blunts out to 10 nautical miles. Small craft advisory in effect from Saturday morning through Saturday evening. Tonight, southwest wind around 5 knots, backing to south after midnight. Seas 4 to 5 feet, wave detail, northwest 4 feet at 10 seconds and south 3 feet at 14 seconds. Patchy dense fog, Saturday south wind 10 to 15 knots, seas 4 to 5 feet, wave detail, northwest 4 feet at 10 seconds and south 4 feet at 15 seconds. Patchy dense fog, Saturday night. South wind at 10 to 15 knots, becoming southeast 5 to 10 knots after midnight. Seas 4 to 5 feet, wave detail, northwest 3 feet at 9 seconds and south 4 feet at 15 seconds. Patchy dense fog in the evening. The coastal waters forecast from Pigeon Point to Point Pinos 10 to 60 nautical miles offshore. Tonight, southwest wind 5 to 10 knots, seas 5 to 7 feet, wave detail, northwest 6 feet at 9 seconds and south 3 feet at 14 seconds. Patchy dense fog, Saturday south wind 5 to 10 knots, seas 6 to 7 feet, wave detail, northwest 6 feet at 10 seconds and south 3 feet at 14 seconds. Patchy dense fog, Saturday night. Southeast wind 5 to 10 knots, seas 5 to 6 feet, wave detail, northwest 5 feet at 9 seconds and south 3 feet at 15 seconds. The offshore waters forecast for the following marine location, Point Arena to Pigeon Point between 60 nautical miles and 150 nautical miles offshore. Issued at 9, 12 p.m. Pacific Daylight Time. Tonight, north winds 15 to 25 knots. Seas 7 to 11 feet. Saturday, north winds 15 to 25 knots. Seas 7 to 11 feet. Saturday night, north winds 10 to 20 knots. Seas 6 to 9 feet. Sun, north winds 5 to 15 knots. Seas 5 to 7 feet. Sunday night, north northeast winds 5 to 15 knots. Seas 5 to 7 feet.

Monday, northeast winds less than 10 knots, becoming variable. Seas 5 to 6 feet. Monday night, north winds 5 to 15 knots, increasing to 10 to 20 knots. Seas 5 to 7 feet. Tuesday, north winds 10 to 20 knots. Seas 5 to 9 feet. Tuesday night, north winds 15 to 25 knots. Seas 7 to 12 feet. Wednesday, north winds 15 to 25 knots. Seas 8 to 12 feet. Wednesday night, north winds 15 to 25 knots. Seas 8 to 12 feet. The offshore waters forecast for the following marine location: Pigeon Point to Point Piedras Blancas, between 60 nautical miles and 150 nautical miles offshore. Issued at 9:12 p.m. Pacific Daylight Time. Tonight, north winds 10 to 20 knots. Seas 6 to 9 feet. Saturday, north winds 5 to 15 knots, becoming northwest. Seas 6 to 9 feet. Saturday night, north to northwest winds 5 to 15 knots, becoming variable. Seas 6 to 8 feet. Sun, variable winds less than 10 knots. Seas 5 to 7 feet. Sunday night, variable winds less than 5 knots. Seas 5 to 6 feet. Monday, variable winds less than 5 knots. Seas 4 to 6 feet. Monday night, variable winds less than 5 knots, becoming northwest. Seas 4 to 5 feet. Tuesday, northwest winds 5 to 10 knots, becoming north to northwest 5 to 15 knots. Seas 5 to 6 feet. Tuesday night, north to northwest winds 5 to 15 knots, becoming north 10 to 20 knots. Seas 5 to 9 feet. Wednesday, north to northwest winds 10 to 20 knots. Seas 6 to 10 feet. Wednesday night, north to northwest winds 10 to 20 knots. Seas 7 to 10 feet. The following is an important weather message from the National Weather Service. Issued at 7:38 p.m. Pacific Daylight Time. Coastal flood advisory remains in effect until 3 a.m. Pacific Daylight Time Wednesday. Beach hazard statement remains in effect from late Saturday night through late Tuesday night. What? For the coastal flood advisory, up to 2.0 feet of inundation above ground level is possible in low-lying areas near shorelines and tidal waterways. For the beach hazard statement, increased risk of major waves and stronger currents expected. Where? San Francisco County. When? For the coastal flood advisory, until 3 a.m. Pacific Daylight Time Wednesday. For the beach hazard statement, from 3 a.m. Pacific Daylight Time Sunday through 3 a.m. Pacific Daylight Time Wednesday. Impacts, flooding of lots, parks, and roads with only isolated road closures expected. Dangerous conditions are forecast along the shoreline. Hazards include major waves, strong currents, and large breaking waves. Additional details at the San Francisco tidal gauge. High tide is expected to be 1.7 feet above normal, 7.6 feet mean lower low water at 9:34 p.m. on Friday the 12th. 1.9 feet above normal, 7.8 feet mean lower low water at 10:20 p.m. on Saturday the 13th. 2.0 feet above normal, 7.8 feet mean lower low water at 11:10 p.m. on Sunday the 14th. 1.9 feet above normal, 7.8 feet mean lower low water at 12:02 a.m. on Tuesday the 16th, and 1.6 feet above normal, 7.4 feet mean lower low water at 12:56 p.m. on Wednesday the 17th. High tide varies up to 90 minutes earlier or later along the Pacific coast and through the San Francisco Bay, respectively. If travel is required, allow extra time as some roads may be closed. Do not drive around barricades or through water of unknown depth. 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Remain out of the water to avoid hazardous surf and never turn your back on the ocean. Monitor local weather, surf, and tide forecast at www.weather.gov/mtr. The following is an important

weather message from the National Weather Service. Issued at 7:38 p.m. Pacific Daylight Time. Coastal flood advisory remains in effect from 7 p.m. Saturday to 3 a.m. Pacific Daylight Time Tuesday. Beach hazard statement remains in effect from late Saturday night through late Tuesday night. What? For the coastal flood advisory, up to 2.0 feet of inundation above ground level is possible in low-lying areas near shoreline and tidal waterways. For the beach hazard statement, increased risk of sneaker waves and strong rip currents expected. Where? Pacific Coast beaches. When? For the coastal flood advisory, from 7 p.m. Pacific Daylight Time Saturday to 3 a.m. Pacific Daylight Time Tuesday. For the beach hazard statement, from 3 a.m. Pacific Daylight Time Sunday through 3 a.m. Pacific Daylight Time Wednesday. Impacts. High tide flooding is lost. Parks and roads with only isolated road closures expected. Dangerous swimming and surfing conditions and localized beach erosion can be expected. Sneaker waves can sweep across the shoreline without warning, pulling people into the sea from rocks, jetties, and beaches. Additional details at the San Francisco tidal gauge. High tide is expected to be 1.9 feet above normal, 7.8 feet mean lower low water at 10:20 p.m. on Saturday the 13th. 2.0 feet above normal, 7.8 feet mean lower low water at 11:10 p.m. on Sunday the 14th. 1.9 feet above normal, 7.8 feet mean lower low water at 12:02 a.m. on Tuesday the 16th. High tide varies up 90 minutes earlier or later along the Pacific Coast and through San Francisco Bay, respectively. If travel is required, allow extra time as some roads may be closed. Do not drive around barricades or through water of unknown depth. 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Remain out of the water to avoid hazardous surf and never turn your back on the ocean. Monitor local weather, surf, and tide forecast at www.weather.gov/NPR. The following is an important weather message from the National Weather Service. Issued at 7:39 p.m. Pacific Daylight Time. Coastal flood advisory remains in effect until 3 a.m. Pacific Daylight Time Wednesday. What? Up to 2.0 feet of inundation above ground level is possible in low-lying areas near shorelines and tidal waterways. Where? Low-lying bay or regions along the San Francisco and San Pablo Bays. When? Until 3 a.m. Pacific Daylight Time Wednesday. Impacts. Flooding of lots, parks, and roads with only isolated road closures expected. Additional details at the San Francisco tidal gauge. High tide is expected to be 1.7 feet above normal, 7.6 feet mean lower low water at 9:34 p.m. on Friday the 12th. 1.9 feet above normal, 7.8 feet mean lower low water at 10:20 p.m. on Saturday the 13th. 2.0 feet above normal, 7.8 feet mean lower low water at 11:10 p.m. on Sunday the 14th. 1.9 feet above normal, 7.8 feet mean lower low water at 12:02 a.m. on Tuesday the 16th, and 1.6 feet above normal, 7.4 feet mean lower low water at 12:56 a.m. on Wednesday the 17th. High tide varies up 90 minutes earlier or later along the Pacific Coast and through the San Francisco Bay, respectively. If travel is required, allow extra time as some roads may be closed. Do not drive around barricades or through water of unknown depth. Take the necessary actions to protect flood-prone property. The coastal waters forecast from Point Reyes to Pigeon Point out to 10 nautical miles. For tonight, south wind 5 to 10 knots. Seas 3 to 5 feet. Wave detail, northwest 4 feet at 9 seconds and south 2 feet at 14 seconds. Patchy dense fog. For Saturday, south wind 5 to 10 knots. Seas 3 to 5 feet. Wave detail, northwest 4 feet at 10 seconds and south 3 feet at 14 seconds. Patchy dense fog. For Saturday night, south wind 5 to 10 knots. Seas 3 to 5 feet. Wave detail, west 3 feet at 9 seconds and south 3 feet at

12 seconds. Patchy dense fog in the evening. Widespread dense fog after midnight. The coastal waters forecast from Pigeon Point to Point Pinos out to 10 nautical miles. For tonight, southwest wind around 5 knots, backing to southeast late this evening, rising to 5 to 10 knots after midnight. Seas 4 to 5 feet. Wave detail, northwest 4 feet at 9 seconds and south 2 feet at 14 seconds. Patchy fog. For Saturday, south wind 5 to 10 knots. Seas 4 to 5 feet. Wave detail, northwest 4 feet at 10 seconds and south 2 feet at 14 seconds. Patchy dense fog. For Saturday night, south wind 5 to 10 knots. Seas 3 to 5 feet. Wave detail, west 4 feet at 9 seconds and south 3 feet at 14 seconds. Patchy dense fog in the evening. Sunrise, sunset, and tidal information for the San Francisco Bay Area for Friday, June 12th. The sunset tonight, 8:32 p.m. The sunrise tomorrow, 5:48 a.m. The sunset tomorrow, 8:32 p.m. Tidal data at the Golden Gate for the afternoon and evening hours today and the morning hours of tomorrow. Low tide, 03:09 p.m. at 2.59 feet. High tide, 9:34 p.m. at 6.73 feet. Low tide, 4:39 a.m. at -126 feet. High tide, 11:58 a.m. at 4.49 feet. Here are the buoy observations for midnight Pacific Daylight Time. An offshore buoy 6 wind east at 10 knots, pressure 1,024.8 millibars. An offshore buoy 59 winds north at 70 knots, gusting to 21, water temperature 61, pressure 1,019.6 millibars. A buoy 14 near Point Arena winds north at 10 knots, water temperature 52, pressure 1,011.1 millibars. A buoy 13 near Bodega Bay winds south at 4 knots, pressure 1,011.2 millibars. At Point Reyes Wave Rider, buoy water temperature 56, sea 7 feet, every 8 seconds. At San Francisco Bar, buoy water temperature 57, sea 4 feet, every 14 seconds. At San Francisco Bay, wind south at 4 knots, water temperature 53, pressure 1,011.5 millibars. At Half Moon Bay, buoy wind south 4 knots, water temperature 55, pressure 1,012.5 millibars, seas 4 feet, every 9 seconds. At Monterey, buoy wind south at 2 knots, water temperature 59, pressure 1,011.8 millibars. At Point Sur, Wave Rider, buoy water temperature 59, seas 5 feet, every 14 seconds. At Cape San Martin, buoy wind south at 2 knots, water temperature 61, pressure 1,012.8 millibars. Synopsis for the Central California Coast and Bays, including the Monterey Bay, Greater Farallones, and Cordell Bank National Marine Sanctuaries. A gentle southerly breeze in moderate to rough seas with a low south-southwest swell persist across most of the coastal waters. However, small craft advisory conditions linger in the northern outer waters where winds remain northerly through early Saturday morning. Otherwise, the winds will remain fairly consistent through the weekend as the seas subside. The marine forecast for San Pablo Bay, Susan Bay, the West Delta, and the San Francisco Bay north of the Bay Bridge. For tonight, southwest wind 10 to 15 knots, easing to 5 to 10 knots late. Widespread dense fog late. For Saturday, southwest wind 5 to 10 knots, rising to 10 to 15 knots in the afternoon. For Saturday night, southwest wind 10 to 15 knots. 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This broadcast originates from the National Weather Service office located in Monterey, California, and serves the coastal marine waters, including San Francisco and Monterey Bay. The marine forecast for Monterey Bay. For tonight, northwest wind around 5 knots this evening, becoming light and variable,

3 to 4 feet. Wave detail, northwest 3 feet at 10 seconds and south 2 feet at 14 seconds. Patchy fog. For Saturday, southwest wind around 5 knots, veering to west in the afternoon. Seas around 3 feet. Wave detail, northwest 3 feet at 10 seconds and south 2 feet at 14 seconds. Patchy dense fog in the morning. Areas of dense fog in the afternoon. For Saturday night, west wind 5 to 10 knots, becoming southwest after midnight. Seas around 3 feet. Wave detail, west 2 feet at 9 seconds and southwest 3 feet at 11 seconds. The coastal waters forecast from Point Arena to Point Reyes out to 10 nautical miles. Tonight, west wind around 5 knots, backing to southeasterly this evening and early morning, rising to 5 to 10 knots late. Seas 5 to 7 feet, wave detail, northwest 6 feet at 9 seconds and south 3 feet at 14 seconds. Patchy dense fog late this evening and overnight. Saturday, southeast wind 5 to 10 knots, seas 4 to 6 feet, wave detail, northwest 5 feet at 9 seconds and south 3 feet at 14 seconds. Patchy fog in the morning. Widespread dense fog in the afternoon. Saturday night, south wind around 5 knots, seas 3 to 5 feet, wave detail, northwest 4 feet at 9 seconds and south 3 feet at 15 seconds. Widespread dense fog, the coastal waters forecast from Point Arena to Point Reyes 10 to 60 nautical miles offshore. Small craft advisory in effect until 3 a.m. Pacific Daylight Time Saturday. Tonight, north wind 20 to 25 knots, easing to 15 to 20 knots after midnight. Seas 8 to 11 feet, wave detail, northwest 10 feet at 9 seconds and south 3 feet at 14 seconds. Patchy dense fog after midnight. Saturday, east wind 10 to 15 knots, easing to 5 to 10 knots in the afternoon. Sea 7 to 10 feet, wave detail, northwest 9 feet at 9 seconds and south 3 feet at 14 seconds. Patchy dense fog Saturday night. Northeast wind 5 to 10 knots, seas 5 to 7 feet, wave detail, northwest 6 feet at 9 seconds and south 3 feet at 15 seconds. Patchy dense fog in the evening. Widespread dense fog after midnight. San Francisco Bar forecast. In the deep water channel, mixed seas of 4 to 6 feet at 14 to 16 seconds. Across the bar, swell can be more than twice as high across the bar than surrounding waters. Waves are also more prone to break, particularly during strong ebb currents. Maximum ebb current of 4.3 knots at 2:50 p.m. Saturday and 1.1 knots at 3:43 p.m. Saturday. The coastal waters forecast from Point Pinos to Point Quebras blowing was out to 10 nautical miles. Small craft advisory in effect from Saturday morning through Saturday evening. Tonight, southwest wind around 5 knots, backing to south after midnight. Seas 4 to 5 feet, wave detail, northwest 4 feet at 10 seconds and south 3 feet at 14 seconds. Patchy dense fog, Saturday south wind 10 to 15 knots, seas 4 to 5 feet, wave detail, northwest 4 feet at 10 seconds and south 4 feet at 15 seconds. Patchy dense fog, Saturday night. South wind 10 to 15 knots, becoming southeast 5 to 10 knots after midnight. Seas 4 to 5 feet, wave detail, northwest 3 feet at 9 seconds and south 4 feet at 15 seconds. Patchy dense fog in the evening. The coastal waters forecast from Kitchen Point to Point Pinos 10 to 60 nautical miles offshore. Tonight, southwest wind 5 to 10 knots, seas 5 to 7 feet, wave detail, northwest 6 feet at 9 seconds and south 3 feet at 14 seconds. Patchy dense fog, Saturday south wind 5 to 10 knots, seas 6 to 7 feet, wave detail, northwest 6 feet at 10 seconds and south 3 feet at 14 seconds. Patchy dense fog, Saturday night. Southeast wind 5 to 10 knots, seas 5 to 6 feet, wave detail, northwest 5 feet at 9 seconds and south 3 feet at 15 seconds. The offshore waters forecast for the following marine location, Point Arena to Pigeon Point between 60 nautical miles and 150 nautical miles.

offshore. Eastern at 9, 12 p.m. Pacific Daylight Time. Tonight, north winds 15 to 25 knots. Sea at 7 to 11 feet. Saturday, north winds 15 to 25 knots. Sea at 7 to 11 feet. Saturday night, north winds 10 to 20 knots. Sea 6 to 9 feet. Sun, north winds 5 to 15 knots. Sea 5 to 7 feet. Sunday night, north northeast winds 5 to 15 knots. Sea 5 to 7 feet. Monday, northeast winds less than 10 knots, becoming variable. Sea 5 to 6 feet. Monday night, north winds 5 to 15 knots, increasing to 10 to 20 knots. Sea 5 to 7 feet. Tuesday, north winds 10 to 20 knots. Sea 5 to 9 feet. Tuesday night, north winds 15 to 25 knots. Sea 7 to 12 feet. Wednesday, north winds 15 to 25 knots. Sea 8 to 12 feet. Wednesday night, north winds 15 to 25 knots. Sea 8 to 12 feet. The offshore waters forecast for the following marine location: Pigeon Point to Point Cabras, launches between 60 nautical miles and 150 nautical miles offshore. Eastern at 9, 12 p.m. Pacific Daylight Time. Tonight, north winds 10 to 20 knots. Sea 6 to 9 feet. Saturday, north winds 5 to 15 knots, becoming northwest. Sea 6 to 9 feet. Saturday night, north to northwest winds 5 to 15 knots, becoming variable. Sea 6 to 8 feet. Sun, variable winds less than 10 knots. Sea 5 to 7 feet. Sunday night, variable winds less than 5 knots. Sea 5 to 6 feet. Monday, variable winds less than 5 knots. Sea 4 to 6 feet. Monday night, variable winds less than 5 knots, becoming northwest. Sea 4 to 5 feet. Tuesday, northwest winds 5 to 10 knots, becoming north to northwest 5 to 15 knots. Sea 5 to 6 feet. Tuesday night, north to northwest winds 5 to 15 knots, becoming north 10 to 20 knots. Sea 5 to 9 feet. Wednesday, north to northwest winds 10 to 20 knots. Sea 6 to 10 feet. Wednesday night, north to northwest winds 10 to 20 knots. Sea 7 to 10 feet. The following is 10 to 20 knots. Sea 7 to 10 feet. The following is an important weather message from the National Weather Service. Issued at 7:38 p.m. Pacific Daylight Time. Coastal flood advisory remains in effect until 3 a.m. Pacific Daylight Time Wednesday. Beach hazard statement remains in effect from late Saturday night through late Tuesday night. What? For the coastal flood advisory, up to 2.0 feet of inundation above ground level is possible in low-lying areas near shorelines and tidal waterways. For the beach hazard statement, increased risk of sneaker waves and strong rip currents expected. Where? San Francisco County. When? For the coastal flood advisory, until 3 a.m. Pacific Daylight Time Wednesday. For the beach hazard statement, from 3 a.m. Pacific Daylight Time Sunday through 3 a.m. Pacific Daylight Time Wednesday. Impacts, flooding of lots, parks, and roads with only isolated road closures expected. Dangerous conditions are forecast along the shoreline. Hazards include sneaker waves, strong currents, and large breaking waves. Additional details at the San Francisco tidal gauge. High tide is expected to be 1.7 feet above normal, 7.6 feet mean lower low water at 9:34 p.m. on Friday the 12th, 1.9 feet above normal, 7.8 feet mean lower low water at 10:20 p.m. on Saturday the 13th, 2.0 feet above normal, 7.8 feet mean lower low water at 11:10 p.m. on Sunday the 14th, 1.9 feet above normal, 7.8 feet mean lower low water at 12:02 a.m. on Tuesday the 16th, and 1.6 feet above normal, 7.4 feet mean lower low water at 12:56 p.m. on Wednesday the 17th.

center along the Pacific coast and through the San Francisco Bay, respectively. If travel is required, allow extra time as some roads may be closed. 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Stay off of jetties, piers, rocks, and other waterside infrastructure. Remain out of the water to avoid hazard to surf and never turn your back on the ocean. Monitor local weather, surf and tide forecast at www.weather.gov/NPR. The following is an important weather message from the National Weather Service. Issued at 7:38 p.m. Pacific Daylight Time. Coastal flood advisory remains in effect from 7 p.m. Saturday to 3 a.m. Pacific Daylight Time Tuesday. Beach hazard statement remains in effect from late Saturday night through late Tuesday night. What? For the coastal flood advisory, up to 2.0 feet of inundation above ground level is possible in low-lying areas near shorelines and tidal waterways. For the beach hazard statement, increased risk of major waves and strong rip current is expected. Where? Pacific Coast beaches. When? For the coastal flood advisory, from 7 p.m. Pacific Daylight Time Saturday to 3 a.m. Pacific Daylight Time Tuesday. For the beach hazard statement, from 3 a.m. Pacific Daylight Time Sunday through 3 a.m. Pacific Daylight Time Wednesday. Impacts, high tide flooding of lawns, parks, and roads with only isolated road closures expected. Dangerous swimming and surfing conditions and localized beach erosion can be expected. Sneaker waves can sweep across the shoreline without warning, pulling people into the sea from rocks, jetties, and beaches. Additional details, at the San Francisco tidal gauge, high tide is expected to be 1.9 feet above normal, 7.8 feet lower low water at 10:20 p.m. on Saturday the 13th, 2.0 feet above normal, 7.8 feet lower low water at 11:10 p.m. on Sunday the 14th, 1.9 feet above normal, 7.8 feet lower low water at 12:02 a.m. on Tuesday the 16th. High tide varies up 90 minutes earlier or later along the Pacific coast and through the San Francisco Bay, respectively. If travel is required, allow extra time as some roads may be closed. Do not drive around barricades or through water of unknown depth. 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Stay off of jetties, piers, rocks, and other waterside infrastructure. Remain out of the water to avoid hazard to surf and never turn your back on the ocean. Monitor local weather, surf and tide forecast at www.weather.gov/NPR. The following is an important weather message from the National Weather Service. Issued at 7:39 p.m. Pacific Daylight Time. Coastal flood advisory remains in effect until 3 a.m. Pacific Daylight Time Wednesday. What? Up to 2.0 feet of inundation above ground level is possible in low-lying areas near shorelines and tidal waterways. Where? Low-lying nationwide regions along the San Francisco and San Pablo Bays. When? Until 3 p.m. Pacific Daylight Time Wednesday. Impacts, flooding of lawns, parks, and roads with only isolated road closures expected. Additional details, at the San Francisco tidal gauge, high tide is expected to be 1.7 feet above normal, 7.6 feet lower low water at 9:34 p.m. on Friday the 12th, 1.9 feet above normal, 7.8 feet lower low water at 10:20 p.m. on Saturday the 13th, 2.0 feet above normal, 7.8 feet lower low water at 11:10 p.m. on Sunday the 14th, 1.9 feet above normal, 7.8 feet lower low water at 12:02 a.m. on Tuesday the 16th, and 1.6 feet above normal, 7.4 feet mean lower low water at 12:56 a.m. on Wednesday the 17th. High tide varies up 90 minutes earlier or later along the Pacific coast and through the San Francisco Bay, respectively. If travel is required, allow extra time as some roads may be closed. Do not drive around barricades or through water of unknown depth. Take the necessary actions to protect flood-prone property. The coastal waters forecast from Point Reyes to Pigeon Point altitude 10 nautical miles.
high heat. Wave detail, northwest 4 feet at 9 seconds and south 2 feet at 14 seconds. Patchy dense fog. For Saturday, south wind 5 to 10 knots. Seas 3 to 5 feet. Wave detail, northwest 4 feet at 10 seconds and south 3 feet at 14 seconds. Patchy dense fog. For Saturday night, south wind 5 to 10 knots. Seas 3 to 5 feet. Wave detail, west 3 feet at 9 seconds and south 3 feet at 12 seconds. Patchy dense fog in the evening. Widespread dense fog after midnight. The coastal waters forecast from Pigeon Point to Point Pinos out to 10 nautical miles. For tonight, southwest wind around 5 knots, backing to southeast late this evening, rising to 5 to 10 knots after midnight. Seas 4 to 5 feet. Wave detail, northwest 4 feet at 9 seconds and south 2 feet at 14 seconds. Patchy fog. For Saturday, south wind 5 to 10 knots. Seas 4 to 5 feet. Wave detail, northwest 4 feet at 10 seconds and south 2 feet at 14 seconds. Patchy dense fog. For Saturday night, south wind 5 to 10 knots. Seas 3 to 5 feet. Wave detail, west 4 feet at 9 seconds and south 3 feet at 14 seconds. Patchy dense fog in the evening. Semi-sunset and tidal information for the San Francisco Bay Area for Friday, June 12th. The sunset tonight, 8:32 p.m. The sunrise tomorrow, 5:48 a.m. The sunset tomorrow, 8:32 p.m. Tidal data at the Golden Gate for the afternoon and evening hours today and the morning hours of tomorrow. Low tide, 03:09 p.m. at 2.59 feet. High tide, 9:34 p.m. at 6.73 feet. Low tide, 4:39 a.m. at -126 feet. High tide, 11:58 a.m. at 4.49 feet. Here are the buoy observations for midnight Pacific Daylight Time. An offshore buoy 6 wind east at 10 knots, pressure 1,024.8 millibars. An offshore buoy 59 winds north at 70 knots, gusting to 21, water temperature 61, pressure 1,019.6 millibars. At buoy 14 at Point Arena, winds north at 10 knots, water temperature 52, pressure 1,011.1 millibars. At buoy 13 near Bodega Bay, winds south at 4 knots, pressure 1,011.2 millibars. At Point Reyes, wave rider, buoy water temperature 56, sea 7 feet, every 8 seconds. At San Francisco Bar, buoy water temperature 57, seas 4 feet, every 14 seconds. At San Francisco Bay, wind south at 4 knots, water temperature 53, pressure 1,011.5 millibars. At Half Moon Bay, buoy wind south 4 knots, water temperature 55, pressure 1,012.5 millibars, seas 4 feet, every 9 seconds. At Monterey, buoy wind south at 2 knots, water temperature 59, pressure 1,011.8 millibars. At Pointer, wave rider, buoy water temperature 59, seas 5 feet, every 14 seconds. At Cape San Martin, buoy wind south at 2 knots, water temperature 61, pressure 1,012.8 millibars. Synopsis for the Central California coast and bays, including the Monterey Bay, Greater Farallon, and Cordell Beck National Marine Sanctuaries. A gentle southerly breeze in moderate to rough seas with a low south-southwest swell persist across most of the coastal waters. However, small craft advisory conditions linger in the northern outer waters where winds remain northerly through early Saturday morning. Otherwise, the winds will remain fairly consistent through the weekend as the seas subside. The marine forecast for San Pablo Bay, Suisun Bay, the West Delta, and the San Francisco Bay north of the Bay Bridge. For tonight, southwest wind 10 to 15 knots, easing to 5 to 10 knots late. Widespread dense fog late.

and 14 seconds. Patchy dense fog in the morning. Areas of dense fog in the afternoon. For Saturday night, west wind 5 to 10 knots, becoming southwest after midnight. Seas around 3 feet. Wave detail, west 2 feet at 9 seconds and southwest 3 feet at 11 seconds. The coastal waters forecast from Point Arena to Point Reyes out to 10 nautical miles. Tonight, west wind around 5 knots, backing to southeast late this evening and early morning, rising to 5 to 10 knots late. Seas 5 to 7 feet, wave detail, northwest 6 feet at 9 seconds and south 3 feet at 14 seconds. Patchy dense fog late this evening and overnight. Saturday, southeast wind 5 to 10 knots, seas 4 to 6 feet, wave detail, northwest 5 feet at 9 seconds and south 3 feet at 14 seconds. Patchy fog in the morning. Widespread dense fog in the afternoon. Saturday night. South wind around 5 knots, seas 3 to 5 feet, wave detail, northwest 4 feet at 9 seconds and south 3 feet at 15 seconds. Widespread dense fog, the coastal waters forecast from Point Arena to Point Reyes 10 to 60 nautical miles offshore. Small craft advisory in effect until 3 a.m. Pacific Daylight Time Saturday. Tonight, north wind 20 to 25 knots, easing to 15 to 20 knots after midnight. Seas 8 to 11 feet, wave detail, northwest 10 feet at 9 seconds and south 3 feet at 14 seconds. Patchy dense fog after midnight. Saturday, east wind 10 to 15 knots, easing to 5 to 10 knots in the afternoon. Seas 7 to 10 feet, wave detail, northwest 9 feet at 9 seconds and south 3 feet at 14 seconds. Patchy dense fog Saturday night. Northeast wind 5 to 10 knots, seas 5 to 7 feet, wave detail, northwest 6 feet at 9 seconds and south 3 feet at 15 seconds. Patchy dense fog in the evening. Widespread dense fog after midnight. San Francisco Bar forecast. In the deep water channel, mixed seas of 4 to 6 feet at 14 to 16 seconds. Across the bar, swell can be more than twice as high across the bar than surrounding waters. Waves are also more prone to break, particularly during strong head currents. Maximum head current of 4.3 knots at 2:50 a.m. Saturday and 1.1 knots at 3:43 p.m. Saturday. The coastal waters forecast from Point Pinos to Point Quebras blunts out to 10 nautical miles. Small craft advisory in effect from Saturday morning through Saturday evening. Tonight, southwest wind around 5 knots, backing to south after midnight. Seas 4 to 5 feet, wave detail, northwest 4 feet at 10 seconds and south 3 feet at 14 seconds. Patchy dense fog, Saturday south wind 10 to 15 knots, seas 4 to 5 feet, wave detail, northwest 4 feet at 10 seconds and south 4 feet at 15 seconds. Patchy dense fog Saturday night. South wind 10 to 15 knots, becoming southeast 5 to 10 knots after midnight. Seas 4 to 5 feet, wave detail, northwest 3 feet at 9 seconds and south 4 feet at 15 seconds. Patchy dense fog in the evening. The coastal waters forecast from Pigeon Point to Point Pinos 10 to 60 nautical miles offshore. Tonight, southwest wind 5 to 10 knots, seas 5 to 7 feet, wave detail, northwest 6 feet at 9 seconds and south 3 feet at 14 seconds. Patchy dense fog, Saturday south wind 5 to 10 knots, seas 6 to 7 feet, wave detail, northwest 6 feet at 10 seconds and south 3 feet at 14 seconds. Patchy dense fog, Saturday night. Southeast wind 5 to 10 knots, seas 5 to 6 feet, wave detail, northwest 5 feet at 9 seconds and south 3 feet at 15 seconds. The offshore waters forecast for the following marine locations: Point Arena to Pigeon Point between 60 nautical miles and 150 nautical miles offshore. Issued at 9, 12 p.m. Pacific Daylight Time. Tonight, north winds 15 to 25 knots. Seas 7 to 11 feet. Saturday, north winds 15 to 25 knots. Seas 7 to 11 feet. Saturday night, north winds 10 to 20 knots.

winds 5 to 15 knots. Seas 5 to 7 feet. Sunday night, north-northeast wind 5 to 15 knots. Seas 5 to 7 feet. Monday, northeast winds less than 10 knots, becoming variable. Seas 5 to 6 feet. Monday night, north winds 5 to 15 knots, increasing to 10 to 20 knots. Seas 5 to 7 feet. Tuesday, north winds 10 to 20 knots. Seas 5 to 9 feet. Tuesday night, north winds 15 to 25 knots. Seas 7 to 12 feet. Wednesday, north winds 15 to 25 knots. Seas 8 to 12 feet. Wednesday night, north winds 15 to 25 knots. Seas 8 to 12 feet. The offshore waters forecast for the following marine location: Pigeon Point to Point Pedro, Blancos, between 60 nautical miles and 150 nautical miles offshore. Issued at 9, 12 p.m. Pacific Daylight Time. Tonight, north winds 10 to 20 knots. Seas 6 to 9 feet. Saturday, north winds 5 to 15 knots, becoming northwest. Seas 6 to 9 feet. Saturday night, north to northwest wind 5 to 15 knots, becoming variable. Seas 6 to 8 feet. Sun, variable winds less than 10 knots. Seas 5 to 7 feet. Sunday night, variable winds less than 5 knots. Seas 5 to 6 feet. Monday, variable winds less than 5 knots. Seas 4 to 6 feet. Monday night, variable winds less than 5 knots, becoming northwest. Seas 4 to 5 feet. Tuesday, northwest wind 5 to 10 knots, becoming north and northwest 5 to 15 knots. Seas 5 to 6 feet. Tuesday night, north to northwest wind 5 to 15 knots, becoming north 10 to 20 knots. Seas 5 to 9 feet. Wednesday, north to northwest wind 10 to 20 knots. Seas 6 to 10 feet. Wednesday night, north to northwest wind 10 to 20 knots. Seas 7 to 10 feet. The following is an important weather message from the National Weather Service. Issued at 7:38 p.m. Pacific Daylight Time. Coastal flood advisory remains in effect until 3 a.m. Pacific Daylight Time Wednesday. Beach hazard statement remains in effect from late Saturday night through late Tuesday night. What? For the coastal flood advisory, up to 2.0 feet of inundation above ground level is possible in low-lying areas near shorelines and tidal waterways. For the beach hazard statement, increased risk of major waves and stronger currents expected. Where? San Francisco County. When? For the coastal flood advisory, until 3 a.m. Pacific Daylight Time Wednesday. For the beach hazard statement, from 3 a.m. Pacific Daylight Time Sunday through 3 a.m. Pacific Daylight Time Wednesday. Impacts, flooding of lots, parks, and roads with only isolated road closures expected. Dangerous conditions are forecast along the shoreline. Hazards include major waves, strong wind currents, and large breaking waves. Additional details at the San Francisco tidal gauge. High tide is expected to be 1.7 feet above normal, 7.6 feet mean low and low water at 9:34 p.m. on Friday the 12th. 1.9 feet above normal, 7.8 feet mean low and low water at 10:20 p.m. on Saturday the 13th. 2.0 feet above normal, 7.8 feet mean low and low water at 11:10 p.m. on Sunday the 14th. 1.9 feet above normal, 7.8 feet mean low and low water at 12:02 a.m. on Tuesday the 16th, and 1.6 feet above normal, 7.4 feet mean lower low water at 12:56 p.m. on Wednesday the 17th. High tide varies up to 90 minutes earlier or later along the Pacific coast and through the San Francisco Bay, respectively. If travel is required, allow extra time as some roads may be closed. Do not drive around barricades or through water of unknown depth. 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

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This broadcast originates from the National Weather Service office located in Monterey, California, and serves the coastal marine waters, including San Francisco and Monterey Bay. The following is an important weather message from the National Weather Service. Featured at 7:38 p.m. Pacific Daylight Time. Coastal flood advisory remains in effect from 7 p.m. Saturday to 3 a.m. Pacific Daylight Time Tuesday. Beach hazard statement remains in effect from late Saturday night through late Tuesday night. What? For the coastal flood advisory, up to 2.0 feet of inundation above ground level is possible in low-lying areas near shorelines and tidal waterways. For the beach hazard statement, increased risk of sneaker waves and strong rip currents expected. Where? Pacific Coast beaches. When? For the coastal flood advisory, from 7 p.m. Pacific Daylight Time Saturday to 3 a.m. Pacific Daylight Time Tuesday. For the beach hazard statement, from 3 a.m. Pacific Daylight Time Sunday through 3 a.m. Pacific Daylight Time Wednesday. Impacts, high tide flooding of lofts, parks, and roads with only isolated road closures expected. Dangerous swimming and surfing conditions and localized beach erosion can be expected. Sneaker waves can sweep across the shoreline without warning, pulling people into the sea from rocks, jetties, and beaches. Additional details at the San Francisco tidal gauge. High tide is expected to be 1.9 feet above normal, 7.8 feet mean lower low water at 10:20 p.m. on Saturday the 13th. 2.0 feet above normal, 7.8 feet mean lower low water at 11:10 p.m. on Sunday the 14th. 1.9 feet above normal, 7.8 feet mean lower low water at 12:02 a.m. on Tuesday the 16th. High tide varies up 90 minutes earlier or later along the Pacific Coast and through the San Francisco Bay, respectively. If travel is required, allow extra time as some roads may be closed. Do not drive around barricades or through water of unknown depth. 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Remain out of the water to avoid hazard to surf and never turn your back on the ocean. Monitor local weather, surf and tide forecast at www.weather.gov/NTR. The following is an important weather message from the National Weather Service. Issued at 7:39 p.m. Pacific Daylight Time. Coastal flood advisory remains in effect until 3 a.m. Pacific Daylight Time Wednesday. What? Up to 2.0 feet of inundation above ground level is possible in low-lying areas near shorelines and tidal waterways. Where? Low-lying bayshore regions along the San Francisco and San Pablo Bays. When? Until 3 a.m. Pacific Daylight Time Wednesday. Impacts, flooding of lofts, parks, and roads with only isolated road closures expected. Additional details at the San Francisco tidal gauge. High tide is expected to be 1.7 feet above normal, 7.6 feet mean lower low water at 9:34 p.m. on Friday the 12th. 1.9 feet above normal, 7.8 feet mean lower low water at 10:20 p.m. on Saturday the 13th. 2.0 feet above normal, 7.8 feet mean lower low water at 11:10 p.m. on Sunday the 14th. 1.9 feet above normal, 7.8 feet mean lower low water at 12:02 a.m. on Tuesday the 16th, and 1.6 feet above normal, 7.4 feet mean lower low water at 12:56 p.m. on Wednesday the 17th. High tide varies up 90 minutes earlier or later along the Pacific Coast and through the San Francisco Bay, respectively. If travel is required, allow extra time as some roads may be closed. Do not drive around barricades or through water of unknown depth. Take the necessary actions to protect flood-prone property. The coastal waters forecast from Point Reyes to Pigeon Point out to 10 nautical miles. For tonight, south wind 5 to 10 knots.

9 feet. Wave detail, northwest 4 feet at 9 seconds and south 2 feet at 14 seconds. Patchy dense fog. For Saturday, south wind 5 to 10 knots. Seas 3 to 5 feet. Wave detail, northwest 4 feet at 10 seconds and south 3 feet at 14 seconds. Patchy dense fog. For Saturday night, south wind 5 to 10 knots. Seas 3 to 5 feet. Wave detail, west 3 feet at 9 seconds and south 3 feet at 12 seconds. Patchy dense fog in the evening. Widespread dense fog after midnight. The coastal waters forecast from Pigeon Point to Point Pinos out to 10 nautical miles. For tonight, southwest wind around 5 knots, backing to southeast late this evening, rising to 5 to 10 knots after midnight. Seas 4 to 5 feet. Wave detail, northwest 4 feet at 9 seconds and south 2 feet at 14 seconds. Patchy fog. For Saturday, south wind 5 to 10 knots. Seas 4 to 5 feet. Wave detail, northwest 4 feet at 10 seconds and south 2 feet at 14 seconds. Patchy dense fog. For Saturday night, south wind 5 to 10 knots. Seas 3 to 5 feet. Wave detail, west 4 feet at 9 seconds and south 3 feet at 14 seconds. Patchy dense fog in the evening. Semi-sunset and tidal information for the San Francisco Bay Area for Saturday, June 13th. The semis today, 5:48 a.m. The sunset tonight, 8:32 p.m. Tidal data at the Golden Gate for today. Low tide, 4:39 a.m. at -126 feet. High tide, 11:58 a.m. at 4.49 feet. Low tide, 4:03 p.m. at 2.87 feet. High tide, 10:20 p.m. at 6.98 feet. Here are the buoy observations for 1 a.m. Pacific Daylight Time. An offshore buoy 6 winds east at 12 knots, pressure 1,024.5 millibars. An offshore buoy 59 winds north at 16 knots, water temperature 61, pressure 1,019.2 millibars. A buoy 14 near Point Arena winds north at 6 knots, water temperature 52, pressure 1,011.0 millibars. A buoy 13 near Bodega Bay winds southeast at 8 knots, pressure 1,010.8 millibars. At Point Reyes Wave Rider buoy water temperature 57, sea 7 feet, every 8 seconds. At San Francisco Bar buoy water temperature 56, seas 4 feet, every 14 seconds. At San Francisco buoy wind south at 4 knots, water temperature 54, pressure 1,011.3 millibars. At Half Moon Bay buoy wind south 4 knots, water temperature 55, pressure 1,012.3 millibars, seas 4 feet, every 9 seconds. At Monterey buoy wind south at 4 knots, water temperature 59, pressure 1,011.7 millibars. At Point Sur, wave rider buoy water temperature 59, seas 5 feet, every 9 seconds. At Cape San Martin buoy wind south at 4 knots, water temperature 61, pressure 1,012.6 millibars. Synopsis for the Central California coast and bays, including the Monterey Bay, Greater Farallones, and Cordell Bank National Marine Sanctuaries, a gentle southerly breeze in moderate to rough seas with a low south-southwest swell persist across most of the coastal waters. However, small craft advisory conditions linger in the northern outer waters where winds remain northerly through early Saturday morning. Otherwise, the winds will remain fairly consistent through the weekend as the seas subside. The marine forecast for San Pablo Bay, Suisun Bay, the West Delta, and the San Francisco Bay north of the Bay Bridge. For tonight, southwest wind 10 to 15 knots, easing to 5 to 10 knots late. Widespread dense fog late. For Saturday, southwest wind 5 to 10 knots, rising to 10 to 15 knots in the afternoon. For Saturday night, southwest wind 10 to 15 knots. The marine forecast for Monterey Bay. For tonight, northwest wind around

5 knots this evening, becoming light and variable. Seas 3 to 4 feet. Wave detail, northwest 3 feet at 10 seconds and south 2 feet at 14 seconds. Patchy fog. For Saturday, southwest wind around 5 knots, veering to west in the afternoon. Seas around 3 feet. Wave detail, northwest 3 feet at 10 seconds and south 2 feet at 14 seconds. Patchy dense fog in the morning. Areas of dense fog in the afternoon. For Saturday night, west wind 5 to 10 knots, becoming southwest after midnight. Seas around 3 feet. Wave detail, west 2 feet at 9 seconds and southwest 3 feet at 11 seconds. The coastal waters forecast from Point Marina to Point Reyes out to 10 nautical miles. Tonight, west wind around 5 knots, backing to southeast late this evening and early morning, rising to 5 to 10 knots late. Seas 5 to 17, wave detail, northwest 6 feet at 9 seconds and south 3 feet at 14 seconds. Patchy dense fog late this evening and overnight. Saturday, southeast wind 5 to 10 knots, seas 4 to 6 feet, wave detail, northwest 5 feet at 9 seconds and south 3 feet at 14 seconds. Patchy fog in the morning. Widespread dense fog in the afternoon. Saturday night, south wind around 5 knots, seas 3 to 5 feet, wave detail, northwest 4 feet at 9 seconds and south 3 feet at 15 seconds. Widespread dense fog, the coastal waters forecast from Point Arena to Point Reyes 10 to 60 nautical miles offshore. Small craft advisory in effect until 3 a.m. Pacific Daylight Time Saturday. Tonight, north wind 20 to 25 knots, easing to 15 to 20 knots after midnight. Seas 8 to 11 feet, wave detail, northwest 10 feet at 9 seconds and south 3 feet at 14 seconds. Patchy dense fog after midnight. Saturday, east wind 10 to 15 knots, easing to 5 to 10 knots in the afternoon. Sea 7 to 10 feet, wave detail, northwest 9 feet at 9 seconds and south 3 feet at 14 seconds. Patchy dense fog Saturday night. Northeast wind 5 to 10 knots, seas 5 to 7 feet, wave detail, northwest 6 feet at 9 seconds and south 3 feet at 15 seconds. Patchy dense fog in the evening. Widespread dense fog after midnight. San Francisco Bar forecast. In the deep water channel, mixed seas of 4 to 6 feet at 14 to 16 seconds. Across the bar, swell can be more than twice as high across the bar than surrounding waters. Waves are also more prone to break, particularly during strong ebb currents. Maximum ebb current of 4.3 knots at 2:50 a.m. Saturday and 1.1 knots at 3:43 p.m. Saturday. The coastal waters forecast from Point Pinos to Point Pipas blunts out to 10 nautical miles. Small craft advisory in effect from Saturday morning through Saturday evening. Tonight, southwest wind around 5 knots, backing to south after midnight. Seas 4 to 5 feet, wave detail, northwest 4 feet at 10 seconds and south 3 feet at 14 seconds. Patchy dense fog, Saturday south wind 10 to 15 knots, seas 4 to 5 feet, wave detail, northwest 4 feet at 10 seconds and south 4 feet at 15 seconds. Patchy dense fog, Saturday night. South wind at 10 to 15 knots, becoming southeast 5 to 10 knots after midnight. Seas 4 to 5 feet, wave detail, northwest 3 feet at 9 seconds and south 4 feet at 15 seconds. Patchy dense fog in the evening. The coastal waters forecast from Pigeon Point to Point Pinos 10 to 60 nautical miles offshore. Tonight, southwest wind 5 to 10 knots, seas 5 to 7 feet, wave detail, northwest 6 feet at 9 seconds and south 3 feet at 14 seconds. Patchy dense fog, Saturday south wind 5 to 10 knots, seas 6 to 7 feet, wave detail, northwest 6 feet at 10 seconds and south 3 feet at 14 seconds. Patchy dense fog, Saturday night. Southeast wind 5 to 10 knots, seas 5 to 6 feet, wave detail, northwest 5 feet at 9 seconds and south 3 feet at 15 seconds. The offshore waters forecast for the following marine location, Point Arena to

certain point between 60 nautical miles and 150 nautical miles offshore. Eastern at 9, 12 p.m. Pacific Daylight Time. Tonight, north winds 15 to 25 knots. Sea at 7 to 11 feet. Saturday, north winds 15 to 25 knots. Sea at 7 to 11 feet. Saturday night, north winds 10 to 20 knots. Sea 6 to 9 feet. Sun, north winds 5 to 15 knots. Seas 5 to 7 feet. Sunday night, north-northeast winds 5 to 15 knots. Seas 5 to 7 feet. Monday, northeast winds less than 10 knots, becoming variable. Seas 5 to 6 feet. Monday night, north winds 5 to 15 knots, increasing to 10 to 20 knots. Seas 5 to 7 feet. Tuesday, north winds 10 to 20 knots. Seas 5 to 9 feet. Tuesday night, north winds 15 to 25 knots. Seas 7 to 12 feet. Wednesday, north winds 15 to 25 knots. Seas 8 to 12 feet. Wednesday night, north winds 15 to 25 knots. Seas 8 to 12 feet. The offshore waters forecast for the following marine location. Pigeon Point to Point Piedras Blancas between 60 nautical miles and 150 nautical miles offshore. Eastern at 9, 12 p.m. Pacific Daylight Time. Tonight, north winds 10 to 20 knots. Seas 6 to 9 feet. Saturday, north winds 5 to 15 knots, becoming northwest. Seas 6 to 9 feet. Saturday night, north to northwest wind 5 to 15 knots, becoming variable. Seas 6 to 8 feet. Sun, variable wind less than 10 knots. Seas 5 to 7 feet. Sunday night, variable winds less than 5 knots. Seas 5 to 6 feet. Monday, variable winds less than 5 knots. Seas 4 to 6 feet. Monday night, variable winds less than 5 knots, becoming northwest. Seas 4 to 5 feet. Tuesday, northwest wind 5 to 10 knots, becoming north to northwest 5 to 15 knots. Seas 5 to 6 feet. Tuesday night, north to northwest wind 5 to 15 knots, becoming north 10 to 20 knots. Seas 5 to 9 feet. Wednesday, north to northwest winds 10 to 20 knots. Seas 6 to 10 feet. Wednesday night, north to northwest winds 10 to 20 knots. Seas 7 to 10 feet. The following is an important weather message from the National Weather Service. Issued at 7:38 p.m. Pacific Daylight Time. Coastal flood advisory remains in effect until 3 a.m. Pacific Daylight Time Wednesday. Beach hazard statement remains in effect from late Saturday night through late Tuesday night. What? For the coastal flood advisory, up to 2.0 feet of inundation above ground level is possible in low-lying areas near shorelines and tidal waterways. For the beach hazard statement, increased risk of sneaker waves and strong rip currents expected. Where? San Francisco County. When? For the coastal flood advisory, until 3 a.m. Pacific Daylight Time Wednesday. For the beach hazard statement, from 3 a.m. Pacific Daylight Time Sunday through 3 a.m. Pacific Daylight Time Wednesday. Impacts, flooding of lawns, parks, and roads with only isolated road closures expected. Dangerous conditions are forecast along the shoreline. Hazards include sneaker waves, strong rip currents, and large breaking waves. Additional details at the San Francisco tidal gauge. High tide is expected to be 1.7 feet above normal 7.6 feet mean lower low water at 9:34 p.m. on Friday the 12th. 1.9 feet above normal 7.8 feet mean lower low water at 10:20 p.m. on Saturday the 13th. 2.0 feet above normal 7.8 feet mean lower low water at 11:10 p.m. on Sunday the 14th. 1.9 feet above normal 7.8 feet mean lower low water at 12:02 a.m. on Tuesday the 16th, and 1.6 feet above normal 7.4 feet mean lower low water at 12:56 p.m. on Wednesday the 17th. High tide varies up to 9.

earlier or later along the Pacific Coast and through the San Francisco Bay, respectively. If travel is required, allow extra time as some roads may be closed. Do not drive around barricades or through water of unknown depth. 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Remain out of the water to avoid hazardous surf and never turn your back on the ocean. Monitor local weather, surf, and tide forecast at www.weather.gov/mtr. The following is an important weather message from the National Weather Service. Issued at 7:38 p.m. Pacific Daylight Time. Coastal flood advisory remains in effect from 7 p.m. Saturday to 3 a.m. Pacific Daylight Time Tuesday. Beach hazard statement remains in effect from late Saturday night through late Tuesday night. What? For the coastal flood advisory, up to 2.0 feet of inundation above ground level is possible in low-lying areas near shorelines and tidal waterways. For the beach hazard statement, increased risk of major waves and strong rip currents expected. Where? Pacific Coast beaches. When? For the coastal flood advisory, from 7 p.m. Pacific Daylight Time Saturday to 3 a.m. Pacific Daylight Time Tuesday. For the beach hazard statement, from 3 a.m. Pacific Daylight Time Sunday through 3 a.m. Pacific Daylight Time Wednesday. Impacts, high tide flooding of lots, parks, and roads with only isolated road closures expected. Dangerous swimming and surfing conditions and localized beach erosion can be expected. Sneaker waves can sweep across the shoreline without warning, pulling people into the sea from rocks, jetties, and beaches. Additional details. At the San Francisco tidal gauge, high tide is expected to be 1.9 feet above normal, 7.8 feet mean lower low water at 10:20 p.m. on Saturday the 13th. 2.0 feet above normal, 7.8 feet mean lower low water at 11:10 p.m. on Sunday the 14th. 1.9 feet above normal, 7.8 feet mean lower low water at 12:02 a.m. on Tuesday the 16th. High tide varies up 90 minutes earlier or later along the Pacific Coast and through the San Francisco Bay, respectively. If travel is required, allow extra time as some roads may be closed. Do not drive around barricades or through water of unknown depth. 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Stay off of jetties, piers, rocks, and other waterside infrastructure. Remain out of the water to avoid hazardous surf and never turn your back on the ocean. Monitor local weather, surf, and tide forecast at www.weather.gov/mtr. The following is an important weather message from the National Weather Service. Issued at 7:39 p.m. Pacific Daylight Time. Coastal flood advisory remains in effect until 3 a.m. Pacific Daylight Time Wednesday. What? Up to 2.0 feet of inundation above ground level is possible in low-lying areas near shorelines and tidal waterways. Where? Low-lying bayshore regions along the San Francisco and San Pablo Bays. When? Until 3 a.m. Pacific Daylight Time Wednesday. Impacts, flooding of lots, parks, and roads with only isolated road closures expected. Additional details. At the San Francisco tidal gauge, high tide is expected to be 1.7 feet above normal, 7.6 feet mean lower low water at 9:34 p.m. on Friday the 12th. 1.9 feet above normal, 7.8 feet mean lower low water at 10:20 p.m. on Saturday the 13th. 2.0 feet above normal, 7.8 feet mean lower low water at 11:10 p.m. on Sunday the 14th. 1.9 feet above normal, 7.8 feet mean lower low water at 12:02 a.m. on Tuesday the 16th, and 1.6 feet above normal, 7.4 feet mean lower low water at 12:56 p.m. on Wednesday the 17th. High tide varies up 90 minutes earlier or later along the Pacific Coast and through the San Francisco Bay, respectively. If travel is required, allow extra time as some roads may be closed. Do not drive around barricades or through water of unknown depth. Take the necessary actions to protect flood-prone property. The coastal waters forecast from Point Reyes to Pigeon Point out to 10 nautical miles.

tonight. South with 5 to 10 knots. Seas 3 to 5 feet. Wave detail. Northwest 4 feet at 9 seconds and south 2 feet at 14 seconds. Patchy dense fog. For Saturday, south wind 5 to 10 knots. Seas 3 to 5 feet. Wave detail. Northwest 4 feet at 10 seconds and south 3 feet at 14 seconds. Patchy dense fog. For Saturday night, south wind 5 to 10 knots. Seas 3 to 5 feet. Wave detail. West 3 feet at 9 seconds and south 3 feet at 12 seconds. Patchy dense fog in the evening. Widespread dense fog after midnight. The coastal waters forecast from Pigeon Point to Point Pinos out to 10 nautical miles. For tonight, southwest wind around 5 knots, backing to southeast late this evening, rising to 5 to 10 knots after midnight. Seas 4 to 5 feet. Wave detail, northwest 4 feet at 9 seconds and south 2 feet at 14 seconds. Patchy fog. For Saturday, south wind 5 to 10 knots. Seas 4 to 5 feet. Wave detail, northwest 4 feet at 10 seconds and south 2 feet at 14 seconds. Patchy dense fog. For Saturday night, south wind 5 to 10 knots. Seas 3 to 5 feet. Wave detail, west 4 feet at 9 seconds and south 3 feet at 14 seconds. Patchy dense fog in the evening. Sunrise, sunset, and tidal information for the San Francisco Bay Area for Saturday, June 13th. The sunrise today, 5:48 a.m. The sunset tonight, 8:32 p.m. Tidal data at the Golden Gate for today. Low tide, 4:39 a.m. at -126 feet. High tide, 11:58 a.m. at 4.49 feet. Low tide, 04:03 p.m. at 2.87 feet. High tide, 10:20 p.m. at 6.98 feet. Here are the buoy observations for 1 a.m. Pacific Daylight Time. An offshore buoy 6 wind east at 10 knots, pressure 1,024.7 millibars. An offshore buoy 59 winds north at 70 knots, water temperature 61, pressure 1,019.1 millibars. At Point Arena buoy, winds northeast 4 knots, water temperature 52, pressure 1,010.8 millibars, sea 7 feet, every 9 seconds. At buoy 13 near Bodega Bay, winds southeast at 8 knots, pressure 1,010.8 millibars. At Point Reyes Wave Rider buoy, water temperature 56, seas 6 feet, every 8 seconds. At San Francisco Bar buoy, water temperature 56, seas 4 feet, every 14 seconds. At San Francisco buoy, wind south at 4 knots, pressure 1,011.1 millibars, swell 5 feet, every 14 seconds. At Half Moon Bay buoy, wind south 4 knots, water temperature 55, pressure 1,012.3 millibars, seas 4 feet, every 9 seconds. At Monterey buoy, wind south at 4 knots, water temperature 59, pressure 1,011.7 millibars. At Pointer, wave rider buoy, water temperature 59, seas 5 feet, every 9 seconds. At Cape San Martin buoy, wind southeast at 6 knots, water temperature 61, pressure 1,012.6 millibars. 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This broadcast originates from the National Weather Service Office located in Monterey, California, and serves the coastal marine waters, including San Francisco and Monterey Bay. Synopsis for the Central California coast and bays, including the Monterey Bay, Greater Farallones, and Cordell Bank National Marine Sanctuaries, a gentle southerly breeze in moderate to rough seas with a low south-southwest swell persist across most of the coastal waters. However, small craft advisory conditions linger in the northern outer waters where winds remain northerly through early Saturday morning. Otherwise, the winds will remain fairly consistent through the weekend as the seas subside. The marine forecast for San Pablo Bay, Suisun Bay, the West Delta, and the

Princess Felipe north of the Bay Bridge. For tonight, southwest wind 10 to 15 knots, easing to 5 to 10 knots late. Widespread dense fog late. For Saturday, southwest wind 5 to 10 knots, rising to 10 to 15 knots in the afternoon. For Saturday night, southwest wind 10 to 15 knots. The marine forecast for Monterey Bay. For tonight, northwest wind around 5 knots this evening, becoming light and variable. Seas 3 to 4 feet. Wave detail, northwest 3 feet at 10 seconds and south 2 feet at 14 seconds. Patchy fog. For Saturday, southwest wind around 5 knots, veering to west in the afternoon. Seas around 3 feet. Wave detail, northwest 3 feet at 10 seconds and south 2 feet at 14 seconds. Patchy dense fog in the morning. Areas of dense fog in the afternoon. For Saturday night, west wind 5 to 10 knots, becoming southwest after midnight. Seas around 3 feet. Wave detail, west 2 feet at 9 seconds and southwest 3 feet at 11 seconds. The coastal waters forecast from Point Arena to Point Reyes out to 10 nautical miles. Tonight, west wind around 5 knots, backing to southeast late this evening and early morning, rising to 5 to 10 knots late. Seas 5 to 7 feet, wave detail, northwest 6 feet at 9 seconds and south 3 feet at 14 seconds. Patchy dense fog late this evening and overnight. Saturday, southeast wind 5 to 10 knots, seas 4 to 6 feet, wave detail, northwest 5 feet at 9 seconds and south 3 feet at 14 seconds. Patchy fog in the morning. Widespread dense fog in the afternoon. Saturday night, south wind around 5 knots, seas 3 to 5 feet, wave detail, northwest 4 feet at 9 seconds and south 3 feet at 15 seconds. Widespread dense fog, the coastal waters forecast from Point Arena to Point Reyes 10 to 60 nautical miles offshore. Small craft advisory in effect until 3 a.m. Pacific Daylight Time Saturday. Tonight, north wind 20 to 25 knots, easing to 15 to 20 knots after midnight. Seas 8 to 11 feet, wave detail, northwest 10 feet at 9 seconds and south 3 feet at 14 seconds. Patchy dense fog after midnight. Saturday, east wind 10 to 15 knots, easing to 5 to 10 knots in the afternoon. Sea 7 to 10 feet, wave detail, northwest 9 feet at 9 seconds and south 3 feet at 14 seconds. Patchy dense fog Saturday night. Northeast wind 5 to 10 knots, seas 5 to 7 feet, wave detail, northwest 6 feet at 9 seconds and south 3 feet at 15 seconds. Patchy dense fog in the evening. Widespread dense fog after midnight. San Francisco Bar forecast. In the deep water channel, mixed seas of 4 to 6 feet at 14 to 16 seconds. Across the bar, swell can be more than twice as high across the bar than surrounding waters. Waves are also more prone to break, particularly during strong ebb currents. Maximum ebb current of 4.3 knots at 2:50 a.m. Saturday and 1.1 knots at 3:43 p.m. Saturday. The coastal waters forecast from Point Pinos to Point Piedras Blancas out to 10 nautical miles. Small craft advisory in effect from Saturday morning through Saturday evening. Tonight, southwest wind around 5 knots, backing to south after midnight. Seas 4 to 5 feet, wave detail, northwest 4 feet at 10 seconds and south 3 feet at 14 seconds. Patchy dense fog, Saturday south wind 10 to 15 knots, seas 4 to 5 feet, wave detail, northwest 4 feet at 10 seconds and south 4 feet at 15 seconds. Patchy dense fog Saturday night. South wind 10 to 15 knots, becoming southeast 5 to 10 knots after midnight. Seas 4 to 5 feet, wave detail, northwest 3 feet at 9 seconds and south 4 feet at 15 seconds. Patchy dense fog in the evening. The coastal waters forecast from Pigeon Point to Point Pinos 10 to 60 nautical miles offshore. Tonight, southwest wind 5 to 10 knots, seas 5 to 7 feet, wave detail, northwest 6 feet at 9 seconds and south 3 feet at 14 seconds.

dense fog. Saturday, south wind 5 to 10, not sea 6 to 7 feet, wave detail. Northwest, 6 feet at 10 seconds, and south 3 feet at 14 seconds. Patchy, dense fog. Saturday night. Southeast wind 5 to 10 knots, seas 5 to 6 feet, wave detail. Northwest 5 feet at 9 seconds and south 3 feet at 15 seconds. The offshore waters forecast for the following marine location. Point Arena to Pigeon Point between 60 nautical miles and 150 nautical miles offshore. Issued at 9, 12 p.m. Pacific Daylight Time. Tonight, north winds 15 to 25 knots. 7 to 11 feet. Saturday, north winds 15 to 25 knots. Sea 7 to 11 feet. Saturday night, north winds 10 to 20 knots. Sea 6 to 9 feet. Sun, north winds 5 to 15 knots. Sea 5 to 7 feet. Sunday night, north to northeast winds 5 to 15 knots. Sea 5 to 7 feet. Monday, northeast winds less than 10 knots, becoming variable. Seas 5 to 6 feet. Monday night, north winds 5 to 15 knots, increasing to 10 to 20 knots. Seas 5 to 7 feet. Tuesday, north winds 10 to 20 knots. Seas 5 to 9 feet. Tuesday night, north winds 15 to 25 knots. Seas 7 to 12 feet. Wednesday, north winds 15 to 25 knots. Seas 8 to 12 feet. Wednesday night, north winds 15 to 25 knots. Seas 8 to 12 feet. The offshore waters forecast for the following marine location. Pigeon Point to Point Piedras Blancas between 60 nautical miles and 150 nautical miles offshore. Issued at 9, 12 p.m. Pacific Daylight Time. Tonight, north winds 10 to 20 knots. Seas 6 to 9 feet. Saturday, north winds 5 to 15 knots, becoming northwest. Seas 6 to 9 feet, 10 to 20 knots. Seas 6 to 9 feet. Saturday, north winds 5 to 15 knots, becoming northwest. Seas 6 to 9 feet. Saturday night, north to northwest winds 5 to 15 knots, becoming variable. Seas 6 to 8 feet. Sun, variable winds less than 10 knots. Seas 5 to 7 feet. Sunday night, variable winds less than 5 knots. Seas 5 to 6 feet. Monday, variable winds less than 5 knots. Seas 4 to 6 feet. Monday night, variable winds less than 5 knots, becoming northwest. Seas 4 to 5 feet. Tuesday, northwest wind 5 to 10 knots, becoming north to northwest 5 to 15 knots. Seas 5 to 6 feet. Tuesday night, north to northwest wind 5 to 15 knots, becoming north 10 to 20 knots. Seas 5 to 9 feet. Wednesday, north to northwest winds 10 to 20 knots. Seas 6 to 10 feet. Wednesday night, north to northwest winds 10 to 20 knots. Seas 7 to 10 feet. The following is an important weather message from the National Weather Service. Issued at 7:38 p.m. Pacific Daylight Time. Coastal flood advisory remains in effect until 3 a.m. Pacific Daylight Time Wednesday. Beach hazard statement remains in effect from late Saturday night through late Tuesday night. What? For the coastal flood advisory, up to 2.0 feet of inundation above ground level is possible in low-lying areas near shorelines and tidal waterways. For the beach hazard statement, increased risk of major waves and strong rip currents expected. Where? San Francisco County. When? For the coastal flood advisory, until 3 a.m. Pacific Daylight Time Wednesday. For the beach hazard statement, from 3 a.m. Pacific Daylight Time Sunday through 3 a.m. Pacific Daylight Time Wednesday. Impacts, flooding of lots, parks, and roads with only isolated road closures expected. Dangerous conditions are forecast along the shoreline. Hazards include sneaker waves, strong currents, and large breaking waves. Additional details at the San Francisco

tidal gauge. High tide is expected to be 1.7 feet above normal, 7.6 feet mean lower low water at 9:34 p.m. on Friday the 12th. 1.9 feet above normal, 7.8 feet mean lower low water at 10:20 p.m. on Saturday the 13th. 2.0 feet above normal, 7.8 feet mean lower low water at 11:10 p.m. on Sunday the 14th. 1.9 feet above normal, 7.8 feet mean lower low water at 12:02 a.m. on Tuesday the 16th. And 1.6 feet above normal, 7.4 feet mean lower low water at 12:56 p.m. on Wednesday the 17th. High tide varies up 90 minutes earlier or later along the Pacific coast and through the San Francisco Bay, respectively. If travel is required, allow extra time as some roads may be closed. Do not drive around barricades or through water of unknown depth. Take the necessary actions to protect flood-prone property. Stay off of jetties, piers, rocks, and other waterside infrastructure. Remain out of the water to avoid hazardous surf and never turn your back on the ocean. Monitor local weather, surf, and tide forecast at www.weather.gov/mtr. The following is an important weather message from the National Weather Service. Issued at 7:38 p.m. Pacific Daylight Time. Coastal flood advisory remains in effect from 7 p.m. Saturday to 3 a.m. Pacific Daylight Time Tuesday. Beach hazard statement remains in effect from late Saturday night through late Tuesday night. What? For the coastal flood advisory, up to 2.0 feet of inundation above ground level is possible in low-lying areas near shorelines and tidal waterways. For the beach hazard statement, increased risk of sneaker waves and stronger currents expected. Where? Pacific Coast beaches. When? For the coastal flood advisory, from 7 p.m. Pacific Daylight Time Saturday to 3 a.m. Pacific Daylight Time Tuesday. For the beach hazard statement, from 3 a.m. Pacific Daylight Time Sunday through 3 a.m. Pacific Daylight Time Wednesday. Impacts, high tide flooding of lawns, parks, and roads with only isolated road closures expected. Dangerous swimming and surfing conditions and localized beach erosion can be expected. Sneaker waves can sweep across the shoreline without warning, pulling people into the sea from rocks, jetties, and beaches. Additional details at the San Francisco tidal gauge. High tide is expected to be 1.9 feet above normal, 7.8 feet mean lower low water at 10:20 p.m. on Saturday the 13th. 2.0 feet above normal, 7.8 feet mean lower low water at 11:10 p.m. on Sunday the 14th. 1.9 feet above normal, 7.8 feet mean lower low water at 12:02 a.m. on Tuesday the 16th. High tide varies up 90 minutes earlier or later along the Pacific coast and through the San Francisco Bay, respectively. If travel is required, allow extra time as some roads may be closed. Do not drive around barricades or through water of unknown depth. 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Stay off of jetties, piers, rocks, and other waterside infrastructure. Remain out of the water to avoid hazardous surf and never turn your back on the ocean. Monitor local weather, surf, and tide forecast at www.weather.gov/mtr. The following is an important weather message from the National Weather Service. Issued at 7:39 p.m. Pacific Daylight Time. Coastal flood advisory remains in effect until 3 a.m. Pacific Daylight Time Wednesday. What? Up to 2.0 feet of inundation above ground level is possible in low-lying areas near shorelines and tidal waterways. Where? Low-lying bayshore regions along the San Francisco and San Pablo Bays. When? Until 3 a.m. Pacific Daylight Time Wednesday. Impacts, flooding of lawns, parks, and roads with only isolated road closures expected. Additional details at the San Francisco tidal gauge. High tide is expected to be 1.7 feet above normal, 7.6 feet mean lower low water at 9:34 p.m. on Friday the 12th. 1.9 feet above normal, 7.8 feet mean lower low water at 10:20 p.m. on Saturday the 13th. 2.0 feet above normal, 7.8 feet mean lower low water at 11:10 p.m. on Sunday the 14th. 1.9 feet above normal, 7.

going to keep a lower low water at 12 or 2A. M on Tuesday the 16th, and 1.6 feet above normal, 7.4 feet mean lower low water at 12:56 p.m. on Wednesday the 17th. High tide varies up 90 minutes earlier or later along the Pacific coast and through the San Francisco Bay, respectively. If travel is required, allow extra time as some roads may be closed. Do not drive around barricades or through water of unknown depth. Take the necessary actions to protect flood-prone property. The coastal waters forecast from Point Reyes to Pigeon Point out to 10 nautical miles. For tonight, south wind 5 to 10 knots. Seas 3 to 5 feet. Wave detail, northwest 4 feet at 9 seconds and south 2 feet at 14 seconds. Patchy dense fog. For Saturday, south wind 5 to 10 knots. Seas 3 to 5 feet. Wave detail, northwest 4 feet at 10 seconds and south 3 feet at 14 seconds. Patchy dense fog. For Saturday night, south wind 5 to 10 knots. Seas 3 to 5 feet. Wave detail, west 3 feet at 9 seconds and south 3 feet at 12 seconds. Patchy dense fog in the evening. Widespread dense fog after midnight. The coastal waters forecast from Pigeon Point to Point Pinos out to 10 nautical miles. For tonight, southwest wind around 5 knots, backing to southeast late this evening, rising to 5 to 10 knots after midnight. Seas 4 to 5 feet. Wave detail, northwest 4 feet at 9 seconds and south 2 feet at 14 seconds. Patchy fog. For Saturday, south wind 5 to 10 knots. Seas 4 to 5 feet. Wave detail, northwest 4 feet at 10 seconds and south 2 feet at 14 seconds. Patchy dense fog. For Saturday night, south wind 5 to 10 knots. Seas 3 to 5 feet. Wave detail, west 4 feet at 9 seconds and south 3 feet at 14 seconds. Patchy dense fog in the evening. Semi-sunset and tidal information for the San Francisco Bay area for Saturday, June 13th. The sunrise today, 5:48 a.m. The sunset tonight, 8:32 p.m. Tidal data at the Golden Gate for today. Low tide, 4:39 a.m. at -1:26 feet. High tide, 11:58 a.m. at 4.49 feet. Low tide, 04:03 p.m. at 2.87 feet. High tide, 10:20 p.m. at 6.98 feet. Here are the buoy observations for 1 a.m. Pacific Daylight Time. An offshore buoy 6 wind east at 10 knots, pressure 1,024.7 millibars. An offshore buoy 59 winds north at 70 knots, water temperature 61, pressure 1,019.1 millibars. At Point Reyes buoy, winds northeast 4 knots, water temperature 52, pressure 1,010.8 millibars, sea 7 feet, every 9 seconds. At buoy 13 near Bodega Bay, winds southeast at 8 knots, pressure 1,010.8 millibars. At Point Reyes wave rider buoy, water temperature 56, seas 6 feet, every 8 seconds. At San Francisco Bar buoy, water temperature 56, seas 4 feet, every 14 seconds. At San Francisco buoy, wind south at 4 knots, pressure 1,011.1 millibars, swell 5 feet, every 14 seconds. At Half Moon Bay buoy, wind south 4 knots, water temperature 55, pressure 1,012.3 millibars, seas 4 feet, every 9 seconds. At Monterey buoy, wind south at 4 knots, water temperature 59, pressure 1,011.7 millibars. At Pointer, wave rider buoy, water temperature 59, seas 5 feet, every 9 seconds. At Cape San Martin buoy, wind southeast at 6 knots, water temperature 61, pressure 1,012.6 millibars. Synopsis for the Central California coast and bays, including the Monterey Bay, Greater Farallon, and Cordell Bank National Marine Sanctuaries. A gentle southerly breeze in moderate to rough seas with a low south-southwest swell persist across most of the coastal waters. However,

variable. See 3 to 4 feet. Wave detail, northwest 3 feet at 10 seconds and south 2 feet at 14 seconds. Patchy fog. For Saturday, southwest with around 5 knots, clearing to west in the afternoon. Seas around 3 feet. Wave detail, northwest 3 feet at 10 seconds and south 2 feet at 14 seconds. Patchy dense fog in the morning. Areas of dense fog in the afternoon. For Saturday night, west wind 5 to 10 knots, becoming southwest after midnight. Seas around 3 feet. Wave detail, west 2 feet at 9 seconds and southwest 3 feet at 11 seconds. The coastal waters forecast from Point Arena to Point Reyes out to 10 nautical miles. Tonight, west wind around 5 knots, backing to southeast late this evening and early morning, rising to 5 to 10 knots late. Seas 5 to 7 feet, wave detail, northwest 6 feet at 9 seconds and south 3 feet at 14 seconds. Patchy dense fog late this evening and overnight. Saturday southeast wind 5 to 10 knots, seas 4 to 6 feet, wave detail, northwest 5 feet at 9 seconds and south 3 feet at 14 seconds. Patchy fog in the morning. Widespread dense fog in the afternoon. Saturday night. South wind around 5 knots, seas 3 to 5 feet, wave detail, northwest 4 feet at 9 seconds and south 3 feet at 15 seconds. Widespread dense fog, the coastal waters forecast from Point Arena to Point Reyes 10 to 60 nautical miles offshore. Small craft advisory in effect until 3 a.m. Pacific Daylight Time Saturday. Tonight, north wind 20 to 25 knots, easing to 15 to 20 knots after midnight. Seas 8 to 11 feet, wave detail, northwest 10 feet at 9 seconds and south 3 feet at 14 seconds. Patchy dense fog after midnight. Saturday east wind 10 to 15 knots, easing to 5 to 10 knots in the afternoon. Seas 7 to 10 feet, wave detail, northwest 9 feet at 9 seconds and south 3 feet at 14 seconds. Patchy dense fog Saturday night. Northeast wind 5 to 10 knots, seas 5 to 7 feet, wave detail, northwest 6 feet at 9 seconds and south 3 feet at 15 seconds. Patchy dense fog in the evening. Widespread dense fog after midnight. San Francisco Bar forecast. In the deep water channel, mixed seas of 4 to 6 feet at 14 to 16 seconds. Across the bar, swell can be more than twice as high across the bar than surrounding waters. Waves are also more prone to break, particularly during strong ebb currents. Maximum ebb current of 4.3 knots at 2:50 a.m. Saturday and 1.1 knots at 3:43 p.m. Saturday. The coastal waters forecast from Point Pinos to Point Piedras Blancas out to 10 nautical miles. Small craft advisory in effect from Saturday morning through Saturday evening. Tonight, southwest wind around 5 knots, backing to south after midnight. Seas 4 to 5 feet, wave detail, northwest 4 feet at 10 seconds and south 3 feet at 14 seconds. Patchy dense fog, Saturday south wind 10 to 15 knots, seas 4 to 5 feet, wave detail, northwest 4 feet at 10 seconds and south 4 feet at 15 seconds. Patchy dense fog, Saturday night. South wind at 10 to 15 knots, becoming southeast 5 to 10 knots after midnight. Seas 4 to 5 feet, wave detail, northwest 3 feet at 9 seconds and south 4 feet at 15 seconds. Patchy dense fog in the evening. The coastal waters forecast from Pigeon Point to Point Pinos 10 to 60 nautical miles offshore. Tonight, southwest wind 5 to 10 knots, seas 5 to 7 feet, wave detail, northwest 6 feet at 9 seconds and south 3 feet at 14 seconds. Patchy dense fog, Saturday south wind 5 to 10 knots, seas 6 to 7 feet, wave detail, northwest 6 feet at 10 seconds and south 3 feet at 14 seconds. Patchy dense fog, Saturday night. Southeast wind 5 to 10 knots, seas 5 to 6 feet, wave detail, northwest 5 feet at 9 seconds and south 3 feet at 15 seconds. The offshore waters forecast for the following marine location, Point Arena to Pigeon Point between 60 nautical miles and 100.

50 nautical miles offshore, featured at 9:12 p.m. Pacific Daylight Time. Tonight, north winds 15 to 25 knots. Sea 7 to 11 feet. Saturday, north winds 15 to 25 knots. Sea 7 to 11 feet. Saturday night, north winds 10 to 20 knots. Sea 6 to 9 feet. Sun, north winds 5 to 15 knots. Sea 5 to 7 feet. Sunday night, north northeast wind 5 to 15 knots. Seas 5 to 7 feet. Monday, northeast winds less than 10 knots, becoming variable. Seas 5 to 6 feet. Monday night, north winds 5 to 15 knots, increasing to 10 to 20 knots. Seas 5 to 7 feet. Tuesday, north winds 10 to 20 knots. Seas 5 to 9 feet. Tuesday night, north winds 15 to 25 knots. Sea 7 to 12 feet. Wednesday, north winds 15 to 25 knots. Seas 8 to 12 feet. Wednesday night, north winds 15 to 25 knots. Seas 8 to 12 feet. The offshore waters forecast for the following marine location: Pigeon Point to Point Kibra's Blanc is between 60 nautical miles and 150 nautical miles offshore. Issued at 9:12 p.m. Pacific Daylight Time. Tonight, north winds 10 to 20 knots. Seas 6 to 9 feet. Saturday, north winds 5 to 15 knots, becoming northwest. Seas 6 to 9 feet. Saturday night, north to northwest winds 5 to 15 knots, becoming variable. Seas 6 to 8 feet. Sun, variable winds less than 10 knots. Seas 5 to 7 feet. Sunday night, variable winds less than 5 knots. Seas 5 to 6 feet. Monday, variable winds less than 5 knots. Seas 4 to 6 feet. Monday night, variable winds less than 5 knots, becoming northwest. Seas 4 to 5 feet. Tuesday, northwest wind 5 to 10 knots, becoming north to northwest 5 to 15 knots. Seas 5 to 6 feet. Tuesday night, north to northwest wind 5 to 15 knots, becoming north 10 to 20 knots. Seas 5 to 9 feet. Wednesday, north to northwest winds 10 to 20 knots. Seas 6 to 10 feet. Wednesday night, north to northwest winds 10 to 20 knots. Seas 7 to 10 feet. 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This broadcast originates from the National Weather Service office located in Monterey, California, and serves the coastal marine waters, including San Francisco and Monterey Bay. The following is an important weather message from the National Weather Service, issued at 7:38 p.m. Pacific Daylight Time. Coastal flood advisory remains in effect until 3 a.m. Pacific Daylight Time Wednesday. Beach hazard statement remains in effect from late Saturday night through late Tuesday night. Watch for the coastal flood advisory. Up to 2.0 feet of inundation above ground level is possible in low-lying areas near shorelines and tidal waterways. For the beach hazard statement, increased risk of sneaker waves and strong rip currents expected. Where? San Francisco County. When? For the coastal flood advisory, until 3 a.m. Pacific Daylight Time Wednesday. For the beach hazard statement, from 3 a.m. Pacific Daylight Time Sunday through 3 a.m. Pacific Daylight Time Wednesday. Impacts, flooding of lots, parks, and roads with only isolated road closures expected. Dangerous conditions are forecast along the shoreline. Hazards include sneaker waves, strong currents, and large breaking waves. Additional details at the San Francisco tidal gauge. High tide is expected to be 1.7 feet above normal, 7.6 feet mean lower low water at 9:34 p.m. on Friday the 12th. 1.9 feet above normal, 7.8 feet mean lower low water at 10:20 p.m. on Saturday the 13th. 2.0 feet above normal, 7.8 feet mean lower low water at 11:10 p.m. on

Sunday the 14th, 1.9 feet above normal, 7.8 feet below low water at 12.428. M on Tuesday the 16th, and 1.6 feet above normal, 7.4 feet mean lower low water at 12.56 p.m. on Wednesday the 17th. High tide varies up 90 minutes earlier or later along the Pacific coast and through the San Francisco Bay, respectively. If travel is required, allow extra time as some roads may be closed. Do not drive around barricades or through water of unknown depth. Take the necessary actions to protect flood-prone property. Stay off of jetties, piers, rocks, and other waterside infrastructure. Remain out of the water to avoid hazardous surf and never turn your back on the ocean. Monitor local weather, surf and tide forecast at www.weather.gov/mtr. The following is an important weather message from the National Weather Service. Issued at 7:38 p.m. Pacific Daylight Time. Coastal flood advisory remains in effect from 7 p.m. Saturday to 3 a.m. Pacific Daylight Time Tuesday. Beach hazard statement remains in effect from late Saturday night through late Tuesday night. What? For the coastal flood advisory, up to 2.0 feet of inundation above ground level is possible in low-lying areas near shorelines and tidal waterways. For the beach hazard statement, increased risk of sneaker waves and strong rip currents expected. Where? Pacific Coast beaches. When? For the coastal flood advisory, from 7 p.m. Pacific Daylight Time Saturday to 3 a.m. Pacific Daylight Time Tuesday. For the beach hazard statement, from 3 a.m. Pacific Daylight Time Sunday through 3 a.m. Pacific Daylight Time Wednesday. Impacts, high tide flooding of lofts, parks, and roads with only isolated road closures expected. Dangerous swimming and surfing conditions and localized beach erosion can be expected. Sneaker waves can sweep across the shoreline without warning, pulling people into the sea from rocks, jetties, and beaches. Additional details at the San Francisco tidal gauge. High tide is expected to be 1.9 feet above normal, 7.8 feet mean lower low water at 10:20 p.m. on Saturday the 13th, 2.0 feet above normal, 7.8 feet mean lower low water at 11:10 p.m. on Sunday the 14th, 1.9 feet above normal, 7.8 feet mean lower low water at 12:02 a.m. on Tuesday the 16th. High tide varies up 90 minutes earlier or later along the Pacific coast and through the San Francisco Bay, respectively. If travel is required, allow extra time as some roads may be closed. Do not drive around barricades or through water of unknown depth. 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Stay off of jetties, piers, rocks, and other waterside infrastructure. Remain out of the water to avoid hazardous surf and never turn your back on the ocean. Monitor local weather, surf and tide forecast at www.weather.gov/mtr. The following is an important weather message from the National Weather Service. Issued at 7:39 p.m. Pacific Daylight Time. Coastal flood advisory remains in effect until 3 a.m. Pacific Daylight Time Wednesday. What? Up to 2.0 feet of inundation above ground level is possible in low-lying areas near shorelines and tidal waterways. Where? Low-lying lakeshore regions along the San Francisco and San Pablo Bays. When? Until 3 a.m. Pacific Daylight Time Wednesday. Impacts, flooding of lofts, parks, and roads with only isolated road closures expected. Additional details at the San Francisco tidal gauge. High tide is expected to be 1.7 feet above normal, 7.6 feet mean lower low water at 9:34 p.m. on Friday the 12th. 1.9 feet above normal, 7.8 feet mean lower low water at 10:20 p.m. on Saturday the 13th. 2.0 feet above normal, 7.8 feet mean lower low water at 11:10 p.m. on Sunday the 14th. 1.9 feet above normal, 7.8 feet mean lower low water at 12:02 a.m. on Tuesday the 16th, and 1.6 feet above normal, 7.4 feet mean lower low water at 12:56 p.m. on Wednesday the 17th. High tide varies up 90 minutes earlier or later along the Pacific coast and through the San Francisco Bay, respectively.

travel is required, allow extra time as some roads may be closed. Do not drive around barricades or through water of unknown depth. Take the necessary actions to protect flood-prone property. The coastal waters forecast from Point Reyes to Pigeon Point out to 10 nautical miles. For tonight, south wind 5 to 10 knots. Seas 3 to 5 feet. Wave detail, northwest 4 feet at 9 seconds and south 2 feet at 14 seconds. Patchy dense fog. For Saturday, south wind 5 to 10 knots. Seas 3 to 5 feet. Wave detail, northwest 4 feet at 10 seconds and south 3 feet at 14 seconds. Patchy dense fog. For Saturday night, south wind 5 to 10 knots. Seas 3 to 5 feet. Wave detail, west 3 feet at 9 seconds and south 3 feet at 12 seconds. Patchy dense fog in the evening. Widespread dense fog after midnight. The coastal waters forecast from Pigeon Point to Point Pinos out to 10 nautical miles. For tonight, southwest wind around 5 knots, backing to southeast late this evening, rising to 5 to 10 knots after midnight. Seas 4 to 5 feet. Wave detail, northwest 4 feet at 9 seconds and south 2 feet at 14 seconds. Patchy fog. For Saturday, south wind 5 to 10 knots. Seas 4 to 5 feet. Wave detail, northwest 4 feet at 10 seconds and south 2 feet at 14 seconds. Patchy dense fog. For Saturday night, south wind 5 to 10 knots. Seas 3 to 5 feet. Wave detail, west 4 feet at 9 seconds and south 3 feet at 14 seconds. Patchy dense fog in the evening. Sunrise, sunset, and tidal information for the San Francisco Bay Area for Saturday, June 13th. The sunrise today, 5:48 a.m. The sunset tonight, 8:32 p.m. Tidal data at the Golden Gate for today. Low tide, 4:39 a.m. at -126 feet. High tide, 11:58 a.m. at 4.49 feet. Low tide, 04:03 p.m. at 2.87 feet. High tide, 10:20 p.m. at 6.98 feet. Here are the buoy observations for 2 a.m. Pacific Daylight Time. An offshore buoy 6 wind east at 8 knots, pressure 1,024.4 millibars. An offshore buoy 59 winds north at 70 knots, gusting to 21, water temperature 61, pressure 1,018.9 millibars. At buoy 14 near Point Arena, winds calm, water temperature 52, pressure 1,010.6 millibars. At buoy 13 near Bodega Bay, winds south at 8 knots, pressure 1,010.6 millibars. At Point Reyes, wave rider buoy water temperature 57, C7T, every 8 seconds. At San Francisco Bar buoy water temperature 56, seas 5 feet, every 15 seconds. At San Francisco buoy wind south at 6 knots, pressure 1,010.9 millibars, swell 5 feet, every 15 seconds. At Half Moon Bay buoy wind south 4 knots, water temperature 55, pressure 1,012.1 millibars, seas 4 feet, every 11 seconds. At Monterey buoy wind south at 6 knots, water temperature 59, pressure 1,011.4 millibars. At Point Sur, wave rider buoy water temperature 59, seas 5 feet, every 9 seconds. At Cape San Martin buoy wind southeast at 4 knots, water temperature 61, pressure 1,012.3 millibars. Synopsis for the Central California coast and bays, including the Monterey Bay, Greater Farallones, and Cordell Bank National Marine Sanctuaries, a gentle southerly breeze and moderate to rough seas with a low south-southwest swell persist across most of the coastal waters. However, small craft advisory conditions linger in the northern outer waters where winds remain northerly through early Saturday morning. Otherwise, the winds will remain fairly consistent through the weekend as the seas subside. The marine forecast for San Pablo Bay, Suisun Bay, the West Delta, and the San Francisco Bay north of the Bay Bridge. For tonight,

southwest wind 10 to 15 knots, easing to 5 to 10 knots late. Widespread dense fog late. For Saturday, southwest wind 5 to 10 knots, rising to 10 to 15 knots in the afternoon. For Saturday night, southwest wind 10 to 15 knots. The marine forecast for Monterey Bay. For tonight, northwest wind around 5 knots this evening, becoming light and variable. Seas 3 to 4 feet. Wave detail, northwest 3 feet at 10 seconds and south 2 feet at 14 seconds. Patchy fog. For Saturday, southwest wind around 5 knots, veering to west in the afternoon. Seas around 3 feet. Wave detail, northwest 3 feet at 10 seconds and south 2 feet at 14 seconds. Patchy dense fog in the morning. Areas of dense fog in the afternoon. For Saturday night, west wind 5 to 10 knots, becoming southwest after midnight. Seas around 3 feet. Wave detail, west 2 feet at 9 seconds and southwest 3 feet at 11 seconds. The coastal waters forecast from Point Arena to Point Reyes out to 10 nautical miles. Tonight, west wind around 5 knots, backing to southeast late this evening and early morning, rising to 5 to 10 knots late. Seas 5 to 7 feet, wave detail, northwest 6 feet at 9 seconds and south 3 feet at 14 seconds. Patchy dense fog late this evening and overnight. Saturday, southeast wind 5 to 10 knots, seas 4 to 6 feet, wave detail, northwest 5 feet at 9 seconds and south 3 feet at 14 seconds. Patchy fog in the morning. Widespread dense fog in the afternoon. Saturday night. South wind around 5 knots, seas 3 to 5 feet, wave detail, northwest 4 feet at 9 seconds and south 3 feet at 15 seconds. Widespread dense fog, the coastal waters forecast from Point Arena to Point Reyes 10 to 60 nautical miles offshore. Small craft advisory in effect until 3 a.m. Pacific Daylight Time Saturday. Tonight, north wind 20 to 25 knots, easing to 15 to 20 knots after midnight. Seas 8 to 11 feet, wave detail, northwest 10 feet at 9 seconds and south 3 feet at 14 seconds. Patchy dense fog after midnight. Saturday, east wind 10 to 15 knots, easing to 5 to 10 knots in the afternoon. Seas 7 to 10 feet, wave detail, northwest 9 feet at 9 seconds and south 3 feet at 14 seconds. Patchy dense fog Saturday night. Northeast wind 5 to 10 knots, seas 5 to 7 feet, wave detail, northwest 6 feet at 9 seconds and south 3 feet at 15 seconds. Patchy dense fog in the evening. Widespread dense fog after midnight. San Francisco Bar forecast. In the deep water channel, mixed seas of 4 to 6 feet at 14 to 16 seconds. Across the bar, swell can be more than twice as high across the bar than surrounding waters. Waves are also more prone to break, particularly during strong ebb currents. Maximum ebb current of 4.3 knots at 2:15 a.m. Saturday and 1.1 knots at 3:43 p.m. Saturday. The coastal waters forecast from Point Pinos to Point Piedras Blancas out to 10 nautical miles. Small craft advisory in effect from Saturday morning through Saturday evening. Tonight, southwest wind around 5 knots, backing to south after midnight. Seas 4 to 5 feet, wave detail, northwest 4 feet at 10 seconds and south 3 feet at 14 seconds. Patchy dense fog, Saturday south wind 10 to 15 knots, seas 4 to 5 feet, wave detail, northwest 4 feet at 10 seconds and south 4 feet at 15 seconds. Patchy dense fog Saturday night. South wind at 10 to 15 knots, becoming southeast 5 to 10 knots after midnight. Seas 4 to 5 feet, wave detail, northwest 3 feet at 9 seconds and south 4 feet at 15 seconds. Patchy dense fog in the evening. The coastal waters forecast from Pigeon Point to Point Pinos 10 to 60 nautical miles offshore. Tonight, southwest wind 5 to 10 knots, seas 5 to 7 feet, wave detail, northwest 6 feet at 9 seconds and south 3 feet at 14 seconds. Patchy dense fog, Saturday south wind 5 to 10 knots, seas

to 7 feet wave detail, northwest 60 to 10 seconds, and south 3 feet at 14 seconds. Patchy dense fog Saturday night. Southeast wind 5 to 10 knots, seas 5 to 6 feet wave detail, northwest 5 feet at 9 seconds, and south 3 feet at 15 seconds. The offshore waters forecast for the following marine location: Point Arena to Pigeon Point between 60 nautical miles and 150 nautical miles offshore. Issued at 9, 12 p.m. Pacific Daylight Time. Tonight, north winds 15 to 25 knots. Sea is 7 to 11 feet. Saturday, north winds 15 to 25 knots. Sea is 7 to 11 feet. Saturday night, north winds 10 to 20 knots. Sea is 6 to 9 feet. Sun, north winds 5 to 15 knots. Sea is 5 to 7 feet. Sunday night, north to northeast winds 5 to 15 knots. Sea is 5 to 7 feet. Monday, northeast winds less than 10 knots, becoming variable. Seas 5 to 6 feet. Monday night, north winds 5 to 15 knots, increasing to 10 to 20 knots. Seas 5 to 7 feet. Tuesday, north winds 10 to 20 knots. Seas 5 to 9 feet. Tuesday night, north winds 15 to 25 knots. Seas 7 to 12 feet. Wednesday, north winds 15 to 25 knots. Seas 8 to 12 feet. Wednesday night, north winds 15 to 25 knots. Seas 8 to 12 feet. The offshore waters forecast for the following marine location: Pigeon Point to Point Piedras Blancas between 60 nautical miles and 150 nautical miles offshore. Issued at 9, 12 p.m. Pacific Daylight Time. Tonight, north winds 10 to 20 knots. Sea is 6 to 9 feet. Saturday, north winds 5 to 15 knots, becoming northwest. Sea is 6 to 9 feet. Saturday night, north to northwest wind 5 to 15 knots, becoming variable. Sea 6 to 8 feet. Sun, variable winds less than 10 knots. Sea 5 to 7 feet. Sunday night, variable winds less than 5 knots. Seas 5 to 6 feet. Monday, variable winds less than 5 knots. Seas 4 to 6 feet. Monday night, variable winds less than 5 knots, becoming northwest. Seas 4 to 5 feet. Tuesday, northwest wind 5 to 10 knots, becoming north to northwest 5 to 15 knots. Seas 5 to 6 feet. Tuesday night, north to northwest wind 5 to 15 knots, becoming north 10 to 20 knots. Seas 5 to 9 feet. Wednesday, north to northwest wind 10 to 20 knots. Seas 6 to 10 feet. Wednesday night, north to northwest wind 10 to 20 knots. Seas 7 to 10 feet. The following is an important weather message from the National Weather Service. Issued at 7:38 p.m. Pacific Daylight Time. Coastal flood advisory remains in effect until 3 a.m. Pacific Daylight Time Wednesday. Beach hazard statement remains in effect from late Saturday night through late Tuesday night. What? For the coastal flood advisory, up to 2.0 feet of inundation above ground level is possible in low-lying areas near shorelines and tidal waterways. For the beach hazard statement, increased risk of major waves and strong rip currents expected. Where? San Francisco County. When? For the coastal flood advisory, until 3 a.m. Pacific Daylight Time Wednesday. For the beach hazard statement, from 3 a.m. Pacific Daylight Time Sunday through 3 a.m. Pacific Daylight Time Wednesday. Impacts, flooding of lots, parks, and roads with only isolated road closures expected. Dangerous conditions are forecast along the shoreline. Hazards include major waves, strong currents, and large breaking waves. Additional details at the San Francisco tidal gauge. High tide is expected to be 1.7 feet above normal, 7.6 feet mean lower low water at 9:34 p.m. on Friday the 12th. 1.9 feet above normal, 7.8 feet mean lower low water at 10:20 p.m. on

Saturday the 13th, 2.0 feet above normal, 7.8 feet mean lower low water at 11:10 p.m. on Sunday the 14th, 1.9 feet above normal, 7.8 feet mean lower low water at 12:42 a.m. on Tuesday the 16th, and 1.6 feet above normal, 7.4 feet mean lower low water at 12:56 p.m. on Wednesday the 17th. High tide varies up to 90 minutes earlier or later along the Pacific Coast and through the San Francisco Bay, respectively. If travel is required, allow extra time as some roads may be closed. Do not drive around barricades or through water of unknown depth. 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Stay off of jetties, piers, rocks, and other waterside infrastructure. Remain out of the water to avoid hazardous surf and never turn your back on the ocean. Monitor local weather, surf, and tide forecast at www.weather.gov/mtr. The following is an important weather message from the National Weather Service. Issued at 7:38 p.m. Pacific Daylight Time. Coastal flood advisory remains in effect from 7 p.m. Saturday to 3 a.m. Pacific Daylight Time Tuesday. Beach hazard statement remains in effect from late Saturday night through late Tuesday night. What? For the coastal flood advisory, up to 2.0 feet of inundation above ground level is possible in low-lying areas near shorelines and tidal waterways. For the beach hazard statement, increased risk of major waves and stronger currents expected. Where? Pacific Coast beaches. When? For the coastal flood advisory, from 7 p.m. Pacific Daylight Time Saturday to 3 a.m. Pacific Daylight Time Tuesday. For the beach hazard statement, from 3 a.m. Pacific Daylight Time Sunday through 3 a.m. Pacific Daylight Time Wednesday. Impacts, high tide flooding of lots, parks, and roads with only isolated road closures expected. Dangerous swimming and surfing conditions and localized beach erosion can be expected. Sneaker waves can sweep across the shoreline without warning, pulling people into the sea from rocks, jetties, and beaches. Additional details at the San Francisco tidal gauge. High tide is expected to be 1.9 feet above normal, 7.8 feet mean lower low water at 10:20 p.m. on Saturday the 13th, 2.0 feet above normal, 7.8 feet mean lower low water at 11:10 p.m. on Sunday the 14th, 1.9 feet above normal, 7.8 feet mean lower low water at 12:02 a.m. on Tuesday the 16th. High tide varies up to 90 minutes earlier or later along the Pacific Coast and through the San Francisco Bay, respectively. If travel is required, allow extra time as some roads may be closed. Do not drive around barricades or through water of unknown depth. 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Stay off of jetties, piers, rocks, and other waterside infrastructure. Remain out of the water to avoid hazardous surf and never turn your back on the ocean. Monitor local weather, surf, and tide forecast at www.weather.gov/mtr. The following is an important weather message from the National Weather Service. Issued at 7:39 p.m. Pacific Daylight Time. Coastal flood advisory remains in effect until 3 a.m. Pacific Daylight Time Wednesday. What? Up to 2.0 feet of inundation above ground level is possible in low-lying areas near shorelines and tidal waterways. Where? Low-lying bayshore regions along the San Francisco and San Pablo Bays. When? Until 3 a.m. Pacific Daylight Time Wednesday. Impacts, flooding of lots, parks, and roads with only isolated road closures expected. Additional details at the San Francisco tidal gauge. High tide is expected to be 1.7 feet above normal, 7.6 feet mean lower low water at 9:34 p.m. on Friday the 12th. 1.9 feet above normal, 7.8 feet mean lower low water at 10:20 p.m. on Saturday the 13th. 2.0 feet above normal, 7.8 feet mean lower low water at 11:10 p.m. on Sunday the 14th. 1.9 feet above normal, 7.8 feet mean lower low water at 12:02 a.m. on Tuesday the 16th, and 1.6 feet above normal, 7.4 feet mean lower low water at 12:56 p.m. on Wednesday the 17th. High

carries up 90 minutes earlier or later along the Pacific Coast and through the San Francisco Bay, respectively. If travel is required, allow extra time as some roads may be closed. Do not drive around barricades or through water of unknown depth. Take the necessary actions to protect flood-prone property. The coastal waters forecast from Point Reyes to Pigeon Point out to 10 nautical miles. For tonight, south wind 5 to 10 knots. Seas 3 to 5 feet. Wave detail, northwest 4 feet at 9 seconds and south 2 feet at 14 seconds. Patchy dense fog. For Saturday, south wind 5 to 10 knots. Seas 3 to 5 feet. Wave detail, northwest 4 feet at 10 seconds and south 3 feet at 14 seconds. Patchy dense fog. For Saturday night, south wind 5 to 10 knots. Seas 3 to 5 feet. Wave detail, west 3 feet at 9 seconds and south 3 feet at 12 seconds. Patchy dense fog in the evening. Widespread dense fog after midnight. The coastal waters forecast from Pigeon Point to Point Pinos out to 10 nautical miles. For tonight, southwest wind around 5 knots, backing to southeast late this evening, rising to 5 to 10 knots after midnight. Seas 4 to 5 feet. Wave detail, northwest 4 feet at 9 seconds and south 2 feet at 14 seconds. Patchy fog. For Saturday, south wind 5 to 10 knots. Seas 4 to 5 feet. Wave detail, northwest 4 feet at 10 seconds and south 2 feet at 14 seconds. Patchy dense fog. For Saturday night, south wind 5 to 10 knots. Seas 3 to 5 feet. Wave detail, west 4 feet at 9 seconds and south 3 feet at 14 seconds. Patchy dense fog in the evening. Sunrise, sunset, and tidal information for the San Francisco Bay area for Saturday, June 13th. The sunrise today, 5:48 a.m. The sunset tonight, 8:32 p.m. Tidal data at the Golden Gate for today. Low tide, 4:39 a.m. at -1:26 feet. High tide, 11:58 a.m. at 4.49 feet. Low tide, 04:03 p.m. at 2.87 feet. High tide, 10:20 p.m. at 6.98 feet. 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This broadcast originates from the National Weather Service office located in Monterey, California, and serves the coastal marine waters, including San Francisco and Monterey Bay. Here are the buoy observations for 2 a.m. Pacific Daylight Time. An offshore buoy 6 winds east at 10 knots, pressure 1,024.3 millibars. An offshore buoy 59, winds north 16 knots, water temperature 61, pressure 1,018.9 millibars, sea is 3 feet every 14 seconds. At Point Reyes buoy, winds calm, water temperature 52, pressure 1,010.6 millibars, sea 7 feet every 9 seconds. At buoy 13 near Bodega Bay, winds south at 8 knots, pressure 1,010.5 millibars, swell 5 feet every 9 seconds. At Point Reyes Wave Rider buoy, water temperature 56, sea 7 feet every 14 seconds. At San Francisco Bar buoy, water temperature 56, seas 5 feet every 15 seconds. At San Francisco buoy, wind south at 6 knots, pressure 1,010.9 millibars, swell 5 feet every 15 seconds. At Half Moon Bay buoy, wind south 4 knots, water temperature 55, pressure 1,012.1 millibars, seas 4 feet every 11 seconds. At Monterey Bay buoy, wind southeast 6 knots, water temperature 59, pressure 1,011.4 millibars, seas 5 feet every 14 seconds. At Point Sur, Wave Rider buoy, water temperature 59, seas 5 feet every 9 seconds. At Cape San Martin buoy, wind southeast at 4 knots, pressure 1,012.2 millibars, swell 6 feet every 9 seconds. Synopsis for the Central

California coast and bays, including the Monterey Bay, Greater Farallones, and Cordell Bank National Marine Sanctuaries. A gentle southerly breeze in moderate to rough seas with a low south-southwest swell persist across most of the coastal waters. However, small craft advisory conditions linger in the northern outer waters where winds remain northerly through early Saturday morning. Otherwise, the winds will remain fairly consistent through the weekend as the seas subside. The marine forecast for San Pablo Bay, Susan Bay, the West Delta, and the San Francisco Bay north of the Bay Bridge. For tonight, southwest wind 10 to 15 knots, easing to 5 to 10 knots late. Widespread dense fog late. For Saturday, southwest wind 5 to 10 knots, rising to 10 to 15 knots in the afternoon. For Saturday night, southwest wind 10 to 15 knots. The marine forecast for Monterey Bay. For tonight, northwest wind around 5 knots this evening, becoming light and variable. Seas 3 to 4 feet. Wave detail, northwest 3 feet at 10 seconds and south 2 feet at 14 seconds. Patchy fog. For Saturday, southwest wind around 5 knots, veering to west in the afternoon. Seas around 3 feet. Wave detail, northwest 3 feet at 10 seconds and south 2 feet at 14 seconds. Patchy dense fog in the morning. Areas of dense fog in the afternoon. For Saturday night, west wind 5 to 10 knots, becoming southwest after midnight. Seas around 3 feet. Wave detail, west 2 feet at 9 seconds and southwest 3 feet at 11 seconds. The coastal waters forecast from Point Arena to Point Reyes out to 10 nautical miles. Tonight, west wind around 5 knots, backing to southeast late this evening and early morning, rising to 5 to 10 knots late. Seas 5 to 7 feet, wave detail, northwest 6 feet at 9 seconds and south 3 feet at 14 seconds. Patchy dense fog late this evening and overnight. Saturday, southeast wind 5 to 10 knots, seas 4 to 6 feet, wave detail, northwest 5 feet at 9 seconds and south 3 feet at 14 seconds. Patchy fog in the morning. Widespread dense fog in the afternoon. Saturday night. South wind around 5 knots, seas 3 to 5 feet, wave detail, northwest 4 feet at 9 seconds and south 3 feet at 15 seconds. Widespread dense fog, the coastal waters forecast from Point Arena to Point Reyes 10 to 60 nautical miles offshore. Small craft advisory in effect until 3 a.m. Pacific Daylight Time Saturday. Tonight, north wind 20 to 25 knots, easing to 15 to 20 knots after midnight. Seas 8 to 11 feet, wave detail, northwest 10 feet at 9 seconds and south 3 feet at 14 seconds. Patchy dense fog after midnight. Saturday, east wind 10 to 15 knots, easing to 5 to 10 knots in the afternoon. Seas 7 to 10 feet, wave detail, northwest 9 feet at 9 seconds and south 3 feet at 14 seconds. Patchy dense fog Saturday night. Northeast wind 5 to 10 knots, seas 5 to 7 feet, wave detail, northwest 6 feet at 9 seconds and south 3 feet at 15 seconds. Patchy dense fog in the evening. Widespread dense fog after midnight. San Francisco Bar forecast. In the deep water channel, mixed seas of 4 to 6 feet at 14 to 16 seconds. Across the bar, swell can be more than twice as high across the bar than surrounding waters. Waves are also more prone to break, particularly during strong ebb currents. Maximum ebb current of 4.3 knots at 2:50 a.m. Saturday and 1.1 knots at 3:43 p.m. Saturday. The coastal waters forecast from Point Pinos to Point Piedras Blancas out to 10 nautical miles. Small craft advisory in effect from Saturday morning through Saturday evening. Tonight, southwest wind around 5 knots, backing to south after midnight. Seas 4 to 5 feet, wave detail, northwest 4 feet at 10 seconds and south 3 feet at 14 seconds. Patchy dense fog, Saturday south wind 10 to 15 knots, seas 4 to 5 feet, wave detail, northwest 4 feet at 10 seconds and south 4 feet at 15 seconds.

a dense fog Saturday night. South wind at 10 to 50 knots, becoming southeast 5 to 10 knots after midnight. Seas 4 to 5 feet wave detail, northwest 3 feet at 9 seconds and south 4 feet at 15 seconds. Patchy dense fog in the evening. The coastal waters forecast from Pigeon Point to Point Pinos 10 to 60 nautical miles offshore. Tonight, southwest wind 5 to 10 knots, seas 5 to 7 feet wave detail, northwest 6 feet at 9 seconds and south 3 feet at 14 seconds. Patchy dense fog, Saturday south wind 5 to 10 knots, seas 6 to 7 feet wave detail, northwest 6 feet at 10 seconds and south 3 feet at 14 seconds. Patchy dense fog, Saturday night. Southeast wind 5 to 10 knots, seas 5 to 6 feet wave detail, northwest 5 feet at 9 seconds and south 3 feet at 15 seconds. The offshore waters forecast for the following marine location: Point Arena to Pigeon Point between 60 nautical miles and 150 nautical miles offshore. Issued at 9:12 p.m. Pacific Daylight Time. Tonight, north winds 15 to 25 knots. Seas 7 to 11 feet. Saturday, north winds 15 to 25 knots. Seas 7 to 11 feet. Saturday night, north winds 10 to 20 knots. Seas 6 to 9 feet. Sun, north winds 5 to 15 knots. Seas 5 to 7 feet. Sunday night, north to north winds 5 to 15 knots. Seas 5 to 7 feet. Sunday night, north to northeast winds 5 to 15 knots. Seas 5 to 7 feet. Monday, northeast winds less than 10 knots, becoming variable. Seas 5 to 6 feet. Monday night, north winds 5 to 15 knots, increasing to 10 to 20 knots. Seas 5 to 7 feet. Tuesday, north winds 10 to 20 knots. Seas 5 to 9 feet. Tuesday night, north winds 15 to 25 knots. Seas 7 to 12 feet. Wednesday, north winds 15 to 25 knots. Seas 8 to 12 feet. Wednesday night, north winds 15 to 25 knots. Seas 8 to 12 feet. The offshore waters forecast for the following marine location: Pigeon Point to Point Pedras Blancas between 60 nautical miles and 150 nautical miles offshore. Issued at 9:12 p.m. Pacific Daylight Time. Tonight, north winds 10 to 20 knots. Seas 6 to 9 feet. Saturday, north winds 5 to 15 knots, becoming northwest. Seas 6 to 9 feet. Saturday night, north to northwest winds 5 to 15 knots, becoming variable. Seas 6 to 8 feet. Sun, variable winds less than 10 knots. Seas 5 to 7 feet. Sunday night, variable winds less than 5 knots. Seas 5 to 6 feet. Monday, variable winds less than 5 knots. Seas 4 to 6 feet. Monday night, variable winds less than 5 knots, becoming northwest. Seas 4 to 5 feet. Tuesday, northwest winds 5 to 10 knots, becoming north to northwest 5 to 15 knots. Seas 5 to 6 feet. Tuesday night, north to northwest winds 5 to 15 knots, becoming north 10 to 20 knots. Seas 5 to 9 feet. Wednesday, north to northwest winds 10 to 20 knots. Seas 6 to 10 feet. Wednesday night, north to northwest winds 10 to 20 knots. Seas 7 to 10 feet. The following is an important weather message from the National Weather Service. Issued at 7:38 p.m. Pacific Daylight Time. Coastal flood advisory remains in effect until 3 a.m. Pacific Daylight Time Wednesday. Beach hazard statement remains in effect from late Saturday night through late Tuesday night. What? For the coastal flood advisory, up to 2.0 feet of inundation above ground level is possible in low-lying areas near shorelines and tidal waterways. For the beach hazard statement, increased risk of major waves and strong rip currents expected. Where? San Francisco County. When? For the coastal

advisory until 3 a.m. Pacific Daylight Time Wednesday. For the beach hazard statement, from 3 a.m. Pacific Daylight Time Sunday through 3 a.m. Pacific Daylight Time Wednesday. Impacts, flooding of lots, parks, and roads with only isolated road closures expected. Dangerous conditions are forecast along the shoreline. Hazards include major waves, strong currents, and large breaking waves. Additional details at the San Francisco tidal gauge. High tide is expected to be 1.7 feet above normal, 7.6 feet mean lower low water at 9:34 p.m. on Friday the 12th. 1.9 feet above normal, 7.8 feet mean lower low water at 10:20 p.m. on Saturday the 13th. 2.0 feet above normal, 7.8 feet mean lower low water at 11:10 p.m. on Sunday the 14th. 1.9 feet above normal, 7.8 feet mean lower low water at 12:02 a.m. on Tuesday the 16th, and 1.6 feet above normal, 7.4 feet mean lower low water at 12:56 p.m. on Wednesday the 17th. High tide varies up 90 minutes earlier or later along the Pacific coast and through the San Francisco Bay, respectively. If travel is required, allow extra time as some roads may be closed. Do not drive around barricades or through water of unknown depth. 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Stay off of jetties, piers, rocks, and other waterside infrastructure. Remain out of the water to avoid hazard to surf and never turn your back on the ocean. Monitor local weather, surf, and tide forecast at www.weather.gov/NPR. The following is an important weather message from the National Weather Service. Issued at 7:38 p.m. Pacific Daylight Time. Coastal flood advisory remains in effect from 7 p.m. Saturday to 3 a.m. Pacific Daylight Time Tuesday. Beach hazard statement remains in effect from late Saturday night through late Tuesday night. Watch for the coastal flood advisory. Up to 2.0 feet of inundation above ground level is possible in low-lying areas near shorelines and tidal waterways. For the beach hazard statement, increased risk of major waves and strong rip currents expected. Where? Pacific Coast beaches. When? For the coastal flood advisory, from 7 p.m. Pacific Daylight Time Saturday to 3 a.m. Pacific Daylight Time Tuesday. For the beach hazard statement, from 3 a.m. Pacific Daylight Time Sunday through 3 a.m. Pacific Daylight Time Wednesday. Impacts, high tide flooding of lots, parks, and roads with only isolated road closures expected. Dangerous swimming and surfing conditions and localized beach erosion can be expected. Sneaker waves can sweep across the shoreline without warning, pulling people into the sea from rocks, jetties, and beaches. Additional details at the San Francisco tidal gauge. High tide is expected to be 1.9 feet above normal, 7.8 feet mean lower low water at 10:20 p.m. on Saturday the 13th. 2.0 feet above normal, 7.8 feet mean lower low water at 11:10 p.m. on Sunday the 14th. 1.9 feet above normal, 7.8 feet mean lower low water at 12:02 a.m. on Tuesday the 16th. High tide varies up 90 minutes earlier or later along the Pacific coast and through the San Francisco Bay, respectively. If travel is required, allow extra time as some roads may be closed. Do not drive around barricades or through water of unknown depth. 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Remain out of the water to avoid hazard to surf and never turn your back on the ocean. Monitor local weather, surf, and tide forecast at www.weather.gov/NPR. The following is an important weather message from the National Weather Service. Issued at 7:39 p.m. Pacific Daylight Time. Coastal flood advisory remains in effect until 3 a.m. Pacific Daylight Time Wednesday. What? Up to 2.0 feet of inundation above ground level is possible in low-lying areas near shorelines and tidal waterways. Where? Low-lying bayshore regions along the San Francisco and San Pablo Bays. When? Until 3 a.m. Pacific Daylight Time Wednesday. Impacts, flooding of lots, parks, and

with only isolated road closures expected. Additional details at the San Francisco tidal gauge. High tide is expected to be 1.7 feet above normal, 7.6 feet mean lower low water at 9:34 p.m. on Friday the 12th. 1.9 feet above normal, 7.8 feet mean lower low water at 10:20 p.m. on Saturday the 13th. 2.0 feet above normal, 7.8 feet mean lower low water at 11:10 p.m. on Sunday the 14th. 1.9 feet above normal, 7.8 feet mean lower low water at 12:02 a.m. on Tuesday the 16th, and 1.6 feet above normal, 7.4 feet mean lower low water at 12:56 p.m. on Wednesday the 17th. High tide varies up 90 minutes earlier or later along the Pacific Coast and through the San Francisco Bay, respectively. If travel is required, allow extra time as some roads may be closed. Do not drive around barricades or through water of unknown depth. Take the necessary actions to protect flood-prone property. The coastal waters forecast from Point Reyes to Pigeon Point out to 10 nautical miles. For tonight, south wind 5 to 10 knots. Seas 3 to 5 feet. Wave detail, northwest 4 feet at 9 seconds and south 2 feet at 14 seconds. Patchy dense fog. For Saturday, south wind 5 to 10 knots. Seas 3 to 5 feet. Wave detail, northwest 4 feet at 10 seconds and south 3 feet at 14 seconds. Patchy dense fog. For Saturday night, south wind 5 to 10 knots. Seas 3 to 5 feet. Wave detail, west 3 feet at 9 seconds and south 3 feet at 12 seconds. Patchy dense fog in the evening. Widespread dense fog after midnight. The coastal waters forecast from Pigeon Point to Point Pinos out to 10 nautical miles. For tonight, southwest wind around 5 knots, backing to southeast late this evening, rising to 5 to 10 knots after midnight. Seas 4 to 5 feet. Wave detail, northwest 4 feet at 9 seconds and south 2 feet at 14 seconds. Patchy fog. For Saturday, south wind 5 to 10 knots. Seas 4 to 5 feet. Wave detail, northwest 4 feet at 10 seconds and south 2 feet at 14 seconds. Patchy dense fog. For Saturday night, south wind 5 to 10 knots. Seas 3 to 5 feet. Wave detail, west 4 feet at 9 seconds and south 3 feet at 14 seconds. Patchy dense fog in the evening. Sunrise, sunset, and tidal information for the San Francisco Bay Area for Saturday, June 13th. The sunrise today, 5:48 a.m. The sunset tonight, 8:32 p.m. Tidal data at the Golden Gate for today. Low tide, 4:39 a.m. at -1:26 feet. High tide, 11:58 a.m. at 4.49 feet. Low tide, 04:03 p.m. at 2.87 feet. High tide, 10:20 p.m. at 6.98 feet. Here are the buoy observations for 2 a.m. Pacific Daylight Time. An offshore buoy 6 winds east at 10 knots. Pressure 1,024.3 millibars. An offshore buoy 59, winds north 60 knots, water temperature 61, pressure 1,018.9 millibars, sea is 3 feet, every 14 seconds. At Point Arena buoy, winds calm, water temperature 52, pressure 1,010.6 millibars, sea 7 feet, every 9 seconds. At buoy 13 near Bodega Bay, winds south at 8 knots, pressure 1,010.5 millibars, swell 5 feet, every 9 seconds. At Point Reyes Wave Rider buoy, water temperature 56, sea 7 feet, every 14 seconds. At San Francisco Bar buoy, water temperature 56, sea 5 feet, every 15 seconds. At San Francisco buoy, winds south at 6 knots, pressure 1,010.9 millibars, swell 5 feet, every 15 seconds. At Half Moon Bay buoy, winds south 4 knots, water temperature 55, pressure 1,012.1 millibars, seas 4 feet, every 11 seconds. At Monterey Bay buoy, winds southeast 6 knots, water temperature 59, pressure 1,012.1 millibars.

waters where winds remain northerly through early Saturday morning. Otherwise, the winds will remain fairly consistent through the weekend as the seas subside. The marine forecast for San Pablo Bay, Suisun Bay, the West Delta, and the San Francisco Bay north of the Bay Bridge. For tonight, southwest wind 10 to 15 knots, easing to 5 to 10 knots late. Widespread dense fog late. For Saturday, southwest wind 5 to 10 knots, rising to 10 to 15 knots in the afternoon. For Saturday night, southwest wind 10 to 15 knots. The marine forecast for Monterey Bay. For tonight, northwest wind around 5 knots this evening, becoming light and variable. Seas 3 to 4 feet. Wave detail, northwest 3 feet at 10 seconds and south 2 feet at 14 seconds. Patchy fog. For Saturday, southwest wind around 5 knots, veering to west in the afternoon. Seas around 3 feet. Wave detail, northwest 3 feet at 10 seconds and south 2 feet at 14 seconds. Patchy dense fog in the morning. Areas of dense fog in the afternoon. For Saturday night, west wind 5 to 10 knots, becoming southwest after midnight. Seas around 3 feet. Wave detail, west 2 feet at 9 seconds and southwest 3 feet at 11 seconds. The coastal waters forecast from Point Arena to Point Reyes out to 10 nautical miles. Tonight, west wind around 5 knots, backing to southeast late this evening and early morning, rising to 5 to 10 knots late. Seas 5 to 7 feet, wave detail, northwest 6 feet at 9 seconds and south 3 feet at 14 seconds. Patchy dense fog late this evening and overnight. Saturday, southeast wind 5 to 10 knots, seas 4 to 6 feet, wave detail, northwest 5 feet at 9 seconds and south 3 feet at 14 seconds. Patchy fog in the morning. Widespread dense fog in the afternoon. Saturday night, south wind around 5 knots, seas 3 to 5 feet, wave detail, northwest 4 feet at 9 seconds and south 3 feet at 15 seconds. Widespread dense fog, the coastal waters forecast from Point Arena to Point Reyes 10 to 60 nautical miles offshore. Small craft advisory in effect until 3 a.m. Pacific Daylight Time Saturday. Tonight, north wind 20 to 25 knots, easing to 15 to 20 knots after midnight. Seas 8 to 11 feet, wave detail, northwest 10 feet at 9 seconds and south 3 feet at 14 seconds. Patchy dense fog after midnight. Saturday, east wind 10 to 15 knots, easing to 5 to 10 knots in the afternoon. Seas 7 to 10 feet, wave detail, northwest 9 feet at 9 seconds and south 3 feet at 14 seconds. Patchy dense fog Saturday night. Northeast wind 5 to 10 knots, east 5 to 7 feet, wave detail, northwest 6 feet at 9 seconds and south 3 feet at 15 seconds. Patchy dense fog in the evening. Widespread dense fog after midnight. Synopsis for the Central California coast and bays, including the Monterey Bay, Greater Farallones, and Cordell Bank National Marine Sanctuaries, a gentle southerly breeze and moderate to rough seas with a low south-southwest swell persist across most of the coastal waters. Winds will remain fairly consistent through the weekend as the seas subside. The marine forecast for San Pablo Bay, Suisun Bay, the West Delta, and the San Francisco Bay north of the Bay Bridge. For today, southwest wind 5 to 10 knots, rising to 10 to 15 knots this afternoon. Areas of dense fog early this morning. For tonight, southwest wind 10 to 15 knots. For Sunday, southwest wind 5 to 10 knots, rising to 10 to 15 knots in the afternoon. The marine forecast for Monterey Bay. For today, south wind around 5 knots, veering to west this afternoon. Seas around 3 feet. Wave detail, northwest 3 feet at 10 seconds. Areas of dense fog early this morning. For tonight, west wind 5 to 10 knots, easing to around 5 knots after midnight. Seas around 3 feet. Wave detail, northwest 3 feet at 9 seconds and south 2 feet at 12 seconds.

fog in the evening. For Sunday, west wind around 5 knots, rising to 5 to 10 knots in the afternoon. Seas around 3 feet. Wave detail, west 2 feet at 9 seconds and south 2 feet at 14 seconds. Patchy dense fog in the afternoon. The coastal waters forecast from Point Arena to Point Reyes out to 10 nautical miles. Today, southeast wind 5 to 10 knots, seas 4 to 6 feet. Wave detail, northwest 5 feet at 9 seconds and south 2 feet at 14 seconds. Areas of dense fog early this morning, then patchy fog late this morning. Tonight, south wind around 5 knots, seas 3 to 5 feet. Wave detail, northwest 4 feet at 9 seconds and south 3 feet at 14 seconds. Patchy dense fog, Sunday south wind 5 to 10 knots, seas 3 to 4 feet. Wave detail, northwest 3 feet at 9 seconds and south 3 feet at 14 seconds. Patchy dense fog in the morning. Widespread dense fog in the afternoon. The coastal waters forecast from Point Arena to Point Reyes 10 to 60 nautical miles offshore. Small craft advisory in effect until 3 a.m. Pacific Daylight Time early this morning. Today, northeast wind 10 to 15 knots, becoming east 5 to 10 knots late this morning and afternoon. Seas 6 to 9 feet, wave detail, northwest 8 feet at 9 seconds and south 3 feet at 14 seconds. Areas of dense fog early this morning. Patchy fog late this morning. Tonight, north wind 5 to 10 knots, easing to around 5 knots after midnight. Seas 5 to 7 feet, wave detail, northwest 6 feet at 9 seconds and south 3 feet at 14 seconds. Patchy dense fog, Sunday southeast wind 5 to 10 knots, seas 5 to 6 feet, wave detail, northwest 5 feet at 8 seconds and south 3 feet at 17 seconds. Patchy dense fog. 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This broadcast originates from the National Weather Service office located in Monterey, California, and serves the coastal marine waters, including San Francisco and Monterey Bay. San Francisco Bar Forecast. In the deep water channel, mixed seas of 4 to 6 feet at 14 to 16 seconds. Across the bar, swell can be more than twice as high across the bar than surrounding waters. Waves are also more prone to break, particularly during strong ebb currents. Maximum ebb current of 4.3 knots at 2:50 a.m. Saturday and 1.1 knots at 3:43 p.m. Saturday. The coastal waters forecast from Point Pinos to Point Quiebras blunts out to 10 nautical miles. Small craft advisory in effect from 9 a.m. Pacific Daylight Time this morning through this evening. Today, southeast wind 5 to 10 knots, becoming south 10 to 15 knots this afternoon. Seas 4 to 5 feet, wave detail, northwest 4 feet at 10 seconds and south 3 feet at 14 seconds. Areas of dense fog early this morning. Patchy fog late this morning. Tonight, south wind at 10 to 15 knots, easing to 5 to 10 knots after midnight. Seas 4 to 5 feet, wave detail, northwest 4 feet at 9 seconds and south 3 feet at 14 seconds. Patchy fog, Sunday south wind 5 to 10 knots, rising to 10 to 15 knots in the afternoon. Seas around 4 feet, wave detail, northwest 3 feet at 9 seconds and south 3 feet at 15 seconds. Patchy dense fog, the coastal waters forecast from Pigeon Point to Point Pinos 10 to 60 nautical miles offshore. Today, south wind 5 to 10 knots, seas 5 to 7 feet, wave detail, northwest 6 feet at 10 seconds and south 3 feet at 14 seconds. Widespread dense fog early this morning, then areas of dense fog late this morning. Patchy dense fog early this afternoon. Tonight, south wind 5 to 10 knots, seas 5 to 6 feet, wave detail, northwest 5 feet at 9 seconds and south 3 feet at 15 seconds. Areas of fog in the evening, then patchy fog after midnight. Sunday, south wind 5 to 10 knots, seas 4 to 5 feet, wave detail, northwest 4 feet at 9 seconds and south 3 feet at 15 seconds. The offshore waters forecast for the following marine location, Point Arena.

pigeon point between 60 nautical miles and 150 nautical miles offshore. Eastern at 9, 12 p.m. Pacific Daylight Time. Tonight, north winds 15 to 25 knots. Sea at 7 to 11 feet. Saturday, north winds 15 to 25 knots. Sea at 7 to 11 feet. Saturday night, north winds 10 to 20 knots. Sea 6 to 9 feet. Sun, north winds 5 to 15 knots. Sea 5 to 7 feet. Sunday night, north to northeast winds 5 to 15 knots. Sea 5 to 7 feet. Monday, northeast winds less than 10 knots, becoming variable. Sea 5 to 6 feet. Monday night, north winds 5 to 15 knots, increasing to 10 to 20 knots. Seas 5 to 7 feet. Tuesday, north winds 10 to 20 knots. Seas 5 to 9 feet. Tuesday night, north winds 15 to 25 knots. Seas 7 to 12 feet. Wednesday, north winds 15 to 25 knots. Seas 8 to 12 feet. Wednesday night, north winds 15 to 25 knots. Seas 8 to 12 feet. The offshore waters forecast for the following marine location: Pigeon Point to Point Piedras, Blancos between 60 nautical miles and 150 nautical miles offshore. Issued at 9, 12 p.m. Pacific Daylight Time. Tonight, north winds 10 to 20 knots. Seas 6 to 9 feet. Saturday, north winds 5 to 15 knots, becoming northwest. Seas 6 to 9 feet. Saturday night, north to northwest winds 5 to 15 knots, becoming variable. Seas 6 to 8 feet. Sun, variable winds less than 10 knots. Seas 5 to 7 feet. Sunday night, variable winds less than 5 knots. Seas 5 to 6 feet. Monday, variable winds less than 5 knots. Seas 4 to 6 feet. Monday night, variable winds less than 5 knots, becoming northwest. Seas 4 to 5 feet. Tuesday, northwest winds 5 to 10 knots, becoming north to northwest 5 to 15 knots. Seas 5 to 6 feet. Tuesday night, north to northwest winds 5 to 15 knots, becoming north 10 to 20 knots. Seas 5 to 9 feet. Wednesday, north to northwest winds 10 to 20 knots. Seas 6 to 10 feet. Wednesday night, north to northwest winds 10 to 20 knots. Seas 7 to 10 feet. The following is an important weather message from the National Weather Service. Issued at 7:38 p.m. Pacific Daylight Time. Coastal flood advisory remains in effect until 3 a.m. Pacific Daylight Time Wednesday. Beach hazard statement remains in effect from late Saturday night through late Tuesday night. What? For the coastal flood advisory, up to 2.0 feet of inundation above ground level is possible in low-lying areas near shorelines and tidal waterways. For the beach hazard statement, increased risk of sneaker waves and strong rip currents expected. Where? San Francisco County. When? For the coastal flood advisory, until 3 a.m. Pacific Daylight Time Wednesday. For the beach hazard statement, from 3 a.m. Pacific Daylight Time Sunday through 3 a.m. Pacific Daylight Time Wednesday. Impacts, flooding of lots, parks, and roads with only isolated road closures expected. Dangerous conditions are forecast along the shoreline. Hazards include sneaker waves, strong rip currents, and large breaking waves. Additional details at the San Francisco tidal gauge. High tide is expected to be 1.7 feet above normal, 7.6 feet mean lower low water at 9:34 p.m. on Friday the 12th. 1.9 feet above normal, 7.8 feet mean lower low water at 10:20 p.m. on Saturday the 13th. 2.0 feet above normal, 7.8 feet mean lower low water at 11:10 p.m. on Sunday the 14th. 1.9 feet above normal, 7.8 feet mean lower low water at 12:02 a.m. on Tuesday the 16th, and 1.6 feet above normal, 7.4 feet mean lower low water at 12:56 p.m. on Wednesday the 17th. High tide varies.

20 minutes earlier or later along the Pacific Coast and through the San Francisco Bay, respectively. If travel is required, allow extra time as some roads may be closed. 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Remain out of the water to avoid hazard to surf and never turn your back on the ocean. Monitor local weather, surf, and tide forecast at www.weather.gov/MTR. 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Issued at 7:38 p.m. Pacific Daylight Time. Coastal flood advisory remains in effect from 7 p.m. Saturday to 3 a.m. Pacific Daylight Time Tuesday. Beach hazard statement remains in effect from late Saturday night through late Tuesday night. What? For the coastal flood advisory, up to 2.0 feet of inundation above ground level is possible in low-lying areas near shorelines and tidal waterways. For the beach hazard statement, increased risk of sneaker waves and strong rip currents expected. Where? Pacific Coast beaches. When? For the coastal flood advisory, from 7 p.m. Pacific Daylight Time Saturday to 3 a.m. Pacific Daylight Time Tuesday. For the beach hazard statement, from 3 a.m. Pacific Daylight Time Sunday through 3 a.m. Pacific Daylight Time Wednesday. Impacts, high tide flooding of lofts, parks, and roads with only isolated road closures expected. Dangerous swimming and surfing conditions and localized beach erosion can be expected. Sneaker waves can sweep across the shoreline without warning, pulling people into the sea from rocks, jetties, and beaches. Additional details at the San Francisco tidal gauge. High tide is expected to be 1.9 feet above normal, 7.8 feet mean lower low water at 10:20 p.m. on Saturday the 13th. 2.0 feet above normal, 7.8 feet mean lower low water at 11:10 p.m. on Sunday the 14th. 1.9 feet above normal, 7.8 feet mean lower low water at 12:02 a.m. on Tuesday the 16th. High tide varies up 90 minutes earlier or later along the Pacific Coast and through the San Francisco Bay, respectively. If travel is required, allow extra time as some roads may be closed. Do not drive around barricades or through water of unknown depth. 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Remain out of the water to avoid hazard to surf and never turn your back on the ocean. Monitor local weather, surf, and tide forecast at www.weather.gov/MTR. The following is an important weather message from the National Weather Service. Issued at 7:39 p.m. Pacific Daylight Time. Coastal flood advisory remains in effect until 3 a.m. Pacific Daylight Time Wednesday. What? Up to 2.0 feet of inundation above ground level is possible in low-lying areas near shorelines and tidal waterways. Where? Low-lying beachfront regions along the San Francisco and San Pablo Bays. When? Until 3 a.m. Pacific Daylight Time Wednesday. Impacts, flooding of lofts, parks, and roads with only isolated road closures expected. Additional details at the San Francisco tidal gauge. High tide is expected to be 1.7 feet above normal, 7.6 feet mean lower low water at 9:34 p.m. on Friday the 12th. 1.9 feet above normal, 7.8 feet mean lower low water at 10:20 p.m. on Saturday the 13th. 2.0 feet above normal, 7.8 feet mean lower low water at 11:10 p.m. on Sunday the 14th. 1.9 feet above normal, 7.8 feet mean lower low water at 12:02 a.m. on Tuesday the 16th, and 1.6 feet above normal, 7.4 feet mean lower low water at 12:56 p.m. on Wednesday the 17th. High tide varies up 90 minutes earlier or later along the Pacific Coast and through the San Francisco Bay, respectively. If travel is required, allow extra time as some roads may be closed. Do not drive around barricades or through water of unknown depth. Take the necessary actions to protect flood-prone property. The coastal waters forecast from Point Reyes to Pigeon Point altitude.

nautical miles. For today, south wind 5 to 10 knots. Seas 3 to 5 feet. Wave detail, northwest 4 feet at 9 seconds and south 2 feet at 14 seconds. Widespread dense fog early this morning, then areas of dense fog late this morning and early afternoon. For tonight, south wind 5 to 10 knots. Seas 3 to 4 feet. Wave detail, northwest 3 feet at 9 seconds and south 2 feet at 11 seconds. Areas of fog in the evening. Patchy fog after midnight. For Sunday, south wind 5 to 10 knots. Seas 3 to 4 feet. Wave detail, northwest 3 feet at 9 seconds and south 2 feet at 14 seconds. Patchy dense fog. The coastal waters forecast from Pigeon Point to Point Pinos out to 10 nautical miles. For today, southeast wind 5 to 10 knots, veering to south late. Seas 4 to 5 feet. Wave detail, northwest 4 feet at 10 seconds and south 2 feet at 14 seconds. Areas of dense fog early this morning, then patchy dense fog late this morning and early afternoon. For tonight, south wind 5 to 10 knots. Seas 3 to 5 feet. Wave detail, northwest 4 feet at 9 seconds and south 2 feet at 12 seconds. Areas of fog in the evening. Patchy fog after midnight. For Sunday, south wind 5 to 10 knots. Seas 3 to 4 feet. Wave detail, northwest 3 feet at 9 seconds and south 3 feet at 14 seconds. Patchy dense fog. Semi-sunset and tidal information for the San Francisco Bay Area for Saturday, June 13th. The sunrise today, 5:48 a.m. The sunset tonight, 8:32 p.m. Tidal data at the Golden Gate for today. Low tide, 4:39 a.m. at -126 feet. High tide, 11:58 a.m. at 4.49 feet. Low tide, 04:03 p.m. at 2.87 feet. High tide, 10:20 p.m. at 6.98 feet. Here are the buoy observations for 3 a.m. Pacific Daylight Time. An offshore buoy 6 winds east at 8 knots, pressure 1,024.2 millibars. An offshore buoy 59 winds north at 16 knots, water temperature 61, pressure 1,018.7 millibars. At buoy 14 near Point Arena, winds south at 8 knots, water temperature 52, pressure 1,010.6 millibars. At buoy 13 near Bodega Bay, winds southeast at 8 knots, pressure 1,010.6 millibars. At Point Reyes, Reeve Rider, buoy water temperature 56, sea 7 feet, every 10 seconds. At San Francisco Bar, buoy water temperature 54, seas 4 feet, every 14 seconds. At San Francisco Bay, wind southeast at 6 knots, water temperature 53, pressure 1,010.8 millibars. At Half Moon Bay, buoy wind southeast 6 knots, water temperature 54, pressure 1,011.7 millibars, sea is 3 feet, every 9 seconds. At Monterey, buoy wind south at 8 knots, water temperature 59, pressure 1,011.3 millibars. At Pointer, Wave Rider, buoy water temperature 58, seas 5 feet, every 9 seconds. At Cape San Martin, buoy wind south at 4 knots, water temperature 60, pressure 1,012.1 millibars. Here are the buoy observations for 3 a.m. Pacific Daylight Time. An offshore buoy 6 winds east at 10 knots, pressure 1,024.2 millibars. An offshore buoy 59 winds north at 16 knots, water temperature 61, pressure 1,018.7 millibars. At buoy 14 near Point Arena, wind south at 8 knots, water temperature 52, pressure 1,010.6 millibars. At buoy 13 near Bodega Bay, wind southeast at 8 knots, pressure 1,010.6 millibars. At Point Reyes, Wave Rider, buoy water temperature 56, sea 7 feet, every 9 seconds. At San Francisco Bar, buoy water temperature 54, seas 4 feet, every 14 seconds. At San Francisco, buoy wind south at 6 knots, pressure 1.

1,000, 10.8 millibars, 12.5 feet, every 8 seconds. At Half Moon Bay Buoy with southeast 6 knots, water temperature 54, pressure 1,011.7 millibars, seas 3 feet, every 9 seconds. At Monterey Buoy with south at 8 knots, water temperature 59, pressure 1,011.3 millibars. At Pointzer, wave rider buoy water temperature 58, seas 5 feet, every 9 seconds. At Cape San Martin buoy wind south at 4 knots, water temperature 60, pressure 1,012.1 millibars. Synopsis for the central California coast and bays, including the Monterey Bay, Greater Farallones, and Cordell Bank National Marine Sanctuaries, a gentle southerly breeze in moderate to rough seas with a low south-southwest swell persist across most of the coastal waters. Winds will remain fairly consistent through the weekend as the seas subside. The marine forecast for San Pablo Bay, Suisun Bay, the West Delta, and the San Francisco Bay north of the Bay Bridge. For today, southwest wind 5 to 10 knots, rising to 10 to 15 knots this afternoon. Areas of dense fog early this morning. For tonight, southwest wind 10 to 15 knots. For Sunday, southwest wind 5 to 10 knots, rising to 10 to 15 knots in the afternoon. The marine forecast for Monterey Bay. For today, south wind around 5 knots, veering to west this afternoon. Seas around 3 feet. Wave detail, northwest 3 feet at 10 seconds. Areas of dense fog early this morning. For tonight, west wind 5 to 10 knots, easing to around 5 knots after midnight. Seas around 3 feet. Wave detail, northwest 3 feet at 9 seconds and south 2 feet at 12 seconds. Patchy fog in the evening. For Sunday, west wind around 5 knots, rising to 5 to 10 knots in the afternoon. Seas around 3 feet. Wave detail, west 2 feet at 9 seconds and south 2 feet at 14 seconds. Patchy dense fog in the afternoon. The coastal waters forecast from Point Arena to Point Reyes out to 10 nautical miles. Today, southeast wind 5 to 10 knots, seas 4 to 6 feet, wave detail, northwest 5 feet at 9 seconds and south 2 feet at 14 seconds. Areas of dense fog early this morning, then patchy fog late this morning. Tonight, south wind around 5 knots, seas 3 to 5 feet, wave detail, northwest 4 feet at 9 seconds and south 3 feet at 14 seconds. Patchy dense fog, Sunday south wind 5 to 10 knots, seas 3 to 4 feet, wave detail, northwest 3 feet at 9 seconds and south 3 feet at 14 seconds. Patchy dense fog in the morning. Widespread dense fog in the afternoon. The coastal waters forecast from Point Arena to Point Reyes 10 to 60 nautical miles offshore. Small craft advisory in effect until 3 a.m. Pacific Daylight Time early this morning. Today, northeast wind 10 to 15 knots, becoming east 5 to 10 knots late this morning and afternoon. Seas 6 to 9 feet, wave detail, northwest 8 feet at 9 seconds and south 3 feet at 14 seconds. Areas of dense fog early this morning. Patchy fog late this morning. Tonight, north wind 5 to 10 knots, easing to around 5 knots after midnight. Seas 5 to 7 feet, wave detail, northwest 6 feet at 9 seconds and south 3 feet at 14 seconds. Patchy dense fog, Sunday southeast wind 5 to 10 knots, seas 5 to 6 feet, wave detail, northwest 5 feet at 8 seconds and south 3 feet at 17 seconds. Patchy dense fog. San Francisco Bar forecast. In the deep water channel, mixed seas of 4 to 6 feet at 14 to 16 seconds. Across the bar, swell can be more than twice as high across the bar than surrounding waters. Waves are also more prone to break, particularly during strong ebb currents. Maximum ebb current of 4.3 knots at 2:50 a.m. Saturday and 1.1 knots at 3:43 p.m. Saturday. The coastal waters forecast from Point Pinos to Point Pipas blunts out to 10 nautical miles. Small craft advisory in effect from 9 a.m. Pacific Daylight Time this morning through this

today southeast, wind 5 to 10 knots, becoming south 10 to 15 knots this afternoon. Seas 4 to 5 feet, wave detail, northwest 4 feet at 10 seconds and south 3 feet at 14 seconds. Areas of dense fog early this morning. Patchy fog late this morning. Tonight, south wind 10 to 15 knots, easing to 5 to 10 knots after midnight. Seas 4 to 5 feet, wave detail, northwest 4 feet at 9 seconds and south 3 feet at 14 seconds. Patchy fog, Sunday south wind 5 to 10 knots, rising to 10 to 15 knots in the afternoon. Seas around 4 feet, wave detail, northwest 3 feet at 9 seconds and south 3 feet at 15 seconds. Patchy dense fog, the coastal waters forecast from Pigeon Point to Point Pinos 10 to 60 nautical miles offshore. Today, south wind 5 to 10 knots, seas 5 to 7 feet, wave detail, northwest 6 feet at 10 seconds and south 3 feet at 14 seconds. Widespread dense fog early this morning, then areas of dense fog late this morning. Patchy dense fog early this afternoon. Tonight, south wind 5 to 10 knots, seas 5 to 6 feet, wave detail, northwest 5 feet at 9 seconds and south 3 feet at 15 seconds. Areas of fog in the evening, then patchy fog after midnight. Sunday, south wind 5 to 10 knots, seas 4 to 5 feet, wave detail, northwest 4 feet at 9 seconds and south 3 feet at 15 seconds. The offshore waters forecast for the following marine location: Point Arena to Pigeon Point between 60 nautical miles and 150 nautical miles offshore. Issued at 9:12 p.m. Pacific Daylight Time. Tonight, north winds 15 to 25 knots. Seas 7 to 11 feet. Saturday, north winds 15 to 25 knots. Seas 7 to 11 feet. Saturday night, north winds 10 to 20 knots. Seas 6 to 9 feet. Sun, north winds 5 to 15 knots. Seas 5 to 7 feet. Sunday night, north to northeast winds 5 to 15 knots. Seas 5 to 7 feet. Monday, northeast winds less than 10 knots, becoming variable. Seas 5 to 6 feet. Monday night, north winds 5 to 15 knots, increasing to 10 to 20 knots. Seas 5 to 7 feet. Tuesday, north winds 10 to 20 knots. Seas 5 to 9 feet. Tuesday night, north winds 15 to 25 knots. Seas 7 to 12 feet. Wednesday, north winds 15 to 25 knots. Seas 8 to 12 feet. Wednesday night, north winds 15 to 25 knots. Seas 8 to 12 feet. The offshore waters forecast for the following marine location: Point Arena to Pigeon Point between 60 nautical miles and 150 nautical miles offshore. Issued at 3:18 a.m. Pacific Daylight Time. Today, north winds 15 to 25 knots. Seas 7 to 11 feet. Tonight, north winds 10 to 20 knots. Seas 6 to 9 feet. Sun, north winds 5 to 15 knots. Seas 5 to 7 feet. Sunday night, north to northeast wind 5 to 15 knots. Seas 5 to 7 feet. Monday, northeast winds less than 10 knots, becoming variable. Seas 4 to 6 feet. Monday night, north winds 5 to 15 knots, increasing to 10 to 20 knots. Seas 4 to 7 feet. Tuesday, north winds 10 to 20 knots. Seas 5 to 9 feet. Tuesday night, north winds 15 to 25 knots. Seas 7 to 12 feet. Wednesday, north winds 15 to 25 knots. Seas 8 to 12 feet. Wednesday night, north winds 15 to 25 knots. Seas 8 to 12 feet. The offshore waters forecast for the following marine location: Pigeon Point to Point Piedras Blancas between 60 nautical miles and 150 nautical miles offshore. Issued at 3:18 a.m. Pacific Daylight Time. Today, north winds 5 to 15 knots, becoming northwest. Seas 6 to 9 feet.

night. North to northwest winds 5 to 15 knots, becoming variable. Seas 5 to 8 feet. Sun, variable winds less than 10 knots. Seas 5 to 7 feet. Sunday night, variable winds less than 5 knots. Seas 4 to 6 feet. Monday, variable winds less than 5 knots. Seas 4 to 5 feet. Monday night, variable winds less than 5 knots, becoming northwest. Seas 4 to 5 feet. Tuesday, northwest winds 5 to 10 knots, becoming north to northwest 5 to 15 knots. Seas 4 to 6 feet. Tuesday night, north to northwest winds 5 to 15 knots, becoming north 10 to 20 knots. Seas 5 to 9 feet. Wednesday, north to northwest winds 10 to 20 knots. Seas 6 to 10 feet. Wednesday night, north to northwest winds 10 to 20 knots. Seas 7 to 10 feet. The following is an important weather message from the National Weather Service. Issued at 7:38 p.m. Pacific Daylight Time. Coastal flood advisory remains in effect until 3 a.m. Pacific Daylight Time Wednesday. Beach hazard statement remains in effect from late Saturday night through late Tuesday night. What? For the coastal flood advisory, up to 2.0 feet of inundation above ground level is possible in low-lying areas near shorelines and tidal waterways. For the beach hazard statement, increased risk of sneaker waves and stronger currents expected. Where? San Francisco County. When? For the coastal flood advisory, until 3 a.m. Pacific Daylight Time Wednesday. For the beach hazard statement, from 3 a.m. Pacific Daylight Time Sunday through 3 a.m. Pacific Daylight Time Wednesday. Impacts, flooding of lots, parks, and roads with only isolated road closures expected. Dangerous conditions are forecast along the shoreline. Hazards include sneaker waves, strong currents, and large breaking waves. Additional details at the San Francisco tidal gauge. High tide is expected to be 1.7 feet above normal 7.6 feet mean lower low water at 9:34 p.m. on Friday the 12th. 1.9 feet above normal 7.8 feet mean lower low water at 10:20 p.m. on Saturday the 13th. 2.0 feet above normal 7.8 feet mean lower low water at 11:10 p.m. on Sunday the 14th. 1.9 feet above normal 7.8 feet mean lower low water at 12:02 a.m. on Tuesday the 16th, and 1.6 feet above normal 7.4 feet mean lower low water at 12:56 p.m. on Wednesday the 17th. High tide varies up 90 minutes earlier or later along the Pacific coast and through the San Francisco Bay, respectively. If travel is required, allow extra time as some roads may be closed. Do not drive around barricades or through water of unknown depth. Take the necessary actions to protect flood-prone property. Stay off of jetties, piers, rocks, and other waterside infrastructure. Remain out of the water to avoid hazardous surf and never turn your back on the ocean. Monitor local weather, surf, and tide forecast at www.weather.gov/MTR. 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This broadcast originates from the National Weather Service office located in Monterey, California, and serves the coastal marine waters, including San Francisco and Monterey Bay. The following is an important weather message from the National Weather Service. Issued at 7:38 p.m. Pacific Daylight Time. Coastal flood advisory remains in effect from 7 p.m. Saturday to 3 a.m. Pacific Daylight Time Tuesday. Beach hazard statement remains in effect from late Saturday night through late Tuesday night. What? For the coastal flood advisory, up to 2.0 feet of inundation above ground level is possible in low-lying areas near shorelines and tidal waterways. For the beach hazard statement, increased risk of sneaker waves and strong rip currents expected. Where? Pacific Coast beaches. When? For the coastal flood advisory, from 7 p.m. Pacific Daylight Time Saturday to 3 a.m. Pacific Daylight Time Tuesday. For the beach hazard statement, from 3
Daylight Time Sunday through 3 a.m. Pacific Daylight Time Wednesday. Impacts, high tank flooding of lofts, parks, and roads with only isolated road closures expected. Dangerous swimming and surfing conditions and localized beach erosion can be expected. Sneaker waves can sweep across the shoreline without warning, pulling people into the sea from rocks, jetties, and beaches. Additional details at the San Francisco tidal gauge. High tide is expected to be 1.9 feet above normal, 7.8 feet mean lower low water at 10:20 p.m. on Saturday the 13th. 2.0 feet above normal, 7.8 feet mean lower low water at 11:10 p.m. on Sunday the 14th. 1.9 feet above normal, 7.8 feet mean lower low water at 12:02 a.m. on Tuesday the 16th. High tide varies up 90 minutes earlier or later along the Pacific Coast and through the San Francisco Bay, respectively. If travel is required, allow extra time as some roads may be closed. Do not drive around barricades or through water of unknown depth. 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Remain out of the water to avoid hazardous surf and never turn your back on the ocean. Monitor local weather, surf, and tank forecast at www.weather.gov/MTR. The following is an important weather message from the National Weather Service. Issued at 7:39 p.m. Pacific Daylight Time. Coastal flood advisory remains in effect until 3 a.m. Pacific Daylight Time Wednesday. What? Up to 2.0 feet of inundation above ground level is possible in low-lying areas near shorelines and tidal waterways. Where? Low-lying bayshore regions along the San Francisco and San Pablo Bays. When? Until 3 a.m. Pacific Daylight Time Wednesday. Impacts, flooding of lots, parks, and roads with only isolated road closures expected. Additional details at the San Francisco tidal gauge. High tide is expected to be 1.7 feet above normal, 7.6 feet mean lower low water at 9:34 p.m. on Friday the 12th. 1.9 feet above normal, 7.8 feet mean lower low water at 10:20 p.m. on Saturday the 13th. 2.0 feet above normal, 7.8 feet mean lower low water at 11:10 p.m. on Sunday the 14th. 1.9 feet above normal, 7.8 feet mean lower low water at 12:02 a.m. on Tuesday the 16th, and 1.6 feet above normal, 7.4 feet mean lower low water at 12:56 p.m. on Wednesday the 17th. High tide varies up 90 minutes earlier or later along the Pacific Coast and through the San Francisco Bay, respectively. If travel is required, allow extra time as some roads may be closed. Do not drive around barricades or through water of unknown depth. Take the necessary actions to protect flood-prone property. The coastal waters forecast from Point Reyes to Pigeon Point out to 10 nautical miles. For today, south wind 5 to 10 knots. Seas 3 to 5 feet. Wave detail, northwest 4 feet at 9 seconds and south 2 feet at 14 seconds. Widespread dense fog early this morning, then areas of dense fog late this morning and early afternoon. For tonight, south wind 5 to 10 knots, seas 3 to 4 feet. Wave detail, northwest 3 feet at 9 seconds and south 2 feet at 11 seconds. Areas of fog in the evening, patchy fog after midnight. For Sunday, south wind 5 to 10 knots, seas 3 to 4 feet. Wave detail, northwest 3 feet at 9 seconds and south 2 feet at 14 seconds. Patchy dense fog. The coastal waters forecast from Pigeon Point to Point Pinos out to 10 nautical miles. For today, southeast wind 5 to 10 knots, veering to south late. Seas 4 to 5 feet. Wave detail, northwest 4 feet at 10 seconds and south 2 feet at 14 seconds. Areas of dense fog early this morning, then patchy dense fog late this morning and early afternoon. For tonight, south wind 5 to 10 knots, seas 3 to 5 feet. Wave detail, northwest 4 feet at 9 seconds and south 2 feet at 12 seconds.

areas of fog in the evening. Patchy fog after midnight. For Sunday, south wind 5 to 10 knots. Seas 3 to 4 feet. Wave detail, northwest 3 feet at 9 seconds and south 3 feet at 14 seconds. Patchy dense fog. Semi-sunset and tidal information for the San Francisco Bay Area for Saturday, June 13th. The sunrise today, 5:48 a.m. The sunset tonight, 8:32 p.m. Tidal data at the Golden Gate for today. Low tide, 4:39 a.m. at -126 feet. High tide, 11:58 a.m. at 4.49 feet. Low tide, 04:03 p.m. at 2.87 feet. High tide, 10:20 p.m. at 6.98 feet. Here are the buoy observations for 3 a.m. Pacific Daylight Time. An offshore buoy 6 winds east at 10 knots. Pressure 1,024 for 3 a.m. Pacific Daylight Time. An offshore buoy 6 winds east at 10 knots. Pressure 1,024.2 millibars. An offshore buoy 59 winds north at 16 knots. Water temperature 61. Pressure 1,018.7 millibars. And buoy 14 near Point Arena, wind south at 8 knots. Water temperature 52, pressure 1,010.6 millibars. And buoy 13 near Bodega Bay, wind southeast at 8 knots, pressure 1,010.6 millibars. At Point Reyes, wave rider, buoy water temperature 56, sea 7 feet, every 9 seconds. At San Francisco Bar, buoy water temperature 54, sea 4 feet, every 14 seconds. At San Francisco Bay, wind south at 6 knots, pressure 1,010.8 millibars, swell 5 feet, every 8 seconds. At Half Moon Bay, buoy wind southeast 6 knots, water temperature 54, pressure 1,011.7 millibars, sea is 3 feet, every 9 seconds. At Monterey, buoy wind south at 8 knots, water temperature 59, pressure 1,011.3 millibars. At Point Sur, wave rider, buoy water temperature 58, seas 5 feet, every 9 seconds. At Cape San Martin, buoy wind south at 4 knots, water temperature 60, pressure 1,012.1 millibars. Synopsis for the Central California coast and bays, including the Monterey Bay, Greater Farallones, and Cordell Bank National Marine Sanctuaries. A gentle southerly breeze in moderate to rough seas with a low south-southwest swell persist across most of the coastal waters. Winds will remain fairly consistent through the weekend as the seas subside. The marine forecast for San Pablo Bay, Suisun Bay, the West Delta, and the San Francisco Bay north of the Bay Bridge. For today, southwest wind 5 to 10 knots, rising to 10 to 15 knots this afternoon. Areas of dense fog early this morning. For tonight, southwest wind 10 to 15 knots. For Sunday, southwest wind 5 to 10 knots, rising to 10 to 15 knots in the afternoon. The marine forecast for Monterey Bay. For today, south wind around 5 knots, veering to west this afternoon. Seas around 3 feet. Wave detail, northwest 3 feet at 10 seconds. Areas of dense fog early this morning. For tonight, west wind 5 to 10 knots, easing to around 5 knots after midnight. Seas around 3 feet. Wave detail, northwest 3 feet at 9 seconds and south 2 feet at 12 seconds. Patchy fog in the evening. For Sunday, west wind around 5 knots, rising to 5 to 10 knots in the afternoon. Seas around 3 feet. Wave detail, west 2 feet at 9 seconds and south 2 feet at 14 seconds. Patchy dense fog in the afternoon. The coastal waters forecast from Point Arena to Point Reyes out to 10 nautical miles. Today, southeast wind 5 to 10 knots, seas 4 to 6 feet. Wave detail, northwest 5 feet at 9 seconds and south 2 feet at 14 seconds. Areas of dense fog early this morning, then patchy fog late this morning. Tonight, south wind around 5 knots, seas 3 to 5 feet. Wave detail, northwest 4 feet at 9 seconds and south 3 feet at 14 seconds.

patchy dense fog. Sunday south wind 5 to 10 knots, seas 3 to 4 feet. Wave detail. Northwest 3 feet at 9 seconds and south 3 feet at 14 seconds. Patchy dense fog in the morning. Widespread dense fog in the afternoon. The coastal waters forecast from Point Arena to Point Reyes 10 to 60 nautical miles offshore. Small craft advisory in effect until 3 a.m. Pacific Daylight Time early this morning. Today, northeast wind 10 to 15 knots, becoming east 5 to 10 knots late this morning and afternoon. Seas 6 to 9 feet, wave detail. Northwest 8 feet at 9 seconds and south 3 feet at 14 seconds. Areas of dense fog early this morning. Patchy fog late this morning. Tonight, north wind 5 to 10 knots, easing to around 5 knots after midnight. Seas 5 to 7 feet, wave detail. Northwest 6 feet at 9 seconds and south 3 feet at 14 seconds. Patchy dense fog, Sunday southeast wind 5 to 10 knots, seas 5 to 6 feet, wave detail. Northwest 5 feet at 8 seconds and south 3 feet at 17 seconds. Patchy dense fog. San Francisco Bar forecast. In the deep water channel, mixed seas of 4 to 6 feet at 14 to 16 seconds. Across the bar, swell can be more than twice as high across the bar than surrounding waters. Waves are also more prone to break, particularly during strong ebb currents. Maximum ebb current of 4.3 knots at 2:50 a.m. Saturday and 1.1 knots at 3:43 p.m. Saturday. The coastal waters forecast from Point Pinos to Point Piedras blunts out to 10 nautical miles. Small craft advisory in effect from 9 a.m. Pacific Daylight Time this morning through this evening. Today, southeast wind 5 to 10 knots, becoming south 10 to 15 knots this afternoon. Seas 4 to 5 feet, wave detail. Northwest 4 feet at 10 seconds and south 3 feet at 14 seconds. Areas of dense fog early this morning. Patchy fog late this morning. Tonight, south wind at 10 to 15 knots, easing to 5 to 10 knots after midnight. Seas 4 to 5 feet, wave detail. Northwest 4 feet at 9 seconds and south 3 feet at 14 seconds. Patchy fog, Sunday south wind 5 to 10 knots, rising to 10 to 15 knots in the afternoon. Seas around 4 feet, wave detail. Northwest 3 feet at 9 seconds and south 3 feet at 15 seconds. Patchy dense fog, the coastal waters forecast from Pigeon Point to Point Pinos 10 to 60 nautical miles offshore. Today, south wind 5 to 10 knots, seas 5 to 7 feet, wave detail. Northwest 6 feet at 10 seconds and south 3 feet at 14 seconds. Widespread dense fog early this morning, then areas of dense fog late this morning. Patchy dense fog early this afternoon. Tonight, south wind 5 to 10 knots, seas 5 to 6 feet, wave detail. Northwest 5 feet at 9 seconds and south 3 feet at 15 seconds. Areas of fog in the evening, then patchy fog after midnight. Sunday south wind 5 to 10 knots, seas 4 to 5 feet, wave detail. Northwest 4 feet at 9 seconds and south 3 feet at 15 seconds. The offshore waters forecast for the following marine location: Point Arena to Pigeon Point between 60 nautical miles and 150 nautical miles offshore. Issued at 3:18 a.m. Pacific Daylight Time. Today, north winds 15 to 25 knots. Seas 7 to 11 feet. Tonight, north winds 10 to 20 knots. Seas 6 to 9 feet. Sun, north winds 5 to 15 knots. Seas 5 to 7 feet. Sunday night, north to northeast winds 5 to 15 knots. Seas 5 to 7 feet. Monday, northeast winds less than 10 knots, becoming variable. Seas 4 to 6 feet. Monday night, north winds 5 to 15 knots, increasing to 10 to 20 knots. Seas 4 to 7 feet. Tuesday, north winds 10 to 20 knots. Seas 5 to 9 feet. Tuesday night, north winds 15 to 25 knots. Seas 7 to 12 feet. Wednesday, north winds 15 to 25 knots. Seas 8 to 12 feet. Wednesday night, north winds 15 to 20.

red dot. Seas 8 to 12 feet. The offshore waters forecast for the following marine location. Pigeon Point to Point Pedras Blancos between 60 nautical miles and 150 nautical miles offshore. Issue tip 3, 18 a.m. Pacific Daylight Time. Today, north winds 5 to 15 knots, becoming northwest. Seas 6 to 9 feet. Tonight, north to northwest winds 5 to 15 knots, becoming variable. Seas 5 to 8 feet. Sun, variable winds less than 10 knots. Seas 5 to 7 feet. Sunday night, variable winds less than 5 knots. Seas 4 to 6 feet. Monday, variable winds less than 5 knots. Seas 4 to 5 feet. Monday night, variable winds less than 5 knots, becoming northwest. Seas 4 to 5 feet. Tuesday, northwest winds 5 to 10 knots, becoming north to northwest 5 to 15 knots. Seas 4 to 6 feet. Tuesday night, north to northwest winds 5 to 15 knots, becoming north 10 to 20 knots. Seas 5 to 9 feet. Wednesday, north to northwest winds 10 to 20 knots. Seas 6 to 10 feet. Wednesday night, north to northwest winds 10 to 20 knots. Seas 7 to 10 feet. The following is an important weather message from the National Weather Service. Issued at 7:38 p.m. Pacific Daylight Time. Coastal flood advisory remains in effect until 3 a.m. Pacific Daylight Time Wednesday. Beach hazard statement remains in effect from late Saturday night through late Tuesday night. What? For the coastal flood advisory, up to 2.0 feet of inundation above ground level is possible in low-lying areas near shorelines and tidal waterways. For the beach hazard statement, increased risk of sneaker waves and strong rip currents expected. Where? San Francisco County. When? For the coastal flood advisory, until 3 a.m. Pacific Daylight Time Wednesday. For the beach hazard statement, from 3 a.m. Pacific Daylight Time Sunday through 3 a.m. Pacific Daylight Time Wednesday. Impacts, flooding of lots, parks, and roads with only isolated road closures expected. Dangerous conditions are forecast along the shoreline. Hazards include sneaker waves, strong recurrence, and large breaking waves. Additional details at the San Francisco tidal gauge. High tide is expected to be 1.7 feet above normal 7.6 feet mean lower low water at 9:34 p.m. on Friday the 12th. 1.9 feet above normal 7.8 feet mean lower low water at 10:20 p.m. on Saturday the 13th. 2.0 feet above normal 7.8 feet mean lower low water at 11:10 p.m. on Sunday the 14th. 1.9 feet above normal 7.8 feet mean lower low water at 12:02 a.m. on Tuesday the 16th, and 1.6 feet above normal 7.4 feet mean lower low water at 12:56 a.m. on Wednesday the 17th. High tide varies up 90 minutes earlier or later along the Pacific coast and through the San Francisco Bay, respectively. If travel is required, allow extra time as some roads may be closed. Do not drive around barricades or through water of unknown depth. 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Remain out of the water to avoid hazardous surf and never turn your back on the ocean. Monitor local weather, surf, and tide forecast at www.weather.gov/mtr. The following is an important weather message from the National Weather Service. Issued at 7:38 p.m. Pacific Daylight Time. Coastal flood advisory remains in effect from 7 p.m. Saturday to 3 a.m. Pacific Daylight Time Tuesday. Beach hazard statement remains in effect from late Saturday night through late Tuesday night. What? For the coastal flood advisory, up to 2.0 feet of inundation above ground level is possible in low-lying areas near shorelines and tidal waterways. For the beach hazard statement, increased risk of sneaker waves and strong rip currents expected. Where? Pacific Coast beaches. When? For the coastal flood advisory, from 7 p.m. Pacific Daylight Time, Saturday.

1.9 feet above normal, 7.8 feet mean lower low water at 12:02 a.m. on Tuesday the 16th. High tide varies up 90 minutes earlier or later along the Pacific coast and through the San Francisco Bay, respectively. If travel is required, allow extra time as some roads may be closed. Do not drive around barricades or through water of unknown depth. 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Monitor local weather, surf, and tide forecast at www.weather.gov/mtr. The following is an important weather message from the National Weather Service. Issued at 7:39 p.m. Pacific Daylight Time. Coastal flood advisory remains in effect until 3 a.m. Pacific Daylight Time Wednesday. What? Up to 2.0 feet of inundation above ground level is possible in low-lying areas near shorelines and tidal waterways. Where? Low-lying bays or regions along the San Francisco and San Pablo Bays. When? Until 3 a.m. Pacific Daylight Time Wednesday. Impacts, flooding of lots, parks, and roads with only isolated road closures expected. Additional details at the San Francisco tidal gauge. High tide is expected to be 1.7 feet above normal, 7.6 feet mean lower low water at 9:34 p.m. on Friday the 12th. 1.9 feet above normal, 7.8 feet mean lower low water at 10:20 p.m. on Saturday the 13th. 2.0 feet above normal, 7.8 feet mean lower low water at 11:10 p.m. on Sunday the 14th. 1.9 feet above normal, 7.8 feet mean lower low water at 12:02 a.m. on Tuesday the 16th, and 1.6 feet above normal, 7.4 feet mean lower low water at 12:56 a.m. on Wednesday the 17th. High tide varies up 90 minutes earlier or later along the Pacific coast and through the San Francisco Bay, respectively. If travel is required, allow extra time as some roads may be closed. Do not drive around barricades or through water of unknown depth. Take the necessary actions to protect flood-prone property. The coastal waters forecast from Point Reyes to Pigeon Point out to 10 nautical miles. For today, south wind 5 to 10 knots. Seas 3 to 5 feet. Wave detail, northwest 4 feet at 9 seconds and south 2 feet at 14 seconds. Widespread dense fog early this morning, then areas of dense fog late this morning and early afternoon. For tonight, south wind 5 to 10 knots. Seas 3 to 4 feet. Wave detail, northwest 3 feet at 9 seconds and south 2 feet at 11 seconds. Areas of fog in the evening. Patchy fog after midnight. For Sunday, south wind 5 to 10 knots. Seas 3 to 4 feet. Wave detail, northwest 3 feet at 9 seconds and south 2 feet at 14 seconds. Patchy dense fog. The coastal waters forecast from Pigeon Point to Point Pinos out to 10 nautical miles. For today, southeast wind 5 to 10 knots, veering to south late. Seas 4 to 5 feet. Wave detail, northwest 4 feet at 10 seconds and south 2 feet at 14 seconds. Areas of dense fog early this morning, then patchy dense fog late this morning and early afternoon. For tonight, south wind 5 to 10 knots. Seas 3 to 5 feet. Wave detail, northwest 4 feet at 9 seconds and south 2 feet at 12 seconds. Areas of fog in the evening. Patchy fog after midnight. For Sunday, south wind 5 to 10 knots. Seas 3 to 4 feet. Wave detail, northwest 3 feet at 9 seconds and south 3 feet at 14 seconds. Patchy dense fog. Sunrise, sunset, and tidal information for the San Francisco Bay Area for Saturday, June 13th. The sunrise today, 5:48 a.m. The sunset tonight, 8:32 p.m. Tidal data at the Golden Gate for today. Low tide, 4:39 a.m. at -1:26 feet. High tide, 11:10.

p.m. at 4.49 feet low tide, 04.03 p.m. at 2.87 feet high tide, 10.20 p.m. at 6.98 feet. Here are the buoy observations for 3 a.m. Pacific Daylight Time. An offshore buoy 6 winds east at 10 knots, pressure 1,024.2 millibars. An offshore buoy 59 winds north at 16 knots, water temperature 61, pressure 1,018.7 millibars. At buoy 14 near Point Arena, winds south at 8 knots, water temperature 52, pressure 1,010.6 millibars. At buoy 13 near Bodega Bay, winds southeast at 8 knots, pressure 1,010.6 millibars. At Point Reyes, wave rider, buoy water temperature 56, sea 7 feet, every 9 seconds. At San Francisco Bar, buoy water temperature 54, seas 4 feet, every 14 seconds. At San Francisco Bay, winds south at 6 knots, pressure 1,010.8 millibars, swell 5 feet, every 8 seconds. At Half Moon Bay, buoy winds southeast 6 knots, water temperature 54, pressure 1,011.7 millibars, sea is 3 feet, every 9 seconds. At Monterey, buoy winds south at 8 knots, water temperature 59, pressure 1,011.3 millibars. At Point Sur, wave rider, buoy water temperature 58, seas 5 feet, every 9 seconds. At Cape San Martin, buoy winds south at 4 knots, water temperature 60, pressure 1,012.1 millibars. 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This broadcast originates from the National Weather Service office located in Monterey, California, and serves the coastal marine waters, including San Francisco and Monterey Bay. Synopsis for the Central California coast and bays, including the Monterey Bay, Greater Farallones, and Cordell Bank National Marine Sanctuaries, a gentle southerly breeze and moderate to rough seas with a low south-southwest swell persist across most of the coastal waters. Winds will remain fairly consistent through the weekend as the seas subside. The marine forecast for San Pablo Bay, Susan Bay, the West Delta, and the San Francisco Bay north of the Bay Bridge. For today, southwest wind 5 to 10 knots, rising to 10 to 15 knots this afternoon. Areas of dense fog early this morning. For tonight, southwest wind 10 to 15 knots. For Sunday, southwest wind 5 to 10 knots, rising to 10 to 15 knots in the afternoon. The marine forecast for Monterey Bay. For today, south wind around 5 knots, veering to west this afternoon. Seas around 3 feet. Wave detail, northwest 3 feet at 10 seconds. Areas of dense fog early this morning. For tonight, west wind 5 to 10 knots, easing to around 5 knots after midnight. Seas around 3 feet. Wave detail, northwest 3 feet at 9 seconds and south 2 feet at 12 seconds. Patchy fog in the evening. For Sunday, west wind around 5 knots, rising to 5 to 10 knots in the afternoon. Seas around 3 feet. Wave detail, west 2 feet at 9 seconds and south 2 feet at 14 seconds. Patchy dense fog in the afternoon. The coastal waters forecast from Point Arena to Point Reyes out to 10 nautical miles. Today, southeast wind 5 to 10 knots, seas 4 to 6 feet. Wave detail, northwest 5 feet at 9 seconds and south 2 feet at 14 seconds. Areas of dense fog early this morning, then patchy fog late this morning. Tonight, south wind around 5 knots, seas 3 to 5 feet. Wave detail, northwest 4 feet at 9 seconds and south 3 feet at 14 seconds. Patchy dense fog, Sunday south wind 5 to 10 knots, seas 3 to 4 feet. Wave detail, northwest 3 feet at 9 seconds and south 3 feet at 14 seconds. Patchy dense fog in the morning. Widespread dense fog in the afternoon. The coastal waters forecast from Point Arena to Point Reyes 10 to 60 nautical miles offshore. Small craft advisory in effect until 3 a.m. Pacific Daylight Time early this morning. Today, northeast wind 10 to 15 knots.

becoming east 5 to 10 knots late this morning and afternoon. Seas 6 to 9 feet, wave detail. Northwest 8 feet at 9 seconds and south 3 feet at 14 seconds. Areas of dense fog early this morning. Patchy fog late this morning. Tonight, north wind 5 to 10 knots, easing to around 5 knots after midnight. Seas 5 to 7 feet, wave detail. Northwest 6 feet at 9 seconds and south 3 feet at 14 seconds. Patchy dense fog, Sunday southeast wind 5 to 10 knots, seas 5 to 6 feet, wave detail. Northwest 5 feet at 8 seconds and south 3 feet at 17 seconds. Patchy dense fog. San Francisco Bar forecast. In the deep water channel, mixed seas of 4 to 6 feet at 14 to 16 seconds. Across the bar, swell can be more than twice as high across the bar than surrounding waters. Waves are also more prone to break, particularly during strong ebb currents. Maximum ebb current of 4.3 knots at 2:50 a.m. Saturday and 1.1 knots at 3:43 p.m. Saturday. The coastal waters forecast from Point Pinos to Point Piedras blunts out to 10 nautical miles. Small craft advisory in effect from 9 a.m. Pacific Daylight Time this morning through this evening. Today, southeast wind 5 to 10 knots, becoming south 10 to 15 knots this afternoon. Seas 4 to 5 feet, wave detail. Northwest 4 feet at 10 seconds and south 3 feet at 14 seconds. Areas of dense fog early this morning. Patchy fog late this morning. Tonight, south wind at 10 to 15 knots, easing to 5 to 10 knots after midnight. Seas 4 to 5 feet, wave detail. Northwest 4 feet at 9 seconds and south 3 feet at 14 seconds. Patchy fog, Sunday south wind 5 to 10 knots, rising to 10 to 15 knots in the afternoon. Seas around 4 feet, wave detail. Northwest 3 feet at 9 seconds and south 3 feet at 15 seconds. Patchy dense fog, the coastal waters forecast from Pigeon Point to Point Pinos 10 to 16 nautical miles offshore. Today, south wind 5 to 10 knots, seas 5 to 7 feet, wave detail. Northwest 6 feet at 10 seconds and south 3 feet at 14 seconds. Widespread dense fog early this morning, then areas of dense fog late this morning. Patchy dense fog early this afternoon. Tonight, south wind 5 to 10 knots, seas 5 to 6 feet, wave detail. Northwest 5 feet at 9 seconds and south 3 feet at 15 seconds. Areas of fog in the evening, then patchy fog after midnight. Sunday south wind 5 to 10 knots, seas 4 to 5 feet, wave detail. Northwest 4 feet at 9 seconds and south 3 feet at 15 seconds. The offshore waters forecast for the following marine location: Point Arena to Pigeon Point between 60 nautical miles and 150 nautical miles offshore. Issued at 3:18 a.m. Pacific Daylight Time. Today, north winds 15 to 25 knots. Seas 7 to 11 feet. Tonight, north winds 10 to 20 knots. Seas 6 to 9 feet. Sun, north winds 5 to 15 knots. Seas 5 to 7 feet. Sunday night, north to northeast winds 5 to 15 knots. Seas 5 to 7 feet. Monday, northeast winds less than 10 knots, becoming variable. Seas 4 to 6 feet. Monday night, north winds 5 to 15 knots, increasing to 10 to 20 knots. Seas 4 to 7 feet. Tuesday, north winds 10 to 20 knots. Seas 5 to 9 feet. Tuesday night, north winds 15 to 25 knots. Seas 7 to 12 feet. Wednesday, north winds 15 to 25 knots. Seas 8 to 12 feet. Wednesday night, north winds 15 to 25 knots. Seas 8 to 12 feet. The offshore waters forecast for the following marine location: Pigeon Point to Point Piedras blunts between 60 nautical miles and 150 nautical miles offshore. Issued at 3:18 a.m. Pacific Daylight Time. Today, north winds 5 to 15 knots, becoming northwest. Seas 6 to 9 feet. Tonight, north to northwest winds 5 to 15 knots.

becoming variable. Seas 5 to 8 feet. Sun, variable winds less than 10 knots. Seas 5 to 7 feet. Sunday night, variable winds less than 5 knots. Seas 4 to 6 feet. Monday, variable winds less than 5 knots. Seas 4 to 5 feet. Monday night, variable winds less than 5 knots, becoming northwest. Seas 4 to 5 feet. Tuesday, northwest winds 5 to 10 knots, becoming north to northwest 5 to 15 knots. Seas 4 to 6 feet. Tuesday night, north to northwest winds 5 to 15 knots, becoming north 10 to 20 knots. Seas 5 to 9 feet. Wednesday, north to northwest winds 10 to 20 knots. Seas 6 to 10 feet. Wednesday night, north to northwest winds 10 to 20 knots. Seas 7 to 10 feet. The following is an important weather message from the National Weather Service. Issued at 7:38 p.m. Pacific Daylight Time. Coastal flood advisory remains in effect until 3 a.m. Pacific Daylight Time Wednesday. Beach hazard statement remains in effect from late Saturday night through late Tuesday night. What? For the coastal flood advisory, up to 2.0 feet of inundation above ground level is possible in low-lying areas near shorelines and tidal waterways. For the beach hazard statement, increased risk of sneaker waves and strong rip currents expected. Where? San Francisco County. When? For the coastal flood advisory, until 3 a.m. Pacific Daylight Time Wednesday. For the beach hazard statement, from 3 a.m. Pacific Daylight Time Sunday through 3 a.m. Pacific Daylight Time Wednesday. Impacts, flooding of lots, parks, and roads with only isolated road closures expected. Dangerous conditions are forecast along the shoreline. Hazards include sneaker waves, strong rip currents, and large breaking waves. Additional details at the San Francisco tidal gauge. High tide is expected to be 1.7 feet above normal, 7.6 feet mean lower low water at 9:34 p.m. on Friday the 12th. 1.9 feet above normal, 7.8 feet mean lower low water at 10:20 p.m. on Saturday the 13th. 2.0 feet above normal, 7.8 feet mean lower low water at 11:10 p.m. on Sunday the 14th. 1.9 feet above normal, 7.8 feet mean lower low water at 12:02 a.m. on Tuesday the 16th, and 1.6 feet above normal, 7.4 feet mean lower low water at 12:56 a.m. on Wednesday the 17th. High tide varies up 90 minutes earlier or later along the Pacific coast and through the San Francisco Bay, respectively. If travel is required, allow extra time as some roads may be closed. Do not drive around barricades or through water of unknown depth. 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Stay off of jetties, piers, rocks, and other waterside infrastructure. Remain out of the water to avoid hazardous surf and never turn your back on the ocean. Monitor local weather, surf, and time forecast at www.weather.gov/mtr. The following is an important weather message from the National Weather Service. Issued at 7:38 p.m. Pacific Daylight Time. Coastal flood advisory remains in effect from 7 p.m. Saturday to 3 a.m. Pacific Daylight Time Tuesday. Beach hazard statement remains in effect from late Saturday night through late Tuesday night. What? For the coastal flood advisory, up to 2.0 feet of inundation above ground level is possible in low-lying areas near shorelines and tidal waterways. For the beach hazard statement, increased risk of sneaker waves and strong rip currents expected. Where? Pacific Coast beaches. When? For the coastal flood advisory, from 7 p.m. Pacific Daylight Time Saturday to 3 a.m. Pacific Daylight Time Tuesday. For the beach hazard statement, from 3 a.m. Pacific Daylight Time Sunday through 3 a.m. Pacific Daylight Time Wednesday. Impacts, high tide flooding of lots, parks, and roads with only isolated road closures expected. Dangerous swimming and surfing conditions and localized beach erosion can be expected. Sneaker waves can sweep across the shoreline without warning, pulling people into the sea from rocks, jetties, and beaches.

positional details at the San Francisco tidal gauge. High tide is expected to be 1.9 feet above normal, 7.8 feet mean lower low water at 10:20 p.m. on Saturday the 13th. 2.0 feet above normal, 7.8 feet mean lower low water at 11:10 p.m. on Sunday the 14th. 1.9 feet above normal, 7.8 feet mean lower low water at 12:02 a.m. on Tuesday the 16th. High tide varies up 90 minutes earlier or later along the Pacific coast and through the San Francisco Bay, respectively. If travel is required, allow extra time as some roads may be closed. Do not drive around barricades or through water of unknown depth. 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Remain out of the water to avoid hazard to surf and never turn your back on the ocean. Monitor local weather, surf and tide forecast at www.weather.gov/mtr. The following is an important weather message from the National Weather Service. Issued at 7:39 p.m. Pacific Daylight Time. Coastal flood advisory remains in effect until 3 a.m. Pacific Daylight Time Wednesday. What? Up to 2.0 feet of inundation above ground level is possible in low-lying areas near shorelines and tidal waterways. Where? Low-lying bayshore regions along the San Francisco and San Pablo Bays. When? Until 3 a.m. Pacific Daylight Time Wednesday. Impacts. Flooding of locks, parks, and roads with only isolated road closures expected. Additional details at the San Francisco tidal gauge. High tide is expected to be 1.7 feet above normal, 7.6 feet mean lower low water at 9:34 p.m. on Friday the 12th. 1.9 feet above normal, 7.8 feet mean lower low water at 10:20 p.m. on Saturday the 13th. 2.0 feet above normal, 7.8 feet mean lower low water at 11:10 p.m. on Sunday the 14th. 1.9 feet above normal, 7.8 feet mean lower low water at 12:02 a.m. on Tuesday the 16th, and 1.6 feet above normal, 7.4 feet mean lower low water at 12:56 p.m. on Wednesday the 17th. High tide varies up 90 minutes earlier or later along the Pacific coast and through the San Francisco Bay, respectively. If travel is required, allow extra time as some roads may be closed. Do not drive around barricades or through water of unknown depth. Take the necessary actions to protect flood-prone property. The coastal waters forecast from Point Reyes to Pigeon Point out to 10 nautical miles. For today, south wind 5 to 10 knots. Seas 3 to 5 feet. Wave detail, northwest 4 feet at 9 seconds and south 2 feet at 14 seconds. Widespread dense fog early this morning, then areas of dense fog late this morning and early afternoon. For tonight, south wind 5 to 10 knots, seas 3 to 4 feet. Wave detail, northwest 3 feet at 9 seconds and south 2 feet at 11 seconds. Areas of fog in the evening, patchy fog after midnight. For Sunday, south wind 5 to 10 knots, seas 3 to 4 feet. Wave detail, northwest 3 feet at 9 seconds and south 2 feet at 14 seconds. Patchy dense fog. The coastal waters forecast from Pigeon Point to Point Pinos out to 10 nautical miles. For today, southeast wind 5 to 10 knots, veering to south late. Seas 4 to 5 feet. Wave detail, northwest 4 feet at 10 seconds and south 2 feet at 14 seconds. Areas of dense fog early this morning, then patchy dense fog late this morning and early afternoon. For tonight, south wind 5 to 10 knots, seas 3 to 5 feet. Wave detail, northwest 4 feet at 9 seconds and south 2 feet at 12 seconds. Areas of fog in the evening, patchy fog after midnight. For Sunday, south wind 5 to 10 knots, seas 3 to 4 feet. Wave detail, northwest 3 feet at 9 seconds and south 3 feet at 14 seconds. Patchy dense fog. Sunrise, sunset, and tidal information for the San Francisco Bay Area.

Saturday, June 13th. The sunrise today, 5:48 a.m. The sunset tonight, 8:32 p.m. Tidal data at the Golden Gate for today. Low tide, 4:39 a.m. at -126 feet. High tide, 11:58 a.m. at 4.49 feet low tide. 04:03 p.m. at 2.87 feet high tide. 10:20 p.m. at 6.98 feet. Here are the buoy observations for 4 a.m. Pacific Daylight Time. An offshore buoy 6 winds east at 10 knots, pressure 1,023.7 millibars. An offshore buoy 59 winds north at 17 knots, water temperature 61, pressure 1,018.7 millibars. At Point Arena buoy, wind south 10 knots, water temperature 52, pressure 1,010.6 millibars, sea 7 feet, every 8 seconds. At buoy 13 near Bodega Bay, wind southeast at 6 knots, pressure 1,010.5 millibars, swell 5 feet, every 8 seconds. At Point Reyes Wave Rider buoy, water temperature 56, sea is 8 feet, every 9 seconds. At San Francisco Bar Buoy, water temperature 55, seas 5 feet, every 14 seconds. At San Francisco Buoy, wind south at 8 knots, pressure 1,010.9 millibars, swell 4 feet, every 15 seconds. At Half Moon Bay Buoy, wind southeast 8 knots, water temperature 54, pressure 1,011.6 millibars, seas 4 feet, every 11 seconds. At Monterey Bay buoy, wind southeast 10 knots, water temperature 59, pressure 1,011.1 millibars, seas 5 feet, every 15 seconds. At Point Sur, Wave Rider buoy, water temperature 58, seas 5 feet, every 14 seconds. At Cape San Martin buoy, wind south 4 knots, water temperature 60, pressure 1,011.8 millibars, seas 6 feet, every 9 seconds. Synopsis for the Central California coast and bays, including the Monterey Bay, Greater Farallon, and Cordell Bank National Marine Sanctuaries, a gentle southerly breeze and moderate to rough seas with a low south-southwest swell persist across most of the coastal waters. Winds will remain fairly consistent through the weekend as the seas subside. The marine forecast for San Pablo Bay, Suisun Bay, the West Delta, and the San Francisco Bay north of the Bay Bridge. For today, southwest wind 5 to 10 knots, rising to 10 to 15 knots this afternoon. Areas of dense fog early this morning. For tonight, southwest wind 10 to 15 knots. For Sunday, southwest wind 5 to 10 knots, rising to 10 to 15 knots in the afternoon. The marine forecast for Monterey Bay. For today, south wind around 5 knots, veering to west this afternoon. Seas around 3 feet. Wave detail, northwest 3 feet at 10 seconds. Areas of dense fog early this morning. For tonight, west wind 5 to 10 knots, easing to around 5 knots after midnight. Seas around 3 feet. Wave detail, northwest 3 feet at 9 seconds and south 2 feet at 12 seconds. Patchy fog in the evening. For Sunday, west wind around 5 knots, rising to 5 to 10 knots in the afternoon. Seas around 3 feet. Wave detail, west 2 feet at 9 seconds and south 2 feet at 14 seconds. Patchy dense fog in the afternoon. The coastal waters forecast from Point Arena to Point Reyes out to 10 nautical miles. Today, southeast wind 5 to 10 knots, seas 4 to 6 feet. Wave detail, northwest 5 feet at 9 seconds and south 2 feet at 14 seconds. Areas of dense fog early this morning, then patchy fog late this morning. Tonight, south wind around 5 knots, seas 3 to 5 feet. Wave detail, northwest 4 feet at 9 seconds and south 3 feet at 14 seconds. Patchy dense fog, Sunday south wind 5 to 10 knots, seas 3 to 4 feet. Wave detail, northwest 3 feet at 9 seconds and south 3 feet at 14 seconds. Patchy dense fog in the morning. Widespread dense fog in the afternoon. The coastal waters forecast from Point Arena to Point Reyes 10 to 60 nautical miles off.

advisory in effect until 3 a.m. Pacific Daylight Time early this morning. Today, northeast wind 10 to 15 knots, becoming east 5 to 10 knots late this morning and afternoon. Seas 6 to 9 feet, wave detail. Northwest 8 feet at 9 seconds and south 3 feet at 14 seconds. Areas of dense fog early this morning. Patchy fog late this morning. Tonight, north wind 5 to 10 knots, easing to around 5 knots after midnight. Seas 5 to 7 feet, wave detail. Northwest 6 feet at 9 seconds and south 3 feet at 14 seconds. Patchy dense fog, Sunday southeast wind 5 to 10 knots, seas 5 to 6 feet, wave detail. Northwest 5 feet at 8 seconds and south 3 feet at 17 seconds. Patchy dense fog. San Francisco Bar forecast. In the deep water channel, mixed seas of 4 to 6 feet at 14 to 16 seconds. Across the bar, swell can be more than twice as high across the bar than surrounding waters. Waves are also more prone to break, particularly during strong ebb currents. Maximum ebb current of 4.3 knots at 2:50 a.m. Saturday and 1.1 knots at 3:43 p.m. Saturday. The coastal waters forecast from Point Pinos to Point Piedras blunts out to 10 nautical miles. Small craft advisory in effect from 9 a.m. Pacific Daylight Time this morning through this evening. Today, southeast wind 5 to 10 knots, becoming south 10 to 15 knots this afternoon. Seas 4 to 5 feet, wave detail. Northwest 4 feet at 10 seconds and south 3 feet at 14 seconds. Areas of dense fog early this morning. Patchy fog late this morning. Tonight, south wind at 10 to 15 knots, easing to 5 to 10 knots after midnight. Seas 4 to 5 feet, wave detail. Northwest 4 feet at 9 seconds and south 3 feet at 14 seconds. Patchy fog, Sunday south wind 5 to 10 knots, rising to 10 to 15 knots in the afternoon. Seas around 4 feet, wave detail. Northwest 3 feet at 9 seconds and south 3 feet at 15 seconds. Patchy dense fog, the coastal waters forecast from Pigeon Point to Point Pinos 10 to 60 nautical miles offshore. Today, south wind 5 to 10 knots, seas 5 to 7 feet, wave detail. Northwest 6 feet at 10 seconds and south 3 feet at 14 seconds. Widespread dense fog early this morning, then areas of dense fog late this morning. Patchy dense fog early this afternoon. Tonight, south wind 5 to 10 knots, seas 5 to 6 feet, wave detail. Northwest 5 feet at 9 seconds and south 3 feet at 15 seconds. Areas of fog in the evening, then patchy fog after midnight. Sunday south wind 5 to 10 knots, seas 4 to 5 feet, wave detail. Northwest 4 feet at 9 seconds and south 3 feet at 15 seconds. The offshore waters forecast for the following marine location, Point Arena to Pigeon Point between 60 nautical miles and 150 nautical miles offshore. Issued at 3:18 a.m. Pacific Daylight Time. Today, north winds 15 to 25 knots. Seas 7 to 11 feet. Tonight, north winds 10 to 20 knots. Seas 6 to 9 feet. Sun, north winds 5 to 15 knots. Seas 5 to 7 feet. Sunday night, north to northeast wind 5 to 15 knots. Seas 5 to 7 feet. Monday, northeast winds less than 10 knots, becoming variable. Seas 4 to 6 feet. Monday night, north winds 5 to 15 knots, increasing to 10 to 20 knots. Seas 4 to 7 feet. Tuesday, north winds 10 to 20 knots. Seas 5 to 9 feet. Tuesday night, north winds 15 to 25 knots. Seas 7 to 12 feet. Wednesday, north winds 15 to 25 knots. Seas 8 to 12 feet. Wednesday night, north winds 15 to 25 knots. Seas 8 to 12 feet. The offshore waters forecast for the following marine location, Pigeon Point to Point Piedras blunts between 60 nautical miles and 150 nautical miles offshore. Issued at 3:18 a.m. Pacific Daylight Time. Today, north wind

5 to 50 knots, becoming northwest. Seas 6 to 9 feet. Tonight, north to northwest winds 5 to 50 knots, becoming variable. Seas 5 to 8 feet. Sun, variable winds less than 10 knots. Seas 5 to 7 feet. Sunday night, variable winds less than 5 knots. Seas 4 to 6 feet. Monday, variable winds less than 5 knots. Seas 4 to 5 feet. Monday night, variable winds less than 5 knots, becoming northwest. Seas 4 to 5 feet. Tuesday, northwest winds 5 to 10 knots, becoming north to northwest 5 to 15 knots. Seas 4 to 6 feet. Tuesday night, north to northwest winds 5 to 15 knots, becoming north 10 to 20 knots. Seas 5 to 9 feet. Wednesday, north to northwest winds 10 to 20 knots. Seas 6 to 10 feet. Wednesday night, north to northwest winds 10 to 20 knots. Seas 7 to 10 feet. 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This broadcast originates from the National Weather Service office located in Monterey, California, and serves the coastal marine waters, including San Francisco and Monterey Bay. The following is an important weather message from the National Weather Service, issued at 7:38 p.m. Pacific Daylight Time. Coastal flood advisory remains in effect until 3 a.m. Pacific Daylight Time Wednesday. Beach hazard statement remains in effect from late Saturday night through late Tuesday night. What? For the coastal flood advisory, up to 2.0 feet of inundation above ground level is possible in low-lying areas near shorelines and tidal waterways. For the beach hazard statement, increased risk of sneaker waves and strong rip currents expected. Where? San Francisco County. When? For the coastal flood advisory, until 3 a.m. Pacific Daylight Time Wednesday. For the beach hazard statement, from 3 a.m. Pacific Daylight Time Sunday through 3 a.m. Pacific Daylight Time Wednesday. Impacts, flooding of lots, parks, and roads with only isolated road closures expected. Dangerous conditions are forecast along the shoreline. Hazards include sneaker waves, strong currents, and large breaking waves. Additional details at the San Francisco tidal gauge. High tide is expected to be 1.7 feet above normal, 7.6 feet mean lower low water at 9:34 p.m. on Friday the 12th. 1.9 feet above normal, 7.8 feet mean lower low water at 10:20 p.m. on Saturday the 13th. 2.0 feet above normal, 7.8 feet mean lower low water at 11:10 p.m. on Sunday the 14th. 1.9 feet above normal, 7.8 feet mean lower low water at 12:02 a.m. on Tuesday the 16th, and 1.6 feet above normal, 7.4 feet mean lower low water at 12:56 a.m. on Wednesday the 17th. High tide varies up 90 minutes earlier or later along the Pacific coast and through the San Francisco Bay, respectively. If travel is required, allow extra time as some roads may be closed. Do not drive around barricades or through water of unknown depth. Take the necessary actions to protect flood-prone property. Stay off of jetties, piers, rocks, and other waterside infrastructure. Remain out of the water to avoid hazard to surf and never turn your back on the ocean. Monitor local weather, surf, and tide forecast at www.weather.gov/mtr. The following is an important weather message from the National Weather Service, issued at 7:38 p.m. Pacific Daylight Time. Coastal flood advisory remains in effect from 7 p.m. Saturday to 3 a.m. Pacific Daylight Time Tuesday. Beach hazard statement remains in effect from late Saturday night through late Tuesday night. What? For the coastal flood advisory, up to 2.0 feet of inundation above ground level is possible in low-lying areas near shorelines and tidal waterways. For the beach hazard statement, increased risk of sneaker waves and strong rip currents expected. Where? Pacific Coast beaches. When? For the coastal flood advisory, from 7 p.m. Pacific Daylight Time.
Saturdays at 3 a.m. Pacific Daylight Time Tuesday. For the Beach Hazard Statement, from 3 a.m. Pacific Daylight Time Sunday through 3 a.m. Pacific Daylight Time Wednesday. Impacts, high tide flooding of lots, parks, and roads with only isolated road closures expected. Dangerous swimming and surfing conditions and localized beach erosion can be expected. Sneaker waves can sweep across the shoreline without warning, pulling people into the sea from rocks, jetties, and beaches. Additional details at the San Francisco tidal gauge. High tide is expected to be 1.9 feet above normal, 7.8 feet mean lower low water at 10:20 p.m. on Saturday the 13th. 2.0 feet above normal, 7.8 feet mean lower low water at 11:10 p.m. on Sunday the 14th. 1.9 feet above normal, 7.8 feet mean lower low water at 12:02 a.m. on Tuesday the 16th. High tide varies up 90 minutes earlier or later along the Pacific coast and through the San Francisco Bay, respectively. If travel is required, allow extra time as some roads may be closed. Do not drive around barricades or through water of unknown depth. 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Remain out of the water to avoid hazardous surf and never turn your back on the ocean. Monitor local weather, surf, and tide forecast at www.weather.gov/mtr. The following is an important weather message from the National Weather Service, issued at 7:39 p.m. Pacific Daylight Time. Coastal flood advisory remains in effect until 3 a.m. Pacific Daylight Time Wednesday. What? Up to 2.0 feet of inundation above ground level is possible in low-lying areas near shorelines and tidal waterways. Where? Low-lying bayshore regions along the San Francisco and San Pablo Bays. When? Until 3 a.m. Pacific Daylight Time Wednesday. Impacts, flooding of lots, parks, and roads with only isolated road closures expected. Additional details at the San Francisco tidal gauge. High tide is expected to be 1.7 feet above normal, 7.6 feet mean lower low water at 9:34 p.m. on Friday the 12th. 1.9 feet above normal, 7.8 feet mean lower low water at 10:20 p.m. on Saturday the 13th. 2.0 feet above normal, 7.8 feet mean lower low water at 11:10 p.m. on Sunday the 14th. 1.9 feet above normal, 7.8 feet mean lower low water at 12:02 a.m. on Tuesday the 16th, and 1.6 feet above normal, 7.4 feet mean lower low water at 12:56 a.m. on Wednesday the 17th. High tide varies up 90 minutes earlier or later along the Pacific coast and through the San Francisco Bay, respectively. If travel is required, allow extra time as some roads may be closed. Do not drive around barricades or through water of unknown depth. Take the necessary actions to protect flood-prone property. The coastal waters forecast from Point Reyes to Pigeon Point out to 10 nautical miles. For today, south wind 5 to 10 knots. Seas 3 to 5 feet. Wave detail, northwest 4 feet at 9 seconds and south 2 feet at 14 seconds. Widespread dense fog early this morning, then areas of dense fog late this morning and early afternoon. For tonight, south wind 5 to 10 knots. Seas 3 to 4 feet. Wave detail, northwest 3 feet at 9 seconds and south 2 feet at 11 seconds. Areas of fog in the evening. Patchy fog after midnight. For Sunday, south wind 5 to 10 knots. Seas 3 to 4 feet. Wave detail, northwest 3 feet at 9 seconds and south 2 feet at 14 seconds. Patchy dense fog. The coastal waters forecast from Pigeon Point to Point Pinos out to 10 nautical miles. For today, southeast wind 5 to 10 knots, veering to south late. Seas 4 to 5 feet. Wave detail, northwest 4 feet at 10 seconds and south 2 feet at 14 seconds. Areas of dense fog early this morning, then patchy dense fog late this morning and early afternoon. For tonight, south wind 5 to 10 knots, seas 3 to 5 feet.

degree detail, northwest 4 feet at 9 seconds and south 2 feet at 12 seconds. Areas of fog in the evening. Patchy fog after midnight. For Sunday, south wind 5 to 10 knots. Seas 3 to 4 feet. Wave detail, northwest 3 feet at 9 seconds after midnight. For Sunday, south wind 5 to 10 knots. Seas 3 to 4 feet. Wave detail, northwest 3 feet at 9 seconds and south 3 feet at 14 seconds. Patchy dense fog. Semi-sunset and tidal information for the San Francisco Bay Area for Saturday, June 13th. The sunrise today, 5:48 a.m. The sunset tonight, 8:32 p.m. Tidal data at the Golden Gate for today. Low tide, 4:39 a.m. at -126 feet. High tide, 11:58 a.m. at 4.49 feet. Low tide, 04:03 p.m. at 2.87 feet. High tide, 10:20 p.m. at 6.98 feet. Here are the buoy observations for 4 a.m. Pacific Daylight Time. An offshore buoy 6 winds east at 10 knots, pressure 1,023.7 millibars. An offshore buoy 59 winds north at 70 knots, water temperature 61, pressure 1,018.7 millibars. At Point Arena buoy, wind south 10 knots, water temperature 52, pressure 1,010.6 millibars, sea 7 feet, every 8 seconds. At buoy 13 near Bodega Bay, wind southeast at 6 knots, pressure 1,010.5 millibars, swell 5 feet, every 8 seconds. At Point Reyes Wave Rider buoy, water temperature 56, seas 8 feet, every 9 seconds. At San Francisco Bar buoy, water temperature 55, seas 5 feet, every 14 seconds. At San Francisco buoy, wind south at 8 knots, pressure 1,010.9 millibars, swell 4 feet, every 15 seconds. At Half Moon Bay buoy, wind southeast 8 knots, water temperature 54, pressure 1,011.6 millibars, seas 4 feet, every 11 seconds. At Monterey Bay buoy, wind southeast 10 knots, water temperature 59, pressure 1,011.1 millibars, seas 5 feet, every 15 seconds. At Point Sur, Wave Rider buoy, water temperature 58, seas 5 feet, every 14 seconds. At Cape San Martin buoy, wind south 4 knots, water temperature 60, pressure 1,011.8 millibars, seas 6 feet, every 9 seconds. Synopsis for the Central California coast and bays, including the Monterey Bay, Greater Farallones, and Cordell Bank National Marine Sanctuaries. A gentle southerly breeze and moderate to rough seas with a low south-southwest swell persist across most of the coastal waters. Winds will remain fairly consistent through the weekend as the seas subside. The marine forecast for San Pablo Bay, Suisun Bay, the West Delta, and the San Francisco Bay north of the Bay Bridge. For today, southwest wind 5 to 10 knots, rising to 10 to 15 knots this afternoon. Areas of dense fog early this morning. For tonight, southwest wind 10 to 15 knots. For Sunday, southwest wind 5 to 10 knots, rising to 10 to 15 knots in the afternoon. The marine forecast for Monterey Bay. For today, south wind around 5 knots, veering to west this afternoon. Seas around 3 feet. Wave detail, northwest 3 feet at 10 seconds. Areas of dense fog early this morning. For tonight, west wind 5 to 10 knots, easing to around 5 knots after midnight. Seas around 3 feet. Wave detail, northwest 3 feet at 9 seconds and south 2 feet at 12 seconds. Patchy fog in the evening. For Sunday, west wind around 5 knots, rising to 5 to 10 knots in the afternoon. Seas around 3 feet. Wave detail, west 2 feet at 9 seconds and south 2 feet at 14 seconds. Patchy dense fog in the afternoon. The coastal waters forecast from Point Arena to Point Reyes out to 10 nautical miles. Today, southeast wind 5 to 10 knots, seas 4 to 6 feet.

Northwest 5 feet at 9 seconds and south 2 feet at 14 seconds. Areas of dense fog early this morning, then patchy fog late this morning. Tonight, south wind around 5 knots, seas 3 to 5 feet, wave detail. Northwest 4 feet at 9 seconds and south 3 feet at 14 seconds. Patchy dense fog, Sunday south wind 5 to 10 knots, seas 3 to 4 feet, wave detail. Northwest 3 feet at 9 seconds and south 3 feet at 14 seconds. Patchy dense fog in the morning. Widespread dense fog in the afternoon. The coastal waters forecast from Point Arena to Point Reyes 10 to 60 nautical miles offshore. Small craft advisory in effect until 3 a.m. Pacific Daylight Time early this morning. Today, northeast wind 10 to 50 knots, becoming east 5 to 10 knots late this morning and afternoon. Seas 6 to 9 feet, wave detail. Northwest 8 feet at 9 seconds and south 3 feet at 14 seconds. Areas of dense fog early this morning. Patchy fog late this morning. Tonight, north wind 5 to 10 knots, easing to around 5 knots after midnight. Seas 5 to 7 feet, wave detail. Northwest 6 feet at 9 seconds and south 3 feet at 14 seconds. Patchy dense fog, Sunday southeast wind 5 to 10 knots, seas 5 to 6 feet, wave detail. Northwest 5 feet at 8 seconds and south 3 feet at 17 seconds. Patchy dense fog. San Francisco VAR forecast. In the deep water channel, mixed seas of 4 to 6 feet at 14 to 16 seconds. Across the bar, swell can be more than twice as high across the bar than surrounding waters. Waves are also more prone to break, particularly during strong ebb currents. Maximum ebb current of 4.3 knots at 2:50 a.m. Saturday and 1.1 knots at 3:43 p.m. Saturday. The coastal waters forecast from Point Pinos to Point Piedras blunts out to 10 nautical miles. Small craft advisory in effect from 9 a.m. Pacific Daylight Time this morning through this evening. Today, southeast wind 5 to 10 knots, becoming south 10 to 15 knots this afternoon. Seas 4 to 5 feet, wave detail. Northwest 4 feet at 10 seconds and south 3 feet at 14 seconds. Areas of dense fog early this morning. Patchy fog late this morning. Tonight, south wind at 10 to 15 knots, easing to 5 to 10 knots after midnight. Seas 4 to 5 feet, wave detail. Northwest 4 feet at 9 seconds and south 3 feet at 14 seconds. Patchy fog, Sunday south wind 5 to 10 knots, rising to 10 to 15 knots in the afternoon. Seas around 4 feet, wave detail. Northwest 3 feet at 9 seconds and south 3 feet at 15 seconds. Patchy dense fog, the coastal waters forecast from Pigeon Point to Point Pinos 10 to 60 nautical miles offshore. Today, south wind 5 to 10 knots, seas 5 to 7 feet, wave detail. Northwest 6 feet at 10 seconds and south 3 feet at 14 seconds. Widespread dense fog early this morning, then areas of dense fog late this morning. Patchy dense fog early this afternoon. Tonight, south wind 5 to 10 knots, seas 5 to 6 feet, wave detail. Northwest 5 feet at 9 seconds and south 3 feet at 15 seconds. Areas of fog in the evening, then patchy fog after midnight. Sunday south wind 5 to 10 knots, seas 4 to 5 feet, wave detail. Northwest 4 feet at 9 seconds and south 3 feet at 15 seconds. The offshore waters forecast for the following marine location: Point Arena to Pigeon Point between 60 nautical miles and 150 nautical miles offshore. Issued at 3:18 a.m. Pacific Daylight Time. Today, north winds 15 to 25 knots. Seas 7 to 11 feet. Tonight, north winds 10 to 20 knots. Seas 6 to 9 feet. Sun, north winds 5 to 15 knots. Seas 5 to 7 feet. Sunday night, north to northeast winds 5 to 15 knots. Seas 5 to 7 feet. Monday, northeast winds less than 10 knots, becoming variable. Seas 4 to 6 feet. Monday night, north winds 5 to 15 knots, increasing to 10 to 20 knots. Seas 4 to 7 feet. Tuesday, north winds

10 to 20 knots. Seas 5 to 9 feet. Tuesday night, north winds 15 to 25 knots. Seas 7 to 12 feet. Wednesday, north winds 15 to 25 knots. Seas 8 to 12 feet. Wednesday night, north winds 15 to 25 knots. Seas 8 to 12 feet. The offshore waters forecast for the following marine location: Pigeon Point to Point Piedras Blanc is between 60 nautical miles and 150 nautical miles offshore. Issued at 3:18 a.m. Pacific Daylight Time. Today, north winds 5 to 15 knots, becoming northwest. Seas 6 to 9 feet. Tonight, north to northwest winds 5 to 15 knots, becoming variable. Seas 5 to 8 feet. Sun, variable wind plus than 10 knots. Seas 5 to 7 feet. Sunday night, variable winds less than 5 knots. Seas 4 to 6 feet. Monday, variable winds less than 5 knots. Seas 4 to 5 feet. Monday night, variable winds less than 5 knots, becoming northwest. Seas 4 to 5 feet. Tuesday, northwest winds 5 to 10 knots, becoming north to northwest 5 to 15 knots. Seas 4 to 6 feet. Tuesday night, north to northwest winds 5 to 15 knots, becoming north 10 to 20 knots. Seas 5 to 9 feet. Wednesday, north to northwest winds 10 to 20 knots. Seas 6 to 10 feet. Wednesday night, north to northwest winds 10 to 20 knots. Seas 7 to 10 feet. The following is an important weather message from the National Weather Service. Issued at 7:38 p.m. Pacific Daylight Time. Coastal flood advisory remains in effect until 3 a.m. Pacific Daylight Time Wednesday. Beach hazard statement remains in effect from late Saturday night through late Tuesday night. What? For the coastal flood advisory, up to 2.0 feet of inundation above ground level is possible in low-lying areas near shorelines and tidal waterways. For the beach hazard statement, increased risk of weaker waves and stronger currents expected. Where? San Francisco County. When? For the coastal flood advisory, until 3 a.m. Pacific Daylight Time Wednesday. For the beach hazard statement, from 3 a.m. Pacific Daylight Time Sunday through 3 a.m. Pacific Daylight Time Wednesday. Impacts, flooding of lots, parks, and roads with only isolated road closures expected. Dangerous conditions are forecast along the shoreline. Hazards include weaker waves, strong currents, and large breaking waves. Additional details at the San Francisco tidal gauge. High tide is expected to be 1.7 feet above normal, 7.6 feet mean lower low water at 9:34 p.m. on Friday the 12th. 1.9 feet above normal, 7.8 feet mean lower low water at 10:20 p.m. on Saturday the 13th. 2.0 feet above normal, 7.8 feet mean lower low water at 11:10 p.m. on Sunday the 14th. 1.9 feet above normal, 7.8 feet mean lower low water at 12:02 a.m. on Tuesday the 16th, and 1.6 feet above normal, 7.4 feet mean lower low water at 12:56 p.m. on Wednesday the 17th. High tide varies up to 90 minutes earlier or later along the Pacific coast and through the San Francisco Bay, respectively. If travel is required, allow extra time as some roads may be closed. Do not drive around barricades or through water of unknown depth. 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Remain out of the water to avoid hazardous surf and never turn your back on the ocean. Monitor local weather, surf, and tide forecast at www.weather.gov/mtr. The following is an important weather message from the National Weather Service. Issued at 7:38 p.m. Pacific Daylight Time. Coastal flood advisory remains in effect from 7 p.m. Saturday to 3 a.m. Pacific Daylight Time Tuesday. Beach hazard statement remains in effect from late Saturday night through late Tuesday night. What? For the coastal flood advisory, up to 2.0 feet of inundation.

details at the San Francisco tidal gauge. High tide is expected to be 1.9 feet above normal, 7.8 feet mean lower low water at 10:20 p.m. on Saturday the 13th. 2.0 feet above normal, 7.8 feet mean lower low water at 11:10 p.m. on Sunday the 14th. 1.9 feet above normal, 7.8 feet mean lower low water at 12:02 a.m. on Tuesday the 16th. High tide varies up to 90 minutes earlier or later along the Pacific coast and through the San Francisco Bay, respectively. If travel is required, allow extra time as some roads may be closed. Do not drive around barricades or through water of unknown depth. 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Stay off of jetties, piers, rocks, and other waterside infrastructure. Remain out of the water to avoid hazard to surf and never turn your back on the ocean. Monitor local weather, surf and tide forecast at www.weather.gov/mtr. The following is an important weather message from the National Weather Service. Issued at 7:39 p.m. Pacific Daylight Time. Coastal flood advisory remains in effect until 3 a.m. Pacific Daylight Time Wednesday. What? Up to 2.0 feet of inundation above ground level is possible in low-lying areas near shorelines and tidal waterways. Where? Low-lying bays or regions along the San Francisco and San Pablo Bays. When? Until 3 a.m. Pacific Daylight Time Wednesday. Impacts. Flooding of lots, parks, and roads with only isolated road closures expected. Additional details at the San Francisco tidal gauge. High tide is expected to be 1.7 feet above normal, 7.6 feet mean lower low water at 9:34 p.m. on Friday the 12th. 1.9 feet above normal, 7.8 feet mean lower low water at 10:20 p.m. on Saturday the 13th. 2.0 feet above normal, 7.8 feet mean lower low water at 11:10 p.m. on Sunday the 14th. 1.9 feet above normal, 7.8 feet mean lower low water at 12:02 a.m. on Tuesday the 16th, and 1.6 feet above normal, 7.4 feet mean lower low water at 12:56 p.m. on Wednesday the 17th. High tide varies up to 90 minutes earlier or later along the Pacific coast and through the San Francisco Bay, respectively. If travel is required, allow extra time as some roads may be closed. Do not drive around barricades or through water of unknown depth. Take the necessary actions to protect flood-prone property. The coastal waters forecast from Point Reyes to Pigeon Point out to 10 nautical miles. For today, south wind 5 to 10 knots. Seas 3 to 5 feet. Wave detail, northwest 4 feet at 9 seconds and south 2 feet at 14 seconds. Widespread dense fog early this morning, then areas of dense fog late this morning and early afternoon. For tonight, south wind 5 to 10 knots. Seas 3 to 4 feet. Wave detail, northwest 3 feet at 9 seconds and south 2 feet at 11 seconds. Areas of fog in the evening. Patchy fog after midnight. For Sunday, south wind 5 to 10 knots. Seas 3 to 4 feet. Wave detail, northwest 3 feet at 9 seconds and south 2 feet at 14 seconds. Patchy dense fog. The coastal waters forecast from Pigeon Point to Point Pinos out to 10 nautical miles. For today, southeast wind 5 to 10 knots, veering to south late. Seas 4 to 5 feet. Wave detail, northwest 4 feet at 10 seconds and south 2 feet at 14 seconds. Areas of dense fog early this morning, then catchy dense fog late this morning and early afternoon. For tonight, south wind 5 to 10 knots. Seas 3 to 5 feet. Wave detail, northwest 4 feet at 9 seconds and south 2 feet at 12 seconds. Areas of fog in the evening. Patchy fog after midnight. For Sunday, south wind 5 to 10 knots. Seas 3 to 4 feet. Wave detail, northwest 3 feet at 9 seconds and south 3 feet at 14 seconds. Patchy dense fog. Sunrise, sunset, and tidal information for the San Francisco Bay area.

Saturday, June 13th. The sunrise today, 5:48 a.m. The sunset tonight, 8:32 p.m. Tidal data at the Golden Gate for today. Low tide, 4:39 a.m. at -126 feet. High tide, 11:58 a.m. at 4.49 feet. Low tide, 04:03 p.m. at 2.87 feet. High tide, 10:20 p.m. at 6.98 feet. 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This broadcast originates from the National Weather Service office located in Monterey, California, and serves the coastal marine waters, including San Francisco and Monterey Bay. Here are the buoy observations for 4 a.m. Pacific Daylight Time. An offshore buoy 6 winds east at 10 knots, pressure 1,023.7 millibars. An offshore buoy 59 winds north at 70 knots, water temperature 61, pressure 1,018.7 millibars. At Point Arena buoy, wind south 10 knots, water temperature 52, pressure 1,010.6 millibars, sea 7 feet, every 8 seconds. At buoy 13 near Bodega Bay, wind southeast at 6 knots, pressure 1,010.5 millibars, swell 5 feet, every 8 seconds. At Point Reyes Wave Rider buoy, water temperature 56, seas 8 feet, every 9 seconds. At San Francisco Bar buoy, water temperature 55, seas 5 feet, every 14 seconds. At San Francisco buoy, wind south at 8 knots, pressure 1,010.9 millibars, swell 4 feet, every 15 seconds. At Half Moon Bay buoy, wind southeast 8 knots, water temperature 54, pressure 1,011.6 millibars, seas 4 feet, every 11 seconds. At Monterey Bay buoy, wind southeast 10 knots, water temperature 59, pressure 1,011.1 millibars, seas 5 feet, every 15 seconds. At Point Sur, Wave Rider buoy, water temperature 58, seas 5 feet, every 14 seconds. At Cape San Martin buoy, wind south 4 knots, water temperature 60, pressure 1,011.8 millibars, seas 6 feet, every 9 seconds. Synopsis for the Central California coast and bays, including the Monterey Bay, Greater Fairbanks, and Cordell Bank National Marine Sanctuaries, a gentle southerly breeze in moderate to rough seas with a low south-southwest swell persist across most of the coastal waters. Winds will remain fairly consistent through the weekend as the seas subside. The marine forecast for San Pablo Bay, Suisun Bay, the West Delta, and the San Francisco Bay north of the Bay Bridge. For today, southwest wind 5 to 10 knots, rising to 10 to 15 knots this afternoon. Areas of dense fog early this morning. For tonight, southwest wind 10 to 15 knots. For Sunday, southwest wind 5 to 10 knots, rising to 10 to 15 knots in the afternoon. The marine forecast for Monterey Bay. For today, south wind around 5 knots, veering to west this afternoon. Seas around 3 feet. Wave detail, northwest 3 feet at 10 seconds. Areas of dense fog early this morning. For tonight, west wind 5 to 10 knots, easing to around 5 knots after midnight. Seas around 3 feet. Wave detail, northwest 3 feet at 9 seconds and south 2 feet at 12 seconds. Patchy fog in the evening. For Sunday, west wind around 5 knots, rising to 5 to 10 knots in the afternoon. Seas around 3 feet. Wave detail, west 2 feet at 9 seconds and south 2 feet at 14 seconds. Patchy dense fog in the afternoon. The coastal waters forecast from Point Arena to Point Reyes out to 10 nautical miles. Today, southeast wind 5 to 10 knots, seas 4 to 6 feet. Wave detail, northwest 5 feet at 9 seconds and south 2 feet at 14 seconds. Areas of dense fog early this morning, then patchy fog late this morning. Tonight, south wind around 5 knots, seas 3 to 5 feet. Wave detail, northwest 4 feet at 9 seconds and south 3 feet at 14 seconds.

creating dense fog. Sunday, south wind 5 to 10 knots, seas 3 to 4 feet, wave detail. Northwest 3 feet at 9 seconds and south 3 feet at 14 seconds. Patchy dense fog in the morning. Widespread dense fog in the afternoon. The coastal waters forecast from Point Arena to Point Reyes 10 to 60 nautical miles offshore. Small craft advisory in effect until 3 a.m. Pacific Daylight Time early this morning. Today, northeast wind 10 to 15 knots, becoming east 5 to 10 knots late this morning and afternoon. Seas 6 to 9 feet, wave detail. Northwest 8 feet at 9 seconds and south 3 feet at 14 seconds. Areas of dense fog early this morning. Patchy fog late this morning. Tonight, north wind 5 to 10 knots, easing to around 5 knots after midnight. Seas 5 to 7 feet, wave detail. Northwest 6 feet at 9 seconds and south 3 feet at 14 seconds. Patchy dense fog, Sunday southeast wind 5 to 10 knots, seas 5 to 6 feet, wave detail. Northwest 5 feet at 8 seconds and south 3 feet at 17 seconds. Patchy dense fog. San Francisco Bar forecast. In the deep water channel, mixed seas of 4 to 6 feet at 14 to 16 seconds. Across the bar, swell can be more than twice as high across the bar than surrounding waters. Waves are also more prone to break, particularly during strong ebb currents. Maximum ebb current of 4.3 knots at 2:50 a.m. Saturday and 1.1 knots at 3:43 p.m. Saturday. The coastal waters forecast from Point Pinos to Point Piedras Blancas out to 10 nautical miles. Small craft advisory in effect from 9 a.m. Pacific Daylight Time this morning through this evening. Today, southeast wind 5 to 10 knots, becoming south 10 to 15 knots this afternoon. Seas 4 to 5 feet, wave detail. Northwest 4 feet at 10 seconds and south 3 feet at 14 seconds. Areas of dense fog early this morning. Patchy fog late this morning. Tonight, south wind 10 to 15 knots, easing to 5 to 10 knots after midnight. Seas 4 to 5 feet, wave detail. Northwest 4 feet at 9 seconds and south 3 feet at 14 seconds. Patchy fog, Sunday south wind 5 to 10 knots, rising to 10 to 15 knots in the afternoon. Seas around 4 feet, wave detail. Northwest 3 feet at 9 seconds and south 3 feet at 15 seconds. Patchy dense fog, the coastal waters forecast from Pigeon Point to Point Pinos 10 to 60 nautical miles offshore. Today, south wind 5 to 10 knots, seas 5 to 7 feet, wave detail. Northwest 6 feet at 10 seconds and south 3 feet at 14 seconds. Widespread dense fog early this morning, then areas of dense fog late this morning. Patchy dense fog early this afternoon. Tonight, south wind 5 to 10 knots, seas 5 to 6 feet, wave detail. Northwest 5 feet at 9 seconds and south 3 feet at 15 seconds. Areas of fog in the evening, then patchy fog after midnight. Sunday, south wind 5 to 10 knots, seas 4 to 5 feet, wave detail. Northwest 4 feet at 9 seconds and south 3 feet at 15 seconds. The offshore waters forecast for the following marine location: Point Arena to Pigeon Point between 60 nautical miles and 150 nautical miles offshore. Issued at 3:18 a.m. Pacific Daylight Time. Today, north winds 15 to 25 knots. Seas 7 to 11 feet. Tonight, north winds 10 to 20 knots. Seas 6 to 9 feet. Sun, north winds 5 to 15 knots. Seas 5 to 7 feet. Sunday night, north to northeast winds 5 to 15 knots. Seas 5 to 7 feet. Monday, northeast winds less than 10 knots, becoming variable. Seas 4 to 6 feet. Monday night, north winds 5 to 15 knots, increasing to 10 to 20 knots. Seas 4 to 7 feet. Tuesday, north winds 10 to 20 knots. Seas 5 to 9 feet. Tuesday night, north winds 15 to 25 knots. Seas 7 to 12 feet. Wednesday, north winds 15 to 25 knots. Seas 8 to 12 feet. Wednesday night, north winds

feet to 25 knots. C is 8 to 12 feet. The offshore waters forecast for the following marine location: Pigeon Point to Point Pipas, Blunt's between 60 nautical miles and 150 nautical miles offshore. Issued at 3:18 a.m. Pacific Daylight Time. Today, north winds 5 to 50 knots, becoming northwest. Seas 6 to 9 feet. Tonight, north to northwest winds 5 to 50 knots, becoming variable. Seas 5 to 8 feet. Sun, variable winds less than 10 knots. Seas 5 to 7 feet. Sunday night, variable winds less than 5 knots. Seas 4 to 6 feet. Monday, variable winds less than 5 knots. Seas 4 to 5 feet. Monday night, variable winds less than 5 knots, becoming northwest. Seas 4 to 5 feet. Tuesday, northwest winds 5 to 10 knots, becoming north to northwest 5 to 15 knots. Seas 4 to 6 feet. Tuesday night, north to northwest winds 5 to 15 knots, becoming north 10 to 20 knots. Seas 5 to 9 feet. Wednesday, north to northwest winds 10 to 20 knots. Seas 6 to 10 feet. Wednesday night, north to northwest winds 10 to 20 knots. Seas 7 to 10 feet. The following is an important weather message from the National Weather Service. Issued at 7:38 p.m. Pacific Daylight Time. Coastal flood advisory remains in effect until 3 a.m. Pacific Daylight Time Wednesday. Beach hazard statement remains in effect from late Saturday night through late Tuesday night. What? For the coastal flood advisory, up to 2.0 feet of inundation above ground level is possible in low-lying areas near shorelines and tidal waterways. For the beach hazard statement, increased risk of major waves and stronger currents expected. Where? San Francisco County. When? For the coastal flood advisory, until 3 a.m. Pacific Daylight Time Wednesday. For the beach hazard statement, from 3 a.m. Pacific Daylight Time Sunday through 3 a.m. Pacific Daylight Time Wednesday. Impacts, flooding of locks, parks, and roads with only isolated road closures expected. Dangerous conditions are forecast along the shoreline. Hazards include sneaker waves, strong recurrence, and large breaking waves. Additional details at the San Francisco tidal gauge. High tide is expected to be 1.7 feet above normal, 7.6 feet mean low and low water at 9:34 p.m. on Friday the 12th. 1.9 feet above normal, 7.8 feet mean low and low water at 10:20 p.m. on Saturday the 13th. 2.0 feet above normal, 7.8 feet mean low and low water at 11:10 p.m. on Sunday the 14th. 1.9 feet above normal, 7.8 feet mean low and low water at 12:02 a.m. on Tuesday the 16th, and 1.6 feet above normal, 7.4 feet mean lower low water at 12:56 a.m. on Wednesday the 17th. High tide varies up 90 minutes earlier or later along the Pacific coast and through the San Francisco Bay, respectively. If travel is required, allow extra time as some roads may be closed. Do not drive around barricades or through water of unknown depth. 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Remain out of the water to avoid hazardous surf and never turn your back on the ocean. Monitor local weather, surf, and tide forecast at www.weather.gov/mtr. 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Issued at 7:38 p.m. Pacific Daylight Time. Coastal flood advisory remains in effect from 7 p.m. Saturday to 3 a.m. Pacific Daylight Time Tuesday. Beach hazard statement remains in effect from late Saturday night through late Tuesday night. What? For the coastal flood advisory, up to 2.0 feet of inundation above ground level is possible in low-lying areas near shorelines and tidal waterways. For the beach hazard statement, increased risk of sneaker waves and strong rip currents expected. Where? Pacific Coast beaches. When? For the coastal flood advisory, from 7 p.m. Pacific Daylight Time.

Saturday to 3 a.m. Pacific Daylight Time Tuesday. For the beach hazard statement, from 3 a.m. Pacific Daylight Time Sunday through 3 a.m. Pacific Daylight Time Wednesday. Impacts, high tank flooding of lofts, parks, and roads with only isolated road closures expected. Dangerous swimming and surfing conditions and localized beach erosion can be expected. Sneaker waves can sweep across the shoreline without warning, pulling people into the sea from rocks, jetties, and beaches. Additional details at the San Francisco tidal gauge. High tide is expected to be 1.9 feet above normal, 7.8 feet mean lower low water at 10:20 p.m. on Saturday the 13th. 2.0 feet above normal, 7.8 feet mean lower low water at 11:10 p.m. on Sunday the 14th. 1.9 feet above normal, 7.8 feet mean lower low water at 12:02 a.m. on Tuesday the 16th. High tide varies up to 90 minutes earlier or later along the Pacific Coast and through the San Francisco Bay, respectively. If travel is required, allow extra time as some roads may be closed. Do not drive around barricades or through water of unknown depth. 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Remain out of the water to avoid hazardous surf and never turn your back on the ocean. Monitor local weather, surf, and tank forecast at www.weather.gov/mtr. The following is an important weather message from the National Weather Service, issued at 7:39 p.m. Pacific Daylight Time. Coastal flood advisory remains in effect until 3 a.m. Pacific Daylight Time Wednesday. What? Up to 2.0 feet of inundation above ground level is possible in low-lying areas near shorelines and tidal waterways. Where? Low-lying bayshore regions along the San Francisco and San Pablo Bays. When? Until 3 a.m. Pacific Daylight Time Wednesday. Impacts, flooding of lots, parks, and roads with only isolated road closures expected. Additional details at the San Francisco tidal gauge. High tide is expected to be 1.7 feet above normal, 7.6 feet mean lower low water at 9:34 p.m. on Friday the 12th. 1.9 feet above normal, 7.8 feet mean lower low water at 10:20 p.m. on Saturday the 13th. 2.0 feet above normal, 7.8 feet mean lower low water at 11:10 p.m. on Sunday the 14th. 1.9 feet above normal, 7.8 feet mean lower low water at 12:02 a.m. on Tuesday the 16th, and 1.6 feet above normal, 7.4 feet mean lower low water at 12:56 a.m. on Wednesday the 17th. High tide varies up to 90 minutes earlier or later along the Pacific Coast and through the San Francisco Bay, respectively. If travel is required, allow extra time as some roads may be closed. Do not drive around barricades or through water of unknown depth. Take the necessary actions to protect flood-prone property. The coastal waters forecast from Point Reyes to Pigeon Point out to 10 nautical miles. For today, south wind 5 to 10 knots. Seas 3 to 5 feet. Wave detail, northwest 4 feet at 9 seconds and south 2 feet at 14 seconds. Widespread dense fog early this morning, then areas of dense fog late this morning and early afternoon. For tonight, south wind 5 to 10 knots, seas 3 to 4 feet. Wave detail, northwest 3 feet at 9 seconds and south 2 feet at 11 seconds. Areas of fog in the evening, patchy fog after midnight. For Sunday, south wind 5 to 10 knots, seas 3 to 4 feet. Wave detail, northwest 3 feet at 9 seconds and south 2 feet at 14 seconds. Patchy dense fog. The coastal waters forecast from Pigeon Point to Point Pinos out to 10 nautical miles. For today, southeast wind 5 to 10 knots, veering to south late. Seas 4 to 5 feet. Wave detail, northwest 4 feet at 10 seconds and south 2 feet at 14 seconds. Areas of dense fog early this morning, then patchy dense fog late this morning and early afternoon. For tonight, south wind 5 to 10 knots, seas 3 to 5 feet.

detail, northwest 4 feet at 9 seconds and south 2 feet at 12 seconds. Areas of fog in the evening. Patchy fog after midnight. For Sunday, south wind 5 to 10 knots. Seas 3 to 4 feet. Wave detail, northwest 3 feet at 9 seconds and south 3 feet at 14 seconds. Patchy dense fog. Semi-sunset and tidal information for the San Francisco Bay Area for Saturday, June 13th. The sunrise today, 5:48 a.m. The sunset tonight, 8:32 p.m. Tidal data at the Golden Gate for today. Low tide, 4:39 a.m. at -1:26 feet. High tide, 11:58 a.m. at 4.49 feet. Low tide, 04:03 p.m. at 2.87 feet. High tide, 10:20 p.m. at 6.98 feet. Here are the buoy observations for 5 a.m. Pacific Daylight Time. An offshore buoy 6 winds east at 10 knots, pressure 1,023.5 millibars. An offshore buoy 59 winds north at 70 knots, gusting to 21, water temperature 61, pressure 1,018.6 millibars. At Point Reina buoy, wind south 12 knots, water temperature 52, pressure 1,010.6 millibars, sea 7 feet, every 10 seconds. At buoy 13 near Bodega Bay, wind southeast at 10 knots, pressure 1,011.1 millibars, swell 5 feet, every 14 seconds. At Point Reyes Wave Rider buoy, water temperature 56, sea 7 feet, every 9 seconds. At San Francisco Bar buoy, water temperature 56, seas 4 feet, every 14 seconds. At San Francisco buoy, wind south at 8 knots, pressure 1,010.8 millibars, swell 5 feet, every 14 seconds. At Half Moon Bay buoy, wind southeast 10 knots, water temperature 54, pressure 1,011.6 millibars, seas 3 feet, every 9 seconds. At Monterey buoy, wind southeast at 10 knots, pressure 1,011.1 millibars, swell 5 feet, every 9 seconds. At Point Sur, Wave Rider buoy, water temperature 58, seas 5 feet, every 8 seconds. At Cape San Martin buoy, wind southeast at 6 knots, pressure 1,011.8 millibars, swell 6 feet, every 9 seconds. Synopsis for the Central California Coast and Bays, including the Monterey Bay, Greater Farallones, and Cordell Bank National Marine Sanctuaries, a gentle southerly breeze in moderate to rough seas with a low south-southwest swell persist across most of the coastal waters. Winds will remain fairly consistent through the weekend as the seas subside. The marine forecast for San Pablo Bay, Suisun Bay, the West Delta, and the San Francisco Bay north of the Bay Bridge. For today, southwest wind 5 to 10 knots, rising to 10 to 15 knots this afternoon. Areas of dense fog early this morning. For tonight, southwest wind 10 to 15 knots. For Sunday, southwest wind 5 to 10 knots, rising to 10 to 15 knots in the afternoon. The marine forecast for Monterey Bay. For today, south wind around 5 knots, veering to west this afternoon. Seas around 3 feet. Wave detail, northwest 3 feet at 10 seconds. Areas of dense fog early this morning. For tonight, west wind 5 to 10 knots, easing to around 5 knots after midnight. Seas around 3 feet. Wave detail, northwest 3 feet at 9 seconds and south 2 feet at 12 seconds. Patchy fog in the evening. For Sunday, west wind around 5 knots, rising to 5 to 10 knots in the afternoon. Seas around 3 feet. Wave detail, west 2 feet at 9 seconds and south 2 feet at 14 seconds. Patchy dense fog in the afternoon. The coastal waters forecast from Point Arena to Point Reyes out to 10 nautical miles. Today, southeast wind 5 to 10 knots, seas 4 to 6 feet. Wave detail, northwest 5 feet at 9 seconds and south 2 feet at 14 seconds. Areas of dense fog early this morning, then patchy fog late this morning. Tonight, south wind around 5 knots.

to 5 feet weight detail, northwest 4 feet and 9 seconds, and south 3 feet and 14 seconds. Patchy dense fog, Sunday south wind 5 to 10 knots, seas 3 to 4 feet, wave detail, northwest 3 feet at 9 seconds, and south 3 feet at 14 seconds. Patchy dense fog in the morning. Widespread dense fog in the afternoon. The coastal waters forecast from Point Arena to Point Reyes 10 to 60 nautical miles offshore. Small craft advisory in effect until 3 a.m. Pacific Daylight Time early this morning. Today, northeast wind 10 to 15 knots, becoming east 5 to 10 knots late this morning and afternoon. Seas 6 to 9 feet, wave detail, northwest 8 feet at 9 seconds and south 3 feet at 14 seconds. Areas of dense fog early this morning. Patchy fog late this morning. Tonight, north wind 5 to 10 knots, easing to around 5 knots after midnight. Seas 5 to 7 feet, wave detail, northwest 6 feet at 9 seconds and south 3 feet at 14 seconds. Patchy dense fog, Sunday southeast wind 5 to 10 knots, seas 5 to 6 feet, wave detail, northwest 5 feet at 8 seconds and south 3 feet at 17 seconds. Patchy dense fog. San Francisco Bar forecast. In the deep water channel, mixed seas of 4 to 6 feet at 14 to 16 seconds. Across the bar, swell can be more than twice as high across the bar than surrounding waters. Waves are also more prone to break, particularly during strong ebb currents. Maximum ebb current of 4.3 knots at 2:50 a.m. Saturday and 1.1 knots at 3:43 p.m. Saturday. The coastal waters forecast from Point Pinos to Point Piedras blunts out to 10 nautical miles. Small craft advisory in effect from 9 a.m. Pacific Daylight Time this morning through this evening. Today, southeast wind 5 to 10 knots, becoming south 10 to 15 knots this afternoon. Seas 4 to 5 feet, wave detail, northwest 4 feet at 10 seconds and south 3 feet at 14 seconds. Areas of dense fog early this morning. Patchy fog late this morning. Tonight, south wind at 10 to 15 knots, easing to 5 to 10 knots after midnight. Seas 4 to 5 feet, wave detail, northwest 4 feet at 9 seconds and south 3 feet at 14 seconds. Patchy fog, Sunday south wind 5 to 10 knots, rising to 10 to 15 knots in the afternoon. Seas around 4 feet, wave detail, northwest 3 feet at 9 seconds and south 3 feet at 15 seconds. Patchy dense fog, the coastal waters forecast from Pigeon Point to Point Pinos 10 to 60 nautical miles offshore. Today, south wind 5 to 10 knots, seas 5 to 7 feet, wave detail, northwest 6 feet at 10 seconds and south 3 feet at 14 seconds. Widespread dense fog early this morning, then areas of dense fog late this morning. Patchy dense fog early this afternoon. Tonight, south wind 5 to 10 knots, seas 5 to 6 feet, wave detail, northwest 5 feet at 9 seconds and south 3 feet at 15 seconds. Areas of fog in the evening, then patchy fog after midnight. Sunday south wind 5 to 10 knots, seas 4 to 5 feet, wave detail, northwest 4 feet at 9 seconds and south 3 feet at 15 seconds. The offshore waters forecast for the following marine location, Point Arena to Pigeon Point between 60 nautical miles and 150 nautical miles offshore. Issued at 3:18 a.m. Pacific Daylight Time. Today, north winds 15 to 25 knots. Sea at 7 to 11 feet. Tonight, north winds 10 to 20 knots. Sea is 6 to 9 feet. Sun, north winds 5 to 15 knots. Seas 5 to 7 feet. Sunday night, north to northeast winds 5 to 15 knots. Seas 5 to 7 feet. Monday, northeast winds less than 10 knots, becoming variable. Seas 4 to 6 feet. Monday night, north winds 5 to 15 knots, increasing to 10 to 20 knots. Seas 4 to 7 feet. Tuesday, north winds 10 to 20 knots. Seas 5 to 9 feet. Tuesday night, north winds 15 to 25 knots. Seas 7 to 12 feet. Wednesday, north winds

15 to 25 knots. Seas 8 to 12 feet. Wednesday night, north winds 15 to 25 knots. Seas 8 to 12 feet. The offshore waters forecast for the following marine location: Pigeon Point to Point Piedras, Blunt was between 60 nautical miles and 150 nautical miles offshore. Issued at 3:18 a.m. Pacific Daylight Time. Today, north winds 5 to 15 knots, becoming northwest. Seas 6 to 9 feet. Tonight, north to northwest winds 5 to 15 knots, becoming variable. Seas 5 to 8 feet. Sun, variable wind less than 10 knots. Seas 5 to 7 feet. Sunday night, variable wind less than 5 knots. Seas 4 to 6 feet. Monday, variable winds less than 5 knots. Seas 4 to 5 feet. Monday night, variable winds less than 5 knots, becoming northwest. Seas 4 to 5 feet. Tuesday, northwest winds 5 to 10 knots, becoming north to northwest 5 to 15 knots. Seas 4 to 6 feet. Tuesday night, north to northwest winds 5 to 15 knots, becoming north 10 to 20 knots. Seas 5 to 9 feet. Wednesday, north to northwest winds 10 to 20 knots. Seas 6 to 10 feet. Wednesday night, north to northwest winds 10 to 20 knots. Seas 7 to 10 feet. 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This broadcast originates from the National Weather Service office located in Monterey, California, and serves the coastal marine waters, including San Francisco and Monterey Bay. The following is an important weather message from the National Weather Service, issued at 7:38 p.m. Pacific Daylight Time. Coastal flood advisory remains in effect until 3 a.m. Pacific Daylight Time Wednesday. Beach hazard statement remains in effect from late Saturday night through late Tuesday night. What? For the coastal flood advisory, up to 2.0 feet of inundation above ground level is possible in low-lying areas near shorelines and tidal waterways. For the beach hazard statement, increased risk of sneaker waves and strong rip currents expected. Where? San Francisco County. When? For the coastal flood advisory, until 3 a.m. Pacific Daylight Time Wednesday. For the beach hazard statement, from 3 a.m. Pacific Daylight Time Sunday through 3 a.m. Pacific Daylight Time Wednesday. Impacts, flooding of lots, parks, and roads with only isolated road closures expected. Dangerous conditions are forecast along the shoreline. Hazards include sneaker waves, strong wind currents, and large breaking waves. Additional details at the San Francisco tidal gauge. High tide is expected to be 1.7 feet above normal, 7.6 feet mean lower low water at 9:34 p.m. on Friday the 12th. 1.9 feet above normal, 7.8 feet mean lower low water at 10:20 p.m. on Saturday the 13th. 2.0 feet above normal, 7.8 feet mean lower low water at 11:10 p.m. on Sunday the 14th. 1.9 feet above normal, 7.8 feet mean lower low water at 12:02 a.m. on Tuesday the 16th, and 1.6 feet above normal, 7.4 feet mean lower low water at 12:56 p.m. on Wednesday the 17th. High tide varies up 90 minutes earlier or later along the Pacific coast and through the San Francisco Bay, respectively. If travel is required, allow extra time as some roads may be closed. Do not drive around barricades or through water of unknown depth. Take the necessary actions to protect flood-prone property. Stay off of jetties, piers, rocks, and other waterside infrastructure. Remain out of the water to avoid hazardous surf and never turn your back on the ocean. Monitor local weather, surf, and tide forecast at www.weather.gov/mtr. The following is an important weather message from the National Weather Service, issued at 7:38 p.m. Pacific Daylight Time. Coastal flood advisory remains in effect from 7 p.m. Saturday to 3 a.m. Pacific Daylight Time Tuesday. Beach hazard statement remains.

in effect from late Saturday night through late Tuesday night. What? For the coastal flood advisory, up to 2.0 feet of inundation above ground level is possible in low-lying areas near shorelines and tidal waterways. For the beach hazard statement, increased risk of sneaker waves and strong rip currents expected. Where? Pacific Coast beaches. When? For the coastal flood advisory, from 7 p.m. Pacific Daylight Time Saturday to 3 a.m. Pacific Daylight Time Tuesday. For the beach hazard statement, from 3 a.m. Pacific Daylight Time Sunday through 3 a.m. Pacific Daylight Time Wednesday. Impacts, high tide flooding of lots, parks, and roads with only isolated road closures expected. Dangerous swimming and surfing conditions and localized beach erosion can be expected. Sneaker waves can sweep across the shoreline without warning, pulling people into the sea from rocks, jetties, and beaches. Additional details at the San Francisco tidal gauge. High tide is expected to be 1.9 feet above normal, 7.8 feet mean lower low water at 10:20 p.m. on Saturday the 13th. 2.0 feet above normal, 7.8 feet mean lower low water at 11:10 p.m. on Sunday the 14th. 1.9 feet above normal, 7.8 feet mean lower low water at 12:02 a.m. on Tuesday the 16th. High tide varies up 90 minutes earlier or later along the Pacific Coast and through the San Francisco Bay, respectively. If travel is required, allow extra time as some roads may be closed. Do not drive around barricades or through water of unknown depth. 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Remain out of the water to avoid hazardous surf and never turn your back on the ocean. Monitor local weather, surf, and tide forecast at www.weather.gov/mtr. The following is an important weather message from the National Weather Service. Issued at 7:39 p.m. Pacific Daylight Time. Coastal flood advisory remains in effect until 3 a.m. Pacific Daylight Time Wednesday. What? Up to 2.0 feet of inundation above ground level is possible in low-lying areas near shorelines and tidal waterways. Where? Low-lying beachfront regions along the San Francisco and San Pablo Bays. When? Until 3 a.m. Pacific Daylight Time Wednesday. Impacts, flooding of lots, parks, and roads with only isolated road closures expected. Additional details at the San Francisco tidal gauge. High tide is expected to be 1.7 feet above normal, 7.6 feet mean lower low water at 9:34 p.m. on Friday the 12th. 1.9 feet above normal, 7.8 feet mean lower low water at 10:20 p.m. on Saturday the 13th. 2.0 feet above normal, 7.8 feet mean lower low water at 11:10 p.m. on Sunday the 14th. 1.9 feet above normal, 7.8 feet mean lower low water at 12:02 a.m. on Tuesday the 16th, and 1.6 feet above normal, 7.4 feet mean lower low water at 12:56 p.m. on Wednesday the 17th. High tide varies up 90 minutes earlier or later along the Pacific Coast and through the San Francisco Bay, respectively. If travel is required, allow extra time as some roads may be closed. Do not drive around barricades or through water of unknown depth. Take the necessary actions to protect flood-prone property. The coastal waters forecast from Point Reyes to Pigeon Point out to 10 nautical miles. For today, south wind 5 to 10 knots. Seas 3 to 5 feet. Wave detail, northwest 4 feet at 9 seconds and south 2 feet at 14 seconds. Widespread dense fog early this morning, then areas of dense fog late this morning and early afternoon. For tonight, south wind 5 to 10 knots, seas 3 to 4 feet. Wave detail, northwest 3 feet at 9 seconds and south 2 feet at 11 seconds. Areas of fog in the evening, patchy fog after midnight. For Sunday, south wind 5 to 10 knots, seconds. Areas of fog in the evening, patchy fog after midnight. For Sunday, south wind 5 to 10 knots, seas 3 to 4 feet. Wave detail, northwest 3 feet at 9.

seconds. It fell 2 feet at 14 seconds. Patchy, dense fog. The coastal waters forecast from Pigeon Point to Point Pinos out to 10 nautical miles. For today, southeast wind 5 to 10 knots, veering to south late. Sea torrent to 5 feet. Wave detail, northwest 4 feet at 10 seconds and south 2 feet at 14 seconds. Areas of dense fog early this morning, then patchy dense fog late this morning and early afternoon. For tonight, south wind 5 to 10 knots. Seas 3 to 5 feet. Wave detail, northwest 4 feet at 9 seconds and south 2 feet at 12 seconds. Areas of fog in the evening. Patchy fog after midnight. For Sunday, south wind 5 to 10 knots. Seas 3 to 4 feet. Wave detail, northwest 3 feet at 9 seconds and south 3 feet at 14 seconds. Patchy dense fog. Semi-sunset and tidal information for the San Francisco Bay Area for Saturday, June 13th. The sunrise today, 5:48 a.m. The sunset tonight, 8:32 p.m. Tidal data at the Golden Gate for today. Low tide, 4:39 a.m. at -126 feet. High tide, 11:58 a.m. at 4.49 feet. Low tide, 04:03 p.m. at 2.87 feet. High tide, 10:20 p.m. at 6.98 feet. Here are the buoy observations for 5 a.m. Pacific Daylight Time. An offshore buoy 6 winds east at 10 knots, pressure 1,023.5 millibars. An offshore buoy 59 winds north at 70 knots, gusting to 21, water temperature 61, pressure 1,018.6 millibars. At Point Reyes buoy, wind south 12 knots, water temperature 52, pressure 1,010.6 millibars, sea 7 feet, every 10 seconds. At buoy 13 near Bodega Bay, wind southeast at 10 knots, pressure 1,011.1 millibars, swell 5 feet, every 14 seconds. At Point Reyes wave rider buoy, water temperature 56, sea 7 feet, every 9 seconds. At San Francisco Bar buoy, water temperature 56, seas 4 feet, every 14 seconds. At San Francisco buoy, wind south at 8 knots, pressure 1,010.8 millibars, swell 5 feet, every 14 seconds. At Half Moon Bay buoy, wind southeast 10 knots, water temperature 54, pressure 1,011.6 millibars, seas 3 feet, every 9 seconds. At Monterey buoy, wind southeast at 10 knots, pressure 1,011.1 millibars, swell 5 feet, every 9 seconds. At Pointer, wave rider buoy, water temperature 58, seas 5 feet, every 8 seconds. At Cape San Martin buoy, wind southeast at 6 knots, pressure 1,011.8 millibars, swell 6 feet, every 9 seconds. Synopsis for the Central California coast and bays, including the Monterey Bay, Greater Farallones, and Cordell Bank National Marine Sanctuaries, a gentle southerly breeze in moderate to rough seas with a low south-southwest swell persist across most of the coastal waters. Winds will remain fairly consistent through the weekend as the seas subside. The marine forecast for San Pablo Bay, Suisun Bay, the West Delta, and the San Francisco Bay north of the Bay Bridge. For today, southwest wind 5 to 10 knots, rising to 10 to 15 knots this afternoon. Areas of dense fog early this morning. For tonight, southwest wind 10 to 15 knots. For Sunday, southwest wind 5 to 10 knots, rising to 10 to 15 knots in the afternoon. The marine forecast for Monterey Bay. For today, south wind around 5 knots, veering to west this afternoon. Seas around 3 feet. Wave detail, northwest 3 feet at 10 seconds. Areas of dense fog early this morning. For tonight, west wind 5 to 10 knots, easing to around 5 knots after midnight. Seas around 3 feet. Wave detail, northwest 3 feet at 9 seconds and south 2 feet at 12 seconds. Patchy fog in the evening. For Sunday, west wind around 5 knots.

5 to 10 knots in the afternoon. Seas around 3 feet. Wave detail, west 2 feet at 9 seconds and south 2 feet at 14 seconds. Patchy dense fog in the afternoon. The coastal waters forecast from Point Arena to Point Reyes out to 10 nautical miles. Today, southeast wind 5 to 10 knots, seas 4 to 6 feet. Wave detail, northwest 5 feet at 9 seconds and south 2 feet at 14 seconds. Areas of dense fog early this morning, then patchy fog late this morning. Tonight, south wind around 5 knots, seas 3 to 5 feet. Wave detail, northwest 4 feet at 9 seconds and south 3 feet at 14 seconds. Patchy dense fog, Sunday south wind 5 to 10 knots, seas 3 to 4 feet. Wave detail, northwest 3 feet at 9 seconds and south 3 feet at 14 seconds. Patchy dense fog in the morning. Widespread dense fog in the afternoon. The coastal waters forecast from Point Arena to Point Reyes 10 to 60 nautical miles offshore. Small craft advisory in effect until 3 a.m. Pacific Daylight Time early this morning. Today, northeast wind 10 to 15 knots, becoming east 5 to 10 knots late this morning and afternoon. Seas 6 to 9 feet, wave detail, northwest 8 feet at 9 seconds and south 3 feet at 14 seconds. Areas of dense fog early this morning. Patchy fog late this morning. Tonight, north wind 5 to 10 knots, easing to around 5 knots after midnight. Seas 5 to 7 feet, wave detail, northwest 6 feet at 9 seconds and south 3 feet at 14 seconds. Patchy dense fog, Sunday southeast wind 5 to 10 knots, seas 5 to 6 feet, wave detail, northwest 5 feet at 8 seconds and south 3 feet at 17 seconds. Patchy dense fog. San Francisco Bar forecast. In the deep water channel, mixed seas of 4 to 6 feet at 14 to 16 seconds. Across the bar, swell can be more than twice as high across the bar than surrounding waters. Waves are also more prone to break, particularly during strong ebb currents. Maximum ebb current of 4.3 knots at 2:50 a.m. Saturday and 1.1 knots at 3:43 p.m. Saturday. The coastal waters forecast from Point Pinos to Point Piedras blunts out to 10 nautical miles. Small craft advisory in effect from 9 a.m. Pacific Daylight Time this morning through this evening. Today, southeast wind 5 to 10 knots, becoming south 10 to 15 knots this afternoon. Seas 4 to 5 feet, wave detail, northwest 4 feet at 10 seconds and south 3 feet at 14 seconds. Areas of dense fog early this morning. Patchy fog late this morning. Tonight, south wind at 10 to 15 knots, easing to 5 to 10 knots after midnight. Seas 4 to 5 feet, wave detail, northwest 4 feet at 9 seconds and south 3 feet at 14 seconds. Patchy fog, Sunday south wind 5 to 10 knots, rising to 10 to 15 knots in the afternoon. Seas around 4 feet, wave detail, northwest 3 feet at 9 seconds and south 3 feet at 15 seconds. Patchy dense fog, the coastal waters forecast from Pigeon Point to Point Pinos 10 to 60 nautical miles offshore. Today, south wind 5 to 10 knots, seas 5 to 7 feet, wave detail, northwest 6 feet at 10 seconds and south 3 feet at 14 seconds. Widespread dense fog early this morning, then areas of dense fog late this morning. Patchy dense fog early this afternoon. Tonight, south wind 5 to 10 knots, seas 5 to 6 feet, wave detail, northwest 5 feet at 9 seconds and south 3 feet at 15 seconds. Areas of fog in the evening, then patchy fog after midnight. Sunday south wind 5 to 10 knots, seas 4 to 5 feet, wave detail, northwest 4 feet at 9 seconds and south 3 feet at 15 seconds. The offshore waters forecast for the following marine location, Point Arena to Pigeon Point between 60 nautical miles and 150 nautical miles offshore. Issued at 3:18 a.m. Pacific Daylight Time. Today, north winds 15 to 25 knots. Seas 7 to 11 feet. Tonight, north winds 10 to 20 knots. Seas 6 to 9 feet. Sun, north winds 5 to 15 knots. Seas 5 to 7 feet.

Sunday night. North-northeast wind 5 to 15 knots. Seas 5 to 7 feet. Monday, northeast winds less than 10 knots, becoming variable. Seas 4 to 6 feet. Monday night, north winds 5 to 15 knots, increasing to 10 to 20 knots. Seas 4 to 7 feet. Tuesday, north winds 10 to 20 knots. Seas 5 to 9 feet. Tuesday night, north winds 15 to 25 knots. Seas 7 to 12 feet. Wednesday, north winds 15 to 25 knots. Seas 8 to 12 feet. Wednesday night, north winds 15 to 25 knots. Seas 8 to 12 feet. The offshore waters forecast for the following marine location: Pigeon Point to Point Piedras Blancas between 60 nautical miles and 150 nautical miles offshore. Issued at 3:18 a.m. Pacific Daylight Time. Today, north winds 5 to 15 knots, becoming northwest. Seas 6 to 9 feet. Tonight, north to northwest wind 5 to 15 knots, becoming variable. Seas 5 to 8 feet. Sun, variable winds less than 10 knots. Seas 5 to 7 feet. Sunday night, variable winds less than 5 knots. Seas 4 to 6 feet. Monday, variable winds less than 5 knots. Seas 4 to 5 feet. Monday night, variable winds less than 5 knots, becoming northwest. Seas 4 to 5 feet. Tuesday, northwest wind 5 to 10 knots, becoming north to northwest 5 to 15 knots. Seas 4 to 6 feet. Tuesday night, north to northwest wind 5 to 15 knots, becoming north 10 to 20 knots. Seas 5 to 9 feet. Wednesday, north to northwest winds 10 to 20 knots. Seas 6 to 10 feet. Wednesday night, north to northwest winds 10 to 20 knots. Seas 7 to 10 feet. The following is an important weather message from the National Weather Service. Issued at 7:38 p.m. Pacific Daylight Time. Coastal flood advisory remains in effect until 3 a.m. Pacific Daylight Time Wednesday. Beach hazard statement remains in effect from late Saturday night through late Tuesday night. What? For the coastal flood advisory, up to 2.0 feet of inundation above ground level is possible in low-lying areas near shorelines and tidal waterways. For the beach hazard statement, increased risk of sneaker waves and strong rip currents expected. Where? San Francisco County. When? For the coastal flood advisory, until 3 a.m. Pacific Daylight Time Wednesday. For the beach hazard statement, from 3 a.m. Pacific Daylight Time Sunday through 3 a.m. Pacific Daylight Time Wednesday. Impacts, flooding of lots, parks, and roads with only isolated road closures expected. Dangerous conditions are forecast along the shoreline. Hazards include sneaker waves, strong rip currents, and large breaking waves. Additional details at the San Francisco tidal gauge. High tide is expected to be 1.7 feet above normal, 7.6 feet mean lower low water at 9:34 p.m. on Friday the 12th. 1.9 feet above normal, 7.8 feet mean lower low water at 10:20 p.m. on Saturday the 13th. 2.0 feet above normal, 7.8 feet mean lower low water at 11:10 p.m. on Sunday the 14th. 1.9 feet above normal, 7.8 feet mean lower low water at 12:02 a.m. on Tuesday the 16th, and 1.6 feet above normal, 7.4 feet mean lower low water at 12:56 a.m. on Wednesday the 17th. High tide varies up 90 minutes earlier or later along the Pacific Coast and through the San Francisco Bay, respectively. If travel is required, allow extra time as some roads may be closed. Do not drive around barricades or through water of unknown depth. 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Remain out of the water to avoid hazardous surf and never turn your back on the ocean. Monitor local weather, surf, and tide forecast at www.weather.gov/mtr. The following is

30 a.m. Pacific Daylight Time Wednesday. Impacts, high tank flooding of locks, parks, and roads with only isolated road closures expected. Dangerous swimming and surfing conditions and localized beach erosion can be expected. Sneaker waves can sweep across the shoreline without warning, pulling people into the sea from rocks, jetties, and beaches. Additional details at the San Francisco tidal gauge. High tide is expected to be 1.9 feet above normal, 7.8 feet mean lower low water at 10:20 p.m. on Saturday the 13th. 2.0 feet above normal, 7.8 feet mean lower low water at 11:10 p.m. on Sunday the 14th. 1.9 feet above normal, 7.8 feet mean lower low water at 12:02 a.m. on Tuesday the 16th. High tide varies up 90 minutes earlier or later along the Pacific Coast and through the San Francisco Bay, respectively. If travel is required, allow extra time as some roads may be closed. Do not drive around barricades or through water of unknown depth. 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Remain out of the water to avoid hazardous surf and never turn your back on the ocean. Monitor local weather, surf and tide forecast at www.weather.gov/NTR. The following is an important weather message from the National Weather Service. Issued at 7:39 p.m. Pacific Daylight Time. Coastal flood advisory remains in effect until 3 a.m. Pacific Daylight Time Wednesday. What? Up to 2.0 feet of inundation above ground level is possible in low-lying areas near shorelines and tidal waterways. Where? Low-lying bays or regions along the San Francisco and San Pablo Bays. When? Until 3 a.m. Pacific Daylight Time Wednesday. Impacts, flooding of lots, parks, and roads with only isolated road closures expected. Additional details at the San Francisco tidal gauge. High tide is expected to be 1.7 feet above normal, 7.6 feet mean lower low water at 9:34 p.m. on Friday the 12th. 1.9 feet above normal, 7.8 feet mean lower low water at 10:20 p.m. on Saturday the 13th. 2.0 feet above normal, 7.8 feet mean lower low water at 11:10 p.m. on Sunday the 14th. 1.9 feet above normal, 7.8 feet mean lower low water at 12:02 a.m. on Tuesday the 16th, and 1.6 feet above normal, 7.4 feet mean lower low water at 12:56 p.m. on Wednesday the 17th. High tide varies up 90 minutes earlier or later along the Pacific Coast and through the San Francisco Bay, respectively. If travel is required, allow extra time as some roads may be closed. Do not drive around barricades or through water of unknown depth. Take the necessary actions to protect flood-prone property. The coastal waters forecast from Point Reyes to Pigeon Point out to 10 nautical miles. For today, south wind 5 to 10 knots. Seas 3 to 5 feet. Wave detail, northwest 4 feet at 9 seconds and south 2 feet at 14 seconds. Widespread dense fog early this morning, then areas of dense fog late this morning and early afternoon. For tonight, south wind 5 to 10 knots. Seas 3 to 4 feet. Wave detail, northwest 3 feet at 9 seconds and south 2 feet at 11 seconds. Areas of fog in the evening. Patchy fog after midnight. For Sunday, south wind 5 to 10 knots. Seas 3 to 4 feet. Wave detail, northwest 3 feet at 9 seconds and south 2 feet at 14 seconds. Patchy dense fog. The coastal waters forecast from Pigeon Point to Point Pinos out to 10 nautical miles. For today, southeast wind 5 to 10 knots, veering to south late. Seas 4 to 5 feet. Wave detail, northwest 4 feet at 10 seconds and south 2 feet at 14 seconds. Areas of dense fog early this morning, then patchy dense fog late this morning and early afternoon. For tonight, south wind 5 to 10 knots. Seas 3 to 5 feet. Wave detail, northwest 4 feet at 9 seconds and south 2 feet at 12 seconds. Areas of fog in the

fog after midnight. For Sunday, south in 5 to 10 knots. Sea 3 to 4 feet. Wave detail, northwest 3 feet at 9 seconds and south 3 feet at 14 seconds. Patchy dense fog. 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This broadcast originates from the National Weather Service office located in Monterey, California, and serves the coastal marine waters, including San Francisco and Monterey Bay. Sunrise, sunset, and tidal information for the San Francisco Bay area for Saturday, June 13th. The sunrise today, 5:48 a.m. The sunset tonight, 8:32 p.m. Tidal data at the Golden Gate for today. Low tide, 4:39 a.m. at -1:26 feet high tide. 11:58 a.m. at 4.49 feet low tide. 04:03 p.m. at 2.87 feet high tide. 10:20 p.m. at 6.98 feet. Here are the buoy observations for 5 a.m. Pacific Daylight Time. An offshore buoy 6 winds east at 10 knots, pressure 1,023.5 millibars. An offshore buoy 59 winds north at 70 knots, gusting to 21, water temperature 61, pressure 1,018.6 millibars. At Point Arena buoy, wind south 12 knots, water temperature 52, pressure 1,010.6 millibars, sea 7 feet, every 10 seconds. At buoy 13 near Bodega Bay, wind southeast at 10 knots, pressure 1,011.1 millibars, swell 5 feet, every 14 seconds. At Point Reyes Wave Rider buoy, water temperature 56, sea 7 feet, every 9 seconds. At San Francisco Bar buoy, water temperature 56, sea 4 feet, every 14 seconds. At San Francisco buoy, wind south at 8 knots, pressure 1,010.8 millibars, swell 5 feet, every 14 seconds. At Half Moon Bay buoy, wind southeast 10 knots, water temperature 54, pressure 1,011.6 millibars, sea 3 feet, every 9 seconds. At Monterey buoy, wind southeast at 10 knots, pressure 1,011.1 millibars, swell 5 feet, every 9 seconds. At Oyster, Wave Rider buoy, water temperature 58, seas 5 feet, every 8 seconds. At Cape San Martin buoy, wind southeast at 6 knots, pressure 1,011.8 millibars, swell 6 feet, every 9 seconds. Synopsis for the Central California coast and bays, including the Monterey Bay, Greater Farallones, and Cordell Bank National Marine Sanctuaries, a gentle southerly breeze in moderate to rough seas with a low south-southwest swell persist across most of the coastal waters. Winds will remain fairly consistent through the weekend as the seas subside. The marine forecast for San Pablo Bay, Suisun Bay, the West Delta, and the San Francisco Bay north of the Bay Bridge. For today, southwest wind 5 to 10 knots, rising to 10 to 15 knots this afternoon. Areas of dense fog early this morning. For tonight, southwest wind 10 to 15 knots. For Sunday, southwest wind 5 to 10 knots, rising to 10 to 15 knots in the afternoon. The marine forecast for Monterey Bay. For today, south wind around 5 knots, veering to west this afternoon. Seas around 3 feet. Wave detail, northwest 3 feet at 10 seconds. Areas of dense fog early this morning. For tonight, west wind 5 to 10 knots, easing to around 5 knots after midnight. Seas around 3 feet. Wave detail, northwest 3 feet at 9 seconds and south 2 feet at 12 seconds. Patchy fog in the evening. For Sunday, west wind around 5 knots, rising to 5 to 10 knots in the afternoon. Seas around 3 feet. Wave detail, west 2 feet at 9 seconds and south 2 feet at 14 seconds. Patchy dense fog in the afternoon. The coastal waters forecast from Point Arena to Point Reyes out to 10 nautical miles. Today, southeast wind 5 to 10 knots, seas 4 to 6 feet. Wave

Northwest 5 feet at 9 seconds, and south 2 feet at 14 seconds. Areas of dense fog early this morning, then patchy fog late this morning. Tonight, south wind around 5 knots, seas 3 to 5 feet, wave detail. Northwest 4 feet at 9 seconds, and south 3 feet at 14 seconds. Patchy dense fog, Sunday south wind 5 to 10 knots, seas 3 to 4 feet, wave detail. Northwest 3 feet at 9 seconds, and south 3 feet at 14 seconds. Patchy dense fog in the morning. Widespread dense fog in the afternoon. The coastal waters forecast from Point Arena to Point Reyes 10 to 60 nautical miles offshore. Small craft advisory in effect until 3 a.m. Pacific Daylight Time early this morning. Today, northeast wind 10 to 15 knots, becoming east 5 to 10 knots late this morning and afternoon. Seas 6 to 9 feet, wave detail. Northwest 8 feet at 9 seconds and south 3 feet at 14 seconds. Areas of dense fog early this morning. Patchy fog late this morning. Tonight, north wind 5 to 10 knots, easing to around 5 knots after midnight. Seas 5 to 7 feet, wave detail. Northwest 6 feet at 9 seconds and south 3 feet at 14 seconds. Patchy dense fog, Sunday southeast wind 5 to 10 knots, seas 5 to 6 feet, wave detail. Northwest 5 feet at 8 seconds and south 3 feet at 17 seconds. Patchy dense fog. San Francisco Bar forecast. In the deep water channel, mixed seas of 4 to 6 feet at 14 to 16 seconds. Across the bar, swell can be more than twice as high across the bar than surrounding waters. Waves are also more prone to break, particularly during strong ebb currents. Maximum ebb current of 4.3 knots at 2:50 a.m. Saturday and 1.1 knots at 3:43 p.m. Saturday. The coastal waters forecast from Point Pinos to Point Quiebras blunts out to 10 nautical miles. Small craft advisory in effect from 9 a.m. Pacific Daylight Time this morning through this evening. Today, southeast wind 5 to 10 knots, becoming south 10 to 15 knots this afternoon. Seas 4 to 5 feet, wave detail. Northwest 4 feet at 10 seconds and south 3 feet at 14 seconds. Areas of dense fog early this morning. Patchy fog late this morning. Tonight, south wind 10 to 15 knots, easing to 5 to 10 knots after midnight. Seas 4 to 5 feet, wave detail. Northwest 4 feet at 9 seconds and south 3 feet at 14 seconds. Patchy fog, Sunday south wind 5 to 10 knots, rising to 10 to 15 knots in the afternoon. Seas around 4 feet, wave detail. Northwest 3 feet at 9 seconds and south 3 feet at 15 seconds. Patchy dense fog, the coastal waters forecast from Pigeon Point to Point Pinos 10 to 60 nautical miles offshore. Today, south wind 5 to 10 knots, seas 5 to 7 feet, wave detail. Northwest 6 feet at 10 seconds and south 3 feet at 14 seconds. Widespread dense fog early this morning, then areas of dense fog late this morning. Patchy dense fog early this afternoon. Tonight, south wind 5 to 10 knots, seas 5 to 6 feet, wave detail. Northwest 5 feet at 9 seconds and south 3 feet at 15 seconds. Areas of fog in the evening, then patchy fog after midnight. Sunday south wind 5 to 10 knots, seas 4 to 5 feet, wave detail. Northwest 4 feet at 9 seconds and south 3 feet at 15 seconds. The offshore waters forecast for the following marine location: Point Arena to Pigeon Point between 60 nautical miles and 150 nautical miles offshore. Issued at 3:18 a.m. Pacific Daylight Time. Today, north winds 15 to 25 knots. Seas 7 to 11 feet. Tonight, north winds 10 to 20 knots. Seas 6 to 9 feet. Sun, north winds 5 to 15 knots. Seas 5 to 7 feet. Sunday night, north to northeast winds 5 to 15 knots. Seas 5 to 7 feet. Monday, northeast winds less than 10 knots, becoming variable. Seas 4 to 6 feet. Monday night, north winds 5 to 15 knots, increasing to 10 to 20 knots. Seas 4 to 7 feet. Tuesday, north

5 to 9 feet. Tuesday night, north winds 15 to 25 knots. Sea 7 to 12 feet. Wednesday, north winds 15 to 25 knots. Seas 8 to 12 feet. Wednesday night, north winds 15 to 25 knots. Seas 8 to 12 feet. The offshore waters forecast for the following marine location: Pigeon Point to Point Piedras Blanc is between 60 nautical miles and 150 nautical miles offshore. Issued at 3:18 a.m. Pacific Daylight Time. Today, north winds 5 to 15 knots, becoming northwest. Seas 6 to 9 feet. Tonight, north to northwest winds 5 to 15 knots, becoming variable. Seas 5 to 8 feet. Sun, variable winds less than 10 knots. Seas 5 to 7 feet. Sunday night, variable winds less than 5 knots. Seas 4 to 6 feet. Monday, variable winds less than 5 knots. Seas 4 to 5 feet. Monday night, variable winds less than 5 knots, becoming northwest. Seas 4 to 5 feet. Tuesday, northwest winds 5 to 10 knots, becoming north to northwest 5 to 15 knots. Seas 4 to 6 feet. Tuesday night, north to northwest winds 5 to 15 knots, becoming north 10 to 20 knots. Seas 5 to 9 feet. Wednesday, north to northwest winds 10 to 20 knots. Seas 6 to 10 feet. Wednesday night, north to northwest winds 10 to 20 knots. Seas 7 to 10 feet. The following is an important weather message from the National Weather Service. Issued at 7:38 p.m. Pacific Daylight Time. Coastal flood advisory remains in effect until 3 a.m. Pacific Daylight Time Wednesday. Beach hazard statement remains in effect from late Saturday night through late Tuesday night. What? For the coastal flood advisory, up to 2.0 feet of inundation above ground level is possible in low-lying areas near shorelines and tidal waterways. For the beach hazard statement, increased risk of major waves and strong rip currents expected. Where? San Francisco County. When? For the coastal flood advisory, until 3 a.m. Pacific Daylight Time Wednesday. For the beach hazard statement, from 3 a.m. Pacific Daylight Time Sunday through 3 a.m. Pacific Daylight Time Wednesday. Impacts, flooding of lawns, parks, and roads with only isolated road closures expected. Dangerous conditions are forecast along the shoreline. Hazards include sneaker waves, strong currents, and large breaking waves. Additional details at the San Francisco tidal gauge. High tide is expected to be 1.7 feet above normal 7.6 feet mean lower low water at 9:34 p.m. on Friday the 12th. 1.9 feet above normal 7.8 feet mean lower low water at 10:20 p.m. on Saturday the 13th. 2.0 feet above normal 7.8 feet mean lower low water at 11:10 p.m. on Sunday the 14th. 1.9 feet above normal 7.8 feet mean lower low water at 12:02 a.m. on Tuesday the 16th, and 1.6 feet above normal 7.4 feet mean lower low water at 12:56 a.m. on Wednesday the 17th. High tide varies up 90 minutes earlier or later along the Pacific coast and through the San Francisco Bay, respectively. If travel is required, allow extra time as some roads may be closed. Do not drive around barricades or through water of unknown depth. 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Stay off of jetties, piers, rocks, and other waterside infrastructure. Remain out of the water to avoid hazardous surf and never turn your back on the ocean. Monitor local weather, surf, and tide forecast at www.weather.gov/mtr. The following is an important weather message from the National Weather Service. Issued at 7:38 p.m. Pacific Daylight Time. Coastal flood advisory remains in effect from 7 p.m. Saturday to 3 a.m. Pacific Daylight Time Tuesday. Beach hazard statement remains in effect from late Saturday night through late Tuesday night. What? For the coastal flood advisory, up to 2.0 feet of inundation.

above ground level is possible in low-lying areas near shorelines and tidal waterways. For the beach hazard statement, increased risk of sneaker waves and strong rip currents expected. Where? Pacific Coast beaches. When? For the coastal flood advisory, from 7 p.m. Pacific Daylight Time Saturday to 3 a.m. Pacific Daylight Time Tuesday. For the beach hazard statement, from 3 a.m. Pacific Daylight Time Sunday through 3 a.m. Pacific Daylight Time Wednesday. Impacts, high tide flooding of lofts, parks, and roads with only isolated road closures expected. Dangerous swimming and surfing conditions and localized beach erosion can be expected. Sneaker waves can sweep across the shoreline without warning, pulling people into the sea from rocks, jetties, and beaches. Additional details at the San Francisco tidal gauge. High tide is expected to be 1.9 feet above normal, 7.8 feet mean lower low water at 10:20 p.m. on Saturday the 13th. 2.0 feet above normal, 7.8 feet mean lower low water at 11:10 p.m. on Sunday the 14th. 1.9 feet above normal, 7.8 feet mean lower low water at 12:02 a.m. on Tuesday the 16th. High tide varies up 90 minutes earlier or later along the Pacific coast and through the San Francisco Bay, respectively. If travel is required, allow extra time as some roads may be closed. Do not drive around barricades or through water of unknown depth. 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Monitor local weather, surf, and tide forecast at www.weather.gov/NPR. The following is an important weather message from the National Weather Service. Issued at 7:39 p.m. Pacific Daylight Time. Coastal flood advisory remains in effect until 3 a.m. Pacific Daylight Time Wednesday. What? Up to 2.0 feet of inundation above ground level is possible in low-lying areas near shorelines and tidal waterways. Where? Low-lying bays or regions along the San Francisco and San Pablo Bays. When? Until 3 a.m. Pacific Daylight Time Wednesday. Impacts, flooding of lofts, parks, and roads with only isolated road closures expected. Additional details at the San Francisco tidal gauge. High tide is expected to be 1.7 feet above normal, 7.6 feet mean lower low water at 9:34 p.m. on Friday the 12th. 1.9 feet above normal, 7.8 feet mean lower low water at 10:20 p.m. on Saturday the 13th. 2.0 feet above normal, 7.8 feet mean lower low water at 11:10 p.m. on Sunday the 14th. 1.9 feet above normal, 7.8 feet mean lower low water at 12:02 a.m. on Tuesday the 16th, and 1.6 feet above normal, 7.4 feet mean lower low water at 12:56 a.m. on Wednesday the 17th. High tide varies up 90 minutes earlier or later along the Pacific coast and through the San Francisco Bay, respectively. If travel is required, allow extra time as some roads may be closed. Do not drive around barricades or through water of unknown depth. Take the necessary actions to protect flood-prone property. The coastal waters forecast from Point Reyes to Pigeon Point out to 10 nautical miles. For today, south wind 5 to 10 knots. Seas 3 to 5 feet. Wave detail, northwest 4 feet at 9 seconds and south 2 feet at 14 seconds. Widespread dense fog early this morning, then areas of dense fog late this morning and early afternoon. For tonight, south wind 5 to 10 knots, seas 3 to 4 feet. Wave detail, northwest 3 feet at 9 seconds and south 2 feet at 11 seconds. Areas of fog in the evening, patchy fog after midnight. For Sunday, south wind 5 to 10 knots, seas 3 to 4 feet. Wave detail, northwest 3 feet at 9 seconds and south 2 feet at 14 seconds. Patchy dense fog. The coastal waters forecast from Pigeon Point to Point Pinos out to 10 nautical miles. For today, southeast wind 5 to 10 knots, veering to south late. Seas 4 to

northwest 4 feet at 10 seconds and south 2 feet at 14 seconds. Areas of dense fog early this morning, then patchy dense fog late this morning and early afternoon. For tonight, south wind 5 to 10 knots. Seas 3 to 5 feet. Wave detail, northwest 4 feet at 9 seconds and south 2 feet at 12 seconds. Areas of fog in the evening. Patchy fog after midnight. For Sunday, south wind 5 to 10 knots. Seas 3 to 4 feet. Wave detail, northwest 3 feet at 9 seconds and south 3 feet at 14 seconds. Patchy dense fog. Semi-sunset and tidal information for the San Francisco Bay Area for Saturday, June 13th. The sunrise today, 5:48 a.m. The sunset tonight, 8:32 p.m. Tidal data at the Golden Gate for today. Low tide, 4:39 a.m. at -126 feet. High tide, 11:58 a.m. at 4.49 feet. Low tide, 04:03 p.m. at 2.87 feet. High tide, 10:20 p.m. at 6.98 feet. Here are the buoy observations for 6 a.m. Pacific Daylight Time. An offshore buoy 6 winds east at 10 knots, pressure 1,023.3 millibars. An offshore buoy 59, winds north 17 knots, gusting to 21, water temperature 61, pressure 1,018.5 millibars, seas 5 feet every 9 seconds. At Point Arena buoy, wind south 14 knots, water temperature 52, pressure 1,010.8 millibars, seas 7 feet every 9 seconds. At buoy 13 near Bodega Bay, wind southeast at 10 knots, pressure 1,010.7 millibars. At Point Reyes Wave Rider buoy, water temperature 56, sea 7 feet, every 9 seconds. At San Francisco Bar buoy, water temperature 56, seas 4 feet, every 14 seconds. At San Francisco Bay, wind south at 6 knots, pressure 1,011.2 millibars, swell 5 feet, every 8 seconds. At Half Moon Bay buoy, wind south 10 knots, water temperature 53, pressure 1,011.4 millibars, seas 4 feet, every 9 seconds. At Monterey Bay buoy, wind southeast 10 knots, water temperature 59, pressure 1,011.2 millibars, seas 5 feet, every 14 seconds. At Point Sur, Wave Rider buoy, water temperature 58, seas 5 feet, every 9 seconds. At Cape San Martin buoy, wind south 4 knots, water temperature 60, pressure 1,011.8 millibars, seas 5 feet, every 9 seconds. Synopsis for the Central California coast and bays, including the Monterey Bay, Greater Fairbanks, and Cordell Beck National Marine Sanctuaries. A gentle southerly breeze in moderate to rough seas with a low south-southwest swell persist across most of the coastal waters. Winds will remain fairly consistent through the weekend as the seas subside. The marine forecast for San Pablo Bay, Suisun Bay, the West Delta, and the San Francisco Bay north of the Bay Bridge. For today, southwest wind 5 to 10 knots, rising to 10 to 15 knots this afternoon. Areas of dense fog early this morning. For tonight, southwest wind 10 to 15 knots. For Sunday, southwest wind 5 to 10 knots, rising to 10 to 15 knots in the afternoon. The marine forecast for Monterey Bay. For today, south wind around 5 knots, veering to west this afternoon. Seas around 3 feet. Wave detail, northwest 3 feet at 10 seconds. Areas of dense fog early this morning. For tonight, west wind 5 to 10 knots, easing to around 5 knots after midnight. Seas around 3 feet. Wave detail, northwest 3 feet at 9 seconds and south 2 feet at 12 seconds. Patchy fog in the evening. For Sunday, west wind around 5 knots, rising to 5 to 10 knots in the afternoon. Seas around 3 feet. Wave detail, west 2 feet at 9 seconds and south 2 feet at 14 seconds. Patchy dense fog in the afternoon. The coastal water.

forecast from Point Arena to Point Reyes out to 10 nautical miles. Today, southeast wind 5 to 10 knots, seas 4 to 6 feet, wave detail. Northwest 5 feet at 9 seconds and south 2 feet at 14 seconds. Areas of dense fog early this morning, then patchy fog late this morning. Tonight, south wind around 5 knots, seas 3 to 5 feet, wave detail. Northwest 4 feet at 9 seconds and south 3 feet at 14 seconds. Patchy dense fog, Sunday south wind 5 to 10 knots, seas 3 to 4 feet, wave detail. Northwest 3 feet at 9 seconds and south 3 feet at 14 seconds. Patchy dense fog in the morning. Widespread dense fog in the afternoon. The coastal waters forecast from Point Arena to Point Reyes 10 to 60 nautical miles offshore. Small craft advisory in effect until 3 a.m. Pacific Daylight Time early this morning. Today, northeast wind 10 to 15 knots, becoming east 5 to 10 knots late this morning and afternoon. Seas 6 to 9 feet, wave detail. Northwest 8 feet at 9 seconds and south 3 feet at 14 seconds. Areas of dense fog early this morning. Patchy fog late this morning. Tonight, north wind 5 to 10 knots, easing to around 5 knots after midnight. Seas 5 to 7 feet, wave detail. Northwest 6 feet at 9 seconds and south 3 feet at 14 seconds. Patchy dense fog, Sunday southeast wind 5 to 10 knots, seas 5 to 6 feet, wave detail. Northwest 5 feet at 8 seconds and south 3 feet at 17 seconds. Patchy dense fog. San Francisco bar forecast. In the deep water channel, mixed seas of 4 to 6 feet at 14 to 16 seconds. Across the bar, swell can be more than twice as high across the bar than surrounding waters. Waves are also more prone to break, particularly during strong ebb currents. Maximum ebb current of 4.3 knots at 2:50 a.m. Saturday and 1.1 knots at 3:43 p.m. Saturday. The coastal waters forecast from Point Pinos to Point Piedras Blancas out to 10 nautical miles. Small craft advisory in effect from 9 a.m. Pacific Daylight Time this morning through this evening. Today, southeast wind 5 to 10 knots, becoming south 10 to 15 knots this afternoon. Seas 4 to 5 feet, wave detail. Northwest 4 feet at 10 seconds and south 3 feet at 14 seconds. Areas of dense fog early this morning. Patchy fog late this morning. Tonight, south wind at 10 to 15 knots, easing to 5 to 10 knots after midnight. Seas 4 to 5 feet, wave detail. Northwest 4 feet at 9 seconds and south 3 feet at 14 seconds. Patchy fog, Sunday south wind 5 to 10 knots, rising to 10 to 15 knots in the afternoon. Seas around 4 feet, wave detail. Northwest 3 feet at 9 seconds and south 3 feet at 15 seconds. Patchy dense fog, the coastal waters forecast from Pigeon Point to Point Pinos 10 to 60 nautical miles offshore. Today, south wind 5 to 10 knots, seas 5 to 7 feet, wave detail. Northwest 6 feet at 10 seconds and south 3 feet at 14 seconds. Widespread dense fog early this morning, then areas of dense fog late this morning. Patchy dense fog early this afternoon. Tonight, south wind 5 to 10 knots, seas 5 to 6 feet, wave detail. Northwest 5 feet at 9 seconds and south 3 feet at 15 seconds. Areas of fog in the evening, then patchy fog after midnight. Sunday south wind 5 to 10 knots, seas 4 to 5 feet, wave detail. Northwest 4 feet at 9 seconds and south 3 feet at 15 seconds. The offshore waters forecast for the following marine location, Point Arena to Pigeon Point between 60 nautical miles and 150 nautical miles offshore. Issued at 3:18 a.m. Pacific Daylight Time. Today, north winds 15 to 25 knots. Seas 7 to 11 feet. Tonight, north winds 10 to 20 knots. Seas 6 to 9 feet. Sun, north winds 5 to 15 knots. Seas 5 to 7 feet. Sunday night, north to northeast wind 5 to 15 knots. Seas 5 to 7 feet. Monday, northeast winds less than 10 knots, becoming variable. Seas 4 to 6 feet.

Thursday night, north winds 5 to 15 knots, increasing to 10 to 20 knots. Seas 4 to 7 feet. Tuesday, north winds 10 to 20 knots. Seas 5 to 9 feet. Tuesday night, north winds 15 to 25 knots. Seas 7 to 12 feet. Wednesday, north winds 15 to 25 knots. Seas 8 to 12 feet. Wednesday night, north winds 15 to 25 knots. Seas 8 to 12 feet. 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This broadcast originates from the National Weather Service office located in Monterey, California, and serves the coastal marine waters, including San Francisco and Monterey Bay. The offshore waters forecast for the following marine location: Pigeon Point to Point Piedras Blanco is between 60 nautical miles and 150 nautical miles offshore. Issued at 3:18 a.m. Pacific Daylight Time. Today, north winds 5 to 15 knots, becoming northwest. Seas 6 to 9 feet. Tonight, north to northwest wind 5 to 15 knots, becoming variable. Seas 5 to 8 feet. Sun, variable winds less than 10 knots. Seas 5 to 7 feet. Sunday night, variable winds less than 5 knots. Seas 4 to 6 feet. Monday, variable winds less than 5 knots. Seas 4 to 5 feet. Monday night, variable winds less than 5 knots, becoming northwest. Seas 4 to 5 feet. Tuesday, northwest wind 5 to 10 knots, becoming north to northwest 5 to 15 knots. Seas 4 to 6 feet. Tuesday night, north to northwest wind 5 to 15 knots, becoming north 10 to 20 knots. Seas 5 to 9 feet. Wednesday, north to northwest wind 10 to 20 knots. Seas 6 to 10 feet. Wednesday night, north to northwest wind 10 to 20 knots. Seas 7 to 10 feet. The following is an important weather message from the National Weather Service. Issued at 7:38 p.m. Pacific Daylight Time. Coastal flood advisory remains in effect until 3 a.m. Pacific Daylight Time Wednesday. Beach hazard statement remains in effect from late Saturday night through late Tuesday night. What? For the coastal flood advisory, up to 2.0 feet of inundation above ground level is possible in low-lying areas near shorelines and tidal waterways. For the beach hazard statement, increased risk of sneaker waves and strong rip currents is expected. Where? San Francisco County. When? For the coastal flood advisory, until 3 a.m. Pacific Daylight Time Wednesday. For the beach hazard statement, from 3 a.m. Pacific Daylight Time Sunday through 3 a.m. Pacific Daylight Time Wednesday. Impacts, flooding of lots, parks, and roads with only isolated road closures expected. Dangerous conditions are forecast along the shoreline. Hazards include sneaker waves, strong recurrence, and large breaking waves. Additional details at the San Francisco tidal gauge. High tide is expected to be 1.7 feet above normal, 7.6 feet mean low and low water at 9:34 p.m. on Friday the 12th. 1.9 feet above normal, 7.8 feet mean low and low water at 10:20 p.m. on Saturday the 13th. 2.0 feet above normal, 7.8 feet mean low and low water at 11:10 p.m. on Sunday the 14th. 1.9 feet above normal, 7.8 feet mean low and low water at 12:02 a.m. on Tuesday the 16th, and 1.6 feet above normal, 7.4 feet mean lower low water at 12:56 p.m. on Wednesday the 17th. High tide varies up 90 minutes earlier or later along the Pacific Coast and through the San Francisco Bay, respectively. If travel is required, allow extra time as some roads may be closed. Do not drive around barricades or through water of unknown depth. 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Remain out of the water to avoid hazardous surf and never turn your back on the ocean. Monitor local weather, surf, and tide forecast at www.
weather.gov/NPR. The following is an important weather message from the National Weather Service, issued at 7:38 p.m. Pacific Daylight Time. Coastal flood advisory remains in effect from 7 p.m. Saturday to 3 a.m. Pacific Daylight Time Tuesday. Beach hazard statement remains in effect from late Saturday night through late Tuesday night. What? For the coastal flood advisory, up to 2.0 feet of inundation above ground level is possible in low-lying areas near shorelines and tidal waterways. For the beach hazard statement, increased risk of sneaker waves and strong rip currents expected. Where? Pacific Coast beaches. When? For the coastal flood advisory, from 7 p.m. Pacific Daylight Time Saturday to 3 a.m. Pacific Daylight Time Tuesday. For the beach hazard statement, from 3 a.m. Pacific Daylight Time Sunday through 3 a.m. Pacific Daylight Time Wednesday. Impacts, high tide flooding of lofts, parks, and roads with only isolated road closures expected. Dangerous swimming and surfing conditions and localized beach erosion can be expected. Sneaker waves can sweep across the shoreline without warning, pulling people into the sea from rocks, jetties, and beaches. Additional details at the San Francisco tidal gauge. High tide is expected to be 1.9 feet above normal, 7.8 feet mean lower low water at 10:20 p.m. on Saturday the 13th. 2.0 feet above normal, 7.8 feet mean lower low water at 11:10 p.m. on Sunday the 14th. 1.9 feet above normal, 7.8 feet mean lower low water at 12:02 a.m. on Tuesday the 16th. High tide varies up to 90 minutes earlier or later along the Pacific Coast and through the San Francisco Bay, respectively. If travel is required, allow extra time as some roads may be closed. Do not drive around barricades or through water of unknown depth. 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Monitor local weather, surf, and tide forecast at www.weather.gov/NPR. The following is an important weather message from the National Weather Service, issued at 7:39 p.m. Pacific Daylight Time. Coastal flood advisory remains in effect until 3 a.m. Pacific Daylight Time Wednesday. What? Up to 2.0 feet of inundation above ground level is possible in low-lying areas near shorelines and tidal waterways. Where? Low-lying bayshore regions along the San Francisco and San Pablo Bays. When? Until 3 a.m. Pacific Daylight Time Wednesday. Impacts, flooding of lofts, parks, and roads with only isolated road closures expected. Additional details at the San Francisco tidal gauge. High tide is expected to be 1.7 feet above normal, 7.6 feet mean lower low water at 9:34 p.m. on Friday the 12th. 1.9 feet above normal, 7.8 feet mean lower low water at 10:20 p.m. on Saturday the 13th. 2.0 feet above normal, 7.8 feet mean lower low water at 11:10 p.m. on Sunday the 14th. 1.9 feet above normal, 7.8 feet mean lower low water at 12:02 a.m. on Tuesday the 16th, and 1.6 feet above normal, 7.4 feet mean lower low water at 12:56 p.m. on Wednesday the 17th. High tide varies up to 90 minutes earlier or later along the Pacific Coast and through the San Francisco. Normal 7.4 feet mean lower low water at 12:56 p.m. on Wednesday the 17th. High tide varies up to 90 minutes earlier or later along the Pacific Coast and through the San Francisco Bay, respectively. If travel is required, allow extra time as some roads may be closed. Do not drive around barricades or through water of unknown depth. Take the necessary actions to protect flood-prone property. The coastal waters forecast from Point Reyes to Pigeon Point out to 10 nautical miles. For today, south wind 5 to 10 knots, seas 3 to 5 feet. Wave detail, northwest 4 feet at 9 seconds and south 2 feet at 14 seconds. Widespread dense fog early this morning, then areas of dense fog late this morning and early afternoon. For tonight,

5 to 10 knots. 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Wave detail, northwest 3 feet at 9 seconds and south 2 feet at 11 seconds. Areas of fog in the evening. Patchy fog after midnight. For Sunday, south wind 5 to 10 knots. Seas 3 to 4 feet. Wave detail, northwest 3 feet at 9 seconds and south 2 feet at 14 seconds. Patchy dense fog. The coastal waters forecast from Pigeon Point to Point Pinos out to 10 nautical miles. For today, southeast wind 5 to 10 knots, veering to south late. Seas 4 to 5 feet. Wave detail, northwest 4 feet at 10 seconds and south 2 feet at 14 seconds. Areas of dense fog early this morning, then catchy dense fog late this morning and early afternoon. For tonight, south wind 5 to 10 knots. Seas 3 to 5 feet. Wave detail, northwest 4 feet at 9 seconds and south 2 feet at 12 seconds. Areas of fog in the evening. Patchy fog after midnight. For Sunday, south wind 5 to 10 knots. Seas 3 to 4 feet. Wave detail, northwest 3 feet at 9 seconds and south 3 feet at 14 seconds. Patchy dense fog. Sunrise, sunset, and tidal information for the San Francisco Bay Area for Saturday, June 13th. The sunrise today, 5:48 a.m. The sunset tonight, 8:32 p.m. Tidal data at the Golden Gate for today. Low tide, 4:39 a.m. at -126 feet. High tide, 11:58 a.m. at 4.49 feet. Low tide, 04:03 p.m. at 2.87 feet. High tide, 10:20 p.m. at 6.98 feet. Here are the buoy observations for 6 p.m. Pacific Daylight Time. An offshore buoy 6 winds east at 10 knots, pressure 1,023.3 millibars. An offshore buoy 59, winds north 70 knots, gusting to 21, water temperature 61, pressure 1,018.5 millibars, seas 5 feet every 9 seconds. At Point Arena buoy, wind south 14 knots, water temperature 52, pressure 1,010.8 millibars, seas 7 feet every 9 seconds. At buoy 13 near Bodega Bay, wind southeast at 10 knots, pressure 1,010.7 millibars. At Point Reyes Wave Rider buoy, water temperature 56, seas 7 feet every 9 seconds. At San Francisco Bar buoy, water temperature 56, seas 4 feet every 14 seconds. At San Francisco buoy, wind south at 6 knots, pressure 1,011.2 millibars, swell 5 feet every 8 seconds. At Half Moon Bay buoy, wind south 10 knots, water temperature 53, pressure 1,011.4 millibars, seas 4 feet every 9 seconds. At Monterey Bay buoy, wind southeast 10 knots, water temperature 59, pressure 1,011.2 millibars, seas 5 feet every 14 seconds. At Pointer, Wave Rider buoy, water temperature 58, seas 5 feet every 9 seconds. At Cape San Martin buoy, wind south 4 knots, water temperature 60, pressure 1,011.8 millibars, seas 5 feet every 9 seconds. Synopsis for the Central California coast and bays, including the Monterey Bay, Greater Farallones, and Cordell Bank National Marine Sanctuaries. A gentle southerly breeze in moderate to rough seas with a low south-southwest swell persist across most of the coastal waters. Winds will remain fairly consistent through the weekend as the seas subside. The marine forecast for San Pablo Bay, Suisun Bay, the West Delta, and the San Francisco Bay north of the Bay Bridge. For today, southwest wind 5 to 10 knots, rising to 10 to 15 knots this afternoon. Areas of dense fog early this morning. For tonight, southwest wind 10 to 15 knots. For Sunday, southwest wind 5 to 10 knots, rising to 10 to 15 knots in the afternoon. The marine forecast for Monterey Bay. For today, south wind around 5 knots, veering to west this afternoon. Seas around 3 feet. Wave detail,
seconds. Areas of dense fog early this morning. For tonight, west wind 5 to 10 knots, easing to around 5 knots after midnight. Seas around 3 feet. Wave detail, northwest 3 feet at 9 seconds and south 2 feet at 12 seconds. Patchy fog in the evening. For Sunday, west wind around 5 knots, rising to 5 to 10 knots in the afternoon. Seas around 3 feet. Wave detail, west 2 feet at 9 seconds and south 2 feet at 14 seconds. Patchy dense fog in the afternoon. The coastal waters forecast from Point Arena to Point Reyes out to 10 nautical miles. Today, southeast wind 5 to 10 knots, seas 4 to 6 feet. Wave detail, northwest 5 feet at 9 seconds and south 2 feet at 14 seconds. Areas of dense fog early this morning, then patchy fog late this morning. Tonight, south wind around 5 knots, seas 3 to 5 feet. Wave detail, northwest 4 feet at 9 seconds and south 3 feet at 14 seconds. Patchy dense fog, Sunday south wind 5 to 10 knots, seas 3 to 4 feet. Wave detail, northwest 3 feet at 9 seconds and south 3 feet at 14 seconds. Patchy dense fog in the morning. Widespread dense fog in the afternoon. The coastal waters forecast from Point Arena to Point Reyes 10 to 60 nautical miles offshore. Small craft advisory in effect until 3 a.m. Pacific Daylight Time early this morning. Today, northeast wind 10 to 15 knots, becoming east 5 to 10 knots late this morning and afternoon. Seas 6 to 9 feet. Wave detail, northwest 8 feet at 9 seconds and south 3 feet at 14 seconds. Areas of dense fog early this morning. Patchy fog late this morning. Tonight, north wind 5 to 10 knots, easing to around 5 knots after midnight. Seas 5 to 7 feet. Wave detail, northwest 6 feet at 9 seconds and south 3 feet at 14 seconds. Patchy dense fog, Sunday southeast wind 5 to 10 knots, east 5 to 6 feet. Wave detail, northwest 5 feet at 8 seconds and south 3 feet at 17 seconds. Patchy dense fog. San Francisco Bar forecast. In the deep water channel, mixed seas of 4 to 6 feet at 14 to 16 seconds. Across the bar, swell can be more than twice as high across the bar than surrounding waters. Waves are also more prone to break, particularly during strong ebb currents. Maximum ebb current of 4.3 knots at 2:50 a.m. Saturday and 1.1 knots at 3:43 p.m. Saturday. The coastal waters forecast from Point Pinos to Point Piedras Blancas out to 10 nautical miles. Small craft advisory in effect from 9 a.m. Pacific Daylight Time this morning through this evening. Today, southeast wind 5 to 10 knots, becoming south 10 to 15 knots this afternoon. Seas 4 to 5 feet. Wave detail, northwest 4 feet at 10 seconds and south 3 feet at 14 seconds. Areas of dense fog early this morning. Patchy fog late this morning. Tonight, south wind at 10 to 15 knots, easing to 5 to 10 knots after midnight. Seas 4 to 5 feet. Wave detail, northwest 4 feet at 9 seconds and south 3 feet at 14 seconds. Patchy fog, Sunday south wind 5 to 10 knots, rising to 10 to 15 knots in the afternoon. Seas around 4 feet. Wave detail, northwest 3 feet at 9 seconds and south 3 feet at 15 seconds. Patchy dense fog, the coastal waters forecast from Kitchen Point to Point Pinos 10 to 60 nautical miles offshore. Today, south wind 5 to 10 knots, seas 5 to 7 feet. Wave detail, northwest 6 feet at 10 seconds and south 3 feet at 14 seconds. Widespread dense fog early this morning, then areas of dense fog late this morning. Patchy dense fog early this afternoon. Tonight, south wind 5 to 10 knots, seas 5 to 6 feet. Wave detail, northwest 5 feet at 9 seconds and south 3 feet at 15 seconds. Areas of fog in the evening, then patchy fog after midnight. Sunday south wind 5 to 10 knots, seas 4 to 5 feet. Wave detail, northwest 4 feet at 9 seconds and south 3 feet at 15 seconds. The offshore waters forecast for the following marine location, Point Arena to

two point between 60 nautical miles and 150 nautical miles offshore. Issued at 3:18 a.m. Pacific Daylight Time. Today, north winds 15 to 25 knots. Sea 7 to 11 feet. Tonight, north winds 10 to 20 knots. Sea 6 to 9 feet. Sun, north winds 5 to 15 knots. Seas 5 to 7 feet. Sunday night, north to northeast winds 5 to 15 knots. Seas 5 to 7 feet. Monday, northeast winds less than 10 knots, becoming variable. Seas 4 to 6 feet. Monday night, north winds 5 to 15 knots, increasing to 10 to 20 knots. Seas 4 to 7 feet. Tuesday, north winds 10 to 20 knots. Seas 5 to 9 feet. Tuesday night, north winds 15 to 25 knots. Seas 7 to 12 feet. Wednesday, north winds 15 to 25 knots. Seas 8 to 12 feet. Wednesday night, north winds 15 to 25 knots. Seas 8 to 12 feet. The offshore waters forecast for the following marine location: Pigeon Point to Point Piedras Blancas between 60 nautical miles and 150 nautical miles offshore. Issued at 3:18 a.m. Pacific Daylight Time. Today, north winds 5 to 15 knots, becoming northwest. Seas 6 to 9 feet. Tonight, north to northwest winds 5 to 15 knots, becoming variable. Seas 5 to 8 feet. Sun, variable winds less than 10 knots. Seas 5 to 7 feet. Sunday night, variable winds less than 5 knots. Seas 4 to 6 feet. Monday, variable winds less than 5 knots. Seas 4 to 5 feet. Monday night, variable winds less than 5 knots, becoming northwest. Seas 4 to 5 feet. Tuesday, northwest wind 5 to 10 knots, becoming north to northwest 5 to 15 knots. Seas 4 to 6 feet. Tuesday night, north to northwest wind 5 to 15 knots, becoming north 10 to 20 knots. Seas 5 to 9 feet. Wednesday, north to northwest winds 10 to 20 knots. Seas 6 to 10 feet. Wednesday night, north to northwest winds 10 to 20 knots. Seas 7 to 10 feet. The following is an important weather message from the National Weather Service. Issued at 7:38 p.m. Pacific Daylight Time. Coastal flood advisory remains in effect until 3 a.m. Pacific Daylight Time Wednesday. Beach hazard statement remains in effect from late Saturday night through late Tuesday night. What? For the coastal flood advisory, up to 2.0 feet of inundation above ground level is possible in low-lying areas near shorelines and tidal waterways. For the beach hazard statement, increased risk of major waves and strong rip currents expected. Where? San Francisco County. When? For the coastal flood advisory, until 3 a.m. Pacific Daylight Time Wednesday. For the beach hazard statement, from 3 a.m. Pacific Daylight Time Sunday through 3 a.m. Pacific Daylight Time Wednesday. Impacts, flooding of lots, parks, and roads with only isolated road closures expected. Dangerous conditions are forecast along the shoreline. Hazards include major waves, strong rip currents, and large breaking waves. Additional details at the San Francisco tidal gauge. High tide is expected to be 1.7 feet above normal, 7.6 feet mean lower low water at 9:34 p.m. on Friday the 12th. 1.9 feet above normal, 7.8 feet mean lower low water at 10:20 p.m. on Saturday the 13th. 2.0 feet above normal, 7.8 feet mean lower low water at 11:10 p.m. on Sunday the 14th. 1.9 feet above normal, 7.8 feet mean lower low water at 12:02 a.m. on Tuesday the 16th, and 1.6 feet above normal, 7.4 feet mean lower low water at 12:56 p.m. on Wednesday the 17th. High tide varies up 90 minutes earlier or later along the Pacific coast and through the San Francisco Bay, respectively. If travel is required, allow extra time as some roads may be closed. Do not drive around barricades or

pipelines and tidal waterways. For the beach hazard statement, increased risk of sneaker waves and strong rip currents expected. Where? Pacific Coast beaches. When? For the coastal flood advisory from 7 p.m. Pacific Daylight Time Saturday to 3 a.m. Pacific Daylight Time Tuesday. For the beach hazard statement from 3 a.m. Pacific Daylight Time Sunday through 3 a.m. Pacific Daylight Time Wednesday. Impacts, high tide flooding of lofts, parks, and roads with only isolated road closures expected. Dangerous swimming and surfing conditions and localized beach erosion can be expected. Sneaker waves can sweep across the shoreline without warning, pulling people into the sea from rocks, jetties, and beaches. Additional details at the San Francisco tidal gauge. High tide is expected to be 1.9 feet above normal, 7.8 feet mean lower low water at 10:20 p.m. on Saturday the 13th. 2.0 feet above normal, 7.8 feet mean lower low water at 11:10 p.m. on Sunday the 14th. 1.9 feet above normal, 7.8 feet mean lower low water at 12:02 a.m. on Tuesday the 16th. High tide varies up 90 minutes earlier or later along the Pacific Coast and through the San Francisco Bay, respectively. If travel is required, allow extra time as some roads may be closed. Do not drive around barricades or through water of unknown depths. 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Remain out of the water to avoid hazardous surf and never turn your back on the ocean. Monitor local weather, surf, and tide forecast at www.weather.gov/mtr. The following is an important weather message from the National Weather Service. Issued at 7:39 p.m. Pacific Daylight Time. Coastal flood advisory remains in effect until 3 a.m. Pacific Daylight Time Wednesday. What? Up to 2.0 feet of inundation above ground level is possible in low-lying areas near shorelines and tidal waterways. Where? Low-lying bayshore regions along the San Francisco and San Pablo Bays. When? Until 3 a.m. Pacific Daylight Time Wednesday. Impacts, flooding of lofts, parks, and roads with only isolated road closures expected. Additional details at the San Francisco tidal gauge. High tide is expected to be 1.7 feet above normal, 7.6 feet mean lower low water at 9:34 p.m. on Friday the 12th. 1.9 feet above normal, 7.8 feet mean lower low water at 10:20 p.m. on Saturday the 13th. 2.0 feet above normal, 7.8 feet mean lower low water at 11:10 p.m. on Sunday the 14th. 1.9 feet above normal, 7.8 feet mean lower low water at 12:02 a.m. on Tuesday the 16th, and 1.6 feet above normal, 7.4 feet mean lower low water at 12:56 p.m. on Wednesday the 17th. High tide varies up 90 minutes earlier or later along the Pacific Coast and through the San Francisco Bay, respectively. If travel is required, allow extra time as some roads may be closed. Do not drive around barricades or through water of unknown depths. Take the necessary actions to protect flood-prone property. The coastal waters forecast from Point Reyes to Pigeon Point out to 10 nautical miles. For today, south wind 5 to 10 knots. Seas 3 to 5 feet. Wave detail, northwest 4 feet at 9 seconds and south 2 feet at 14 seconds. Widespread dense fog early this morning, then areas of dense fog late this morning and early afternoon. For tonight, south wind 5 to 10 knots, seas 3 to 4 feet. Wave detail, northwest 3 feet at 9 seconds and south 2 feet at 11 seconds. Areas of fog in the evening, patchy fog after midnight. For Sunday, south wind 5 to 10 knots, seas 3 to 4 feet. Wave detail, northwest 3 feet at 9 seconds and south 2 feet at 14 seconds. Patchy dense fog. 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This broadcast originates from the National Weather Service Office located in Monterey, California.

coastal marine waters, including San Francisco and Monterey Bay. The coastal waters forecast from Pigeon Point to Point Pinos out to 10 nautical miles. For today, southeast wind 5 to 10 knots, veering to south late. Seas 4 to 5 feet. Wave detail, northwest 4 feet at 10 seconds and south 2 feet at 14 seconds. Areas of dense fog early this morning, then patchy dense fog late this morning and early afternoon. For tonight, south wind 5 to 10 knots. Seas 3 to 5 feet. Wave detail, northwest 4 feet at 9 seconds and south 2 feet at 12 seconds. Areas of fog in the evening. Patchy fog after midnight. For Sunday, south wind 5 to 10 knots. Seas 3 to 4 feet. Wave detail, northwest 3 feet at 9 seconds and south 3 feet at 14 seconds. Patchy dense fog. Sunrise, sunset, and tidal information for the San Francisco Bay Area for Saturday, June 13th. The sunrise today, 5:48 a.m. The sunset tonight, 8:32 p.m. Tidal data at the Golden Gate for today. Low tide, 4:39 a.m. at -126 feet. High tide, 11:58 a.m. at 4.49 feet. Low tide, 04:03 p.m. at 2.87 feet. High tide, 10:20 p.m. at 6.98 feet. Here are the buoy observations for 6 p.m. Pacific Daylight Time. An offshore buoy 6 winds east at 10 knots, pressure 1,023.3 millibars. An offshore buoy 59, winds north 70 knots, gusting to 21, water temperature 61, pressure 1,018.5 millibars, seas 5 feet every 9 seconds. At Point Arena buoy, winds south 14 knots, water temperature 52, pressure 1,010.8 millibars, seas 7 feet every 9 seconds. At buoy 13 near Bodega Bay, winds southeast at 10 knots, pressure 1,010.7 millibars. At Point Reyes Wave Rider buoy, water temperature 56, seas 7 feet every 9 seconds. At San Francisco Bar buoy, water temperature 56, seas 4 feet every 14 seconds. At San Francisco buoy, wind south at 6 knots, pressure 1,011.2 millibars, swell 5 feet every 8 seconds. At Half Moon Bay buoy, wind south 10 knots, water temperature 53, pressure 1,011.4 millibars, seas 4 feet every 9 seconds. At Monterey Bay buoy, wind southeast 10 knots, water temperature 59, pressure 1,011.2 millibars, seas 5 feet every 14 seconds. At Pointzer, Wave Rider buoy, water temperature 58, seas 5 feet every 9 seconds. At Cape San Martin buoy, wind south 4 knots, water temperature 60, pressure 1,011.8 millibars, seas 5 feet every 9 seconds. Synopsis for the Central California coast and bays, including the Monterey Bay, Greater Farallon, and Cordell Bank National Marine Sanctuaries. A gentle southerly breeze and moderate to rough seas with a low south-southwest swell persist across most of the coastal waters. Winds will remain fairly consistent through the weekend as the seas subside. The marine forecast for San Pablo Bay, Suisun Bay, the West Delta, and the San Francisco Bay north of the Bay Bridge. For today, southwest wind 5 to 10 knots, rising to 10 to 15 knots this afternoon. Areas of dense fog early this morning. For tonight, southwest wind 10 to 15 knots. For Sunday, southwest wind 5 to 10 knots, rising to 10 to 15 knots in the afternoon. The marine forecast for Monterey Bay. For today, south wind around 5 knots, veering to west this afternoon. Seas around 3 feet. Wave detail, northwest 3 feet at 10 seconds. Areas of dense fog early this morning. For tonight, west wind 5 to 10 knots, easing to around 5 knots after midnight. Seas around 3 feet. Wave detail, northwest 3 feet at 9 seconds and south 2 feet at 12 seconds. Patchy fog in the evening. For Sunday,

5 knots, rising to 5 to 10 knots in the afternoon. Seas around 3 feet. Wave detail, west 2 feet at 9 seconds and south 2 feet at 14 seconds. Patchy dense fog in the afternoon. The coastal waters forecast from Point Arena to Point Reyes out to 10 nautical miles. Today, southeast wind 5 to 10 knots, seas 4 to 6 feet. Wave detail, northwest 5 feet at 9 seconds and south 2 feet at 14 seconds. Areas of dense fog early this morning, then patchy fog late this morning. Tonight, south wind around 5 knots, seas 3 to 5 feet. Wave detail, northwest 4 feet at 9 seconds and south 3 feet at 14 seconds. Patchy dense fog, Sunday south wind 5 to 10 knots, seas 3 to 4 feet. Wave detail, northwest 3 feet at 9 seconds and south 3 feet at 14 seconds. Patchy dense fog in the morning. Widespread dense fog in the afternoon. The coastal waters forecast from Point Arena to Point Reyes 10 to 60 nautical miles offshore. Small craft advisory in effect until 3 a.m. Pacific Daylight Time early this morning. Today, northeast wind 10 to 15 knots, becoming east 5 to 10 knots late this morning and afternoon. Seas 6 to 9 feet, wave detail, northwest 8 feet at 9 seconds and south 3 feet at 14 seconds. Areas of dense fog early this morning. Patchy fog late this morning. Tonight, north wind 5 to 10 knots, easing to around 5 knots after midnight. Seas 5 to 7 feet, wave detail, northwest 6 feet at 9 seconds and south 3 feet at 14 seconds. Patchy dense fog, Sunday southeast wind 5 to 10 knots, seas 5 to 6 feet, wave detail, northwest 5 feet at 8 seconds and south 3 feet at 17 seconds. Patchy dense fog. San Francisco VAR forecast. In the deep water channel, mixed seas of 4 to 6 feet at 14 to 16 seconds. Across the bar, swell can be more than twice as high across the bar than surrounding waters. Waves are also more prone to break, particularly during strong ebb currents. Maximum ebb current of 4.3 knots at 2:50 a.m. Saturday and 1.1 knots at 3:43 p.m. Saturday. The coastal waters forecast from Point Pinos to Point Piedras Blancas out to 10 nautical miles. Small craft advisory in effect from 9 a.m. Pacific Daylight Time this morning through this evening. Today, southeast wind 5 to 10 knots, becoming south 10 to 15 knots this afternoon. Seas 4 to 5 feet, wave detail, northwest 4 feet at 10 seconds and south 3 feet at 14 seconds. Areas of dense fog early this morning. Patchy fog late this morning. Tonight, south wind at 10 to 15 knots, easing to 5 to 10 knots after midnight. Seas 4 to 5 feet, wave detail, northwest 4 feet at 9 seconds and south 3 feet at 14 seconds. Patchy fog, Sunday south wind 5 to 10 knots, rising to 10 to 15 knots in the afternoon. Seas around 4 feet, wave detail, northwest 3 feet at 9 seconds and south 3 feet at 15 seconds. Patchy dense fog, the coastal waters forecast from Pigeon Point to Point Pinos 10 to 60 nautical miles offshore. Today, south wind 5 to 10 knots, seas 5 to 7 feet, wave detail, northwest 6 feet at 10 seconds and south 3 feet at 14 seconds. Widespread dense fog early this morning, then areas of dense fog late this morning. Patchy dense fog early this afternoon. Tonight, south wind 5 to 10 knots, seas 5 to 6 feet, wave detail, northwest 5 feet at 9 seconds and south 3 feet at 15 seconds. Areas of fog in the evening, then patchy fog after midnight. Sunday south wind 5 to 10 knots, seas 4 to 5 feet, wave detail, northwest 4 feet at 9 seconds and south 3 feet at 15 seconds. The offshore waters forecast for the following marine location, Point Arena to Pigeon Point between 60 nautical miles and 150 nautical miles offshore. Issued at 3:18 a.m. Pacific Daylight Time. Today, north winds 15 to 25 knots. Seas 7 to 11 feet. Tonight, north winds 10 to 20 knots. Seas 6 to 9 feet. Sun, north winds 5 to 15 knots.

south of 7 feet. Sunday night, north-northeast wind 5 to 15 knots. Seas 5 to 7 feet. Monday, northeast winds less than 10 knots, becoming variable. Seas 4 to 6 feet. Monday night, north winds 5 to 15 knots, increasing to 10 to 20 knots. Seas 4 to 7 feet. Tuesday, north winds 10 to 20 knots. Seas 5 to 9 feet. Tuesday night, north winds 15 to 25 knots. Seas 7 to 12 feet. Wednesday, north winds 15 to 25 knots. Seas 8 to 12 feet. Wednesday night, north winds 15 to 25 knots. Seas 8 to 12 feet. The offshore waters forecast for the following marine location: Pigeon Point to Point Piedras Blancas between 60 nautical miles and 150 nautical miles offshore. Issued at 3:18 a.m. Pacific Daylight Time. Today, north winds 5 to 15 knots, becoming northwest. Seas 6 to 9 feet. Tonight, north to northwest winds 5 to 15 knots, becoming variable. Seas 5 to 8 feet. Sun, variable winds less than 10 knots. Seas 5 to 7 feet. Sunday night, variable winds less than 5 knots. Seas 4 to 6 feet. Monday, variable winds less than 5 knots. Seas 4 to 5 feet. Monday night, variable winds less than 5 knots, becoming northwest. Seas 4 to 5 feet. Tuesday, northwest winds 5 to 10 knots, becoming north to northwest 5 to 15 knots. Seas 4 to 6 feet. Tuesday night, north to northwest winds 5 to 15 knots, becoming north 10 to 20 knots. Seas 5 to 9 feet. Wednesday, north to northwest winds 10 to 20 knots. Seas 6 to 10 feet. Wednesday night, north to northwest winds 10 to 20 knots. Seas 7 to 10 feet. The following is an important weather message from the National Weather Service. Issued at 7:38 p.m. Pacific Daylight Time. Coastal flood advisory remains in effect until 3 a.m. Pacific Daylight Time Wednesday. Beach hazard statement remains in effect from late Saturday night through late Tuesday night. What? For the coastal flood advisory, up to 2.0 feet of inundation above ground level is possible in low-lying areas near shorelines and tidal waterways. For the beach hazard statement, increased risk of sneaker waves and strong rip currents expected. Where? San Francisco County. When? For the coastal flood advisory, until 3 a.m. Pacific Daylight Time Wednesday. For the beach hazard statement, from 3 a.m. Pacific Daylight Time Sunday through 3 a.m. Pacific Daylight Time Wednesday. Impacts, flooding of lots, parks, and roads with only isolated road closures expected. Dangerous conditions are forecast along the shoreline. Hazards include sneaker waves, strong rip currents, and large breaking waves. Additional details at the San Francisco tidal gauge. High tide is expected to be 1.7 feet above normal, 7.6 feet mean lower low water at 9:34 p.m. on Friday the 12th. 1.9 feet above normal, 7.8 feet mean lower low water at 10:20 p.m. on Saturday the 13th. 2.0 feet above normal, 7.8 feet mean lower low water at 11:10 p.m. on Sunday the 14th. 1.9 feet above normal, 7.8 feet mean lower low water at 12:02 a.m. on Tuesday the 16th, and 1.6 feet above normal, 7.4 feet mean lower low water at 12:56 a.m. on Wednesday the 17th. High tide varies up 90 minutes earlier or later along the Pacific coast and through the San Francisco Bay, respectively. If travel is required, allow extra time as some roads may be closed. Do not drive around barricades or through water of unknown depth. 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Remain out of the water to avoid hazardous surf and never turn your back on the ocean. Monitor local weather, surf, and tide forecast at www.weather.gov/mtr.

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Coastal flood advisory remains in effect from 7 p.m. Saturday to 3 a.m. Pacific Daylight Time Tuesday. Beach hazard statement remains in effect from late Saturday night through late Tuesday night. What? For the coastal flood advisory, up to 2.0 feet of inundation above ground level is possible in low-lying areas near shorelines and tidal waterways. For the beach hazard statement, increased risk of sneaker waves and strong rip currents expected. Where? Pacific Coast beaches. When? For the coastal flood advisory, from 7 p.m. Pacific Daylight Time Saturday to 3 a.m. Pacific Daylight Time Tuesday. For the beach hazard statement, from 3 a.m. Pacific Daylight Time Sunday through 3 a.m. Pacific Daylight Time Wednesday. Impacts, high tide flooding of lofts, parks, and roads with only isolated road closures expected. Dangerous swimming and surfing conditions and localized beach erosion can be expected. Sneaker waves can sweep across the shoreline without warning, pulling people into the sea from rocks, jetties, and beaches. Additional details at the San Francisco tidal gauge. High tide is expected to be 1.9 feet above normal, 7.8 feet mean lower low water at 10:20 p.m. on Saturday the 13th. 2.0 feet above normal, 7.8 feet mean lower low water at 11:10 p.m. on Sunday the 14th. 1.9 feet above normal, 7.8 feet mean lower low water at 12:02 a.m. on Tuesday the 16th. High tide varies up 90 minutes earlier or later along the Pacific Coast and through the San Francisco Bay, respectively. If travel is required, allow extra time as some roads may be closed. Do not drive around barricades or through water of unknown depth. 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Remain out of the water to avoid hazardous surf and never turn your back on the ocean. Monitor local weather, surf, and tide forecast at www.weather.gov/mtr. The following is an important weather message from the National Weather Service. Issued at 7:39 p.m. Pacific Daylight Time. Coastal flood advisory remains in effect until 3 a.m. Pacific Daylight Time Wednesday. What? Up to 2.0 feet of inundation above ground level is possible in low-lying areas near shorelines and tidal waterways. Where? Low-lying bayshore regions along the San Francisco and San Pablo Bays. When? Until 3 a.m. Pacific Daylight Time Wednesday. Impacts, flooding of lofts, parks, and roads with only isolated road closures expected. Additional details at the San Francisco tidal gauge. High tide is expected to be 1.7 feet above normal, 7.6 feet mean lower low water at 9:34 p.m. on Friday the 12th. 1.9 feet above normal, 7.8 feet mean lower low water at 10:20 p.m. on Saturday the 13th. 2.0 feet above normal, 7.8 feet mean lower low water at 11:10 p.m. on Sunday the 14th. 1.9 feet above normal, 7.8 feet mean lower low water at 12:02 a.m. on Tuesday the 16th, and 1.6 feet above normal, 7.4 feet mean lower low water at 12:56 p.m. on Wednesday the 17th. High tide varies up 90 minutes earlier or later along the Pacific Coast and through the San Francisco Bay, respectively. If travel is required, allow extra time as some roads may be closed. Do not drive around barricades or through water of unknown depth. Take the necessary actions to protect flood-prone property. The coastal waters forecast from Point Reyes to Pigeon Point out to 10 nautical miles. For today, south wind 5 to 10 knots. Seas 3 to 5 feet. Wave detail, northwest 4 feet at 9 seconds and south 2 feet at 14 seconds. Widespread dense fog early this morning, then areas of dense fog late this morning and early afternoon. For tonight, south wind 5 to 10 knots, seas 3 to 4 feet. Wave detail, northwest 3 feet at 9 seconds and south 2 feet at 11 seconds. Areas of fog in the evening. Patchy fog after midnight.

Sunday. South wind 5 to 10 knots. Seas 3 to 4 feet. Wave detail, northwest 3 feet at 9 seconds and south 2 feet at 14 seconds. Patchy dense fog. The coastal waters forecast from Pigeon Point to Point Pinos out to 10 nautical miles. For today, southeast wind 5 to 10 knots, veering to south late. Seas 4 to 5 feet. Wave detail, northwest 4 feet at 10 seconds and south 2 feet at 14 seconds. Areas of dense fog early this morning, then patchy dense fog late this morning and early afternoon. For tonight, south wind 5 to 10 knots. Seas 3 to 5 feet. Wave detail, northwest 4 feet at 9 seconds and south 2 feet at 12 seconds. Areas of fog in the evening. Patchy fog after midnight. For Sunday, south wind 5 to 10 knots. Seas 3 to 4 feet. Wave detail, northwest 3 feet at 9 seconds and south 3 feet at 14 seconds. Patchy dense fog. Semi-sunset and tidal information for the San Francisco Bay Area for Saturday, June 13th. The sunrise today, 5:48 a.m. The sunset tonight, 8:32 p.m. Tidal data at the Golden Gate for today. Low tide, 4:39 a.m. at -126 feet. High tide, 11:58 a.m. at 4.49 feet. Low tide, 04:03 p.m. at 2.87 feet. High tide, 10:20 p.m. at 6.98 feet. Here are the buoy observations for 7 a.m. Pacific Daylight Time. An offshore buoy 6 winds east at 10 knots, pressure 1,023.6 millibars. An offshore buoy 59 winds north at 19 knots, gusting to 23, water temperature 61, pressure 1,018.5 millibars. At Point Arena buoy, wind south 14 knots, water temperature 52, pressure 1,011.4 millibars, sea 7 feet, every 10 seconds. At buoy 13 near Bodega Bay, wind southeast at 8 knots, pressure 1,011.4 millibars, swell 5 feet, every 8 seconds. At Point Reyes Wave Rider buoy, water temperature 56, sea 7 feet, every 9 seconds. At San Francisco Bar buoy, water temperature 57, seas 5 feet, every 14 seconds. At San Francisco buoy, wind south 6 knots, water temperature 54, pressure 1,011.6 millibars, seas 5 feet, every 14 seconds. At Half Moon Bay buoy, wind southeast 10 knots, water temperature 53, pressure 1,011.5 millibars, seas 3 feet, every 12 seconds. At Monterey Bay buoy, wind southeast 8 knots, water temperature 59, pressure 1,011.5 millibars, seas 5 feet, every 9 seconds. At Pointer, Wave Rider buoy, water temperature 58, seas 5 feet, every 13 seconds. At Cape San Martin buoy, wind southeast 6 knots, water temperature 59, pressure 1,011.9 millibars. Seas 6 feet, every 14 seconds. Synopsis for the Central California coast and bays, including the Monterey Bay, Greater Farallon, and Cordell Bank National Marine Sanctuaries. A gentle southerly breeze in moderate to rough seas with a low south-southwest swell persist across most of the coastal waters. Winds will remain fairly consistent through the weekend as the seas subside. The marine forecast for San Pablo Bay, Suisun Bay, the West Delta, and the San Francisco Bay north of the Bay Bridge. For today, southwest wind 5 to 10 knots, rising to 10 to 15 knots this afternoon. Areas of dense fog early this morning. For tonight, southwest wind 10 to 15 knots. For Sunday, southwest wind 5 to 10 knots, rising to 10 to 15 knots in the afternoon. The marine forecast for Monterey Bay. For today, south wind around 5 knots, veering to west this afternoon. Seas around 3 feet. Wave detail, northwest 3 feet at 10 seconds. Areas of dense fog early this morning. For tonight, west wind 5 to 10 knots, easing to around 5 knots.

after midnight. Sea is around 3 feet. Wave detail, northwest 3 feet at 9 seconds and south 2 feet at 12 seconds. Patchy fog in the evening. For Sunday, west wind around 5 knots, rising to 5 to 10 knots in the afternoon. Sea is around 3 feet. Wave detail, west 2 feet at 9 seconds and south 2 feet at 14 seconds. Patchy dense fog in the afternoon. The coastal waters forecast from Point Arena to Point Reyes out to 10 nautical miles. Today, southeast wind 5 to 10 knots, sea is 4 to 6 feet. Wave detail, northwest 5 feet at 9 seconds and south 2 feet at 14 seconds. Areas of dense fog early this morning, then patchy fog late this morning. Tonight, south wind around 5 knots, sea is 3 to 5 feet. Wave detail, northwest 4 feet at 9 seconds and south 3 feet at 14 seconds. Patchy dense fog, Sunday south wind 5 to 10 knots, sea 3 to 4 feet. Wave detail, northwest 3 feet at 9 seconds and south 3 feet at 14 seconds. Patchy dense fog in the morning. Widespread dense fog in the afternoon. The coastal waters forecast from Point Arena to Point Reyes 10 to 60 nautical miles offshore. Small craft advisory in effect until 3 a.m. Pacific Daylight Time early this morning. Today, northeast wind 10 to 15 knots, becoming east 5 to 10 knots late this morning and afternoon. Seas 6 to 9 feet, wave detail, northwest 8 feet at 9 seconds and south 3 feet at 14 seconds. Areas of dense fog early this morning. Patchy fog late this morning. Tonight, north wind 5 to 10 knots, easing to around 5 knots after midnight. Seas 5 to 7 feet, wave detail, northwest 6 feet at 9 seconds and south 3 feet at 14 seconds. Patchy dense fog, Sunday southeast wind 5 to 10 knots, seas 5 to 6 feet, wave detail, northwest 5 feet at 8 seconds and south 3 feet at 17 seconds. Patchy dense fog. San Francisco VAR forecast. In the deep water channel, mixed seas of 4 to 6 feet at 14 to 16 seconds. Across the bar, swell can be more than twice as high across the bar than surrounding waters. Waves are also more prone to break, particularly during strong ebb currents. Maximum ebb current of 4.3 knots at 2:50 a.m. Saturday and 1.1 knots at 3:43 p.m. Saturday. The coastal waters forecast from Point Pinos to Point Piedras Blancas out to 10 nautical miles. Small craft advisory in effect from 9 a.m. Pacific Daylight Time this morning through this evening. Today, southeast wind 5 to 10 knots, becoming south 10 to 15 knots this afternoon. Seas 4 to 5 feet, wave detail, northwest 4 feet at 10 seconds and south 3 feet at 14 seconds. Areas of dense fog early this morning. Patchy fog late this morning. Tonight, south wind 10 to 15 knots, easing to 5 to 10 knots after midnight. Seas 4 to 5 feet, wave detail, northwest 4 feet at 9 seconds and south 3 feet at 14 seconds. Patchy fog, Sunday south wind 5 to 10 knots, rising to 10 to 15 knots in the afternoon. Seas around 4 feet, wave detail, northwest 3 feet at 9 seconds and south 3 feet at 15 seconds. Patchy dense fog, the coastal waters forecast from Pigeon Point to Point Pinos 10 to 60 nautical miles offshore. Today, south wind 5 to 10 knots, sea is 5 to 7 feet, wave detail, northwest 6 feet at 10 seconds and south 3 feet at 14 seconds. Widespread dense fog early this morning, then areas of dense fog late this morning. Patchy dense fog early this afternoon. Tonight, south wind 5 to 10 knots, sea is 5 to 6 feet, wave detail, northwest 5 feet at 9 seconds and south 3 feet at 15 seconds. Areas of fog in the evening, then patchy fog after midnight. Sunday south wind 5 to 10 knots, seas 4 to 5 feet, wave detail, northwest 4 feet at 9 seconds and south 3 feet at 15 seconds. 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This broadcast originates from the National Weather Service Office located in Monterey, California, and serves the

marine waters, including San Francisco and Monterey Bay. The offshore waters forecast for the following marine location: Point Arena to Pigeon Point, between 60 nautical miles and 150 nautical miles offshore. Issued at 3:18 a.m. Pacific Daylight Time. Today, north winds 15 to 25 knots. Sea 7 to 11 feet. Tonight, north winds 10 to 20 knots. Sea 6 to 9 feet. Sun, north winds 5 to 15 knots. Sea 5 to 7 feet. Sunday night, north to northeast winds 5 to 15 knots. Sea 5 to 7 feet. Monday, northeast winds less than 10 knots, becoming variable. Sea 4 to 6 feet. Monday night, north winds 5 to 15 knots, increasing to 10 to 20 knots. Sea 4 to 7 feet. Tuesday, north winds 10 to 20 knots. Sea 5 to 9 feet. Tuesday night, north winds 15 to 25 knots. Sea 7 to 12 feet. Wednesday, north winds 15 to 25 knots. Seas 8 to 12 feet. Wednesday night, north winds 15 to 25 knots. Seas 8 to 12 feet. The offshore waters forecast for the following marine location: Pigeon Point to Point Pedras Blancas, between 60 nautical miles and 150 nautical miles offshore. Issued at 3:18 a.m. Pacific Daylight Time. Today, north winds 5 to 15 knots, becoming northwest. Seas 6 to 9 feet. Tonight, north to northwest winds 5 to 15 knots, becoming variable. Seas 5 to 8 feet. Sun, variable winds less than 10 knots. Seas 5 to 7 feet. Sunday night, variable winds less than 5 knots. Seas 4 to 6 feet. Monday, variable winds less than 5 knots. Seas 4 to 5 feet. Monday night, variable winds less than 5 knots, becoming northwest. Seas 4 to 5 feet. Tuesday, northwest winds 5 to 10 knots, becoming north to northwest 5 to 15 knots. Seas 4 to 6 feet. Tuesday night, north to northwest winds 5 to 15 knots, becoming north 10 to 20 knots. Seas 5 to 9 feet. Wednesday, north to northwest winds 10 to 20 knots. Seas 6 to 10 feet. Wednesday night, north to northwest winds 10 to 20 knots. Seas 7 to 10 feet. The following is an important weather message from the National Weather Service. Issued at 7:38 p.m. Pacific Daylight Time. Coastal flood advisory remains in effect until 3 a.m. Pacific Daylight Time Wednesday. Beach hazard statement remains in effect from late Saturday night through late Tuesday night. What? For the coastal flood advisory, up to 2.0 feet of inundation above ground level is possible in low-lying areas near shorelines and tidal waterways. For the beach hazard statement, increased risk of sneaker waves and strong rip currents expected. Where? San Francisco County. When? For the coastal flood advisory, until 3 a.m. Pacific Daylight Time Wednesday. For the beach hazard statement, from 3 a.m. Pacific Daylight Time Sunday through 3 a.m. Pacific Daylight Time Wednesday. Impacts, flooding of lots, parks, and roads with only isolated road closures expected. Dangerous conditions are forecast along the shoreline. Hazards include sneaker waves, strong rip currents, and large breaking waves. Additional details at the San Francisco tidal gauge. High tide is expected to be 1.7 feet above normal, 7.6 feet mean lower low water at 9:34 p.m. on Friday the 12th. 1.9 feet above normal, 7.8 feet mean lower low water at 10:20 p.m. on Saturday the 13th. 2.0 feet above normal, 7.8 feet mean lower low water at 11:10 p.m. on Sunday the 14th. 1.9 feet above normal, 7.8 feet mean lower low water at 12:02 a.m. on Tuesday the 16th. And 1.6 feet above normal, 7.4 feet mean lower low water at 12:56 p.m. on Wednesday the 17th. High tide varies up 90 minutes earlier or later along the Pacific coast and through San
Terminal B, respectively. If travel is required, allow extra time as some routes may be closed. Do not drive around barricades or through water of unknown depth. 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Remain out of the water to avoid hazardous surf and never turn your back on the ocean. Monitor local weather, surf and tide forecast at www.weather.gov/MTR. The following is an important weather message from the National Weather Service. Issued at 7:38 p.m. Pacific Daylight Time. Coastal flood advisory remains in effect from 7 p.m. Saturday to 3 a.m. Pacific Daylight Time Tuesday. Beach hazard statement remains in effect from late Saturday night through late Tuesday night. Watch for the coastal flood advisory. Up to 2.0 feet of inundation above ground level is possible in low-lying areas near shorelines and tidal waterways. For the beach hazard statement, increased risk of sneaker waves and strong rip currents expected. Where? Pacific Coast beaches. When? For the coastal flood advisory, from 7 p.m. Pacific Daylight Time Saturday to 3 a.m. Pacific Daylight Time Tuesday. For the beach hazard statement, from 3 a.m. Pacific Daylight Time Sunday through 3 a.m. Pacific Daylight Time Wednesday. Impacts, high tide flooding of lofts, parks, and roads with only isolated road closures expected. Dangerous swimming and surfing conditions and localized beach erosion can be expected. Sneaker waves can sweep across the shoreline without warning, pulling people into the sea from rocks, jetties, and beaches. Additional details at the San Francisco tidal gauge. High tide is expected to be 1.9 feet above normal, 7.8 feet mean lower low water at 10:20 p.m. on Saturday the 13th. 2.0 feet above normal, 7.8 feet mean lower low water at 11:10 p.m. on Sunday the 14th. 1.9 feet above normal, 7.8 feet mean lower low water at 12:02 a.m. on Tuesday the 16th. High tide varies up 90 minutes earlier or later along the Pacific Coast and through the San Francisco Bay, respectively. If travel is required, allow extra time as some roads may be closed. Do not drive around barricades or through water of unknown depth. 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Monitor local weather, surf and tide forecast at www.weather.gov/MTR. 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Issued at 7:39 p.m. Pacific Daylight Time. Coastal flood advisory remains in effect until 3 a.m. Pacific Daylight Time Wednesday. What? Up to 2.0 feet of inundation above ground level is possible in low-lying areas near shorelines and tidal waterways. Where? Low-lying bayshore regions along the San Francisco and San Pablo Bays. When? Until 3 a.m. Pacific Daylight Time Wednesday. Impacts, flooding of lofts, parks, and roads with only isolated road closures expected. Additional details at the San Francisco tidal gauge. High tide is expected to be 1.7 feet above normal, 7.6 feet mean lower low water at 9:34 p.m. on Friday the 12th. 1.9 feet above normal, 7.8 feet mean lower low water at 10:20 p.m. on Saturday the 13th. 2.0 feet above normal, 7.8 feet mean lower low water at 11:10 p.m. on Sunday the 14th. 1.9 feet above normal, 7.8 feet mean lower low water at 12:02 a.m. on Tuesday the 16th, and 1.6 feet above normal, 7.4 feet mean lower low water at 12:56 a.m. on Wednesday the 17th. High tide varies up 90 minutes earlier or later along the Pacific Coast and through the San Francisco Bay, respectively. If travel is required, allow extra time as some roads may be closed. Do not drive around barricades or through water of unknown depth. Take the necessary actions to protect flood-prone

Company. The coastal waters forecast from Point Reyes to Pigeon Point out to 10 nautical miles. For today, south wind 5 to 10 knots. Seas 3 to 5 feet. Wave detail, northwest 4 feet at 9 seconds and south 2 feet at 14 seconds. Widespread dense fog early this morning, then areas of dense fog late this morning and early afternoon. For tonight, south wind 5 to 10 knots. Seas 3 to 4 feet. Wave detail, northwest 3 feet at 9 seconds and south 2 feet at 11 seconds. Areas of fog in the evening. Patchy fog after midnight. For Sunday, south wind 5 to 10 knots. Seas 3 to 4 feet. Wave detail, northwest 3 feet at 9 seconds and south 2 feet at 14 seconds. Patchy dense fog. The coastal waters forecast from Pigeon Point to Point Pinos out to 10 nautical miles. For today, southeast wind 5 to 10 knots, veering to south late. Seas 4 to 5 feet. Wave detail, northwest 4 feet at 10 seconds and south 2 feet at 14 seconds. Areas of dense fog early this morning, then patchy dense fog late this morning and early afternoon. For tonight, south wind 5 to 10 knots. Seas 3 to 5 feet. Wave detail, northwest 4 feet at 9 seconds and south 2 feet at 12 seconds. Areas of fog in the evening. Patchy fog after midnight. For Sunday, south wind 5 to 10 knots. Seas 3 to 4 feet. Wave detail, northwest 3 feet at 9 seconds and south 3 feet at 14 seconds. Patchy dense fog. Sunrise, sunset, and tidal information for the San Francisco Bay Area for Saturday, June 13th. The sunrise today, 5:48 a.m. The sunset tonight, 8:32 p.m. Tidal data at the Golden Gate for today. Low tide, 4:39 a.m. at -126 feet. High tide, 11:58 a.m. at 4.49 feet. Low tide, 04:03 p.m. at 2.87 feet. High tide, 10:20 p.m. at 6.98 feet. Here are the buoy observations for 7 a.m. Pacific Daylight Time. An offshore buoy 6 wind east at 10 knots, pressure 1,023.6 millibars. An offshore buoy 59 winds north at 19 knots, gusting to 23, water temperature 61, pressure 1,018.5 millibars. At Point Arena buoy, wind south 14 knots, water temperature 52, pressure 1,011.4 millibars, sea 7 feet, every 10 seconds. At buoy 13 near Bodega Bay, wind southeast at 8 knots, pressure 1,011.4 millibars, swell 5 feet, every 8 seconds. At Point Reyes Wave Rider buoy, water temperature 56, sea 7 feet, every 9 seconds. At San Francisco Bar buoy, water temperature 57, seas 5 feet, every 14 seconds. At San Francisco buoy, wind south 6 knots, water temperature 54, pressure 1,011.6 millibars, seas 5 feet, every 14 seconds. At Half Moon Bay buoy, wind southeast 10 knots, water temperature 53, pressure 1,011.5 millibars, seas 3 feet, every 12 seconds. At Monterey Bay buoy, wind southeast 8 knots, water temperature 59, pressure 1,011.5 millibars, seas 5 feet, every 9 seconds. At Oyster, Wave Rider buoy, water temperature 58, seas 5 feet, every 13 seconds. At Cape San Martin buoy, wind southeast 6 knots, water temperature 59, pressure 1,011.9 millibars. Seas 6 feet, every 14 seconds. Synopsis for the Central California coast and bays, including the Monterey Bay, Greater Farallones, and Cordell Bank National Marine Sanctuaries. A gentle southerly breeze in moderate to rough seas with a low south-southwest swell persist across most of the coastal waters. Winds will remain fairly consistent through the weekend as the seas subside. The marine forecast for San Pablo Bay, Susan Bay, the West Delta, and the San Francisco Bay north of the Bay Bridge. For today,

southwest wind 5 to 10 knots, rising to 10 to 15 knots this afternoon. Areas of dense fog early this morning. For tonight, southwest wind 10 to 15 knots. For Sunday, southwest wind 5 to 10 knots, rising to 10 to 15 knots in the afternoon. The marine forecast for Monterey Bay. For today, south wind around 5 knots, veering to west this afternoon. Seas around 3 feet. Wave detail, northwest 3 feet at 10 seconds. Areas of dense fog early this morning. For tonight, west wind 5 to 10 knots, easing to around 5 knots after midnight. Seas around 3 feet. Wave detail, northwest 3 feet at 9 seconds and south 2 feet at 12 seconds. Patchy fog in the evening. For Sunday, west wind around 5 knots, rising to 5 to 10 knots in the afternoon. Seas around 3 feet. Wave detail, west 2 feet at 9 seconds and south 2 feet at 14 seconds. Patchy dense fog in the afternoon. The coastal waters forecast from Point Arena to Point Reyes out to 10 nautical miles. Today, southeast wind 5 to 10 knots, seas 4 to 6 feet. Wave detail, northwest 5 feet at 9 seconds and south 2 feet at 14 seconds. Areas of dense fog early this morning, then patchy fog late this morning. Tonight, south wind around 5 knots, seas 3 to 5 feet. Wave detail, northwest 4 feet at 9 seconds and south 3 feet at 14 seconds. Patchy dense fog, Sunday south wind 5 to 10 knots, seas 3 to 4 feet. Wave detail, northwest 3 feet at 9 seconds and south 3 feet at 14 seconds. Patchy dense fog in the morning. Widespread dense fog in the afternoon. The coastal waters forecast from Point Arena to Point Reyes 10 to 60 nautical miles offshore. Small craft advisory in effect until 3 a.m. Pacific Daylight Time early this morning. Today, northeast wind 10 to 15 knots, becoming east 5 to 10 knots late this morning and afternoon. Seas 6 to 9 feet, wave detail, northwest 8 feet at 9 seconds and south 3 feet at 14 seconds. Areas of dense fog early this morning. Patchy fog late this morning. Tonight, north wind 5 to 10 knots, easing to around 5 knots after midnight. Seas 5 to 7 feet, wave detail, northwest 6 feet at 9 seconds and south 3 feet at 14 seconds. Patchy dense fog, Sunday southeast wind 5 to 10 knots, seas 5 to 6 feet, wave detail, northwest 5 feet at 8 seconds and south 3 feet at 17 seconds. Patchy dense fog. San Francisco Bar forecast. In the deep water channel, mixed seas of 4 to 6 feet at 14 to 16 seconds. Across the bar, swell can be more than twice as high across the bar than surrounding waters. Waves are also more prone to break, particularly during strong ebb currents. Maximum ebb current of 4.3 knots at 2:50 a.m. Saturday and 1.1 knots at 3:43 p.m. Saturday. The coastal waters forecast from Point Pinos to Point Piedras launches out to 10 nautical miles. Small craft advisory in effect from 9 a.m. Pacific Daylight Time this morning through this evening. Today, southeast wind 5 to 10 knots, becoming south 10 to 15 knots this afternoon. Seas 4 to 5 feet, wave detail, northwest 4 feet at 10 seconds and south 3 feet at 14 seconds. Areas of dense fog early this morning. Patchy fog late this morning. Tonight, south wind at 10 to 15 knots, easing to 5 to 10 knots after midnight. Seas 4 to 5 feet, wave detail, northwest 4 feet at 9 seconds and south 3 feet at 14 seconds. Patchy fog, Sunday south wind 5 to 10 knots, rising to 10 to 15 knots in the afternoon. Seas around 4 feet, wave detail, northwest 3 feet at 9 seconds and south 3 feet at 15 seconds. Patchy dense fog, the coastal waters forecast from Pigeon Point to Point Pinos 10 to 60 nautical miles offshore. Today, south wind 5 to 10 knots, seas 5 to 7 feet, wave detail, northwest 6 feet at 10 seconds and south 3 feet at 14 seconds. Widespread dense fog early this morning, then areas of dense fog late this morning.

patchy, dense fog early this afternoon. Tonight, south wind 5 to 10 knots, seas 5 to 6 feet, wave detail. Northwest 5 feet at 9 seconds, and south 3 feet at 15 seconds. Areas of fog in the evening, then patchy fog after midnight. Sunday, south wind 5 to 10 knots, seas 4 to 5 feet, wave detail. Northwest 4 feet at 9 seconds, and south 3 feet at 15 seconds. The offshore waters forecast for the following marine location: Point Arena to Pigeon Point, between 60 nautical miles and 150 nautical miles offshore. Issued at 3:18 a.m. Pacific Daylight Time. Today, north winds 15 to 25 knots. Seas 7 to 11 feet. Tonight, north winds 10 to 20 knots. Seas 6 to 9 feet. Sun, north winds 5 to 15 knots. Seas 5 to 7 feet. Sunday night, north-northeast winds 5 to 15 knots. Seas 5 to 7 feet. Monday, northeast winds less than 10 knots, becoming variable. Seas 4 to 6 feet. Monday night, north winds 5 to 15 knots, increasing to 10 to 20 knots. Seas 4 to 7 feet. Tuesday, north winds 10 to 20 knots. Seas 5 to 9 feet. Tuesday night, north winds 15 to 25 knots. Seas 7 to 12 feet. Wednesday, north winds 15 to 25 knots. Seas 8 to 12 feet. Wednesday night, north winds 15 to 25 knots. Seas 8 to 12 feet. The offshore waters forecast for the following marine location: Pigeon Point to Point Piedras Blancas, between 60 nautical miles and 150 nautical miles offshore. Issued at 3:18 a.m. Pacific Daylight Time. Today, north winds 5 to 15 knots, becoming northwest. Seas 6 to 9 feet. Tonight, north to northwest winds 5 to 15 knots, becoming variable. Seas 5 to 8 feet. Sun, variable winds less than 10 knots. Seas 5 to 7 feet. Sunday night, variable winds less than 5 knots. Seas 4 to 6 feet. Monday, variable winds less than 5 knots. Seas 4 to 5 feet. Monday night, variable winds less than 5 knots, becoming northwest. Seas 4 to 5 feet. Tuesday, northwest winds 5 to 10 knots, becoming north to northwest 5 to 15 knots. Seas 4 to 6 feet. Tuesday night, north to northwest winds 5 to 15 knots, becoming north 10 to 20 knots. Seas 5 to 9 feet. Wednesday, north to northwest winds 10 to 20 knots. Seas 6 to 10 feet. Wednesday night, north to northwest winds 10 to 20 knots. Seas 7 to 10 feet. The following is an important weather message from the National Weather Service. Issued at 7:38 p.m. Pacific Daylight Time. Coastal flood advisory remains in effect until 3 a.m. Pacific Daylight Time Wednesday. Beach hazard statement remains in effect from late Saturday night through late Tuesday night. What? For the coastal flood advisory, up to 2.0 feet of inundation above ground level is possible in low-lying areas near shorelines and tidal waterways. For the beach hazard statement, increased risk of sneaker waves and strong rip currents expected. Where? San Francisco County. When? For the coastal flood advisory, until 3 a.m. Pacific Daylight Time Wednesday. For the beach hazard statement, from 3 a.m. Pacific Daylight Time Sunday through 3 a.m. Pacific Daylight Time Wednesday. Impacts, flooding of lots, parks, and roads with only isolated road closures expected. Dangerous conditions are forecast along the shoreline. Hazards include sneaker waves, strong recurrence, and large breaking waves. Additional details at the San Francisco tidal gauge. High tide is expected to be 1.7 feet above normal, 7.6 feet mean lower low water at 9:34 p.m. on Friday the 12th. 1.9 feet above normal, 7.8 feet mean lower low water at 10:20 p.m. on Saturday the 13th. 2.0 feet above normal, 7.8 feet mean lower low water at 11:00.

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Issued at 7:38 p.m. Pacific Daylight Time. Coastal flood advisory remains in effect from 7 p.m. Saturday to 3 a.m. Pacific Daylight Time Tuesday. Beach hazard statement remains in effect from late Saturday night through late Tuesday night. What? For the coastal flood advisory, up to 2.0 feet of inundation above ground level is possible in low-lying areas near shorelines and tidal waterways. For the beach hazard statement, increased risk of sneaker waves and strong rip currents expected. Where? Pacific Coast beaches. When? For the coastal flood advisory, from 7 p.m. Pacific Daylight Time Saturday to 3 a.m. Pacific Daylight Time Tuesday. For the beach hazard statement, from 3 a.m. Pacific Daylight Time Sunday through 3 a.m. Pacific Daylight Time Wednesday. Impacts, high tide flooding of lofts, parks, and roads with only isolated road closures expected. Dangerous swimming and surfing conditions and localized beach erosion can be expected. Sneaker waves can sweep across the shoreline without warning, pulling people into the sea from rocks, jetties, and beaches. Additional details at the San Francisco tidal gauge. High tide is expected to be 1.9 feet above normal, 7.8 feet mean lower low water at 10:20 p.m. on Saturday the 13th. 2.0 feet above normal, 7.8 feet mean lower low water at 11:10 p.m. on Sunday the 14th. 1.9 feet above normal, 7.8 feet mean lower low water at 12:02 a.m. on Tuesday the 16th. High tide varies up 90 minutes earlier or later along the Pacific Coast and through the San Francisco Bay, respectively. If travel is required, allow extra time as some roads may be closed. Do not drive around barricades or through water of unknown depth. 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The following is an important weather message from the National Weather Service. Issued at 7:39 p.m. Pacific Daylight Time. Coastal flood advisory remains in effect until 3 a.m. Pacific Daylight Time Wednesday. What? Up to 2.0 feet of inundation above ground level is possible in low-lying areas near shorelines and tidal waterways. Where? Low-lying bayshore regions along the San Francisco and San Pablo Bays. When? Until 3 a.m. Pacific Daylight Time Wednesday. Impacts, flooding of lofts, parks, and roads with only isolated road closures expected. Additional details at the San Francisco tidal gauge. High tide is expected to be 1.7 feet above normal, 7.6 feet mean lower low water at 9:34 p.m. on Friday the 12th. 1.9 feet above normal, 7.8 feet mean lower low water at 10:20 p.m. on Saturday the 13th. 2.0 feet above normal, 7.8 feet mean lower low water at 11:10 p.m. on Sunday the 14th. 1.9 feet above normal, 7.8 feet mean lower low water at 12:02 a.m. on Tuesday the 16th, and 1.6 feet above normal, 7.4 feet mean lower low water at 12:56 p.m. on Wednesday the 17th. High tide varies up 90 minutes earlier or later along the Pacific Coast and through the San Francisco Bay, respectively. If travel is required, allow extra time as some roads may be closed. Do not drive around barricades or through water of unknown depth. Take the necessary actions to protect flood-prone property. 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This broadcast originates from the National Weather Service office located in Monterey, California, and serves the coastal marine waters, including San Francisco and Monterey Bay. The coastal waters forecast from Point Reyes to Pigeon Point out to 10 nautical miles. For today, south wind 5.

cannot. Seize 3 to 5 feet. Wave detail, northwest 4 feet at 9 seconds and south 2 feet at 14 seconds. Widespread dense fog early this morning, then areas of dense fog late this morning and early afternoon. For tonight, south wind 5 to 10 knots. Seas 3 to 4 feet. Wave detail, northwest 3 feet at 9 seconds and south 2 feet at 11 seconds. Areas of fog in the evening. Patchy fog after midnight. For Sunday, south wind 5 to 10 knots. Seas 3 to 4 feet. Wave detail, northwest 3 feet at 9 seconds and south 2 feet at 14 seconds. Patchy dense fog. The coastal waters forecast from Pigeon Point to Point Pinos out to 10 nautical miles. For today, southeast wind 5 to 10 knots, veering to south late. Seas 4 to 5 feet. Wave detail, northwest 4 feet at 10 seconds and south 2 feet at 14 seconds. Areas of dense fog early this morning, then patchy dense fog late this morning and early afternoon. For tonight, south wind 5 to 10 knots. Seas 3 to 5 feet. Wave detail, northwest 4 feet at 9 seconds and south 2 feet at 12 seconds. Areas of fog in the evening. Patchy fog after midnight. For Sunday, south wind 5 to 10 knots. Seas 3 to 4 feet. Wave detail, northwest 3 feet at 9 seconds and south 3 feet at 14 seconds. Patchy dense fog. Sunrise, sunset, and tidal information for the San Francisco Bay Area for Saturday, June 13th. The sunrise today, 5:48 a.m. The sunset tonight, 8:32 p.m. Tidal data at the Golden Gate for today. Low tide, 4:39 a.m. at -1:26 feet. High tide, 11:58 a.m. at 4.49 feet. Low tide, 04:03 p.m. at 2.87 feet. High tide, 10:20 p.m. at 6.98 feet. Here are the buoy observations for 7 a.m. Pacific Daylight Time. An offshore buoy 6 winds east at 10 knots, pressure 1,023.6 millibars. An offshore buoy 59 winds north at 19 knots, gusting to 23, water temperature 61, pressure 1,018.5 millibars. Head Point Arena buoy, wind south 14 knots, water temperature 52, pressure 1,011.4 millibars, C7T, every 10 seconds. Head buoy 13 near Bodega Bay, wind southeast at 8 knots, pressure 1,011.4 millibars, swell 5 feet, every 8 seconds. Head Point Reyes Wave Rider buoy, water temperature 56, C7T, every 9 seconds. At San Francisco Bar Buoy, water temperature 57, seas 5 feet, every 14 seconds. At San Francisco Buoy, wind south 6 knots, water temperature 54, pressure 1,011.6 millibars, seas 5 feet, every 14 seconds. At Half Moon Bay Buoy, wind southeast 10 knots, water temperature 53, pressure 1,011.5 millibars, seas 3 feet, every 12 seconds. At Monterey Bay Buoy, wind southeast 8 knots, water temperature 59, pressure 1,011.5 millibars, seas 5 feet, every 9 seconds. At Pointer, Wave Rider Buoy, water temperature 58, seas 5 feet, every 13 seconds. At Cape San Martin Buoy, wind southeast 6 knots, water temperature 59, pressure 1,011.9 millibars. Seas 6 feet, every 14 seconds. Synopsis for the Central California coast and bays, including the Monterey Bay, Greater Farallones, and Cordell Bank National Marine Sanctuaries. A gentle southerly breeze in moderate to rough seas with a low south-southwest swell persist across most of the coastal waters. Winds will remain fairly consistent through the weekend as the seas subside. The marine forecast for San Pablo Bay, Suisun Bay, the West Delta, and the San Francisco Bay north of the Bay Bridge. For today, southwest wind 5 to 10 knots, rising to 10 to 15 knots this afternoon. Areas of dense fog early this morning,

tonight, southwest wind 10 to 15 knots. For Sunday, southwest wind 5 to 10 knots, rising to 10 to 15 knots in the afternoon. The marine forecast for Monterey Bay. For today, south wind around 5 knots, veering to west this afternoon. Seas around 3 feet. Wave detail, northwest 3 feet at 10 seconds. Areas of dense fog early this morning. For tonight, west wind 5 to 10 knots, easing to around 5 knots after midnight. Seas around 3 feet. Wave detail, northwest 3 feet at 9 seconds and south 2 feet at 12 seconds. Patchy fog in the evening. For Sunday, west wind around 5 knots, rising to 5 to 10 knots in the afternoon. Seas around 3 feet. Wave detail, west 2 feet at 9 seconds and south 2 feet at 14 seconds. Patchy dense fog in the afternoon. The coastal waters forecast from Point Arena to Point Reyes out to 10 nautical miles. Today, southeast wind 5 to 10 knots, seas 4 to 6 feet. Wave detail, northwest 5 feet at 9 seconds and south 2 feet at 14 seconds. Areas of dense fog early this morning, then patchy fog late this morning. Tonight, south wind around 5 knots, seas 3 to 5 feet. Wave detail, northwest 4 feet at 9 seconds and south 3 feet at 14 seconds. Patchy dense fog, Sunday south wind 5 to 10 knots, seas 3 to 4 feet. Wave detail, northwest 3 feet at 9 seconds and south 3 feet at 14 seconds. Patchy dense fog in the morning. Widespread dense fog in the afternoon. The coastal waters forecast from Point Arena to Point Reyes 10 to 60 nautical miles offshore. Small craft advisory in effect until 3 a.m. Pacific Daylight Time early this morning. Today, northeast wind 10 to 15 knots, becoming east 5 to 10 knots late this morning and afternoon. Seas 6 to 9 feet, wave detail, northwest 8 feet at 9 seconds and south 3 feet at 14 seconds. Areas of dense fog early this morning. Patchy fog late this morning. Tonight, north wind 5 to 10 knots, easing to around 5 knots after midnight. Seas 5 to 7 feet, wave detail, northwest 6 feet at 9 seconds and south 3 feet at 14 seconds. Patchy dense fog, Sunday southeast wind 5 to 10 knots, seas 5 to 6 feet, wave detail, northwest 5 feet at 8 seconds and south 3 feet at 17 seconds. Patchy dense fog. San Francisco Bar forecast. In the deep water channel, mixed seas of 4 to 6 feet at 14 to 16 seconds. Across the bar, swell can be more than twice as high across the bar than surrounding waters. Waves are also more prone to break, particularly during strong ebb currents. Maximum ebb current of 4.3 knots at 2:50 a.m. Saturday and 1.1 knots at 3:43 p.m. Saturday. The coastal waters forecast from Point Pinos to Point Piedras Blancas out to 10 nautical miles. Small craft advisory in effect from 9 a.m. Pacific Daylight Time this morning through this evening. Today, southeast wind 5 to 10 knots, becoming south 10 to 15 knots this afternoon. Seas 4 to 5 feet, wave detail, northwest 4 feet at 10 seconds and south 3 feet at 14 seconds. Areas of dense fog early this morning. Patchy fog late this morning. Tonight, south wind 10 to 15 knots, easing to 5 to 10 knots after midnight. Seas 4 to 5 feet, wave detail, northwest 4 feet at 9 seconds and south 3 feet at 14 seconds. Patchy fog, Sunday south wind 5 to 10 knots, rising to 10 to 15 knots in the afternoon. Seas around 4 feet, wave detail, northwest 3 feet at 9 seconds and south 3 feet at 15 seconds. Patchy dense fog, the coastal waters forecast from Kitchen Point to Point Pinos 10 to 60 nautical miles offshore. Today, south wind 5 to 10 knots, seas 5 to 7 feet, wave detail, northwest 6 feet at 10 seconds and south 3 feet at 14 seconds. Widespread dense fog early this morning, then areas of dense fog late this morning. Patchy dense fog early this afternoon. Tonight, south wind 5 to 10 knots, seas 5 to 6 feet, wave detail, northwest 5 feet at 9 feet.

south 3 feet at 15 seconds. Areas of fog in the evening, then patchy fog after midnight. Sunday southwind 5 to 10 knots, seas 4 to 5 feet, wave detail. Northwest 4 feet at 9 seconds and south 3 feet at 15 seconds. The offshore waters forecast for the following marine location: Point Arena to Pigeon Point between 60 nautical miles and 150 nautical miles offshore. Issued at 3:18 a.m. Pacific Daylight Time. Today, north winds 15 to 25 knots. Seas 7 to 11 feet. Tonight, north winds 10 to 20 knots. Seas 6 to 9 feet. Sun, north winds 5 to 15 knots. Seas 5 to 7 feet. Sunday night, north to northeast winds 5 to 15 knots. Seas 5 to 7 feet. Monday, northeast winds less than 10 knots, becoming variable. Seas 4 to 6 feet. Monday night, north winds 5 to 15 knots, increasing to 10 to 20 knots. Seas 4 to 7 feet. Tuesday, north winds 10 to 20 knots. Seas 5 to 9 feet. Tuesday night, north winds 15 to 25 knots. Seas 7 to 12 feet. Wednesday, north winds 15 to 25 knots. Seas 8 to 12 feet. Wednesday night, north winds 15 to 25 knots. Seas 8 to 12 feet. The offshore waters forecast for the following marine location: Point Arena to Pigeon Point between 60 nautical miles and 150 nautical miles offshore. Issued at 08:05 a.m. Pacific Daylight Time. Today, north winds 15 to 25 knots. Seas 7 to 11 feet. Tonight, north winds 10 to 20 knots. Seas 6 to 9 feet. Sun, north winds 10 to 20 knots, diminishing to 5 to 15 knots. Seas 5 to 8 feet. Sunday night, north to northwest winds 5 to 15 knots, becoming variable. Seas 5 to 7 feet. Monday, east to northeast winds less than 10 knots, becoming variable. Seas 4 to 6 feet. Monday night, north winds 5 to 15 knots, increasing to 10 to 20 knots. Seas 4 to 7 feet. Tuesday, north winds 10 to 20 knots. Seas 5 to 9 feet. Tuesday night, north winds 15 to 25 knots. Seas 7 to 12 feet. Wednesday, north winds 15 to 25 knots. Seas 8 to 12 feet. Wednesday night, north winds 15 to 25 knots. Seas 8 to 12 feet. The offshore waters forecast for the following marine location: Pigeon Point to Point Piedras Blancas between 60 nautical miles and 150 nautical miles offshore. Issued at 08:05 a.m. Pacific Daylight Time. Today, north to northwest winds 5 to 15 knots. Seas 6 to 9 feet. Tonight, north to northwest winds 5 to 15 knots, becoming variable. Seas 5 to 9 feet. Sun, variable winds less than 10 knots. Seas 5 to 7 feet. Sunday night, variable winds less than 10 knots. Seas 5 to 6 feet. Monday, variable winds less than 5 knots. Seas 4 to 5 feet. Monday night, variable winds less than 5 knots, becoming northwest. Seas 4 to 5 feet. Tuesday, northwest winds 5 to 10 knots, becoming north to northwest 5 to 15 knots. Seas 4 to 6 feet. Tuesday night, north to northwest winds 5 to 15 knots, becoming north 10 to 20 knots. Seas 5 to 9 feet. Wednesday, north to northwest winds 10 to 20 knots. Seas 6 to 10 feet. Wednesday night, north to northwest winds 10 to 20 knots. Seas 7 to 10 feet. The following is an important weather message from the National Weather Service. Issued at 7:38 p.m. Pacific Daylight Time. Coastal flood advisory remains in effect until 3 a.m. Pacific Daylight Time Wednesday. Beach hazard statement remains in

Saturday night through late Tuesday night. What? For the coastal flood advisory, up to 2.0 feet of inundation above ground level is possible in low-lying areas near shorelines and tidal waterways. For the beach hazard statement, increased risk of sneaker waves and strong rip currents expected. Where? San Francisco County. When? For the coastal flood advisory, until 3 p.m. Pacific Daylight Time Wednesday. For the beach hazard statement, from 3 a.m. Pacific Daylight Time Sunday through 3 a.m. Pacific Daylight Time Wednesday. Impacts, flooding of lots, parks, and roads with only isolated road closures expected. Dangerous conditions are forecast along the shoreline. Hazards include sneaker waves, strong rip currents, and large breaking waves. Additional details at the San Francisco tidal gauge. High tide is expected to be 1.7 feet above normal 7.6 feet mean lower low water at 9:34 p.m. on Friday the 12th. 1.9 feet above normal 7.8 feet mean lower low water at 10:20 p.m. on Saturday the 13th. 2.0 feet above normal 7.8 feet mean lower low water at 11:10 p.m. on Sunday the 14th. 1.9 feet above normal 7.8 feet mean lower low water at 12:02 a.m. on Tuesday the 16th, and 1.6 feet above normal 7.4 feet mean lower low water at 12:56 p.m. on Wednesday the 17th. High tide varies up 90 minutes earlier or later along the Pacific coast and through the San Francisco Bay, respectively. If travel is required, allow extra time as some roads may be closed. Do not drive around barricades or through water of unknown depth. 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Stay off of jetties, piers, rocks, and other waterside infrastructure. Remain out of the water to avoid hazardous surf and never turn your back on the ocean. Monitor local weather, surf, and tide forecast at www.weather.gov/NPR. The following is an important weather message from the National Weather Service. Issued at 7:38 p.m. Pacific Daylight Time. Coastal flood advisory remains in effect from 7 p.m. Saturday to 3 a.m. Pacific Daylight Time Tuesday. Beach hazard statement remains in effect from late Saturday night through late Tuesday night. What? For the coastal flood advisory, up to 2.0 feet of inundation above ground level is possible in low-lying areas near shorelines and tidal waterways. For the beach hazard statement, increased risk of sneaker waves and strong rip currents expected. Where? Pacific Coast beaches. When? For the coastal flood advisory, from 7 p.m. Pacific Daylight Time Saturday to 3 a.m. Pacific Daylight Time Tuesday. For the beach hazard statement, from 3 a.m. Pacific Daylight Time Sunday through 3 a.m. Pacific Daylight Time Wednesday. Impacts, high tide flooding of lots, parks, and roads with only isolated road closures expected. Dangerous swimming and surfing conditions and localized beach erosion can be expected. Sneaker waves can sweep across the shoreline without warning, pulling people into the sea from rocks, jetties, and beaches. Additional details at the San Francisco tidal gauge. High tide is expected to be 1.9 feet above normal 7.8 feet mean lower low water at 10:20 p.m. on Saturday the 13th. 2.0 feet above normal 7.8 feet mean lower low water at 11:10 p.m. on Sunday the 14th. 1.9 feet above normal 7.8 feet mean lower low water at 12:02 a.m. on Tuesday the 16th. High tide varies up 90 minutes earlier or later along the Pacific coast and through the San Francisco Bay, respectively. If travel is required, allow extra time as some roads may be closed. Do not drive around barricades or through water of unknown depth. 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Remain out of the water to avoid hazardous surf and never turn your back on the ocean. Monitor local weather, surf, and tide forecast at www.weather.gov/NPR. The following is an important weather message from the National Weather Service. Issued at 7:39 p.m. Pacific Daylight Time. Coastal flood advisory remains in effect until

daylight time Wednesday. What? Up to 2.0 feet of inundation above ground level is possible in low-lying areas near shorelines and tidal waterways. Where? Low-lying beach or regions along the San Francisco and San Pablo Bays. When? Until 3 a.m. Pacific Daylight Time Wednesday. Impacts. Flooding of lawns, parks, and roads with only isolated road closures expected. Additional details at the San Francisco tidal gauge. High tide is expected to be 1.7 feet above normal 7.6 feet mean lower low water at 9:34 p.m. on Friday the 12th. 1.9 feet above normal 7.8 feet mean lower low water at 10:20 p.m. on Saturday the 13th. 2.0 feet above normal 7.8 feet mean lower low water at 11:10 p.m. on Sunday the 14th. 1.9 feet above normal 7.8 feet mean lower low water at 12:02 a.m. on Tuesday the 16th, and 1.6 feet above normal 7.4 feet mean lower low water at 12:56 p.m. on Wednesday the 17th. High tide varies up 90 minutes earlier or later along the Pacific coast and through the San Francisco Bay, respectively. If travel is required, allow extra time as some roads may be closed. Do not drive around barricades or through water of unknown depth. Take the necessary actions to protect flood-prone property. The coastal waters forecast from Point Reyes to Pigeon Point out to 10 nautical miles. For today, south wind 5 to 10 knots. Seas 3 to 5 feet. Wave detail, northwest 4 feet at 9 seconds and south 2 feet at 14 seconds. Widespread dense fog early this morning, then areas of dense fog late this morning and early afternoon. For tonight, south wind 5 to 10 knots. Seas 3 to 4 feet. Wave detail, northwest 3 feet at 9 seconds and south 2 feet at 11 seconds. Areas of fog in the evening. Patchy fog after midnight. For Sunday, south wind 5 to 10 knots. Seas 3 to 4 feet. Wave detail, northwest 3 feet at 9 seconds and south 2 feet at 14 seconds. Patchy dense fog. The coastal waters forecast from Pigeon Point to Point Pinos out to 10 nautical miles. For today, southeast wind 5 to 10 knots, veering to south late. Seas 4 to 5 feet. Wave detail, northwest 4 feet at 10 seconds and south 2 feet at 14 seconds. Areas of dense fog early this morning, then catchy dense fog late this morning and early afternoon. For tonight, south wind 5 to 10 knots. Seas 3 to 5 feet. Wave detail, northwest 4 feet at 9 seconds and south 2 feet at 12 seconds. Areas of fog in the evening. Patchy fog after midnight. For Sunday, south wind 5 to 10 knots. Seas 3 to 4 feet. Wave detail, northwest 3 feet at 9 seconds and south 3 feet at 14 seconds. Patchy dense fog. Sunrise, sunset, and tidal information for the San Francisco Bay Area for Saturday, June 13th. The sunrise today, 5:48 a.m. The sunset tonight, 8:32 p.m. Tidal data at the Golden Gate for today. Low tide, 4:39 a.m. at -126 feet. High tide, 11:58 a.m. at 4.49 feet. Low tide, 04:03 p.m. at 2.87 feet. High tide, 10:20 p.m. at 6.98 feet. Here are the buoy observations for 8 a.m. Pacific Daylight Time. An offshore buoy 6 wind east at 10 knots, pressure 1,023.7 millibars. An offshore buoy 59, winds north 70 knots, gusting to 21, water temperature 61, pressure 1,018.8 millibars, sea is 3 feet, every 14 seconds. At Point Arena buoy, wind south 14 knots, water temperature 52, pressure 1,011.9 millibars, sea is 7 feet, every 9 seconds. At buoy 13 near Bodega Bay, wind southeast at 8 knots, pressure 1,011.7 millibars. At Point Reyes, wave rider, buoy water temperature 56, sea 7 feet, every 9 seconds.

at San Francisco. 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At San Francisco, Bowie wind southeast at 6 knots. Water temperature 53. Pressure 1,011.8 millibars. At Half Moon Bay, Bowie wind southeast 8 knots. Water temperature 53. Pressure 1,012.0 millibars. Seas 4 feet every 10 seconds. At Monterey Bay, Bowie wind southeast 8 knots. Water temperature 59. Pressure 1,011.8 millibars. Seas 5 feet every 9 seconds. At Pointer, Wave Rider Buoy water temperature 58. Seas 5 feet every 14 seconds. At Cape San Martin, Buoy wind southeast 6 knots. Water temperature 59. Pressure 1,012.2 millibars. Seas 5 feet every 15 seconds. Synopsis for the Central California coast and bays, including the Monterey Bay, Greater Farallones, and Cordell Bank National Marine Sanctuaries. A gentle southerly breeze in moderate to rough seas with a low south-southwest swell persist across most of the coastal waters. Winds will remain fairly consistent through the weekend as the seas subside. The marine forecast for San Pablo Bay, Suisun Bay, the West Delta, and the San Francisco Bay north of the Bay Bridge. For today, southwest wind 5 to 10 knots, rising to 10 to 15 knots this afternoon. Areas of dense fog early this morning. For tonight, southwest wind 10 to 15 knots. For Sunday, southwest wind 5 to 10 knots, rising to 10 to 15 knots in the afternoon. The marine forecast for Monterey Bay. For today, south wind around 5 knots, veering to west this afternoon. Seas around 3 feet. Wave detail, northwest 3 feet at 10 seconds. Areas of dense fog early this morning. For tonight, west wind 5 to 10 knots, easing to around 5 knots after midnight. Seas around 3 feet. Wave detail, northwest 3 feet at 9 seconds and south 2 feet at 12 seconds. Patchy fog in the evening. For Sunday, west wind around 5 knots, rising to 5 to 10 knots in the afternoon. Seas around 3 feet. Wave detail, west 2 feet at 9 seconds and south 2 feet at 14 seconds. Patchy dense fog in the afternoon. The coastal waters forecast from Point Arena to Point Reyes out to 10 nautical miles. Today, southeast wind 5 to 10 knots, seas 4 to 6 feet. Wave detail, northwest 5 feet at 9 seconds and south 2 feet at 14 seconds. Areas of dense fog early this morning, then patchy fog late this morning. Tonight, south wind around 5 knots, seas 3 to 5 feet. Wave detail, northwest 4 feet at 9 seconds and south 3 feet at 14 seconds. Patchy dense fog, Sunday south wind 5 to 10 knots, seas 3 to 4 feet. Wave detail, northwest 3 feet at 9 seconds and south 3 feet at 14 seconds. Patchy dense fog in the morning. Widespread dense fog in the afternoon. The coastal waters forecast from Point Arena to Point Reyes 10 to 60 nautical miles offshore. Small craft advisory in effect until 3 a.m. Pacific Daylight Time early this morning. Today, northeast wind 10 to 15 knots, becoming east 5 to 10 knots late this morning and afternoon. Seas 6 to 9 feet, wave detail. Northwest 8 feet at 9 seconds and south 3 feet at 14 seconds. Areas of dense fog early this morning. Patchy fog late this morning. Tonight, north wind 5 to 10 knots, easing to around 5 knots after midnight. Seas 5 to 7 feet, wave detail. Northwest 6 feet at 9 seconds and south 3 feet at 14 seconds. Patchy dense fog, Sunday southeast wind 5 to 10 knots, seas 5 to 6 feet, wave detail, northwest 5 feet at 8 seconds and south 3 feet at 17 seconds. Patchy dense fog. 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This broadcast originates from the National Weather Service office located in Monterey, California, and serves the coastal marine waters, including San Francisco and Monterey Bay. San Francisco Bar forecast. In the deep

per channel. Mixed C's of 4 to 6 feet at 14 to 16 seconds. Across the bar, swell can be more than twice as high across the bar than surrounding waters. Waves are also more prone to break, particularly during strong ebb currents. Maximum ebb current of 4.3 knots at 2:50 a.m. Saturday and 1.1 knots at 3:43 p.m. Saturday. The coastal waters forecast from Point Pinos to Point Piedras blunt about to 10 nautical miles. Small craft advisory in effect from 9 a.m. Pacific Daylight Time this morning through this evening. Today, southeast wind 5 to 10 knots, becoming south 10 to 15 knots this afternoon. Seas 4 to 5 feet wave detail, northwest 4 feet at 10 seconds and south 3 feet at 14 seconds. Areas of dense fog early this morning. Patchy fog late this morning. Tonight, south wind at 10 to 15 knots, easing to 5 to 10 knots after midnight. Seas 4 to 5 feet wave detail, northwest 4 feet at 9 seconds and south 3 feet at 14 seconds. Patchy fog, Sunday south wind 5 to 10 knots, rising to 10 to 15 knots in the afternoon. Seas around 4 feet wave detail, northwest 3 feet at 9 seconds and south 3 feet at 15 seconds. Patchy dense fog, the coastal waters forecast from Pigeon Point to Point Pinos 10 to 16 nautical miles offshore. Today, south wind 5 to 10 knots, seas 5 to 7 feet wave detail, northwest 6 feet at 10 seconds and south 3 feet at 14 seconds. Widespread dense fog early this morning, then areas of dense fog late this morning. Patchy dense fog early this afternoon. Tonight, south wind 5 to 10 knots, seas 5 to 6 feet wave detail, northwest 5 feet at 9 seconds and south 3 feet at 15 seconds. Areas of fog in the evening, then patchy fog after midnight. Sunday, south wind 5 to 10 knots, seas 4 to 5 feet wave detail, northwest 4 feet at 9 seconds and south 3 feet at 15 seconds. The offshore waters forecast for the following marine location: Point Arena to Pigeon Point between 60 nautical miles and 150 nautical miles offshore. Issued at 08:05 a.m. Pacific Daylight Time. Today, north winds 16 to 25 knots. Sea of 7 to 11 feet. Tonight, north winds 10 to 20 knots. Sea of 6 to 9 feet. Sun, north winds 10 to 20 knots, diminishing to 5 to 15 knots. Seas 5 to 8 feet. Sunday night, north to northwest wind 5 to 15 knots, becoming variable. Seas 5 to 7 feet. Monday, east to northeast winds less than 10 knots, becoming variable. Seas 4 to 6 feet. Monday night, north winds 5 to 15 knots, increasing to 10 to 20 knots. Seas 4 to 7 feet. Tuesday, north winds 10 to 20 knots. Seas 5 to 9 feet. Tuesday night, north winds 15 to 25 knots. Seas 7 to 12 feet. Wednesday, north winds 15 to 25 knots. Seas 8 to 12 feet. Wednesday night, north winds 15 to 25 knots. Seas 8 to 12 feet. The offshore waters forecast for the following marine location: Pigeon Point to Point Piedras blunt of between 60 nautical miles and 150 nautical miles offshore. Issued at 08:05 a.m. Pacific Daylight Time. Today, north to northwest wind 5 to 15 knots. Seas 6 to 9 feet. Tonight, north to northwest wind 5 to 15 knots, becoming variable. Seas 5 to 9 feet. Sun, variable wind less than 10 knots. Seas 5 to 7 feet. Sunday night, variable wind less than 10 knots. Seas 5 to 6 feet. Monday, variable winds less than 5 knots. Seas 4 to 5 feet. Monday night, variable winds less than 5 knots, becoming northwest. Seas 4 to 5 feet. Tuesday, northwest winds 5 to 10 knots, becoming north to northwest 5 to 15 knots. Seas 4 to 6 feet. Tuesday night, north to northwest winds 5 to 15 knots.

to 20 knots. Seas 5 to 9 feet. Wednesday, north to northwest winds 10 to 20 knots. Seas 6 to 10 feet. Wednesday night, north to northwest winds 10 to 20 knots. Seas 7 to 10 feet. The following is an important weather message from the National Weather Service. Issued at 7:38 p.m. Pacific Daylight Time. Coastal flood advisory remains in effect until 3 a.m. Pacific Daylight Time Wednesday. Beach hazard statement remains in effect from late Saturday night through late Tuesday night. What? For the coastal flood advisory, up to 2.0 feet of inundation above ground level is possible in low-lying areas near shorelines and tidal waterways. For the beach hazard statement, increased risk of major waves and stronger currents expected. Where? San Francisco County. When? For the coastal flood advisory, until 3 a.m. Pacific Daylight Time Wednesday. For the beach hazard statement, from 3 a.m. Pacific Daylight Time Sunday through 3 a.m. Pacific Daylight Time Wednesday. Impacts, flooding of lawns, parks, and roads with only isolated road closures expected. Dangerous conditions are forecast along the shoreline. Hazards include major waves, strong currents, and large breaking waves. Additional details at the San Francisco tidal gauge. High tide is expected to be 1.7 feet above normal, 7.6 feet mean lower low water at 9:34 p.m. on Friday the 12th. 1.9 feet above normal, 7.8 feet mean lower low water at 10:20 p.m. on Saturday the 13th. 2.0 feet above normal, 7.8 feet mean lower low water at 11:10 p.m. on Sunday the 14th. 1.9 feet above normal, 7.8 feet mean lower low water at 12:02 a.m. on Tuesday the 16th, and 1.6 feet above normal, 7.4 feet mean lower low water at 12:56 p.m. on Wednesday the 17th. High tide varies up to 90 minutes earlier or later along the Pacific Coast and through the San Francisco Bay, respectively. If travel is required, allow extra time as some roads may be closed. Do not drive around barricades or through water of unknown depth. Take the necessary actions to protect. Travel is required. Allow extra time as some roads may be closed. Do not drive around barricades or through water of unknown depth. Take the necessary actions to protect flood-prone property. 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Remain out of the water to avoid hazardous surf and never turn your back on the ocean. Monitor local weather, surf, and tide forecast at www.weather.gov/mtr. The following is an important weather message from the National Weather Service. Issued at 7:38 p.m. Pacific Daylight Time. Coastal flood advisory remains in effect from 7 p.m. Saturday to 3 a.m. Pacific Daylight Time Tuesday. Beach hazard statement remains in effect from late Saturday night through late Tuesday night. What? For the coastal flood advisory, up to 2.0 feet of inundation above ground level is possible in low-lying areas near shorelines and tidal waterways. For the beach hazard statement, increased risk of major waves and stronger currents expected. Where? Pacific Coast beaches. When? For the coastal flood advisory, from 7 p.m. Pacific Daylight Time Saturday to 3 a.m. Pacific Daylight Time Tuesday. For the beach hazard statement, from 3 a.m. Pacific Daylight Time Sunday through 3 a.m. Pacific Daylight Time Wednesday. Impacts, high tide flooding of lawns, parks, and roads with only isolated road closures expected. Dangerous swimming and surfing conditions and localized beach erosion can be expected. Sneaker waves can sweep across the shoreline without warning, pulling people into the sea from rocks, jetties, and beaches. Additional details at the San Francisco tidal gauge. High tide is expected to be 1.9 feet above normal, 7.8 feet mean lower low water at 10:20 p.m. on Saturday the 13th. 2.0 feet above normal, 7.8 feet mean lower low water at 11:10 p.m. on Sunday the 14th. 1.9 feet above normal, 7.8 feet mean lower low water at 12:02 a.m. on Tuesday the 16th. High tide varies up 90 minutes earlier or later along the Pacific Coast and through the San Francisco

travel is required, allow extra time as some roads may be closed. 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The following is an important weather message from the National Weather Service. Issued at 7:39 p.m. Pacific Daylight Time. Coastal flood advisory remains in effect until 3 a.m. Pacific Daylight Time Wednesday. What? Up to 2.0 feet of inundation above ground level is possible in low-lying areas near shorelines and tidal waterways. Where? Low-lying bays or regions along the San Francisco and San Pablo Bays. When? Until 3 a.m. Pacific Daylight Time Wednesday. Impacts, flooding of locks, parks, and roads with only isolated road closures expected. Additional details at the San Francisco tidal gauge. High tide is expected to be 1.7 feet above normal, 7.6 feet mean lower low water at 9:34 p.m. on Friday the 12th. 1.9 feet above normal, 7.8 feet mean lower low water at 10:20 p.m. on Saturday the 13th. 2.0 feet above normal, 7.8 feet mean lower low water at 11:10 p.m. on Sunday the 14th. 1.9 feet above normal, 7.8 feet mean lower low water at 12:02 a.m. on Tuesday the 16th, and 1.6 feet above normal, 7.4 feet mean lower low water at 12:56 a.m. on Wednesday the 17th. High tide varies up 90 minutes earlier or later along the Pacific coast and through the San Francisco Bay, respectively. If travel is required, allow extra time as some roads may be closed. Do not drive around barricades or through water of unknown depths. Take the necessary actions to protect flood-prone property. The coastal waters forecast from Point Reyes to Pigeon Point out to 10 nautical miles. For today, south wind 5 to 10 knots. Seas 3 to 5 feet. Wave detail, northwest 4 feet at 9 seconds and south 2 feet at 14 seconds. Widespread dense fog early this morning, then areas of dense fog late this morning and early afternoon. For tonight, south wind 5 to 10 knots, seas 3 to 4 feet. Wave detail, northwest 3 feet at 9 seconds and south 2 feet at 11 seconds. Areas of fog in the evening, patchy fog after midnight. For Sunday, south wind 5 to 10 knots, seas 3 to 4 feet. Wave detail, northwest 3 feet at 9 seconds and south 2 feet at 14 seconds. Patchy dense fog. The coastal waters forecast from Pigeon Point to Point Pinos out to 10 nautical miles. For today, southeast wind 5 to 10 knots, veering to south late. Seas 4 to 5 feet. Wave detail, northwest 4 feet at 10 seconds and south 2 feet at 14 seconds. Areas of dense fog early this morning, then patchy dense fog late this morning and early afternoon. For tonight, south wind 5 to 10 knots, seas 3 to 5 feet. Wave detail, northwest 4 feet at 9 seconds and south 2 feet at 12 seconds. Areas of fog in the evening, patchy fog after midnight. For Sunday, south wind 5 to 10 knots, seas 3 to 4 feet. Wave detail, northwest 3 feet at 9 seconds and south 3 feet at 14 seconds. Patchy dense fog. Sunrise, sunset, and tidal information for the San Francisco Bay Area for Saturday, June 13th. The sunrise today, 5:48 a.m. The sunset tonight, 8:32 p.m. Tidal data at the Golden Gate for today. Low tide, 4:39 a.m. at -126 feet. High tide, 11:58 a.m. at 4.49 feet. Low tide, 04:03 p.m. at 2.87 feet. High tide, 10:20 p.m. at 6.98 feet. Here are the buoy observations.

p.m. Pacific Daylight Time. An offshore buoy 6 winds east at 10 knots. Pressure 1,023.7 millibars. An offshore buoy 59, winds north 70 knots, gusting to 21, water temperature 61, pressure 1,018.8 millibars, sea is 3 feet every 14 seconds. At Point Arena buoy, winds south 14 knots, water temperature 52, pressure 1,011.9 millibars, sea is 7 feet every 9 seconds. At buoy 13 near Bodega Bay, winds southeast at 8 knots, pressure 1,011.7 millibars. At Point Reyes Wave Rider, buoy water temperature 56, sea 7 feet, every 9 seconds. At San Francisco Bar, buoy water temperature 57, sea 4 feet, every 14 seconds. At San Francisco Bay, wind southeast at 6 knots, water temperature 53, pressure 1,011.8 millibars. At Half Moon Bay, buoy wind southeast 8 knots, water temperature 53, pressure 1,012.0 millibars, seas 4 feet every 10 seconds. At Monterey Bay, buoy wind southeast 8 knots, water temperature 59, pressure 1,011.8 millibars, seas 5 feet every 9 seconds. At Pointer, wave rider, buoy water temperature 58, seas 5 feet every 14 seconds. At Cape San Martin, buoy wind southeast 6 knots, water temperature 59, pressure 1,012.2 millibars, seas 5 feet every 15 seconds. Synopsis for the Central California coast and bays, including the Monterey Bay, Greater Cerros, and Cordell Beck National Marine Sanctuaries. A gentle southerly breeze in moderate to rough seas with a low south-southwest swell persist across most of the coastal waters. Winds will remain fairly consistent through the weekend as the seas subside. The marine forecast for San Pablo Bay, Susan Bay, the West Delta, and the San Francisco Bay north of the Bay Bridge. For today, southwest wind 5 to 10 knots, rising to 10 to 15 knots this afternoon. Areas of dense fog early this morning. For tonight, southwest wind 10 to 15 knots. For Sunday, southwest wind 5 to 10 knots, rising to 10 to 15 knots in the afternoon. The marine forecast for Monterey Bay. For today, south wind around 5 knots, veering to west this afternoon. Seas around 3 feet. Wave detail, northwest 3 feet at 10 seconds. Areas of dense fog early this morning. For tonight, west wind 5 to 10 knots, easing to around 5 knots after midnight. Seas around 3 feet. Wave detail, northwest 3 feet at 9 seconds and south 2 feet at 12 seconds. Patchy fog in the evening. For Sunday, west wind around 5 knots, rising to 5 to 10 knots in the afternoon. Seas around 3 feet. Wave detail, west 2 feet at 9 seconds and south 2 feet at 14 seconds. Patchy dense fog in the afternoon. The coastal waters forecast from Point Marina to Point Reyes out to 10 nautical miles. Today, southeast wind 5 to 10 knots, seas 4 to 6 feet. Wave detail, northwest 5 feet at 9 seconds and south 2 feet at 14 seconds. Areas of dense fog early this morning, then patchy fog late this morning. Tonight, south wind around 5 knots, seas 3 to 5 feet. Wave detail, northwest 4 feet at 9 seconds and south 3 feet at 14 seconds. Patchy dense fog, Sunday south wind 5 to 10 knots, seas 3 to 4 feet. Wave detail, northwest 3 feet at 9 seconds and south 3 feet at 14 seconds. Patchy dense fog in the morning. Widespread dense fog in the afternoon. The coastal waters forecast from Point Arena to Point Reyes 10 to 60 nautical miles offshore. Small craft advisory in effect until 3 a.m. Pacific Daylight Time early this morning. Today, northeast wind 10 to 15 knots, becoming east 5 to 10 knots late this morning and afternoon. Seas 6 to 9 feet, wave detail, northwest 8 feet at 9 seconds and south 3 feet at 14 seconds. Areas of dense fog early this morning. Patchy fog late this morning. Tonight, north wind 5 to 10 knots, easing to around 5 knots after midnight.

of 7 feet way detail, northwest 16 at 9 seconds, and south 3 feet at 14 seconds. Patchy dense fog, Sunday southeast wind 5 to 10 knots, sea is 5 to 6 feet way detail, northwest 5 feet at 8 seconds, and south 3 feet at 17 seconds. Patchy dense fog. San Francisco Bar forecast. In the deep water channel, mixed seas of 4 to 6 feet at 14 to 16 seconds. Across the bar, swell can be more than twice as high across the bar than surrounding waters. Waves are also more prone to break, particularly during strong ebb currents. Maximum ebb current of 4.3 knots at 2:50 a.m. Saturday and 1.1 knots at 3:43 p.m. Saturday. The coastal waters forecast from Point Pinos to Point Piedras Blanc is out to 10 nautical miles. Small craft advisory in effect from 9 a.m. Pacific Daylight Time this morning through this evening. Today, southeast wind 5 to 10 knots, becoming south 10 to 15 knots this afternoon. Seas 4 to 5 feet wave detail, northwest 4 feet at 10 seconds and south 3 feet at 14 seconds. Areas of dense fog early this morning. Patchy fog late this morning. Tonight, south wind at 10 to 15 knots, easing to 5 to 10 knots after midnight. Seas 4 to 5 feet wave detail, northwest 4 feet at 9 seconds and south 3 feet at 14 seconds. Patchy fog, Sunday south wind 5 to 10 knots, rising to 10 to 15 knots in the afternoon. Seas around 4 feet wave detail, northwest 3 feet at 9 seconds and south 3 feet at 15 seconds. Patchy dense fog, the coastal waters forecast from Kitchen Point to Point Pinos 10 to 16 nautical miles offshore. Today, south wind 5 to 10 knots, sea is 5 to 7 feet wave detail, northwest 6 feet at 10 seconds and south 3 feet at 14 seconds. Widespread dense fog early this morning, then areas of dense fog late this morning. Patchy dense fog early this afternoon. Tonight, south wind 5 to 10 knots, sea is 5 to 6 feet wave detail, northwest 5 feet at 9 seconds and south 3 feet at 15 seconds. Areas of fog in the evening, then patchy fog after midnight. Sunday south wind 5 to 10 knots, seas 4 to 5 feet wave detail, northwest 4 feet at 9 seconds and south 3 feet at 15 seconds. The offshore waters forecast for the following marine location, Point Arena to Pigeon Point between 60 nautical miles and 150 nautical miles offshore. Issued at 08:05 a.m. Pacific Daylight Time. Today, north winds 15 to 25 knots. Sea 7 to 11 feet. Tonight, north winds 10 to 20 knots. Sea 6 to 9 feet. Sun, north winds 10 to 20 knots, diminishing to 5 to 15 knots. Seas 5 to 8 feet. Sunday night, north to northwest winds 5 to 15 knots, becoming variable. Seas 5 to 7 feet. Monday, east to northeast winds less than 10 knots, becoming variable. Seas 4 to 6 feet. Monday night, north winds 5 to 15 knots, increasing to 10 to 20 knots. Seas 4 to 7 feet. Tuesday, north winds 10 to 20 knots. Seas 5 to 9 feet. Tuesday night, north winds 15 to 25 knots. Seas 7 to 12 feet. Wednesday, north winds 15 to 25 knots. Seas 8 to 12 feet. Wednesday night, north winds 15 to 25 knots. Seas 8 to 12 feet. The offshore waters forecast for the following marine location, Pigeon Point to Point Piedras Blanc is between 60 nautical miles and 150 nautical miles offshore. Issued at 08:05 a.m. Pacific Daylight Time. Today, north to northwest winds 5 to 15 knots. Seas 6 to 9 feet. Tonight, north to northwest winds 5 to 15 knots, becoming variable. Seas 5 to 9 feet. Sun, variable winds less than 10 knots. Seas 5 to 7 feet. Sunday night, variable winds less than 10 knots. Seas 5 to 6 feet.

another message from the National Weather Service. Issued at 7:38 p.m. Pacific Daylight Time. Coastal flood advisory remains in effect until 3 a.m. Pacific Daylight Time Wednesday. Beach hazard statement remains in effect from late Saturday night through late Tuesday night. What? For the coastal flood advisory, up to 2.0 feet of inundation above ground level is possible in low-lying areas near shorelines and tidal waterways. For the beach hazard statement, increased risk of major waves and stronger currents expected. Where? San Francisco County. When? For the coastal flood advisory, until 3 a.m. Pacific Daylight Time Wednesday. For the beach hazard statement, from 3 a.m. Pacific Daylight Time Sunday through 3 a.m. Pacific Daylight Time Wednesday. Impacts, flooding of lots, parks, and roads with only isolated road closures expected. Dangerous conditions are forecast along the shoreline. Hazards include major waves, strong currents, and large breaking waves. Additional details at the San Francisco tidal gauge. High tide is expected to be 1.7 feet above normal 7.6 feet mean lower low water at 9:34 p.m. on Friday the 12th. 1.9 feet above normal 7.8 feet mean lower low water at 10:20 p.m. on Saturday the 13th. 2.0 feet above normal 7.8 feet mean lower low water at 11:10 p.m. on Sunday the 14th. 1.9 feet above normal 7.8 feet mean lower low water at 12:02 a.m. on Tuesday the 16th, and 1.6 feet above normal 7.4 feet mean lower low water at 12:56 p.m. on Wednesday the 17th. High tide varies up 90 minutes earlier or later along the Pacific coast and through the San Francisco Bay, respectively. If travel is required, allow extra time as some roads may be closed. Do not drive around barricades or through water of unknown depth. Take the necessary actions to protect flood-prone property. Stay off of jetties, piers, rocks, and other waterside infrastructure. Remain out of the water to avoid hazardous surf and never turn your back on the ocean. Monitor local weather, surf, and tide forecast at www.weather.gov/mtr. The following is an important weather message from the National Weather Service. Issued at 7:38 p.m. Pacific Daylight Time. Coastal flood advisory remains in effect from 7 p.m. Saturday to 3 a.m. Pacific Daylight Time Tuesday. Beach hazard statement remains in effect from late Saturday night through late Tuesday night. What? For the coastal flood advisory, up to 2.0 feet of inundation above ground level is possible in low-lying areas near shorelines and tidal waterways. For the beach hazard statement, increased risk of major waves and stronger currents expected. Where? Pacific Coast beaches. When? For the coastal flood advisory, from 7 p.m. Pacific Daylight Time Saturday to 3 a.m. Pacific Daylight Time Tuesday. For the beach hazard statement, from 3 a.m. Pacific Daylight Time Sunday through 3 a.m. Pacific Daylight Time Wednesday. Impacts, high tide flooding of lots, parks, and roads with only isolated road closures expected. Dangerous swimming and surfing conditions and localized beach erosion can be expected. Sneaker waves can sweep across the shoreline without warning, pulling people into the sea from rocks, jetties, and beaches. Additional details at the San Francisco tidal gauge. High tide is expected to be 1.9 feet above normal 7.8 feet mean lower low water at 10:20 p.m. on Saturday the 13th. 2.0 feet above normal 7.8 feet mean lower low water at 11:10 p.m. on Sunday the 14th. 1.9 feet above normal 7.8 feet mean lower low water at 12:02 a.m. on Tuesday the 16th. High tide varies up 90 minutes earlier or later along the Pacific coast and through the San Francisco Bay, respectively. If travel is required, allow extra time as some roads may be closed. Do not drive around barricades or through water of unknown depth. Take the necessary actions to protect flood-prone property. Stay off of jetties, piers, rocks, and other waterside infrastructure. Remain out of the water to avoid hazardous surf and never turn your back on the ocean. Monitor local weather, surf, and tide forecast at www.weather.gov/

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This broadcast originates from the National Weather Service Office located in Monterey, California, and serves the coastal marine waters, including San Francisco and Monterey Bay. The following is an important weather message from the National Weather Service. Issued at 7:39 p.m. Pacific Daylight Time. Coastal flood advisory remains in effect until 3 a.m. Pacific Daylight Time Wednesday. What? Up to 2.0 feet of inundation above ground level is possible in low-lying areas near shorelines and tidal waterways. Where? Low-lying bayshore regions along the San Francisco and San Pablo Bays. When? Until 3 a.m. Pacific Daylight Time Wednesday. Impacts, flooding of lots, parks, and roads with only isolated road closures expected. Additional details at the San Francisco tidal gauge. High tide is expected to be 1.7 feet above normal 7.6 feet mean lower low water at 9:34 p.m. on Friday the 12th. 1.9 feet above normal 7.8 feet mean lower low water at 10:20 p.m. on Saturday the 13th. 2.0 feet above normal 7.8 feet mean lower low water at 11:10 p.m. on Sunday the 14th. 1.9 feet above normal 7.8 feet mean lower low water at 12:02 a.m. on Tuesday the 16th, and 1.6 feet above normal 7.4 feet mean lower low water at 12:56 a.m. on Wednesday the 17th. High tide varies up 90 minutes earlier or later along the Pacific coast and through the San Francisco Bay, respectively. If travel is required, allow extra time as some roads may be closed. Do not drive around barricades or through water of unknown depth. Take the necessary actions to protect flood-prone property. The coastal waters forecast from Point Reyes to Pigeon Point out to 10 nautical miles. For today, south wind 5 to 10 knots, seas 3 to 5 feet. Wave detail, northwest 4 feet at 9 seconds and south 2 feet at 14 seconds. Widespread dense fog early this morning, then areas of dense fog late this morning and early afternoon. For tonight, south wind 5 to 10 knots, seas 3 to 4 feet. Wave detail, northwest 3 feet at 9 seconds and south 2 feet at 11 seconds. Areas of fog in the evening. Patchy fog after midnight. For Sunday, south wind 5 to 10 knots. Seas 3 to 4 feet. Wave detail, northwest 3 feet at 9 seconds and south 2 feet at 14 seconds. Patchy dense fog. The coastal waters forecast from Pigeon Point to Point Pinos out to 10 nautical miles. For today, southeast wind 5 to 10 knots, veering to south late. Seas 4 to 5 feet. Wave detail, northwest 4 feet at 10 seconds and south 2 feet at 14 seconds. Areas of dense fog early this morning, then patchy dense fog late this morning and early afternoon. For tonight, south wind 5 to 10 knots, seas 3 to 5 feet. Wave detail, northwest 4 feet at 9 seconds and south 2 feet at 12 seconds. Areas of fog in the evening. Patchy fog after midnight. For Sunday, south wind 5 to 10 knots, seas 3 to 4 feet. Wave detail, northwest 3 feet at 9 seconds and south 3 feet at 14 seconds. Patchy dense fog. Semi-sunset and tidal information for the San Francisco Bay area for Saturday, June 13th. The sunrise today, 5:48 a.m. The sunset tonight, 8:32 p.m. Tidal data at the Golden Gate for today. Low tide, 4:39 a.m. at -1:26 feet. High tide, 11:58 a.m. at 4.49 feet. Low tide, 04:03 p.m. at 2.87 feet. High tide, 10:20 p.m. at 6.98 feet. Here are the buoy observations for 8 a.m. Pacific Daylight Time. An offshore buoy 6 wind east at 10 knots, pressure 1,023.7 millibars. An offshore buoy 59.

of 17 knots. Gusting to 21. Water temperature 61. Pressure 1,018.8 millibars. Sea is 3 feet every 14 seconds. Headpoint arena buoy. Wind south 14 knots. Water temperature 52. Pressure 1,011.9 millibars. Sea 7 feet every 10 seconds. At buoy 13 near Bodega Bay, wind southeast at 8 knots, pressure 1,011.7 millibars. At Point Reyes, wave rider, buoy water temperature 56, sea 7 feet, every 9 seconds. At San Francisco Bar, buoy water temperature 57, seas 4 feet, every 14 seconds. At San Francisco Bay, wind southeast at 6 knots, water temperature 53, pressure 1,011.8 millibars. At Half Moon Bay buoy with southeast 8 knots, water temperature 53, pressure 1,012.0 millibars, seas 4 feet every 10 seconds. At Monterey Bay buoy with southeast 8 knots, water temperature 59, pressure 1,011.8 millibars, seas 5 feet every 9 seconds. At Point Sur, wave rider buoy water temperature 58, seas 5 feet every 14 seconds. At Cape San Martin buoy wind southeast 6 knots, water temperature 59, pressure 1,012.2 millibars, seas 5 feet every 15 seconds. Here are the buoy observations for 9 a.m. Pacific Daylight Time. At offshore buoy 6 wind southeast at 10 knots, pressure 1,023.9 millibars. At offshore buoy 59 winds north at 16 knots, water temperature 61, pressure 1,019.2 millibars. At buoy 14 near Point Arena, wind south at 14 knots, water temperature 51, pressure 1,012.2 millibars. At buoy 13 near Bodega Bay, wind southeast at 8 knots, pressure 1,012.1 millibars. At Point Reyes, wave rider, buoy water temperature 56, sea 7 feet, every 9 seconds. At San Francisco Bar, buoy water temperature 56, seas 5 feet, every 14 seconds. At San Francisco Bay, wind southeast at 8 knots, swell 5 feet, every 9 seconds. At Half Moon Bay, buoy wind southeast 8 knots, water temperature 54, pressure 1,012.4 millibars, seas 4 feet, every 11 seconds. At Monterey, buoy wind southeast at 8 knots, water temperature 59, pressure 1,012.2 millibars. At Point Sur, wave rider, buoy water temperature 58, seas 5 feet, every 9 seconds. At Cape San Martin buoy wind southeast at 6 knots, water temperature 60, pressure 1,012.6 millibars. Synopsis for the Central California coast and bays, including the Monterey Bay, Greater Farallones, and Cordell Bank National Marine Sanctuary, a gentle southerly breeze in moderate to rough seas with a low south-southwest swell persist across most of the coastal waters. Fresh to strong breezes will be possible along the Big Sur coast through this evening. Winds will remain fairly consistent through the weekend as the seas subside. The marine forecast for San Pablo Bay, Suisun Bay, the West Delta, and the San Francisco Bay north of the Bay Bridge. For today, southwest wind 5 to 10 knots, rising to 10 to 15 knots this afternoon. Areas of dense fog early this morning. For tonight, southwest wind 10 to 15 knots. For Sunday, southwest wind 5 to 10 knots, rising to 10 to 15 knots in the afternoon. The marine forecast for Monterey Bay. For today, south wind around 5 knots, veering to west this afternoon. Seas around 3 feet. Wave detail, northwest 3 feet at 10 seconds. Areas of dense fog early this morning. For tonight, west wind 5 to 10 knots, becoming south after midnight. Seas around 3 feet. Wave detail, northwest 3 feet at 9 seconds and south 2 feet at 12 seconds. Patchy fog in the evening. For Sunday, southwest wind around 5 knots, veering to west in the afternoon. Seas around 3 feet. Wave detail, west 2 feet at 9 seconds and south 2 feet at 14 seconds. Patchy dense fog in the afternoon.

coastal waters forecast from Point Arena to Point Reyes out to 10 nautical miles. Today, southeast wind 5 to 10 knots, becoming south late. Seas 4 to 6, in wave detail. Northwest 5 feet at 9 seconds and south 2 feet at 14 seconds. Areas of dense fog early this morning, then patchy fog late this morning. Tonight, south wind around 5 knots, seas 3 to 5 feet, wave detail. Northwest 4 feet at 9 seconds and south 3 feet at 14 seconds. Patchy dense fog, Sunday southeast wind 5 to 10 knots, seas 3 to 4 feet, wave detail. Northwest 3 feet at 9 seconds and south 3 feet at 14 seconds. Patchy dense fog in the morning. Widespread dense fog in the afternoon. The coastal waters forecast from Point Arena to Point Reyes 10 to 60 nautical miles offshore. Today, northeast wind 10 to 15 knots, becoming east 5 to 10 knots late this morning and afternoon. Seas 6 to 9 feet, wave detail. Northwest 8 feet at 9 seconds and south 3 feet at 14 seconds. Areas of dense fog early this morning. Patchy fog late this morning. Tonight, north wind 5 to 10 knots, becoming northeast after midnight. Seas 5 to 7 feet, wave detail. Northwest 6 feet at 9 seconds and south 3 feet at 14 seconds. Patchy dense fog, Sunday southeast wind 5 to 10 knots, seas 5 to 6 feet, wave detail. Northwest 5 feet at 8 seconds and south 3 feet at 17 seconds. Patchy dense fog. San Francisco Bar forecast. In the deep water channel, mixed seas of 4 to 6 feet at 14 to 16 seconds. Across the bar, swell can be more than twice as high across the bar than surrounding waters. Waves are also more prone to break, particularly during strong ebb currents. Maximum ebb current of 1.1 knots at 3:43 p.m. Saturday and 4.5 knots at 3:29 a.m. Sunday. The coastal waters forecast from Point Pinos to Point Piedras lunges out to 10 nautical miles. Small craft advisory in effect through this evening. Today, south wind 5 to 10 knots, rising to 10 to 15 knots with gusts up to 25 knots this afternoon. Seas 4 to 5 feet, wave detail. Northwest 4 feet at 10 seconds and south 3 feet at 14 seconds. Areas of dense fog early this morning. Patchy fog late this morning. Tonight, south wind at 10 to 15 knots, easing to 5 to 10 knots after midnight. Seas 4 to 5 feet, wave detail. Northwest 4 feet at 9 seconds and south 3 feet at 14 seconds. Patchy fog, Sunday south wind 5 to 10 knots, rising to 10 to 15 knots in the afternoon. Seas around 4 feet, wave detail. Northwest 3 feet at 9 seconds and south 3 feet at 15 seconds. Patchy dense fog, the coastal waters forecast from Pigeon Point to Point Pinos 10 to 60 nautical miles offshore. Today, south wind 5 to 10 knots, seas 5 to 7 feet, wave detail. Northwest 6 feet at 10 seconds and south 3 feet at 14 seconds. Widespread dense fog early this morning, then areas of dense fog late this morning. Patchy dense fog early this afternoon. Tonight, south wind 5 to 10 knots, seas 5 to 6 feet, wave detail. Northwest 5 feet at 9 seconds and south 3 feet at 15 seconds. Areas of fog in the evening, then patchy fog after midnight. Sunday, south wind 5 to 10 knots, seas 4 to 5 feet, wave detail. Northwest 4 feet at 9 seconds and south 3 feet at 15 seconds. The offshore waters forecast for the following marine location: Point Arena to Pigeon Point between 60 nautical miles and 150 nautical miles offshore. Issued at 08:05 a.m. Pacific Daylight Time. Today, north winds 15 to 25 knots. Seas 7 to 11 feet. Tonight, north winds 10 to 20 knots. Seas 6 to 9 feet. Sun, north winds 10 to 20 knots, diminishing to 5 to 15 knots. Seas 5 to 8 feet. Sunday night, north to northwest wind 5 to 15 knots, becoming variable. Seas 5 to 7 feet. Monday, east to northeast winds less than 10 knots, becoming variable. Seas 4 to 6 feet.

north winds 5 to 15 knots, increasing to 10 to 20 knots. Seas 4 to 17. Tuesday, north winds 10 to 20 knots. Seas 5 to 9 feet. Tuesday night, north winds 15 to 25 knots. Seas 7 to 12 feet. Wednesday, north winds 15 to 25 knots. Seas 8 to 12 feet. Wednesday night, north winds 15 to 25 knots. Seas 8 to 12 feet. The offshore waters forecast for the following marine location: Pigeon Point to Point Piedras Blancas between 60 nautical miles and 150 nautical miles offshore. Issued at 08:05 a.m. Pacific Daylight Time. Today, north to northwest winds 5 to 15 knots. Seas 6 to 9 feet. Tonight, north to northwest winds 5 to 15 knots, becoming variable. Seas 5 to 9 feet. Sun, variable winds less than 10 knots. Seas 5 to 7 feet. Sunday night, variable winds less than 10 knots. Seas 5 to 6 feet. Monday, variable winds less than 5 knots. Seas 4 to 5 feet. Monday night, variable winds less than 5 knots, becoming northwest. Seas 4 to 5 feet. Tuesday, northwest winds 5 to 10 knots, becoming north to northwest 5 to 15 knots. Seas 4 to 6 feet. Tuesday night, north to northwest winds 5 to 15 knots, becoming north 10 to 20 knots. Seas 5 to 9 feet. Wednesday, north to northwest winds 10 to 20 knots. Seas 6 to 10 feet. Wednesday night, north to northwest winds 10 to 20 knots. Seas 7 to 10 feet. The following is an important weather message from the National Weather Service. Issued at 7:38 p.m. Pacific Daylight Time. Coastal flood advisory remains in effect until 3 a.m. Pacific Daylight Time Wednesday. Beach hazard statement remains in effect from late Saturday night through late Tuesday night. What? For the coastal flood advisory, up to 2.0 feet of inundation above ground level is possible in low-lying areas near shorelines and tidal waterways. For the beach hazard statement, increased risk of sweeper waves and stronger currents expected. Where? San Francisco County. When? For the coastal flood advisory, until 3 a.m. Pacific Daylight Time Wednesday. For the beach hazard statement, from 3 a.m. Pacific Daylight Time Sunday through 3 a.m. Pacific Daylight Time Wednesday. Impacts, flooding of lots, parks, and roads with only isolated road closures expected. Dangerous conditions are forecast along the shoreline. Hazards include sneaker waves, strong recurrence, and large breaking waves. Additional details at the San Francisco tidal gauge. High tide is expected to be 1.7 feet above normal, 7.6 feet mean low and low water at 9:34 p.m. on Friday the 12th. 1.9 feet above normal, 7.8 feet mean low and low water at 10:20 p.m. on Saturday the 13th. 2.0 feet above normal, 7.8 feet mean low and low water at 11:10 p.m. on Sunday the 14th. 1.9 feet above normal, 7.8 feet mean low and low water at 12:02 a.m. on Tuesday the 16th, and 1.6 feet above normal, 7.4 feet mean lower low water at 12:56 p.m. on Wednesday the 17th. High tide varies up 90 minutes earlier or later along the Pacific coast and through the San Francisco Bay, respectively. If travel is required, allow extra time as some roads may be closed. Do not drive around barricades or through water of unknown depth. 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Remain out of the water to avoid hazardous surf and never turn your back on the ocean. Monitor local weather, surf, and tide forecast at www.weather.gov/mtr. The following is an important weather message from the National Weather Service. Issued at 7:38 p.m. Pacific Daylight Time. Coastal flood advisory remains in effect from 7 p.m. Saturday to 3 a.m. Pacific Daylight Time Tuesday.

hazard statement remains in effect from late Saturday night through late Tuesday night. What? For the coastal flood advisory, up to 2.0 feet of inundation above ground level is possible in low-lying areas near shorelines and tidal waterways. For the beach hazard statement, increased risk of major waves and stronger currents expected. Where? Pacific Coast beaches. When? For the coastal flood advisory, from 7 p.m. Pacific Daylight Time Saturday to 3 a.m. Pacific Daylight Time Tuesday. For the beach hazard statement, from 3 a.m. Pacific Daylight Time Sunday through 3 a.m. Pacific Daylight Time Wednesday. Impacts, high tide flooding of lots, parks, and roads with only isolated road closures expected. Dangerous swimming and surfing conditions and localized beach erosion can be expected. Sneaker waves can sweep across the shoreline without warning, pulling people into the sea from rocks, jetties, and beaches. Additional details at the San Francisco tidal gauge. High tide is expected to be 1.9 feet above normal, 7.8 feet mean lower low water at 10:20 p.m. on Saturday the 13th. 2.0 feet above normal, 7.8 feet mean lower low water at 11:10 p.m. on Sunday the 14th. 1.9 feet above normal, 7.8 feet mean lower low water at 12:02 a.m. on Tuesday the 16th. High tide varies up 90 minutes earlier or later along the Pacific Coast and through the San Francisco Bay, respectively. If travel is required, allow extra time as some roads may be closed. Do not drive around barricades or through water of unknown depth. 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Remain out of the water to avoid hazardous surf and never turn your back on the ocean. Monitor local weather, surf, and tide forecast at www.weather.gov/mtr. The following is an important weather message from the National Weather Service. Issued at 7:39 p.m. Pacific Daylight Time. Coastal flood advisory remains in effect until 3 a.m. Pacific Daylight Time Wednesday. What? Up to 2.0 feet of inundation above ground level is possible in low-lying areas near shorelines and tidal waterways. Where? Low-lying bayshore regions along the San Francisco and San Pablo Bays. When? Until 3 a.m. Pacific Daylight Time Wednesday. Impacts, flooding of lots, parks, and roads with only isolated road closures expected. Additional details at the San Francisco tidal gauge. High tide is expected to be 1.7 feet above normal, 7.6 feet mean lower low water at 9:34 p.m. on Friday the 12th. 1.9 feet above normal, 7.8 feet mean lower low water at 10:20 p.m. on Saturday the 13th. 2.0 feet above normal, 7.8 feet mean lower low water at 11:10 p.m. on Sunday the 14th. 1.9 feet above normal, 7.8 feet mean lower low water at 12:02 a.m. on Tuesday the 16th, and 1.6 feet above normal, 7.4 feet mean lower low water at 12:56 p.m. on Wednesday the 17th. High tide varies up 90 minutes earlier or later along the Pacific Coast and through the San Francisco Bay, respectively. If travel is required, allow extra time as some roads may be closed. Do not drive around barricades or through water of unknown depth. Take the necessary actions to protect flood-prone property. The coastal waters forecast from Point Reyes to Pigeon Point out to 10 nautical miles. For today, south wind 5 to 10 knots. Seas 3 to 5 feet. Wave detail, northwest 4 feet at 9 seconds and south 2 feet at 14 seconds. Widespread dense fog early this morning, then areas of dense fog late this morning and early afternoon. For tonight, south wind 5 to 10 knots. Seas 3 to 4 feet. Wave detail, northwest 3 feet at 9 seconds and south 2 feet at 11 seconds. Areas of fog in the evening. Patchy fog after midnight. For Sunday, south wind 5 to 10 knots. Seas 3 to 4 feet. Wave detail, northwest 3 feet at 9 seconds and south 2 feet at 14 seconds. Patchy dense fog. The coastal waters forecast from

point-to-point Kinos out to 10 nautical miles. For today, southeast wind 5 to 10 knots, veering to south late. Seas 4 to 5 feet. Wave detail, northwest 4 feet at 10 seconds, and south 2 feet at 14 seconds. Areas of dense fog early this morning, then patchy dense fog late this morning and early afternoon. For tonight, south wind 5 to 10 knots. Seas 3 to 5 feet. Wave detail, northwest 4 feet at 9 seconds and south 2 feet at 12 seconds. Areas of fog in the evening. Patchy fog after midnight. For Sunday, south wind 5 to 10 knots. Seas 3 to 4 feet. Wave detail, northwest 3 feet at 9 seconds and south 3 feet at 14 seconds. Patchy dense fog. Sunrise, sunset, and tidal information for the San Francisco Bay Area for Saturday, June 13th. The sunrise today, 5:48 a.m. The sunset tonight, 8:32 p.m. Tidal data at the Golden Gate for today. Low tide, 4:39 a.m. at -126 feet. High tide, 11:58 a.m. at 4.49 feet. Low tide, 04:03 p.m. at 2.87 feet. High tide, 10:20 p.m. at 6.98 feet. Here are the buoy observations for 9 a.m. Pacific Daylight Time. An offshore buoy 6 wind southeast at 10 knots, pressure 1,023.9 millibars. An offshore buoy 59, winds north 70 knots, gusting to 21, water temperature 61, pressure 1,019.1 millibars, seas 5 feet every 9 seconds. At Point Arena buoy, wind south 14 knots, water temperature 51, pressure 1,012.2 millibars, seas 7 feet every 9 seconds. At buoy 13 near Bodega Bay, wind southeast at 8 knots, pressure 1,012.1 millibars. At Point Reyes Wave Rider buoy, water temperature 56, seas 7 feet every 10 seconds. At San Francisco Bar buoy, water temperature 56, seas 5 feet every 14 seconds. At San Francisco buoy, wind southeast at 8 knots, swell 5 feet every 9 seconds. At Half Moon Bay buoy, wind southeast 8 knots, water temperature 54, pressure 1,012.4 millibars, seas 4 feet every 11 seconds. At Monterey Bay buoy, wind southeast 8 knots, water temperature 59, pressure 1,012.3 millibars, seas 5 feet every 14 seconds. At Point Sur, Wave Rider buoy, water temperature 58, seas 5 feet every 9 seconds. At Cape San Martin buoy, wind southeast 6 knots, water temperature 60, pressure 1,012.6 millibars, seas 5 feet every 14 seconds. You're listening to NOAA Weather Radio, WWF 64, broadcasting on a frequency of 162.45 megahertz. This broadcast originates from the National Weather Service Office located in Monterey, California, and serves the coastal marine waters, including San Francisco and Monterey Bay. Synopsis for the Central California coast and bays, including the Monterey Bay, Greater Farallones, and Cordell Beck National Marine Sanctuaries, a gentle southerly breeze in moderate to rough seas with a low south-southwest swell persist across most of the coastal waters. Fresh to strong breezes will be possible along the Big Sur coast through this evening. Winds will remain fairly consistent through the weekend as the seas subside. The marine forecast for San Pablo Bay, Susan Bay, the West Delta, and the San Francisco Bay north of the Bay Bridge. For today, southwest wind 5 to 10 knots, rising to 10 to 15 knots this afternoon. Areas of dense fog early this morning. For tonight, southwest wind 10 to 15 knots. For Sunday, southwest wind 5 to 10 knots, rising to 10 to 15 knots in the afternoon. The marine forecast for Monterey Bay. For today, south wind around 5 knots, veering to west this afternoon. Seas around 3 feet. Wave detail, northwest 3 feet at 10 seconds. Areas of dense fog early this morning. For tonight,

becoming south after midnight. Seas around 3 feet. Wave detail, northwest 3 feet at 9 seconds and south 2 feet at 12 seconds. Patchy fog in the evening. For Sunday, southwest wind around 5 knots, veering to west in the afternoon. Seas around 3 feet. Wave detail, west 2 feet at 9 seconds and south 2 feet at 14 seconds. Patchy dense fog in the afternoon. The coastal waters forecast from Point Arena to Point Reyes out to 10 nautical miles. Today, southeast wind 5 to 10 knots, becoming south late. Seas 4 to 6, keep wave detail, northwest 5 feet at 9 seconds and south 2 feet at 14 seconds. Areas of dense fog early this morning, then patchy fog late this morning. Tonight, south wind around 5 knots, seas 3 to 5 feet, wave detail, northwest 4 feet at 9 seconds and south 3 feet at 14 seconds. Patchy dense fog, Sunday southeast wind 5 to 10 knots, seas 3 to 4 feet, wave detail, northwest 3 feet at 9 seconds and south 3 feet at 14 seconds. Patchy dense fog in the morning. Widespread dense fog in the afternoon. The coastal waters forecast from Point Arena to Point Reyes 10 to 16 nautical miles offshore. Today, northeast wind 10 to 15 knots, becoming east 5 to 10 knots late this morning and afternoon. Seas 6 to 9 feet, wave detail, northwest 8 feet at 9 seconds and south 3 feet at 14 seconds. Areas of dense fog early this morning. Patchy fog late this morning. Tonight, north wind 5 to 10 knots, becoming northeast after midnight. Seas 5 to 7 feet, wave detail, northwest 6 feet at 9 seconds and south 3 feet at 14 seconds. Patchy dense fog, Sunday southeast wind 5 to 10 knots, seas 5 to 6 feet, wave detail, northwest 5 feet at 8 seconds and south 3 feet at 17 seconds. Patchy dense fog. San Francisco Bar forecast. In the deep water channel, mixed seas of 4 to 6 feet at 14 to 16 seconds. Across the bar, swell can be more than twice as high across the bar than surrounding waters. Waves are also more prone to break, particularly during strong ebb currents. Maximum ebb current of 1.1 knots at 3:43 p.m. Saturday and 4.5 knots at 3:29 a.m. Sunday. The coastal waters forecast from Point Pinos to Point Piedras blunts out to 10 nautical miles. Small craft advisory in effect through this evening. Today, south wind 5 to 10 knots, rising to 10 to 15 knots with gusts up to 25 knots this afternoon. Seas 4 to 5 feet, wave detail, northwest 4 feet at 10 seconds and south 3 feet at 14 seconds. Areas of dense fog early this morning. Patchy fog late this morning. Tonight, south wind at 10 to 15 knots, easing to 5 to 10 knots after midnight. Seas 4 to 5 feet, wave detail, northwest 4 feet at 9 seconds and south 3 feet at 14 seconds. Patchy fog, Sunday south wind 5 to 10 knots, rising to 10 to 15 knots in the afternoon. Seas around 4 feet, wave detail, northwest 3 feet at 9 seconds and south 3 feet at 15 seconds. Patchy dense fog, the coastal waters forecast from Pigeon Point to Point Pinos 10 to 16 nautical miles offshore. Today, south wind 5 to 10 knots, seas 5 to 7 feet, wave detail, northwest 6 feet at 10 seconds and south 3 feet at 14 seconds. Widespread dense fog early this morning, then areas of dense fog late this morning. Patchy dense fog early this afternoon. Tonight, south wind 5 to 10 knots, seas 5 to 6 feet, wave detail, northwest 5 feet at 9 seconds and south 3 feet at 15 seconds. Areas of fog in the evening, then patchy fog after midnight. Sunday, south wind 5 to 10 knots, seas 4 to 5 feet, wave detail, northwest 4 feet at 9 seconds and south 3 feet at 15 seconds. The offshore waters forecast for the following marine location, Point Arena to Pigeon Point between 60 nautical miles and 150 nautical miles offshore. Issued at 08:05 a.m. Pacific Daylight Time. Today, north winds 15 to 25 knots,

to 11 feet. Tonight, north winds 10 to 29. Seas 6 to 9 feet. South, north winds 10 to 20 knots, diminishing to 5 to 15 knots. Seas 5 to 8 feet. Sunday night, north to northwest winds 5 to 15 knots, becoming variable. Seas 5 to 7 feet. Monday, east to northeast winds less than 10 knots, becoming variable. Seas 4 to 6 feet. Monday night, north winds 5 to 15 knots, increasing to 10 to 20 knots. Seas 4 to 7 feet. Tuesday, north winds 10 to 20 knots. Seas 5 to 9 feet. Tuesday night, north winds 15 to 25 knots. Seas 7 to 12 feet. Wednesday, north winds 15 to 25 knots. Seas 8 to 12 feet. Wednesday night, north winds 15 to 25 knots. Seas 8 to 12 feet. The offshore waters forecast for the following marine location: Pigeon Point to Point Pedras, Blancos, between 60 nautical miles and 150 nautical miles offshore. Issued at 08:05 a.m. Pacific Daylight Time. Today, north to northwest winds 5 to 15 knots. Seas 6 to 9 feet. Tonight, north to northwest winds 5 to 15 knots, becoming variable. Seas 5 to 9 feet. South, variable winds less than 10 knots. Seas 5 to 7 feet. Sunday night, variable winds less than 10 knots. Seas 5 to 6 feet. Monday, variable winds less than 5 knots. Friday night, variable winds less than 10 knots. Seas 5 to 6 feet. Monday, variable winds less than 5 knots. Seas 4 to 5 feet. Monday night, variable winds less than 5 knots, becoming northwest. Seas 4 to 5 feet. Tuesday, northwest winds 5 to 10 knots, becoming north to northwest 5 to 15 knots. Seas 4 to 6 feet. Tuesday night, north to northwest winds 5 to 15 knots, becoming north 10 to 20 knots. Seas 5 to 9 feet. Wednesday, north to northwest winds 10 to 20 knots. Seas 6 to 10 feet. Wednesday night, north to northwest winds 10 to 20 knots. Seas 7 to 10 feet. The following is an important weather message from the National Weather Service. Issued at 7:38 p.m. Pacific Daylight Time. Coastal flood advisory remains in effect until 3 a.m. Pacific Daylight Time Wednesday. Beach hazard statement remains in effect from late Saturday night through late Tuesday night. What? For the coastal flood advisory, up to 2.0 feet of inundation above ground level is possible in low-lying areas near shorelines and tidal waterways. For the beach hazard statement, increased risk of major waves and stronger currents expected. Where? San Francisco County. When? For the coastal flood advisory, until 3 a.m. Pacific Daylight Time Wednesday. For the beach hazard statement, from 3 a.m. Pacific Daylight Time Sunday through 3 a.m. Pacific Daylight Time Wednesday. Impacts, flooding of lawns, parks, and roads with only isolated road closures expected. Dangerous conditions are forecast along the shoreline. Hazards include major waves, strong currents, and large breaking waves. Additional details at the San Francisco tidal gauge. High tide is expected to be 1.7 feet above normal, 7.6 feet mean lower low water at 9:34 p.m. on Friday the 12th, 1.9 feet above normal, 7.8 feet mean lower low water at 10:20 p.m. on Saturday the 13th, 2.0 feet above normal, 7.8 feet mean lower low water at 11:10 p.m. on Sunday the 14th, 1.9 feet above normal, 7.8 feet mean lower low water at 12:02 a.m. on Tuesday the 16th, and 1.6 feet above normal, 7.4 feet mean lower low water at 12:56 p.m. on Wednesday the 17th. High tide varies up 90 minutes earlier or later along the Pacific coast and through the San Francisco Bay, respectively. If travel is required, allow extra time as some roads may be closed. 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

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Coastal flood advisory remains in effect from 7 p.m. Saturday to 3 a.m. Pacific Daylight Time Tuesday. Beach hazard statement remains in effect from late Saturday night through late Tuesday night. What? For the coastal flood advisory, up to 2.0 feet of inundation above ground level is possible in low-lying areas near shorelines and tidal waterways. For the beach hazard statement, increased risk of sweeper waves and stronger currents expected. Where? Pacific Coast beaches. When? For the coastal flood advisory, from 7 p.m. Pacific Daylight Time Saturday to 3 a.m. Pacific Daylight Time Tuesday. For the beach hazard statement, from 3 a.m. Pacific Daylight Time Sunday through 3 a.m. Pacific Daylight Time Wednesday. Impacts, high tide flooding of lawns, parks, and roads with only isolated road closures expected. Dangerous swimming and surfing conditions and localized beach erosion can be expected. Sneaker waves can sweep across the shoreline without warning, pulling people into the sea from rocks, jetties, and beaches. Additional details. At the San Francisco tidal gauge, high tide is expected to be 1.9 feet above normal, 7.8 feet mean lower low water at 10:20 p.m. on Saturday the 13th. 2.0 feet above normal, 7.8 feet mean lower low water at 11:10 p.m. on Sunday the 14th. 1.9 feet above normal, 7.8 feet mean lower low water at 12:02 a.m. on Tuesday the 16th. High tide varies up 90 minutes earlier or later along the Pacific Coast and through the San Francisco Bay, respectively. If travel is required, allow extra time as some roads may be closed. Do not drive around barricades or through water of unknown depth. 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Monitor local weather, surf, and tide forecast at www.weather.gov/NPR. The following is an important weather message from the National Weather Service. Issued at 7:39 p.m. Pacific Daylight Time. Coastal flood advisory remains in effect until 3 a.m. Pacific Daylight Time Wednesday. What? Up to 2.0 feet of inundation above ground level is possible in low-lying areas near shorelines and tidal waterways. Where? Low-lying bay or regions along the San Francisco and San Pablo Bays. When? Until 3 a.m. Pacific Daylight Time Wednesday. Impacts, flooding of lawns, parks, and roads with only isolated road closures expected. Additional details. At the San Francisco tidal gauge, high tide is expected to be 1.7 feet above normal, 7.6 feet mean lower low water at 9:34 p.m. on Friday the 12th. 1.9 feet above normal, 7.8 feet mean lower low water at 10:20 p.m. on Saturday the 13th. 2.0 feet above normal, 7.8 feet mean lower low water at 11:10 p.m. on Sunday the 14th. 1.9 feet above normal, 7.8 feet mean lower low water at 12:02 a.m. on Tuesday the 16th, and 1.6 feet above normal, 7.4 feet mean lower low water at 12:56 a.m. on Wednesday the 17th. High tide varies up 90 minutes earlier or later along the Pacific Coast and through the San Francisco Bay, respectively. If travel is required, allow extra time as some roads may be closed. Do not drive around barricades or through water of unknown depth. Take the necessary actions to protect flood-prone property. The coastal waters forecast from Point Reyes to Pigeon Point out to 10 nautical miles. For today, south wind 5 to 10 knots. Seas 3 to 5 feet. Wave detail, northwest 4 feet at 9 seconds and south 2 feet at 14 seconds.

very dense fog early this morning, then areas of dense fog late this morning and early afternoon. For tonight, south wind 5 to 10 knots, seas 3 to 4 feet. Wind detail, northwest 3 feet at 9 seconds and south 2 feet at 11 seconds. Areas of fog in the evening. Patchy fog after midnight. For Sunday, south wind 5 to 10 knots. Seas 3 to 4 feet. Wind detail, northwest 3 feet at 9 seconds and south 2 feet at 14 seconds. Patchy dense fog. The coastal waters forecast from Pigeon Point to Point Pinos out to 10 nautical miles. For today, southeast wind 5 to 10 knots, veering to south late. Seas 4 to 5 feet. Wind detail, northwest 4 feet at 10 seconds and south 2 feet at 14 seconds. Areas of dense fog early this morning, then patchy dense fog late this morning and early afternoon. For tonight, south wind 5 to 10 knots. Seas 3 to 5 feet. Wave detail, northwest 4 feet at 9 seconds and south 2 feet at 12 seconds. Areas of fog in the evening. Patchy fog after midnight. For Sunday, south wind 5 to 10 knots. Seas 3 to 4 feet. Wave detail, northwest 3 feet at 9 seconds and south 3 feet at 14 seconds. Patchy dense fog. Semi sunset and tidal information for the San Francisco Bay Area for Saturday, June 13th. The sunrise today, 5:48 a.m. The sunset tonight, 8:32 p.m. Tidal Diva at the Golden Gate for today. Low tide, 4:39 a.m. at -126 feet. High tide, 11:58 a.m. at 4.49 feet. Low tide, 04:03 p.m. at 2.87 feet. High tide, 10:20 p.m. at 6.98 feet. Here are the buoy observations for 9 a.m. Pacific Daylight Time. An offshore buoy 6 winds southeast at 10 knots. Pressure 1,023.9 millibars. An offshore buoy 59, winds north 17 knots, gusting to 21, water temperature 61, pressure 1,019.1 millibars, seas 5 feet every 9 seconds. At Point Arena buoy, wind south 14 knots, water temperature 51, pressure 1,012.2 millibars, seas 7 feet every 9 seconds. At buoy 13 near Bodega Bay, wind southeast at 8 knots, pressure 1,012.1 millibars. At Point Reyes Wave Rider, buoy water temperature 56, sea 7 feet, every 10 seconds. At San Francisco Harbor, buoy water temperature 56, sea 5 feet, every 14 seconds. At San Francisco buoy, wind southeast at 8 knots, swell 5 feet, every 9 seconds. At Half Moon Bay buoy with southeast 8 knots, water temperature 54, pressure 1,012.4 millibars, seas 4 feet every 11 seconds. At Monterey Bay buoy with southeast 8 knots, water temperature 59, pressure 1,012.3 millibars, seas 5 feet every 14 seconds. At Pointer, Wave Rider buoy water temperature 58, seas 5 feet every 9 seconds. At Cape San Martin buoy with southeast 6 knots, water temperature 60, pressure 1,012.6 millibars, seas 5 feet every 14 seconds. Synopsis for the Central California coast and bays, including the Monterey Bay, Greater Fairbanks, and Cordell Bank National Marine Sanctuaries, a gentle southerly breeze in moderate to rough seas with a low south-southwest swell persist across most of the coastal waters. Fresh to strong breezes will be possible along the Big Sur coast through this evening. Winds will remain fairly consistent through the weekend as the seas subside. The marine forecast for San Pablo Bay, Susan Bay, the West Delta, and the San Francisco Bay north of the Bay Bridge. For today, southwest wind 5 to 10 knots, rising to 10 to 15 knots this afternoon. Areas of dense fog early this morning. For tonight, southwest wind 10 to 15 knots. For Sunday, southwest wind 5 to 10 knots, rising to 10 to 15 knots in the afternoon.

rain forecast for Monterey Bay. For today, south wind around 5 knots, veering to west this afternoon. Seas around 3 feet. Wave detail, northwest 3 feet at 10 seconds. Areas of dense fog early this morning. For tonight, west wind 5 to 10 knots, becoming south after midnight. Seas around 3 feet. Wave detail, northwest 3 feet at 9 seconds and south 2 feet at 12 seconds. Patchy fog in the evening. For Sunday, southwest wind around 5 knots, veering to west in the afternoon. Seas around 3 feet. Wave detail, west 2 feet at 9 seconds and south 2 feet at 14 seconds. Patchy dense fog in the afternoon. The coastal waters forecast from Point Arena to Point Reyes out to 10 nautical miles. Today, southeast wind 5 to 10 knots, becoming south late. Seas 4 to 6 feet, wave detail. Northwest 5 feet at 9 seconds and south 2 feet at 14 seconds. Areas of dense fog early this morning, then patchy fog late this morning. Tonight, south wind around 5 knots, seas 3 to 5 feet, wave detail. Northwest 4 feet at 9 seconds and south 3 feet at 14 seconds. Patchy dense fog, Sunday southeast wind 5 to 10 knots, seas 3 to 4 feet, wave detail. Northwest 3 feet at 9 seconds and south 3 feet at 14 seconds. Patchy dense fog in the morning. Widespread dense fog in the afternoon. The coastal waters forecast from Point Arena to Point Reyes 10 to 60 nautical miles offshore. Today, northeast wind 10 to 15 knots, becoming east 5 to 10 knots late this morning and afternoon. Seas 6 to 9 feet, wave detail. Northwest 8 feet at 9 seconds and south 3 feet at 14 seconds. Areas of dense fog early this morning. Patchy fog late this morning. Tonight, north wind 5 to 10 knots, becoming northeast after midnight. Seas 5 to 7 feet, wave detail. Northwest 6 feet at 9 seconds and south 3 feet at 14 seconds. Patchy dense fog, Sunday southeast wind 5 to 10 knots, seas 5 to 6 feet, wave detail. Northwest 5 feet at 8 seconds and south 3 feet at 17 seconds. Patchy dense fog. San Francisco bar forecast. In the deep water channel, mixed seas of 4 to 6 feet at 14 to 16 seconds. Across the bar, swell can be more than twice as high across the bar than surrounding waters. Waves are also more prone to break, particularly during strong ebb currents. Maximum ebb current of 1.1 knots at 3:43 p.m. Saturday and 4.5 knots at 3:29 a.m. Sunday. The coastal waters forecast from Point Pinos to Point Piedras blunts out to 10 nautical miles. Small craft advisory in effect through this evening. Today, south wind 5 to 10 knots, rising to 10 to 15 knots with gusts up to 25 knots this afternoon. Seas 4 to 5 feet, wave detail. Northwest 4 feet at 10 seconds and south 3 feet at 14 seconds. Areas of dense fog early this morning. Patchy fog late this morning. Tonight, south wind at 10 to 15 knots, easing to 5 to 10 knots after midnight. Seas 4 to 5 feet, wave detail. Northwest 4 feet at 9 seconds and south 3 feet at 14 seconds. Patchy fog, Sunday south wind 5 to 10 knots, rising to 10 to 15 knots in the afternoon. Seas around 4 feet, wave detail. Northwest 3 feet at 9 seconds and south 3 feet at 15 seconds. Patchy dense fog, the coastal waters forecast from Pigeon Point to Point Pinos 10 to 60 nautical miles offshore. Today, south wind 5 to 10 knots, seas 5 to 7 feet, wave detail. Northwest 6 feet at 10 seconds and south 3 feet at 14 seconds. Widespread dense fog early this morning, then areas of dense fog late this morning. Patchy dense fog early this afternoon. Tonight, south wind 5 to 10 knots, seas 5 to 6 feet, wave detail. Northwest 5 feet at 9 seconds and south 3 feet at 15 seconds. Areas of fog in the evening, then patchy fog after midnight. Sunday, south wind 5 to 10 knots, seas 4 to 5 feet, wave detail. Northwest 4 feet at 9 seconds and south 3 feet at 15 seconds.

5 to 7 feet. Monday, east to northeast winds less than 10 knots, becoming variable. Seas 4 to 6 feet. Monday night, north winds 5 to 15 knots, increasing to 10 to 20 knots. Seas 4 to 7 feet. Tuesday, north winds 10 to 20 knots. Seas 5 to 9 feet. Tuesday night, north winds 15 to 25 knots. Seas 7 to 12 feet. Wednesday, north winds 15 to 25 knots. Seas 8 to 12 feet. Wednesday night, north winds 15 to 25 knots. Seas 8 to 12 feet. The offshore waters forecast for the following marine location: Pigeon Point to Point Pedros Blancos between 60 nautical miles and 150 nautical miles offshore. Issued at 08:05 a.m. Pacific Daylight Time. Today, north to northwest winds 5 to 15 knots. Seas 6 to 9 feet. Tonight, north to northwest winds 5 to 15 knots, becoming variable. Seas 5 to 9 feet. Sun, variable winds less than 10 knots. Seas 5 to 7 feet. Sunday night, variable winds less than 10 knots. Seas 5 to 6 feet. Monday, variable winds less than 5 knots. Seas 4 to 5 feet. Monday night, variable winds less than 5 knots, becoming northwest. Seas 4 to 5 feet. Tuesday, northwest winds 5 to 10 knots, becoming north to northwest 5 to 15 knots. Seas 4 to 6 feet. Tuesday night, north to northwest winds 5 to 15 knots, becoming north 10 to 20 knots. Seas 5 to 9 feet. Wednesday, north to northwest winds 10 to 20 knots. Seas 6 to 10 feet. Wednesday night, north to northwest winds 10 to 20 knots. Seas 7 to 10 feet. 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This broadcast originates from the National Weather Service Office located in Monterey, California, and serves the coastal marine waters, including San Francisco and Monterey Bay. The following is an important weather message from the National Weather Service, issued at 7:38 p.m. Pacific Daylight Time. Coastal flood advisory remains in effect until 3 a.m. Pacific Daylight Time Wednesday. Beach hazard statement remains in effect from late Saturday night through late Tuesday night. What? For the coastal flood advisory, up to 2.0 feet of inundation above ground level is possible in low-lying areas near shorelines and tidal waterways. For the beach hazard statement, increased risk of sneaker waves and strong rip currents expected. Where? San Francisco County. When? For the coastal flood advisory, until 3 a.m. Pacific Daylight Time Wednesday. For the beach hazard statement, from 3 a.m. Pacific Daylight Time Sunday through 3 a.m. Pacific Daylight Time Wednesday. Impacts, flooding of lots, parks, and roads with only isolated road closures expected. Dangerous conditions are forecast along the shoreline. Hazards include sneaker waves, strong rip currents, and large breaking waves. Additional details at the San Francisco tidal gauge. High tide is expected to be 1.7 feet above normal, 7.6 feet mean lower low water at 9:34 p.m. on Friday the 12th. 1.9 feet above normal, 7.8 feet mean lower low water at 10:20 p.m. on Saturday the 13th. 2.0 feet above normal, 7.8 feet mean lower low water at 11:10 p.m. on Sunday the 14th. 1.9 feet above normal, 7.8 feet mean lower low water at 12:02 a.m. on Tuesday the 16th, and 1.6 feet above normal, 7.4 feet mean lower low water at 12:56 a.m. on Wednesday the 17th. High tide varies up to 90 minutes earlier or later along the Pacific coast and through the San Francisco Bay, respectively. If travel is required, allow extra time as some roads may be closed. Do not drive around barricades or through water of unknown depth. 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

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Coastal flood advisory remains in effect from 7 p.m. Saturday to 3 a.m. Pacific Daylight Time Tuesday. Beach hazard statement remains in effect from late Saturday night through late Tuesday night. What? For the coastal flood advisory, up to 2.0 feet of inundation above ground level is possible in low-lying areas near shorelines and tidal waterways. For the beach hazard statement, increased risk of sneaker waves and strong rip currents expected. Where? Pacific Coast beaches. When? For the coastal flood advisory, from 7 p.m. Pacific Daylight Time Saturday to 3 a.m. Pacific Daylight Time Tuesday. For the beach hazard statement, from 3 a.m. Pacific Daylight Time Sunday through 3 a.m. Pacific Daylight Time Wednesday. Impacts, high tide flooding of lofts, parks, and roads with only isolated road closures expected. Dangerous swimming and surfing conditions and localized beach erosion can be expected. Sneaker waves can sweep across the shoreline without warning, pulling people into the sea from rocks, jetties, and beaches. Additional details at the San Francisco tidal gauge. High tide is expected to be 1.9 feet above normal, 7.8 feet mean lower low water at 10:20 p.m. on Saturday the 13th. 2.0 feet above normal, 7.8 feet mean lower low water at 11:10 p.m. on Sunday the 14th. 1.9 feet above normal, 7.8 feet mean lower low water at 12:02 a.m. on Tuesday the 16th. High tide varies up 90 minutes earlier or later along the Pacific Coast and through the San Francisco Bay, respectively. If travel is required, allow extra time as some roads may be closed. Do not drive around barricades or through water of unknown depth. 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Monitor local weather, surf, and tide forecast at www.weather.gov/MTR. The following is an important weather message from the National Weather Service. Issued at 7:39 p.m. Pacific Daylight Time. Coastal flood advisory remains in effect until 3 a.m. Pacific Daylight Time Wednesday. What? Up to 2.0 feet of inundation above ground level is possible in low-lying areas near shorelines and tidal waterways. Where? Low-lying lakeshore regions along the San Francisco and San Pablo Bays. When? Until 3 a.m. Pacific Daylight Time Wednesday. Impacts, flooding of lofts, parks, and roads with only isolated road closures expected. Additional details at the San Francisco tidal gauge. High tide is expected to be 1.7 feet above normal, 7.6 feet mean lower low water at 9:34 p.m. on Friday the 12th. 1.9 feet above normal, 7.8 feet mean lower low water at 10:20 p.m. on Saturday the 13th. 2.0 feet above normal, 7.8 feet mean lower low water at 11:10 p.m. on Sunday the 14th. 1.9 feet above normal, 7.8 feet mean lower low water at 12:02 a.m. on Tuesday the 16th, and 1.6 feet above normal, 7.4 feet mean lower low water at 12:56 p.m. on Wednesday the 17th. High tide varies up 90 minutes earlier or later along the Pacific Coast and through the San Francisco Bay, respectively. If travel is required, allow extra time as some roads may be closed. Do not drive around barricades or through water of unknown depth. Take the necessary actions to protect flood-prone property. The coastal waters forecast from Point Reyes to Pigeon Point out to 10 nautical miles. For today, south wind 5 to 10 knots. Seas 3 to 5 feet. Wave detail, northwest 4 feet at 9 seconds and south 2 feet at 14 seconds. Widespread dense fog early this morning, then areas of dense fog late this morning and early afternoon. For tonight, south wind 5 to 10 knots.

4 feet. Wave detail, northwest 3 feet at 9 seconds, at south 2 feet at 11 seconds. Areas of fog in the evening. Patchy fog after midnight. For Sunday, south at 5 to 10 knots. Seas 3 to 4 feet. Wave detail, northwest 3 feet at 9 seconds, at south 2 feet at 14 seconds. Patchy dense fog. The coastal waters forecast from Pigeon Point to Point Pinos out to 10 nautical miles. For today, southeast wind 5 to 10 knots, veering to south late. Seas 4 to 5 feet. Wave detail, northwest 4 feet at 10 seconds and south 2 feet at 14 seconds. Areas of dense fog early this morning, then patchy dense fog late this morning and early afternoon. For tonight, south wind 5 to 10 knots. Seas 3 to 5 feet. Wave detail, northwest 4 feet at 9 seconds and south 2 feet at 12 seconds. Areas of fog in the evening. Patchy fog after midnight. For Sunday, south wind 5 to 10 knots. Seas 3 to 4 feet. Wave detail, northwest 3 feet at 9 seconds and south 3 feet at 14 seconds. Patchy dense fog. Sunrise, sunset, and tidal information for the San Francisco Bay Area for Saturday, June 13th. The sunrise today, 5:48 a.m. The sunset tonight, 8:32 p.m. Tidal data at the Golden Gate for today. Low tide, 4:39 a.m. at -1:26 feet. High tide, 11:58 a.m. at 4.49 feet. Low tide, 04:03 p.m. at 2.87 feet. High tide, 10:20 p.m. at 6.98 feet. Here are the buoy observations for 10 a.m. Pacific Daylight Time. An offshore buoy 6 wind east at 10 knots. Pressure 1,023.8 millibars. An offshore buoy 59 winds north at 16 knots. Water temperature 61, pressure 1,019.2 millibars. And buoy 14 near Point Arena, winds south at 14 knots. Water temperature 52, pressure 1,012.5 millibars. And buoy 13 near Bodega Bay, winds southeast at 8 knots, pressure 1,012.4 millibars. At Point Reyes, wave rider, buoy, water temperature 56, sea 7 feet, every 9 seconds. At San Francisco Bar, buoy, water temperature 56, seas 4 feet, every 14 seconds. At San Francisco, buoy, wind southeast at 8 knots, water temperature 54, pressure 1,012.3 millibars. At Half Moon Bay, buoy, wind southeast 10 knots, water temperature 54, pressure 1,012.6 millibars, seas 4 feet, every 9 seconds. At Monterey, buoy, wind east at 8 knots, water temperature 59, pressure 1,012.3 millibars. At Point Sur, wave rider, buoy, water temperature 58, seas 5 feet, every 14 seconds. At Cape San Martin, buoy wind southeast at 6 knots, water temperature 60, pressure 1,013.1 millibars. Synopsis for the Central California coast and bays, including the Monterey Bay, Greater Farallones, and Cordell Bank National Marine Sanctuaries. A gentle southerly breeze in moderate to rough seas with a low south-southwest swell persist across most of the coastal waters. Fresh to strong breezes will be possible along the Big Sur coast through this evening. Winds will remain fairly consistent through the weekend as the seas subside. The marine forecast for San Pablo Bay, Suisun Bay, the West Delta, and the San Francisco Bay north of the Bay Bridge. For today, southwest wind 5 to 10 knots, rising to 10 to 15 knots this afternoon. Areas of dense fog early this morning. For tonight, southwest wind 10 to 15 knots. For Sunday, southwest wind 5 to 10 knots, rising to 10 to 15 knots in the afternoon. The marine forecast for Monterey Bay. For today, south wind around 5 knots, veering to west this afternoon. Seas around 3 feet. Wave detail, northwest 3 feet at 10 seconds. Areas of dense fog early this morning. For tonight, west wind 5.

knots, becoming south after midnight. Seas around 3 feet. Wind detail, northwest 3 feet at 9 seconds and south 2 feet at 12 seconds. Patchy fog in the evening. For Sunday, southwest with around 5 knots, veering to west in the afternoon. Seas around 3 feet. Wave detail, west 2 feet at 9 seconds and south 2 feet at 14 seconds. Patchy dense fog in the afternoon. The coastal waters forecast from Point Arena to Point Reyes out to 10 nautical miles. Today, southeast wind 5 to 10 knots, becoming south late. Seas 4 to 6 feet, wave detail, northwest 5 feet at 9 seconds and south 2 feet at 14 seconds. Areas of dense fog early this morning, then patchy fog late this morning. Tonight, south wind around 5 knots, seas 3 to 5 feet, wave detail, northwest 4 feet at 9 seconds and south 3 feet at 14 seconds. Patchy dense fog, Sunday southeast wind 5 to 10 knots, seas 3 to 4 feet, wave detail, northwest 3 feet at 9 seconds and south 3 feet at 14 seconds. Patchy dense fog in the morning. Widespread dense fog in the afternoon. The coastal waters forecast from Point Arena to Point Reyes 10 to 60 nautical miles offshore. Today, northeast wind 10 to 15 knots, becoming east 5 to 10 knots late this morning and afternoon. Seas 6 to 9 feet, wave detail, northwest 8 feet at 9 seconds and south 3 feet at 14 seconds. Areas of dense fog early this morning. Patchy fog late this morning. Tonight, north wind 5 to 10 knots, becoming northeast after midnight. Seas 5 to 7 feet, wave detail, northwest 6 feet at 9 seconds and south 3 feet at 14 seconds. Patchy dense fog, Sunday southeast wind 5 to 10 knots, seas 5 to 6 feet, wave detail, northwest 5 feet at 8 seconds and south 3 feet at 17 seconds. Patchy dense fog. San Francisco Bar forecast. In the deep water channel, mixed seas of 4 to 6 feet at 14 to 16 seconds. Across the bar, swell can be more than twice as high across the bar than surrounding waters. Waves are also more prone to break, particularly during strong ebb currents. Maximum ebb current of 1.1 knots at 3:43 p.m. Saturday and 4.5 knots at 3:29 a.m. Sunday. The coastal waters forecast from Point Pinos to Point Piedras Blancas out to 10 nautical miles. Small craft advisory in effect through this evening. Today, south wind 5 to 10 knots, rising to 10 to 15 knots with gusts up to 25 knots this afternoon. Seas 4 to 5 feet, wave detail, northwest 4 feet at 10 seconds and south 3 feet at 14 seconds. Areas of dense fog early this morning. Patchy fog late this morning. Tonight, south wind at 10 to 15 knots, easing to 5 to 10 knots after midnight. Seas 4 to 5 feet, wave detail, northwest 4 feet at 9 seconds and south 3 feet at 14 seconds. Patchy fog, Sunday south wind 5 to 10 knots, rising to 10 to 15 knots in the afternoon. Seas around 4 feet, wave detail, northwest 3 feet at 9 seconds and south 3 feet at 15 seconds. Patchy dense fog, the coastal waters forecast from Kitchen Point to Point Pinos 10 to 60 nautical miles offshore. Today, south wind 5 to 10 knots, seas 5 to 7 feet, wave detail, northwest 6 feet at 10 seconds and south 3 feet at 14 seconds. Widespread dense fog early this morning, then areas of dense fog late this morning. Patchy dense fog early this afternoon. Tonight, south wind 5 to 10 knots, seas 5 to 6 feet, wave detail, northwest 5 feet at 9 seconds and south 3 feet at 15 seconds. Areas of fog in the evening, then patchy fog after midnight. Sunday, south wind 5 to 10 knots, seas 4 to 5 feet, wave detail, northwest 4 feet at 9 seconds and south 3 feet at 15 seconds. The offshore waters forecast for the following marine location, Point Arena to Pigeon Point between 60 nautical miles and 150 nautical miles offshore. Issued at 08:05 a.m. Pacific Daylight Time. Today, north winds 15 to 25 knots. Seas 7 to 11.

tonight. North winds 10 to 20 knots. Seas 6 to 9 feet. Sun. North winds 10 to 20 knots. Diminishing to 5 to 15 knots. Seas 5 to 8 feet. Sunday night. North to northwest winds 5 to 15 knots. Become variable. Seas 5 to 7 feet. Monday, east to northeast winds less than 10 knots, becoming variable. Seas 4 to 6 feet. Monday night, north winds 5 to 15 knots, increasing to 10 to 20 knots. Seas 4 to 7 feet. Tuesday, north winds 10 to 20 knots. Seas 5 to 9 feet. Tuesday night, north winds 15 to 25 knots. Seas 7 to 12 feet. Wednesday, north winds 15 to 25 knots. Seas 8 to 12 feet. Wednesday night, north winds 15 to 25 knots. Seas 8 to 12 feet. The offshore waters forecast for the following marine location: Pigeon Point to Point Pedras, Blunt is between 60 nautical miles and 150 nautical miles offshore. Issued at 08:05 a.m. Pacific Daylight Time. Today, north to northwest winds 5 to 15 knots. Seas 6 to 9 feet. Tonight, north to northwest winds 5 to 15 knots, becoming variable. Seas 5 to 9 feet. Sun, variable winds less than 10 knots. Seas 5 to 7 feet. Sunday night, variable winds less than 10 knots. Seas 5 to 6 feet. Monday, variable winds less than 5 knots. Seas 4 to 5 feet. Monday night, variable winds less than 5 knots, becoming northwest. Seas 4 to 5 feet. Tuesday, northwest winds 5 to 10 knots, becoming north to northwest 5 to 15 knots. Seas 4 to 6 feet. Tuesday night, north to northwest winds 5 to 15 knots, becoming north 10 to 20 knots. Seas 5 to 9 feet. Wednesday, north to northwest winds 10 to 20 knots. Seas 6 to 10 feet. Wednesday night, north to northwest winds 10 to 20 knots. Seas 7 to 10 feet. The following is an important weather message from the National Weather Service. Issued at 7:38 p.m. Pacific Daylight Time. Coastal flood advisory remains in effect until 3 a.m. Pacific Daylight Time Wednesday. Beach hazard statement remains in effect from late Saturday night through late Tuesday night. What? For the coastal flood advisory, up to 2.0 feet of inundation above ground level is possible in low-lying areas near shorelines and tidal waterways. For the beach hazard statement, increased risk of sneaker waves and stronger currents expected. Where? San Francisco County. When? For the coastal flood advisory, until 3 a.m. Pacific Daylight Time Wednesday. For the beach hazard statement, from 3 a.m. Pacific Daylight Time Sunday through 3 a.m. Pacific Daylight Time Wednesday. Impacts, flooding of lots, parks, and roads with only isolated road closures expected. Dangerous conditions are forecast along the shoreline. Hazards include sneaker waves, strong currents, and large breaking waves. Additional details at the San Francisco tidal gauge. High tide is expected to be 1.7 feet above normal, 7.6 feet mean lower low water at 9:34 p.m. on Friday the 12th. 1.9 feet above normal, 7.8 feet mean lower low water at 10:20 p.m. on Saturday the 13th. 2.0 feet above normal, 7.8 feet mean lower low water at 11:10 p.m. on Sunday the 14th. 1.9 feet above normal, 7.8 feet mean lower low water at 12:02 a.m. on Tuesday the 16th, and 1.6 feet above normal, 7.4 feet mean lower low water at 12:56 a.m. on Wednesday the 17th. High tide varies up 90 minutes earlier or later along the Pacific Coast and through the San Francisco Bay, respectively. If travel is required, allow extra time as some roads may be closed. Do not drive around barricades or through water of unknown depth. 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

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The following is an important weather message from the National Weather Service. Featured at 7:38 p.m. Pacific Daylight Time. Coastal flood advisory remains in effect from 7 p.m. Saturday to 3 a.m. Pacific Daylight Time Tuesday. Beach hazard statement remains in effect from late Saturday night through late Tuesday night. What? For the coastal flood advisory, up to 2.0 feet of inundation above ground level is possible in low-lying areas near shorelines and tidal waterways. For the beach hazard statement, increased risk of sea waves and stronger currents expected. Where? Pacific Coast beaches. When? For the coastal flood advisory, from 7 p.m. Pacific Daylight Time Saturday to 3 a.m. Pacific Daylight Time Tuesday. For the beach hazard statement, from 3 a.m. Pacific Daylight Time Sunday through 3 a.m. Pacific Daylight Time Wednesday. Impacts, high tide flooding of lofts, parks, and roads with only isolated road closures expected. Dangerous swimming and surfing conditions and localized beach erosion can be expected. Sneaker waves can sweep across the shoreline without warning, pulling people into the sea from rocks, jetties, and beaches. Additional details at the San Francisco tidal gauge. High tide is expected to be 1.9 feet above normal, 7.8 feet mean lower low water at 10:20 p.m. on Saturday the 13th. 2.0 feet above normal, 7.8 feet mean lower low water at 11:10 p.m. on Sunday the 14th. 1.9 feet above normal, 7.8 feet mean lower low water at 12:02 a.m. on Tuesday the 16th. High tide varies up 90 minutes earlier or later along the Pacific Coast and through the San Francisco Bay, respectively. If travel is required, allow extra time as some roads may be closed. Do not drive around barricades or through water of unknown depth. 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The following is an important weather message from the National Weather Service. Issued at 7:39 p.m. Pacific Daylight Time. Coastal flood advisory remains in effect until 3 a.m. Pacific Daylight Time Wednesday. What? Up to 2.0 feet of inundation above ground level is possible in low-lying areas near shorelines and tidal waterways. Where? Low-lying bayshore regions along the San Francisco and San Pablo Bays. When? Until 3 a.m. Pacific Daylight Time Wednesday. Impacts, flooding of lofts, parks, and roads with only isolated road closures expected. Additional details at the San Francisco tidal gauge. High tide is expected to be 1.7 feet above normal, 7.6 feet mean lower low water at 9:34 p.m. on Friday the 12th. 1.9 feet above normal, 7.8 feet mean lower low water at 10:20 p.m. on Saturday the 13th. 2.0 feet above normal, 7.8 feet mean lower low water at 11:10 p.m. on Sunday the 14th. 1.9 feet above normal, 7.8 feet mean lower low water at 12:02 a.m. on Tuesday the 16th, and 1.6 feet above normal, 7.4 feet mean lower low water at 12:56 a.m. on Wednesday the 17th. High tide varies up 90 minutes earlier or later along the Pacific Coast and through the San Francisco Bay, respectively. If travel is required, allow extra time as some roads may be closed. Do not drive around barricades or through water of unknown depth. Take the necessary actions to protect flood-prone property. The coastal waters forecast from Point Reyes to Pigeon Point out to 10 nautical miles. For today, south wind 5 to 10 knots. Seas 3 to 5 feet. Wave detail, northwest 4 feet at 9 seconds and south 2 feet at 14 seconds. Widespread dense fog early this morning, then areas of dense fog late this morning and early afternoon. For tonight, south wind 5 to 10 knots.

7 seconds. Areas of fog in the evening. Patchy fog after midnight. For Sunday, south wind 5 to 10 knots. Seas 3 to 4 feet. Wave detail, northwest preheat at 9 seconds and south 2 feet at 14 seconds. Patchy dense fog. The coastal waters forecast from Pigeon Point to Point Pinos out to 10 nautical miles. For today, southeast wind 5 to 10 knots, veering to south lake. Seas 4 to 5 feet. Wave detail, northwest 4 feet at 10 seconds and south 2 feet at 14 seconds. Areas of dense fog early this morning, then patchy dense fog late this morning and early afternoon. For tonight, south wind 5 to 10 knots. Seas 3 to 5 feet. Wave detail, northwest 4 feet at 9 seconds and south 2 feet at 12 seconds. Areas of fog in the evening. Patchy fog after midnight. For Sunday, south wind 5 to 10 knots. Seas 3 to 4 feet. Wave detail, northwest 3 feet at 9 seconds and south 3 feet at 14 seconds. Patchy dense fog. Semi-sunset and tidal information for the San Francisco Bay Area for Saturday, June 13th. The sunrise today, 5:48 a.m. The sunset tonight, 8:32 p.m. Tidal data at the Golden Gate for today. Low tide, 4:39 a.m. at -126 feet. High tide, 11:58 a.m. at 4.49 feet. Low tide, 04:03 p.m. at 2.87 feet. High tide, 10:20 p.m. at 6.98 feet. Here are the buoy observations for 10 a.m. Pacific Daylight Time. An offshore buoy 6 winds east at 12 knots, pressure 1,023.9 millibars. An offshore buoy 59 winds north at 16 knots, water temperature 61, pressure 1,019.2 millibars. At buoy 14 near Point Arena, wind south at 14 knots, water temperature 52, pressure 1,012.5 millibars. At buoy 13 near Bodega Bay, wind southeast at 8 knots, pressure 1,012.4 millibars. At Point Reyes, wave rider, buoy water temperature 56, sea 7 feet, every 9 seconds. At San Francisco Bar, buoy water temperature 56, seas 4 feet, every 14 seconds. At San Francisco Bay, wind southeast at 10 knots, pressure 1,012.3 millibars, swell 5 feet, every 10 seconds. At Half Moon Bay, buoy wind southeast 10 knots, water temperature 54, pressure 1,012.6 millibars, seas 4 feet, every 9 seconds. At Monterey, buoy winds east at 8 knots, water temperature 59, pressure 1,012.3 millibars. At Point Sur, wave rider, buoy water temperature 58, seas 5 feet, every 14 seconds. At Cape San Martin, buoy wind southeast at 6 knots, water temperature 60, pressure 1,013.1 millibars. 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This broadcast originates from the National Weather Service Office located in Monterey, California, and serves the coastal marine waters, including San Francisco and Monterey Bay. Synopsis for the Central California coast and bays, including the Monterey Bay, Greater Farallones, and Cordell Bank National Marine Sanctuaries, a gentle southerly breeze in moderate to rough seas with a low south-southwest swell persist across most of the coastal waters. Fresh to strong breezes will be possible along the Big Sur coast through this evening. Winds will remain fairly consistent through the weekend as the seas subside. The marine forecast for San Pablo Bay, Susan Bay, the West Delta, and the San Francisco Bay north of the Bay Bridge. For today, southwest wind 5 to 10 knots, rising to 10 to 15 knots this afternoon. Areas of dense fog early this morning. For tonight, southwest wind 10 to 15 knots. For Sunday, southwest wind 5 to 10 knots, rising to 10 to 15 knots in the afternoon.

forecast for Monterey Bay. For today, south wind around 5 knots, veering to west this afternoon. Seas around 3 feet. Wave detail, northwest 3 feet at 10 seconds. Areas of dense fog early this morning. For tonight, west wind 5 to 10 knots, becoming south after midnight. Seas around 3 feet. Wave detail, northwest 3 feet at 9 seconds and south 2 feet at 12 seconds. Patchy fog in the evening. For Sunday, southwest wind around 5 knots, veering to west in the afternoon. Seas around 3 feet. Wave detail, west 2 feet at 9 seconds and south 2 feet at 14 seconds. Patchy dense fog in the afternoon. The coastal waters forecast from Point Arena to Point Reyes out to 10 nautical miles. Today, southeast wind 5 to 10 knots, becoming south late. Seas 4 to 6 feet, wave detail, northwest 5 feet at 9 seconds and south 2 feet at 14 seconds. Areas of dense fog early this morning, then patchy fog late this morning. Tonight, south wind around 5 knots, seas 3 to 5 feet, wave detail, northwest 4 feet at 9 seconds and south 3 feet at 14 seconds. Patchy dense fog, Sunday southeast wind 5 to 10 knots, seas 3 to 4 feet, wave detail, northwest 3 feet at 9 seconds and south 3 feet at 14 seconds. Patchy dense fog in the morning. Widespread dense fog in the afternoon. The coastal waters forecast from Point Arena to Point Reyes 10 to 60 nautical miles offshore. Today, northeast wind 10 to 50 knots, becoming east 5 to 10 knots late this morning and afternoon. Seas 6 to 9 feet, wave detail, northwest 8 feet at 9 seconds and south 3 feet at 14 seconds. Areas of dense fog early this morning. Patchy fog late this morning. Tonight, north wind 5 to 10 knots, becoming northeast after midnight. Seas 5 to 7 feet, wave detail, northwest 6 feet at 9 seconds and south 3 feet at 14 seconds. Patchy dense fog, Sunday southeast wind 5 to 10 knots, seas 5 to 6 feet, wave detail, northwest 5 feet at 8 seconds and south 3 feet at 17 seconds. Patchy dense fog. San Francisco Bar forecast. In the deep water channel, mixed seas of 4 to 6 feet at 14 to 16 seconds. Across the bar, swell can be more than twice as high across the bar than surrounding waters. Waves are also more prone to break, particularly during strong ebb currents. Maximum ebb current of 1.1 knots at 3:43 p.m. Saturday and 4.5 knots at 3:29 a.m. Sunday. The coastal waters forecast from Point Pinos to Point Piedras Blancas out to 10 nautical miles. Small craft advisory in effect through this evening. Today, south wind 5 to 10 knots, rising to 10 to 15 knots with gusts up to 25 knots this afternoon. Seas 4 to 5 feet, wave detail, northwest 4 feet at 10 seconds and south 3 feet at 14 seconds. Areas of dense fog early this morning. Patchy fog late this morning. Tonight, south wind at 10 to 15 knots, easing to 5 to 10 knots after midnight. Seas 4 to 5 feet, wave detail, northwest 4 feet at 9 seconds and south 3 feet at 14 seconds. Patchy fog, Sunday south wind 5 to 10 knots, rising to 10 to 15 knots in the afternoon. Seas around 4 feet, wave detail, northwest 3 feet at 9 seconds and south 3 feet at 15 seconds. Patchy dense fog, the coastal waters forecast from Pigeon Point to Point Pinos 10 to 60 nautical miles offshore. Today, south wind 5 to 10 knots, seas 5 to 7 feet, wave detail, northwest 6 feet at 10 seconds and south 3 feet at 14 seconds. Widespread dense fog early this morning, then areas of dense fog late this morning. Patchy dense fog early this afternoon. Tonight, south wind 5 to 10 knots, seas 5 to 6 feet, wave detail, northwest 5 feet at 9 seconds and south 3 feet at 15 seconds. Areas of fog in the evening, then patchy fog after midnight. Sunday, south wind 5 to 10 knots, seas 4 to 5 feet, wave detail, northwest 4 feet at 9 seconds and south 3 feet at 15.

Offshore waters forecast for the following marine location: Point Marina to Pigeon Point between 60 nautical miles and 150 nautical miles offshore. Issued at 08:05 a.m. Pacific Daylight Time. Today, north winds 15 to 25 knots. Sea at 7 to 11 feet. Tonight, north winds 10 to 20 knots. Sea 6 to 9 feet. Sun, north winds 10 to 20 knots, diminishing to 5 to 15 knots. Seas 5 to 8 feet. Sunday night, north to northwest winds 5 to 15 knots, becoming variable. Seas 5 to 7 feet. Monday, east to northeast winds less than 10 knots, becoming variable. Seas 4 to 6 feet. Monday night, north winds 5 to 15 knots, increasing to 10 to 20 knots. Seas 4 to 7 feet. Tuesday, north winds 10 to 20 knots. Seas 5 to 9 feet. Tuesday night, north winds 15 to 25 knots. Seas 7 to 12 feet. Wednesday, north winds 15 to 25 knots. Seas 8 to 12 feet. Wednesday night, north 12 feet. Wednesday, north winds 15 to 25 knots. Seas 8 to 12 feet. Wednesday night, north winds 15 to 25 knots. Seas 8 to 12 feet. The offshore waters forecast for the following marine location: Pigeon Point to Point Piedras Blancas between 60 nautical miles and 150 nautical miles offshore. Issued at 08:05 a.m. Pacific Daylight Time. Today, north to northwest winds 5 to 15 knots. Seas 6 to 9 feet. Tonight, north to northwest winds 5 to 15 knots, becoming variable. Seas 5 to 9 feet. Sun, variable winds less than 10 knots. Seas 5 to 7 feet. Sunday night, variable winds less than 10 knots. Seas 5 to 6 feet. Monday, variable winds less than 5 knots. Seas 4 to 5 feet. Monday night, variable winds less than 5 knots, becoming northwest. Seas 4 to 5 feet. Tuesday, northwest winds 5 to 10 knots, becoming north to northwest 5 to 15 knots. Seas 4 to 6 feet. Tuesday night, north to northwest winds 5 to 15 knots, becoming north 10 to 20 knots. Seas 5 to 9 feet. Wednesday, north to northwest winds 10 to 20 knots. Seas 6 to 10 feet. Wednesday night, north to northwest winds 10 to 20 knots. Seas 7 to 10 feet. The following is an important weather message from the National Weather Service. Issued at 7:38 p.m. Pacific Daylight Time. Coastal flood advisory remains in effect until 3 a.m. Pacific Daylight Time Wednesday. Beach hazard statement remains in effect from late Saturday night through late Tuesday night. Watch for the coastal flood advisory. Up to 2.0 feet of inundation above ground level is possible in low-lying areas near shorelines and tidal waterways. For the beach hazard statement, increased risk of sneaker waves and strong rip currents expected. Where? San Francisco County. When? For the coastal flood advisory, until 3 a.m. Pacific Daylight Time Wednesday. For the beach hazard statement, from 3 a.m. Pacific Daylight Time Sunday through 3 a.m. Pacific Daylight Time Wednesday. Impacts, flooding of lawns, parks, and roads with only isolated road closures expected. Dangerous conditions are forecast along the shoreline. Hazards include sneaker waves, strong wind currents, and large breaking waves. Additional details at the San Francisco tidal gauge. High tide is expected to be 1.7 feet above normal 7.6 feet mean lower low water at 9:34 p.m. on Friday the 12th. 1.9 feet above normal 7.8 feet mean lower low water at 10:20 p.m. on Saturday the 13th. 2.0 feet above normal 7.8 feet mean lower low water at 11:10 p.m. on Sunday the 14th. 1.9 feet above normal 7.8 feet mean lower low water at 12:02 a.m. on Tuesday the 16th, and 1.6 feet above normal 7.

6.4 feet mean lower low water at 12:56 p.m. on Wednesday the 17th. High tide varies up 90 minutes earlier or later along the Pacific coast and through San Francisco Bay, respectively. If travel is required, allow extra time as some roads may be closed. Do not drive around barricades or through water of unknown depth. 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Remain out of the water to avoid hazardous surf and never turn your back on the ocean. Monitor local weather, surf, and tide forecast at www.weather.gov/NPR. The following is an important weather message from the National Weather Service. Issued at 7:38 p.m. Pacific Daylight Time. Coastal flood advisory remains in effect from 7 p.m. Saturday to 3 a.m. Pacific Daylight Time Tuesday. Beach hazard statement remains in effect from late Saturday night through late Tuesday night. What? For the coastal flood advisory, up to 2.0 feet of inundation above ground level is possible in low-lying areas near shorelines and tidal waterways. For the beach hazard statement, increased risk of sneaker waves and strong rip currents expected. Where? Pacific Coast beaches. When? For the coastal flood advisory, from 7 p.m. Pacific Daylight Time Saturday to 3 a.m. Pacific Daylight Time Tuesday. For the beach hazard statement, from 3 a.m. Pacific Daylight Time Sunday through 3 a.m. Pacific Daylight Time Wednesday. Impacts, high tide flooding of lofts, parks, and roads with only isolated road closures expected. Dangerous swimming and surfing conditions and localized beach erosion can be expected. Sneaker waves can sweep across the shoreline without warning, pulling people into the sea from rocks, jetties, and beaches. Additional details, at the San Francisco tidal gauge, high tide is expected to be 1.9 feet above normal, 7.8 feet mean lower low water at 10:20 p.m. on Saturday the 13th, 2.0 feet above normal, 7.8 feet mean lower low water at 11:10 p.m. on Sunday the 14th, 1.9 feet above normal, 7.8 feet mean lower low water at 12:02 a.m. on Tuesday the 16th. High tide varies up 90 minutes earlier or later along the Pacific coast and through the San Francisco Bay, respectively. If travel is required, allow extra time as some roads may be closed. Do not drive around barricades or through water of unknown depth. 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Remain out of the water to avoid hazardous surf and never turn your back on the ocean. Monitor local weather, surf, and tide forecast at www.weather.gov/NPR. The following is an important weather message from the National Weather Service. Issued at 7:39 p.m. Pacific Daylight Time. Coastal flood advisory remains in effect until 3 a.m. Pacific Daylight Time Wednesday. What? Up to 2.0 feet of inundation above ground level is possible in low-lying areas near shorelines and tidal waterways. Where? Low-lying bayshore regions along the San Francisco and San Pablo Bays. When? Until 3 a.m. Pacific Daylight Time Wednesday. Impacts, flooding of lofts, parks, and roads with only isolated road closures expected. Additional details, at the San Francisco tidal gauge, high tide is expected to be 1.7 feet above normal, 7.6 feet mean lower low water at 9:34 p.m. on Friday the 12th, 1.9 feet above normal, 7.8 feet mean lower low water at 10:20 p.m. on Saturday the 13th, 2.0 feet above normal, 7.8 feet mean lower low water at 11:10 p.m. on Sunday the 14th, 1.9 feet above normal, 7.8 feet mean lower low water at 12:02 a.m. on Tuesday the 16th, and 1.6 feet above normal, 7.4 feet mean lower low water at 12:56 p.m. on Wednesday the 17th. High tide varies up 90 minutes earlier or later along the Pacific coast and through the San Francisco Bay, respectively. If travel is required, allow extra time as some roads may be closed. Do not drive around barricades or through water of unknown depth. Take the necessary action.

protect flood-prone property. The coastal waters forecast from Point Reyes to Pigeon Point out to 10 nautical miles. For today, south with 5 to 10 knots. Seas 3 to 5 feet. Wave detail, northwest 4 feet at 9 seconds and south 2 feet at 14 seconds. Widespread dense fog early this morning, then areas of dense fog late this morning and early afternoon. For tonight, south wind 5 to 10 knots, seas 3 to 4 feet. Wave detail, northwest 3 feet at 9 seconds and south 2 feet at 11 seconds. Areas of fog in the evening. Patchy fog after midnight. For Sunday, south wind 5 to 10 knots. Seas 3 to 4 feet. Wave detail, northwest 3 feet at 9 seconds and south 2 feet at 14 seconds. Patchy dense fog. The coastal waters forecast from Pigeon Point to Point Pinos out to 10 nautical miles. For today, southeast wind 5 to 10 knots, veering to south late. Seas 4 to 5 feet. Wave detail, northwest 4 feet at 10 seconds and south 2 feet at 14 seconds. Areas of dense fog early this morning, then patchy dense fog late this morning and early afternoon. For tonight, south wind 5 to 10 knots. Seas 3 to 5 feet. Wave detail, northwest 4 feet at 9 seconds and south 2 feet at 12 seconds. Areas of fog in the evening. Patchy fog after midnight. For Sunday, south wind 5 to 10 knots. Seas 3 to 4 feet. Wave detail, northwest 3 feet at 9 seconds and south 3 feet at 14 seconds. Patchy dense fog. Sunrise, sunset, and tidal information for the San Francisco Bay Area for Saturday, June 13th. The sunrise today, 5:48 a.m. The sunset tonight, 8:32 p.m. Tidal data at the Golden Gate for today. Low tide, 4:39 a.m. at -126 feet. High tide, 11:58 a.m. at 4.49 feet. Low tide, 04:03 p.m. at 2.87 feet. High tide, 10:20 p.m. at 6.98 feet. Here are the buoy observations for 10 a.m. Pacific Daylight Time. An offshore buoy 6 wind east at 12 knots, pressure 1,023.9 millibars. An offshore buoy 59 winds north at 16 knots, water temperature 61, pressure 1,019.2 millibars. At buoy 14 near Point Arena, wind south at 14 knots, water temperature 52, pressure 1,012.5 millibars. At buoy 13 near Bodega Bay, wind southeast at 8 knots, pressure 1,012.4 millibars. At Point Reyes, wave rider, buoy water temperature 56, sea 7 feet, every 9 seconds. At San Francisco Bar, buoy water temperature 56, seas 4 feet, every 14 seconds. At San Francisco, buoy wind southeast at 10 knots, pressure 1,012.3 millibars, swell 5 feet, every 10 seconds. At Half Moon Bay, buoy wind southeast 10 knots, water temperature 54, pressure 1,012.6 millibars, seas 4 feet, every 9 seconds. At Monterey, buoy wind east at 8 knots, water temperature 59, pressure 1,012.3 millibars. At Portster, wave rider, buoy water temperature 58, seas 5 feet, every 14 seconds. At Cape San Martin, buoy wind southeast at 6 knots, water temperature 60, pressure 1,013.1 millibars. Synopsis for the Central California coast and bays, including the Monterey Bay, Greater Farallones, and Cordell Bank National Marine Sanctuaries. A gentle southerly breeze in moderate to rough seas with a low south-southwest swell persist across most of the coastal waters. Fresh to strong breezes will be possible along the Big Sur coast through this evening. Winds will remain fairly consistent through the weekend as the seas subside. The marine forecast for San Pablo Bay, Susan Bay, the West Delta, and the San Francisco Bay north of the Bay Bridge. For today, southwest wind 5 to 10 knots, rising to 10 to 15 knots this afternoon. Areas of dense fog early this morning.
over 5 knots, veering to west this afternoon. Seas around 3 feet. Wind detail, northwest 3 feet at 10 seconds. Areas of dense fog early this morning. For tonight, west wind 5 to 10 knots, becoming south after midnight. Seas around 3 feet. Wind detail, northwest 3 feet at 9 seconds and south 2 feet at 12 seconds. Patchy fog in the evening. For Sunday, southwest wind around 5 knots, veering to west in the afternoon. Seas around 3 feet. Wave detail, west 2 feet at 9 seconds and south 2 feet at 14 seconds. Patchy dense fog in the afternoon. The coastal waters forecast from Point Arena to Point Reyes out to 10 nautical miles. Today, southeast wind 5 to 10 knots, becoming south late. Seas 4 to 6 feet, wave detail, northwest 5 feet at 9 seconds and south 2 feet at 14 seconds. Areas of dense fog early this morning, then patchy fog late this morning. Tonight, south wind around 5 knots, seas 3 to 5 feet, wave detail, northwest 4 feet at 9 seconds and south 3 feet at 14 seconds. Patchy dense fog, Sunday southeast wind 5 to 10 knots, seas 3 to 4 feet, wave detail, northwest 3 feet at 9 seconds and south 3 feet at 14 seconds. Patchy dense fog in the morning. Widespread dense fog in the afternoon. The coastal waters forecast from Point Arena to Point Reyes 10 to 60 nautical miles offshore. Today, northeast wind 10 to 15 knots, becoming east 5 to 10 knots late this morning and afternoon. Seas 6 to 9 feet, wave detail, northwest 8 feet at 9 seconds and south 3 feet at 14 seconds. Areas of dense fog early this morning. Patchy fog late this morning. Tonight, north wind 5 to 10 knots, becoming northeast after midnight. Seas 5 to 7 feet, wave detail, northwest 6 feet at 9 seconds and south 3 feet at 14 seconds. Patchy dense fog, Sunday southeast wind 5 to 10 knots, seas 5 to 6 feet, wave detail, northwest 5 feet at 8 seconds and south 3 feet at 17 seconds. Patchy dense fog. San Francisco Bar forecast. In the deep water channel, mixed seas of 4 to 6 feet at 14 to 16 seconds. Across the bar, swell can be more than twice as high across the bar than surrounding waters. Waves are also more prone to break, particularly during strong ebb currents. Maximum ebb current of 1.1 knots at 3:43 p.m. Saturday and 4.5 knots at 3:29 a.m. Sunday. The coastal waters forecast from Point Pinos to Point Pedros blunts out to 10 nautical miles. Small craft advisory in effect through this evening. Today, south wind 5 to 10 knots, rising to 10 to 15 knots with gusts up to 25 knots this afternoon. Seas 4 to 5 feet, wave detail, northwest 4 feet at 10 seconds and south 3 feet at 14 seconds. Areas of dense fog early this morning. Patchy fog late this morning. Tonight, south wind is 10 to 15 knots, easing to 5 to 10 knots after midnight. Seas 4 to 5 feet, wave detail, northwest 4 feet at 9 seconds and south 3 feet at 14 seconds. Patchy fog, Sunday south wind 5 to 10 knots, rising to 10 to 15 knots in the afternoon. Seas around 4 feet, wave detail, northwest 3 feet at 9 seconds and south 3 feet at 15 seconds. Patchy dense fog, the coastal waters forecast from Pigeon Point to Point Pinos 10 to 60 nautical miles offshore. Today, south wind 5 to 10 knots, seas 5 to 7 feet, wave detail, northwest 6 feet at 10 seconds and south 3 feet at 14 seconds. Widespread dense fog early this morning, then areas of dense fog late this morning. Patchy dense fog early this afternoon. Tonight, south wind 5 to 10 knots, seas 5 to 6 feet, wave detail, northwest 5 feet at 9 seconds and south 3 feet at 15 seconds. Areas of fog in the evening, then

predictable. Seas 5 to 7 feet. Monday, east to northeast winds less than 10 knots, becoming variable. Seas 4 to 6 feet. Monday night, north winds 5 to 15 knots, increasing to 10 to 20 knots. Seas 4 to 7 feet. Tuesday, north winds 10 to 20 knots. Seas 5 to 9 feet. Tuesday night, north winds 15 to 25 knots. Seas 7 to 12 feet. Wednesday, north winds 15 to 25 knots. Seas 8 to 12 feet. Wednesday night, north winds 15 to 25 knots. Seas 8 to 12 feet. The offshore waters forecast for the following marine location. Pigeon Point to Point Pedras, Blunt is between 60 nautical miles and 150 nautical miles offshore. Issued at 08:05 a.m. Pacific Daylight Time. Today, north to northwest winds 5 to 15 knots. Seas 6 to 9 feet. Tonight, north to northwest winds 5 to 15 knots, becoming variable. Seas 5 to 9 feet. Sun, variable winds less than 10 knots. Seas 5 to 7 feet. Sunday night, variable winds less than 10 knots. Seas 5 to 6 feet. Monday, variable winds less than 5 knots. Seas 4 to 5 feet. Monday night, variable winds less than 5 knots, becoming northwest. Seas 4 to 5 feet. Tuesday, northwest winds 5 to 10 knots, becoming north to northwest 5 to 15 knots. Seas 4 to 6 feet. Tuesday night, north to northwest winds 5 to 15 knots, becoming north 10 to 20 knots. Seas 5 to 9 feet. Wednesday, north to northwest winds 10 to 20 knots. Seas 6 to 10 feet. Wednesday night, north to northwest winds 10 to 20 knots. Seas 7 to 10 feet. 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This broadcast originates from the National Weather Service Office located in Monterey, California, and serves the coastal marine waters, including San Francisco and Monterey Bay. The following is an important weather message from the National Weather Service, issued at 7:38 p.m. Pacific Daylight Time. Coastal flood advisory remains in effect until 3 a.m. Pacific Daylight Time Wednesday. Beach hazard statement remains in effect from late Saturday night through late Tuesday night. West, for the coastal flood advisory, up to 2.0 feet of inundation above ground level is possible in low-lying areas near shorelines and tidal waterways. For the beach hazard statement, increased risk of major waves and stronger currents expected. Where? San Francisco County. When? For the coastal flood advisory, until 3 a.m. Pacific Daylight Time Wednesday. For the beach hazard statement, from 3 a.m. Pacific Daylight Time Sunday through 3 a.m. Pacific Daylight Time Wednesday. Impacts, flooding of lots, parks, and roads with only isolated road closures expected. Dangerous conditions are forecast along the shoreline. Hazards include sneaker waves, strong currents, and large breaking waves. Additional details at the San Francisco tidal gauge. High tide is expected to be 1.7 feet above normal, 7.6 feet mean lower low water at 9:34 p.m. on Friday the 12th. 1.9 feet above normal, 7.8 feet mean lower low water at 10:20 p.m. on Saturday the 13th. 2.0 feet above normal, 7.8 feet mean lower low water at 11:10 p.m. on Sunday the 14th. 1.9 feet above normal, 7.8 feet mean lower low water at 12:02 a.m. on Tuesday the 16th, and 1.6 feet above normal, 7.4 feet mean lower low water at 12:56 p.m. on Wednesday the 17th. High tide varies up 90 minutes earlier or later along the Pacific Coast and through the San Francisco Bay, respectively. If travel is required, allow extra time as some roads may be closed. Do not drive around barricades or through water of unknown depths.

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The following is an important weather message from the National Weather Service. Issued at 7:38 p.m. Pacific Daylight Time. Coastal flood advisory remains in effect from 7 p.m. Saturday to 3 a.m. Pacific Daylight Time Tuesday. Beach hazard statement remains in effect from late Saturday night through late Tuesday night. What? For the coastal flood advisory, up to 2.0 feet of inundation above ground level is possible in low-lying areas near shorelines and tidal waterways. For the beach hazard statement, increased risk of sea waves and stronger currents is expected. Where? Pacific Coast beaches. When? For the coastal flood advisory, from 7 p.m. Pacific Daylight Time Saturday to 3 a.m. Pacific Daylight Time Tuesday. For the beach hazard statement, from 3 a.m. Pacific Daylight Time Sunday through 3 a.m. Pacific Daylight Time Wednesday. Impacts, high tide flooding of lots, parks, and roads with only isolated road closures expected. Dangerous swimming and surfing conditions and localized beach erosion can be expected. Sneaker waves can sweep across the shoreline without warning, pulling people into the sea from rocks, jetties, and beaches. Additional details at the San Francisco tidal gauge. High tide is expected to be 1.9 feet above normal, 7.8 feet mean lower low water at 10:20 p.m. on Saturday the 13th. 2.0 feet above normal, 7.8 feet mean lower low water at 11:10 p.m. on Sunday the 14th. 1.9 feet above normal, 7.8 feet mean lower low water at 12:02 a.m. on Tuesday the 16th. High tide varies up 90 minutes earlier or later along the Pacific Coast and through the San Francisco Bay, respectively. If travel is required, allow extra time as some roads may be closed. Do not drive around barricades or through water of unknown depth. 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Monitor local weather, surf and tide forecast at www.weather.gov/NPR. The following is an important weather message from the National Weather Service. Issued at 7:39 p.m. Pacific Daylight Time. Coastal flood advisory remains in effect until 3 a.m. Pacific Daylight Time Wednesday. What? Up to 2.0 feet of inundation above ground level is possible in low-lying areas near shorelines and tidal waterways. Where? Low-lying bayshore regions along the San Francisco and San Pablo Bays. When? Until 3 a.m. Pacific Daylight Time Wednesday. Impacts, flooding of lots, parks, and roads with only isolated road closures expected. Additional details at the San Francisco tidal gauge. High tide is expected to be 1.7 feet above normal, 7.6 feet mean lower low water at 9:34 p.m. on Friday the 12th. 1.9 feet above normal, 7.8 feet mean lower low water at 10:20 p.m. on Saturday the 13th. 2.0 feet above normal, 7.8 feet mean lower low water at 11:10 p.m. on Sunday the 14th. 1.9 feet above normal, 7.8 feet mean lower low water at 12:02 a.m. on Tuesday the 16th, and 1.6 feet above normal, 7.4 feet mean lower low water at 12:56 a.m. on Wednesday the 17th. High tide varies up 90 minutes earlier or later along the Pacific Coast and through the San Francisco Bay, respectively. If travel is required, allow extra time as some roads may be closed. Do not drive around barricades or through water of unknown depth. Take the necessary actions to protect flood-prone property. The coastal waters forecast from Point Reyes to Pigeon Point out to 10 nautical miles. For today, south wind 5 to 10 knots. Seas 3 to 5 feet. Wave detail, northwest 4 feet at 9 seconds and south 2 feet at 14 seconds. Widespread dense fog early this morning, then areas

of dense fog late this morning and early afternoon. For tonight, south wind 5 to 10 knots. Seas 3 to 4 feet. Wave detail, northwest 3 feet at 9 seconds and south 2 feet at 11 seconds. Areas of fog in the evening. Patchy fog after midnight. For Sunday, south wind 5 to 10 knots. Seas 3 to 4 feet. Wave detail, northwest 3 feet at 9 seconds and south 2 feet at 14 seconds. Patchy dense fog. The coastal waters forecast from Pigeon Point to Point Pinos out to 10 nautical miles. For today, southeast wind 5 to 10 knots, veering to south late. Seas 4 to 5 feet. Wave detail, northwest 4 feet at 10 seconds and south 2 feet at 14 seconds. Areas of dense fog early this morning, then catchy dense fog late this morning and early afternoon. For tonight, south wind 5 to 10 knots. Seas 3 to 5 feet. Wave detail, northwest 4 feet at 9 seconds and south 2 feet at 12 seconds. Areas of fog in the evening. Patchy fog after midnight. For Sunday, south wind 5 to 10 knots. Seas 3 to 4 feet. Wave detail, northwest 3 feet at 9 seconds and south 3 feet at 14 seconds. Patchy dense fog. Sunrise, sunset, and tidal information for the San Francisco Bay Area for Saturday, June 13th. The sunrise today, 5:48 a.m. The sunset tonight, 8:32 p.m. Tidal data at the Golden Gate for today. Low tide, 4:39 a.m. at -126 feet. High tide, 11:58 a.m. at 4.49 feet. Low tide, 04:03 p.m. at 2.87 feet. High tide, 10:20 p.m. at 6.98 feet. Here are the buoy observations for 11 a.m. Pacific Daylight Time. An offshore buoy 6 winds east at 40 knots, pressure 1,023.4 millibars. An offshore buoy 59 winds north at 16 knots, water temperature 61, pressure 1,018.8 millibars. At buoy 14 near Point Arena, wind south at 12 knots, water temperature 51, pressure 1,012.5 millibars. At buoy 13 near Bodega Bay, wind southeast at 4 knots, pressure 1,012.1 millibars. At Point Reyes, wave rider, buoy water temperature 56, sea 7 feet, every 10 seconds. At San Francisco Bar, buoy water temperature 56, seas 4 feet, every 14 seconds. At San Francisco Bay, wind southeast at 8 knots, pressure 1,012.2 millibars. At Half Moon Bay, buoy wind southeast 8 knots, water temperature 54, pressure 1,013.0 millibars, seas 4 feet, every 9 seconds. At Monterey, buoy wind southeast at 10 knots, water temperature 59, pressure 1,012.2 millibars. At Oyster, wave rider, buoy water temperature 58, seas 5 feet, every 9 seconds. At Cape San Martin, buoy wind south at 8 knots, water temperature 60, pressure 1,013.0 millibars. Synopsis for the Central California coast and bays, including the Monterey Bay, Greater Farallones, and Cordell Bank National Marine Sanctuaries, a gentle southerly breeze in moderate to rough seas with a low south-southwest swell persist across most of the coastal waters. Fresh to strong breezes will be possible along the Big Sur coast through this evening. Winds will remain fairly consistent through the weekend as the seas subside. The marine forecast for San Pablo Bay, Suisun Bay, the West Delta, and the San Francisco Bay north of the Bay Bridge. For today, southwest wind 5 to 10 knots, rising to 10 to 15 knots this afternoon. Areas of dense fog early this morning. For tonight, southwest wind 10 to 15 knots. For Sunday, southwest wind 5 to 10 knots, rising to 10 to 15 knots in the afternoon. The marine forecast for Monterey Bay. For today, south wind around 5 knots, veering to west this afternoon. Seas around 3 feet. Wave detail, northwest 3 feet at 10 seconds.

areas of dense fog early this morning. For tonight, west wind 5 to 10 knots, becoming south after midnight. Seas around 3 feet. Wind detail, northwest 3 feet at 9 seconds and south 2 feet at 12 seconds. Patchy fog in the evening. For Sunday, southwest wind around 5 knots, veering to west in the afternoon. Seas around 3 feet. Wind detail, west 2 feet at 9 seconds and south 2 feet at 14 seconds. Patchy dense fog in the afternoon. The coastal waters forecast from Point Arena to Point Reyes out to 10 nautical miles. Today, southeast wind 5 to 10 knots, becoming south late. Seas 4 to 6 feet, wave detail, northwest 5 feet at 9 seconds and south 2 feet at 14 seconds. Areas of dense fog early this morning, then patchy fog late this morning. Tonight, south wind around 5 knots, seas 3 to 5 feet, wave detail, northwest 4 feet at 9 seconds and south 3 feet at 14 seconds. Patchy dense fog, Sunday southeast wind 5 to 10 knots, seas 3 to 4 feet, wave detail, northwest 3 feet at 9 seconds and south 3 feet at 14 seconds. Patchy dense fog in the morning. Widespread dense fog in the afternoon. The coastal waters forecast from Point Arena to Point Reyes 10 to 60 nautical miles offshore. Today, northeast wind 10 to 15 knots, becoming east 5 to 10 knots late this morning and afternoon. Seas 6 to 9 feet, wave detail, northwest 8 feet at 9 seconds and south 3 feet at 14 seconds. Areas of dense fog early this morning. Patchy fog late this morning. Tonight, north wind 5 to 10 knots, becoming northeast after midnight. Seas 5 to 7 feet, wave detail, northwest 6 feet at 9 seconds and south 3 feet at 14 seconds. Patchy dense fog, Sunday southeast wind 5 to 10 knots, seas 5 to 6 feet, wave detail, northwest 5 feet at 8 seconds and south 3 feet at 17 seconds. Patchy dense fog. San Francisco Bar forecast. In the deep water channel, mixed seas of 4 to 6 feet at 14 to 16 seconds. Across the bar, swell can be more than twice as high across the bar than surrounding waters. Waves are also more prone to break, particularly during strong ebb currents. Maximum ebb current of 1.1 knots at 3:43 p.m. Saturday and 4.5 knots at 3:29 a.m. Sunday. The coastal waters forecast from Point Pinos to Point Piedras blunts out to 10 nautical miles. Small craft advisory in effect through this evening. Today, south wind 5 to 10 knots, rising to 10 to 15 knots with gusts up to 25 knots this afternoon. Seas 4 to 5 feet, wave detail, northwest 4 feet at 10 seconds and south 3 feet at 14 seconds. Areas of dense fog early this morning. Patchy fog late this morning. Tonight, south wind at 10 to 15 knots, easing to 5 to 10 knots after midnight. Seas 4 to 5 feet, wave detail, northwest 4 feet at 9 seconds and south 3 feet at 14 seconds. Patchy fog, Sunday south wind 5 to 10 knots, rising to 10 to 15 knots in the afternoon. Seas around 4 feet, wave detail, northwest 3 feet at 9 seconds and south 3 feet at 15 seconds. Patchy dense fog, the coastal waters forecast from Pigeon Point to Point Pinos 10 to 60 nautical miles offshore. Today, south wind 5 to 10 knots, seas 5 to 7 feet, wave detail, northwest 6 feet at 10 seconds and south 3 feet at 14 seconds. Widespread dense fog early this morning, then areas of dense fog late this morning. Patchy dense fog early this afternoon. Tonight, south wind 5 to 10 knots, seas 5 to 6 feet, wave detail, northwest 5 feet at 9 seconds and south 3 feet at 15 seconds. Areas of fog in the evening, then patchy fog after midnight. Sunday, south wind 5 to 10 knots, seas 4 to 5 feet, wave detail, northwest 4 feet at 9 seconds and south 3 feet at 15 seconds. The offshore waters forecast for the following marine location, Point Arena to Pigeon Point between 60 nautical miles and 150 nautical miles offshore. Issued at 08:05 a.m. Pacific Daylight Time.
11 feet. Tonight, north winds 10 to 20 knots. Seas 6 to 9 feet. Sun, north winds 10 to 20 knots, diminishing to 5 to 15 knots. Seas 5 to 8 feet. Sunday night, north to northwest winds 5 to 15 knots, becoming variable. Seas 5 to 7 feet. Monday, east to northeast winds less than 10 knots, becoming variable. Seas 4 to 6 feet. Monday night, north winds 5 to 15 knots, increasing to 10 to 20 knots. Seas 4 to 7 feet. Tuesday, north winds 10 to 20 knots. Seas 5 to 9 feet. Tuesday night, north winds 15 to 25 knots. Seas 7 to 12 feet. Wednesday, north winds 15 to 25 knots. Seas 8 to 12 feet. Wednesday night, north winds 15 to 25 knots. Seas 8 to 12 feet. The offshore waters forecast for the following marine location: Pigeon Point to Point Quiberon's Blunt is between 60 nautical miles and 150 nautical miles offshore. Issued at 08:05 a.m. Pacific Daylight Time. Today, north to northwest winds 5 to 15 knots. Seas 6 to 9 feet. Tonight, north to northwest winds 5 to 15 knots, becoming variable. Seas 5 to 9 feet. Sun, variable winds less than 10 knots. Seas 5 to 7 feet. Sunday night, variable winds less than 10 knots. Seas 5 to 6 feet. Monday, variable winds less than 5 knots. Seas 4 to 5 feet. Monday night, variable winds less than 5 knots, becoming northwest. Seas 4 to 5 feet. Tuesday, northwest winds 5 to 10 knots, becoming north to northwest 5 to 15 knots. Seas 4 to 6 feet. Tuesday night, north to northwest winds 5 to 15 knots, becoming north 10 to 20 knots. Seas 5 to 9 feet. Wednesday, north to northwest winds 10 to 20 knots. Seas 6 to 10 feet. Wednesday night, north to northwest winds 10 to 20 knots. Seas 7 to 10 feet. The following is an important weather message from the National Weather Service. Issued at 7:38 p.m. Pacific Daylight Time. Coastal flood advisory remains in effect until 3 a.m. Pacific Daylight Time Wednesday. Beach hazard statement remains in effect from late Saturday night through late Tuesday night. What? For the coastal flood advisory, up to 2.0 feet of inundation above ground level is possible in low-lying areas near shoreline and tidal waterways. For the beach hazard statement, increased risk of sneaker waves and stronger currents expected. Where? San Francisco County. When? For the coastal flood advisory, until 3 a.m. Pacific Daylight Time Wednesday. For the beach hazard statement, from 3 a.m. Pacific Daylight Time Sunday through 3 a.m. Pacific Daylight Time Wednesday. Impacts, flooding of lawns, parks, and roads with only isolated road closures expected. Dangerous conditions are forecast along the shoreline. Hazards include sneaker waves, strong currents, and large breaking waves. Additional details at the San Francisco tidal gauge. High tide is expected to be 1.7 feet above normal, 7.6 feet mean lower low water at 9:34 p.m. on Friday the 12th. 1.9 feet above normal, 7.8 feet mean lower low water at 10:20 p.m. on Saturday the 13th. 2.0 feet above normal, 7.8 feet mean lower low water at 11:10 p.m. on Sunday the 14th. 1.9 feet above normal, 7.8 feet mean lower low water at 12:02 a.m. on Tuesday the 16th, and 1.6 feet above normal, 7.4 feet mean lower low water at 12:56 p.m. on Wednesday the 17th. High tide varies up 90 minutes earlier or later along the Pacific coast and through the San Francisco Bay, respectively. If travel is required, allow extra time as some roads may be closed. Do not drive around barricades or through water on unknown depths. 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

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Coastal flood advisory remains in effect from 7 p.m. Saturday to 3 a.m. Pacific Daylight Time Tuesday. Beach hazard statement remains in effect from late Saturday night through late Tuesday night. What? For the coastal flood advisory, up to 2.0 feet of inundation above ground level is possible in low-lying areas near shorelines and tidal waterways. For the beach hazard statement, increased risk of weaker waves and stronger currents expected. Where? Pacific Coast beaches. When? For the coastal flood advisory, from 7 p.m. Pacific Daylight Time Saturday to 3 a.m. Pacific Daylight Time Tuesday. For the beach hazard statement, from 3 a.m. Pacific Daylight Time Sunday through 3 a.m. Pacific Daylight Time Wednesday. Impacts, high tide flooding of rocks, parks, and roads with only isolated road closures expected. Dangerous swimming and surfing conditions and localized beach erosion can be expected. Sneaker waves can sweep across the shoreline without warning, pulling people into the sea from rocks, jetties, and beaches. Additional details at the San Francisco tidal gauge. High tide is expected to be 1.9 feet above normal, 7.8 feet below low water at 10:20 p.m. on Saturday the 13th. 2.0 feet above normal, 7.8 feet below low water at 11:10 p.m. on Sunday the 14th. 1.9 feet above normal, 7.8 feet below low water at 12:02 a.m. on Tuesday the 16th. High tide varies up 90 minutes earlier or later along the Pacific Coast and through the San Francisco Bay, respectively. If travel is required, allow extra time as some roads may be closed. Do not drive around barricades or through water of unknown depth. 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Stay off of jetties, piers, rocks, and other waterside infrastructure. Remain out of the water to avoid hazardous surf and never turn your back on the ocean. Monitor local weather, surf, and tide forecast at www.weather.gov/NTR. The following is an important weather message from the National Weather Service. Issued at 7:39 p.m. Pacific Daylight Time. Coastal flood advisory remains in effect until 3 a.m. Pacific Daylight Time Wednesday. What? Up to 2.0 feet of inundation above ground level is possible in low-lying areas near shorelines and tidal waterways. Where? Low-lying bays or regions along the San Francisco and San Pablo Bays. When? Until 3 a.m. Pacific Daylight Time Wednesday. Impacts, flooding of lots, parks, and roads with only isolated road closures expected. Additional details at the San Francisco tidal gauge. High tide is expected to be 1.7 feet above normal, 7.6 feet below low water at 9:34 p.m. on Friday the 12th. 1.9 feet above normal, 7.8 feet below low water at 10:20 p.m. on Saturday the 13th. 2.0 feet above normal, 7.8 feet below low water at 11:10 p.m. on Sunday the 14th. 1.9 feet above normal, 7.8 feet below low water at 12:02 a.m. on Tuesday the 16th, and 1.6 feet above normal, 7.4 feet mean lower low water at 12:56 a.m. on Wednesday the 17th. High tide varies up 90 minutes earlier or later along the Pacific Coast and through the San Francisco Bay, respectively. If travel is required, allow extra time as some roads may be closed. Do not drive around barricades or through water of unknown depth. Take the necessary actions to protect flood-prone property. The coastal waters forecast from Point Reyes to Pigeon Point out to 10 nautical miles. For today, south wind 5 to 10 knots. Seas 3 to 5 feet. Wave detail, northwest 4 feet at 9 seconds and south 2 feet at 14 seconds. Widespread dense fog early this morning, then areas of dense fog late this morning.

morning and early afternoon. For tonight, south wind 5 to 10 knots. Seas 3 to 4 feet. Wave detail, northwest 3 feet at 9 seconds and south 2 feet at 11 seconds. Areas of fog in the evening. Patchy fog after midnight. For Sunday, south wind 5 to 10 knots. Seas 3 to 4 feet. Wave detail, northwest 3 feet at 9 seconds and south 2 feet at 14 seconds. Patchy dense fog. The coastal waters forecast from Pigeon Point to Point Pinos out to 10 nautical miles. For today, southeast wind 5 to 10 knots, veering to south late. Seas 4 to 5 feet. Wave detail, northwest 4 feet at 10 seconds and south 2 feet at 14 seconds. Areas of dense fog early this morning, then catchy dense fog late this morning and early afternoon. For tonight, south wind 5 to 10 knots. Seas 3 to 5 feet. Wave detail, northwest 4 feet at 9 seconds and south 2 feet at 12 seconds. Areas of fog in the evening. Patchy fog after midnight. For Sunday, south wind 5 to 10 knots. Seas 3 to 4 feet. Wave detail, northwest 3 feet at 9 seconds and south 3 feet at 14 seconds. Patchy dense fog. 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This broadcast originates from the National Weather Service Office located in Monterey, California, and serves the coastal marine waters, including San Francisco and Monterey Bay. Sunrise, sunset, and tidal information for the San Francisco Bay area for Saturday, June 13th. The sunrise today, 5:48 a.m. The sunset tonight, 8:32 p.m. Tidal data at the Golden Gate for today. Low tide, 4:39 a.m. at -1:26 feet. High tide, 11:58 a.m. at 4.49 feet. Low tide, 04:03 p.m. at 2.87 feet. High tide, 10:20 p.m. at 6.98 feet. Here are the buoy observations for 11 a.m. Pacific Daylight Time. An offshore buoy 6 wind southeast at 14 knots, pressure 1,023.2 millibars. An offshore buoy 59 winds north at 16 knots, water temperature 61, pressure 1,018.8 millibars. At Point Reyes buoy, wind south 12 knots, water temperature 51, pressure 1,012.6 millibars, seas 5 feet every 10 seconds. At buoy 13 near Bodega Bay, wind southeast at 4 knots, pressure 1,012.0 millibars, swell 6 feet every 9 seconds. At Point Reyes Wave Rider buoy, water temperature 56, seas 7 feet every 10 seconds. At San Francisco Harbor, water temperature 56, seas 4 feet every 14 seconds. At San Francisco buoy, wind southeast at 8 knots, water temperature 53, pressure 1,012.2 millibars. 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At Monterey Bay buoy, wind southeast 12 knots, water temperature 59, pressure 1,012.2 millibars, seas 6 feet every 14 seconds. At Point Sur, Wave Rider buoy, water temperature 58, seas 5 feet every 9 seconds. At Cape San Martin buoy, wind south 6 knots, water temperature 60, pressure 1,013.1 millibars. Seas 6 feet every 15 seconds. Synopsis for the Central California coast and bays, including the Monterey Bay, Greater Farallones, and Cordell Bank National Marine Sanctuaries, a gentle southerly breeze and moderate to rough seas with a low south-southwest swell persist across most of the coastal waters. Fresh to strong breezes will be possible along the Big Sur coast through this evening. Winds will remain fairly consistent through the weekend as the seas subside. The marine forecast for San Pablo Bay, Susan Bay, the West Delta, and the San Francisco Bay north of the Bay Bridge. For today, southwest wind 5 to 10 knots.

dust this afternoon. Areas of dense fog early this morning. For tonight, southwest wind 10 to 15 knots. For Sunday, southwest wind 5 to 10 knots, rising to 10 to 15 knots in the afternoon. The marine forecast for Monterey Bay. For today, south wind around 5 knots, veering to west this afternoon. Seas around 3 feet. Wave detail, northwest 3 feet at 10 seconds. Areas of dense fog early this morning. For tonight, west wind 5 to 10 knots, becoming south after midnight. Seas around 3 feet. Wave detail, northwest 3 feet at 9 seconds and south 2 feet at 12 seconds. Patchy fog in the evening. For Sunday, southwest wind around 5 knots, veering to west in the afternoon. Seas around 3 feet. Wave detail, west 2 feet at 9 seconds and south 2 feet at 14 seconds. Patchy dense fog in the afternoon. The coastal waters forecast from Point Arena to Point Reyes out to 10 nautical miles. Today, southeast wind 5 to 10 knots, becoming south late. Seas 4 to 6 feet, wave detail, northwest 5 feet at 9 seconds and south 2 feet at 14 seconds. Areas of dense fog early this morning, then patchy fog late this morning. Tonight, south wind around 5 knots, seas 3 to 5 feet, wave detail, northwest 4 feet at 9 seconds and south 3 feet at 14 seconds. Patchy dense fog, Sunday southeast wind 5 to 10 knots, seas 3 to 4 feet, wave detail, northwest 3 feet at 9 seconds and south 3 feet at 14 seconds. Patchy dense fog in the morning. Widespread dense fog in the afternoon. The coastal waters forecast from Point Arena to Point Reyes 10 to 60 nautical miles offshore. Today, northeast wind 10 to 50 knots, becoming east 5 to 10 knots late this morning and afternoon. Seas 6 to 9 feet, wave detail, northwest 8 feet at 9 seconds and south 3 feet at 14 seconds. Areas of dense fog early this morning. Patchy fog late this morning. Tonight, north wind 5 to 10 knots, becoming northeast after midnight. Seas 5 to 7 feet, wave detail, northwest 6 feet at 9 seconds and south 3 feet at 14 seconds. Patchy dense fog, Sunday southeast wind 5 to 10 knots, seas 5 to 6 feet, wave detail, northwest 5 feet at 8 seconds and south 3 feet at 17 seconds. Patchy dense fog. San Francisco Bar forecast. In the deep water channel, mixed seas of 4 to 6 feet at 14 to 16 seconds. Across the bar, swell can be more than twice as high across the bar than surrounding waters. Waves are also more prone to break, particularly during strong ebb currents. Maximum ebb current of 1.1 knots at 3:43 p.m. Saturday and 4.5 knots at 3:29 a.m. Sunday. The coastal waters forecast from Point Pinos to Point Piedras blunts out to 10 nautical miles. Small craft advisory in effect through this evening. Today, south wind 5 to 10 knots, rising to 10 to 15 knots with gusts up to 25 knots this afternoon. Seas 4 to 5 feet, wave detail, northwest 4 feet at 10 seconds and south 3 feet at 14 seconds. Areas of dense fog early this morning. Patchy fog late this morning. Tonight, south wind 10 to 15 knots, easing to 5 to 10 knots after midnight. Seas 4 to 5 feet, wave detail, northwest 4 feet at 9 seconds and south 3 feet at 14 seconds. Patchy fog, Sunday south wind 5 to 10 knots, rising to 10 to 15 knots in the afternoon. Seas around 4 feet, wave detail, northwest 3 feet at 9 seconds and south 3 feet at 15 seconds. Patchy dense fog, the coastal waters forecast from Pigeon Point to Point Pinos 10 to 60 nautical miles offshore. Today, south wind 5 to 10 knots, seas 5 to 7 feet, wave detail, northwest 6 feet at 10 seconds and south 3 feet at 14 seconds. Widespread dense fog early this morning, then areas of dense fog late this morning. Patchy dense fog early this afternoon. Tonight, south wind 5 to 10 knots, seas 5 to 6 feet, wave detail, northwest 5 feet.

9 seconds and south 3 feet and 15 seconds. Areas of fog in the evening, then patchy fog after midnight. Sunday southwind 5 to 10 knots, east 4 to 5 feet, wave detail. Northwest 4 feet at 9 seconds and south 3 feet at 15 seconds. The offshore waters forecast for the following marine location: Point Arena to Pigeon Point between 60 nautical miles and 150 nautical miles offshore. Issued at 08:05 a.m. Pacific Daylight Time. Today, north winds 15 to 25 knots. Sea at 7 to 11 feet. Tonight, north winds 10 to 20 knots. Sea at 6 to 9 feet. Sun, north. Tonight, north winds 10 to 20 knots. Sea at 6 to 9 feet. Sun, north winds 10 to 20 knots, diminishing to 5 to 15 knots. Seas 5 to 8 feet. Sunday night, north to northwest winds 5 to 15 knots, becoming variable. Seas 5 to 7 feet. Monday, east to northeast winds less than 10 knots, becoming variable. Seas 4 to 6 feet. Monday night, north winds 5 to 15 knots, increasing to 10 to 20 knots. Seas 4 to 7 feet. Tuesday, north winds 10 to 20 knots. Seas 5 to 9 feet. Tuesday night, north winds 15 to 25 knots. Seas 7 to 12 feet. Wednesday, north winds 15 to 25 knots. Seas 8 to 12 feet. Wednesday night, north winds 15 to 25 knots. Seas 8 to 12 feet. The offshore waters forecast for the following marine location: Pigeon Point to Point Cabras, Blunts between 60 nautical miles and 150 nautical miles offshore. Issued at 08:05 a.m. Pacific Daylight Time. Today, north to northwest winds 5 to 15 knots. Seas 6 to 9 feet. Tonight, north to northwest winds 5 to 15 knots, becoming variable. Seas 5 to 9 feet. Sun, variable winds less than 10 knots. Seas 5 to 7 feet. Sunday night, variable winds less than 10 knots. Seas 5 to 6 feet. Monday, variable winds less than 5 knots. Seas 4 to 5 feet. Monday night, variable winds less than 5 knots, becoming northwest. Seas 4 to 5 feet. Tuesday, northwest winds 5 to 10 knots, becoming north to northwest 5 to 15 knots. Seas 4 to 6 feet. Tuesday night, north to northwest winds 5 to 15 knots, becoming north 10 to 20 knots. Seas 5 to 9 feet. Wednesday, north to northwest winds 10 to 20 knots. Seas 6 to 10 feet. Wednesday night, north to northwest winds 10 to 20 knots. Seas 7 to 10 feet. The following is an important weather message from the National Weather Service. Issued at 7:38 p.m. Pacific Daylight Time. Coastal flood advisory remains in effect until 3 a.m. Pacific Daylight Time Wednesday. Beach hazard statement remains in effect from late Saturday night through late Tuesday night. What? For the coastal flood advisory, up to 2.0 feet of inundation above ground level is possible in low-lying areas near shorelines and tidal waterways. For the beach hazard statement, increased risk of sneaker waves and strong rip currents expected. Where? San Francisco County. When? For the coastal flood advisory, until 3 a.m. Pacific Daylight Time Wednesday. For the beach hazard statement, from 3 a.m. Pacific Daylight Time Sunday through 3 a.m. Pacific Daylight Time Wednesday. Impacts, flooding of lots, parks, and roads with only isolated road closures expected. Dangerous conditions are forecast along the shoreline. Hazards include sneaker waves, strong recurrence, and large breaking waves. Additional details at the San Francisco tidal gauge. High tide is expected to be 1.7 feet above normal, 7.6 feet mean lower low water at 9:34 p.m. on Friday the 12th. 1.9 feet above normal, 7.8 feet mean lower low water at 10:20 p.m. on Saturday the 13th. 2.0 feet above normal, 7.8

11 10 p.m. on Sunday, the 14th. 1.9 feet above normal, 7.8 feet mean lower low water at 12.028. And on Tuesday, the 16th, and 1.6 feet above normal, 7.4 feet mean lower low water at 12.56 p.m. on Wednesday, the 17th. High tide varies up 90 minutes earlier or later along the Pacific coast and through the San Francisco Bay, respectively. If travel is required, allow extra time as some roads may be closed. Do not drive around barricades or through water of unknown depth. 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Remain out of the water to avoid hazardous surf and never turn your back on the ocean. Monitor local weather, surf, and tide forecast at www.weather.gov/NTR. The following is an important weather message from the National Weather Service. Issued at 7:38 p.m. Pacific Daylight Time. Coastal flood advisory remains in effect from 7 p.m. Saturday to 3 a.m. Pacific Daylight Time Tuesday. Beach hazard statement remains in effect from late Saturday night through late Tuesday night. What? For the coastal flood advisory, up to 2.0 feet of inundation above ground level is possible in low-lying areas near shorelines and tidal waterways. For the beach hazard statement, increased risk of sneaker waves and strong rip currents is expected. Where? Pacific Coast beaches. When? For the coastal flood advisory, from 7 p.m. Pacific Daylight Time Saturday to 3 a.m. Pacific Daylight Time Tuesday. For the beach hazard statement, from 3 a.m. Pacific Daylight Time Sunday through 3 a.m. Pacific Daylight Time Wednesday. Impacts, high tide flooding of lots, parks, and roads with only isolated road closures expected. Dangerous swimming and surfing conditions and localized beach erosion can be expected. Sneaker waves can sweep across the shoreline without warning, pulling people into the sea from rocks, jetties, and beaches. Additional details at the San Francisco tidal gauge. High tide is expected to be 1.9 feet above normal, 7.8 feet mean lower low water at 10:20 p.m. on Saturday the 13th, 2.0 feet above normal, 7.8 feet mean lower low water at 11:10 p.m. on Sunday the 14th, 1.9 feet above normal, 7.8 feet mean lower low water at 12:02 a.m. on Tuesday the 16th. High tide varies up 90 minutes earlier or later along the Pacific coast and through the San Francisco Bay, respectively. If travel is required, allow extra time as some roads may be closed. Do not drive around barricades or through water of unknown depth. 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Remain out of the water to avoid hazardous surf and never turn your back on the ocean. Monitor local weather, surf, and tide forecast at www.weather.gov/NTR. The following is an important weather message from the National Weather Service. Issued at 7:39 p.m. Pacific Daylight Time. Coastal flood advisory remains in effect until 3 a.m. Pacific Daylight Time Wednesday. What? Up to 2.0 feet of inundation above ground level is possible in low-lying areas near shorelines and tidal waterways. Where? Low-lying bayshore regions along the San Francisco and San Pablo Bays. When? Until 3 a.m. Pacific Daylight Time Wednesday. Impacts, flooding of lots, parks, and roads with only isolated road closures expected. Additional details at the San Francisco tidal gauge. High tide is expected to be 1.7 feet above normal, 7.6 feet mean lower low water at 9:34 p.m. on Friday the 12th, 1.9 feet above normal, 7.8 feet mean lower low water at 10:20 p.m. on Saturday the 13th, 2.0 feet above normal, 7.8 feet mean lower low water at 11:10 p.m. on Sunday the 14th, 1.9 feet above normal, 7.8 feet mean lower low water at 12:02 a.m. on Tuesday the 16th, and 1.6 feet above normal, 7.4 feet mean lower low water at 12:56 p.m. on Wednesday the 17th. High tide varies up 90 minutes earlier or later along the Pacific coast and

Francisco Bay, respectively. If travel is required, allow extra time as some roads may be closed. Do not drive around barricades or through water of unknown depth. Take the necessary actions to protect flood-prone property. The coastal waters forecast from Point Reyes to Pigeon Point out to 10 nautical miles. For today, south wind 5 to 10 knots. Seas 3 to 5 feet. Wave detail, northwest 4 feet at 9 seconds and south 2 feet at 14 seconds. Widespread dense fog early this morning, then areas of dense fog late this morning and early afternoon. For tonight, south wind 5 to 10 knots. Seas 3 to 4 feet. Wave detail, northwest 3 feet at 9 seconds and south 2 feet at 11 seconds. Areas of fog in the evening. Patchy fog after midnight. For Sunday, south wind 5 to 10 knots. Seas 3 to 4 feet. Wave detail, northwest 3 feet at 9 seconds and south 2 feet at 14 seconds. Patchy dense fog. The coastal waters forecast from Pigeon Point to Point Pinos out to 10 nautical miles. For today, southeast wind 5 to 10 knots, veering to south late. Seas 4 to 5 feet. Wave detail, northwest 4 feet at 10 seconds and south 2 feet at 14 seconds. Areas of dense fog early this morning, then patchy dense fog late this morning and early afternoon. For tonight, south wind 5 to 10 knots. Seas 3 to 5 feet. Wave detail, northwest 4 feet at 9 seconds and south 2 feet at 12 seconds. Areas of fog in the evening. Patchy fog after midnight. For Sunday, south wind 5 to 10 knots. Seas 3 to 4 feet. Wave detail, northwest 3 feet at 9 seconds and south 3 feet at 14 seconds. Patchy dense fog. Semi-sunset and tidal information for the San Francisco Bay Area for Saturday, June 13th. The sunrise today, 5:48 a.m. The sunset tonight, 8:32 p.m. Tidal data at the Golden Gate for today. Low tide, 4:39 a.m. at -126 feet. High tide, 11:58 a.m. at 4.49 feet. Low tide, 04:03 p.m. at 2.87 feet. High tide, 10:20 p.m. at 6.98 feet. Here are the buoy observations for 11 a.m. Pacific Daylight Time. An offshore buoy 6 wind southeast at 14 knots, pressure 1,023.2 millibars. An offshore buoy 59 winds north at 16 knots, water temperature 61, pressure 1,018.8 millibars. At Point Reina buoy, wind south 12 knots, water temperature 51, pressure 1,012.6 millibars, seas 5 feet every 10 seconds. At buoy 13 near Bodega Bay, wind southeast at 4 knots, pressure 1,012.0 millibars, swell 6 feet every 9 seconds. At Point Reyes, wave rider buoy, water temperature 56, seas 7 feet every 10 seconds. At San Francisco Bar buoy, water temperature 56, seas 4 feet every 14 seconds. At San Francisco buoy, wind southeast at 8 knots, water temperature 53, pressure 1,012.2 millibars. At Half Moon Bay buoy, wind southeast 8 knots, water temperature 54, pressure 1,013.0 millibars, seas 4 feet every 9 seconds. At Monterey Bay buoy, wind southeast 12 knots, water temperature 59, pressure 1,012.2 millibars, seas 6 feet every 14 seconds. At Pointer, wave rider buoy, water temperature 58, seas 5 feet every 9 seconds. At Cape San Martin buoy, wind south 6 knots, water temperature 60, pressure 1,013.1 millibars, seas 6 feet every 15 seconds. Synopsis for the Central California coast and bays, including the Monterey Bay, Greater Farallones, and Cordell Bank National Marine Sanctuaries. A gentle southerly breeze in moderate to rough seas with a low south-southwest swell persist across most of the coastal waters. Fresh to strong breezes will be possible along the Big Coast.
consistent through the weekend as the seas subside. The marine forecast for San Pablo Bay, Susan Bay, the West Delta, and the San Francisco Bay north of the Bay Bridge. For today, southwest wind 5 to 10 knots, rising to 10 to 15 knots this afternoon. Areas of dense fog early this morning. For tonight, southwest wind 10 to 15 knots. For Sunday, southwest wind 5 to 10 knots, rising to 10 to 15 knots in the afternoon. The marine forecast for Monterey Bay. For today, south wind around 5 knots, veering to west this afternoon. Seas around 3 feet. Wave detail, northwest 3 feet at 10 seconds. Areas of dense fog early this morning. For tonight, west wind 5 to 10 knots, becoming south after midnight. Seas around 3 feet. Wave detail, northwest 3 feet at 9 seconds and south 2 feet at 12 seconds. Patchy fog in the evening. For Sunday, southwest wind around 5 knots, veering to west in the afternoon. Seas around 3 feet. Wave detail, west 2 feet at 9 seconds and south 2 feet at 14 seconds. Patchy dense fog in the afternoon. The coastal waters forecast from Point Arena to Point Reyes out to 10 nautical miles. Today, southeast wind 5 to 10 knots, becoming south late. Seas 4 to 6 feet, wave detail, northwest 5 feet at 9 seconds and south 2 feet at 14 seconds. Areas of dense fog early this morning, then patchy fog late this morning. Tonight, south wind around 5 knots, seas 3 to 5 feet, wave detail, northwest 4 feet at 9 seconds and south 3 feet at 14 seconds. Patchy dense fog, Sunday southeast wind 5 to 10 knots, seas 3 to 4 feet, wave detail, northwest 3 feet at 9 seconds and south 3 feet at 14 seconds. Patchy dense fog in the morning. Widespread dense fog in the afternoon. The coastal waters forecast from Point Arena to Point Reyes 10 to 60 nautical miles offshore. Today, northeast wind 10 to 15 knots, becoming east 5 to 10 knots late this morning and afternoon. Seas 6 to 9 feet, wave detail, northwest 8 feet at 9 seconds and south 3 feet at 14 seconds. Areas of dense fog early this morning. Patchy fog late this morning. Tonight, north wind 5 to 10 knots, becoming northeast after midnight. Seas 5 to 7 feet, wave detail, northwest 6 feet at 9 seconds and south 3 feet at 14 seconds. Patchy dense fog, Sunday southeast wind 5 to 10 knots, seas 5 to 6 feet, wave detail, northwest 5 feet at 8 seconds and south 3 feet at 17 seconds. Patchy dense fog. San Francisco Bar forecast. In the deep water channel, mixed seas of 4 to 6 feet at 14 to 16 seconds. Across the bar, swell can be more than twice as high across the bar than surrounding waters. Waves are also more prone to break, particularly during strong ebb currents. Maximum ebb current of 1.1 knots at 3:43 p.m. Saturday and 4.5 knots at 3:29 a.m. Sunday. The coastal waters forecast from Point Pinos to Point Pedros blunts out to 10 nautical miles. Small craft advisory in effect through this evening. Today, south wind 5 to 10 knots, rising to 10 to 15 knots with gusts up to 25 knots this afternoon. Seas 4 to 5 feet, wave detail, northwest 4 feet at 10 seconds and south 3 feet at 14 seconds. Areas of dense fog early this morning. Patchy fog late this morning. Tonight, south wind 10 to 15 knots, easing to 5 to 10 knots after midnight. Seas 4 to 5 feet, wave detail, northwest 4 feet at 9 seconds and south 3 feet at 14 seconds. Patchy fog, Sunday south wind 5 to 10 knots, rising to 10 to 15 knots in the afternoon. Seas around 4 feet, wave detail, northwest 3 feet at 9 seconds and south 3 feet at 15 seconds. Patchy dense fog, the coastal waters forecast from Pigeon Point to Point Pinos 10 to 60 nautical miles offshore. Today, south wind 5 to 10 knots, seas 5 to 7 feet, wave detail, northwest 6 feet.

nautical miles and 150 nautical miles offshore. Issued at 08:05 a.m. Pacific Daylight Time. Today, north winds 15 to 25 knots. Sea of 7 to 11 feet. Tonight, north winds 10 to 20 knots. Sea of 6 to 9 feet. Sun, north winds 10 to 20 knots, diminishing to 5 to 15 knots. Seas 5 to 8 feet. Sunday night, north to northwest wind 5 to 15 knots, becoming variable. Seas 5 to 7 feet. Monday, east to northeast winds less than 10 knots, becoming variable. Seas 4 to 6 feet. Monday night, north winds 5 to 15 knots, increasing to 10 to 20 knots. Seas 4 to 7 feet. Tuesday, north winds 10 to 20 knots. Seas 5 to 9 feet. Tuesday night, north winds 15 to 25 knots. Seas 7 to 12 feet. Wednesday, north winds 15 to 25 knots. Seas 8 to 12 feet. Wednesday night, north winds 15 to 25 knots. Seas 8 to 12 feet. 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This broadcast originates from the National Weather Service office located in Monterey, California, and serves the coastal marine waters, including San Francisco and Monterey Bay. The offshore waters forecast for the following marine location: Pigeon Point to Point Piedras Blanc is between 60 nautical miles and 150 nautical miles offshore. Issued at 08:05 a.m. Pacific Daylight Time. Today, north to northwest wind 5 to 15 knots. Seas 6 to 9 feet. Tonight, north to northwest wind 5 to 15 knots, becoming variable. Seas 5 to 9 feet. Sun, variable winds less than 10 knots. Seas 5 to 7 feet. Sunday night, variable winds less than 10 knots. Seas 5 to 6 feet. Monday, variable winds less than 5 knots. Seas 4 to 5 feet. Monday night, variable winds less than 5 knots, becoming northwest. Seas 4 to 5 feet. Tuesday, northwest wind 5 to 10 knots, becoming north to northwest 5 to 15 knots. Seas 4 to 6 feet. Tuesday night, north to northwest wind 5 to 15 knots, becoming north 10 to 20 knots. Seas 5 to 9 feet. Wednesday, north to northwest winds 10 to 20 knots. Seas 6 to 10 feet. Wednesday night, north to northwest winds 10 to 20 knots. Seas 7 to 10 feet. The following is an important weather message from the National Weather Service. Issued at 7:38 p.m. Pacific Daylight Time. Coastal flood advisory remains in effect until 3 a.m. Pacific Daylight Time Wednesday. Beach hazard statement remains in effect from late Saturday night through late Tuesday night. What? For the coastal flood advisory, up to 2.0 feet of inundation above ground level is possible in low-lying areas near shorelines and tidal waterways. For the beach hazard statement, increased risk of major waves and strong rip currents is expected. Where? San Francisco County. When? For the coastal flood advisory, until 3 a.m. Pacific Daylight Time Wednesday. For the beach hazard statement, from 3 a.m. Pacific Daylight Time Sunday through 3 a.m. Pacific Daylight Time Wednesday. Impact, flooding of lots, parks, and roads with only isolated road closures expected. Dangerous conditions are forecast along the shoreline. Hazards include major waves, strong currents, and large breaking waves. Additional details at the San Francisco tidal gauge. High tide is expected to be 1.7 feet above normal, 7.6 feet mean lower low water at 9:34 p.m. on Friday the 12th. 1.9 feet above normal, 7.8 feet mean lower low water at 10:20 p.m. on Saturday the 13th. 2.0 feet above normal, 7.8 feet mean lower low water at 11:10 p.m. on Sunday the 14th. 1.9 feet above normal, 7.8 feet mean lower low water at 12:02 a.m. on

December 16th, and 1.6 feet above normal, 7.4 feet mean lower low water at 12:56 p.m. on Wednesday the 17th. High tide varies up to 90 minutes earlier or later along the Pacific coast and through the San Francisco Bay, respectively. If travel is required, allow extra time as some roads may be closed. Do not drive around barricades or through water of unknown depth. 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Monitor local weather, surf and tide forecast at www.weather.gov/NPR. The following is an important weather message from the National Weather Service. Issued at 7:38 p.m. Pacific Daylight Time. Coastal flood advisory remains in effect from 7 p.m. Saturday to 3 a.m. Pacific Daylight Time Tuesday. Beach hazard statement remains in effect from late Saturday night through late Tuesday night. What? For the coastal flood advisory, up to 2.0 feet of inundation above ground level is possible in low-lying areas near shorelines and tidal waterways. For the beach hazard statement, increased risk of sweeper waves and stronger currents expected. Where? Pacific Coast beaches. When? For the coastal flood advisory, from 7 p.m. Pacific Daylight Time Saturday to 3 a.m. Pacific Daylight Time Tuesday. For the beach hazard statement, from 3 a.m. Pacific Daylight Time Sunday through 3 a.m. Pacific Daylight Time Wednesday. Impacts, high tide flooding of lots, parks, and roads with only isolated road closures expected. Dangerous swimming and surfing conditions and localized beach erosion can be expected. Sneaker waves can sweep across the shoreline without warning, pulling people into the sea from rocks, jetties, and beaches. Additional details at the San Francisco tidal gauge. High tide is expected to be 1.9 feet above normal, 7.8 feet mean lower low water at 10:20 p.m. on Saturday the 13th. 2.0 feet above normal, 7.8 feet mean lower low water at 11:10 p.m. on Sunday the 14th. 1.9 feet above normal, 7.8 feet mean lower low water at 12:02 a.m. on Tuesday the 16th. High tide varies up 90 minutes earlier or later along the Pacific coast and through the San Francisco Bay, respectively. If travel is required, allow extra time as some roads may be closed. Do not drive around barricades or through water of unknown depth. 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The following is an important weather message from the National Weather Service. Issued at 7:39 p.m. Pacific Daylight Time. Coastal flood advisory remains in effect until 3 a.m. Pacific Daylight Time Wednesday. What? Up to 2.0 feet of inundation above ground level is possible in low-lying areas near shorelines and tidal waterways. Where? Low-lying bayshore regions along the San Francisco and San Pablo Bays. When? Until 3 p.m. Pacific Daylight Time Wednesday. Impacts, flooding of lots, parks, and roads with only isolated road closures expected. Additional details at the San Francisco tidal gauge. High tide is expected to be 1.7 feet above normal, 7.6 feet mean lower low water at 9:34 p.m. on Friday the 12th. 1.9 feet above normal, 7.8 feet mean lower low water at 10:20 p.m. on Saturday the 13th. 2.0 feet above normal, 7.8 feet mean lower low water at 11:10 p.m. on Sunday the 14th. 1.9 feet above normal, 7.8 feet mean lower low water at 12:02 a.m. on Tuesday the 16th, and 1.6 feet above normal, 7.4 feet mean lower low water at 12:56 a.m. on Wednesday the 17th. High tide varies up 90 minutes earlier or later along the Pacific coast and through the San Francisco Bay, respectively. If travel is required, allow extra time as some roads may be closed. Do not drive around barricades or through water.

of unknown death. Take the necessary actions to protect flood-prone property. The coastal waters forecast from Point Reyes to Pigeon Point out to 10 nautical miles. For today, south wind 5 to 10 knots. Seas 3 to 5 feet. Wave detail, northwest 4 feet at 9 seconds and south 2 feet at 14 seconds. Widespread dense fog early this morning, then areas of dense fog late this morning and early afternoon. For tonight, south wind 5 to 10 knots. Seas 3 to 4 feet. Wave detail, northwest 3 feet at 9 seconds and south 2 feet at 11 seconds. Areas of fog in the evening. Patchy fog after midnight. For Sunday, south wind 5 to 10 knots. Seas 3 to 4 feet. Wave detail, northwest 3 feet at 9 seconds and south 2 feet at 14 seconds. Patchy dense fog. The coastal waters forecast from Pigeon Point to Point Pinos out to 10 nautical miles. For today, southeast wind 5 to 10 knots, veering to south late. Seas 4 to 5 feet. Wave detail, northwest 4 feet at 10 seconds and south 2 feet at 14 seconds. Areas of dense fog early this morning, then catchy dense fog late this morning and early afternoon. For tonight, south wind 5 to 10 knots. Seas 3 to 5 feet. Wave detail, northwest 4 feet at 9 seconds and south 2 feet at 12 seconds. Areas of fog in the evening. Patchy fog after midnight. For Sunday, south wind 5 to 10 knots. Seas 3 to 4 feet. Wave detail, northwest 3 feet at 9 seconds and south 3 feet at 14 seconds. Patchy dense fog. Sunrise, sunset, and tidal information for the San Francisco Bay Area for Saturday, June 13th. The sunrise today, 5:48 a.m. The sunset tonight, 8:32 p.m. Tidal data at the Golden Gate for today. Low tide, 4:39 a.m. at -126 feet. High tide, 11:58 a.m. at 4.49 feet. Low tide, 04:03 p.m. at 2.87 feet. High tide, 10:20 p.m. at 6.98 feet. Here are the buoy observations for noon Pacific Daylight Time. An offshore buoy 6 wind southeast at 14 knots, pressure 1,022.8 millibars. An offshore buoy 59 winds north at 16 knots, water temperature 61, pressure 1,018.8 millibars. A buoy 14 near Point Arena winds south at 10 knots, water temperature 51, pressure 1,012.6 millibars. At buoy 13 near Bodega Bay, winds east at 4 knots, pressure 1,012.3 millibars. At Point Reyes, wave rider, buoy water temperature 56, sea 17, every 10 seconds. At San Francisco Bar, buoy water temperature 55, sea 4 feet, every 14 seconds. At San Francisco Bay, wind southeast at 6 knots, water temperature 54, pressure 1,012.2 millibars. At Half Moon Bay, buoy wind southeast 6 knots, water temperature 54, pressure 1,012.8 millibars, seas 4 feet, every 8 seconds. At Monterey, buoy wind southeast at 10 knots, water temperature 59, pressure 1,012.4 millibars. At Pointer, wave rider, buoy water temperature 58, seas 6 feet, every 10 seconds. At Cape San Martin, buoy wind south at 8 knots, water temperature 60, pressure 1,013.5 millibars. Synopsis for the Central California coast and bays, including the Monterey Bay, Greater Farallones, and Cordell Bank National Marine Sanctuaries, a gentle southerly breeze in moderate to rough seas with a low south-southwest swell persist across most of the coastal waters. Fresh to strong breezes will be possible along the Big Sur coast through this evening. Winds will remain fairly consistent through the weekend as the seas subside. The marine forecast for San Pablo Bay, Susan Bay, the West Delta, and the San Francisco Bay north of the Bay Bridge. For today, southwest wind 5 to 10 knots, rising to 10 to 15 knots this afternoon. Areas of dense

up early this morning. For tonight, southwest wind 10 to 15 knots. For Sunday, southwest wind 5 to 10 knots, rising to 10 to 15 knots in the afternoon. The marine forecast for Monterey Bay. For today, south wind around 5 knots, veering to west this afternoon. Seas around 3 feet. Wave detail, northwest 3 feet at 10 seconds. Areas of dense fog early this morning. For tonight, west wind 5 to 10 knots, becoming south after midnight. Seas around 3 feet. Wave detail, northwest 3 feet at 9 seconds and south 2 feet at 12 seconds. Patchy fog in the evening. For Sunday, southwest wind around 5 knots, veering to west in the afternoon. Seas around 3 feet. Wave detail, west 2 feet at 9 seconds and south 2 feet at 14 seconds. Patchy dense fog in the afternoon. The coastal waters forecast from Point Arena to Point Reyes out to 10 nautical miles. Today, southeast wind 5 to 10 knots, becoming south late. Seas 4 to 6 feet, wave detail, northwest 5 feet at 9 seconds and south 2 feet at 14 seconds. Areas of dense fog early this morning, then patchy fog late this morning. Tonight, south wind around 5 knots, seas 3 to 5 feet, wave detail, northwest 4 feet at 9 seconds and south 3 feet at 14 seconds. Patchy dense fog, Sunday southeast wind 5 to 10 knots, seas 3 to 4 feet, wave detail, northwest 3 feet at 9 seconds and south 3 feet at 14 seconds. Patchy dense fog in the morning. Widespread dense fog in the afternoon. The coastal waters forecast from Point Arena to Point Reyes 10 to 16 nautical miles offshore. Today, northeast wind 10 to 15 knots, becoming east 5 to 10 knots late this morning and afternoon. Seas 6 to 9 feet, wave detail, northwest 8 feet at 9 seconds and south 3 feet at 14 seconds. Areas of dense fog early this morning. Patchy fog late this morning. Tonight, north wind 5 to 10 knots, becoming northeast after midnight. Seas 5 to 7 feet, wave detail, northwest 6 feet at 9 seconds and south 3 feet at 14 seconds. Patchy dense fog, Sunday southeast wind 5 to 10 knots, seas 5 to 6 feet, wave detail, northwest 5 feet at 8 seconds and south 3 feet at 17 seconds. Patchy dense fog. San Francisco Bar forecast. In the deep water channel, mixed seas of 4 to 6 feet at 14 to 16 seconds. Across the bar, swell can be more than twice as high across the bar than surrounding waters. Waves are also more prone to break, particularly during strong ebb currents. Maximum ebb current of 1.1 knots at 3:43 p.m. Saturday and 4.5 knots at 3:29 a.m. Sunday. The coastal waters forecast from Point Pinos to Point Piedras Blancas out to 10 nautical miles. Small craft advisory in effect through this evening. Today, south wind 5 to 10 knots, rising to 10 to 15 knots with gusts up to 25 knots this afternoon. Seas 4 to 5 feet, wave detail, northwest 4 feet at 10 seconds and south 3 feet at 14 seconds. Areas of dense fog early this morning. Patchy fog late this morning. Tonight, south wind at 10 to 15 knots, easing to 5 to 10 knots after midnight. Seas 4 to 5 feet, wave detail, northwest 4 feet at 9 seconds and south 3 feet at 14 seconds. Patchy fog, Sunday south wind 5 to 10 knots, rising to 10 to 15 knots in the afternoon. Seas around 4 feet, wave detail, northwest 3 feet at 9 seconds and south 3 feet at 15 seconds. Patchy dense fog, the coastal waters forecast from Kitchen Point to Point Pinos 10 to 16 nautical miles offshore. Today, south wind 5 to 10 knots, seas 5 to 7 feet, wave detail, northwest 6 feet at 10 seconds and south 3 feet at 14 seconds. Widespread dense fog early this morning, then areas of dense fog late this morning. Patchy dense fog early this afternoon. Tonight, south wind 5 to 10 knots, seas 5 to 6 feet, wave detail, northwest 5 feet at 9 seconds and south 3 feet at 15 seconds. Areas of
fog in the evening, then patchy fog after midnight. Sunday south wind 5 to 10 knots, seas 4 to 5 feet, wave detail. Northwest 4 feet at 9 seconds, at south 3 feet at 15 seconds. The offshore waters forecast. For the following marine location, Point Arena to Pigeon Point between 60 nautical miles and 150 nautical miles offshore. Issued at 08:05 a.m. Pacific Daylight Time. Today, north winds 15 to 25 knots. Seas 7 to 11 feet. Tonight, north winds 10 to 20 knots. Seas 6 to 9 feet. Sun, north winds 10 to 20 knots, diminishing to 5 to 15 knots. Seas 5 to 8 feet. Sunday night, north to northwest wind 5 to 15 knots, becoming variable. Seas 5 to 7 feet. Monday, east to northeast winds less than 10 knots, becoming variable. Seas 4 to 6 feet. Monday night, north winds 5 to 15 knots, increasing to 10 to 20 knots. Seas 4 to 7 feet. Tuesday, north winds 10 to 20 knots. Seas 5 to 9 feet. Tuesday night, north winds 15 to 25 knots. Seas 7 to 12 feet. Wednesday, north winds 15 to 25 knots. Seas 8 to 12 feet. Wednesday night, north winds 15 to 25 knots. Seas 8 to 12 feet. The offshore waters forecast. For the following marine location, Pigeon Point to Point Piedras, Blumpus between 60 nautical miles and 150 nautical miles offshore. Issued at 08:05 a.m. Pacific Daylight Time. Today, north to northwest winds 5 to 15 knots. Seas 6 to 9 feet. Tonight, north to northwest winds 5 to 15 knots, becoming variable. Seas 5 to 9 feet. Sun, variable winds less than 10 knots. Seas 5 to 7 feet. Sunday night, variable winds less than 10 knots. Seas 5 to 6 feet. Monday, variable winds less than 5 knots. Seas 4 to 5 feet. Monday night, variable winds less than 5 knots, becoming northwest. Seas 4 to 5 feet. Tuesday, northwest winds 5 to 10 knots, becoming north to northwest 5 to 15 knots. Seas 4 to 6 feet. Tuesday night, north to northwest winds 5 to 15 knots, becoming north 10 to 20 knots. Seas 5 to 9 feet. Wednesday, north to northwest winds 10 to 20 knots. Seas 6 to 10 feet. Wednesday night, north to northwest winds 10 to 20 knots. Seas 7 to 10 feet. The following is an important weather message from the National Weather Service. Issued at 7:38 p.m. Pacific Daylight Time. Coastal flood advisory remains in effect until 3 a.m. Pacific Daylight Time Wednesday. Beach hazard statement remains in effect from late Saturday night through late Tuesday night. What? For the coastal flood advisory, up to 2.0 feet of inundation above ground level is possible in low-lying areas near shorelines and tidal waterways. For the beach hazard statement, increased risk of sneaker waves and strong rip currents expected. Where? San Francisco County. When? For the coastal flood advisory, until 3 a.m. Pacific Daylight Time Wednesday. For the beach hazard statement, from 3 a.m. Pacific Daylight Time Sunday through 3 a.m. Pacific Daylight Time Wednesday. Impacts, flooding of lawns, parks, and roads with only isolated road closures expected. Dangerous conditions are forecast along the shoreline. Hazards include sneaker waves, strong rip currents, and large breaking waves. Additional details at the San Francisco tidal gauge. High tide is expected to be 1.7 feet above normal, 7.6 feet mean lower low water at 9:34 p.m. on Friday the 12th. 1.9 feet above normal, 7.8 feet mean lower low water at 10:20 p.m. on Saturday the 13th. 2.0 feet above normal, 7.8 feet mean lower low water at 11:10 p.m. on Sunday the 14th. 1.9 feet above normal, 7.8 feet mean lower low water at 12:02 a.m. on Tuesday the 16th.

and 1.6 feet above normal, 7.4 feet mean lower low water at 12:56 p.m. on Wednesday the 17th. High tide varies up 90 minutes earlier or later along the Pacific coast and through the San Francisco Bay, respectively. If travel is required, allow extra time as some roads may be closed. Do not drive around barricades or through water of unknown depth. 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Stay off of jetties, piers, rocks, and other waterside infrastructure. Remain out of the water to avoid hazardous surf and never turn your back on the ocean. Monitor local weather, surf, and tide forecast at www.weather.gov/mtr. The following is an important weather message from the National Weather Service. Issued at 7:38 p.m. Pacific Daylight Time. Coastal flood advisory remains in effect from 7 p.m. Saturday to 3 a.m. Pacific Daylight Time Tuesday. Beach hazard statement remains in effect from late Saturday night through late Tuesday night. What? For the coastal flood advisory, up to 2.0 feet of inundation above ground level is possible in low-lying areas near shorelines and tidal waterways. For the beach hazard statement, increased risk of major waves and stronger currents expected. Where? Pacific Coast beaches. When? For the coastal flood advisory, from 7 p.m. Pacific Daylight Time Saturday to 3 a.m. Pacific Daylight Time Tuesday. For the beach hazard statement, from 3 a.m. Pacific Daylight Time Sunday through 3 a.m. Pacific Daylight Time Wednesday. Impacts. High tide flooding of lofts, parks, and roads with only isolated road closures expected. Dangerous swimming and surfing conditions and localized beach erosion can be expected. Sneaker waves can sweep across the shoreline without warning, pulling people into the sea from rocks, jetties, and beaches. Additional details at the San Francisco tidal gauge. High tide is expected to be 1.9 feet above normal, 7.8 feet mean lower low water at 10:20 p.m. on Saturday the 13th. 2.0 feet above normal, 7.8 feet mean lower low water at 11:10 p.m. on Sunday the 14th. 1.9 feet above normal, 7.8 feet mean lower low water at 12:02 a.m. on Tuesday the 16th. High tide varies up 90 minutes earlier or later along the Pacific coast and through the San Francisco Bay, respectively. If travel is required, allow extra time as some roads may be closed. Do not drive around barricades or through water of unknown depth. 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Remain out of the water to avoid hazardous surf and never turn your back on the ocean. Monitor local weather, surf, and tide forecast at www.weather.gov/mtr. The following is an important weather message from the National Weather Service. Issued at 7:39 p.m. Pacific Daylight Time. Coastal flood advisory remains in effect until 3 a.m. Pacific Daylight Time Wednesday. What? Up to 2.0 feet of inundation above ground level is possible in low-lying areas near shorelines and tidal waterways. Where? Low-lying bayshore regions along the San Francisco and San Pablo Bays. When? Until 3 a.m. Pacific Daylight Time Wednesday. Impacts. Flooding of lawns, parks, and roads with only isolated road closures expected. Additional details at the San Francisco tidal gauge. High tide is expected to be 1.7 feet above normal, 7.6 feet mean lower low water at 9:34 p.m. on Friday the 12th. 1.9 feet above normal, 7.8 feet mean lower low water at 10:20 p.m. on Saturday the 13th. 2.0 feet above normal, 7.8 feet mean lower low water at 11:10 p.m. on Sunday the 14th. 1.9 feet above normal, 7.8 feet mean lower low water at 12:02 a.m. on Tuesday the 16th, and 1.6 feet above normal, 7.4 feet mean lower low water at 12:56 p.m. on Wednesday the 17th. High tide varies up 90 minutes earlier or later along the Pacific coast and through the San Francisco Bay, respectively. If travel is required, allow extra time as some roads may be closed. Do not drive around barricades or through water of unknown depth.

flood-prone property. The coastal waters forecast from Point Reyes to Pigeon Point out to 10 nautical miles. For today, south wind 5 to 10 knots. Seas 3 to 5 feet. Wind detail, northwest 4 feet at 9 seconds and south 2 feet at 14 seconds. Widespread dense fog early this morning, then areas of dense fog late this morning and early afternoon. For tonight, south wind 5 to 10 knots. Seas 3 to 4 feet. Wind detail, northwest 3 feet at 9 seconds and south 2 feet at 11 seconds. Areas of fog in the evening. Patchy fog after midnight. For Sunday, south wind 5 to 10 knots. Seas 3 to 4 feet. Wind detail, northwest 3 feet at 9 seconds and south 2 feet at 14 seconds. Patchy dense fog. 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This broadcast originates from the National Weather Service office located in Monterey, California, and serves the coastal marine waters, including San Francisco and Monterey Bay. The coastal waters forecast from Pigeon Point to Point Pinos out to 10 nautical miles. For today, southeast wind 5 to 10 knots, veering to south late. Seas 4 to 5 feet. Wave detail, northwest 4 feet at 10 seconds and south 2 feet at 14 seconds. Areas of dense fog early this morning, then patchy dense fog late this morning and early afternoon. For tonight, south wind 5 to 10 knots. Seas 3 to 5 feet. Wave detail, northwest 4 feet at 9 seconds and south 2 feet at 12 seconds. Areas of fog in the evening. Patchy fog after midnight. For Sunday, south wind 5 to 10 knots. Seas 3 to 4 feet. Wave detail, northwest 3 feet at 9 seconds and south 3 feet at 14 seconds. Patchy dense fog. Semi-sunset and tidal information for the San Francisco Bay Area for Saturday, June 13th. The sunrise today, 5:48 a.m. The sunset tonight, 8:32 p.m. Tidal data at the Golden Gate for today. Low tide, 4:39 a.m. at -1:26 feet. High tide, 11:58 a.m. at 4.49 feet. Low tide, 04:03 p.m. at 2.87 feet. High tide, 10:20 p.m. at 6.98 feet. Here are the buoy observations for noon Pacific Daylight Time. An offshore buoy 6 winds east at 16 knots, pressure 1,022.7 millibars. An offshore buoy 59 winds north at 16 knots, water temperature 61, pressure 1,018.8 millibars. A buoy 14 near Point Arena winds south at 10 knots, water temperature 51, pressure 1,012.6 millibars. A buoy 13 near Bodega Bay winds east at 4 knots, pressure 1,012.3 millibars. At Point Reyes Wave Rider buoy water temperature 57, seas 8 feet every 10 seconds. At San Francisco Bar buoy water temperature 55, seas 4 feet every 14 seconds. At San Francisco buoy wind southeast at 6 knots, pressure 1,012.2 millibars, swell 4 feet every 9 seconds. At Half Moon Bay buoy wind southeast 6 knots, water temperature 54, pressure 1,012.8 millibars, seas 4 feet every 8 seconds. At Monterey buoy wind southeast at 10 knots, water temperature 59, pressure 1,012.4 millibars. At Pointzer, Wave Rider buoy water temperature 58, seas 6 feet every 10 seconds. At Cape San Martin buoy wind south at 8 knots, water temperature 60, pressure 1,013.5 millibars. Synopsis for the Central California coast and bays, including the Monterey Bay, Greater Farallones, and Cordell Bank National Marine Sanctuaries, a gentle southerly breeze in moderate to rough seas with a low south-southwest swell persist across most of the coastal waters. Fresh to strong breezes will be possible along the Big Sur coast through this evening.

consistent through the weekend as the seas subside. The marine forecast for San Pablo Bay, Susan Bay, the West Delta, and the San Francisco Bay north of the Bay Bridge. For today, southwest wind 5 to 10 knots, rising to 10 to 15 knots this afternoon. Areas of dense fog early this morning. For tonight, southwest wind 10 to 15 knots. For Sunday, southwest wind 5 to 10 knots, rising to 10 to 15 knots in the afternoon. The marine forecast for Monterey Bay. For today, south wind around 5 knots, veering to west this afternoon. Seas around 3 feet. Wave detail, northwest 3 feet at 10 seconds. Areas of dense fog early this morning. For tonight, west wind 5 to 10 knots, becoming south after midnight. Seas around 3 feet. Wave detail, northwest 3 feet at 9 seconds and south 2 feet at 12 seconds. Patchy fog in the evening. For Sunday, southwest wind around 5 knots, veering to west in the afternoon. Seas around 3 feet. Wave detail, west 2 feet at 9 seconds and south 2 feet at 14 seconds. Patchy dense fog in the afternoon. The coastal waters forecast from Point Arena to Point Reyes out to 10 nautical miles. Today, southeast wind 5 to 10 knots, becoming south late. Seas 4 to 6 feet, wave detail, northwest 5 feet at 9 seconds and south 2 feet at 14 seconds. Areas of dense fog early this morning, then patchy fog late this morning. Tonight, south wind around 5 knots, seas 3 to 5 feet, wave detail, northwest 4 feet at 9 seconds and south 3 feet at 14 seconds. Patchy dense fog, Sunday southeast wind 5 to 10 knots, seas 3 to 4 feet, wave detail, northwest 3 feet at 9 seconds and south 3 feet at 14 seconds. Patchy dense fog in the morning. Widespread dense fog in the afternoon. The coastal waters forecast from Point Arena to Point Reyes 10 to 60 nautical miles offshore. Today, northeast wind 10 to 15 knots, becoming east 5 to 10 knots late this morning and afternoon. Seas 6 to 9 feet, wave detail, northwest 8 feet at 9 seconds and south 3 feet at 14 seconds. Areas of dense fog early this morning. Patchy fog late this morning. Tonight, north wind 5 to 10 knots, becoming northeast after midnight. Seas 5 to 7 feet, wave detail, northwest 6 feet at 9 seconds and south 3 feet at 14 seconds. Patchy dense fog, Sunday southeast wind 5 to 10 knots, seas 5 to 6 feet, wave detail, northwest 5 feet at 8 seconds and south 3 feet at 17 seconds. Patchy dense fog. San Francisco Bar forecast. In the deep water channel, mixed seas of 4 to 6 feet at 14 to 16 seconds. Across the bar, swell can be more than twice as high across the bar than surrounding waters. Waves are also more prone to break, particularly during strong ebb currents. Maximum ebb current of 1.1 knots at 3:43 p.m. Saturday and 4.5 knots at 3:29 a.m. Sunday. The coastal waters forecast from Point Pinos to Point Piedras blunts out to 10 nautical miles. Small craft advisory in effect through this evening. Today, south wind 5 to 10 knots, rising to 10 to 15 knots with gusts up to 25 knots this afternoon. Seas 4 to 5 feet, wave detail, northwest 4 feet at 10 seconds and south 3 feet at 14 seconds. Areas of dense fog early this morning. Patchy fog late this morning. Tonight, south wind 10 to 15 knots, easing to 5 to 10 knots after midnight. Seas 4 to 5 feet, wave detail, northwest 4 feet at 9 seconds and south 3 feet at 14 seconds. Patchy fog, Sunday south wind 5 to 10 knots, rising to 10 to 15 knots in the afternoon. Seas around 4 feet, wave detail, northwest 3 feet at 9 seconds and south 3 feet at 15 seconds. Patchy dense fog, the coastal waters forecast from Kitchen Point to Point Pinos 10 to 60 nautical miles offshore. Today, south wind 5 to 10 knots, seas 5 to 7 feet, wave detail, northwest 6 feet at 10 seconds and south 3 feet.

14 seconds. Widespread dense fog early this morning, then areas of dense fog late this morning and through south 3 feet at 14 seconds. Widespread dense fog early this morning, then areas of dense fog late this morning. Patchy dense fog early this afternoon. Tonight, south wind 5 to 10 knots, east 5 to 6 feet, wave detail. Northwest 5 feet at 9 seconds and south 3 feet at 15 seconds. Areas of fog in the evening, then patchy fog after midnight. Sunday, south wind 5 to 10 knots, east 4 to 5 feet, wave detail. Northwest 4 feet at 9 seconds and south 3 feet at 15 seconds. The offshore waters forecast for the following marine location: Point Arena to Pigeon Point between 60 nautical miles and 150 nautical miles offshore. Issued at 08:05 a.m. Pacific Daylight Time. Today, north winds 15 to 25 knots. Sea 7 to 11 feet. Tonight, north winds 10 to 20 knots. Sea 6 to 9 feet. Sun, north winds 10 to 20 knots, diminishing to 5 to 15 knots. Seas 5 to 8 feet. Sunday night, north to northwest winds 5 to 15 knots, becoming variable. Seas 5 to 7 feet. Monday, east to northeast winds less than 10 knots, becoming variable. Seas 4 to 6 feet. Monday night, north winds 5 to 15 knots, increasing to 10 to 20 knots. Seas 4 to 7 feet. Tuesday, north winds 10 to 20 knots. Seas 5 to 9 feet. Tuesday night, north winds 15 to 25 knots. Seas 7 to 12 feet. Wednesday, north winds 15 to 25 knots. Seas 8 to 12 feet. Wednesday night, north winds 15 to 25 knots. Seas 8 to 12 feet. The offshore waters forecast for the following marine location: Pigeon Point to Point Pedras Blancos between 60 nautical miles and 150 nautical miles offshore. Issued at 08:05 a.m. Pacific Daylight Time. Today, north to northwest winds 5 to 15 knots. Seas 6 to 9 feet. Tonight, north to northwest winds 5 to 15 knots, becoming variable. Seas 5 to 9 feet. Sun, variable winds less than 10 knots. Seas 5 to 7 feet. Sunday night, variable winds less than 10 knots. Seas 5 to 6 feet. Monday, variable winds less than 5 knots. Seas 4 to 5 feet. Monday night, variable winds less than 5 knots, becoming northwest. Seas 4 to 5 feet. Tuesday, northwest winds 5 to 10 knots, becoming north to northwest 5 to 15 knots. Seas 4 to 6 feet. Tuesday night, north to northwest winds 5 to 15 knots, becoming north 10 to 20 knots. Seas 5 to 9 feet. Wednesday, north to northwest winds 10 to 20 knots. Seas 6 to 10 feet. Wednesday night, north to northwest winds 10 to 20 knots. Seas 7 to 10 feet. The following is an important weather message from the National Weather Service. Issued at 7:38 p.m. Pacific Daylight Time. Coastal flood advisory remains in effect until 3 a.m. Pacific Daylight Time Wednesday. Beach hazard statement remains in effect from late Saturday night through late Tuesday night. What? For the coastal flood advisory, up to 2.0 feet of inundation above ground level is possible in low-lying areas near shorelines and tidal waterways. For the beach hazard statement, increased risk of major waves and strong rip currents expected. Where? San Francisco County. When? For the coastal flood advisory, until 3 a.m. Pacific Daylight Time Wednesday. For the beach hazard statement, from 3 a.m. Pacific Daylight Time Sunday through 3 a.m. Pacific Daylight Time Wednesday. Impacts, flooding of lots, parks, and roads with only isolated road closures expected. Dangerous conditions are forecast along the shoreline. Hazards include major waves, strong recurrence, and large breaking waves. Additional details at the San Francisco Tidal

high tide is expected to be 1.7 feet above normal, 7.6 feet mean lower low water at 9:34 p.m. on Friday the 12th, 1.9 feet above normal, 7.8 feet mean lower low water at 10:20 p.m. on Saturday the 13th, 2.0 feet above normal, 7.8 feet mean lower low water at 11:10 p.m. on Sunday the 14th, 1.9 feet above normal, 7.8 feet mean lower low water at 12:428. On Tuesday the 16th, and 1.6 feet above normal, 7.4 feet mean lower low water at 12:56 p.m. on Wednesday the 17th. High tide varies up 90 minutes earlier or later along the Pacific coast and through the San Francisco Bay, respectively. If travel is required, allow extra time as some roads may be closed. Do not drive around barricades or through water of unknown depth. 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Remain out of the water to avoid hazard to surf and never turn your back on the ocean. Monitor local weather, surf, and tide forecast at www.weather.gov/NTR. The following is an important weather message from the National Weather Service. Issued at 7:38 p.m. Pacific Daylight Time. Coastal flood advisory remains in effect from 7 p.m. Saturday to 3 a.m. Pacific Daylight Time Tuesday. Beach hazard statement remains in effect from late Saturday night through late Tuesday night. What? For the coastal flood advisory, up to 2.0 feet of inundation above ground level is possible in low-lying areas near shorelines and tidal waterways. For the beach hazard statement, increased risk of sneaker waves and strong rip currents expected. Where? Pacific Coast beaches. When? For the coastal flood advisory, from 7 p.m. Pacific Daylight Time Saturday to 3 a.m. Pacific Daylight Time Tuesday. For the beach hazard statement, from 3 a.m. Pacific Daylight Time Sunday through 3 a.m. Pacific Daylight Time Wednesday. Impacts, high tide flooding of lofts, parks, and roads with only isolated road closures expected. Dangerous swimming and surfing conditions and localized beach erosion can be expected. Sneaker waves can sweep across the shoreline without warning, pulling people into the sea from rocks, jetties, and beaches. Additional details, at the San Francisco tidal gauge, high tide is expected to be 1.9 feet above normal, 7.8 feet mean lower low water at 10:20 p.m. on Saturday the 13th, 2.0 feet above normal, 7.8 feet mean lower low water at 11:10 p.m. on Sunday the 14th, 1.9 feet above normal, 7.8 feet mean lower low water at 12:02 a.m. on Tuesday the 16th. High tide varies up 90 minutes earlier or later along the Pacific coast and through the San Francisco Bay, respectively. If travel is required, allow extra time as some roads may be closed. Do not drive around barricades or through water of unknown depth. 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Remain out of the water to avoid hazard to surf and never turn your back on the ocean. Monitor local weather, surf, and tide forecast at www.weather.gov/NTR. The following is an important weather message from the National Weather Service. Issued at 7:39 p.m. Pacific Daylight Time. Coastal flood advisory remains in effect until 3 a.m. Pacific Daylight Time Wednesday. What? Up to 2.0 feet of inundation above ground level is possible in low-lying areas near shorelines and tidal waterways. Where? Low-lying bayshore regions along the San Francisco and San Pablo Bays. When? Until 3 a.m. Pacific Daylight Time Wednesday. Impacts, flooding of lofts, parks, and roads with only isolated road closures expected. Additional details, at the San Francisco tidal gauge, high tide is expected to be 1.7 feet above normal, 7.6 feet mean lower low water at 9:34 p.m. on Friday the 12th, 1.9 feet above normal, 7.8 feet mean lower low water at 10:20 p.m. on Saturday the 13th, 2.0 feet above normal, 7.8 feet mean lower low water at 11:10 p.m. on Sunday the 14th, 1.9 feet above normal, 7.8

daughter at 12, 0.28. M on Tuesday the 16th. And 1.6 feet above normal, 7.4 feet mean lower low water at 12:56 p.m. on Wednesday the 17th. High tide varies up 90 minutes earlier or later along the Pacific coast and through the San Francisco Bay, respectively. If travel is required, allow extra time as some roads may be closed. Do not drive around barricades or through water of unknown depth. Take the necessary actions to protect flood-prone property. The coastal waters forecast from Point Reyes to Pigeon Point out to 10 nautical miles. For today, south wind 5 to 10 knots. Seas 3 to 5 feet. Wave detail, northwest 4 feet at 9 seconds and south 2 feet at 14 seconds. Widespread dense fog early this morning, then areas of dense fog late this morning and early afternoon. For tonight, south wind 5 to 10 knots. Seas 3 to 4 feet. Wave detail, northwest 3 feet at 9 seconds and south 2 feet at 11 seconds. Areas of fog in the evening. Patchy fog after midnight. For Sunday, south wind 5 to 10 knots. Seas 3 to 4 feet. Wave detail, northwest 3 feet at 9 seconds and south 2 feet at 14 seconds. Patchy dense fog. The coastal waters forecast from Pigeon Point to Point Pinos out to 10 nautical miles. For today, southeast wind 5 to 10 knots, veering to south late. Seas 4 to 5 feet. Wave detail, northwest 4 feet at 10 seconds and south 2 feet at 14 seconds. Areas of dense fog early this morning, then catchy dense fog late this morning and early afternoon. For tonight, south wind 5 to 10 knots. Seas 3 to 5 feet. Wave detail, northwest 4 feet at 9 seconds and south 2 feet at 12 seconds. Areas of fog in the evening. Patchy fog after midnight. For Sunday, south wind 5 to 10 knots. Seas 3 to 4 feet. Wave detail, northwest 3 feet at 9 seconds and south 3 feet at 14 seconds. Patchy dense fog. Semi-sunset and tidal information for the San Francisco Bay Area for Saturday, June 13th. The sunrise today, 5:48 a.m. The sunset tonight, 8:32 p.m. Tidal data at the Golden Gate for today. Low tide, 4:39 a.m. at -1:26 feet. High tide, 11:58 a.m. at 4.49 feet. Low tide, 04:03 p.m. at 2.87 feet. High tide, 10:20 p.m. at 6.98 feet. Here are the buoy observations for noon Pacific Daylight Time. An offshore buoy 6 winds east at 60 knots, pressure 1,022.7 millibars. An offshore buoy 59 winds north at 60 knots, water temperature 61, pressure 1,018.8 millibars. A buoy 14 near Point Arena winds south at 10 knots, water temperature 51, pressure 1,012.6 millibars. A buoy 13 near Bodega Bay winds east at 4 knots, pressure 1,012.3 millibars. At Point Reyes, wave rider buoy water temperature 57, seas 8 feet every 10 seconds. At San Francisco Bar buoy water temperature 55, seas 4 feet every 14 seconds. At San Francisco buoy wind southeast at 6 knots, pressure 1,012.2 millibars, swell 4 feet every 9 seconds. At Half Moon Bay buoy wind southeast 6 knots, water temperature 54, pressure 1,012.8 millibars, seas 4 feet every 8 seconds. At Monterey buoy wind southeast at 10 knots, water temperature 59, pressure 1,012.4 millibars. At Point Sur, wave rider buoy water temperature 58, seas 6 feet every 10 seconds. At Cape San Martin buoy wind south at 8 knots, water temperature 60, pressure 1,013.5 millibars. Synopsis for the Central California coast and bays, including the Monterey Bay, Greater Farallones, and Cordell Bank National Marine Sanctuaries, a gentle southerly breeze and moderate to rough seas with a low south-southwest persist across most.
of the coastal waters. Fresh to strong breezes will be possible along the Big Sur coast through this evening. Winds will remain fairly consistent through the weekend as the sea subsides. The marine forecast for San Pablo Bay, Susan Bay, the West Delta, and the San Francisco Bay north of the Bay Bridge. For today, southwest wind 5 to 10 knots, rising to 10 to 15 knots this afternoon. Areas of dense fog early this morning. For tonight, southwest wind 10 to 15 knots. For Sunday, southwest wind 5 to 10 knots, rising to 10 to 15 knots in the afternoon. The marine forecast for Monterey Bay. For today, south wind around 5 knots, veering to west this afternoon. Seas around 3 feet. Wave detail, northwest 3 feet at 10 seconds. Areas of dense fog early this morning. For tonight, west wind 5 to 10 knots, becoming south after midnight. Seas around 3 feet. Wave detail, northwest 3 feet at 9 seconds and south 2 feet at 12 seconds. Patchy fog in the evening. For Sunday, southwest wind around 5 knots, veering to west in the afternoon. Seas around 3 feet. Wave detail, west 2 feet at 9 seconds and south 2 feet at 14 seconds. Patchy dense fog in the afternoon. The coastal waters forecast from Point Arena to Point Reyes out to 10 nautical miles. Today, southeast wind 5 to 10 knots, becoming south late. Seas 4 to 6 feet, wave detail. Northwest 5 feet at 9 seconds and south 2 feet at 14 seconds. Areas of dense fog early this morning, then patchy fog late this morning. Tonight, south wind around 5 knots, seas 3 to 5 feet, wave detail. Northwest 4 feet at 9 seconds and south 3 feet at 14 seconds. Patchy dense fog, Sunday southeast wind 5 to 10 knots, seas 3 to 4 feet, wave detail. Northwest 3 feet at 9 seconds and south 3 feet at 14 seconds. Patchy dense fog in the morning. Widespread dense fog in the afternoon. The coastal waters forecast from Point Arena to Point Reyes 10 to 60 nautical miles offshore. Today, northeast wind 10 to 15 knots, becoming east 5 to 10 knots late this morning and afternoon. Seas 6 to 9 feet, wave detail. Northwest 8 feet at 9 seconds and south 3 feet at 14 seconds. Areas of dense fog early this morning. Patchy fog late this morning. Tonight, north wind 5 to 10 knots, becoming northeast after midnight. Seas 5 to 7 feet, wave detail. Northwest 6 feet at 9 seconds and south 3 feet at 14 seconds. Patchy dense fog, Sunday southeast wind 5 to 10 knots, seas 5 to 6 feet, wave detail. Northwest 5 feet at 8 seconds and south 3 feet at 17 seconds. Patchy dense fog. San Francisco Bar forecast. In the deep water channel, mixed seas of 4 to 6 feet at 14 to 16 seconds. Across the bar, swell can be more than twice as high across the bar than surrounding waters. Waves are also more prone to break, particularly during strong head currents. Maximum ebb current of 1.1 knots at 3:43 p.m. Saturday and 4.5 knots at 3:29 a.m. Sunday. The coastal waters forecast from Point Pinos to Point Piedras blunts out to 10 nautical miles. Small craft advisory in effect through this evening. Today, south wind 5 to 10 knots, rising to 10 to 15 knots with gusts up to 25 knots this afternoon. Seas 4 to 5 feet, wave detail. Northwest 4 feet at 10 seconds and south 3 feet at 14 seconds. Areas of dense fog early this morning. Patchy fog late this morning. Tonight, south wind at 10 to 15 knots, easing to 5 to 10 knots after midnight. Seas 4 to 5 feet, wave detail. Northwest 4 feet at 9 seconds and south 3 feet at 14 seconds. Patchy fog, Sunday south wind 5 to 10 knots, rising to 10 to 15 knots in the afternoon. Seas around 4 feet, wave detail. Northwest 3 feet at 9 seconds and south 3 feet at 15 seconds. Patchy dense fog, the coastal waters forecast from Pigeon Point to Point Pinos 10 to 60 nautical miles offshore.

for the following marine location. 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Issued at 08:05 a.m. Pacific Daylight Time. Today, north winds 15 to 25 knots. Sea 7 to 11 feet. Tonight, north winds 10 to 20 knots. Sea 6 to 9 feet. Sun, north winds 10 to 20 knots, diminishing to 5 to 15 knots. Seas 5 to 8 feet. Sunday night, north to northwest winds 5 to 15 knots, becoming variable. Seas 5 to 7 feet. Monday, east to northeast winds less than 10 knots, becoming variable. Seas 4 to 6 feet. Monday night, north winds 5 to 15 knots, increasing to 10 to 20 knots. Seas 4 to 7 feet. Tuesday, north winds 10 to 20 knots. Seas 5 to 9 feet. Tuesday night, north winds 15 to 25 knots. Seas 7 to 12 feet. Wednesday, north winds 15 to 25 knots. Seas 8 to 12 feet. Wednesday night, north winds 15 to 25 knots. Seas 8 to 12 feet. 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This broadcast originates from the National Weather Service office located in Monterey, California, and serves the coastal marine waters, including San Francisco and Monterey Bay. The offshore waters forecast for the following marine location: Pigeon Point to Point Pedro's winds is between 60 nautical miles and 150 nautical miles offshore. Issued at 08:05 a.m. Pacific Daylight Time. Today, north to northwest winds 5 to 15 knots. Seas 6 to 9 feet. Tonight, north to northwest winds 5 to 15 knots, becoming variable. Seas 5 to 9 feet. Sun, variable winds less than 10 knots. Seas 5 to 7 feet. Sunday night, variable winds less than 10 knots. Seas 5 to 6 feet. Monday, variable winds less than 5 knots. Seas 4 to 5 feet. Monday night, variable winds less than 5 knots, becoming northwest. Seas 4 to 5 feet. Tuesday, northwest winds 5 to 10 knots, becoming north to northwest 5 to 15 knots. Seas 4 to 6 feet. Tuesday night, north to northwest winds 5 to 15 knots, becoming north 10 to 20 knots. Seas 5 to 9 feet. Wednesday, north to northwest winds 10 to 20 knots. Seas 6 to 10 feet. Wednesday night, north to northwest winds 10 to 20 knots. Seas 7 to 10 feet. The following is an important weather message from the National Weather Service. Issued at 7:38 p.m. Pacific Daylight Time. Coastal flood advisory remains in effect until 3 a.m. Pacific Daylight Time Wednesday. Beach hazard statement remains in effect from late Saturday night through late Tuesday night. What? For the coastal flood advisory, up to 2.0 feet of inundation above ground level is possible in low-lying areas near shorelines and tidal waterways. For the beach hazard statement, increased risk of major waves and strong rip currents expected. Where? San Francisco County. When? For the coastal flood advisory, until 3 a.m. Pacific Daylight Time Wednesday. For the beach hazard statement, from 3 a.m. Pacific Daylight Time Sunday through 3 a.m. Pacific Daylight Time Wednesday. Impacts, flooding of lots, parks, and roads with only isolated road closures expected. Dangerous conditions are forecast along the shoreline. Hazards include major waves, strong wind currents, and large breaking waves. Additional details at the San Francisco tidal gauge. High tide is expected to be 1.7 feet above normal, 7.6 feet mean lower low water at 9:34 p.m. on Friday the 12th. 1.9 feet above normal, 7.8 feet mean lower low water at 10:20 p.m. on Saturday the 13th. 2.0 feet above normal, 7.8 feet mean lower low water at 11:10 p.m. on Sunday the 14th. 1.9 feet above normal, 7.

90 minutes earlier or later along the Pacific Coast and through the San Francisco Bay, respectively. If travel is required, allow extra time as some roads may be closed. 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Remain out of the water to avoid hazardous surf and never turn your back on the ocean. Monitor local weather, surf, and tide forecast at www.weather.gov/NTR. The following is an important weather message from the National Weather Service. Issued at 7:38 p.m. Pacific Daylight Time. Coastal flood advisory remains in effect from 7 p.m. Saturday to 3 a.m. Pacific Daylight Time Tuesday. Beach hazard statement remains in effect from late Saturday night through late Tuesday night. What? For the coastal flood advisory, up to 2.0 feet of inundation above ground level is possible in low-lying areas near shoreline and tidal waterways. For the beach hazard statement, increased risk of major waves and strong rip currents expected. Where? Pacific Coast beaches. When? For the coastal flood advisory, from 7 p.m. Pacific Daylight Time Saturday to 3 a.m. Pacific Daylight Time Tuesday. For the beach hazard statement, from 3 a.m. Pacific Daylight Time Sunday through 3 a.m. Pacific Daylight Time Wednesday. Impacts, high tide flooding of lots, parks, and roads with only isolated road closures expected. Dangerous swimming and surfing conditions and localized beach erosion can be expected. Sneaker waves can sweep across the shoreline without warning, pulling people into the sea from rocks, jetties, and beaches. Additional details. At the San Francisco tidal gauge, high tide is expected to be 1.9 feet above normal 7.8 feet mean lower low water at 10:20 p.m. on Saturday the 13th, 2.0 feet above normal 7.8 feet mean lower low water at 11:10 p.m. on Sunday the 14th, 1.9 feet above normal 7.8 feet mean lower low water at 12:02 a.m. on Tuesday the 16th. High tide varies up 90 minutes earlier or later along the Pacific Coast and through the San Francisco Bay, respectively. If travel is required, allow extra time as some roads may be closed. Do not drive around barricades or through water of unknown depth. 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Monitor local weather, surf, and tide forecast at www.weather.gov/NTR. The following is an important weather message from the National Weather Service. Issued at 7:39 p.m. Pacific Daylight Time. Coastal flood advisory remains in effect until 3 a.m. Pacific Daylight Time Wednesday. What? Up to 2.0 feet of inundation above ground level is possible in low-lying areas near shorelines and tidal waterways. Where? Low-lying bayshore regions along the San Francisco and San Pablo Bays. When? Until 3 a.m. Pacific Daylight Time Wednesday. Impacts, flooding of lots, parks, and roads with only isolated road closures expected. Additional details. At the San Francisco tidal gauge, high tide is expected to be 1.7 feet above normal 7.6 feet mean lower low water at 9:34 p.m. on Friday the 12th, 1.9 feet above normal 7.8 feet mean lower low water at 10:20 p.m. on Saturday the 13th, 2.0 feet above normal 7.8 feet mean lower low water at 11:10 p.m. on Sunday the 14th, 1.9 feet above normal 7.8 feet mean lower low water at 12:02 a.m. on Tuesday the 16th, and 1.6 feet above normal 7.4 feet mean lower low water at 12:56 p.m. on Wednesday the 17th. High tide varies up 90 minutes earlier or later along the Pacific Coast and through the San Francisco Bay, respectively. If travel is required, allow extra time as some

Please be closed. 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Take the necessary actions to protect flood-prone property. The coastal waters forecast from Point Reyes to Pigeon Point out to 10 nautical miles. For today, south at 5 to 10 knots. Seas 3 to 5 feet. Wind detail, northwest 4 feet at 9 seconds and south 2 feet at 14 seconds. Widespread dense fog early this morning, then areas of dense fog late this morning and early afternoon. For tonight, south wind 5 to 10 knots. Seas 3 to 4 feet. Wind detail, northwest 3 feet at 9 seconds and south 2 feet at 11 seconds. Areas of fog in the evening. Patchy fog after midnight. For Sunday, south wind 5 to 10 knots. Seas 3 to 4 feet. Wind detail, northwest 3 feet at 9 seconds and south 2 feet at 14 seconds. Patchy dense fog. The coastal waters forecast from Pigeon Point to Point Pinos out to 10 nautical miles. For today, southeast wind 5 to 10 knots, veering to South Lake. Seas 4 to 5 feet. Wind detail, northwest 4 feet at 10 seconds and south 2 feet at 14 seconds. Areas of dense fog early this morning, then catchy dense fog late this morning and early afternoon. For tonight, south wind 5 to 10 knots. Seas 3 to 5 feet. Wind detail, northwest 4 feet at 9 seconds and south 2 feet at 12 seconds. Areas of fog in the evening. Patchy fog after midnight. For Sunday, south wind 5 to 10 knots. Seas 3 to 4 feet. Wind detail, northwest 3 feet at 9 seconds and south 3 feet at 14 seconds. Patchy dense fog. Semi-sunset and tidal information for the San Francisco Bay Area for Saturday, June 13th. The sunset tonight, 8:32 p.m. The sunrise tomorrow, 5:48 a.m. The sunset tomorrow, 8:32 p.m. Tidal data at the Golden Gate for the afternoon and evening hours today and the morning hours of tomorrow. Low tide, 04:03 p.m. at 2.87 feet. High tide, 10:20 p.m. at 6.98 feet. Low tide, 5:28 a.m. at -169 feet. Here are the buoy observations for 1 p.m. Pacific Daylight Time. An offshore buoy 6 wind southeast at 14 knots, pressure 1,023.3 millibars. An offshore buoy 59 winds north at 16 knots. Water temperature 62, pressure 1,018.7 millibars. At buoy 14 near Point Arena, wind south at 6 knots. Water temperature 52, pressure 1,012.8 millibars. At buoy 13 near Bodega Bay, wind southeast at 4 knots. Pressure 1,012.4 millibars. At Point Reyes, wave rider, buoy, water temperature 57, sea 7 feet, every 10 seconds. At San Francisco Bar, buoy, water temperature 55, sea 4 feet, every 14 seconds. At San Francisco Bay, wind south at 6 knots, water temperature 54, pressure 1,012.4 millibars. At Half Moon Bay, buoy, wind southeast 6 knots, water temperature 54, pressure 1,012.8 millibars, seas 4 feet, every 9 seconds. At Monterey, buoy, wind southeast at 8 knots, water temperature 59, pressure 1,012.6 millibars. At Portsur, wave rider, buoy, water temperature 58, seas 5 feet, every 10 seconds. At Cape San Martin, buoy wind south at 8 knots, water temperature 60, pressure 1,013.7 millibars. Synopsis for the Central California coast and bays, including the Monterey Bay, Greater Farallones, and Cordell Beck National Marine Sanctuaries. A gentle southerly breeze in moderate to rough seas with a low south-southwest swell persist across most of the coastal waters. Fresh to strong breezes will be possible along the Big Sur coast through this evening. Winds will remain fairly consistent through the weekend as the seas subside. The marine forecast for San Pablo Bay, Susan Bay, the West Delta, and the San Francisco

bay north of the Bay Bridge. For today, southwest wind 5 to 10 knots, rising to 10 to 15 knots this afternoon. Areas of dense fog early this morning. For tonight, southwest wind 10 to 15 knots. For Sunday, southwest wind 5 to 10 knots, rising to 10 to 15 knots in the afternoon. The marine forecast for Monterey Bay. For today, south wind around 5 knots, veering to west this afternoon. Seas around 3 feet. Wave detail, northwest 3 feet at 10 seconds. Areas of dense fog early this morning. For tonight, west wind 5 to 10 knots, becoming south after midnight. Seas around 3 feet. Wave detail, northwest 3 feet at 9 seconds and south 2 feet at 12 seconds. Patchy fog in the evening. For Sunday, southwest wind around 5 knots, veering to west in the afternoon. Seas around 3 feet. Wave detail, west 2 feet at 9 seconds and south 2 feet at 14 seconds. Patchy dense fog in the afternoon. The coastal waters forecast from Point Arena to Point Reyes out to 10 nautical miles. Today, southeast wind 5 to 10 knots, becoming south late. Seas 4 to 6 feet, wave detail. Northwest 5 feet at 9 seconds and south 2 feet at 14 seconds. Areas of dense fog early this morning, then patchy fog late this morning. Tonight, south wind around 5 knots, seas 3 to 5 feet, wave detail. Northwest 4 feet at 9 seconds and south 3 feet at 14 seconds. Patchy dense fog, Sunday southeast wind 5 to 10 knots, seas 3 to 4 feet, wave detail. Northwest 3 feet at 9 seconds and south 3 feet at 14 seconds. Patchy dense fog in the morning. Widespread dense fog in the afternoon. The coastal waters forecast from Point Arena to Point Reyes 10 to 16 nautical miles offshore. Today, northeast wind 10 to 15 knots, becoming east 5 to 10 knots late this morning and afternoon. Seas 6 to 9 feet, wave detail. Northwest 8 feet at 9 seconds and south 3 feet at 14 seconds. Areas of dense fog early this morning. Patchy fog late this morning. Tonight, north wind 5 to 10 knots, becoming northeast after midnight. Seas 5 to 7 feet, wave detail. Northwest 6 feet at 9 seconds and south 3 feet at 14 seconds. Patchy dense fog, Sunday southeast wind 5 to 10 knots, seas 5 to 6 feet, wave detail. Northwest 5 feet at 8 seconds and south 3 feet at 17 seconds. Patchy dense fog. San Francisco Bar forecast. In the deep water channel, mixed seas of 4 to 6 feet at 14 to 16 seconds. Across the bar, swell can be more than twice as high across the bar than surrounding waters. Waves are also more prone to break, particularly during strong ebb currents. Maximum ebb current of 1.1 knots at 3:43 p.m. Saturday and 4.5 knots at 3:29 a.m. Sunday. The coastal waters forecast from Point Pinos to Point Piedras blunts out to 10 nautical miles. Small craft advisory in effect through this evening. Today, south wind 5 to 10 knots, rising to 10 to 15 knots with gusts up to 25 knots this afternoon. Seas 4 to 5 feet, wave detail. Northwest 4 feet at 10 seconds and south 3 feet at 14 seconds. Areas of dense fog early this morning. Patchy fog late this morning. Tonight, south wind 10 to 15 knots, easing to 5 to 10 knots after midnight. Seas 4 to 5 feet, wave detail. Northwest 4 feet at 9 seconds and south 3 feet at 14 seconds. Patchy fog, Sunday south wind 5 to 10 knots, rising to 10 to 15 knots in the afternoon. Seas around 4 feet, wave detail. Northwest 3 feet at 9 seconds and south 3 feet at 15 seconds. Patchy dense fog, the coastal waters forecast from Pigeon Point to Point Pinos 10 to 16 nautical miles offshore. Today, south wind 5 to 10 knots, seas 5 to 7 feet,

wind vibes cannot see 5 to 6 feet way detail. Northwest 5 feet at 9 seconds. South 3 feet at 15 seconds. Areas of fog in the evening. Then patchy fog after midnight. Sunday south wind 5 to 10 knots, 4 to 5 feet way detail. Northwest 4 feet at 9 seconds. South 3 feet at 15 seconds. The offshore waters forecast for the following marine location: Point Arena to Pigeon Point between 60 nautical miles and 150 nautical miles offshore. Issued at 08:05 a.m. Pacific Daylight Time. Today, north winds 15 to 25 knots. Sea 7 to 11 feet. Tonight, north winds 10 to 20 knots. Sea 6 to 9 feet. Sun, north winds 10 to 20 knots, diminishing to 5 to 15 knots. Sea 5 to 8 feet. Sunday night, north to northwest wind 5 to 15 knots, becoming variable. Seas 5 to 7 feet. Monday, east to northeast winds less than 10 knots, becoming variable. Seas 4 to 6 feet. Monday night, north winds 5 to 15 knots, increasing to 10 to 20 knots. Seas 4 to 7 feet. Tuesday, north winds 10 to 20 knots. Seas 5 to 9 feet. Tuesday night, north winds 15 to 25 knots. Seas 7 to 12 feet. Wednesday, north winds 15 to 25 knots. Seas 8 to 12 feet. Wednesday night, north winds 15 to 25 knots. Seas 8 to 12 feet. The offshore waters forecast for the following marine location: Pigeon Point to Point Pedro's Blancas between 60 nautical miles and 150 nautical miles offshore. Issued at 08:05 a.m. Pacific Daylight Time. Today, north to northwest winds 5 to 15 knots. Seas 6 to 9 feet. Tonight, north to northwest winds 5 to 15 knots, becoming variable. Seas 5 to 9 feet. Sun, variable winds less than 10 knots. Seas 5 to 7 feet. Sunday night, variable winds less than 10 knots. Seas 5 to 6 feet. Monday, variable winds less than 5 knots. Seas 4 to 5 feet. Monday night, variable winds less than 5 knots, becoming northwest. Seas 4 to 5 feet. Tuesday, northwest winds 5 to 10 knots, becoming north to northwest 5 to 15 knots. Seas 4 to 6 feet. Tuesday night, north to northwest winds 5 to 15 knots, becoming north 10 to 20 knots. Seas 5 to 9 feet. Wednesday, north to northwest winds 10 to 20 knots. Seas 6 to 10 feet. Wednesday night, north to northwest winds 10 to 20 knots. Seas 7 to 10 feet. The following is an important weather message from the National Weather Service. Issued at 7:38 p.m. Pacific Daylight Time. Coastal flood advisory remains in effect until 3 a.m. Pacific Daylight Time Wednesday. Beach hazard statement remains in effect from late Saturday night through late Tuesday night. What? For the coastal flood advisory, up to 2.0 feet of inundation above ground level is possible in low-lying areas near shoreline and tidal waterways. For the beach hazard statement, increased risk of major waves and stronger currents expected. Where? San Francisco County. When? For the coastal flood advisory, until 3 a.m. Pacific Daylight Time Wednesday. For the beach hazard statement, from 3 a.m. Pacific Daylight Time Sunday through 3 a.m. Pacific Daylight Time Wednesday. Impacts, flooding of lots, parks, and roads with only isolated road closures expected. Dangerous conditions are forecast along the shoreline. Hazards include major waves, strong currents, and large breaking waves. Additional details at the San Francisco tidal gauge. High tide is expected to be 1.7 feet above normal, 7.6 feet mean lower low water at 9:34 p.m. on Friday the 12th. 1.9 feet above normal, 7.8 feet mean lower low water at 10:20 p.m. on Saturday the 13th. 2.0 feet above normal, 7.8 feet mean lower low

center at 11:10 p.m. on Sunday, the 14th. 1.9 feet above normal, 7.8 feet in lower low water at 12:02 a.m. on Tuesday, the 16th. And 1.6 feet above normal, 7.4 feet mean lower low water at 12:56 p.m. on Wednesday, the 17th. High tide varies up 90 minutes earlier or later along the Pacific coast and through the San Francisco Bay, respectively. If travel is required, allow extra time as some roads may be closed. Do not drive around barricades or through water of unknown depth. 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Remain out of the water to avoid hazard to surf and never turn your back on the ocean. Monitor local weather, surf and tide forecast at www.weather.gov/mtr. The following is an important weather message from the National Weather Service. Issued at 7:38 p.m. Pacific Daylight Time. Coastal flood advisory remains in effect from 7 p.m. Saturday to 3 a.m. Pacific Daylight Time Tuesday. Beach hazard statement remains in effect from late Saturday night through late Tuesday night. What? For the coastal flood advisory, up to 2.0 feet of inundation above ground level is possible in low-lying areas near shorelines and tidal waterways. For the beach hazard statement, increased risk of major waves and stronger currents expected. Where? Pacific Coast beaches. When? For the coastal flood advisory, from 7 p.m. Pacific Daylight Time Saturday to 3 a.m. Pacific Daylight Time Tuesday. For the beach hazard statement, from 3 a.m. Pacific Daylight Time Sunday through 3 a.m. Pacific Daylight Time Wednesday. Impacts, high tide flooding of lawns, parks, and roads with only isolated road closures expected. Dangerous swimming and surfing conditions and localized beach erosion can be expected. Sneaker waves can sweep across the shoreline without warning, pulling people into the sea from rocks, jetties, and beaches. Additional details at the San Francisco tidal gauge. High tide is expected to be 1.9 feet above normal, 7.8 feet mean lower low water at 10:20 p.m. on Saturday, the 13th. 2.0 feet above normal, 7.8 feet mean lower low water at 11:10 p.m. on Sunday, the 14th. 1.9 feet above normal, 7.8 feet mean lower low water at 12:02 a.m. on Tuesday, the 16th. High tide varies up 90 minutes earlier or later along the Pacific coast and through the San Francisco Bay, respectively. If travel is required, allow extra time as some roads may be closed. Do not drive around barricades or through water of unknown depth. 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Monitor local weather, surf and tide forecast at www.weather.gov/mtr. The following is an important weather message from the National Weather Service. Issued at 7:39 p.m. Pacific Daylight Time. Coastal flood advisory remains in effect until 3 a.m. Pacific Daylight Time Wednesday. What? Up to 2.0 feet of inundation above ground level is possible in low-lying areas near shorelines and tidal waterways. Where? Low-lying bayshore regions along the San Francisco and San Pablo Bays. When? Until 3 a.m. Pacific Daylight Time Wednesday. Impacts, flooding of lots, parks, and roads with only isolated road closures expected. Additional details at the San Francisco tidal gauge. High tide is expected to be 1.7 feet above normal, 7.6 feet mean lower low water at 9:34 p.m. on Friday the 12th. 1.9 feet above normal, 7.8 feet mean lower low water at 10:20 p.m. on Saturday the 13th. 2.0 feet above normal, 7.8 feet mean lower low water at 11:10 p.m. on Sunday the 14th. 1.9 feet above normal, 7.8 feet mean lower low water at 12:02 a.m. on Tuesday the 16th, and 1.6 feet above normal, 7.4 feet mean lower low water at 12:56 p.m. on Wednesday the 17th. High tide varies up 90 minutes earlier or later along the Pacific coast and through the San Francisco

travel is required. Allow extra time as some roads may be closed. Do not drive around barricades or through water of unknown depth. Take the necessary actions to protect flood-prone property. The coastal waters forecast from Point Reyes to Pigeon Point out to 10 nautical miles. For today, south wind 5 to 10 knots. Seas 3 to 5 feet. Wave detail, northwest 4 feet at 9 seconds and south 2 feet at 14 seconds. Widespread dense fog early this morning, then areas of dense fog late this morning and early afternoon. For tonight, south wind 5 to 10 knots. Seas 3 to 4 feet. Wave detail, northwest 3 feet at 9 seconds and south 2 feet at 11 seconds. Areas of fog in the evening. Patchy fog after midnight. For Sunday, south wind 5 to 10 knots. Seas 3 to 4 feet. Wave detail, northwest 3 feet at 9 seconds and south 2 feet at 14 seconds. Patchy dense fog. 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This broadcast originates from the National Weather Service Office located in Monterey, California, and serves the coastal marine waters, including San Francisco and Monterey Bay. The coastal waters forecast from Pigeon Point to Point Pinos out to 10 nautical miles. For today, southeast wind 5 to 10 knots, veering to south late. Seas 4 to 5 feet. Wave detail, northwest 4 feet at 10 seconds and south 2 feet at 14 seconds. Areas of dense fog early this morning, then patchy dense fog late this morning and early afternoon. For tonight, south wind 5 to 10 knots. Seas 3 to 5 feet. Wave detail, northwest 4 feet at 9 seconds and south 2 feet at 12 seconds. Areas of fog in the evening. Patchy fog after midnight. For Sunday, south wind 5 to 10 knots. Seas 3 to 4 feet. Wave detail, northwest 3 feet at 9 seconds and south 3 feet at 14 seconds. Patchy dense fog. Sunrise, sunset, and tidal information for the San Francisco Bay Area for Saturday, June 13th. The sunset tonight, 8:32 p.m. The sunrise tomorrow, 5:48 a.m. The sunset tomorrow, 8:32 p.m. Tidal data at the Golden Gate for the afternoon and evening hours today and the morning hours of tomorrow. Low tide, 04:03 p.m. at 2.87 feet. High tide, 10:20 p.m. at 6.98 feet. Low tide, 5:28 a.m. at minus 169 feet. Here are the buoy observations for 1 p.m. Pacific Daylight Time. An offshore buoy 6 wind southeast at 14 knots, pressure 1,023.3 millibars. An offshore buoy 59 wind north at 16 knots, water temperature 62, pressure 1,018.7 millibars. A buoy 14 near Point Arena wind south at 6 knots, water temperature 52, pressure 1,012.8 millibars. A buoy 13 near Bodega Bay wind southeast at 4 knots, pressure 1,012.4 millibars. At Point Reyes wave rider buoy water temperature 57, sea 7 feet, every 10 seconds. At San Francisco Bar buoy water temperature 55, seas 4 feet, every 14 seconds. At San Francisco buoy wind south 6 knots, water temperature 54, pressure 1,012.4 millibars, seas 4 feet, every 15 seconds. At Half Moon Bay buoy wind southeast 6 knots, water temperature 54, pressure 1,012.8 millibars, seas 4 feet, every 9 seconds. At Monterey buoy wind southeast at 8 knots, water temperature 59, pressure 1,012.6 millibars. At Point Sur, wave rider buoy water temperature 58, seas 5 feet, every 10 seconds. At Cape San Martin buoy wind south at 8 knots, water temperature 60, pressure 1,013.7 millibars. Synopsis for the Central California Coast.

bays, including the Monterey Bay, Greater Farallones, and Cordell Bank National Marine Sanctuaries. A gentle southerly breeze in moderate to rough seas with a low south-southwest swell persist across most of the coastal waters. Fresh to strong breezes will be possible along the Big Sur coast through this evening. Winds will remain fairly consistent through the weekend as the seas subside. The marine forecast for San Pablo Bay, Susan Bay, the West Delta, and the San Francisco Bay north of the Bay Bridge. For today, southwest wind 5 to 10 knots, rising to 10 to 15 knots this afternoon. Areas of dense fog early this morning. For tonight, southwest wind 10 to 15 knots. For Sunday, southwest wind 5 to 10 knots, rising to 10 to 15 knots in the afternoon. The marine forecast for Monterey Bay. For today, south wind around 5 knots, veering to west this afternoon. Seas around 3 feet. Wave detail, northwest 3 feet at 10 seconds. Areas of dense fog early this morning. For tonight, west wind 5 to 10 knots, becoming south after midnight. Seas around 3 feet. Wave detail, northwest 3 feet at 9 seconds and south 2 feet at 12 seconds. Patchy fog in the evening. For Sunday, southwest wind around 5 knots, veering to west in the afternoon. Seas around 3 feet. Wave detail, west 2 feet at 9 seconds and south 2 feet at 14 seconds. Patchy dense fog in the afternoon. The coastal waters forecast from Point Arena to Point Reyes out to 10 nautical miles. Today, southeast wind 5 to 10 knots, becoming south late. Seas 4 to 6 feet, wave detail, northwest 5 feet at 9 seconds and south 2 feet at 14 seconds. Areas of dense fog early this morning, then patchy fog late this morning. Tonight, south wind around 5 knots, seas 3 to 5 feet, wave detail, northwest 4 feet at 9 seconds and south 3 feet at 14 seconds. Patchy dense fog, Sunday southeast wind 5 to 10 knots, seas 3 to 4 feet, wave detail, northwest 3 feet at 9 seconds and south 3 feet at 14 seconds. Patchy dense fog in the morning. Widespread dense fog in the afternoon. The coastal waters forecast from Point Marina to Point Reyes 10 to 16 nautical miles offshore. Today, northeast wind 10 to 15 knots, becoming east 5 to 10 knots late this morning and afternoon. Seas 6 to 9 feet, wave detail, northwest 8 feet at 9 seconds and south 3 feet at 14 seconds. Areas of dense fog early this morning. Patchy fog late this morning. Tonight, north wind 5 to 10 knots, becoming northeast after midnight. Seas 5 to 7 feet, wave detail, northwest 6 feet at 9 seconds and south 3 feet at 14 seconds. Patchy dense fog, Sunday southeast wind 5 to 10 knots, seas 5 to 6 feet, wave detail, northwest 5 feet at 8 seconds and south 3 feet at 17 seconds. Patchy dense fog. San Francisco Bar forecast. In the deep water channel, mixed seas of 4 to 6 feet at 14 to 16 seconds. Across the bar, swell can be more than twice as high across the bar than surrounding waters. Waves are also more prone to break, particularly during strong ebb currents. Maximum ebb currents of 1.1 knots at 3:43 p.m. Saturday and 4.5 knots at 3:29 a.m. Sunday. The coastal waters forecast from Point Pinos to Point Piedras blunts out to 10 nautical miles. Small craft advisory in effect through this evening. Today, south wind 5 to 10 knots, rising to 10 to 15 knots with gusts up to 25 knots this afternoon. Seas 4 to 5 feet, wave detail, northwest 4 feet at 10 seconds and south 3 feet at 14 seconds. 15 knots with gusts up to 25 knots this afternoon. Seas 4 to 5 feet, wave detail, northwest 4 feet at 10 seconds and south 3 feet at 14 seconds. Areas of dense fog early

14 seconds. Patchy fog, Sunday south, wind 5 to 10 knots, rising to 10 to 15 knots in the afternoon. Seas around 4 feet, wave detail, northwest 3 feet at 9 seconds, and south 3 feet at 15 seconds. Patchy dense fog, the coastal waters forecast from Kitchen Point to Point Pinos 10 to 16 nautical miles offshore. Today, south wind 5 to 10 knots, seas 5 to 7 feet, wave detail, northwest 6 feet at 10 seconds, and south 3 feet at 14 seconds. Widespread dense fog early this morning, then areas of dense fog late this morning. Patchy dense fog early this afternoon. Tonight, south wind 5 to 10 knots, seas 5 to 6 feet, wave detail, northwest 5 feet at 9 seconds, and south 3 feet at 15 seconds. Areas of fog in the evening, then patchy fog after midnight. Sunday, south wind 5 to 10 knots, seas 4 to 5 feet, wave detail, northwest 4 feet at 9 seconds, and south 3 feet at 15 seconds. The offshore waters forecast for the following marine location: Point Arena to Pigeon Point between 60 nautical miles and 150 nautical miles offshore. Issued at 08:05 a.m. Pacific Daylight Time. Today, north winds 15 to 25 knots. Sea 7 to 11 feet. Tonight, north winds 10 to 20 knots. Sea 6 to 9 feet. Sun, north winds 10 to 20 knots, diminishing to 5 to 15 knots. Seas 5 to 8 feet. Sunday night, north to northwest winds 5 to 15 knots, becoming variable. Seas 5 to 7 feet. Monday, east to northeast winds less than 10 knots, becoming variable. Seas 4 to 6 feet. Monday night, north winds 5 to 15 knots, increasing to 10 to 20 knots. Seas 4 to 7 feet. Tuesday, north winds 10 to 20 knots. Seas 5 to 9 feet. Tuesday night, north winds 15 to 25 knots. Seas 7 to 12 feet. Wednesday, north winds 15 to 25 knots. Seas 8 to 12 feet. Wednesday night, north winds 15 to 25 knots. Seas 8 to 12 feet. The offshore waters forecast for the following marine location: Pigeon Point to Point Pinos, Blumfield between 60 nautical miles and 150 nautical miles offshore. Issued at 08:05 a.m. Pacific Daylight Time. Today, north to northwest winds 5 to 15 knots. Seas 6 to 9 feet. Tonight, north to northwest winds 5 to 15 knots, becoming variable. Seas 5 to 9 feet. Sun, variable winds less than 10 knots. Seas 5 to 7 feet. Sunday night, variable winds less than 10 knots. Seas 5 to 6 feet. Monday, variable winds less than 5 knots. Seas 4 to 5 feet. Monday night, variable winds less than 5 knots, becoming northwest. Seas 4 to 5 feet. Tuesday, northwest winds 5 to 10 knots, becoming north to northwest 5 to 15 knots. Seas 4 to 6 feet. Tuesday night, north to northwest winds 5 to 15 knots, becoming north 10 to 20 knots. Seas 5 to 9 feet. Wednesday, north to northwest winds 10 to 20 knots. Seas 6 to 10 feet. Wednesday night, north to northwest winds 10 to 20 knots. Seas 7 to 10 feet. The following is an important weather message from the National Weather Service. Issued at 7:38 p.m. Pacific Daylight Time. Coastal flood advisory remains in effect until 3 a.m. Pacific Daylight Time Wednesday. Beach hazard statement remains in effect from late Saturday night through late Tuesday night. What? For the coastal flood advisory, up to 2.0 feet of inundation above ground level is possible in low-lying areas near shorelines and tidal waterways. For the beach hazard statement, increased risk of major waves and stronger currents expected. Where? San Francisco County. When? For the coastal flood advisory, until 3 p.m. Pacific Daylight Time Wednesday. For the beach hazard statement, from 3 a.m. Pacific Daylight Time Sunday.
tidal gauge. High tide is expected to be 1.7 feet above normal, 7.6 feet mean lower low water at 9:34 p.m. on Friday the 12th. 1.9 feet above normal, 7.8 feet mean lower low water at 10:20 p.m. on Saturday the 13th. 2.0 feet above normal, 7.8 feet mean lower low water at 11:10 p.m. on Sunday the 14th. 1.9 feet above normal, 7.8 feet mean lower low water at 12:42 a.m. on Tuesday the 16th. And 1.6 feet above normal, 7.4 feet mean lower low water at 12:56 p.m. on Wednesday the 17th. High tide varies up to 90 minutes earlier or later along the Pacific coast and through the San Francisco Bay, respectively. If travel is required, allow extra time as some roads may be closed. Do not drive around barricades or through water of unknown depth. 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Remain out of the water to avoid hazardous surf and never turn your back on the ocean. Monitor local weather, surf and tide forecast at www.weather.gov/mtr. The following is an important weather message from the National Weather Service. Issued at 7:38 p.m. Pacific Daylight Time. Coastal flood advisory remains in effect from 7 p.m. Saturday to 3 a.m. Pacific Daylight Time Tuesday. Beach hazard statement remains in effect from late Saturday night through late Tuesday night. What? For the coastal flood advisory, up to 2.0 feet of inundation above ground level is possible in low-lying areas near shorelines and tidal waterways. For the beach hazard statement, increased risk of major waves and stronger currents expected. Where? Pacific Coast beaches. When? For the coastal flood advisory, from 7 p.m. Pacific Daylight Time Saturday to 3 a.m. Pacific Daylight Time Tuesday. For the beach hazard statement, from 3 a.m. Pacific Daylight Time Sunday through 3 a.m. Pacific Daylight Time Wednesday. Impacts, high tide flooding of rocks, parks, and roads with only isolated road closures expected. Dangerous swimming and surfing conditions and localized beach erosion can be expected. Sneaker waves can sweep across the shoreline without warning, pulling people into the sea from rocks, jetties, and beaches. Additional details at the San Francisco tidal gauge. High tide is expected to be 1.9 feet above normal, 7.8 feet mean lower low water at 10:20 p.m. on Saturday the 13th. 2.0 feet above normal, 7.8 feet mean lower low water at 11:10 p.m. on Sunday the 14th. 1.9 feet above normal, 7.8 feet mean lower low water at 12:02 a.m. on Tuesday the 16th. High tide varies up 90 minutes earlier or later along the Pacific coast and through the San Francisco Bay, respectively. If travel is required, allow extra time as some roads may be closed. Do not drive around barricades or through water of unknown depth. 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Remain out of the water to avoid hazardous surf and never turn your back on the ocean. Monitor local weather, surf and tide forecast at www.weather.gov/mtr. The following is an important weather message from the National Weather Service. Issued at 7:39 p.m. Pacific Daylight Time. Coastal flood advisory remains in effect until 3 a.m. Pacific Daylight Time Wednesday. What? Up to 2.0 feet of inundation above ground level is possible in low-lying areas near shorelines and tidal waterways. Where? Low-lying beachfront regions along the San Francisco and San Pablo Bays. When? Until 3 a.m. Pacific Daylight Time Wednesday. Impacts, flooding of locks, parks, and roads with only isolated road closures expected. Additional details at the San Francisco tidal gauge. High tide is expected to be

3.7 feet above normal, 7.6 feet below low water at 9:34 p.m. on Friday the 12th, 1.9 feet above normal, 7.8 feet below low water at 10:20 p.m. on Saturday the 13th, 2.0 feet above normal, 7.8 feet below low water at 11:10 p.m. on Sunday the 14th, 1.9 feet above normal, 7.8 feet below low water at 12:02 a.m. on Tuesday the 16th, and 1.6 feet above normal, 7.4 feet mean lower low water at 12:56 p.m. on Wednesday the 17th. High tide varies up to 90 minutes earlier or later along the Pacific coast and through the San Francisco Bay, respectively. If travel is required, allow extra time as some roads may be closed. Do not drive around barricades or through water of unknown depth. Take the necessary actions to protect flood-prone property. The coastal waters forecast from Point Reyes to Pigeon Point out to 10 nautical miles. For today, south wind 5 to 10 knots. Seas 3 to 5 feet. Wave detail, northwest 4 feet at 9 seconds, and south 2 feet at 14 seconds. Widespread dense fog early this morning, then areas of dense fog late this morning and early afternoon. For tonight, south wind 5 to 10 knots, seas 3 to 4 feet. Wave detail, northwest 3 feet at 9 seconds and south 2 feet at 11 seconds. Areas of fog in the evening. Patchy fog after midnight. For Sunday, south wind 5 to 10 knots, seas 3 to 4 feet. Wave detail, northwest 3 feet at 9 seconds and south 2 feet at 14 seconds. Patchy dense fog. The coastal waters forecast from Pigeon Point to Point Pinos out to 10 nautical miles. For today, southeast wind 5 to 10 knots, veering to south late. Seas 4 to 5 feet. Wave detail, northwest 4 feet at 10 seconds, reach south 2 feet at 14 seconds. Areas of dense fog early this morning, then patchy dense fog late this morning and early afternoon. For tonight, south wind 5 to 10 knots, seas 3 to 5 feet. Wave detail, northwest 4 feet at 9 seconds and south 2 feet at 12 seconds. Areas of fog in the evening. Patchy fog after midnight. For Sunday, south wind 5 to 10 knots, seas 3 to 4 feet. Wave detail, northwest 3 feet at 9 seconds and south 3 feet at 14 seconds. Patchy dense fog. Semi-sunset and tidal information for the San Francisco Bay Area for Saturday, June 13th. The sunset tonight, 8:32 p.m. The sunrise tomorrow, 5:48 a.m. The sunset tomorrow, 8:32 p.m. Tidal data at the Golden Gate for the afternoon and evening hours today and the morning hours of tomorrow. Low tide, 04:03 p.m. at 2.87 feet. High tide, 10:20 p.m. at 6.98 feet. Low tide, 5:28 a.m. at -169 feet. Here are the buoy observations for 1 p.m. Pacific Daylight Time. An offshore buoy 6 wind southeast at 14 knots, pressure 1,023.3 millibars. An offshore buoy 59 winds north at 16 knots, water temperature 62, pressure 1,018.7 millibars. And buoy 14 near Point Arena wind south at 6 knots, water temperature 52, pressure 1,012.8 millibars. And buoy 13 near Bodega Bay wind southeast at 4 knots, pressure 1,012.4 millibars. Point Reyes, wave riser, buoy water temperature 57, sea 7 feet, every 10 seconds. At San Francisco, our buoy water temperature 55, sea 4 feet, every 14 seconds. At San Francisco, buoy wind south 6 knots, water temperature 54, pressure 1,012.4 millibars, sea 4 feet, every 15 seconds. At Half Moon Bay, buoy wind southeast 6 knots, water temperature 54, pressure 1,012.8 millibars, seas 4 feet, every 9 seconds. At Monterey, buoy wind southeast at 8 knots, water temperature 59, pressure 1,012.6 millibars.
1,013.7 millibars. Synopsis for the Central California coast and bays, including the Monterey Bay, Greater Farallones, and Cordell Bank National Marine Sanctuaries, a gentle southerly breeze in moderate to rough seas with a low south-southwest swell persist across most of the coastal waters. Fresh to strong breezes will be possible along the banks or coast through this evening. Winds will remain fairly consistent through the weekend as the seas subside. The marine forecast for San Pablo Bay, Susan Bay, the West Delta, and the San Francisco Bay north of the Bay Bridge. For today, southwest wind 5 to 10 knots, rising to 10 to 15 knots this afternoon. Areas of dense fog early this morning. For tonight, southwest wind 10 to 15 knots. For Sunday, southwest wind 5 to 10 knots, rising to 10 to 15 knots in the afternoon. The marine forecast for Monterey Bay. For today, south wind around 5 knots, clearing to west this afternoon. Seas around 3 feet. Wave detail, northwest 3 feet at 10 seconds. Areas of dense fog early this morning. For tonight, west wind 5 to 10 knots, becoming south after midnight. Seas around 3 feet. Wave detail, northwest 3 feet at 9 seconds, at south 2 feet at 12 seconds. Patchy fog in the evening. For Sunday, southwest wind around 5 knots, clearing to west in the afternoon. Seas around 3 feet. Wave detail, west 2 feet at 9 seconds, and south 2 feet at 14 seconds. Patchy dense fog in the afternoon. The coastal waters forecast from Point Arena to Point Reyes out to 10 nautical miles. Today, southeast wind 5 to 10 knots, becoming south late. Seas 4 to 6, wave detail, northwest 5 feet at 9 seconds, and south 2 feet at 14 seconds. Areas of dense fog early this morning, then trenchy fog late this morning. Tonight, south wind around 5 knots, seas 3 to 5 feet, wave detail, northwest 4 feet at 9 seconds, and south 3 feet at 14 seconds. Patchy dense fog, Sunday southeast wind 5 to 10 knots, seas 3 to 4 feet, wave detail, northwest 3 feet at 9 seconds, and south 3 feet at 14 seconds. Patchy dense fog in the morning. Widespread dense fog in the afternoon. The coastal waters forecast from Point Arena to Point Reyes 10 to 60 nautical miles offshore. Today, northeast wind 10 to 15 knots, becoming east 5 to 10 knots late this morning to the afternoon. Seas 6 to 9 feet, wave detail, northwest 8 feet at 9 seconds and south 3 feet at 14 seconds. Areas of dense fog early this morning. Patchy fog late this morning. Tonight, north wind 5 to 10 knots, becoming northeast after midnight. Seas 5 to 7 feet, wave detail, northwest 6 feet at 9 seconds and south 3 feet at 14 seconds. Patchy dense fog, Sunday southeast wind 5 to 10 knots, seas 5 to 6 feet, wave detail, northwest 5 feet at 8 seconds and south 3 feet at 17 seconds. Patchy dense fog. San Francisco Bar forecast. In the deep water channel, mixed seas of 4 to 6 feet at 14 to 16 seconds. Across the bar, swell can be more than twice as high across the bar than surrounding waters. Waves are also more prone to break, particularly during strong ebb currents. Maximum ebb current of 1.1 knots at 3:43 p.m. Saturday and 4.5 knots at 3:29 a.m. Sunday. The coastal waters forecast from Point Pinos to Point Piedras blunts out to 10 nautical miles. Small craft advisory in effect through this evening. Today, south wind 5 to 10 knots, rising to 10 to 15 knots with gusts up to 25 knots this afternoon. Seas 4 to 5 feet, wave detail, northwest 4 feet at 10 seconds and south 3 feet at 14 seconds. Areas of dense fog early this morning. Patchy fog late this morning. Tonight, south wind 10 to 15.

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He is 5 to 6 feet. Wave detail. Northwest 5 feet at 9 seconds. And south 3 feet at 15 seconds. Areas of fog in the evening. Then patchy fog after midnight. Sunday southwind 5 to 10 knots. He is 4 to 5 feet. Wave detail. Northwest 4 feet at 9 seconds. And south 3 feet at 15 seconds. 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This broadcast originates from the National Weather Service Office located in Monterey, California, and serves the coastal marine waters, including San Francisco and Monterey Bay. The offshore waters forecast for the following marine location: Point Arena to Pigeon Point between 60 nautical miles and 150 nautical miles offshore. Issued at 08:05 a.m. Pacific Daylight Time. Today, north winds 15 to 25 knots. Sea at 7 to 11 feet. Tonight, north winds 10 to 20 knots. Sea is 6 to 9 feet. Sun, north winds 10 to 20 knots, diminishing to 5 to 15 knots. Seas 5 to 8 feet. Sunday night, north to northwest winds 5 to 15 knots, becoming variable. Seas 5 to 7 feet. Monday, east to northeast winds less than 10 knots, becoming variable. Seas 4 to 6 feet. Monday night, north winds 5 to 15 knots, increasing to 10 to 20 knots. Seas 4 to 7 feet. Tuesday, north winds 10 to 20 knots. Seas 5 to 9 feet. Tuesday night, north winds 15 to 25 knots. Seas 7 to 12 feet. Wednesday, north winds 15 to 25 knots. Seas 8 to 12 feet. Wednesday night, north winds 15 to 25 knots. Seas 8 to 12 feet. The offshore waters forecast for the following marine location: Pigeon Point to Point Piedras, Lumpus between 60 nautical miles and 150 nautical miles offshore. Issued at 08:05 a.m. Pacific Daylight Time. Today, north to northwest winds 5 to 15 knots. Seas 6 to 9 feet. Tonight, north to northwest winds 5 to 15 knots, becoming variable. Seas 5 to 9 feet. Sun, variable winds less than 10 knots. Seas 5 to 7 feet. Sunday night, variable winds less than 10 knots. Seas 5 to 6 feet. Monday, variable winds less than 5 knots. Seas 4 to 5 feet. Monday night, variable winds less than 5 knots, becoming northwest. Seas 4 to 5 feet. Tuesday, northwest winds 5 to 10 knots, becoming north to northwest 5 to 15 knots. Seas 4 to 6 feet. Tuesday night, north to northwest winds 5 to 15 knots, becoming north 10 to 20 knots. Seas 5 to 9 feet. Wednesday, north to northwest winds 10 to 20 knots. Seas 6 to 10 feet. Wednesday night, north to northwest winds 10 to 20 knots. Seas 7 to 10 feet. The following is an important weather message from the National Weather Service. Issued at 7:38 p.m. Pacific Daylight Time. Coastal flood advisory remains in effect until 3 a.m. Pacific Daylight Time Wednesday. Beach hazard statement remains in effect from late Saturday night through late Tuesday night. What? For the coastal flood advisory, up to 2.0 feet of inundation above ground level is possible in low-lying areas near shorelines and tidal waterways. For the beach hazard statement, increased risk of major waves and stronger currents expected. Where? San Francisco County. When? For the coastal flood advisory, until 3 a.m. Pacific Daylight Time Wednesday. For the beach hazard statement, from 3 a.m. Pacific Daylight Time Sunday through 3 a.m. Pacific Daylight Time Wednesday. Impacts, flooding of lawns, parks, and roads with only isolated road closures expected. Dangerous conditions are forecast along the shoreline. Hazards include major waves, strong currents, and large breaking waves. Additional details.

at the San Francisco tidal gauge. High tide is expected to be 1.7 feet above normal, 7.6 feet mean low and low water at 9:34 p.m. on Friday the 12th. 1.9 feet above normal, 7.8 feet mean low and low water at 10:20 p.m. on Saturday the 13th. 2.0 feet above normal, 7.8 feet mean low and low water at 11:10 p.m. on Sunday the 14th. 1.9 feet above normal, 7.8 feet mean low and low water at 12:02 a.m. on Tuesday the 16th. And 1.6 feet above normal, 7.4 feet mean low and low water at 12:56 p.m. on Wednesday the 17th. High tide varies up 90 minutes earlier or later along the Pacific coast and through the San Francisco Bay, respectively. If travel is required, allow extra time as some roads may be closed. Do not drive around barricades or through water of unknown depth. 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Remain out of the water to avoid hazardous surf and never turn your back on the ocean. Monitor local weather, surf and tide forecast at www.weather.gov/mtrdon. The following is an important weather message from the National Weather Service. Issued at 7:38 p.m. Pacific Daylight Time. Coastal flood advisory remains in effect from 7 p.m. Saturday to 3 a.m. Pacific Daylight Time Tuesday. Beach hazard statement remains in effect from late Saturday night through late Tuesday night. Watch for the coastal flood advisory. Up to 2.0 feet of inundation above ground level is possible in low-lying areas near shorelines and tidal waterways. For the beach hazard statement, increased risk of major waves and stronger currents expected. Where? Pacific Coast beaches. When? For the coastal flood advisory, from 7 p.m. Pacific Daylight Time Saturday to 3 a.m. Pacific Daylight Time Tuesday. For the beach hazard statement, from 3 a.m. Pacific Daylight Time Sunday through 3 a.m. Pacific Daylight Time Wednesday. Impacts: high tide flooding of rocks, parks, and roads with only isolated road closures expected. Dangerous swimming and surfing conditions and localized beach erosion can be expected. Sneaker waves can sweep across the shoreline without warning, pulling people into the sea from rocks, jetties, and beaches. Additional details: at the San Francisco tidal gauge, high tide is expected to be 1.9 feet above normal, 7.8 feet mean low and low water at 10:20 p.m. on Saturday the 13th. 2.0 feet above normal, 7.8 feet mean low and low water at 11:10 p.m. on Sunday the 14th. 1.9 feet above normal, 7.8 feet mean low and low water at 12:02 a.m. on Tuesday the 16th. High tide varies up 90 minutes earlier or later along the Pacific coast and through the San Francisco Bay, respectively. If travel is required, allow extra time as some roads may be closed. Do not drive around barricades or through water of unknown depth. 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Monitor local weather, surf and tide forecast at www.weather.gov/mtrdon. The following is an important weather message from the National Weather Service. Issued at 7:39 p.m. Pacific Daylight Time. Coastal flood advisory remains in effect until 3 a.m. Pacific Daylight Time Wednesday. What? Up to 2.0 feet of inundation above ground level is possible in low-lying areas near shorelines and tidal waterways. Where? Low-lying beach or regions along the San Francisco and San Pablo Bays. When? Until 3 a.m. Pacific Daylight Time Wednesday. Impacts: flooding of lawns, parks, and roads with only isolated road closures expected. Additional details: at the San Francisco tidal gauge, high tide is expected to be 1.7 feet above normal, 7.6 feet mean low and low water at 9:34 p.m. on Friday the 12th. 1.9 feet above normal, 7.8 feet mean low and low water at 10:20 p.m. on Saturday the 13th. 2.0 feet above normal, 7.8 feet mean low and low water at 11:10 p.m. on Sunday the 14th. 1.9

7.8 feet lower blue water at 12.428. And on Tuesday the 16th, and 1.6 feet above normal 7.4 feet mean lower low water at 12.56 p.m. on Wednesday the 17th. High tide varies up 90 minutes earlier or later along the Pacific coast and through the San Francisco Bay, respectively. If travel is required, allow extra time as some roads may be closed. Do not drive around barricades or through water of unknown depth. Take the necessary actions to protect flood-prone property. The coastal waters forecast from Point Reyes to Pigeon Point out to 10 nautical miles. For today, south wind 5 to 10 knots. Seas 3 to 5 feet. Wave detail, northwest 4 feet at 9 seconds, at south 2 feet at 14 seconds. Widespread dense fog early this morning, then areas of dense fog late this morning and early afternoon. For tonight, south wind 5 to 10 knots, seas 3 to 4 feet. Wave detail, northwest 3 feet at 9 seconds, at south 2 feet at 11 seconds. Areas of fog in the evening. Patchy fog after midnight. For Sunday, south wind 5 to 10 knots, seas 3 to 4 feet. Wave detail, northwest 3 feet at 9 seconds, at south 2 feet at 14 seconds. Patchy dense fog. The coastal waters forecast from Pigeon Point to Point Pinos out to 10 nautical miles. For today, southeast wind 5 to 10 knots, veering to South Lake. Seas 4 to 5 feet. Wave detail, northwest 4 feet at 10 seconds, through south 2 feet at 14 seconds. Areas of dense fog early this morning, then patchy dense fog late this morning and early afternoon. For tonight, south wind 5 to 10 knots, seas 3 to 5 feet. Wave detail, northwest 4 feet at 9 seconds, at south 2 feet at 12 seconds. Areas of fog in the evening. Patchy fog after midnight. For Sunday, south wind 5 to 10 knots. Seas 3 to 4 feet. Wave detail, northwest 3 feet at 9 seconds, at south 3 feet at 14 seconds. Patchy dense fog. Semi-sunset and tidal information for the San Francisco Bay Area for Saturday, June 13th. The sunset tonight, 8:32 p.m. The sunrise tomorrow, 5:48 a.m. The sunset tomorrow, 8:32 p.m. Tidal data at the Golden Gate for the afternoon and evening hours today and the morning hours of tomorrow. Low tide, 04:03 p.m. at 2.87 feet. High tide, 10:20 p.m. at 6.98 feet. Low tide, 5:28 a.m. at minus 169 feet. Here are the buoy observations for 2 p.m. Pacific Daylight Time. An offshore buoy 6 wind southeast at 10 knots, pressure 1,023.8 millibars. An offshore buoy 59 winds north at 16 knots, water temperature 62, pressure 1,018.6 millibars. A buoy 14 at Point Arena wind south at 6 knots, water temperature 52, pressure 1,012.9 millibars. At buoy 13 near Bodega Bay, wind southeast at 4 knots, pressure 1,012.6 millibars. At Point Reyes, wave rider, buoy water temperature 57, sea 7 feet, every 13 seconds. At San Francisco Bar, buoy water temperature 56, sea 4 feet, every 14 seconds. At San Francisco Bay, wind south 4 knots, water temperature 54, pressure 1,012.5 millibars, seas 5 feet, every 9 seconds. At Half Moon Bay, buoy wind southeast 8 knots, water temperature 55, pressure 1,012.9 millibars, seas 4 feet, every 9 seconds. At Monterey, buoy wind south at 6 knots, water temperature 59, pressure 1,012.4 millibars. At Pointer, wave rider, buoy water temperature 59, seas 6 feet, every 9 seconds. At Cape San Martin, buoy wind south at 8 knots, water temperature 60, pressure 1,013.4 millibars. Synopsis for the Central California Coast and

Whale Bank National Marine Sanctuary. A gentle southerly breeze and moderate to rough seas with a low south-southwest swell persist across most of the coastal waters. Fresh to strong breezes will be possible along the banks or coast through this evening. Winds will remain fairly consistent through the weekend as the seas subside. The marine forecast for San Pablo Bay, Susan Bay, the West Delta, and the San Francisco Bay north of the Bay Bridge. For today, southwest winds 5 to 10 knots, rising to 10 to 15 knots this afternoon. Areas of dense fog early this morning. For tonight, southwest wind 10 to 15 knots. For Sunday, southwest wind 5 to 10 knots, rising to 10 to 15 knots in the afternoon. The marine forecast for Monterey Bay. For today, south wind around 5 knots, veering to west this afternoon. Seas around 3 feet. Wind detail, northwest 3 feet at 10 seconds. Areas of dense fog early this morning. For tonight, west wind 5 to 10 knots, becoming south after midnight. Seas around 3 feet. Wind detail, northwest 3 feet at 9 seconds, at south 2 feet at 12 seconds. Patchy fog in the evening. For Sunday, southwest wind around 5 knots, veering to west in the afternoon. Seas around 3 feet. Wind detail, west 2 feet at 9 seconds and south 2 feet at 14 seconds. Patchy dense fog in the afternoon. The coastal waters forecast from Point Arena to Point Rebound to 10 nautical miles. Today, southeast wind 5 to 10 knots, becoming south late. Seas 4 to 6, wave detail, northwest 5 feet at 9 seconds and south 2 feet at 14 seconds. Areas of dense fog early this morning, then patchy fog late this morning. Tonight, south wind around 5 knots, seas 3 to 5 feet, wave detail, northwest 4 feet at 9 seconds and south 3 feet at 14 seconds. Patchy dense fog, Sunday southeast wind 5 to 10 knots, seas 3 to 4 feet, wave detail, northwest 3 feet at 9 seconds and south 3 feet at 14 seconds. Patchy dense fog in the morning. Widespread dense fog in the afternoon. The coastal waters forecast from Point Arena to Point Reyes 10 to 16 nautical miles offshore. Today, northeast wind 10 to 15 knots, becoming east 5 to 10 knots late this morning and afternoon. Seas 6 to 9 feet, wave detail, northwest 8 feet at 9 seconds and south 3 feet at 14 seconds. Areas of dense fog early this morning. Patchy fog late this morning. Tonight, north wind 5 to 10 knots, becoming northeast after midnight. Seas 5 to 7 feet, wave detail, northwest 6 feet at 9 seconds and south 3 feet at 14 seconds. Patchy dense fog, Sunday southeast wind 5 to 10 knots, seas 5 to 6 feet, wave detail, northwest 5 feet at 8 seconds and south 3 feet at 17 seconds. Patchy dense fog. San Francisco Bar forecast. In the deep water channel, mixed seas of 4 to 6 feet at 14 to 16 seconds. Across the bar, swell can be more than twice as high across the bar than surrounding waters. Waves are also more prone to break, particularly during strong ebb currents. Maximum head current of 1.1 knots at 3:43 p.m. Saturday and 4.5 knots at 3:29 a.m. Sunday. The coastal waters forecast from Point Pinos to Point Pipas lunges out to 10 nautical miles. Small craft advisory in effect through this evening. Today, south wind 5 to 10 knots, rising to 10 to 15 knots with gusts up to 25 knots this afternoon. Sea 4 to 5 feet, wave detail, northwest 4 feet at 10 seconds and south 3 feet at 14 seconds. Areas of dense fog early this morning. Patchy fog late this morning. Tonight, south wind is 10 to 15 knots, easing to 5 to 10 knots after midnight. Seas 4 to 5 feet, wave detail, northwest 4 feet at 9 seconds and south 3 feet at 14 seconds. Patchy fog, Sunday south wind 5 to 10 knots, rising to 10 to 15 knots in the afternoon. Seas around 4 feet, wave detail, northwest 3 feet at 9 seconds and south 3 feet at 15 seconds. Patchy dense.
times it cannot see is 5 to 7 feet. Wave detail, northwest 60 to 10 seconds and south 3 feet at 14 seconds. Widespread dense fog early this morning, then areas of dense fog late this morning. Patchy dense fog early this afternoon. Tonight, south wind 5 to 10 knots, sea is 5 to 6 feet. Wave detail, northwest 5 feet at 9 seconds and south 3 feet at 15 seconds. Areas of fog in the evening, then patchy fog after midnight. Sunday, south wind 5 to 10 knots, sea is 4 to 5 feet. Wave detail, northwest 4 feet at 9 seconds and south 3 feet at 15 seconds. The offshore waters forecast for the following marine location. Point Arena to Pigeon Point between 60 nautical miles and 150 nautical miles offshore. Beaches at Odoo, 03 p.m. Pacific Daylight Time. Tonight, north winds 15 to 25 knots. Seas 6 to 11 feet. Sun, north winds 10 to 20 knots. Seas 6 to 8 feet. Sunday night, north winds 10 to 20 knots, becoming north to northeast 5 to 15 knots. Seas 5 to 8 feet. Monday, north to northeast winds 5 to 15 knots, becoming variable. Seas 5 to 7 feet. Monday night, north winds 5 to 15 knots, becoming north to northwest 10 to 20 knots. Seas 5 to 7 feet. Tuesday, north to northwest winds 15 to 25 knots. Seas 6 to 10 feet. Tuesday night, north winds 15 to 25 knots. Seas 6 to 11 feet. Wednesday, north winds 20 to 30 knots, diminishing to 10 to 20 knots. Seas 7 to 12 feet. Wednesday night, north to northwest winds 10 to 20 knots. Seas 8 to 12 feet. Thursday, north winds 10 to 20 knots. Seas 8 to 12 feet. Thursday night, north winds 10 to 20 knots. Seas 8 to 11 feet. The offshore waters forecast for the following marine location. Pigeon Point to Point Piedras Blunt is between 60 nautical miles and 150 nautical miles offshore. Beaches at Odoo, 03 p.m. Pacific Daylight Time. Tonight, north to northwest winds 5 to 15 knots, becoming north 10 to 20 knots early, then diminishing to 5 to 15 knots. Seas 6 to 9 feet. Sun, variable winds 5 to 15 knots, becoming south. Seas 5 to 7 feet. Sunday night, variable winds less than 10 knots. Seas 5 to 6 feet. Monday, southeast winds less than 10 knots, becoming variable. Seas 5 to 6 feet. Monday night, variable winds less than 10 knots. Seas 5 to 6 feet. Tuesday, west to northwest wind 5 to 10 knots. Seas 5 to 7 feet. Tuesday night, north to northwest wind 5 to 15 knots, increasing to 10 to 20 knots. Seas 5 to 9 feet. Wednesday, north to northwest winds 10 to 20 knots, diminishing to 5 to 15 knots. Seas 6 to 10 feet. Wednesday night, west to northwest winds 5 to 10 knots. Seas 7 to 9 feet. Thursday, west to southwest winds 5 to 10 knots. Seas 7 to 10 feet. Thursday night, west winds 5 to 10 knots. Seas 7 to 10 feet. The following is an important weather message from the National Weather Service. Issued at 7:38 p.m. Pacific Daylight Time. Coastal flood advisory remains in effect until 3 a.m. Pacific Daylight Time Wednesday. Beach hazard statement remains in effect from late Saturday night through late Tuesday night. What? For the coastal flood advisory, up to 2.0 feet of inundation above ground level is possible in low-lying areas near shoreline.

Lifetime Wednesday. For the Beach Hazard Statement, from 3 a.m. Pacific Daylight Time, Sunday through 3 a.m. Pacific Daylight Time, Wednesday. Impacts, flooding of lawns, parks, and roads with only isolated road closures expected. Dangerous conditions are forecast along the shoreline. Hazards include steep waves, strong currents, and large breaking waves. Additional details at the San Francisco tidal gauge. High tide is expected to be 1.7 feet above normal, 7.6 feet mean lower low water at 9:34 p.m. on Friday the 12th. 1.9 feet above normal, 7.8 feet mean lower low water at 10:20 p.m. on Saturday the 13th. 2.0 feet above normal, 7.8 feet mean lower low water at 11:10 p.m. on Sunday the 14th. 1.9 feet above normal, 7.8 feet mean lower low water at 12:02 a.m. on Tuesday the 16th, and 1.6 feet above normal, 7.4 feet mean lower low water at 12:56 a.m. on Wednesday the 17th. High tide varies up 90 minutes earlier or later along the Pacific Coast and through the San Francisco Bay, respectively. If travel is required, allow extra time as some roads may be closed. Do not drive around barricades or through water of unknown depth. 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Stay off of jetties, piers, rocks, and other waterside infrastructure. Remain out of the water to avoid hazardous surf and never turn your back on the ocean. Monitor local weather, surf, and tide forecast at www.weather.gov/NTR. The following is an important weather message from the National Weather Service. Issued at 7:38 p.m. Pacific Daylight Time. Coastal flood advisory remains in effect from 7 p.m. Saturday to 3 a.m. Pacific Daylight Time Tuesday. Beach Hazard Statement remains in effect from late Saturday night through late Tuesday night. What? For the coastal flood advisory, up to 2.0 feet of inundation above ground level is possible in low-lying areas near shorelines and tidal waterways. For the Beach Hazard Statement, increased risk of major waves and stronger currents expected. Where? Pacific Coast beaches. When? For the coastal flood advisory, from 7 p.m. Pacific Daylight Time Saturday to 3 a.m. Pacific Daylight Time Tuesday. For the Beach Hazard Statement, from 3 a.m. Pacific Daylight Time Sunday through 3 a.m. Pacific Daylight Time Wednesday. Impacts, high tide flooding of lawns, parks, and roads with only isolated road closures expected. Dangerous swimming and surfing conditions and localized beach erosion can be expected. Sneaker waves can sweep across the shoreline without warning, pulling people into the sea from rocks, jetties, and beaches. Additional details at the San Francisco tidal gauge. High tide is expected to be 1.9 feet above normal, 7.8 feet mean lower low water at 10:20 p.m. on Saturday the 13th. 2.0 feet above normal, 7.8 feet mean lower low water at 11:10 p.m. on Sunday the 14th. 1.9 feet above normal, 7.8 feet mean lower low water at 12:02 a.m. on Tuesday the 16th. High tide varies up 90 minutes earlier or later along the Pacific Coast and through the San Francisco Bay, respectively. If travel is required, allow extra time as some roads may be closed. Do not drive around barricades or through water of unknown depth. 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Remain out of the water to avoid hazardous surf and never turn your back on the ocean. Monitor local weather, surf, and tide forecast at www.weather.gov/NTR. The following is an important weather message from the National Weather Service. Issued at 7:39 p.m. Pacific Daylight Time. Coastal flood advisory remains in effect until 3 a.m. Pacific Daylight Time Wednesday. What? Up to 2.0 feet of inundation above ground level is possible in low-lying areas near shorelines and tidal waterways. Where? Low-lying bay or reaches along the San Francisco and San Pablo Bays. When? Until 3 a.m. Pacific Daylight Time Wednesday. Impacts, flooding of lawns, parks, and roads with only isolated road closures.

details at the San Francisco tidal gauge. High tide is expected to be 1.7 feet above normal, 7.6 feet mean lower low water at 9:34 p.m. on Friday the 12th. 1.9 feet above normal, 7.8 feet mean lower low water at 10:20 p.m. on Saturday the 13th. 2.0 feet above normal, 7.8 feet mean lower low water at 11:10 p.m. on Sunday the 14th. 1.9 feet above normal, 7.8 feet mean lower low water at 12:02 a.m. on Tuesday the 16th, and 1.6 feet above normal, 7.4 feet mean lower low water at 12:56 p.m. on Wednesday the 17th. High tide varies up 90 minutes earlier or later along the Pacific coast and through the San Francisco Bay, respectively. If travel is required, allow extra time as some roads may be closed. Do not drive around barricades or through water of unknown depth. Take the necessary actions to protect flood-prone property. 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This broadcast originates from the National Weather Service office located in Monterey, California, and serves the coastal marine waters, including San Francisco and Monterey Bay. The following is an important weather message from the National Weather Service, issued at 2:23 p.m. Pacific Daylight Time. Coastal flood advisory remains in effect until 3 a.m. Pacific Daylight Time Wednesday. Beach hazard statement remains in effect from late tonight through late Tuesday night. What? For the coastal flood advisory, up to 2.0 feet of inundation above ground level is possible in low-lying areas near shorelines and tidal waterways. For the beach hazard statement, increased risk of sneaker waves and stronger currents expected. Where? Low-lying coastal basin areas in San Francisco. When? For the coastal flood advisory, until 3 a.m. Pacific Daylight Time Wednesday. For the beach hazard statement, from 3 a.m. Pacific Daylight Time Sunday through 3 a.m. Pacific Daylight Time Wednesday. Impacts, flooding of lots, parks, and roads with only isolated road closures expected. Dangerous conditions are forecast along the shoreline. Hazards include sneaker waves, strong currents, and large breaking waves. Additional details at the San Francisco tidal gauge. High tide is expected to be 1.9 feet above normal, 7.8 feet mean lower low water at 10:20 p.m. on Saturday the 13th. 2.0 feet above normal, 7.8 feet mean lower low water at 11:10 p.m. on Sunday the 14th. 1.9 feet above normal, 7.8 feet mean lower low water at 12:02 a.m. on Tuesday the 16th. And 1.6 feet above normal, 7.4 feet mean lower low water at 12:56 p.m. on Wednesday the 17th. High tide varies up 90 minutes earlier or later along the Pacific coast and through the San Francisco Bay, respectively. If travel is required, allow extra time as some roads may be closed. Do not drive around barricades or through water of unknown depth. Take the necessary actions to protect flood-prone property. Stay off of jetties, piers, rocks, and other waterside infrastructure. Remain out of the water to avoid hazard to surf and never turn your back on the ocean. Monitor local weather, surf, and tide forecast at www.weather.gov/NTR. The following is an important weather message from the National Weather Service, issued at 2:23 p.m. Pacific Daylight Time. Coastal flood advisory remains in effect from 7 p.m. this evening to 3 a.m. Pacific Daylight Time Tuesday. Beach hazard statement remains in effect from late tonight through late Tuesday night. What? For the coastal flood advisory, up to 2.0 feet of inundation above ground level is possible in low-lying areas near shorelines and tidal waterways. For the beach hazard statement, increased risk of sneaker waves and stronger currents expected. Where? Pacific Coast beaches. When? For the coastal flood advisory, from 7 p.m. Pacific Daylight Time Saturday to 3 a.m. Pacific Daylight Time Tuesday. For the beach hazard statement, from 3 a.m. Pacific Daylight Time Sunday through 3 a.m. Pacific Daylight Time Wednesday. Impacts, high tide flooding of lots, parks.

and roads with only isolated road closures expected. Dangerous swimming and surfing conditions and localized beach erosion can be expected. Sneaker waves can sweep across the shoreline without warning, pulling people into the sea from rocks, jetties, and beaches. Additional details at the San Francisco tidal gauge. High tide is expected to be 1.9 feet above normal, 7.8 feet below low water at 10:20 p.m. on Saturday the 13th. 2.0 feet above normal, 7.8 feet below low water at 11:10 p.m. on Sunday the 14th. 1.9 feet above normal, 7.8 feet below low water at 12:02 a.m. on Tuesday the 16th. High tide varies up 90 minutes earlier or later along the Pacific coast and through the San Francisco Bay, respectively. If travel is required, allow extra time as some roads may be closed. Do not drive around barricades or through water of unknown depth. 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Stay off of jetties, piers, rocks, and other waterside infrastructure. Remain out of the water to avoid hazardous surf and never turn your back on the ocean. Monitor local weather, surf, and tide forecast at www.weather.gov/NPR. The following is an important weather message from the National Weather Service. Issued at 2:23 p.m. Pacific Daylight Time. Coastal flood advisory remains in effect until 3 a.m. Pacific Daylight Time Wednesday. West, up to 2.0 feet of inundation above ground level is possible in low-lying areas near shorelines and tidal waterways. Where, low-lying bays or regions along the San Francisco and San Pablo Bays. When, until 3 p.m. Pacific Daylight Time Wednesday. Impacts, flooding of lawns, parks, and roads with only isolated road closures expected. Additional details at the San Francisco tidal gauge. High tide is expected to be 1.9 feet above normal, 7.8 feet below low water at 10:20 p.m. on Saturday the 13th. 2.0 feet above normal, 7.8 feet below low water at 11:10 p.m. on Sunday the 14th. 1.9 feet above normal, 7.8 feet below low water at 12:02 a.m. on Tuesday the 16th. And 1.6 feet above normal, 7.4 feet mean lower low water at 12:56 p.m. on Wednesday the 17th. High tide varies up 90 minutes earlier or later along the Pacific coast and through the San Francisco Bay, respectively. If travel is required, allow extra time as some roads may be closed. Do not drive around barricades or through water of unknown depth. Take the necessary actions to protect flood-prone property. The coastal waters forecast from Point Reyes to Pigeon Point out to 10 nautical miles. For today, southwind 5 to 10 knots. Seas 3 to 5 feet. Wave detail, northwest 4 feet at 9 seconds and south 2 feet at 14 seconds. Widespread dense fog early this morning, then areas of dense fog late this morning and early afternoon. For tonight, southwind 5 to 10 knots, seas 3 to 4 feet. Wave detail, northwest 3 feet at 9 seconds and south 2 feet at 11 seconds. Areas of fog in the evening, patchy fog after midnight. For Sunday, northwest 3 feet at 9 seconds and south 2 feet at 11 seconds. Areas of fog in the evening, patchy fog after midnight. For Sunday, southwind 5 to 10 knots. Seas 3 to 4 feet. Wave detail, northwest 3 feet at 9 seconds and south 2 feet at 14 seconds. Patchy dense fog. The coastal waters forecast from Pigeon Point to Point Pinos out to 10 nautical miles. For today, southeast wind 5 to 10 knots, veering to south late. Seas 4 to 5 feet. Wave detail, northwest 4 feet at 10 seconds and south 2 feet at 14 seconds. Areas of dense fog early this morning, then catchy dense fog late this morning and early afternoon. For tonight, southwind 5 to 10 knots, seas 3 to 5 feet. Wave detail, northwest 4 feet at 9 seconds and south 2 feet at 12 seconds. Areas of fog in the evening, patchy fog after

Sunday, south with 5 to 10 knots. Seas 3 to 4 feet. Wave detail, northwest 3 feet at 9 seconds and south 3 feet at 14 seconds. Patchy dense fog. Sunrise, sunset, and tidal information for the San Francisco Bay Area for Saturday, June 13th. The sunset tonight, 8:32 p.m. The sunrise tomorrow, 5:14 p.m. The sunset tomorrow, 8:32 p.m. Tidal data at the Golden Gate for the afternoon and evening hours today and the morning hours of tomorrow. Low tide, 04:03 p.m. at 2.87 feet. High tide, 10:20 p.m. at 6.98 feet. Low tide, 5:28 a.m. at -169 feet. Here are the buoy observations for 2 p.m. Pacific Daylight Time. An offshore buoy 6 winds southeast at 10 knots, pressure 1,024.0 millibars. An offshore buoy 59 winds north at 16 knots, pressure 1,018.6 millibars, swelling feet every 8 seconds. At Point Arena buoy, wind south 4 knots, water temperature 52, pressure 1,012.8 millibars, sea 7 feet every 10 seconds. At buoy 13 near Bodega Bay, wind southeast at 4 knots, pressure 1,012.6 millibars. At Point Reyes Wave Rider buoy, water temperature 57, sea 7 feet every 10 seconds. At San Francisco Mar buoy, water temperature 56, seas 4 feet every 14 seconds. At San Francisco buoy, wind south 4 knots, water temperature 54, pressure 1,012.5 millibars, seas 5 feet every 9 seconds. At Half Moon Bay buoy, wind southeast 8 knots, water temperature 55, pressure 1,012.9 millibars, seas 4 feet every 9 seconds. At Monterey buoy, wind south at 6 knots, water temperature 59, pressure 1,012.4 millibars. At Point Sur, Wave Rider buoy, water temperature 59, seas 6 feet every 9 seconds. At Cape San Martin buoy, wind south 8 knots, water temperature 60, pressure 1,013.5 millibars. Seas 5 feet every 9 seconds. Synopsis for the Central California coast and bays, including the Monterey Bay, Greater Faroes, and Cordell Bank National Marine Sanctuary, a gentle southerly breeze in moderate to rough seas with a low south-southwest swell persist across most of the coastal waters. Fresh to strong breezes will be possible along the Big Sur coast through this evening. Winds will remain fairly consistent through the weekend as the seas subside. The marine forecast for San Pablo Bay, Susan Bay, the West Delta, and the San Francisco Bay north of the Bay Bridge. For today, southwest wind 5 to 10 knots, rising to 10 to 15 knots this afternoon. Areas of dense fog early this morning. For tonight, southwest wind 10 to 15 knots. For Sunday, southwest wind 5 to 10 knots, rising to 10 to 15 knots in the afternoon. The marine forecast for Monterey Bay. For today, south wind around 5 knots, veering to west this afternoon. Seas around 3 feet. Wave detail, northwest 3 feet at 10 seconds. Areas of dense fog early this morning. For tonight, west wind 5 to 10 knots, becoming south after midnight. Seas around 3 feet. Wave detail, northwest 3 feet at 9 seconds and south 2 feet at 12 seconds. Patchy fog in the evening. For Sunday, southwest wind around 5 knots, veering to west in the afternoon. Seas around 3 feet. Wave detail, west 2 feet at 9 seconds and south 2 feet at 14 seconds. Patchy dense fog in the afternoon. The coastal waters forecast from Point Arena to Point Reyes out to 10 nautical miles. Today, southeast wind 5 to 10 knots, becoming south late. Seas 4 to 6 feet, wave detail. Northwest 5 feet at 9 seconds and south 2 feet at 14 seconds. Areas of dense fog early this morning, then patchy fog late this morning. Tonight, south wind around 5 knots, seas 3 to 5 feet, wave detail. Northwest 4 feet.
now 3 feet at 14 seconds. Patchy dense fog in the morning. Widespread dense fog in the afternoon. The coastal waters forecast from Point Arena to Point Reyes 10 to 60 nautical miles offshore. Today, northeast wind 10 to 15 knots. Becoming east 5 to 10 knots late this morning and afternoon. Seas 6 to 19, wave detail. Northwest 18 at 9 degrees south, 3 feet at 14 seconds. Areas of dense fog early this morning. Patchy fog late this morning. Tonight, north wind 5 to 10 knots, becoming northeast after midnight. Seas 5 to 7 feet, wave detail. Northwest 6 feet at 9 seconds and south 3 feet at 14 seconds. Patchy dense fog, Sunday southeast wind 5 to 10 knots, seas 5 to 6 feet, wave detail. Northwest 5 feet at 8 seconds and south 3 feet at 17 seconds. Patchy dense fog. San Francisco Bar forecast. In the deep water channel, mixed seas of 4 to 6 feet at 14 to 16 seconds. Across the bar, swell can be more than twice as high across the bar than surrounding waters. Waves are also more prone to break, particularly during strong ebb currents. Maximum ebb current of 1.1 knots at 3:43 p.m. Saturday and 4.5 knots at 3:29 a.m. Sunday. The coastal waters forecast from Point Pinos to Point Piedras blunts out to 10 nautical miles. Small craft advisory in effect through this evening. Today, south wind 5 to 10 knots, rising to 10 to 15 knots with gusts up to 25 knots this afternoon. Seas 4 to 5 feet, wave detail. Northwest 4 feet at 10 seconds and south 3 feet at 14 seconds. Areas of dense fog early this morning. Patchy fog late this morning. Tonight, south wind 10 to 15 knots, easing to 5 to 10 knots after midnight. Seas 4 to 5 feet, wave detail. Northwest 4 feet at 9 seconds and south 3 feet at 14 seconds. Patchy fog, Sunday south wind 5 to 10 knots, rising to 10 to 15 knots in the afternoon. Seas around 4 feet, wave detail. Northwest 3 feet at 9 seconds and south 3 feet at 15 seconds. Patchy dense fog, the coastal waters forecast from Kitchen Point to Point Pinos 10 to 60 nautical miles offshore. Today, south wind 5 to 10 knots, seas 5 to 7 feet, wave detail. Northwest 6 feet at 10 seconds and south 3 feet at 14 seconds. Widespread dense fog early this morning, then areas of dense fog late this morning. Patchy dense fog early this afternoon. Tonight, south wind 5 to 10 knots, seas 5 to 6 feet, wave detail. Northwest 5 feet at 9 seconds and south 3 feet at 15 seconds. Areas of fog in the evening, then patchy fog after midnight. Sunday, south wind 5 to 10 knots, seas 4 to 5 feet, wave detail. Northwest 4 feet at 9 seconds and south 3 feet at 15 seconds. The offshore waters forecast for the following marine location. Point Arena to Pigeon Point between 60 nautical miles and 150 nautical miles offshore. Eastern at Bozio, 03 p.m. Pacific Daylight Time. Tonight, north winds 15 to 25 knots. Seas 6 to 11 feet. Sun, north winds 10 to 20 knots. Seas 6 to 8 feet. Sunday night, north winds 10 to 20 knots, becoming north to northeast 5 to 15 knots. Seas 5 to 8 feet. Monday, north to northeast winds 5 to 15 knots, becoming variable. Seas 5 to 7 feet. Monday night, north winds 5 to 15 knots, becoming north to northwest 10 to 20 knots.

weather forecast. For the following marine location, Pigeon Point to Point Pedro's Blunt is between 60 nautical miles and 150 nautical miles offshore. Issued at OU 03 p.m. Pacific Daylight Time. Tonight, north to northwest wind 5 to 50 knots, becoming north 10 to 20 knots early, then diminishing to 5 to 50 knots. Seas 6 to 9 feet. Sun, variable wind 5 to 50 knots, becoming south. Seas 5 to 7 feet. Sunday night, variable winds less than 10 knots. Seas 5 to 6 feet. Monday, southeast winds less than 10 knots, becoming variable. Seas 5 to 6 feet. Monday night, variable winds less than 10 knots. Seas 5 to 6 feet. Tuesday, west to northwest wind 5 to 10 knots. Seas 5 to 7 feet. Tuesday night, north to northwest wind 5 to 50 knots, increasing to 10 to 20 knots. Seas 5 to 9 feet. Wednesday, north to northwest winds 10 to 20 knots, diminishing to 5 to 50 knots. Seas 6 to 10 feet. Wednesday night, west to northwest winds 5 to 10 knots. Seas 7 to 9 feet. Thursday, west to southwest winds 5 to 10 knots. Seas 7 to 10 feet. Thursday night, west winds 5 to 10 knots. Seas 7 to 10 feet. The following is an important weather message from the National Weather Service. Issued at 2:23 p.m. Pacific Daylight Time. Coastal flood advisory remains in effect until 3 a.m. Pacific Daylight Time Wednesday. Beach hazard statement remains in effect from late tonight through late Tuesday night. What? For the coastal flood advisory, up to 2.0 feet of inundation above ground level is possible in low-lying areas near shorelines and tidal waterways. For the beach hazard statement, increased risk of major waves and strong wind current expected. Where? Low-lying coastal national areas in San Francisco. When? For the coastal flood advisory, until 3 a.m. Pacific Daylight Time Wednesday. For the beach hazard statement, from 3 a.m. Pacific Daylight Time Sunday through 3 a.m. Pacific Daylight Time Wednesday. Impacts, flooding of lots, parks, and roads with only isolated road closures expected. Dangerous conditions are forecast along the shoreline. Hazards include major waves, strong currents, and large breaking waves. Additional details at the San Francisco tidal gauge. High tide is expected to be 1.9 feet above normal, 7.83 feet lower low water at 10:20 p.m. on Saturday the 13th. 2.0 feet above normal, 7.8 feet lower low water at 11:10 p.m. on Sunday the 14th. 1.9 feet above normal, 7.8 feet lower low water at 12:02 a.m. on Tuesday the 16th. And 1.6 feet above normal, 7.4 feet lower low water at 12:56 p.m. on Wednesday the 17th. High tide varies up to 90 minutes earlier or later along the Pacific coast and through the San Francisco Bay, respectively. If travel is required, allow extra time as some roads may be closed. Do not drive around barricades or through water of unknown depth. 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Remain out of the water to avoid hazardous surf and never turn your back on the ocean. Monitor local weather, surf, and tide forecast at www.weather.gov/NTR. The following is an important weather message from the National Weather Service. Issued at 2:23 p.m. Pacific Daylight Time. Coastal flood advisory remains in effect from 7 p.m. this evening to 3 a.m. Pacific Daylight Time Tuesday. Beach hazard statement remains in effect from late tonight through late Tuesday night. What? For the coastal flood advisory, up to 2.0 feet of inundation above ground level is possible in low-lying areas near shorelines and tidal waterways. For the beach hazard statement, increased risk of major waves and strong rip currents expected. Where? Pacific Coast beaches. When? For the coastal flood advisory, from 7 p.m. Pacific Daylight Time, Saturday to 3 a.m. Pacific.
Pacific Daylight Time Tuesday. For the beach hazard statement, from 3 a.m. Pacific Daylight Time Sunday through 3 a.m. Pacific Daylight Time Wednesday. Impacts, high tide flooding of lawns, parks, and roads with only isolated road closures expected. Dangerous swimming and surfing conditions and localized beach erosion can be expected. Sneaker waves can sweep across the shoreline without warning, pulling people into the sea from rocks, jetties, and beaches. Additional details at the San Francisco tidal gauge. High tide is expected to be 1.9 feet above normal, 7.8 feet mean lower low water at 10:20 p.m. on Saturday the 13th. 2.0 feet above normal, 7.8 feet mean lower low water at 11:10 p.m. on Sunday the 14th. 1.9 feet above normal, 7.8 feet mean lower low water at 12:02 a.m. on Tuesday the 16th. High tide varies up 90 minutes earlier or later along the Pacific coast and through the San Francisco Bay, respectively. If travel is required, allow extra time as some roads may be closed. Do not drive around barricades or through water of unknown depth. 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Monitor local weather, surf, and tide forecast at www.weather.gov/mdr. The following is an important weather message from the National Weather Service. Issued at 2:23 p.m. Pacific Daylight Time. Coastal flood advisory remains in effect until 3 a.m. Pacific Daylight Time Wednesday. What? Up to 2.0 feet of inundation above ground level is possible in low-lying areas near shorelines and tidal waterways. Where? Low-lying beachfront regions along the San Francisco and San Pablo Bays. When? Until 3 a.m. Pacific Daylight Time Wednesday. Impacts, flooding of lawns, parks, and roads with only isolated road closures expected. Additional details at the San Francisco tidal gauge. High tide is expected to be 1.9 feet above normal, 7.8 feet mean lower low water at 10:20 p.m. on Saturday the 13th. 2.0 feet above normal, 7.8 feet mean lower low water at 11:10 p.m. on Sunday the 14th. 1.9 feet above normal, 7.8 feet mean lower low water at 12:02 a.m. on Tuesday the 16th. And 1.6 feet above normal, 7.4 feet mean lower low water at 12:56 p.m. on Wednesday the 17th. High tide varies up 90 minutes earlier or later along the Pacific coast and through the San Francisco Bay, respectively. If travel is required, allow extra time as some roads may be closed. Do not drive around barricades or through water of unknown depth. Take the necessary actions to protect flood-prone property. The coastal waters forecast from Point Reyes to Pigeon Point out to 10 nautical miles. For today, south wind 5 to 10 knots. Seas 3 to 5 feet. Wave detail, northwest 4 feet at 9 seconds and south 2 feet at 14 seconds. Widespread dense fog early this morning, then areas of dense fog late this morning and early afternoon. For tonight, south wind 5 to 10 knots. Seas 3 to 4 feet. Wave detail, northwest 3 feet at 9 seconds and south 2 feet at 11 seconds. Areas of fog in the evening. Patchy fog after midnight. For Sunday, south wind 5 to 10 knots. Seas 3 to 4 feet. Wave detail, northwest 3 feet at 9 seconds and south 2 feet at 14 seconds. Patchy dense fog. The coastal waters forecast from Pigeon Point to Point Pinos out to 10 nautical miles. For today, southeast wind 5 to 10 knots, veering to South Lake. Seas 4 to 5 feet. Wave detail, northwest 4 feet at 10 seconds and south 2 feet at 14 seconds. Areas of dense fog early this morning, then patchy dense fog late.

broadcast originates from the National Weather Service office located in Monterey, California, and serves the coastal marine waters, including San Francisco and Monterey Bay. Semi-sunset and tidal information for the San Francisco Bay area for Saturday, June 13th. The sunset tonight, 8:32 p.m. The sunrise tomorrow, 5:48 a.m. The sunset tomorrow, 8:32 p.m. Tidal data at the Golden Gate for the afternoon and evening hours today and the morning hours of tomorrow. Low tide, 04:03 p.m. at 2.87 feet. High tide, 10:20 p.m. at 6.98 feet. Low tide, 5:28 a.m. at minus 169 feet. Here are the buoy observations for 2 p.m. Pacific Daylight Time. An offshore buoy 6 wind southeast at 10 knots, pressure 1,024.0 millibars. An offshore buoy 59 wind north at 16 knots, pressure 1,018.6 millibars, swell 8 feet every 8 seconds. At Point Arena buoy, wind south 4 knots, water temperature 52, pressure 1,012.8 millibars, sea 7 feet every 10 seconds. At buoy 13 near Bodega Bay, wind southeast at 4 knots, pressure 1,012.6 millibars. At Point Reyes Wave Rider buoy, water temperature 57, sea 7 feet every 10 seconds. At San Francisco Bar buoy, water temperature 56, seas 4 feet every 14 seconds. At San Francisco buoy, wind south 4 knots, water temperature 54, pressure 1,012.5 millibars, seas 5 feet every 9 seconds. At Half Moon Bay buoy, wind southeast 8 knots, water temperature 55, pressure 1,012.9 millibars, seas 4 feet every 9 seconds. At Monterey buoy, wind south at 6 knots, water temperature 59, pressure 1,012.4 millibars. At Pointer, wave rider buoy, water temperature 59, seas 6 feet every 9 seconds. At Cape San Martin buoy, wind south 8 knots, water temperature 60, pressure 1,013.5 millibars. Seas 5 feet every 9 seconds. Synopsis for the Central California coast and bays, including the Monterey Bay, Greater Farallones, and Cordell Bank National Marine Sanctuary. A gentle southerly breeze in moderate to rough seas with a low south-southwest swell persist across most of the coastal waters. Fresh to strong breezes will be possible along the Big Sur coast through this evening. Winds will remain fairly consistent through the weekend as the seas subside. The marine forecast for San Pablo Bay, Susan Bay, the West Delta, and the San Francisco Bay north of the Bay Bridge. For today, southwest with 5 to 10 knots, rising to 10 to 15 knots this afternoon. Areas of dense fog early this morning. For tonight, southwest wind 10 to 15 knots. For Sunday, southwest with 5 to 10 knots, rising to 10 to 15 knots in the afternoon. The marine forecast for Monterey Bay. For today, south wind around 5 knots, veering to west this afternoon. Seas around 3 feet. Wave detail, northwest 3 feet at 10 seconds. Areas of dense fog early this morning. For tonight, west wind 5 to 10 knots, becoming south after midnight. Seas around 3 feet. Wave detail, northwest 3 feet at 9 seconds and south 2 feet at 12 seconds. Patchy fog in the evening. For Sunday, southwest wind around 5 knots, veering to west in the afternoon. Seas around 3 feet. Wave detail, west 2 feet at 9 seconds and south 2 feet at 14 seconds. Patchy dense fog in the afternoon. The coastal waters forecast from Point Arena to Point Reyes out to 10 nautical miles. Today, southeast wind 5 to 10 knots, becoming south lake. Seas 4 to 6 feet, wave detail. Northwest 5 feet at 9 seconds and south 2 feet at 14 seconds. Areas of dense fog early this morning, then patchy fog late this morning. Tonight, south wind around 5 knots, seas 3 to 5 feet, wave detail. Northwest 4 feet at 9 seconds and south 3 feet at

14 seconds. Patchy dense fog, Sunday southeast wind 5 to 10 knots, seas 3 to 4 feet, wave detail. Northwest 3 feet at 9 seconds and south 3 feet at 14 seconds. Patchy dense fog in the morning. Widespread dense fog in the afternoon. The coastal waters forecast from Point Arena to Point Reyes 10 to 60 nautical miles offshore. Today, northeast wind 10 to 50 knots, becoming east 5 to 10 knots late this morning and afternoon. Seas 6 to 9 feet, wave detail. Northwest 8 feet at 9 seconds, south 3 feet at 14 seconds. Areas of dense fog early this morning. Patchy fog late this morning. Tonight, north wind 5 to 10 knots, becoming northeast after midnight. Seas 5 to 7 feet, wave detail. Northwest 6 feet at 9 seconds and south 3 feet at 14 seconds. Patchy dense fog, Sunday southeast wind 5 to 10 knots, seas 5 to 6 feet, wave detail. Northwest 5 feet at 8 seconds and south 3 feet at 17 seconds. Patchy dense fog. San Francisco bar forecast. In the deep water channel, mixed seas of 4 to 6 feet at 14 to 16 seconds. Across the bar, swell can be more than twice as high across the bar than surrounding waters. Waves are also more prone to break, particularly during strong ebb currents. Maximum ebb current of 1.1 knots at 3:43 p.m. Saturday and 4.5 knots at 3:29 a.m. Sunday. The coastal waters forecast from Point Pinos to Point Pipas blunts out to 10 nautical miles. Small craft advisory in effect through this evening. Today, south wind 5 to 10 knots, rising to 10 to 15 knots with gusts up to 25 knots this afternoon. Seas 4 to 5 feet, wave detail. Northwest 4 feet at 10 seconds, south 3 feet at 14 seconds. Areas of dense fog early this morning. Patchy fog late this morning. Tonight, south wind at 10 to 15 knots, easing to 5 to 10 knots after midnight. Seas 4 to 5 feet, wave detail. Northwest 4 feet at 9 seconds and south 3 feet at 14 seconds. Patchy fog, Sunday south wind 5 to 10 knots, rising to 10 to 15 knots in the afternoon. Seas around 4 feet, wave detail. Northwest 3 feet at 9 seconds and south 3 feet at 15 seconds. Patchy dense fog, the coastal waters forecast from Pigeon Point to Point Pinos 10 to 60 nautical miles offshore. Today, south wind 5 to 10 knots, east 5 to 7 feet, wave detail. Northwest 6 feet at 10 seconds and south 3 feet at 14 seconds. Widespread dense fog early this morning, then areas of dense fog late this morning. Patchy dense fog early this afternoon. Tonight, south wind 5 to 10 knots, east 5 to 6 feet, wave detail. Northwest 5 feet at 9 seconds.

50 knots, becoming north 10 to 40 knots early, then diminishing to 5 to 50 knots. Seas 6 to 19. Sun, variable winds 5 to 50 knots, becoming south. Seas 5 to 7 feet. Sunday night, variable winds less than 10 knots. Seas 5 to 6 feet. Monday, southeast winds less than 10 knots, becoming variable. Seas 5 to 6 feet. Monday night, variable winds less than 10 knots. Seas 5 to 6 feet. Tuesday, west to northwest wind 5 to 10 knots. Seas 5 to 7 feet. Tuesday night, north to northwest wind 5 to 50 knots, increasing to 10 to 20 knots. Seas 5 to 9 feet. Wednesday, north to northwest wind 10 to 20 knots, diminishing to 5 to 50 knots. Seas 6 to 10 feet. Wednesday night, west to northwest wind 5 to 10 knots. Seas 7 to 9 feet. Thursday, west to southwest wind 5 to 10 knots. Seas 7 to 10 feet. Thursday night, west wind 5 to 10 knots. Seas 7 to 10 feet. The following is an important weather message from the National Weather Service. Issued at 2:23 p.m. Pacific Daylight Time. Coastal flood advisory remains in effect until 3 a.m. Pacific Daylight Time Wednesday. Beach hazard statement remains in effect from late tonight through late Tuesday night. What? For the coastal flood advisory, up to 2.0 feet of inundation above ground level is possible in low-lying areas near shoreline and tidal waterways. For the beach hazard statement, increased risk of major waves and stronger currents expected. Where? Low-lying coastal and bayshore areas in San Francisco. When? For the coastal flood advisory, until 3 a.m. Pacific Daylight Time Wednesday. For the beach hazard statement, from 3 a.m. Pacific Daylight Time Sunday through 3 a.m. Pacific Daylight Time Wednesday. Impacts, flooding of lawns, parks, and roads with only isolated road closures expected. Dangerous conditions are forecast along the shoreline. Hazards include major waves, strong currents, and large breaking waves. Additional details at the San Francisco tidal gauge. High tide is expected to be 1.9 feet above normal, 7.8 feet below low water at 10:20 p.m. on Saturday the 13th. 2.0 feet above normal, 7.8 feet below low water at 11:10 p.m. on Sunday the 14th. 1.9 feet above normal, 7.8 feet below low water at 12:02 a.m. on Tuesday the 16th. And 1.6 feet above normal, 7.4 feet mean lower low water at 12:56 p.m. on Wednesday the 17th. High tide varies up 90 minutes earlier or later along the Pacific coast and through the San Francisco Bay, respectively. If travel is required, allow extra time as some roads may be closed. Do not drive around barricades or through water of unknown depth. 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Remain out of the water to avoid hazardous surf and never turn your back on the ocean. Monitor local weather, surf, and tide forecast at www.weather.gov/NTR. The following is an important weather message from the National Weather Service. Issued at 2:23 p.m. Pacific Daylight Time. Coastal flood advisory remains in effect from 7 p.m. this evening to 3 a.m. Pacific Daylight Time Tuesday. Beach hazard statement remains in effect from late tonight through late Tuesday night. What? For the coastal flood advisory, up to 2.0 feet of inundation above ground level is possible in low-lying areas near shoreline and tidal waterways. For the beach hazard statement,

and strong with currents expected. Where? Pacific Coast beaches. When? For the coastal flood advisory from 7 p.m. Pacific Daylight Time Saturday to 3 a.m. Pacific Daylight Time Tuesday. For the beach hazard statement from 3 a.m. Pacific Daylight Time Sunday through 3 a.m. Pacific Daylight Time Wednesday. Impacts. High tide flooding of lofts, parks, and roads with only isolated road closures expected. Dangerous swimming and surfing conditions and localized beach erosion can be expected. Sneaker waves can sweep across the shoreline without warning, pulling people into the sea from rocks, jetties, and beaches. Additional details at the San Francisco tidal gauge. High tide is expected to be 1.9 feet above normal, 7.8 feet mean lower low water at 10:20 p.m. on Saturday the 13th. 2.0 feet above normal, 7.8 feet mean lower low water at 11:10 p.m. on Sunday the 14th. 1.9 feet above normal, 7.8 feet mean lower low water at 12:02 a.m. on Tuesday the 16th. High tide varies up 90 minutes earlier or later along the Pacific Coast and through the San Francisco Bay, respectively. If travel is required, allow extra time as some roads may be closed. Do not drive around barricades or through water of unknown depth. 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Remain out of the water to avoid hazardous surf and never turn your back on the ocean. Monitor local weather, surf and tide forecast at www.weather.gov/mtr. The following is an important weather message from the National Weather Service. Issued at 2:23 p.m. Pacific Daylight Time. Coastal flood advisory remains in effect until 3 a.m. Pacific Daylight Time Wednesday. What? Up to 2.0 feet of inundation above ground level is possible in low-lying areas near shorelines and tidal waterways. Where? Low-lying bayshore regions along the San Francisco and San Pablo Bays. When? Until 3 a.m. Pacific Daylight Time Wednesday. Impacts. Flooding of lofts, parks, and roads with only isolated road closures expected. Additional details at the San Francisco tidal gauge. High tide is expected to be 1.9 feet above normal, 7.8 feet mean lower low water at 10:20 p.m. on Saturday the 13th. 2.0 feet above normal, 7.8 feet mean lower low water at 11:10 p.m. on Sunday the 14th. 1.9 feet above normal, 7.8 feet mean lower low water at 12:02 a.m. on Tuesday the 16th. And 1.6 feet above normal, 7.4 feet mean lower low water at 12:56 p.m. on Wednesday the 17th. High tide varies up 90 minutes earlier or later along the Pacific Coast and through the San Francisco Bay, respectively. If travel is required, allow extra time as some roads may be closed. Do not drive around barricades or through water of unknown depth. Take the necessary actions to protect flood-prone property. The coastal waters forecast from Point Reyes to Pigeon Point out to 10 nautical miles. For tonight, south wind 5 to 10 knots. Seas 3 to 4 feet. Wave detail, northwest 3 feet at 9 seconds and south 2 feet at 15 seconds. Patchy fog early this evening, then areas of dense fog late this evening. Patchy fog after midnight. For Sunday, south wind 5 to 10 knots. Seas 3 to 4 feet. Wave detail, northwest 3 feet at 9 seconds and south 2 feet at 16 seconds. Patchy dense fog. For Sunday night, south wind 5 to 10 knots. Seas 3 to 4 feet. Wave detail, northwest 2 feet at 8 seconds and south 2 feet at 12 seconds. Patchy dense fog in the evening. The coastal waters forecast from Kitchen Point to Point Pinos out to 10 nautical miles. For tonight, south wind 5 to 10 knots. Seas 3 to 5 feet. Wave detail, northwest 4 feet at 9 seconds and south 2 feet at 15 seconds. Patchy fog early this evening, then areas of dense fog late this evening. Patchy fog after midnight. For Sunday, south wind 5 to 10 knots.

4 feet. Wind detail, northwest 3 feet at 9 seconds and south 3 feet at 16 seconds. Patchy dense fog. For Sunday night, south wind 5 to 10 knots. Seas 3 to 4 feet. Wind detail, northwest 3 feet at 8 seconds and south 3 feet at 12 seconds. Semi-sunset and tidal information for the San Francisco Bay Area for Saturday, June 13th. The sunset tonight, 8:32 p.m. The sunrise tomorrow, 5:48 a.m. The sunset tomorrow, 8:32 p.m. Tidal data at the Golden Gate for the afternoon and evening hours today and the morning hours of tomorrow. Low tide, 04:03 p.m. at 2.87 feet. High tide, 10:20 p.m. at 6.98 feet. Low tide, 5:28 a.m. at minus 169 feet. Here are the buoy observations for 3 p.m. Pacific Daylight Time. An offshore buoy 6 wind southeast at 8 knots, pressure 1,023.8 millibars. An offshore buoy 59, winds north 60 knots, water temperature 62, pressure 1,018.8 millibars, seas 5 feet every 9 seconds. Headpoint Reef buoy, wind south 4 knots, water temperature 53, pressure 1,012.9 millibars, seas 7 feet every 9 seconds. At buoy 13 near Bodega Bay, winds east at 4 knots, pressure 1,012.4 millibars, swell 5 feet every 10 seconds. At Point Reyes Wave Rider, buoy water temperature 57, sea 7 feet every 9 seconds. At San Francisco Barbary, water temperature 56, seas 4 feet every 14 seconds. At San Francisco Bay, wind south 4 knots, water temperature 54, pressure 1,012.5 millibars, seas 5 feet every 9 seconds. At Half Moon Bay, buoy wind southeast 8 knots, water temperature 56, pressure 1,013.0 millibars, seas 4 feet every 9 seconds. At Monterey Bay, buoy wind south 10 knots, water temperature 59, pressure 1,012.2 millibars, seas 6 feet every 14 seconds. At Point Sur, Wave Rider, buoy water temperature 59, seas 6 feet every 9 seconds. At Cape San Martin, buoy wind southeast 8 knots, water temperature 60, pressure 1,013.4 millibars, seas 5 feet every 9 seconds. Synopsis for the Central California coast and bays, including the Monterey Bay, Great Farallones, and Cordell Bank National Marine Sanctuaries. Gentle southerly breezes and moderate to rough seas with a low south-southwesterly swell persist across most of the coastal waters. Fresh to strong breezes will be possible along the Big Sur coast through this evening. Winds will remain fairly consistent through the weekend as the seas subside. The marine forecast for San Pablo Bay, Susan Bay, the West Delta, and the San Francisco Bay north of the Bay Bridge. For tonight, southwest wind 10 to 15 knots. For Sunday, southwest wind 5 to 10 knots, rising to 10 to 15 knots in the afternoon. For Sunday night, southwest wind 10 to 15 knots. The marine forecast for Monterey Bay. For tonight, west wind 5 to 10 knots, becoming southwest late this evening and early morning, then becoming light and variable late. Seas around 3 feet. Wave detail, west 3 feet at 9 seconds and south 2 feet at 14 seconds. Patchy fog until early morning. For Sunday, southwest wind around 5 knots, veering to west in the afternoon. Seas around 3 feet. Wave detail, northwest 2 feet at 9 seconds and south 2 feet at 15 seconds. Patchy dense fog in the afternoon. For Sunday night, west wind 5 to 10 knots in the evening, becoming light and variable. Seas around 3 feet. Wave detail, west 2 feet at 8 seconds and south 2 feet at 14 seconds. Areas of dense fog in the evening. The coastal waters forecast from Point Arena to Point Reyes out to 10 nautical miles. Tonight, south wind around 5 knots, seas 3 to 5 feet. Wave detail, northwest 4 feet at 9 seconds.

south 3 feet and 14 seconds. Patchy dense fog, Sunday southeast wind 5 to 10 knots, seas 3 to 4 feet, wave detail. Northwest 3 feet at 9 seconds and south 2 feet at 16 seconds. Patchy dense fog in the morning. Widespread dense fog in the afternoon. Sunday night southeast wind around 5 knots, seas 3 to 4 feet, wave detail. Northwest 3 feet at 8 seconds and south 3 feet at 14 seconds. Widespread dense fog in the evening. Patchy dense fog after midnight. The coastal waters forecast from Point Arena to Point Reyes 10 to 60 nautical miles offshore. Tonight, north wind 5 to 10 knots, easing to around 5 knots after midnight. During the east around 5 knots late. Seas 5 to 7 feet, wave detail. Northwest 6 feet at 9 seconds and south 3 feet at 15 seconds. Patchy dense fog, Sunday southeast wind 5 to 10 knots, seas 5 to 6 feet, wave detail. Northwest 5 feet at 8 seconds and south 3 feet at 17 seconds. Patchy dense fog, Sunday night southeast wind around 5 knots, seas 4 to 6 feet, wave detail. Northwest 5 feet at 8 seconds and south 3 feet at 15 seconds. Patchy dense fog in the evening. Widespread dense fog after midnight. San Francisco Harbor forecast. In the deep water channel, mixed seas of 3 to 5 feet at 14 to 16 seconds. Across the bar, swell can be more than twice as high across the bar than surrounding waters. Waves are also more prone to break, particularly during strong ebb currents. Maximum ebb current of 1.1 knots at 3:43 p.m. Saturday and 4.5 knots at 3:29 a.m. Sunday. The coastal waters forecast from Point Pinos to Point Pinos runs out to 10 nautical miles. Small craft advisory in effect until 9 p.m. Pacific Daylight Time this evening. Tonight, south wind at 10 to 15 knots with gusts to 25 knots near Pointer, easing to 5 to 10 knots late this evening and overnight. Seas 4 to 5 feet, wave detail. Northwest 4 feet at 9 seconds and south 3 feet at 15 seconds. Patchy fog until early morning. Sunday south wind 5 to 10 knots, rising to 10 to 15 knots in the afternoon. Seas around 4 feet, wave detail. Northwest 3 feet at 9 seconds and south 3 feet at 15 seconds. Patchy dense fog, Sunday night south wind 5 to 10 knots, becoming southeast after midnight. Seas 3 to 4 feet, wave detail. West 3 feet at 8 seconds and south 3 feet at 15 seconds. The coastal waters forecast from Pigeon Point to Point Pinos 10 to 60 nautical miles offshore. Tonight, south wind 5 to 10 knots, seas 5 to 6 feet, wave detail. Northwest 5 feet at 9 seconds and south 3 feet at 15 seconds. Patchy fog early this evening, then areas of dense fog late this evening. Patchy fog after midnight. Sunday south wind 5 to 10 knots, seas 4 to 5 feet, wave detail. Northwest 4 feet at 9 seconds and south 3 feet at 16 seconds. Sunday night south wind 5 to 10 knots, seas 4 to 5 feet, wave detail. Northwest 4 feet at 8 seconds and south 3 feet at 12 seconds. The offshore waters forecast for the following marine location: Point Arena to Pigeon Point between 60 nautical miles and 150 nautical miles offshore. Issued at OU, 03 p.m. Pacific Daylight Time. Tonight, north winds 15 to 25 knots.

originates from the National Weather Service Office located in Monterey, California, and serves the coastal marine waters, including San Francisco and Monterey Bay. The offshore waters forecast for the following marine location: Pigeon Point to Point Pipas, winds of between 60 nautical miles and 150 nautical miles offshore. Eastern at Ozu, 03 p.m. Pacific Daylight Time. Tonight, north to northwest wind 5 to 50 knots, becoming north 10 to 20 knots early, then diminishing to 5 to 50 knots. Seas 6 to 9 feet. Sun, variable winds 5 to 50 knots, becoming south. Seas 5 to 7 feet. Sunday night, variable winds less than 10 knots. Seas 5 to 6 feet. Monday, southeast winds less than 10 knots, becoming variable. Seas 5 to 6 feet. Monday night, variable winds less than 10 knots. Seas 5 to 6 feet. Tuesday, west to northwest winds 5 to 10 knots. Seas 5 to 7 feet. Tuesday night, north to northwest winds 5 to 50 knots, increasing to 10 to 20 knots. Seas 5 to 9 feet. Wednesday, north to northwest winds 10 to 20 knots, diminishing to 5 to 50 knots. Seas 6 to 10 feet. Wednesday night, west to northwest winds 5 to 10 knots. Seas 7 to 9 feet. Thursday, west to southwest winds 5 to 10 knots. Seas 7 to 10 feet. Thursday night, west winds 5 to 10 knots. Seas 7 to 10 feet. The following is an important weather message from the National Weather Service. Issued at 2:23 p.m. Pacific Daylight Time. Coastal flood advisory remains in effect until 3 a.m. Pacific Daylight Time Wednesday. Beach hazard statement remains in effect from late tonight through late Tuesday night. What? For the coastal flood advisory, up to 2.0 feet of inundation above ground level is possible in low-lying areas near shorelines and tidal waterways. For the beach hazard statement, increased risk of sneaker waves and strong rip currents expected. Where? Low-lying coastal national areas in San Francisco. When? For the coastal flood advisory, until 3 a.m. Pacific Daylight Time Wednesday. For the beach hazard statement, from 3 a.m. Pacific Daylight Time Sunday through 3 a.m. Pacific Daylight Time Wednesday. Impacts, flooding of lots, parks, and roads with only isolated road closures expected. Dangerous conditions are forecast along the shoreline. Hazards include sneaker waves, strong recurrence, and large breaking waves. Additional details at the San Francisco tidal gauge. High tide is expected to be 1.9 feet above normal, 7.8 feet mean lower low water at 10.8 p.m. on Saturday the 13th. 2.0 feet above normal, 7.8 feet mean lower low water at 11:10 p.m. on Sunday the 14th. 1.9 feet above normal, 7.8 feet mean lower low water at 12:02 a.m. on Tuesday the 16th. And 1.6 feet above normal, 7.4 feet mean lower low water at 12:56 p.m. on Wednesday the 17th. High tide varies up 90 minutes earlier or later along the Pacific coast and through the San Francisco Bay, respectively. If travel is required, allow extra time as some roads may be closed. Do not drive around barricades or through water of unknown depth. 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Monitor local weather, surf, and tide forecast at www.weather.gov/NTR. 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

23 p.m. Pacific Daylight Time. Toast for flood advisory remains in effect from 7 p.m. this evening to 3 a.m. Pacific Daylight Time Tuesday. Beach hazard statement remains in effect from late tonight through late Tuesday night. What? For the coastal flood advisory, up to 2.0 feet of inundation above ground level is possible in low-lying areas near shorelines and tidal waterways. For the beach hazard statement, increased risk of major waves and stronger currents expected. Where? Pacific Coast beaches. When? For the coastal flood advisory, from 7 p.m. Pacific Daylight Time Saturday to 3 a.m. Pacific Daylight Time Tuesday. For the beach hazard statement, from 3 a.m. Pacific Daylight Time Sunday through 3 a.m. Pacific Daylight Time Wednesday. Impacts, high tide flooding of locks, parks, and roads with only isolated road closures expected. Dangerous swimming and surfing conditions and localized beach erosion can be expected. Sneaker waves can sweep across the shoreline without warning, pulling people into the sea from rocks, jetties, and beaches. Additional details at the San Francisco tidal gauge. High tide is expected to be 1.9 feet above normal, 7.8 feet mean low water at 10:20 p.m. on Saturday the 13th. 2.0 feet above normal, 7.8 feet mean low water at 11:10 p.m. on Sunday the 14th. 1.9 feet above normal, 7.8 feet mean low water at 12:02 a.m. on Tuesday the 16th. High tide varies up 90 minutes earlier or later along the Pacific Coast and through the San Francisco Bay, respectively. If travel is required, allow extra time as some roads may be closed. Do not drive around barricades or through water of unknown depth. 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Remain out of the water to avoid hazardous surf and never turn your back on the ocean. Monitor local weather, surf, and tide forecast at www.weather.gov/NPR. The following is an important weather message from the National Weather Service. Issued at 2:23 p.m. Pacific Daylight Time. Coastal flood advisory remains in effect until 3 a.m. Pacific Daylight Time Wednesday. What? Up to 2.0 feet of inundation above ground level is possible in low-lying areas near shorelines and tidal waterways. Where? Low-lying bays or regions along the San Francisco and San Pablo Bays. When? Until 3 a.m. Pacific Daylight Time Wednesday. Impacts, flooding of locks, parks, and roads with only isolated road closures expected. Additional details at the San Francisco tidal gauge. High tide is expected to be 1.9 feet above normal, 7.8 feet mean low water at 10:20 p.m. on Saturday the 13th. 2.0 feet above expected to be 1.9 feet above normal, 7.8 feet mean low water at 10:20 p.m. on Saturday the 13th. 2.0 feet above normal, 7.8 feet mean low water at 11:10 p.m. on Sunday the 14th. 1.9 feet above normal, 7.8 feet mean low water at 12:02 a.m. on Tuesday the 16th. And 1.6 feet above normal, 7.4 feet mean low water at 12:56 p.m. on Wednesday the 17th. High tide varies up 90 minutes earlier or later along the Pacific Coast and through the San Francisco Bay, respectively. If travel is required, allow extra time as some roads may be closed. Do not drive around barricades or through water of unknown depth. Take the necessary actions to protect flood-prone property. The coastal waters forecast from Point Reyes to Pigeon Point out to 10 nautical miles. For tonight, south wind 5 to 10 knots, seas 3 to 4 feet. Wave detail, northwest 3 feet at 9 seconds and south 2 feet at 15 seconds. Patchy fog early this evening, then areas of dense fog late this evening. Patchy fog after midnight. For Sunday, south wind 5 to 10 knots, seas 3 to 4 feet. Wave detail, northwest 3 feet at 9 seconds and south 2 feet at 16 seconds. Patchy dense fog. For Sunday night, south wind 5 to 10 knots, seas 3 to 4 feet. Wave detail, northwest 2 feet at 8.

south 2 feet at 12 seconds. Patchy dense fog in the evening. The coastal waters forecast from Pigeon Point to Point Pinos out to 10 nautical miles. For tonight, south wind 5 to 10 knots. Seas 3 to 5 feet. Wave detail, northwest 4 feet at 9 seconds and south 2 feet at 15 seconds. Patchy fog early this evening, then areas of dense fog late this evening. Patchy fog after midnight. For Sunday, south wind 5 to 10 knots. Seas 3 to 4 feet. Wave detail, northwest 3 feet at 9 seconds and south 3 feet at 16 seconds. Patchy dense fog. For Sunday night, south wind 5 to 10 knots. Seas 3 to 4 feet. Wave detail, northwest 3 feet at 8 seconds and south 3 feet at 12 seconds. Sunrise, sunset, and tidal information for the San Francisco Bay Area for Saturday, June 13th. The sunset tonight, 8:32 p.m. The sunrise tomorrow, 5:48 a.m. The sunset tomorrow, 8:32 p.m. Tidal data at the Golden Gate for the afternoon and evening hours today and the morning hours of tomorrow. Low tide, 04:03 p.m. at 2.87 feet. High tide, 10:20 p.m. at 6.98 feet. Low tide, 5:28 p.m. at minus 169 feet. Here are the buoy observations for 3 p.m. Pacific Daylight Time. An offshore buoy 6 wind southeast at 8 knots, pressure 1,023.8 millibars. An offshore buoy 59, wind north 60 knots, water temperature 62, pressure 1,018.8 millibars, seas 5 feet every 9 seconds. At Point Arena buoy, wind south 4 knots, water temperature 53, pressure 1,012.9 millibars, seas 7 feet every 9 seconds. At buoy 13 near Bodega Bay, winds east at 4 knots, pressure 1,012.4 millibars, swell 5 feet every 10 seconds. At Point Reyes Wave Rider buoy, water temperature 57, sea 7 feet every 9 seconds. At San Francisco Bar buoy, water temperature 56, seas 4 feet every 14 seconds. At San Francisco buoy, wind south 4 knots, water temperature 54, pressure 1,012.5 millibars, seas 5 feet every 9 seconds. At Half Moon Bay buoy, wind southeast 8 knots, water temperature 56, pressure 1,013.0 millibars, seas 4 feet every 9 seconds. At Monterey Bay buoy, wind south 10 knots, water temperature 59, pressure 1,012.2 millibars, seas 6 feet every 14 seconds. At Point Sur, Wave Rider buoy, water temperature 59, seas 6 feet every 9 seconds. At Cape San Martin buoy, wind southeast 8 knots, water temperature 60, pressure 1,013.4 millibars, seas 5 feet every 9 seconds. Synopsis for the Central California coast and bays, including the Monterey Bay, Greater Farallones, and Cordell Bank National Marine Sanctuaries. Gentle southerly breezes and moderate to rough seas with a low south-southwesterly swell persist across most of the coastal waters. Fresh to strong breezes will be possible along the Big Sur coast through this evening. Winds will remain fairly consistent through the weekend as the seas subside. The marine forecast for San Pablo Bay, Suisun Bay, the West Delta, and the San Francisco Bay north of the Bay Bridge. For tonight, southwest wind 10 to 15 knots. For Sunday, southwest wind 5 to 10 knots, rising to 10 to 15 knots in the afternoon. For Sunday night, southwest wind 10 to 15 knots. The marine forecast for Monterey Bay. For tonight, west wind 5 to 10 knots, becoming southwest late this evening and early morning, then becoming light and variable late. Seas around 3 feet. Wave detail, west 3 feet at 9 seconds and south 2 feet at 14 seconds. Patchy fog until early morning. For Sunday, southwest wind around 5 knots, veering to west in the afternoon. Seas around 3 feet. Wave detail, northwest 2 feet at 9 seconds.
15 seconds. Patchy, then fog in the afternoon. For Sunday night, west wind 5 to 10 knots in the evening, becoming light and variable. Seas around 3 feet. Wave detail, west 2 feet at 8 seconds and south 2 feet at 14 seconds. Areas of dense fog in the evening. The coastal waters forecast from Point Arena to Point Reyes out to 10 nautical miles. Tonight, south wind around 5 knots, seas 3 to 5 feet, wave detail. Northwest 4 feet at 9 seconds and south 3 feet at 14 seconds. Patchy, dense fog. Sunday, southeast wind 5 to 10 knots, seas 3 to 4 feet, wave detail. Northwest 3 feet at 9 seconds and south 2 feet at 16 seconds. Patchy, dense fog in the morning. Widespread dense fog in the afternoon. Sunday night, southeast wind around 5 knots, seas 3 to 4 feet, wave detail. Northwest 3 feet at 8 seconds and south 3 feet at 14 seconds. Widespread dense fog in the evening. Patchy dense fog after midnight. The coastal waters forecast from Point Arena to Point Reyes 10 to 60 nautical miles offshore. Tonight, north wind 5 to 10 knots, easing to around 5 knots after midnight, veering to east around 5 knots late. Seas 5 to 7 feet, wave detail, northwest 6 feet at 9 seconds and south 3 feet at 15 seconds. Patchy dense fog, Sunday southeast wind 5 to 10 knots, seas 5 to 6 feet, wave detail, northwest 5 feet at 8 seconds and south 3 feet at 17 seconds. Patchy dense fog, Sunday night southeast wind around 5 knots, seas 4 to 6 feet, wave detail, northwest 5 feet at 8 seconds and south 3 feet at 15 seconds. Patchy dense fog in the evening. Widespread dense fog after midnight. San Francisco Bar forecast. In the deep water channel, mixed seas of 3 to 5 feet at 14 to 16 seconds. Across the bar, swell can be more than twice as high across the bar than surrounding waters. Waves are also more prone to break, particularly during strong ebb currents. Maximum ebb current of 1.1 knots at 3:43 p.m. Saturday and 4.5 knots at 3:29 a.m. Sunday. The coastal waters forecast from Point Pinos to Point Piedras blunts out to 10 nautical miles. Small craft advisory in effect until 9 p.m. Pacific Daylight Time this evening. Tonight, south wind at 10 to 15 knots with gusts to 25 knots near Pointer, easing to 5 to 10 knots late this evening and overnight. Seas 4 to 5 feet, wave detail, northwest 4 feet at 9 seconds and south 3 feet at 15 seconds. Patchy fog until early morning. Sunday, south wind 5 to 10 knots, rising to 10 to 16 knots in the afternoon. Seas around 4 feet, wave detail, northwest 3 feet at 9 seconds and south 3 feet at 15 seconds. Patchy dense fog, Sunday night south wind 5 to 10 knots, becoming southeast after midnight. Seas 3 to 4 feet, wave detail, west 3 feet at 8 seconds and south 3 feet at 15 seconds. The coastal waters forecast from Pigeon Point to Point Pinos 10 to 60 nautical miles offshore. Tonight, south wind 5 to 10 knots, seas 5 to 6 feet, wave detail, northwest 5 feet at 9 seconds and south 3 feet at 15 seconds. Patchy fog early this evening, then areas of dense fog late this evening. Patchy fog after midnight. Sunday, south wind 5 to 10 knots, seas 4 to 5 feet, wave detail, northwest 4 feet at 9 seconds and south 3 feet at 16 seconds. Sunday night, south wind 5 to 10 knots, seas 4 to 5 feet, wave detail, northwest 4 feet at 8 seconds and south 3 feet at 12 seconds. The offshore waters forecast for the following marine location, Point Arena to Pigeon Point between 60 nautical miles and 150 nautical miles offshore. Issued at Odoo, 03 p.m. Pacific Daylight Time. Tonight, north winds 15 to 25 knots. Sea 6 to 11 feet. Sun, north winds 10 to 20 knots. Sea 6 to 8 feet. Sunday night, north winds 10 to 20 knots, becoming north and northeast 5 to 15 knots. Seas 5 to 8 feet. Monday, north to northeast wind 5 to 15 knots.

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Seas 5 to 7 feet. Monday night, north winds 5 to 50 knots, becoming north to northwest 10 to 20 knots. Seas 5 to 7 feet. Tuesday, north to northwest winds 15 to 25 knots. Seas 6 to 10 feet. Tuesday night, north winds 15 to 25 knots. Seas 6 to 11 feet. Wednesday, north winds 20 to 30 knots, diminishing to 10 to 20 knots. Seas 7 to 12 feet. Wednesday night, north to northwest winds 10 to 20 knots. Seas 8 to 12 feet. Thursday, north winds 10 to 20 knots. Seas 8 to 12 feet. Thursday night, north winds 10 to 20 knots. Seas 8 to 11 feet. The offshore waters forecast for the following marine location: Pigeon Point to Point Quiberas Blancas, between 60 nautical miles and 150 nautical miles offshore. Issued at 02:03 p.m. Pacific Daylight Time. Tonight, north to northwest winds 5 to 50 knots, becoming north 10 to 20 knots early, then diminishing to 5 to 50 knots. Seas 6 to 9 feet. Sun, variable winds 5 to 50 knots, becoming south. Seas 5 to 7 feet. Sunday night, variable winds less than 10 knots. Seas 5 to 6 feet. Monday, southeast winds less than 10 knots, becoming variable. Seas 5 to 6 feet. Monday night, variable winds less than 10 knots. Seas 5 to 6 feet. Tuesday, west to northwest winds 5 to 10 knots. Seas 5 to 7 feet. Tuesday night, north to northwest winds 5 to 50 knots, increasing to 10 to 20 knots. Seas 5 to 9 feet. Wednesday, north to northwest winds 10 to 20 knots, diminishing to 5 to 50 knots. Seas 6 to 10 feet. Wednesday night, west to northwest winds 5 to 10 knots. Seas 7 to 9 feet. Thursday, west to southwest winds 5 to 10 knots. Seas 7 to 10 feet. Thursday night, west winds 5 to 10 knots. Seas 7 to 10 feet. The following is an important weather message from the National Weather Service. Issued at 2:23 p.m. Pacific Daylight Time. Coastal flood advisory remains in effect until 3 a.m. Pacific Daylight Time Wednesday. Beach hazard statement remains in effect from late tonight through late Tuesday night. What? For the coastal flood advisory, up to 2.0 feet of inundation above ground level is possible in low-lying areas near shorelines and tidal waterways. For the beach hazard statement, increased risk of major waves and strong rip currents expected. Where? Low-lying coastal and bayshore areas in San Francisco. When? For the coastal flood advisory, until 3 a.m. Pacific Daylight Time Wednesday. For the beach hazard statement, from 3 a.m. Pacific Daylight Time Sunday through 3 a.m. Pacific Daylight Time Wednesday. Impacts, flooding of lots, parks, and roads with only isolated road closures expected. Dangerous conditions are forecast along the shoreline. Hazards include sneaker waves, strong recurrence, and large breaking waves. Additional details at the San Francisco tidal gauge. High tide is expected to be 1.9 feet above normal, 7.8 feet mean lower low water at 10:20 p.m. on Saturday the 13th. 2.0 feet above normal, 7.8 feet mean lower low water at 11:10 p.m. on Sunday the 14th. 1.9 feet above normal, 7.8 feet mean lower low water at 12:02 a.m. on Tuesday the 16th. And 1.6 feet above normal, 7.4 feet mean lower low water at 12:56 p.m. on Wednesday the 17th. High tide varies up 90 minutes earlier or later along the Pacific Coast and through the San Francisco Bay, respectively. If travel is required, allow extra time as some roads may be closed. Do not drive around barricades or through water of unknown depth. 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Remain out of the water to avoid hazard to surf and never turn your back on the ocean.

local weather. 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Issued at 2:23 p.m. Pacific Daylight Time. Coastal flood advisory remains in effect from 7 p.m. this evening to 3 a.m. Pacific Daylight Time Tuesday. Beach hazard statement remains in effect from late tonight through late Tuesday night. What? For the coastal flood advisory, up to 2.0 feet of inundation above ground level is possible in low-lying areas near shorelines and tidal waterways. For the beach hazard statement, increased risk of sneaker waves and stronger currents expected. Where? Pacific Coast beaches. When? For the coastal flood advisory, from 7 p.m. Pacific Daylight Time Saturday to 3 a.m. Pacific Daylight Time Tuesday. For the beach hazard statement, from 3 a.m. Pacific Daylight Time Sunday through 3 a.m. Pacific Daylight Time Wednesday. Impacts, high tide flooding of lofts, parks, and roads with only isolated road closures expected. Dangerous swimming and surfing conditions and localized beach erosion can be expected. Sneaker waves can sweep across the shoreline without warning, pulling people into the sea from rocks, jetties, and beaches. Additional details at the San Francisco tidal gauge. High tide is expected to be 1.9 feet above normal, 7.8 feet mean lower low water at 10:20 p.m. on Saturday the 13th. 2.0 feet above normal, 7.8 feet mean lower low water at 11:10 p.m. on Sunday the 14th. 1.9 feet above normal, 7.8 feet mean lower low water at 12:02 a.m. on Tuesday the 16th. High tide varies up 90 minutes earlier or later along the Pacific Coast and through the San Francisco Bay, respectively. If travel is required, allow extra time as some roads may be closed. Do not drive around barricades or through water of unknown depth. 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Stay off of jetties, piers, rocks, and other waterside infrastructure. Remain out of the water to avoid hazard to surf and never turn your back on the ocean. Monitor local weather, surf and tide forecast at www.weather.gov/NTR. The following is an important weather message from the National Weather Service. Issued at 2:23 p.m. Pacific Daylight Time. Coastal flood advisory remains in effect until 3 a.m. Pacific Daylight Time Wednesday. What? Up to 2.0 feet of inundation above ground level is possible in low-lying areas near shorelines and tidal waterways. Where? Low-lying bayshore regions along the San Francisco and San Pablo Bays. When? Until 3 a.m. Pacific Daylight Time Wednesday. Impacts, flooding of lofts, parks, and roads with only isolated road closures expected. Additional details at the San Francisco tidal gauge. High tide is expected to be 1.9 feet above normal, 7.8 feet mean lower low water at 10:20 p.m. on Saturday the 13th. 2.0 feet above normal, 7.8 feet mean lower low water at 11:10 p.m. on Sunday the 14th. 1.9 feet above normal, 7.8 feet mean lower low water at 12:02 a.m. on Tuesday the 16th. And 1.6 feet above normal, 7.4 feet mean lower low water at 12:56 p.m. on Wednesday the 17th. High tide varies up 90 minutes earlier or later along the Pacific Coast and through the San Francisco Bay, respectively. If travel is required, allow extra time as some roads may be closed. Do not drive around barricades or through water of unknown depth. Take the necessary actions to protect flood-prone property. 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This broadcast originates from the National Weather Service office located in Monterey, California, and serves the coastal marine waters, including San Francisco and Monterey Bay. The coastal waters forecast from Point Reyes to Pigeon Point out to 10 nautical miles. For tonight, south wind 5 to 10 knots, seas 3 to 4 feet. Wave detail, northwest 3 feet at 9 seconds and south 2 feet at 15 seconds. Patchy fog early this evening, then

south 2 feet in 15 seconds. Patchy fog early this evening, then areas of dense fog late this evening. Patchy fog after midnight. For Sunday, south wind 5 to 10 knots. Seas 3 to 4 feet. Wave detail, northwest 3 feet at 9 seconds and south 3 feet at 16 seconds. Patchy dense fog. For Sunday night, south wind 5 to 10 knots. Seas 3 to 4 feet. Wave detail, northwest 3 feet at 8 seconds and south 3 feet at 12 seconds. Sunrise, sunset, and tidal information for the San Francisco Bay Area for Saturday, June 13th. The sunset tonight, 8:32 p.m. The sunrise tomorrow, 5:48 a.m. The sunset tomorrow, 8:32 p.m. Tidal data at the Golden Gate for the afternoon and evening hours today and the morning hours of tomorrow. Low tide, 04:03 p.m. at 2.87 feet. High tide, 10:20 p.m. at 6.98 feet. Low tide, 5:28 a.m. at -169 feet. Here are the buoy observations for 3 p.m. Pacific Daylight Time. An offshore buoy 6 winds southeast at 8 knots, pressure 1,023.8 millibars. An offshore buoy 59, winds north 60 knots, water temperature 62, pressure 1,018.8 millibars, seas 5 feet every 9 seconds. At Point Reina buoy, winds south 4 knots, water temperature 53, pressure 1,012.9 millibars, seas 7 feet every 9 seconds. At buoy 13 near Bodega Bay, winds east at 4 knots, pressure 1,012.4 millibars, swell 5 feet every 10 seconds. At Point Reyes Wave Rider buoy, water temperature 57, sea 7 feet every 9 seconds. At San Francisco Bar buoy, water temperature 56, seas 4 feet every 14 seconds. At San Francisco buoy, wind south 4 knots, water temperature 54, pressure 1,012.5 millibars, seas 5 feet every 9 seconds. At Half Moon Bay buoy, wind southeast 8 knots, water temperature 56, pressure 1,013.0 millibars, seas 4 feet every 9 seconds. At Monterey Bay buoy, wind south 10 knots, water temperature 59, pressure 1,012.2 millibars, seas 6 feet every 14 seconds. At Pointer, Wave Rider buoy, water temperature 59, seas 6 feet every 9 seconds. At Cape San Martin buoy, wind southeast 8 knots, water temperature 60, pressure 1,013.4 millibars, seas 5 feet every 9 seconds. Synopsis for the Central California coast and bays, including the Monterey Bay, Greater Farallones, and Cordell Bank National Marine Sanctuaries. Gentle southerly breezes and moderate to rough seas with a low south-southwesterly swell persist across most of the coastal waters. Fresh to strong breezes will be possible along the Big Sur coast through this evening. Winds will remain fairly consistent through the weekend as the seas subside. The marine forecast for San Pablo Bay, Suisun Bay, the West Delta, and the San Francisco Bay north of the Bay Bridge. For tonight, southwest wind 10 to 15 knots. For Sunday, southwest wind 5 to 10 knots, rising to 10 to 15 knots in the afternoon. For Sunday night, southwest wind 10 to 15 knots. The marine forecast for Monterey Bay. For tonight, west wind 5 to 10 knots, becoming southwest late this evening and early morning, then becoming light and variable late. Seas around 3 feet. Wave detail, west 3 feet at 9 seconds and south 2 feet at 14 seconds. Patchy fog until early morning. For Sunday, southwest wind around 5 knots, veering to west in the afternoon. Seas around 3 feet. Wave detail, northwest 2 feet at 9 seconds and south 2 feet at 15 seconds. Patchy dense fog in the afternoon. For Sunday night, west wind 5 to 10 knots in the evening, becoming light and variable. Seas around 3 feet.

detail, west 2 feet at 8 seconds and south 2 feet at 14 seconds. Areas of dense fog in the evening. The coastal waters forecast from Point Arena to Point Reyes out to 10 nautical miles. Tonight, south wind around 5 knots, seas 3 to 5 feet, wave detail. Northwest 4 feet at 9 seconds and south 3 feet at 14 seconds. Patchy dense fog, Sunday southeast wind 5 to 10 knots, seas 3 to 4 feet, wave detail. Northwest 3 feet at 9 seconds and south 2 feet at 16 seconds. Patchy dense fog in the morning. Widespread dense fog in the afternoon. Sunday night southeast wind around 5 knots, seas 3 to 4 feet, wave detail. Northwest 3 feet at 8 seconds and south 3 feet at 14 seconds. Widespread dense fog in the evening. Patchy dense fog after midnight. The coastal waters forecast from Point Arena to Point Reyes 10 to 60 nautical miles offshore. Tonight, north wind 5 to 10 knots, easing to around 5 knots after midnight, veering to east around 5 knots late. Seas 5 to 7 feet, wave detail. Northwest 6 feet at 9 seconds and south 3 feet at 15 seconds. Patchy dense fog, Sunday southeast wind 5 to 10 knots, seas 5 to 6 feet, wave detail. Northwest 5 feet at 8 seconds and south 3 feet at 17 seconds. Patchy dense fog, Sunday night southeast wind around 5 knots, seas 4 to 6 feet, wave detail. Northwest 5 feet at 8 seconds and south 3 feet at 15 seconds. Patchy dense fog in the evening. Widespread dense fog after midnight. San Francisco Bar forecast. In the deep water channel, mixed seas of 3 to 5 feet at 14 to 16 seconds. Across the bar, swell can be more than twice as high across the bar than surrounding waters. Waves are also more prone to break, particularly during strong ebb currents. Maximum ebb current of 1.1 knots at 3:43 p.m. Saturday and 4.5 knots at 3:29 a.m. Sunday. The coastal waters forecast from Point Pinos to Point Piedras Blancas out to 10 nautical miles. Small craft advisory in effect until 9 p.m. Pacific Daylight Time this evening. Tonight, south wind at 10 to 15 knots with gusts to 25 knots near Pointer, easing to 5 to 10 knots late this evening and overnight. Seas 4 to 5 feet, wave detail. Northwest 4 feet at 9 seconds and south 3 feet at 15 seconds. Patchy fog until early morning. Sunday south wind 5 to 10 knots, rising to 10 to 15 knots in the afternoon. Seas around 4 feet, wave detail. Northwest 3 feet at 9 seconds and south 3 feet at 15 seconds. Patchy dense fog, Sunday night south wind 5 to 10 knots, becoming southeast after midnight. Seas 3 to 4 feet, wave detail. West 3 feet at 8 seconds and south 3 feet at 15 seconds. The coastal waters forecast from Pigeon Point to Point Pinos 10 to 60 nautical miles offshore. Tonight, south wind 5 to 10 knots, seas 5 to 6 feet, wave detail. Northwest 5 feet at 9 seconds and south 3 feet at 15 seconds. Patchy fog early this evening, then areas of dense fog late this evening. Patchy fog after midnight. Sunday south wind 5 to 10 knots, seas 4 to 5 feet, wave detail. Northwest 4 feet at 9 seconds and south 3 feet at 16 seconds. Sunday night south wind 5 to 10 knots, seas 4 to 5 feet, wave detail. Northwest 4 feet at 8 seconds and south 3 feet at 12 seconds. The offshore waters forecast for the following marine location: Point Arena to Pigeon Point between 60 nautical miles and 150 nautical miles offshore. Issued at Odeo, 03 p.m. Pacific Daylight Time. Tonight, north wind 15 to 25 knots. Seas 6 to 11 feet. Sun, north wind 10 to 20 knots. Seas 6 to 8 feet. Sunday night, north winds 10 to 20 knots, becoming north to northeast 5 to 15 knots. Seas 5 to 8 feet. Monday, north to northeast wind 5 to 15 knots, becoming variable. Seas 5 to 7 feet. Monday night, north winds 5 to 15 knots, becoming north to northwest 10 to 20 knots. Seas 5 to 7 feet. Tuesday, north to north.

winds 15 to 25 knots. Seas 6 to 10 feet. Tuesday night, north winds 15 to 25 knots. Seas 6 to 11 feet. Wednesday, north winds 20 to 30 knots, diminishing to 10 to 20 knots. Seas 7 to 12 feet. Wednesday night, north to northwest winds 10 to 20 knots. Seas 8 to 12 feet. Thursday, north winds 10 to 20 knots. Seas 8 to 12 feet. Thursday night, north winds 10 to 20 knots. Seas 8 to 11 feet. The offshore waters forecast for the following marine location. Pigeon Point to Point Piedras, Blunt is between 60 nautical miles and 150 nautical miles offshore. Issued at 0203 p.m. Pacific Daylight Time. Tonight, north to northwest winds 5 to 15 knots, becoming north 10 to 20 knots early, then diminishing to 5 to 15 knots. Seas 6 to 9 feet. Sun, variable winds 5 to 15 knots, becoming south. Seas 5 to 7 feet. Sunday night, variable winds less than 10 knots. Seas 5 to 6 feet. Monday, southeast winds less than 10 knots, becoming variable. Seas 5 to 6 feet. Monday night, variable winds less than 10 knots. Seas 5 to 6 feet. Tuesday, west to northwest winds 5 to 10 knots. Seas 5 to 7 feet. Tuesday night, north to northwest winds 5 to 15 knots, increasing to 10 to 20 knots. Seas 5 to 9 feet. Wednesday, north to northwest winds 10 to 20 knots, diminishing to 5 to 15 knots. Seas 6 to 10 feet. Wednesday night, west to northwest winds 5 to 10 knots. Seas 7 to 9 feet. Thursday, west to southwest winds 5 to 10 knots. Seas 7 to 10 feet. Thursday night, west winds 5 to 10 knots. Seas 7 to 10 feet. The following is an important weather message from the National Weather Service. Issued at 2:23 p.m. Pacific Daylight Time. Coastal flood advisory remains in effect until 3 a.m. Pacific Daylight Time Wednesday. Beach hazard statement remains in effect from late tonight through late Tuesday night. What? For the coastal flood advisory, up to 2.0 feet of inundation above ground level is possible in low-lying areas near shoreline and tidal waterways. For the beach hazard statement, increased risk of major waves and stronger currents expected. Where? Low-lying coastal and bayshore areas in San Francisco. When? For the coastal flood advisory, until 3 a.m. Pacific Daylight Time Wednesday. For the beach hazard statement, from 3 a.m. Pacific Daylight Time Sunday through 3 a.m. Pacific Daylight Time Wednesday. Impacts, flooding of lots, parks, and roads with only isolated road closures expected. Dangerous conditions are forecast along the shoreline. Hazards include major waves, strong currents, and large breaking waves. Additional details at the San Francisco tidal gauge. High tide is expected to be 1.9 feet above normal, 7.8 feet mean lower low water at 10:20 p.m. on Saturday the 13th. 2.0 feet above normal, 7.8 feet mean lower low water at 11:10 p.m. on Sunday the 14th. 1.9 feet above normal, 7.8 feet mean lower low water at 12:02 a.m. on Tuesday the 16th. And 1.6 feet above normal, 7.4 feet mean lower low water at 12:56 p.m. on Wednesday the 17th. High tide varies up to 90 minutes earlier or later along the Pacific coast and through the San Francisco Bay, respectively. If travel is required, allow extra time as some roads may be closed. Do not drive around barricades or through water of unknown depth. 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Remain out of the water to avoid hazardous surf and never turn your back on the ocean. Monitor local weather, surf, and tide forecast at www.weather.gov/mtr. 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

3 p.m. Pacific Daylight Time. Coastal flood advisory remains in effect from 7 p.m. this evening to 3 a.m. Pacific Daylight Time Tuesday. Beach hazard statement remains in effect from late tonight through late Tuesday night. What? For the coastal flood advisory, up to 2.0 feet of inundation above ground level is possible in low-lying areas near shorelines and tidal waterways. For the beach hazard statement, increased risk of sneaker waves and strong rip currents expected. Where? Pacific Coast beaches. When? For the coastal flood advisory, from 7 p.m. Pacific Daylight Time Saturday to 3 a.m. Pacific Daylight Time Tuesday. For the beach hazard statement, from 3 a.m. Pacific Daylight Time Sunday through 3 a.m. Pacific Daylight Time Wednesday. Impacts, high tide flooding of lofts, parks, and roads with only isolated road closures expected. Dangerous swimming and surfing conditions and localized beach erosion can be expected. Sneaker waves can sweep across the shoreline without warning, pulling people into the sea from rocks, jetties, and beaches. Additional details at the San Francisco tidal gauge. High tide is expected to be 1.9 feet above normal, 7.8 feet mean lower low water at 10:20 p.m. on Saturday the 13th. 2.0 feet above normal, 7.8 feet mean lower low water at 11:10 p.m. on Sunday the 14th. 1.9 feet above normal, 7.8 feet mean lower low water at 12:02 a.m. on Tuesday the 16th. High tide varies up 90 minutes earlier or later along the Pacific Coast and through the San Francisco Bay, respectively. If travel is required, allow extra time as some roads may be closed. Do not drive around barricades or through water of unknown depth. 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Remain out of the water to avoid hazardous surf and never turn your back on the ocean. Monitor local weather, surf, and tide forecast at www.weather.gov/NTR. The following is an important weather message from the National Weather Service. Issued at 2:23 p.m. Pacific Daylight Time. Coastal flood advisory remains in effect until 3 a.m. Pacific Daylight Time Wednesday. What? Up to 2.0 feet of inundation above ground level is possible in low-lying areas near shorelines and tidal waterways. Where? Low-lying bayshore regions along the San Francisco and San Pablo Bays. When? Until 3 a.m. Pacific Daylight Time Wednesday. Impacts, flooding of lofts, parks, and roads with only isolated road closures expected. Additional details at the San Francisco tidal gauge. High tide is expected to be 1.9 feet above normal, 7.8 feet mean lower low water at 10:20 p.m. on Saturday the 13th. 2.0 feet above normal, 7.8 feet mean lower low water at 11:10 p.m. on Sunday the 14th. 1.9 feet above normal, 7.8 feet mean lower low water at 12:02 a.m. on Tuesday the 16th. And 1.6 feet above normal, 7.4 feet mean lower low water at 12:56 p.m. on Wednesday the 17th. High tide varies up 90 minutes earlier or later along the Pacific Coast and through the San Francisco Bay, respectively. If travel is required, allow extra time as some roads may be closed. Do not drive around barricades or through water of unknown depth. Take the necessary actions to protect flood-prone property. The coastal waters forecast from Point Reyes to Pigeon Point out to 10 nautical miles. For tonight, south wind 5 to 10 knots. Seas 3 to 4 feet. Wind detail, northwest 3 feet at 9 seconds and south 2 feet at 15 seconds. Patchy fog early this evening, then areas of dense fog late this evening. Patchy fog after midnight. For Sunday, south wind 5 to 10 knots. Seas 3 to 4 feet. Wave detail, northwest 3 feet at 9 seconds and south 2 feet at 16 seconds. Patchy dense fog. For Sunday night, south wind 5 to 10 knots. Seas 3 to 4 feet. Wave detail, northwest 2 feet at 8 seconds and south 2 feet at 12 seconds. Patchy dense fog in the evening. The coastal waters forecast from

to point Geno's out to 10 nautical miles. For tonight, southwind 5 to 10 knots. Seas 3 to 5 feet. Wind detail, northwest 4 feet at 9 seconds and south 2 feet at 15 seconds. Patchy fog early this evening, then areas of dense fog late this evening. Patchy fog after midnight. For Sunday, southwind 5 to 10 knots. Seas 3 to 4 feet. Wind detail, northwest 3 feet at 9 seconds and south 3 feet at 16 seconds. Patchy dense fog. For Sunday night, southwind 5 to 10 knots. Seas 3 to 4 feet. Wind detail, northwest 3 feet at 8 seconds and south 3 feet at 12 seconds. Semi-sunset and tidal information for the San Francisco Bay area for Saturday, June 13th. The sunset tonight, 8:32 p.m. The sunrise tomorrow, 5:48 a.m. The sunset tomorrow, 8:32 p.m. Tidal data at the Golden Gate for the afternoon and evening hours today and the morning hours of tomorrow. Low tide, 04:03 p.m. at 2.87 feet. High tide, 10:20 p.m. at 6.98 feet. Low tide, 5:28 a.m. at minus 169 feet. Here are the buoy observations for 4 p.m. Pacific Daylight Time. An offshore buoy 6 wind southeast at 8 knots, pressure 1,023.2 millibars. An offshore buoy 59, winds north 14 knots, water temperature 62, pressure 1,019.0 millibars, sea 7 feet, every 8 seconds. At Point Reina buoy, wind southeast 2 knots, water temperature 53, pressure 1,012.8 millibars, sea 7 feet, every 9 seconds. At buoy 13 near Bodega Bay, winds east at 4 knots, pressure 1,012.4 millibars. At Point Reyes Wave Rider, buoy water temperature 57, sea 7 feet, every 10 seconds. At San Francisco Bar, buoy water temperature 56, sea 5 feet, every 14 seconds. At San Francisco, buoy wind south 2 knots, water temperature 53, pressure 1,012.3 millibars, seas 5 feet, every 14 seconds. At Half Moon Bay, buoy wind south 8 knots, water temperature 56, pressure 1,013.0 millibars, seas 4 feet, every 9 seconds. At Monterey Bay, buoy wind south 8 knots, water temperature 59, pressure 1,012.4 millibars, seas 5 feet, every 9 seconds. At Pointer, Wave Rider, buoy water temperature 59, seas 6 feet, every 14 seconds. At Cape San Martin, buoy wind southeast 8 knots, water temperature 60, pressure 1,013.3 millibars, seas 5 feet, every 17 seconds. Synopsis for the Central California coast and bays, including the Monterey Bay, Greater Farallones, and Cordell Bank National Marine Sanctuaries. Gentle southerly breezes and moderate to rough seas with a low south-southwesterly swell persist across most of the coastal waters. Fresh to strong breezes will be possible along the Big Sur coast through this evening. Winds will remain fairly consistent through the weekend as the seas subside. The marine forecast for San Pablo Bay, Susan Bay, the West Delta, and the San Francisco Bay north of the Bay Bridge. For tonight, southwest wind 10 to 15 knots. For Sunday, southwest wind 5 to 10 knots, rising to 10 to 15 knots in the afternoon. For Sunday night, southwest wind 10 to 15 knots. The marine forecast for Monterey Bay. For tonight, west wind 5 to 10 knots, becoming southwest late this evening and early morning, then becoming light and variable late. Seas around 3 feet. Wave detail, west 3 feet at 9 seconds and south 2 feet at 14 seconds. Patchy fog until early morning. For Sunday, southwest wind around 5 knots, veering to west in the afternoon. Seas around 3 feet. Wave detail, northwest 2 feet at 9 seconds and south 2 feet at 15 seconds. Patchy dense fog in the afternoon. For Sunday night, west wind 5 to 10 knots in the evening.

areas of dense fog in the evening. The coastal waters forecast from Point Arena to Point Reyes out to 10 nautical miles. Tonight, south wind around 5 knots, seas 3 to 5 feet wave detail. Northwest 4 feet at 9 seconds and south 3 feet at 14 seconds. Patchy dense fog, Sunday southeast wind 5 to 10 knots, seas 3 to 4 feet wave detail. Northwest 3 feet at 9 seconds and south 2 feet at 16 seconds. Patchy dense fog in the morning. Widespread dense fog in the afternoon. Sunday night southeast wind around 5 knots, seas 3 to 4 feet wave detail. Northwest 3 feet at 8 seconds and south 3 feet at 14 seconds. Widespread dense fog in the evening. Patchy dense fog after midnight. The coastal waters forecast from Point Arena to Point Reyes 10 to 60 nautical miles offshore. Tonight, north wind 5 to 10 knots, easing to around 5 knots after midnight, veering to east around 5 knots late. Seas 5 to 7 feet wave detail, northwest 6 feet at 9 seconds and south 3 feet at 15 seconds. Patchy dense fog, Sunday southeast wind 5 to 10 knots, seas 5 to 6 feet wave detail, northwest 5 feet at 8 seconds and south 3 feet at 17 seconds. Patchy dense fog, Sunday night southeast wind around 5 knots, seas 4 to 6 feet wave detail, northwest 5 feet at 8 seconds and south 3 feet at 15 seconds. Patchy dense fog in the evening. Widespread dense fog after midnight. San Francisco Bar forecast. In the deep water channel, mixed seas of 3 to 5 feet at 14 to 16 seconds. Across the bar, swell can be more than twice as high across the bar than surrounding waters. Waves are also more prone to break, particularly during strong ebb currents. Maximum ebb current of 1.1 knots at 3:43 p.m. Saturday and 4.5 knots at 3:29 a.m. Sunday. The coastal waters forecast from Point Pinos to Point Pibas blunts out to 10 nautical miles. Small craft advisory in effect until 9 p.m. Pacific Daylight Time this evening. Tonight, south wind at 10 to 15 knots with gusts to 25 knots near Pointer, easing to 5 to 10 knots late this evening and overnight. Seas 4 to 5 feet wave detail, northwest 4 feet at 9 seconds and south 3 feet at 15 seconds. Patchy fog until early morning. Sunday south wind 5 to 10 knots, rising to 10 to 15 knots in the afternoon. Seas around 4 feet wave detail, northwest 3 feet at 9 seconds and south 3 feet at 15 seconds. Patchy dense fog, Sunday night south wind 5 to 10 knots, becoming southeast after midnight. Seas 3 to 4 feet wave detail, west 3 feet at 8 seconds and south 3 feet at 15 seconds. The coastal waters forecast from Pigeon Point to Point Pinos 10 to 60 nautical miles offshore. Tonight, south wind 5 to 10 knots, seas 5 to 6 feet wave detail, northwest 5 feet at 9 seconds and south 3 feet at 15 seconds. Patchy fog early this evening, then areas of dense fog late this evening. Patchy fog after midnight. Sunday south wind 5 to 10 knots, seas 4 to 5 feet wave detail, northwest 4 feet at 9 seconds and south 3 feet at 16 seconds. Sunday night south wind 5 to 10 knots, seas 4 to 5 feet wave detail, northwest 4 feet at 8 seconds and south 3 feet at 12 seconds. 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This broadcast originates from the National Weather Service Office located in Monterey, California, and serves the coastal marine waters, including San Francisco and Monterey Bay. The offshore waters forecast for the following marine location, Point Arena to Pigeon Point between 60 nautical miles and 150 nautical miles offshore, issued at 03 p.m. Pacific Daylight Time. Tonight, north winds 15 to 25 knots, seas 6 to 11 feet. Sun, north winds 10 to 20 knots, seas 6 to 8 feet.

North winds 10 to 20 knots, becoming north to northeast 5 to 15 knots. Seas 5 to 8 feet. Monday, north to northeast winds 5 to 15 knots, becoming variable. Seas 5 to 7 feet. Monday night, north winds 5 to 15 knots, becoming north to northwest 10 to 20 knots. Seas 5 to 7 feet. Tuesday, north to northwest winds 15 to 25 knots. Seas 6 to 10 feet. Tuesday night, north winds 15 to 25 knots. Seas 6 to 11 feet. Wednesday, north winds 20 to 30 knots, diminishing to 10 to 20 knots. Seas 7 to 12 feet. Wednesday night, north to northwest winds 10 to 20 knots. Seas 8 to 12 feet. Thursday, north winds 10 to 20 knots. Seas 8 to 12 feet. Thursday night, north winds 10 to 20 knots. Seas 8 to 11 feet. The offshore waters forecast for the following marine location: Pigeon Point to Point Pedros, Blunt is between 60 nautical miles and 150 nautical miles offshore. Issued at 0303 p.m. Pacific Daylight Time. Tonight, north to northwest winds 5 to 15 knots, becoming north 10 to 20 knots early, then diminishing to 5 to 15 knots. Seas 6 to 9 feet. South, variable winds 5 to 15 knots, becoming south. Seas 5 to 7 feet. Sunday night, variable winds less than 10 knots. Seas 5 to 6 feet. Monday, southeast winds less than 10 knots, becoming variable. Seas 5 to 6 feet. Monday night, variable winds less than 10 knots. Seas 5 to 6 feet. Tuesday, west to northwest winds 5 to 10 knots. Seas 5 to 7 feet. Tuesday night, north to northwest winds 5 to 15 knots, increasing to 10 to 20 knots. Seas 5 to 9 feet. Wednesday, north to northwest winds 10 to 20 knots, diminishing to 5 to 15 knots. Seas 6 to 10 feet. Wednesday night, west to northwest winds 5 to 10 knots. Seas 7 to 9 feet. Thursday, west to southwest winds 5 to 10 knots. Seas 7 to 10 feet. Thursday night, west winds 5 to 10 knots. Seas 7 to 10 feet. The following is an important weather message from the National Weather Service. Issued at 2:23 p.m. Pacific Daylight Time. Coastal flood advisory remains in effect until 3 a.m. Pacific Daylight Time Wednesday. Beach hazard statement remains in effect from late tonight through late Tuesday night. What? For the coastal flood advisory, up to 2.0 feet of inundation above ground level is possible in low-lying areas near shorelines and tidal waterways. For the beach hazard statement, increased risk of major waves and stronger currents is expected. Where? Low-lying coastal and shore areas in San Francisco. When? For the coastal flood advisory, until 3 a.m. Pacific Daylight Time Wednesday. For the beach hazard statement, from 3 a.m. Pacific Daylight Time Sunday through 3 a.m. Pacific Daylight Time Wednesday. Impacts, flooding of lots, parks, and roads with only isolated road closures expected. Dangerous conditions are forecast along the shoreline. Hazards include major waves, strong currents, and large breaking waves. Additional details at the San Francisco tidal gauge. High tide is expected to be 1.9 feet above normal, 7.8 feet mean low water at 10:20 p.m. on Saturday the 13th. 2.0 feet above normal, 7.8 feet mean low water at 11:10 p.m. on Sunday the 14th. 1.9 feet above normal, 7.8 feet mean low water at 12:02 a.m. on Tuesday the 16th. And 1.6 feet above normal, 7.4 feet mean low water at 12:56 p.m. on Wednesday the 17th. High tide varies up 90 minutes earlier or later along the Pacific coast and through the San Francisco Bay, respectively. If travel is required, allow extra time as some roads may be closed. Do not drive around barricades or through water of unknown depth. 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

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Issued at 2:23 p.m. Pacific Daylight Time. Coastal flood advisory remains in effect from 7 p.m. this evening to 3 a.m. Pacific Daylight Time Tuesday. Beach hazard statement remains in effect from late tonight through late Tuesday night. Watch for the coastal flood advisory. Up to 2.0 feet of inundation above ground level is possible in low-lying areas near shorelines and tidal waterways. For the beach hazard statement, increased risk of sneaker waves and stronger currents expected. Where? Pacific Coast beaches. When? For the coastal flood advisory, from 7 p.m. Pacific Daylight Time Saturday to 3 a.m. Pacific Daylight Time Tuesday. For the beach hazard statement, from 3 a.m. Pacific Daylight Time Sunday through 3 a.m. Pacific Daylight Time Wednesday. Impacts, high tide flooding of lofts, parks, and roads with only isolated road closures expected. Dangerous swimming and surfing conditions and localized beach erosion can be expected. Sneaker waves can sweep across the shoreline without warning, pulling people into the sea from rocks, jetties, and beaches. Additional details at the San Francisco tidal gauge. High tide is expected to be 1.9 feet above normal, 7.8 feet mean lower low water at 10:20 p.m. on Saturday, the 13th. 2.0 feet above normal, 7.8 feet mean lower low water at 11:10 p.m. on Sunday, the 14th. 1.9 feet above normal, 7.8 feet mean lower low water at 12:02 a.m. on Tuesday, the 16th. High tide varies up 90 minutes earlier or later along the Pacific coast and through the San Francisco Bay, respectively. If travel is required, allow extra time as some roads may be closed. Do not drive around barricades or through water of unknown depth. Take the necessary actions to protect flood-prone property. Stay off of jetties, piers, rocks, and other waterside infrastructure. Remain out of the water to avoid hazardous surf and never turn your back on the ocean. Property. Stay off of jetties, piers, rocks, and other waterside infrastructure. Remain out of the water to avoid hazardous surf and never turn your back on the ocean. Monitor local weather, surf and tide forecast at www.weather.gov/MTR. The following is an important weather message from the National Weather Service. Issued at 2:23 p.m. Pacific Daylight Time. Coastal flood advisory remains in effect until 3 a.m. Pacific Daylight Time Wednesday. What? Up to 2.0 feet of inundation above ground level is possible in low-lying areas near shorelines and tidal waterways. Where? Low-lying beach or regions along the San Francisco and San Pablo Bays. When? Until 3 a.m. Pacific Daylight Time Wednesday. Impacts, flooding of lots, parks, and roads with only isolated road closures expected. Additional details at the San Francisco tidal gauge. High tide is expected to be 1.9 feet above normal, 7.8 feet mean lower low water at 10:20 p.m. on Saturday, the 13th. 2.0 feet above normal, 7.8 feet mean lower low water at 11:10 p.m. on Sunday, the 14th. 1.9 feet above normal, 7.8 feet mean lower low water at 12:02 a.m. on Tuesday, the 16th. And 1.6 feet above normal, 7.4 feet mean lower low water at 12:56 p.m. on Wednesday, the 17th. High tide varies up 90 minutes earlier or later along the Pacific coast and through the San Francisco Bay, respectively. If travel is required, allow extra time as some roads may be closed. Do not drive around barricades or through water of unknown depth. Take the necessary actions to protect flood-prone property. The coastal waters forecast from Point Reyes to Pigeon Point out to 10 knots.

areas of dense fog late this evening. Patchy fog after midnight. For Sunday, south wind 5 to 10 knots. Seas 3 to 4 feet. Wave detail, northwest 3 feet at 9 seconds and south 2 feet at 16 seconds. Patchy dense fog. For Sunday night, south wind 5 to 10 knots. Seas 3 to 4 feet. Wave detail, northwest 2 feet at 8 seconds and south 2 feet at 12 seconds. Patchy dense fog in the evening. The coastal waters forecast from Pigeon Point to Point Pinos out to 10 nautical miles. For tonight, south wind 5 to 10 knots. Seas 3 to 5 feet. Wave detail, northwest 4 feet at 9 seconds and south 2 feet at 15 seconds. Patchy fog early this evening, then areas of dense fog late this evening. Patchy fog after midnight. For Sunday, south wind 5 to 10 knots. Seas 3 to 4 feet. Wave detail, northwest 3 feet at 9 seconds and south 3 feet at 16 seconds. Patchy dense fog. For Sunday night, south wind 5 to 10 knots. Seas 3 to 4 feet. Wave detail, northwest 3 feet at 8 seconds and south 3 feet at 12 seconds. Sunrise, sunset, and tidal information for the San Francisco Bay Area for Saturday, June 13th. The sunset tonight, 8:32 p.m. The sunrise tomorrow, 5:48 a.m. The sunset tomorrow, 8:32 p.m. Tidal data at the Golden Gate for the afternoon and evening hours today and the morning hours of tomorrow. Low tide, 04:03 p.m. at 2.87 feet. High tide, 10:20 p.m. at 6.98 feet. Low tide, 5:28 a.m. at -169 feet. Here are the buoy observations for 4 p.m. Pacific Daylight Time. An offshore buoy 6 wind southeast at 8 knots, pressure 1,023.2 millibars. An offshore buoy 59, winds north 14 knots, water temperature 62, pressure 1,019.0 millibars, sea 7 feet, every 8 seconds. At Point Reba buoy, wind southeast 2 knots, water temperature 53, pressure 1,012.8 millibars, sea 7 feet, every 9 seconds. At buoy 13 near Bodega Bay, winds east at 4 knots, pressure 1,012.4 millibars. At Point Reyes Wave Rider buoy, water temperature 57, sea 7 feet, every 10 seconds. At San Francisco Bar buoy, water temperature 56, seas 5 feet, every 14 seconds. At San Francisco buoy, wind south 2 knots, water temperature 53, pressure 1,012.3 millibars, seas 5 feet, every 14 seconds. At Half Moon Bay buoy, wind south 8 knots, water temperature 56, pressure 1,013.0 millibars, seas 4 feet, every 9 seconds. At Monterey Bay buoy, wind south 8 knots, water temperature 59, pressure 1,012.4 millibars, seas 5 feet, every 9 seconds. At Pointer, Wave Rider buoy, water temperature 59, seas 6 feet, every 14 seconds. At Cape San Martin buoy, wind southeast 8 knots, water temperature 60, pressure 1,013.3 millibars. Seas 5 feet, every 17 seconds. Synopsis for the Central California coast and bays, including the Monterey Bay, Greater Farallones, and Cordell Bank National Marine Sanctuary. Gentle southerly breezes and moderate to rough seas with a low south-southwesterly swell persist across most of the coastal waters. Fresh to strong breezes will be possible along the Big Sur coast through this evening. Winds will remain fairly consistent through the weekend as the seas subside. The marine forecast for San Pablo Bay, Susan Bay, the West Delta, and the San Francisco Bay north of the Bay Bridge. For tonight, southwest wind 10 to 15 knots. For Sunday, southwest wind 5 to 10 knots, rising to 10 to 15 knots in the afternoon. For Sunday night, southwest wind 10 to 15 knots. The marine forecast for Monterey Bay. For tonight, west wind 5 to 10 knots, becoming
temperatures. Patchy fog until early morning. For Sunday, southwest wind around 5 knots, veering to west in the afternoon. Seas around 3 feet. Wave detail, northwest 2 feet at 9 seconds and south 2 feet at 15 seconds. Patchy dense fog in the afternoon. For Sunday night, west wind 5 to 10 knots in the evening, becoming light and variable. Seas around 3 feet. Wave detail, west 2 feet at 8 seconds and south 2 feet at 14 seconds. Areas of dense fog in the evening. The coastal waters forecast from Point Arena to Point Reyes out to 10 nautical miles. Tonight, south wind around 5 knots, seas 3 to 5 feet. Wave detail, northwest 4 feet at 9 seconds and south 3 feet at 14 seconds. Patchy dense fog, Sunday southeast wind 5 to 10 knots, seas 3 to 4 feet. Wave detail, northwest 3 feet at 9 seconds and south 2 feet at 16 seconds. Patchy dense fog in the morning. Widespread dense fog in the afternoon. Sunday night southeast wind around 5 knots, seas 3 to 4 feet. Wave detail, northwest 3 feet at 8 seconds and south 3 feet at 14 seconds. Widespread dense fog in the evening. Patchy dense fog after midnight. The coastal waters forecast from Point Arena to Point Reyes 10 to 60 nautical miles offshore. Tonight, north wind 5 to 10 knots, easing to around 5 knots after midnight, veering to east around 5 knots late. Seas 5 to 7 feet, wave detail, northwest 6 feet at 9 seconds and south 3 feet at 15 seconds. Patchy dense fog, Sunday southeast wind 5 to 10 knots, seas 5 to 6 feet, wave detail, northwest 5 feet at 8 seconds and south 3 feet at 17 seconds. Patchy dense fog, Sunday night southeast wind around 5 knots, seas 4 to 6 feet, wave detail, northwest 5 feet at 8 seconds and south 3 feet at 15 seconds. Patchy dense fog in the evening. Widespread dense fog after midnight. San Francisco Bar's forecast. In the deep water channel, mixed seas of 3 to 5 feet at 14 to 16 seconds. Across the bar, swell can be more than twice as high across the bar than surrounding waters. Waves are also more prone to break, particularly during strong ebb currents. Maximum ebb current of 1.1 knots at 3:43 p.m. Saturday and 4.5 knots at 3:29 a.m. Sunday. The coastal waters forecast from Point Pinos to Point Piedras blunts out to 10 nautical miles. Small craft advisory in effect until 9 p.m. Pacific Daylight Time this evening. Tonight, south wind at 10 to 15 knots with gusts to 25 knots near Point Sur, easing to 5 to 10 knots late this evening and overnight. Seas 4 to 5 feet, wave detail, northwest 4 feet at 9 seconds and south 3 feet at 15 seconds. Patchy fog until early morning. Sunday south wind 5 to 10 knots, rising to 10 to 15 knots in the afternoon. Seas around 4 feet, wave detail, northwest 3 feet at 9 seconds and south 3 feet at 15 seconds. Patchy dense fog, Sunday night south wind 5 to 10 knots, becoming southeast after midnight. Seas 3 to 4 feet, wave detail, west 3 feet at 8 seconds and south 3 feet at 15 seconds. The coastal waters forecast from Pigeon Point to Point Pinos 10 to 60 nautical miles offshore. Tonight, south wind 5 to 10 knots, seas 5 to 6 feet, wave detail, northwest 5 feet at 9 seconds and south 3 feet at 15 seconds. Patchy fog early this evening, then areas of dense fog late this evening. Patchy fog after midnight. Sunday south wind 5 to 10 knots, seas 4 to 5 feet, wave detail, northwest 4 feet at 9 seconds and south 3 feet at 16 seconds. Sunday night south wind 5 to 10 knots, seas 4 to 5 feet, wave detail, northwest 4 feet at 8 seconds and south 3 feet at 12 seconds. The offshore waters forecast for the following marine location, Point Arena to Pigeon Point between 60 nautical miles and 150 nautical miles offshore.

at 0:03 p.m. Pacific Daylight Time. Tonight, north winds 15 to 25 knots. Sea 6 to 11 feet. Sun, north winds 10 to 20 knots. Sea 6 to 8 feet. Sunday night, north winds 10 to 20 knots, becoming north to northeast 5 to 15 knots. Seas 5 to 8 feet. Monday, north to northeast winds 5 to 15 knots, becoming variable. Seas 5 to 7 feet. Monday night, north winds 5 to 15 knots, becoming north to northwest 10 to 20 knots. Seas 5 to 7 feet. Tuesday, north to northwest winds 15 to 25 knots. Seas 6 to 10 feet. Tuesday night, north winds 15 to 25 knots. Seas 6 to 11 feet. Wednesday, north winds 20 to 30 knots, diminishing to 10 to 20 knots. Seas 7 to 12 feet. Wednesday night, north to northwest winds 10 to 20 knots. Seas 8 to 12 feet. Thursday, north winds 10 to 20 knots. Seas 8 to 12 feet. Thursday night, north winds 10 to 20 knots. Seas 8 to 11 feet. The offshore waters forecast for the following marine location: Pigeon Point to Point Piedras, Blancos, between 60 nautical miles and 150 nautical miles offshore. Eastern at 0:03 p.m. Pacific Daylight Time. Tonight, north to northwest winds 5 to 15 knots, becoming north 10 to 20 knots early, then diminishing to 5 to 15 knots. Seas 6 to 9 feet. Sun, variable winds 5 to 15 knots, becoming south. Seas 5 to 7 feet. Sunday night, variable winds less than 10 knots. Seas 5 to 6 feet. Monday, southeast winds less than 10 knots, becoming variable. Seas 5 to 6 feet. Monday night, variable winds less than 10 knots. Seas 5 to 6 feet. Tuesday, west to northwest winds 5 to 10 knots. Seas 5 to 7 feet. Tuesday night, north to northwest winds 5 to 15 knots, increasing to 10 to 20 knots. Seas 5 to 9 feet. Wednesday, north to northwest winds 10 to 20 knots, diminishing to 5 to 15 knots. Seas 6 to 10 feet. Wednesday night, west to northwest winds 5 to 10 knots. Seas 7 to 9 feet. Thursday, west to southwest winds 5 to 10 knots. Seas 7 to 10 feet. Thursday night, west winds 5 to 10 knots. Seas 7 to 10 feet. The following is an important weather message from the National Weather Service. Issued at 2:23 p.m. Pacific Daylight Time. Coastal flood advisory remains in effect until 3 a.m. Pacific Daylight Time Wednesday. Beach hazard statement remains in effect from late tonight through late Tuesday night. What? For the coastal flood advisory, up to 2.0 feet of inundation above ground level is possible in low-lying areas near shorelines and tidal waterways. For the beach hazard statement, increased risk of sneaker waves and strong rip currents expected. Where? Low-lying coastal estuary areas in San Francisco. When? For the coastal flood advisory, until 3 a.m. Pacific Daylight Time Wednesday. For the beach hazard statement, from 3 a.m. Pacific Daylight Time Sunday through 3 a.m. Pacific Daylight Time Wednesday. Impacts, flooding of lots, parks, and roads with only isolated road closures expected. Dangerous conditions are forecast along the shoreline. Hazards include sneaker waves, strong recurrence, and large breaking waves. Additional details at the San Francisco tidal gauge. High tide is expected to be 1.9 feet above normal, 7.8 feet mean lower low water at 10:20 p.m. on Saturday the 13th. 2.0 feet above normal, 7.8 feet mean lower low water at 11:10 p.m. on Sunday the 14th. 1.9 feet above normal, 7.8 feet mean lower low water at 12:02 a.m. on Tuesday the 16th. And 1.6 feet above normal, 7.4 feet mean lower low water at 12:56 p.m. on Wednesday the 17th. High tide varies up 90 minutes earlier or later.
along the Pacific Coast and through San Francisco Bay, respectively. If travel is required, allow extra time as some roads may be closed. 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Monitor local weather, surf, and tide forecast at www.weather.gov/NPR. The following is an important weather message from the National Weather Service. Issued at 2:23 p.m. Pacific Daylight Time. Coastal flood advisory remains in effect from 7 p.m. this evening to 3 a.m. Pacific Daylight Time Tuesday. Beach hazard statement remains in effect from late tonight through late Tuesday night. What? For the coastal flood advisory, up to 2.0 feet of inundation above ground level is possible in low-lying areas near shorelines and tidal waterways. For the beach hazard statement, increased risk of sneaker waves and strong rip currents expected. Where? Pacific Coast beaches. When? For the coastal flood advisory, from 7 p.m. Pacific Daylight Time Saturday to 3 a.m. Pacific Daylight Time Tuesday. For the beach hazard statement, from 3 a.m. Pacific Daylight Time Sunday through 3 a.m. Pacific Daylight Time Wednesday. Impacts: high tide flooding of lofts, parks, and roads with only isolated road closures expected. Dangerous swimming and surfing conditions and localized beach erosion can be expected. Sneaker waves can sweep across the shoreline without warning, pulling people into the sea from rocks, jetties, and beaches. Additional details: at the San Francisco tidal gauge, high tide is expected to be 1.9 feet above normal, 7.8 feet mean lower low water at 10:20 p.m. on Saturday the 13th, 2.0 feet above normal, 7.8 feet mean lower low water at 11:10 p.m. on Sunday the 14th, 1.9 feet above normal, 7.8 feet mean lower low water at 12:02 a.m. on Tuesday the 16th. High tide varies up 90 minutes earlier or later along the Pacific Coast and through the San Francisco Bay, respectively. If travel is required, allow extra time as some roads may be closed. Do not drive around barricades or through water of unknown depths. 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Remain out of the water to avoid hazardous surf and never turn your back on the ocean. Monitor local weather, surf, and tide forecast at www.weather.gov/NPR. The following is an important weather message from the National Weather Service. Issued at 2:23 p.m. Pacific Daylight Time. Coastal flood advisory remains in effect until 3 a.m. Pacific Daylight Time Wednesday. What? Up to 2.0 feet of inundation above ground level is possible in low-lying areas near shorelines and tidal waterways. Where? Low-lying nationwide regions along the San Francisco and San Pablo Bays. When? Until 3 a.m. Pacific Daylight Time Wednesday. Impacts: flooding of lofts, parks, and roads with only isolated road closures expected. Additional details: at the San Francisco tidal gauge, high tide is expected to be 1.9 feet above normal, 7.8 feet mean lower low water at 10:20 p.m. on Saturday the 13th, 2.0 feet above normal, 7.8 feet mean lower low water at 11:10 p.m. on Sunday the 14th, 1.9 feet above normal, 7.8 feet mean lower low water at 12:02 a.m. on Tuesday the 16th, and 1.6 feet above normal, 7.4 feet mean lower low water at 12:56 p.m. on Wednesday the 17th. High tide varies up 90 minutes earlier or later along the Pacific Coast and through the San Francisco Bay, respectively. If travel is required, allow extra time as some roads may be closed. Do not drive around barricades or through water of unknown depths. Take the necessary actions to protect flood-prone property.

then fog. For Sunday night, south wind 5 to 10 knots. Seas 3 to 4 feet. Wind detail, northwest 2 feet at 8 seconds and south 2 feet at 12 seconds. Patchy dense fog in the evening. The coastal waters forecast from Kitchen Point to Point Pinos out to 10 nautical miles. For tonight, south wind 5 to 10 knots. Seas 3 to 5 feet. Wave detail, northwest 4 feet at 9 seconds and south 2 feet at 15 seconds. Patchy fog early this evening, then areas of dense fog late this evening. Patchy fog after midnight. For Sunday, south wind 5 to 10 knots. Seas 3 to 4 feet. Wave detail, northwest 3 feet at 9 seconds and south 3 feet at 16 seconds. Patchy dense fog. For Sunday night, south wind 5 to 10 knots. Seas 3 to 4 feet. Wave detail, northwest 3 feet at 8 seconds and south 3 feet at 12 seconds. Semi-sunset and tidal information for the San Francisco Bay Area for Saturday, June 13th. The sunset tonight, 8:32 p.m. The sunrise tomorrow, 5:48 a.m. The sunset tomorrow, 8:32 p.m. Tidal data at the Golden Gate for the afternoon and evening hours today and the morning hours of tomorrow. Low tide, 04:03 p.m. at 2.87 feet. High tide, 10:20 p.m. at 6.98 feet. Low tide, 5:28 a.m. at minus 169 feet. Here are the buoy observations for 4 p.m. Pacific Daylight Time. An offshore buoy 6 wind southeast at 8 knots, pressure 1,023.2 millibars. An offshore buoy 59, wind north 14 knots, water temperature 62, pressure 1,019.0 millibars, sea 17, every 8 seconds. At Point Arena buoy, wind southeast 2 knots, water temperature 53, pressure 1,012.8 millibars, sea 17, every 9 seconds. At buoy 13 near Bodega Bay, winds east at 4 knots, pressure 1,012.4 millibars. At Point Reyes Wave Rider buoy, water temperature 57, sea 17, every 10 seconds. At San Francisco Bar buoy, water temperature 56, seas 5 feet, every 14 seconds. At San Francisco buoy, wind south 2 knots, water temperature 53, pressure 1,012.3 millibars, seas 5 feet, every 14 seconds. 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At Pointer, Wave Rider buoy, water temperature 59, seas 6 feet, every 14 seconds. At Cape San Martin buoy, wind southeast 8 knots, water temperature 60, pressure 1,013.3 millibars, seas 5 feet, every 17 seconds. Synopsis for the Central California coast and bays, including the Monterey Bay, Greater Farallones, and Cordell Bank National Marine Sanctuaries. Gentle southerly breezes and moderate to rough seas with a low south-southwesterly swell persist across most of the coastal waters. Fresh to strong breezes will be possible along the Big Sur coast through this evening. 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